79 degrees. The normal high is 79. The record high is 104 degrees, which was set in 1934. Today's low temperature was 59 degrees. The normal low is 58. The record low is 36 degrees, which was set in 1897. 0.04 inches of precipitation fell today, which brings the monthly total to 1.25 inches. The total precipitation for the year now stands at 14.00 inches. Sunset tonight is at 8:23 p.m. Sunrise tomorrow is at 5:30 a.m. The time is currently 7 p.m. Central Daylight Time. 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Now for the official National Weather Service forecast for Peoria and surrounding areas of central Illinois. Rest of tonight, mostly cloudy. A slight chance of showers after midnight. Lows around 60. East winds around 5 miles an hour. Chance of rain 20%. Monday, mostly sunny. A slight chance of showers in the morning. Highs in the lower 80s. Northeast winds 5 to 10 miles an hour. Chance of rain 20%. Monday night, mostly clear. Lows in the mid-50s. Northeast winds 5 to 10 miles an hour. Tuesday, sunny. Highs in the lower 80s. East winds 5 to 10 miles an hour. Tuesday night, mostly clear. Lows in the mid-50s. East winds 5 to 10 miles an hour. Wednesday and Wednesday night, mostly clear. Highs in the lower 80s. Lows in the mid-50s. Thursday and Thursday night, partly cloudy. Highs in the upper 80s. Lows in the lower 60s. Friday, partly sunny. A chance of showers in the afternoon. Highs in the upper 80s. Chance of rain 40%. Friday night through Saturday night, mostly cloudy with a chance of showers and thunderstorms. Lows in the mid-60s. Highs in the upper 80s. Chance of rain 50%. Sunday, partly sunny. A chance of showers and thunderstorms in the afternoon. Highs in the upper 80s. Chance of rain 40%. Again, the forecast for Peoria and surrounding areas of central Illinois for the rest of tonight, mostly cloudy. A slight chance of showers after midnight. Lows around 60. East winds around 5 miles an hour. Chance of rain 20%. The time is currently 7:03 p.m. Central Daylight Time. 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Now for the official National Weather Service forecast for Peoria and surrounding areas of central Illinois. Rest of tonight, mostly cloudy. A slight chance of showers after midnight. Lows around 60. East winds around 5 miles an hour. Chance of rain 20%. Monday, mostly sunny. A slight chance of showers in the morning. Highs in the lower 80s. Northeast winds 5 to 10 miles an hour. Chance of rain 20%. Monday night, mostly clear. Lows in the mid-50s. Northeast winds 5 to 10 miles an hour. Tuesday, sunny. Highs in the lower 80s. East winds 5 to 10 miles an hour. Tuesday night, mostly clear. Lows in the mid-50s. East winds 5 to 10 miles an hour. Wednesday and Wednesday night, mostly clear. Highs in the lower 80s. Lows in the mid-50s. Thursday and Thursday night, partly cloudy. Highs in the upper 80s. Lows in the lower 60s. Friday, partly sunny. A chance of showers in the afternoon. Highs in the upper 80s. Chance of rain 40%. Friday night through Saturday night, mostly cloudy with a chance of showers and thunderstorms. Lows in the mid-60s. Highs in the upper 80s. Chance of rain 50%. Sunday, partly sunny. A chance of showers and thunderstorms in the afternoon. Highs in the upper 80s. Chance of rain 40%. Again, the forecast for Peoria and surrounding areas of central Illinois for the rest of tonight, mostly cloudy. A slight chance of showers after midnight. Lows around 60. East winds around 5 miles an hour. Chance of rain 20%.
At 7 p.m. in Peoria, skies were partly sunny. The temperature was 77 degrees, the dew point was 60, and the relative humidity was 55%. The wind was northeast at 6 miles an hour. The pressure was 29.94 inches and steady. Around central and western Illinois, it was mostly sunny, with a temperature of 78 at Lakin, 81 at Macomb, 81 at Quincy, 80 at Springfield, and 82 at Lincoln. At Galesburg, it was partly sunny, with a temperature of 75. It was cloudy, with a temperature of 78 at Bloomington, 77 at Moline, and 80 at Pontiac. And once again at 7 p.m. in Peoria, under partly sunny skies, the temperature was 77. The time is currently 7:06 p.m. Central Daylight Time. 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Now for the official National Weather Service forecast for Peoria and surrounding areas of central Illinois. Rest of tonight, mostly cloudy. A slight chance of showers after midnight. Lows around 60. East winds around 5 miles an hour. Chance of rain 20%. Monday, mostly sunny. A slight chance of showers in the morning. Highs in the lower 80s. Northeast winds 5 to 10 miles an hour. Chance of rain 20%. Monday night, mostly clear. Lows in the mid-50s. Northeast winds 5 to 10 miles an hour. Tuesday, sunny. Highs in the lower 80s. East winds 5 to 10 miles an hour. Tuesday night, mostly clear. Lows in the mid-50s. East winds 5 to 10 miles an hour. Wednesday and Wednesday night, mostly clear. Highs in the lower 80s. Lows in the mid-50s. Thursday and Thursday night, partly cloudy. Highs in the upper 80s. Lows in the lower 60s. Friday, partly sunny. A chance of showers in the afternoon. Highs in the upper 80s. Chance of rain 40%. Friday night through Saturday night, mostly cloudy with a chance of showers and thunderstorms. Lows in the mid-60s. Highs in the upper 80s. Chance of rain 50%. Sunday, partly sunny. A chance of showers and thunderstorms in the afternoon. Highs in the upper 80s. Chance of rain 40%. Again, the forecast for Peoria and surrounding areas of central Illinois for the rest of tonight, mostly cloudy. A slight chance of showers after midnight. Lows around 60. East winds around 5 miles an hour. Chance of rain 20%. At 7 p.m. in Peoria, skies were partly sunny. The temperature was 77 degrees, the dew point was 60, and the relative humidity was 55%. The wind was northeast at 6 miles an hour. The pressure was 29.94 inches and steady. Around central and western Illinois, it was mostly sunny, with a temperature of 78 at Lakin, 81 at Macomb, 81 at Quincy, 80 at Springfield, and 82 at Lincoln. At Galesburg, it was partly sunny, with a temperature of 75. It was cloudy, with a temperature of 78 at Bloomington, 77 at Moline, and 80 at Pontiac. And once again at 7 p.m. in Peoria, under partly sunny skies, the temperature was 77. Looking elsewhere around the Midwest at 7 p.m., Chicago was partly sunny, and 68. Indianapolis was partly sunny, and 74. St. Louis was cloudy, and 77. Kansas City was mostly sunny, and 81. Des Moines was mostly sunny, and 82. Milwaukee was partly sunny, and 58. The time is currently 7:09 p.m. Central Daylight Time. 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Now for the official National Weather Service forecast for Peoria and surrounding areas of central Illinois. Rest of tonight, mostly cloudy. A slight chance of showers after midnight. Lows around 60. East winds around 5 miles an hour. Chance of rain 20%. Monday, mostly sunny. A slight chance of showers in the morning. Highs in the lower 80s. Northeast winds 5 to 10 miles an hour. Chance of rain 20%. Monday night, mostly clear. Lows in the mid-50s.
Northeast winds 5 to 10.

miles an hour. Tuesday, sunny. Highs in the lower 80s. East winds 5 to 10 miles an hour. Tuesday night, mostly clear. Lows in the mid-50s. East winds 5 to 10 miles an hour. Wednesday and Wednesday night, mostly clear. Highs in the lower 80s. Lows in the mid-50s. Thursday and Thursday night, partly cloudy. Highs in the upper 80s. Lows in the lower 60s. Friday, partly sunny. A chance of showers in the afternoon. Highs in the upper 80s. Chance of rain 40%. Friday night through Saturday night, mostly cloudy with a chance of showers and thunderstorms. Lows in the mid-60s. Highs in the upper 80s. Chance of rain 50%. Sunday, partly sunny. A chance of showers and thunderstorms in the afternoon. Highs in the upper 80s. Chance of rain 40%. Again, the forecast for Peoria and surrounding areas of central Illinois for the rest of tonight, mostly cloudy. A slight chance of showers after midnight. Lows around 60. East winds around 5 miles an hour. Chance of rain 20%. At 7 p.m. in Peoria, skies were partly sunny. The temperature was 77 degrees, the dew point was 60, and the relative humidity was 55%. The wind was northeast at 6 miles an hour. The pressure was 29.94 inches and steady. Around central and western Illinois, it was mostly sunny, with a temperature of 75 at Galesburg, 81 at Macomb, 81 at Quincy, 80 at Springfield, and 82 at Lincoln. At Lakin, it was partly sunny, with a temperature of 78. It was cloudy, with a temperature of 78 at Bloomington, 77 at Moline, and 80 at Pontiac. And once again at 7 p.m. in Peoria, under partly sunny skies, the temperature was 77. Looking elsewhere around the Midwest at 7 p.m., Chicago was partly sunny, and 68. Indianapolis was partly sunny, and 74. St. Louis was cloudy, and 77. Kansas City was mostly sunny, and 81. Des Moines was mostly sunny, and 82. Milwaukee was partly sunny, and 58. The time is currently 7:12 p.m. Central Daylight Time. 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Now for the official National Weather Service forecast for Peoria and surrounding areas of central Illinois. Rest of tonight, mostly cloudy. A slight chance of showers after midnight. Lows around 60. East winds around 5 miles an hour. Chance of rain 20%. Monday, mostly sunny. A slight chance of showers in the morning. Highs in the lower 80s. Northeast winds 5 to 10 miles an hour. Chance of rain 20%. Monday night, mostly clear. Lows in the mid-50s. Northeast winds 5 to 10 miles an hour. Tuesday, sunny. Highs in the lower 80s. East winds 5 to 10 miles an hour. Tuesday night, mostly clear. Lows in the mid-50s. East winds 5 to 10 miles an hour. Wednesday and Wednesday night, mostly clear. Highs in the lower 80s. Lows in the mid-50s. Thursday and Thursday night, partly cloudy. Highs in the upper 80s. Lows in the lower 60s. Friday, partly sunny. A chance of showers in the afternoon. Highs in the upper 80s. Chance of rain 40%. Friday night through Saturday night, mostly cloudy with a chance of showers and thunderstorms. Lows in the mid-60s. Highs in the upper 80s. Chance of rain 50%. Sunday, partly sunny. A chance of showers and thunderstorms in the afternoon. Highs in the upper 80s.

The total precipitation for the year now stands at 14.00 inches. Sunset tonight is at 8:23 p.m. Sunrise tomorrow is at 5:30 a.m. At 7 p.m. in Peoria, skies were partly sunny. The temperature was 77 degrees, the dew point was 60, and the relative humidity was 55%. The wind was northeast at 6 miles an hour. The pressure was 29.94 inches and steady. Around central and western Illinois, it was mostly sunny, with a temperature of 75 at Galesburg, 81 at Macomb, 81 at Quincy, 80 at Springfield, and 82 at Lincoln. At Lakin, it was partly sunny, with a temperature of 78. It was cloudy, with a temperature of 78 at Bloomington, 77 at Moline, and 80 at Pontiac. And once again at 7 p.m. in Peoria, under partly sunny skies, the temperature was 77. Looking elsewhere around the Midwest at 7 p.m., Chicago was partly sunny, and 68. Indianapolis was partly sunny, and 74. St. Louis was partly sunny, and 77. Kansas City was mostly sunny, and 81. Des Moines was mostly sunny, and 82. Milwaukee was partly sunny, and 58. The time is currently 7:17 p.m. Central Daylight Time. 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Now for the official National Weather Service forecast for Peoria and surrounding areas of central Illinois. Rest of tonight, mostly cloudy. A slight chance of showers after midnight. Lows around 60. East winds around 5 miles an hour. Chance of rain 20%. Monday, mostly sunny. A slight chance of showers in the morning. Highs in the lower 80s. Northeast winds 5 to 10 miles an hour. Chance of rain 20%. Monday night, mostly clear. Lows in the mid-50s. Northeast winds 5 to 10 miles an hour. Tuesday, sunny. Highs in the lower 80s. East winds 5 to 10 miles an hour. Tuesday night, mostly clear. Lows in the mid-50s. East winds 5 to 10 miles an hour. Wednesday and Wednesday night, mostly clear. Highs in the lower 80s. Lows in the mid-50s. Thursday and Thursday night, partly cloudy. Highs in the upper 80s. Lows in the lower 60s. Friday, partly sunny. A chance of showers in the afternoon. Highs in the upper 80s. Chance of rain 40%. Friday night through Saturday night, mostly cloudy with a chance of showers and thunderstorms. Lows in the mid-60s. Highs in the upper 80s. Chance of rain 50%. Sunday, partly sunny. A chance of showers and thunderstorms in the afternoon. Highs in the upper 80s. Chance of rain 40%. Again, the forecast for Peoria and surrounding areas of central Illinois for the rest of tonight, mostly cloudy. A slight chance of showers after midnight. Lows around 60. East winds around 5 miles an hour. Chance of rain 20%. At 7 p.m. in Peoria, skies were partly sunny. The temperature was 77 degrees, the dew point was 60, and the relative humidity was 55%. The wind was northeast at 6 miles an hour. The pressure was 29.94 inches and steady. Around central and western Illinois, it was mostly sunny, with a temperature of 75 at Galesburg, 81 at Macomb, 81 at Quincy, 80 at Springfield, and 82 at Lincoln. At Lakin, it was partly sunny, with a temperature of 78. It was cloudy, with a temperature of 78 at Bloomington, 77 at Moline, and 80 at Pontiac. And once again at 7 p.m. in Peoria, under partly sunny skies, the temperature was 77. Looking elsewhere around the Midwest at 7 p.m., Chicago was partly sunny, and 68. Indianapolis was partly sunny, and 74. St. Louis was partly sunny, and 77. Kansas City was mostly sunny, and 81. Des Moines was mostly sunny, and 82. Milwaukee was partly sunny, and 58. The time is currently 7:21 p.m. Central Daylight Time. 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

now for the official National Weather Service forecast for Peoria and surrounding areas of central Illinois. Rest of tonight, mostly cloudy. A slight chance of showers after midnight. Lows around 60. East winds around 5 miles an hour. Chance of rain 20%. Monday, mostly sunny. A slight chance of showers in the morning. Highs in the lower 80s. Northeast winds 5 to 10 miles an hour. Chance of rain 20%. Monday night, mostly clear. Lows in the mid-50s. Northeast winds 5 to 10 miles an hour. Tuesday, sunny. Highs in the lower 80s. East winds 5 to 10 miles an hour. Tuesday night, mostly clear. Lows in the mid-50s. East winds 5 to 10 miles an hour. Wednesday and Wednesday night, mostly clear. Highs in the lower 80s. Lows in the mid-50s. Thursday and Thursday night, partly cloudy. Highs in the upper 80s. Lows in the lower 60s. Friday, partly sunny. A chance of showers in the afternoon. Highs in the upper 80s. Chance of rain 40%. Friday night through Saturday night, mostly cloudy with a chance of showers and thunderstorms. Lows in the mid-60s. Highs in the upper 80s. Chance of rain 50%. Sunday, partly sunny. A chance of showers and thunderstorms in the afternoon. Highs in the upper 80s. Chance of rain 40%. Again, the forecast for Peoria and surrounding areas of central Illinois for the rest of tonight, mostly cloudy. A slight chance of showers after midnight. Lows around 60. East winds around 5 miles an hour. Chance of rain 20%. At 7 p.m. in Peoria, skies were partly sunny. The temperature was 77 degrees, the dew point was 60, and the relative humidity was 55%. The wind was northeast at 6 miles an hour. The pressure was 29.94 inches and steady. Around central and western Illinois, it was mostly sunny, with a temperature of 75 at Galesburg, 81 at Macomb, 81 at Quincy, 80 at Springfield, and 82 at Lincoln. At Lakin, it was partly sunny, with a temperature of 78. It was cloudy, with a temperature of 78 at Bloomington, 77 at Moline, and 80 at Pontiac. And once again at 7 p.m. in Peoria, under partly sunny skies, the temperature was 77. Looking elsewhere around the Midwest at 7 p.m., Chicago was partly sunny, and 68. Indianapolis was partly sunny, and 74. St. Louis was partly sunny, and 77. Kansas City was mostly sunny, and 81. Des Moines was mostly sunny, and 82. Milwaukee was partly sunny, and 58. The time is currently 7:24 p.m. Central Daylight Time. 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Now for the official National Weather Service forecast for Peoria and surrounding areas of central Illinois. Rest of tonight, mostly cloudy. A slight chance of showers after midnight. Lows around 60. East winds around 5 miles an hour. Chance of rain 20%. Monday, mostly sunny. A slight chance of showers in the morning. Highs in the lower 80s. Northeast winds 5 to 10 miles an hour. Chance of rain 20%. Monday night, mostly clear. Lows in the mid-50s. Northeast winds 5 to 10 miles an hour. Tuesday, sunny. Highs in the lower 80s. East winds 5 to 10 miles an hour. Tuesday night, mostly clear. Lows in the mid-50s. East winds 5 to 10 miles an hour. Wednesday and Wednesday night, mostly clear. Highs in the lower 80s. Lows in the mid-50s. Thursday and Thursday night, partly cloudy. Highs in the upper 80s. Lows in the lower 60s. Friday, partly sunny. A chance of showers in the afternoon. Highs in the upper 80s. Chance of rain 40%. Friday night through Saturday night, mostly cloudy with a chance of showers and thunderstorms. Lows in the mid-60s. Highs in the upper 80s. Chance of rain 50%. Sunday, partly sunny. A chance of showers and thunderstorms in the afternoon.

Highs in the upper 80s. Chance of rain 40%. Again, the forecast for Peoria and surrounding areas of central Illinois for the rest of tonight, mostly cloudy. A slight chance of showers after midnight. Lows around 60. East winds around 5 miles an hour. Chance of rain 20%. At 7 p.m. in Peoria, skies were partly sunny. The temperature was 77 degrees, the dew point was 60, and the relative humidity was 55%. The wind was northeast at 6 miles an hour. The pressure was 29.94 inches and steady. Around central and western Illinois, it was mostly sunny, with a temperature of 75 at Galesburg, 81 at Macomb, 81 at Quincy, 80 at Springfield, and 82 at Lincoln. At Lakin, it was partly sunny, with a temperature of 78. It was cloudy, with a temperature of 78 at Bloomington, 77 at Moline, and 80 at Pontiac. And once again at 7 p.m. in Peoria, under partly sunny skies, the temperature was 77. Looking elsewhere around the Midwest at 7 p.m., Chicago was partly sunny, and 68. Indianapolis was partly sunny, and 74. St. Louis was partly sunny, and 77. Kansas City was mostly sunny, and 81. Des Moines was mostly sunny, and 82. Milwaukee was partly sunny, and 58. The time is currently 7:27 p.m. Central Daylight Time. 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Now for the official National Weather Service forecast for Peoria and surrounding areas of central Illinois. Rest of tonight, mostly cloudy. A slight chance of showers after midnight. Lows around 60. East winds around 5 miles an hour. Chance of rain 20%. Monday, mostly sunny. A slight chance of showers in the morning. Highs in the lower 80s. Northeast winds 5 to 10 miles an hour. Chance of rain 20%. Monday night, mostly clear. Lows in the mid-50s. Northeast winds 5 to 10 miles an hour. Tuesday, sunny. Highs in the lower 80s. East winds 5 to 10 miles an hour. Tuesday night, mostly clear. Lows in the mid-50s. East winds 5 to 10 miles an hour. Wednesday and Wednesday night, mostly clear. Highs in the lower 80s. Lows in the mid-50s. Thursday and Thursday night, partly cloudy. Highs in the upper 80s. Lows in the lower 60s. Friday, partly sunny. A chance of showers in the afternoon. Highs in the upper 80s. Chance of rain 40%. Friday night through Saturday night, mostly cloudy with a chance of showers and thunderstorms. Lows in the mid-60s. Highs in the upper 80s. Chance of rain 50%. Sunday, partly sunny. A chance of showers and thunderstorms in the afternoon. Highs in the upper 80s. Chance of rain 40%. Again, the forecast for Peoria and surrounding areas of central Illinois for the rest of tonight, mostly cloudy. A slight chance of showers after midnight. Lows around 60. East winds around 5 miles an hour. Chance of rain 20%. At 7 p.m. in Peoria, skies were partly sunny. The temperature was 77 degrees, the dew point was 60, and the relative humidity was 55%. The wind was northeast at 6 miles an hour. The pressure was 29.94 inches and steady. Around central and western Illinois, it was mostly sunny, with a temperature of 75 at Galesburg, 81 at Macomb, 81 at Quincy, 80 at Springfield, and 82 at Lincoln. At Lakin, it was partly sunny, with a temperature of 78. It was cloudy, with a temperature of 78 at Bloomington, 77 at Moline, and 80 at Pontiac. And once again at 7 p.m. in Peoria, under partly sunny skies, the temperature was 77. The Peoria, Illinois climate summary for this evening, as of 4 p.m., May 31, 2026. Today's high temperature was 79 degrees. The normal high is 79. The record high is 104 degrees, which was set in 1934. Today's low temperature was 59 degrees. The normal low is 58. The record low is 36 degrees, which was set in 18.

1997. 0.04 inches of precipitation fell today, which brings the monthly total to 1.25 inches. The total precipitation for the year now stands at 14.00 inches. Sunset tonight is at 8:23 p.m. Sunrise tomorrow is at 5:30 a.m. Looking elsewhere around the Midwest at 7 p.m., Chicago was partly sunny, and 68. Indianapolis was partly sunny, and 74. St. Louis was partly sunny, and 77. Kansas City was mostly sunny, and 81. Des Moines was mostly sunny, and 82. Milwaukee was partly sunny, and 58. The time is currently 7:32 p.m. Central Daylight Time. 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Now for the official National Weather Service forecast for Peoria and surrounding areas of central Illinois. Rest of tonight, mostly cloudy. A slight chance of showers after midnight. Lows around 60. East winds around 5 miles an hour. Chance of rain 20%. Monday, mostly sunny. A slight chance of showers in the morning. Highs in the lower 80s. Northeast winds 5 to 10 miles an hour. Chance of rain 20%. Monday night, mostly clear. Lows in the mid-50s. Northeast winds 5 to 10 miles an hour. Tuesday, sunny. Highs in the lower 80s. East winds 5 to 10 miles an hour. Tuesday night, mostly clear. Lows in the mid-50s. East winds 5 to 10 miles an hour. Wednesday and Wednesday night, most Tuesday night, mostly clear. Lows in the mid-50s. East winds 5 to 10 miles an hour. Wednesday and Wednesday night, mostly clear. Highs in the lower 80s. Lows in the mid-50s. Thursday and Thursday night, partly cloudy. Highs in the upper 80s. Lows in the lower 60s. Friday, partly sunny. A chance of showers in the afternoon. Highs in the upper 80s. Chance of rain 40%. Friday night through Saturday night, mostly cloudy with a chance of showers and thunderstorms. Lows in the mid-60s. Highs in the upper 80s. Chance of rain 50%. Sunday, partly sunny. A chance of showers and thunderstorms in the afternoon. Highs in the upper 80s. Chance of rain 40%. Again, the forecast for Peoria and surrounding areas of central Illinois for the rest of tonight, mostly cloudy. A slight chance of showers after midnight. Lows around 60. East winds around 5 miles an hour. Chance of rain 20%. At 7 p.m. in Peoria, skies were partly sunny. The temperature was 77 degrees, the dew point was 60, and the relative humidity was 55%. The wind was northeast at 6 miles an hour. The pressure was 29.94 inches and steady. Around central and western Illinois, it was mostly sunny, with a temperature of 75 at Galesburg, 81 at Macomb, 81 at Quincy, 80 at Springfield, and 82 at Lincoln. At Lakin, it was partly sunny, with a temperature of 78. It was cloudy, with a temperature of 78 at Bloomington, 77 at Moline, and 80 at Pontiac. And once again at 7 p.m. in Peoria, under partly sunny skies, the temperature was 77. Looking elsewhere around the Midwest at 7 p.m., Chicago was partly sunny, and 68. Indianapolis was partly sunny, and 74. St. Louis was partly sunny, and 77. Kansas City was mostly sunny, and 81. Des Moines was mostly sunny, and 82. Milwaukee was partly sunny, and 58. The time is currently 7:35 p.m. Central Daylight Time. 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Now for the official National Weather Service forecast for Peoria and surrounding areas of central Illinois. Rest of tonight, mostly cloudy. A slight chance of showers after midnight. Lows around 60. East winds around 5 miles an hour. Chance of rain 20%. Monday, mostly sunny. A slight chance of showers in the morning. Highs in the lower 80s. Northeast winds 5 to 10 miles an hour.

of rain 20%. Monday night, mostly clear. Lows in the mid-50s. Northeast winds 5 to 10 miles an hour. Tuesday, sunny. Highs in the lower 80s. East winds 5 to 10 miles an hour. Tuesday night, mostly clear. Lows in the mid-50s. East winds 5 to 10 miles an hour. Wednesday and Wednesday night, mostly clear. Highs in the lower 80s. Lows in the mid-50s. Thursday and Thursday night, partly cloudy. Highs in the upper 80s. Lows in the lower 60s. Friday, partly sunny. A chance of showers in the afternoon. Highs in the upper 80s. Chance of rain 40%. Friday night through Saturday night, mostly cloudy with a chance of showers and thunderstorms. Lows in the mid-60s. Highs in the upper 80s. Chance of rain 50%. Sunday, partly sunny. A chance of showers and thunderstorms in the afternoon. Highs in the upper 80s. Chance of rain 40%. Again, the forecast for Peoria and surrounding areas of central Illinois for the rest of tonight, mostly cloudy. A slight chance of showers after midnight. Lows around 60. East winds around 5 miles an hour. Chance of rain 20%. At 7 p.m. in Peoria, skies were partly sunny. The temperature was 77 degrees, the dew point was 60, and the relative humidity was 55%. The wind was northeast at 6 miles an hour. The pressure was 29.94 inches and steady. Around central and western Illinois, it was mostly sunny, with a temperature of 75 at Galesburg, 81 at Macomb, 81 at Quincy, 80 at Springfield, and 82 at Lincoln. At Lincoln, it was partly sunny, with a temperature of 78. It was cloudy, with a temperature of 78 at Bloomington, 77 at Moline, and 80 at Pontiac. And once again at 7 p.m. in Peoria, under partly sunny skies, the temperature was 77. Looking elsewhere around the Midwest at 7 p.m., Chicago was partly sunny, and 68. Indianapolis was partly sunny, and 74. St. Louis was partly sunny, and 77. Kansas City was mostly sunny, and 81. Des Moines was mostly sunny, and 82. Milwaukee was partly sunny, and 58. The time is currently 7:38 p.m. Central Daylight Time. 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Now for the official National Weather Service forecast for Peoria and surrounding areas of central Illinois. Rest of tonight, mostly cloudy. A slight chance of showers after midnight. Lows around 60. East winds around 5 miles an hour. Chance of rain 20%. Monday, mostly sunny. A slight chance of showers in the morning. Highs in the lower 80s. Northeast winds 5 to 10 miles an hour. Chance of rain 20%. Monday night, mostly clear. Lows in the mid-50s. Northeast winds 5 to 10 miles an hour. Tuesday, sunny. Highs in the lower 80s. East winds 5 to 10 miles an hour. Tuesday night, mostly clear. Lows in the mid-50s. East winds 5 to 10 miles an hour. Wednesday and Wednesday night, mostly clear. Highs in the lower 80s. Lows in the mid-50s. Thursday and Thursday night, partly cloudy. Highs in the upper 80s. Lows in the lower 60s. Friday, partly sunny. A chance of showers in the afternoon. Highs in the upper 80s. Chance of rain 40%. Friday night through Saturday night, mostly cloudy with a chance of showers and thunderstorms. Lows in the mid-60s. Highs in the upper 80s. Chance of rain 50%. Sunday, partly sunny. A chance of showers and thunderstorms in the afternoon. Highs in the upper 80s. Chance of rain 40%. Again, the forecast for Peoria and surrounding areas of central Illinois for the rest of tonight, mostly cloudy. A slight chance of showers after midnight. Lows around 60. East winds around 5 miles an hour. Chance of rain 20%. At 7 p.m. in Peoria, skies were partly sunny. The temperature was 77 degrees, the dew point was 60, and the

tip humidity was 55%. The wind was northeast at 6 miles an hour. The pressure was 29.94 inches and steady. Around central and western Illinois, it was mostly sunny, with a temperature of 75 at Galesburg, 81 at Macomb, 81 at Quincy, 80 at Springfield, and 82 at Lincoln. At Lincoln, it was partly sunny, with a temperature of 78. It was cloudy, with a temperature of 78 at Bloomington, 77 at Moline, and 80 at Pontiac. And once again at 7 p.m. in Peoria, under partly sunny skies, the temperature was 77. Looking elsewhere around the Midwest at 7 p.m., Chicago was partly sunny, and 68. Indianapolis was partly sunny, and 74. St. Louis was partly sunny, and 77. Kansas City was mostly sunny, and 81. Des Moines was mostly sunny, and 82. Milwaukee was partly sunny, and 58. The time is currently 7:42 p.m. Central Daylight Time. 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Now for the official National Weather Service forecast for Peoria and surrounding areas of central Illinois. Rest of tonight, mostly cloudy. A slight chance of showers after midnight. Lows around 60. East winds around 5 miles an hour. Chance of rain 20%. Monday, mostly sunny. A slight chance of showers in the morning. Highs in the lower 80s. Northeast winds 5 to 10 miles an hour. Chance of rain 20%. Monday night, mostly clear. Lows in the mid-50s. Northeast winds 5 to 10 miles an hour. Tuesday, sunny. Highs in the lower 80s. East winds 5 to 10 miles an hour. Tuesday night, mostly clear. Lows in the mid-50s. East winds 5 to 10 miles an hour. Wednesday and Wednesday night, mostly clear. Highs in the lower 80s. Lows in the mid-50s. Thursday and Thursday night, partly cloudy. Highs in the upper 80s. Lows in the lower 60s. Friday, partly sunny. A chance of showers in the afternoon. Highs in the upper 80s. Chance of rain 40%. Friday night through Saturday night, mostly cloudy with a chance of showers and thunderstorms. Lows in the mid-60s. Highs in the upper 80s. Chance of rain 50%. Sunday, partly sunny. A chance of showers and thunderstorms in the afternoon. Highs in the upper 80s. Chance of rain 40%. Again, the forecast for Peoria and surrounding areas of central Illinois for the rest of tonight, mostly cloudy. A slight chance of showers after midnight. Lows around 60. East winds around 5 miles an hour. Chance of rain 20%. At 7 p.m. in Peoria, skies were partly sunny. The temperature was 77 degrees, the dew point was 60, and the relative humidity was 55%. The wind was northeast at 6 miles an hour. The pressure was 29.94 inches and steady. Around central and western Illinois, it was mostly sunny, with a temperature of 75 at Galesburg, 81 at Macomb, 81 at Quincy, 80 at Springfield, and 82 at Lincoln. At Lincoln, it was partly sunny, with a temperature of 78. It was cloudy, with a temperature of 78 at Bloomington, 77 at Moline, and 80 at Pontiac. And once again at 7 p.m. in Peoria, under partly sunny skies, the temperature was 77. The Peoria, Illinois climate summary for this evening, as of 4 p.m., May 31, 2026. Today's high temperature was 79 degrees. The normal high is 79. The record high is 104 degrees, which was set in 1934. Today's low temperature was 59 degrees. The normal low is 58. The record low is 36 degrees, which was set in 1897. 0.04 inches of precipitation fell today, which brings the monthly total to 1.25 inches. The total precipitation for the year now stands at 14.00 inches. Sunset tonight is at 8:23 p.m. Sunrise tomorrow is at 5:30 a.m. Looking elsewhere around the Midwest at 7 p.m., Chicago was partly sunny, and 68. Indianapolis was partly sunny, and 74.

St. Louis was partly sunny and 77. Kansas City was mostly sunny and 81. Des Moines was mostly sunny and 82. Milwaukee was partly sunny and 58. The time is currently 7:46 p.m. Central Daylight Time. 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Now for the official National Weather Service forecast for Peoria and surrounding areas of central Illinois. Rest of tonight, mostly cloudy. A slight chance of showers after midnight. Lows around 60. East winds around 5 miles an hour. Chance of rain 20%. Monday, mostly sunny. A slight chance of showers in the morning. Highs in the lower 80s. Northeast winds 5 to 10 miles an hour. Chance of rain 20%. Monday night, mostly clear. Lows in the mid-50s. Northeast winds 5 to 10 miles an hour. Tuesday, sunny. Highs in the lower 80s. East winds 5 to 10 miles an hour. Tuesday night, mostly clear. Lows in the mid-50s. East winds 5 to 10 miles an hour. Wednesday and Wednesday night, mostly clear. Highs in the lower 80s. Lows in the mid-50s. Thursday and Thursday night, partly cloudy. Highs in the upper 80s. Lows in the lower 60s. Friday, partly sunny. A chance of showers in the afternoon. Highs in the upper 80s. Chance of rain 40%. Friday night through Saturday night, mostly cloudy with a chance of showers and thunderstorms. Lows in the mid-60s. Highs in the upper 80s. Chance of rain 50%. Sunday, partly sunny. A chance of showers and thunderstorms in the afternoon. Highs in the upper 80s. Chance of rain 40%. Again, the forecast for Peoria and surrounding areas of central Illinois for the rest of tonight, mostly cloudy. A slight chance of showers after midnight. Lows around 60. East winds around 5 miles an hour. Chance of rain 20%. At 7 p.m. in Peoria, skies were partly sunny. The temperature was 77 degrees, the dew point was 60, and the relative humidity was 55%. The wind was northeast at 6 miles an hour. The pressure was 29.94 inches and steady. Around central and western Illinois, it was mostly sunny, with a temperature of 75 at Galesburg, 81 at Macomb, 81 at Quincy, 80 at Springfield, and 82 at Lincoln. At Lakin, it was partly sunny, with a temperature of 78. It was cloudy, with a temperature of 78 at Bloomington, 77 at Moline, and 80 at Pontiac. And once again at 7 p.m. in Peoria, under partly sunny skies, the temperature was 77. Looking elsewhere around the Midwest at 7 p.m., Chicago was partly sunny, and 68. Indianapolis was partly sunny, and 74. St. Louis was partly sunny, and 77. Kansas City was mostly sunny, and 81. Des Moines was mostly sunny, and 82. Milwaukee was partly sunny, and 58. The time is currently 7:49 p.m. Central Daylight Time. 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Now for the official National Weather Service forecast for Peoria and surrounding areas of central Illinois. Rest of tonight, mostly cloudy. Lows around 60. East winds around 5 miles an hour. Monday, mostly sunny. A slight chance of showers in the morning. Highs in the lower 80s. Northeast winds 5 to 10 miles an hour. Chance of rain 20%. Monday night, mostly clear. Lows in the mid-50s. Northeast winds 5 to 10 miles an hour. Tuesday, sunny. Highs in the lower 80s. East winds 5 to 10 miles an hour. Tuesday night, mostly clear. Lows in the mid-50s. East winds 5 to 10 miles an hour. Wednesday and Wednesday night, mostly clear. Highs in the lower 80s. Lows in the mid-50s. Thursday and Thursday night, partly cloudy. Highs in the upper 80s. Lows in the lower 60s. Friday, partly sunny. A chance of showers in the afternoon. Highs in the

Upper 80s. Chance of rain 40%. Friday night through Saturday night, mostly cloudy with a chance of showers and thunderstorms. Lows in the mid-60s. Highs in the upper 80s. Chance of rain 50%. Sunday, partly sunny. A chance of showers and thunderstorms in the afternoon. Highs in the upper 80s. Chance of rain 40%. Again, the forecast for Peoria and surrounding areas of central Illinois for the rest of tonight, mostly cloudy. Lows around 60. East winds around 5 miles an hour. At 7 p.m. in Peoria, skies were partly sunny. The temperature was 77 degrees, the dew point was 60, and the relative humidity was 55%. The wind was northeast at 6 miles an hour. The pressure was 29.94 inches and steady. Around central and western Illinois, it was mostly sunny, with a temperature of 75 at Galesburg, 81 at Macomb, 81 at Quincy, 80 at Springfield, and 82 at Lincoln. At Lakin, it was partly sunny, with a temperature of 78. It was cloudy, with a temperature of 78 at Bloomington, 77 at Moline, and 80 at Pontiac. And once again at 7 p.m. in Peoria, under partly sunny skies, the temperature was 77. Looking elsewhere around the Midwest at 7 p.m., Chicago was partly sunny, and 68. Indianapolis was partly sunny, and 74. St. Louis was partly sunny, and 77. Kansas City was mostly sunny, and 81. Des Moines was mostly sunny, and 82. Milwaukee was partly sunny, and 58. The time is currently 7:52 p.m. Central Daylight Time. 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Now for the official National Weather Service forecast for Peoria and surrounding areas of central Illinois. Rest of tonight, mostly cloudy. Lows around 60. East winds around 5 miles an hour. Monday, mostly sunny. A slight chance of showers in the morning. Highs in the lower 80s. Northeast winds 5 to 10 miles an hour. Chance of rain 20%. Monday night, mostly clear. Lows in the mid-50s. Northeast winds 5 to 10 miles an hour. Tuesday, sunny. Highs in the lower 80s. East winds 5 to 10 miles an hour. Tuesday night, mostly clear. Lows in the mid-50s. East winds 5 to 10 miles an hour. Wednesday and Wednesday night, mostly clear. Highs in the lower 80s. Lows in the mid-50s. Thursday and Thursday night, partly cloudy. Highs in the upper 80s. Lows in the lower 60s. Friday, partly sunny. A chance of showers in the afternoon. Highs in the upper 80s. Chance of rain 40%. Friday night through Saturday night, mostly cloudy with a chance of showers and thunderstorms. Lows in the mid-60s. Highs in the upper 80s. Chance of rain 50%. Sunday, partly sunny. A chance of showers and thunderstorms in the afternoon. Highs in the upper 80s. Chance of rain 40%. Again, the forecast for Peoria and surrounding areas of central Illinois for the rest of tonight, mostly cloudy. Lows around 60. East winds around 5 miles an hour. At 7 p.m. in Peoria, skies were partly sunny. The temperature was 77 degrees, the dew point was 60, and the relative humidity was 55%. The wind was northeast at 6 miles an hour. The pressure was 29.94 inches and steady. Around central and western Illinois, it was mostly sunny, with a temperature of 75 at Galesburg, 81 at Macomb, 81 at Quincy, 80 at Springfield, and 82 at Lincoln. At Lakin, it was partly sunny, with a temperature of 78. It was cloudy, with a temperature of 78 at Bloomington, 77 at Moline, and 80 at Pontiac. And once again at 7 p.m. in Peoria, under partly sunny skies, the temperature was 77. Looking elsewhere around the Midwest at 7 p.m., Chicago was partly sunny, and 68. Indianapolis was partly sunny, and 74. St. Louis was partly sunny, and 77. Kansas City was mostly sunny, and 81. Des Moines was mostly sunny, and 82.

Milwaukee was partly sunny and 58. The time is currently 7:56 p.m. Central Daylight Time. 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Now for the official National Weather Service forecast for Peoria and surrounding areas of central Illinois. Rest of tonight, mostly cloudy. Lows around 60. East winds around 5 miles an hour. Monday, mostly sunny. A slight chance of showers in the morning. Highs in the lower 80s. Northeast winds 5 to 10 miles an hour. Chance of rain 20%. Monday night, mostly clear. Lows in the mid-50s. Northeast winds 5 to 10 miles an hour. Tuesday, sunny. Highs in the lower 80s. East winds 5 to 10 miles an hour. Tuesday night, mostly clear. Lows in the mid-50s. East winds 5 to 10 miles an hour. Wednesday and Wednesday night, mostly clear. Highs in the lower 80s. Lows in the mid-50s. Thursday and Thursday night, partly cloudy. Highs in the upper 80s. Lows in the lower 60s. Friday, partly sunny. A chance of showers in the afternoon. Highs in the upper 80s. Chance of rain 40%. Friday night through Saturday night, mostly cloudy with a chance of showers and thunderstorms. Lows in the mid-60s. Highs in the upper 80s. Chance of rain 50%. Sunday, partly sunny. A chance of showers and thunderstorms in the afternoon. Highs in the upper 80s. Chance of rain 40%. Again, the forecast for Peoria and surrounding areas of central Illinois for the rest of tonight, mostly cloudy. Lows around 60. East winds around 5 miles an hour. At 7 p.m. in Peoria, skies were partly sunny. The temperature was 77 degrees, the dew point was 60, and the relative humidity was 55%. The wind was northeast at 6 miles an hour. The pressure was 29.94 inches and steady. Around central and western Illinois, it was mostly sunny, with a temperature of 75 at Galesburg, 81 at Macomb, 81 at Quincy, 80 at Springfield, and 82 at Lincoln. At Lincoln, it was partly sunny, with a temperature of 78. It was cloudy, with a temperature of 78 at Bloomington, 77 at Moline, and 80 at Pontiac. And once again at 7 p.m. in Peoria, under partly sunny skies, the temperature was 77. Looking elsewhere around the Midwest at 7 p.m., Chicago was partly sunny, and 68. Indianapolis was partly sunny, and 74. St. Louis was partly sunny, and 77. Kansas City was mostly sunny, and 81. Des Moines was mostly sunny, and 82. Milwaukee was partly sunny, and 58. The time is currently 7:59 p.m. Central Daylight Time. 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Now for the official National Weather Service forecast for Peoria and surrounding areas of central Illinois. Rest of tonight, mostly cloudy. Lows around 60. East winds around 5 miles an hour. Monday, mostly sunny. A slight chance of showers in the morning. Highs in the lower 80s. Northeast winds 5 to 10 miles an hour. Chance of rain 20%. Monday night, mostly clear. Lows in the mid-50s. Northeast winds 5 to 10 miles an hour. Tuesday, sunny. Highs in the lower 80s. East winds 5 to 10 miles an hour. Tuesday night, mostly clear. Lows in the mid-50s. East winds 5 to 10 miles an hour. Wednesday and Wednesday night, mostly clear. Highs in the lower 80s. Lows in the mid-50s. Thursday and Thursday night, partly cloudy. Highs in the upper 80s. Lows in the lower 60s. Friday, partly sunny. A chance of showers in the afternoon. Highs in the upper 80s. Chance of rain 40%. Friday night through Saturday night, mostly cloudy with a chance of showers and thunderstorms. Lows in the mid-60s. Highs in the upper 80s. Chance of rain 50%. Sunday, partly sunny. A chance of showers and thunderstorms in the afternoon.

highs in the upper 80s. Chance of rain 40%. Again, the forecast for Peoria and surrounding areas of central Illinois for the rest of tonight, mostly cloudy. Lows around 60. East winds around 5 miles an hour. The time is currently 8:01 p.m. Central Daylight Time. 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Now for the official National Weather Service forecast for Peoria and surrounding areas of central Illinois. Rest of tonight, mostly cloudy. Lows around 60. East winds around 5 miles an hour. Monday, mostly sunny. A slight chance of showers in the morning. Highs in the lower 80s. Northeast winds 5 to 10 miles an hour. Chance of rain 20%. Monday night, mostly clear. Lows in the mid-50s. Northeast winds 5 to 10 miles an hour. Tuesday, sunny. Highs in the lower 80s. East winds 5 to 10 miles an hour. Tuesday night, mostly clear. Lows in the mid-50s. East winds 5 to 10 miles an hour. Wednesday and Wednesday night, mostly clear. Highs in the lower 80s. Lows in the mid-50s. Thursday and Thursday night, partly cloudy. Highs in the upper 80s. Lows in the lower 60s. Friday, partly sunny. A chance of showers in the afternoon. Highs in the upper 80s. Chance of rain 40%. Friday night through Saturday night, mostly cloudy with a chance of showers and thunderstorms. Lows in the mid-60s. Highs in the upper 80s. Chance of rain 50%. Sunday, partly sunny. A chance of showers and thunderstorms in the afternoon. Highs in the upper 80s. Chance of rain 40%. Again, the forecast for Peoria and surrounding areas of central Illinois for the rest of tonight, mostly cloudy. Lows around 60. East winds around 5 miles an hour. At 8 p.m. in Peoria, skies were mostly cloudy. The temperature was 75 degrees, the dew point was 60, and the relative humidity was 59%. The wind was east at 5 miles an hour. The pressure was 29.94 inches and steady. Around central and western Illinois, it was partly cloudy, with a temperature of 78 at Bloomington, 76 at Moline, and 79 at Macomb. Under partly cloudy skies, Quincy reported 79, Springfield reported 78, and Lincoln reported 80. At Lakin, it was cloudy, with a temperature of 77. And once again at 8 p.m. in Peoria, under mostly cloudy skies, the temperature was 75. The time is currently 8:04 p.m. Central Daylight Time. 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Now for the official National Weather Service forecast for Peoria and surrounding areas of central Illinois. Rest of tonight, mostly cloudy. Lows around 60. East winds around 5 miles an hour. Monday, mostly sunny. A slight chance of showers in the morning. Highs in the lower 80s. Northeast winds 5 to 10 miles an hour. Chance of rain 20%. Monday night, mostly clear. Lows in the mid-50s. Northeast winds 5 to 10 miles an hour. Tuesday, sunny. Highs in the lower 80s. East winds 5 to 10 miles an hour. Tuesday night, mostly clear. Lows in the mid-50s. East winds 5 to 10 miles an hour. Wednesday and Wednesday night, mostly clear. Highs in the lower 80s. Lows in the mid-50s. Thursday and Thursday night, partly cloudy. Highs in the upper 80s. Lows in the lower 60s. Friday, partly sunny. A chance of showers in the afternoon. Highs in the upper 80s. Chance of rain 40%. Friday night through Saturday night, mostly cloudy with a chance of showers and thunderstorms. Lows in the mid-60s. Highs in the upper 80s. Chance of rain 50%. Sunday, partly sunny. A chance of showers and thunderstorms in the afternoon. Highs in the upper 80s. Chance of rain 40%. Again, the forecast for Peoria and surrounding areas of central Illinois for the rest of tonight, mostly cloudy. Lows around 60.
east winds around 5 miles an hour. At 8 p.m. in Peoria, skies were mostly cloudy. The temperature was 75 degrees, the dew point was 60, and the relative humidity was 59%. The wind was east at 5 miles an hour. The pressure was 29.94 inches and steady. Around central and western Illinois, it was partly cloudy, with a temperature of 78 at Bloomington, 76 at Moline, and 79 at Macomb. Under partly cloudy skies, Quincy reported 79, Springfield reported 78, and Lincoln reported 80. At Lakin, it was cloudy, with a temperature of 77. And once again at 8 p.m. in Peoria, under mostly cloudy skies, the temperature was 75. Looking elsewhere around the Midwest at 8 p.m., Chicago was cloudy, and 66. Indianapolis was mostly cloudy, and 73. St. Louis was mostly cloudy, and 76. Kansas City was mostly cloudy, and 81. Des Moines was partly cloudy, and 81. Milwaukee was mostly cloudy, and 56. The time is currently 8:07 p.m. Central Daylight Time. 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Now for the official National Weather Service forecast for Peoria and surrounding areas of central Illinois. Rest of tonight, mostly cloudy. Lows around 60. East winds around 5 miles an hour. Monday, mostly sunny. A slight chance of showers in the morning. Highs in the lower 80s. Northeast winds 5 to 10 miles an hour. Chance of rain 20%. Monday night, mostly clear. Lows in the mid-50s. Northeast winds 5 to 10 miles an hour. Tuesday, sunny. Highs in the lower 80s. East winds 5 to 10 miles an hour. Tuesday night, mostly clear. Lows in the mid-50s. East winds 5 to 10 miles an hour. Wednesday and Wednesday night, mostly clear. Highs in the lower 80s. Lows in the mid-50s. Thursday and Thursday night, partly cloudy. Highs in the upper 80s. Lows in the lower 60s. Friday, partly sunny. A chance of showers in the afternoon. Highs in the upper 80s. Chance of rain 40%. Friday night through Saturday night, mostly cloudy with a chance of showers and thunderstorms. Lows in the mid-60s. Highs in the upper 80s. Chance of rain 50%. Sunday, partly sunny. A chance of showers and thunderstorms in the afternoon. Highs in the upper 80s. Chance of rain 40%. Again, the forecast for Peoria and surrounding areas of central Illinois for the rest of tonight, mostly cloudy. Lows around 60. East winds around 5 miles an hour. At 8 p.m. in Peoria, skies were mostly cloudy. The temperature was 75 degrees, the dew point was 60, and the relative humidity was 59%. The wind was east at 5 miles an hour. The pressure was 29.94 inches and steady. Around central and western Illinois, it was partly cloudy, with a temperature of 78 at Bloomington, 76 at Moline, and 79 at Macomb. Under partly cloudy skies, Quincy reported 79, Springfield reported 78, and Lincoln reported 80. At Lakin, it was cloudy, with a temperature of 77. And once again at 8 p.m. in Peoria, under mostly cloudy skies, the temperature was 75. Looking elsewhere around the Midwest at 8 p.m., Chicago was cloudy, and 66. Indianapolis was mostly cloudy, and 73. St. Louis was mostly cloudy, and 76. Kansas City was mostly cloudy, and 81. Des Moines was partly cloudy, and 81. Milwaukee was mostly cloudy, and 56. The time is currently 8:10 p.m. Central Daylight Time. 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Now for the official National Weather Service forecast for Peoria and surrounding areas of central Illinois. Rest of tonight, mostly cloudy. Lows around 60. East winds around 5 miles an hour. Monday, mostly sunny. A slight chance of showers in the morning. Highs in the lower 80s. Northeast winds 5 to 10 miles an hour.

chance of rain 20%. Monday night, mostly clear. Lows in the mid-50s. Northeast winds 5 to 10 miles an hour. Tuesday, sunny. Highs in the lower 80s. East winds 5 to 10 miles an hour. Tuesday night, mostly clear. Lows in the mid-50s. East winds 5 to 10 miles an hour. Wednesday and Wednesday night, mostly clear. Highs in the lower 80s. Lows in the mid-50s. Thursday and Thursday night, partly cloudy. Highs in the upper 80s. Lows in the lower 60s. Friday, partly sunny. A chance of showers in the afternoon. Highs in the upper 80s. Chance of rain 40%. Friday night through Saturday night, mostly cloudy with a chance of showers and thunderstorms. Lows in the mid-60s. Highs in the upper 80s. Chance of rain 50%. Sunday, partly sunny. A chance of showers and thunderstorms in the afternoon. Highs in the upper 80s. Chance of rain 40%. Again, the forecast for Peoria and surrounding areas of central Illinois for the rest of tonight, mostly cloudy. Lows around 60. East winds around 5 miles an hour. At 8 p.m. in Peoria, skies were fair. The temperature was 75 degrees, the dew point was 60, and the relative humidity was 59%. The wind was east at 5 miles an hour. The pressure was 29.94 inches and steady. Around central and western Illinois, at Lakin, it was cloudy, with a temperature of 77. It was fair, with a temperature of 78 at Bloomington, 76 at Moline, and 79 at Macomb. Under fair skies, Quincy reported 79, Springfield reported 78, and Lincoln reported 80. And once again at 8 p.m. in Peoria, under fair skies, the temperature was 75. 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Looking elsewhere around the Midwest at 8 p.m., Chicago was cloudy, and 66. Indianapolis was mostly cloudy, and 73. St. Louis was mostly cloudy, and 76. Kansas City was mostly cloudy, and 81. Des Moines was partly cloudy, and 81. Milwaukee was mostly cloudy, and 56. The time is currently 8:14 p.m. Central Daylight Time. 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Now for the official National Weather Service forecast for Peoria and surrounding areas of central Illinois. Rest of tonight, mostly cloudy. Lows around 60. East winds around 5 miles an hour. Monday, mostly sunny. A slight chance of showers in the morning. Highs in the lower 80s. Northeast winds 5 to 10 miles an hour. Chance of rain 20%. Monday night, mostly clear. Lows in the mid-50s. Northeast winds 5 to 10 miles an hour. Tuesday, sunny. Highs in the lower 80s. East winds 5 to 10 miles an hour. Tuesday night, mostly clear. Lows in the mid-50s. East winds 5 to 10 miles an hour. Wednesday and Wednesday night, mostly clear. Highs in the lower 80s. Lows in the mid-50s. Thursday and Thursday night, partly cloudy. Highs in the upper 80s. Lows in the lower 60s. Friday, partly sunny. A chance of showers in the afternoon. Highs in the upper 80s. Chance of rain 40%. Friday night through Saturday night, mostly cloudy with a chance of showers and thunderstorms. Lows in the mid-60s. Highs in the upper 80s. Chance of rain 50%. Sunday, partly sunny. A chance of showers and thunderstorms in the afternoon. Highs in the upper 80s. Chance of rain 40%. Again, the forecast for Peoria and surrounding areas.

At 8 p.m., Chicago was cloudy and 66. Indianapolis was mostly cloudy and 73. St. Louis was mostly cloudy and 76. Kansas City was mostly cloudy and 81. Des Moines was fair and 81. Milwaukee was mostly cloudy and 56. The time is currently 8:17 p.m. Central Daylight Time. 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Now for the official National Weather Service forecast for Peoria and surrounding areas of central Illinois. Rest of tonight, mostly cloudy. Lows around 60. East winds around 5 miles an hour. Monday, mostly sunny. A slight chance of showers in the morning. Highs in the lower 80s. Northeast winds 5 to 10 miles an hour. Chance of rain 20%. Monday night, mostly clear. Lows in the mid-50s. Northeast winds 5 to 10 miles an hour. Tuesday, sunny. Highs in the lower 80s. East winds 5 to 10 miles an hour. Tuesday night, mostly clear. Lows in the mid-50s. East winds 5 to 10 miles an hour. Wednesday and Wednesday night, mostly clear. Highs in the lower 80s. Lows in the mid-50s. Thursday and Thursday night, partly cloudy. Highs in the upper 80s. Lows in the lower 60s. Friday, partly sunny. A chance of showers in the afternoon. Highs in the upper 80s. Chance of rain 40%. Friday night through Saturday night, mostly cloudy with a chance of showers and thunderstorms. Lows in the mid-60s. Highs in the upper 80s. Chance of rain 50%. Sunday, partly sunny. A chance of showers and thunderstorms in the afternoon. Highs in the upper 80s. Chance of rain 40%. Again, the forecast for Peoria and surrounding areas of central Illinois for the rest of tonight, mostly cloudy. Lows around 60. East winds around 5 miles an hour. At 8 p.m. in Peoria, skies were fair. The temperature was 75 degrees, the dew point was 60, and the relative humidity was 59%. The wind was east at 5 miles an hour. The pressure was 29.94 inches and steady. Around central and western Illinois, at Lakin, it was cloudy, with a temperature of 77. It was fair, with a temperature of 78 at Bloomington, 76 at Moline, and 79 at Macomb. Under fair skies, Quincy reported 79, Springfield reported 78, and Lincoln reported 80. And once again at 8 p.m. in Peoria, under fair skies, the temperature was 75. Looking elsewhere around the Midwest at 8 p.m., Chicago was cloudy and 66. Indianapolis was mostly cloudy and 73. St. Louis was mostly cloudy and 76. Kansas City was mostly cloudy and 81. Des Moines was fair and 81. Milwaukee was mostly cloudy and 56. The time is currently 8:20 p.m. Central Daylight Time. 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Now for the official National Weather Service forecast for Peoria and surrounding areas of central Illinois. Rest of tonight, mostly cloudy. Lows around 60. East winds around 5 miles an hour. Monday, mostly sunny. A slight chance of showers in the morning. Highs in the lower 80s. Northeast winds 5 to 10 miles an hour. Chance of rain 20%. Monday night, mostly clear. Lows in the mid-50s. Northeast winds 5 to 10 miles an hour. Tuesday, sunny. Highs in the lower 80s. East winds 5 to 10 miles an hour. Tuesday night, mostly clear. Lows in the mid-50s. East winds 5 to 10 miles an hour. Wednesday and Wednesday night, mostly clear. Highs in the lower 80s. Lows in the mid-50s. Thursday and Thursday night, partly cloudy. Highs in the upper 80s. Lows in the lower 60s. Friday, partly sunny. A chance of showers in the afternoon. Highs in the upper 80s. Chance of rain 40%. Friday night through Saturday night, mostly cloudy with a chance of showers and thunderstorms.

skies were mostly cloudy. The temperature was 75 degrees, the dew point was 60, and the relative humidity was 59%. The wind was east at 5 miles an hour. The pressure was 29.94 inches and steady. Around central and western Illinois, it was partly cloudy, with a temperature of 76 at Moline, 79 at Macomb, 79 at Quincy, and 78 at Springfield. It was mostly cloudy, with a temperature of 78 at Bloomington and 80 at Lincoln. At Lakin, it was cloudy, with a temperature of 77. And once again at 8 p.m. in Peoria, under mostly cloudy skies, the temperature was 75. Looking elsewhere around the Midwest at 8 p.m., Chicago was cloudy, and 66. Indianapolis was mostly cloudy, and 73. St. Louis was mostly cloudy, and 76. Kansas City was mostly cloudy, and 81. Des Moines was partly cloudy, and 81. Milwaukee was mostly cloudy, and 56. The time is... Des Moines was partly cloudy, and 81. Milwaukee was mostly cloudy, and 56. The time is currently 8:33 p.m. Central Daylight Time. 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Now for the official National Weather Service forecast for Peoria and surrounding areas of central Illinois. Rest of tonight, mostly cloudy. Lows around 60. East winds around 5 miles an hour. Monday, mostly sunny. A slight chance of showers in the morning. Highs in the lower 80s. Northeast winds 5 to 10 miles an hour. Chance of rain 20%. Monday night, mostly clear. Lows in the mid-50s. Northeast winds 5 to 10 miles an hour. Tuesday, sunny. Highs in the lower 80s. East winds 5 to 10 miles an hour. Tuesday night, mostly clear. Lows in the mid-50s. East winds 5 to 10 miles an hour. Wednesday and Wednesday night, mostly clear. Highs in the lower 80s. Lows in the mid-50s. Thursday and Thursday night, partly cloudy. Highs in the upper 80s. Lows in the lower 60s. Friday, partly sunny. A chance of showers in the afternoon. Highs in the upper 80s. Chance of rain 40%. Friday night through Saturday night, mostly cloudy with a chance of showers and thunderstorms. Lows in the mid-60s. Highs in the upper 80s. Chance of rain 50%. Sunday, partly sunny. A chance of showers and thunderstorms in the afternoon. Highs in the upper 80s. Chance of rain 40%. Again, the forecast for Peoria and surrounding areas of central Illinois for the rest of tonight, mostly cloudy. Lows around 60. East winds around 5 miles an hour. At 8 p.m. in Peoria, skies were mostly cloudy. The temperature was 75 degrees, the dew point was 60, and the relative humidity was 59%. The wind was east at 5 miles an hour. The pressure was 29.94 inches and steady. Around central and western Illinois, it was partly cloudy, with a temperature of 76 at Moline, 79 at Macomb, 79 at Quincy, and 78 at Springfield. It was mostly cloudy, with a temperature of 78 at Bloomington and 80 at Lincoln. At Lakin, it was cloudy, with a temperature of 77. And once again at 8 p.m. in Peoria, under mostly cloudy skies, the temperature was 75. Looking elsewhere around the Midwest at 8 p.m., Chicago was cloudy, and 66. Indianapolis was mostly cloudy, and 73. St. Louis was mostly cloudy, and 76. Kansas City was mostly cloudy, and 81. Des Moines was partly cloudy, and 81. Milwaukee was mostly cloudy, and 56. The time is currently 8:36 p.m. Central Daylight Time. 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Now for the official National Weather Service forecast for Peoria and surrounding areas of central Illinois. Rest of tonight, mostly cloudy. Lows around 60. East winds around 5 miles an hour. Monday, mostly sunny. A slight chance of showers in the morning. Highs in the lower 80s. Northeast

winds 5 to 10 miles an hour. Chance of rain 20%. Monday night, mostly clear. Lows in the mid-50s. Northeast winds 5 to 10 miles an hour. Tuesday, sunny. Highs in the lower 80s. East winds 5 to 10 miles an hour. Tuesday night, mostly clear. Lows in the mid-50s. East winds 5 to 10 miles an hour. Wednesday and Wednesday night, mostly clear. Highs in the lower 80s. Lows in the mid-50s. Thursday and Thursday night, partly cloudy. Highs in the upper 80s. Lows in the lower 60s. Friday, partly sunny. A chance of showers in the afternoon. Highs in the upper 80s. Chance of rain 40%. Friday night through Saturday night, mostly cloudy with a chance of showers and thunderstorms. Lows in the mid-60s. Highs in the upper 80s. Chance of rain 50%. Sunday, partly sunny. A chance of showers and thunderstorms in the afternoon. Highs in the upper 80s. Chance of rain 40%. Again, the forecast for Peoria and surrounding areas of central Illinois for the rest of tonight, mostly cloudy. Lows around 60. East winds around 5 miles an hour. At 8 p.m. in Peoria, skies were mostly cloudy. The temperature was 75 degrees, the dew point was 60, and the relative humidity was 59%. The wind was east at 5 miles an hour. The pressure was 29.94 inches and steady. Around central and western Illinois, it was partly cloudy, with a temperature of 76 at Moline, 79 at Macomb, 79 at Quincy, and 78 at Springfield. It was mostly cloudy, with a temperature of 78 at Bloomington, and 80 at Lincoln. At Lakin, it was cloudy, with a temperature of 77. And once again at 8 p.m. in Peoria, under mostly cloudy skies, the temperature was 75. Looking elsewhere around the Midwest at 8 p.m., Chicago was cloudy, and 66. Indianapolis was mostly cloudy, and 73. St. Louis was mostly cloudy, and 76. Kansas City was mostly cloudy, and 81. Des Moines was partly cloudy, and 81. Milwaukee was mostly cloudy, and 56. The time is currently 8:39 p.m. Central Daylight Time. 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Now for the official National Weather Service forecast for Peoria and surrounding areas of central Illinois. Rest of tonight, mostly cloudy. Lows around 60. East winds around 5 miles an hour. Monday, mostly sunny. A slight chance of showers in the morning. Highs in the lower 80s. Northeast winds 5 to 10 miles an hour. Chance of rain 20%. Monday night, mostly clear. Lows in the mid-50s. Northeast winds 5 to 10 miles an hour. Tuesday, sunny. Highs in the lower 80s. East winds 5 to 10 miles an hour. Tuesday night, mostly clear. Lows in the mid-50s. East winds 5 to 10 miles an hour. Wednesday and Wednesday night, mostly clear. Highs in the lower 80s. Lows in the mid-50s. Thursday and Thursday night, partly cloudy. Highs in the upper 80s. Lows in the lower 60s. Friday, partly sunny. A chance of showers in the afternoon. Highs in the upper 80s. Chance of rain 40%. Friday night through Saturday night, mostly cloudy with a chance of showers and thunderstorms. Lows in the mid-60s. Highs in the upper 80s. Chance of rain 50%. Sunday, partly sunny. A chance of showers and thunderstorms in the afternoon. Highs in the upper 80s. Chance of rain 40%. Again, the forecast for Peoria and surrounding areas of central Illinois for the rest of tonight, mostly cloudy. Lows around 60. East winds around 5 miles an hour. At 8 p.m. in Peoria, skies were mostly cloudy. The temperature was 75 degrees, the dew point was 60, and the relative humidity was 59%. The wind was east at 5 miles an hour. The pressure was 29.94 inches and steady. Around central and western Illinois, it was partly cloudy, with a temperature of 76 at Moline, 79 at

St. Louis was mostly cloudy, and 76. Kansas City was mostly cloudy, and 81. Des Moines was partly cloudy, and 81. Milwaukee was mostly cloudy, and 56. The time is currently 8:52 p.m. Central Daylight Time. 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Now for the official National Weather Service forecast for Peoria and surrounding areas of central Illinois. Rest of tonight, mostly cloudy. Lows around 60. East winds around 5 miles an hour. Monday, mostly sunny. A slight chance of showers in the morning. Highs in the lower 80s. Northeast winds 5 to 10 miles an hour. Chance of rain 20%. Monday night, mostly clear. Lows in the mid-50s. Northeast winds 5 to 10 miles an hour. Tuesday, sunny. Highs in the lower 80s. East winds 5 to 10 miles an hour. Tuesday night, mostly clear. Lows in the mid-50s. East winds 5 to 10 miles an hour. Wednesday and Wednesday night, mostly clear. Highs in the lower 80s. Lows in the mid-50s. Thursday and Thursday night, partly cloudy. Highs in the upper 80s. Lows in the lower 60s. Friday, partly sunny. A chance of showers in the afternoon. Highs in the upper 80s. Chance of rain 40%. Friday night through Saturday night, mostly cloudy with a chance of showers and thunderstorms. Lows in the mid-60s. Highs in the upper 80s. Chance of rain 50%. Sunday, partly sunny. A chance of showers and thunderstorms in the afternoon. Highs in the upper 80s. Chance of rain 40%. Again, the forecast for Peoria and surrounding areas of central Illinois for the rest of tonight, mostly cloudy. Lows around 60. East winds around 5 miles an hour. At 8 p.m. in Peoria, skies were mostly cloudy. The temperature was 75 degrees, the dew point was 60, and the relative humidity was 59%. The wind was east at 5 miles an hour. The pressure was 29.94 inches and steady. Around central and western Illinois, it was partly cloudy, with a temperature of 76 at Moline, 79 at Macomb, 79 at Quincy, and 78 at Springfield. It was mostly cloudy, with a temperature of 78 at Bloomington, and 80 at Lincoln. At Lakin, it was cloudy, with a temperature of 77. And once again at 8 p.m. in Peoria, under mostly cloudy skies, the temperature was 75. Looking elsewhere around the Midwest at 8 p.m., Chicago was cloudy, and 66. Indianapolis was mostly cloudy, and 73. St. Louis was mostly cloudy, and 76. Kansas City was mostly cloudy, and 81. Des Moines was partly cloudy, and 81. Milwaukee was mostly cloudy, and 56. The time is currently 8:55 p.m. Central Daylight Time. 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Now for the official National Weather Service forecast for Peoria and surrounding areas of central Illinois. Rest of tonight, mostly cloudy. Lows around 60. East winds around 5 miles an hour. Monday, mostly sunny. A slight chance of showers in the morning. Highs in the lower 80s. Northeast winds 5 to 10 miles an hour. Chance of rain 20%. Monday night, mostly clear. Lows in the mid-50s. Northeast winds 5 to 10 miles an hour. Tuesday, sunny. Highs in the lower 80s. East winds 5 to 10 miles an hour. Tuesday night, mostly clear. Lows in the mid-50s. East winds 5 to 10 miles an hour. Wednesday and Wednesday night, mostly clear. Highs in the lower 80s. Lows in the mid-50s. Thursday and Thursday night, partly cloudy. Highs in the upper 80s. Lows in the lower 60s. Friday, partly sunny. A chance of showers in the afternoon. Highs in the upper 80s. Chance of rain 40%. Friday night through Saturday night, mostly cloudy with a chance of showers and thunderstorms. Lows in the mid-60s. Highs in the upper 80s. Chance of

Rain 50%. Sunday, partly sunny. A chance of showers and thunderstorms in the afternoon. Highs in the upper 80s. Chance of rain 40%. Again, the forecast for Peoria and surrounding areas of central Illinois for the rest of tonight, mostly cloudy. Lows around 60. East winds around 5 miles an hour. At 8 p.m. in Peoria, skies were mostly cloudy. The temperature was 75 degrees, the dew point was 60, and the relative humidity was 59%. The wind was east at 5 miles an hour. The pressure was 29.94 inches and steady. Around central and western Illinois, it was partly cloudy, with a temperature of 76 at Moline, 79 at Macomb, 79 at Quincy, and 78 at Springfield. It was mostly cloudy, with a temperature of 78 at Bloomington and 80 at Lincoln. At Lakin, it was cloudy, with a temperature of 77. And once again at 8 p.m. in Peoria, under mostly cloudy skies, the temperature was 75. Looking elsewhere around the Midwest at 8 p.m., Chicago was cloudy, and 66. Indianapolis was mostly cloudy, and 73. St. Louis was mostly cloudy, and 76. Kansas City was mostly cloudy, and 81. Des Moines was partly cloudy, and 81. Milwaukee was mostly cloudy, and 56. The time is currently 8:58 p.m. Central Daylight Time. 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Now for the official National Weather Service forecast for Peoria and surrounding areas of central Illinois. Rest of tonight, mostly cloudy. Lows around 60. East winds around 5 miles an hour. Monday, mostly sunny. A slight chance of showers in the morning. Highs in the lower 80s. Northeast winds 5 to 10 miles an hour. Chance of rain 20%. Monday night, mostly clear. Lows in the mid-50s. Northeast winds 5 to 10 miles an hour. Tuesday, sunny. Highs in the lower 80s. East winds 5 to 10 miles an hour. Tuesday night, mostly clear. Lows in the mid-50s. East winds 5 to 10 miles an hour. Wednesday and Wednesday night, mostly clear. Highs in the lower 80s. Lows in the mid-50s. Thursday and Thursday night, partly cloudy. Highs in the upper 80s. Lows in the lower 60s. Friday, partly sunny. A chance of showers in the afternoon. Highs in the upper 80s. Chance of rain 40%. Friday night through Saturday night, mostly cloudy with a chance of showers and thunderstorms. Lows in the mid-60s. Highs in the upper 80s. Chance of rain 50%. Sunday, partly sunny. A chance of showers and thunderstorms in the afternoon. Highs in the upper 80s. Chance of rain 40%. Again, the forecast for Peoria and surrounding areas of central Illinois for the rest of tonight, mostly cloudy. Lows around 60. East winds around 5 miles an hour. The time is currently 9 p.m. Central Daylight Time. 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Now for the official National Weather Service forecast for Peoria and surrounding areas of central Illinois. Rest of tonight, mostly cloudy. Lows around 60. East winds around 5 miles an hour. Monday, mostly sunny. A slight chance of showers in the morning. Highs in the lower 80s. Northeast winds 5 to 10 miles an hour. Chance of rain 20%. Monday night, mostly clear. Lows in the mid-50s. Northeast winds 5 to 10 miles an hour. Tuesday, sunny. Highs in the lower 80s. East winds 5 to 10 miles an hour. Tuesday night, mostly clear. Lows in the mid-50s. East winds 5 to 10 miles an hour. Wednesday and Wednesday night, mostly clear. Highs in the lower 80s. Lows in the mid-50s. Thursday and Thursday night, partly cloudy. Highs in the upper 80s. Lows in the lower 60s. Friday, partly sunny. A chance of showers in the afternoon. Highs in the upper 80s. Chance of rain 40%. Friday night through Saturday night.

Night, mostly cloudy with a chance of showers and thunderstorms. Lows in the mid-60s. Highs in the upper 80s. Chance of rain 50%. Sunday, partly sunny. A chance of showers and thunderstorms in the afternoon. Highs in the upper 80s. Chance of rain 40%. Again, the forecast for Peoria and surrounding areas of central Illinois for the rest of tonight, mostly cloudy. Lows around 60. East winds around 5 miles an hour. The time is currently 9:02 p.m. Central Daylight Time. 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Now for the official National Weather Service forecast for Peoria and surrounding areas of central Illinois. Rest of tonight, mostly cloudy. Lows around 60. East winds around 5 miles an hour. Monday, mostly sunny. A slight chance of showers in the morning. Highs in the lower 80s. Northeast winds 5 to 10 miles an hour. Chance of rain 20%. Monday night, mostly clear. Lows in the mid-50s. Northeast winds 5 to 10 miles an hour. Tuesday, sunny. Highs in the lower 80s. East winds 5 to 10 miles an hour. Tuesday night, mostly clear. Lows in the mid-50s. East winds 5 to 10 miles an hour. Wednesday and Wednesday night, mostly clear. Highs in the lower 80s. Lows in the mid-50s. Thursday and Thursday night, partly cloudy. Highs in the upper 80s. Lows in the lower 60s. Friday, partly sunny. A chance of showers in the afternoon. Highs in the upper 80s. Chance of rain 40%. Friday night through Saturday night, mostly cloudy with a chance of showers and thunderstorms. Lows in the mid-60s. Highs in the upper 80s. Chance of rain 50%. Sunday, partly sunny. A chance of showers and thunderstorms in the afternoon. Highs in the upper 80s. Chance of rain 40%. Again, the forecast for Peoria and surrounding areas of central Illinois for the rest of tonight, mostly cloudy. Lows around 60. East winds around 5 miles an hour. At 9 p.m. in Peoria, skies were mostly cloudy. The temperature was 75 degrees, the dew point was 55, and the relative humidity was 49%. The wind was east at 5 miles an hour. The pressure was 29.94 inches and steady. Around central and western Illinois, skies ranged from partly cloudy to mostly cloudy. It was 75 at Bloomington, 70 at Moline, 68 at Galesburg, 74 at Lakin, and 73 at Macomb. Quincy reported 75, Springfield reported 74, Lincoln reported 76, and Pontiac reported 73. And once again at 9 p.m. in Peoria, under mostly cloudy skies, the temperature was 75. The time is currently 9:05 p.m. Central Daylight Time. 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Now for the official National Weather Service forecast for Peoria and surrounding areas of central Illinois. Rest of tonight, mostly cloudy. Lows around 60. East winds around 5 miles an hour. Monday, mostly sunny. A slight chance of showers in the morning. Highs in the lower 80s. Northeast winds 5 to 10 miles an hour. Chance of rain 20%. Monday night, mostly clear. Lows in the mid-50s. Northeast winds 5 to 10 miles an hour. Tuesday, sunny. Highs in the lower 80s. East winds 5 to 10 miles an hour. Tuesday night, mostly clear. Lows in the mid-50s. East winds 5 to 10 miles an hour. Wednesday and Wednesday night, mostly clear. Highs in the lower 80s. Lows in the mid-50s. Thursday and Thursday night, partly cloudy. Highs in the upper 80s. Lows in the lower 60s. Friday, partly sunny. A chance of showers in the afternoon. Highs in the upper 80s. Chance of rain 40%. Friday night through Saturday night, mostly cloudy with a chance of showers and thunderstorms. Lows in the mid-60s. Highs in the upper 80s. Chance of rain 50%. Sunday, partly sunny.
a chance of showers and thunderstorms in the afternoon. Highs in the upper 80s. Chance of rain 40%. Again, the forecast for Peoria and surrounding areas of central Illinois for the rest of tonight, mostly cloudy. Lows around 60. East winds around 5 miles an hour. At 9 p.m. in Peoria, skies were mostly cloudy. The temperature was 75 degrees, the dew point was 55, and the relative humidity was 49%. The wind was east at 5 miles an hour. The pressure was 29.94 inches and steady. Around central and western Illinois, skies ranged from partly cloudy to mostly cloudy. It was 75 at Bloomington, 70 at Moline, 68 at Galesburg, 74 at Lakin, and 73 at Macomb. Quincy reported 75, Springfield reported 74, Lincoln reported 76, and Pontiac reported 73. And once again at 9 p.m. in Peoria, under mostly cloudy skies, the temperature was 75. Looking elsewhere around the Midwest at 9 p.m., Chicago was cloudy, and 63. Indianapolis was mostly cloudy, and 72. St. Louis was mostly cloudy, and 75. Kansas City was partly cloudy, and 79. Des Moines was partly cloudy, and 78. Milwaukee was mostly cloudy, and 55. The time is currently 9:08 p.m. Central Daylight Time. 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Now for the official National Weather Service forecast for Peoria and surrounding areas of central Illinois. Rest of tonight, mostly cloudy. Lows around 60. East winds around 5 miles an hour. Monday, mostly sunny. A slight chance of showers in the morning. Highs in the lower 80s. Northeast winds 5 to 10 miles an hour. Chance of rain 20%. Monday night, mostly clear. Lows in the mid-50s. Northeast winds 5 to 10 miles an hour. Tuesday, sunny. Highs in the lower 80s. East winds 5 to 10 miles an hour. Tuesday night, mostly clear. Lows in the mid-50s. East winds 5 to 10 miles an hour. Wednesday and Wednesday night, mostly clear. Highs in the lower 80s. Lows in the mid-50s. Thursday and Thursday night, partly cloudy. Highs in the upper 80s. Lows in the lower 60s. Friday, partly sunny. A chance of showers in the afternoon. Highs in the upper 80s. Chance of rain 40%. Friday night through Saturday night, mostly cloudy with a chance of showers and thunderstorms. Lows in the mid-60s. Highs in the upper 80s. Chance of rain 50%. Sunday, partly sunny. A chance of showers and thunderstorms in the afternoon. Highs in the upper 80s. Chance of rain 40%. Again, the forecast for Peoria and surrounding areas of central Illinois for the rest of tonight, mostly cloudy. Lows around 60. East winds around 5 miles an hour. At 9 p.m. in Peoria, skies were mostly cloudy. The temperature was 75 degrees, the dew point was 55, and the relative humidity was 49%. The wind was east at 5 miles an hour. The pressure was 29.94 inches and steady. Around central and western Illinois, skies ranged from partly cloudy to mostly cloudy. It was 75 at Bloomington, 70 at Moline, 68 at Galesburg, 74 at Lakin, and 73 at Macomb. Quincy reported 75, Springfield reported 74, Lincoln reported 76, and Pontiac reported 73. And once again at 9 p.m. in Peoria, under mostly cloudy skies, the temperature was 75. Looking elsewhere around the Midwest at 9 p.m., Chicago was cloudy, and 63. Indianapolis was mostly cloudy, and 72. St. Louis was mostly cloudy, and 75. Kansas City was partly cloudy, and 79. Des Moines was partly cloudy, and 78. Milwaukee was mostly cloudy, and 55. The time is currently 9:11 p.m. Central Daylight Time. 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Now for the official National Weather Service forecast for Peoria and

surrounding areas of central Illinois. Rest of tonight, mostly cloudy. Lows around 60. East winds around 5 miles an hour. Monday, mostly sunny. A slight chance of showers in the morning. Highs in the lower 80s. Northeast winds 5 to 10 miles an hour. Chance of rain 20%. Monday night, mostly clear. Lows in the mid-50s. Northeast winds 5 to 10 miles an hour. Tuesday, sunny. Highs in the lower 80s. East winds 5 to 10 miles an hour. Tuesday night, mostly clear. Lows in the mid-50s. East winds 5 to 10 miles an hour. Wednesday and Wednesday night, mostly clear. Highs in the lower 80s. Lows in the mid-50s. Thursday and Thursday night, partly cloudy. Highs in the upper 80s. Lows in the lower 60s. Friday, partly sunny. A chance of showers in the afternoon. Highs in the upper 80s. Chance of rain 40%. Friday night through Saturday night, mostly cloudy with a chance of showers and thunderstorms. Lows in the mid-60s. Highs in the upper 80s. Chance of rain 50%. Sunday, partly sunny. A chance of showers and thunderstorms in the afternoon. Highs in the upper 80s. Chance of rain 40%. Again, the forecast for Peoria and surrounding areas of central Illinois for the rest of tonight, mostly cloudy. Lows around 60. East winds around 5 miles an hour. 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At 9 p.m. in Peoria, skies were mostly cloudy. The temperature was 75 degrees, the dew point was 55, and the relative humidity was 49%. The wind was east at 5 miles an hour. The pressure was 29.94 inches and steady. Around central and western Illinois, skies ranged from partly cloudy to mostly cloudy. It was 75 at Bloomington, 70 at Moline, 68 at Galesburg, 74 at Lakin, and 73 at Macomb. Quincy reported 75, Springfield reported 74, Lincoln reported 76, and Pontiac reported 73. And once again at 9 p.m. in Peoria, under mostly cloudy skies, the temperature was 75. Looking elsewhere around the Midwest at 9 p.m., Chicago was cloudy, and 63. Indianapolis was mostly cloudy, and 72. St. Louis was mostly cloudy, and 75. Kansas City was partly cloudy, and 79. Des Moines was partly cloudy, and 78. Milwaukee was mostly cloudy, and 55. The time is currently 9:15 p.m. Central Daylight Time. 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Now for the official National Weather Service forecast for Peoria and surrounding areas of central Illinois. Rest of tonight, mostly cloudy. Lows around 60. East winds around 5 miles an hour. Monday, mostly sunny. A slight chance of showers in the morning. Highs in the lower 80s. Northeast winds 5 to 10 miles an hour. Chance of rain 20%. Monday night, mostly clear. Lows in the mid-50s. Northeast winds 5 to 10 miles an hour. Tuesday, sunny. Highs in the lower 80s. East winds 5 to 10 miles an hour. Tuesday night, mostly clear. Lows in the mid-50s. East winds 5 to 10 miles an hour. Wednesday and Wednesday night, mostly clear. Highs in the lower 80s. Lows in the mid-50s. Thursday and Thursday night, partly cloudy. Highs in the upper 80s. Lows in the lower 60s. Friday, partly sunny. A chance of showers in the afternoon. Highs in the upper 80s. Chance of rain 40%. Friday night through Saturday.

skies ranged from partly cloudy to mostly cloudy. It was 75 at Bloomington, 70 at Moline, 68 at Galesburg, 74 at Lakin, and 73 at Macomb. Quincy reported 75, Springfield reported 74, Lincoln reported 76, and Pontiac reported 73. And once again at 9 p.m. in Peoria, under mostly cloudy skies, the temperature was 75. Looking elsewhere around the Midwest at 9 p.m., Chicago was cloudy, and 63. Indianapolis was mostly cloudy, and 72. St. Louis was mostly cloudy, and 75. Kansas City was partly cloudy, and 79. Des Moines was partly cloudy, and 78. Milwaukee was mostly cloudy, and 55. The time is currently 9:18 p.m. Central Daylight Time. 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Now for the official National Weather Service forecast for Peoria and surrounding areas of central Illinois. Rest of tonight, mostly cloudy. Lows around 60. East winds around 5 miles an hour. Monday, mostly sunny. A slight chance of showers in the morning. Highs in the lower 80s. Northeast winds 5 to 10 miles an hour. Chance of rain 20%. Monday night, mostly clear. Lows in the mid-50s. Northeast winds 5 to 10 miles an hour. Tuesday, sunny. Highs in the lower 80s. East winds 5 to 10 miles an hour. Tuesday night, mostly clear. Lows in the mid-50s. East winds 5 to 10 miles an hour. Wednesday and Wednesday night, mostly clear. Highs in the lower 80s. Lows in the mid-50s. Thursday and Thursday night, partly cloudy. Highs in the upper 80s. Lows in the lower 60s. Friday, partly sunny. A chance of showers in the afternoon. Highs in the upper 80s. Chance of rain 40%. Friday night through Saturday night, mostly cloudy with a chance of showers and thunderstorms. Lows in the mid-60s. Highs in the upper 80s. Chance of rain 50%. Sunday, partly sunny. A chance of showers and thunderstorms in the afternoon. Highs in the upper 80s. Chance of rain 40%. Again, the forecast for Peoria and surrounding areas of central Illinois for the rest of tonight, mostly cloudy. Lows around 60. East winds around 5 miles an hour. At 9 p.m. in Peoria, skies were mostly cloudy. The temperature was 75 degrees, the dew point was 55, and the relative humidity was 49%. The wind was east at 5 miles an hour. The pressure was 29.94 inches and steady. Around central and western Illinois, skies ranged from partly cloudy to mostly cloudy. It was 75 at Bloomington, 70 at Moline, 68 at Galesburg, 74 at Lakin, and 73 at Macomb. Quincy reported 75, Springfield reported 74, Lincoln reported 76, and Pontiac reported 73. And once again at 9 p.m. in Peoria, under mostly cloudy skies, the temperature was 75. At 9 p.m. in Peoria, skies were partly cloudy. The temperature was 75 degrees, the dew point was 55, and the relative humidity was 49%. The wind was east at 5 miles an hour. The pressure was 29.94 inches and steady. Around central and western Illinois, it was clear, with a temperature of 71 at Macomb and 75 at Quincy. It was partly cloudy, with a temperature of 70 at Moline, 68 at Galesburg, 74 at Springfield, and 76 at Lincoln. It was mostly cloudy, with a temperature of 75 at Bloomington, 74 at Lakin, and 73 at Pontiac. And once again at 9 p.m. in Peoria, under partly cloudy skies, the temperature was 75. Looking elsewhere around the Midwest at 9 p.m., Chicago was cloudy, and 63. Indianapolis was mostly cloudy, and 72. St. Louis was mostly cloudy, and 75. Kansas City was partly cloudy, and 79. Des Moines was partly cloudy, and 78. Milwaukee was mostly cloudy, and 55. The time is currently 9:22 p.m. Central Daylight Time. 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

mostly sunny. A slight chance of showers in the morning. Highs in the lower 80s. Northeast winds 5 to 10 miles an hour. Chance of rain 20%. Monday night, mostly clear. Lows in the mid-50s. Northeast winds 5 to 10 miles an hour. Tuesday, sunny. Highs in the lower 80s. Monday night, mostly clear. Lows in the mid-50s. Northeast winds 5 to 10 miles an hour. Tuesday, sunny. Highs in the lower 80s. East winds 5 to 10 miles an hour. Tuesday night, mostly clear. Lows in the mid-50s. East winds 5 to 10 miles an hour. Wednesday and Wednesday night, mostly clear. Highs in the lower 80s. Lows in the mid-50s. Thursday and Thursday night, partly cloudy. Highs in the upper 80s. Lows in the lower 60s. Friday, partly sunny. A chance of showers in the afternoon. Highs in the upper 80s. Chance of rain 40%. Friday night through Saturday night, mostly cloudy with a chance of showers and thunderstorms. Lows in the mid-60s. Highs in the upper 80s. Chance of rain 50%. Sunday, partly sunny. A chance of showers and thunderstorms in the afternoon. Highs in the upper 80s. Chance of rain 40%. Again, the forecast for Peoria and surrounding areas of central Illinois for the rest of tonight, mostly cloudy. Lows around 60. East winds around 5 miles an hour. At 9 p.m. in Peoria, skies were partly cloudy. The temperature was 75 degrees, the dew point was 55, and the relative humidity was 49%. The wind was east at 5 miles an hour. The pressure was 29.94 inches and steady. Around central and western Illinois, it was clear, with a temperature of 71 at Macomb and 75 at Quincy. It was partly cloudy, with a temperature of 70 at Moline, 68 at Galesburg, 74 at Springfield, and 76 at Lincoln. It was mostly cloudy, with a temperature of 75 at Bloomington, 74 at Lakin, and 73 at Pontiac. And once again at 9 p.m. in Peoria, under partly cloudy skies, the temperature was 75. Looking elsewhere around the Midwest at 9 p.m., Chicago was cloudy, and 63. Indianapolis was mostly cloudy, and 72. St. Louis was mostly cloudy, and 75. Kansas City was partly cloudy, and 79. Des Moines was partly cloudy, and 78. Milwaukee was mostly cloudy, and 55. The time is currently 9:35 p.m. Central Daylight Time. 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Now for the official National Weather Service forecast for Peoria and surrounding areas of central Illinois. Rest of tonight, mostly cloudy. Lows around 60. East winds around 5 miles an hour. Monday, mostly sunny. A slight chance of showers in the morning. Highs in the lower 80s. Northeast winds 5 to 10 miles an hour. Chance of rain 20%. Monday night, mostly clear. Lows in the mid-50s. Northeast winds 5 to 10 miles an hour. Tuesday, sunny. Highs in the lower 80s. East winds 5 to 10 miles an hour. Tuesday night, mostly clear. Lows in the mid-50s. East winds 5 to 10 miles an hour. Wednesday and Wednesday night, mostly clear. Highs in the lower 80s. Lows in the mid-50s. Thursday and Thursday night, partly cloudy. Highs in the upper 80s. Lows in the lower 60s. Friday, partly sunny. A chance of showers in the afternoon. Highs in the upper 80s. Chance of rain 40%. Friday night through Saturday night, mostly cloudy with a chance of showers and thunderstorms. Lows in the mid-60s. Highs in the upper 80s. Chance of rain 50%. Sunday, partly sunny. A chance of showers and thunderstorms in the afternoon. Highs in the upper 80s. Chance of rain 40%. Again, the forecast for Peoria and surrounding areas of central Illinois for the rest of tonight, mostly cloudy. Lows around 60. East winds around 5 miles an hour. At 9 p.m. in Peoria.

skies were partly cloudy. The temperature was 75 degrees, the dew point was 55, and the relative humidity was 49%. The wind was east at 5 miles an hour. The pressure was 29.94 inches and steady. Around central and western Illinois, it was clear, with a temperature of 71 at Macomb and 75 at Quincy. It was partly cloudy, with a temperature of 70 at Moline, 68 at Galesburg, 74 at Springfield, and 76 at Lincoln. It was mostly cloudy, with a temperature of 75 at Bloomington, 74 at Lakin, and 73 at Pontiac. And once again at 9 p.m. in Peoria, under partly cloudy skies, the temperature was 75. Looking elsewhere around the Midwest at 9 p.m., Chicago was cloudy, and 63. Indianapolis was mostly cloudy, and 72. St. Louis was mostly cloudy, and 75. Kansas City was partly cloudy, and 79. Des Moines was partly cloudy, and 78. Milwaukee was mostly cloudy, and 55. The time is currently 9:38 p.m. Central Daylight Time. 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Now for the official National Weather Service forecast for Peoria and surrounding areas of central Illinois. Rest of tonight, mostly cloudy. Lows around 60. East winds around 5 miles an hour. Monday, mostly sunny. A slight chance of showers in the morning. Highs in the lower 80s. Northeast winds 5 to 10 miles an hour. Chance of rain 20%. Monday night, mostly clear. Lows in the mid-50s. Northeast winds 5 to 10 miles an hour. Tuesday, sunny. Highs in the lower 80s. East winds 5 to 10 miles an hour. Tuesday night, mostly clear. Lows in the mid-50s. East winds 5 to 10 miles an hour. Wednesday and Wednesday night, mostly clear. Highs in the lower 80s. Lows in the mid-50s. Thursday and Thursday night, partly cloudy. Highs in the upper 80s. Lows in the lower 60s. Friday, partly sunny. A chance of showers in the afternoon. Highs in the upper 80s. Chance of rain 40%. Friday night through Saturday night, mostly cloudy with a chance of showers and thunderstorms. Lows in the mid-60s. Highs in the upper 80s. Chance of rain 50%. Sunday, partly sunny. A chance of showers and thunderstorms in the afternoon. Highs in the upper 80s. Chance of rain 40%. Again, the forecast for Peoria and surrounding areas of central Illinois for the rest of tonight, mostly cloudy. Lows around 60. East winds around 5 miles an hour. Now for the official National Weather Service forecast for Peoria and surrounding areas of central Illinois. Rest of tonight, mostly cloudy. Lows around 60. East winds around 5 miles an hour. Monday, mostly sunny. A slight chance of showers in the morning. Highs in the lower 80s. Northeast winds 5 to 10 miles an hour. Chance of rain 20%. Monday night, mostly clear. Lows in the mid-50s. Northeast winds 5 to 10 miles an hour. Tuesday, sunny. Highs in the lower 80s. East winds 5 to 10 miles an hour. Tuesday night, mostly clear. Lows in the mid-50s. East winds 5 to 10 miles an hour. Wednesday and Wednesday night, mostly clear. Highs in the lower 80s. Lows in the mid-50s. Thursday and Thursday night, partly cloudy. Highs in the upper 80s. Lows in the lower 60s. Friday, partly sunny. A chance of showers in the afternoon. Highs in the upper 80s. Chance of rain 40%. Friday night through Saturday night, mostly cloudy with a chance of showers and thunderstorms. Lows in the mid-60s. Highs in the upper 80s. Chance of rain 50%. Sunday, partly sunny. A chance of showers and thunderstorms in the afternoon. Highs in the upper 80s. Chance of rain 40%. Again, the forecast for Peoria and surrounding areas of central Illinois for the rest of tonight, mostly cloudy. Lows around 60. East winds around 5 miles an hour.

9 p.m. in Peoria, skies were partly cloudy. The temperature was 75 degrees, the dew point was 55, and the relative humidity was 49%. The wind was east at 5 miles an hour. The pressure was 29.94 inches and steady. Around central and western Illinois, it was clear, with a temperature of 71 at Macomb and 75 at Quincy. It was partly cloudy, with a temperature of 70 at Moline, 68 at Galesburg, 74 at Springfield, and 76 at Lincoln. It was mostly cloudy, with a temperature of 75 at Bloomington, 74 at Lakin, and 73 at Pontiac. And once again at 9 p.m. in Peoria, under partly cloudy skies, the temperature was 75. Looking elsewhere around the Midwest at 9 p.m., Chicago was cloudy, and 63. Indianapolis was mostly cloudy, and 72. St. Louis was mostly cloudy, and 75. Kansas City was partly cloudy, and 79. Des Moines was partly cloudy, and 78. Milwaukee was mostly cloudy, and 55. The time is currently 9:43 p.m. Central Daylight Time. 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Now for the official National Weather Service forecast for Peoria and surrounding areas of central Illinois. Rest of tonight, mostly cloudy. Lows around 60. East winds around 5 miles an hour. Monday, mostly sunny. A slight chance of showers in the morning. Highs in the lower 80s. Northeast winds 5 to 10 miles an hour. Chance of rain 20%. Monday night, mostly clear. Lows in the mid-50s. Northeast winds 5 to 10 miles an hour. Tuesday, sunny. Highs in the lower 80s. East winds 5 to 10 miles an hour. Tuesday night, mostly clear. Lows in the mid-50s. East winds 5 to 10 miles an hour. Wednesday and Wednesday night, mostly clear. Highs in the lower 80s. Lows in the mid-50s. Thursday and Thursday night, partly cloudy. Highs in the upper 80s. Lows in the lower 60s. Friday, partly sunny. A chance of showers in the afternoon. Highs in the upper 80s. Chance of rain 40%. Friday night through Saturday night, mostly cloudy with a chance of showers and thunderstorms. Lows in the mid-60s. Highs in the upper 80s. Chance of rain 50%. Sunday, partly sunny. A chance of showers and thunderstorms in the afternoon. Highs in the upper 80s. Chance of rain 40%. Again, the forecast for Peoria and surrounding areas of central Illinois for the rest of tonight, mostly cloudy. Lows around 60. East winds around 5 miles an hour. At 9 p.m. in Peoria, skies were partly cloudy. The temperature was 75 degrees, the dew point was 55, and the relative humidity was 49%. The wind was east at 5 miles an hour. The pressure was 29.94 inches and steady. Around central and western Illinois, it was clear, with a temperature of 71 at Macomb and 75 at Quincy. It was partly cloudy, with a temperature of 70 at Moline, 68 at Galesburg, 74 at Springfield, and 76 at Lincoln. It was mostly cloudy, with a temperature of 75 at Bloomington, 74 at Lakin, and 73 at Pontiac. And once again at 9 p.m. in Peoria, under partly cloudy skies, the temperature was 75. Looking elsewhere around the Midwest at 9 p.m., Chicago was cloudy, and 63. Indianapolis was mostly cloudy, and 72. St. Louis was mostly cloudy, and 75. Kansas City was partly cloudy, and 79. Des Moines was partly cloudy, and 78. Milwaukee was mostly cloudy, and 55. The time is currently 9:47 p.m. Central Daylight Time. 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Now for the official National Weather Service forecast for Peoria and surrounding areas of central Illinois. Rest of tonight, mostly cloudy. Lows around 60. East winds around 5 miles an hour. Monday, mostly sunny. A slight chance of showers in the morning. Highs in the lower 80s.
northeast winds 5 to 10 miles an hour. Chance of rain 20%. Monday night, mostly clear. Lows in the mid-50s. Northeast winds 5 to 10 miles an hour. Tuesday, sunny. Highs in the lower 80s. East winds 5 to 10 miles an hour. Tuesday night, mostly clear. Lows in the mid-50s. East winds 5 to 10 miles an hour. Wednesday and Wednesday night, mostly clear. Highs in the lower 80s. Lows in the mid-50s. Thursday and Thursday night, partly cloudy. Highs in the upper 80s. Lows in the lower 60s. Friday, partly sunny. A chance of showers in the afternoon. Highs in the upper 80s. Chance of rain 40%. Friday night through Saturday night, mostly cloudy with a chance of showers and thunderstorms. Lows in the mid-60s. Highs in the upper 80s. Chance of rain 50%. Sunday, partly sunny. A chance of showers and thunderstorms in the afternoon. Highs in the upper 80s. Chance of rain 40%. Again, the forecast for Peoria and surrounding areas of central Illinois for the rest of tonight, mostly cloudy. Lows around 60. East winds around 5 miles an hour. At 9 p.m. in Peoria, skies were partly cloudy. The temperature was 75 degrees, the dew point was 55, and the relative humidity was 49%. The wind was east at 5 miles an hour. The pressure was 29.94 inches and steady. Around central and western Illinois, it was clear, with a temperature of 71 at Macomb and 75 at Quincy. It was partly cloudy, with a temperature of 70 at Moline, 68 at Galesburg, 74 at Springfield, and 76 at Lincoln. It was mostly cloudy, with a temperature of 75 at Bloomington, 74 at Lincoln, and 73 at Pontiac. And once again at 9 p.m. in Peoria, under partly cloudy skies, the temperature was 75. Looking elsewhere around the Midwest at 9 p.m., Chicago was cloudy, and 63. Indianapolis was mostly cloudy, and 72. St. Louis was mostly cloudy, and 75. Kansas City was partly cloudy, and 79. Des Moines was partly cloudy, and 78. Milwaukee was mostly cloudy, and 55. The time is currently 9:50 p.m. Central Daylight Time. 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Now for the official National Weather Service forecast for Peoria and surrounding areas of central Illinois. Rest of tonight, mostly cloudy. Lows around 60. East winds around 5 miles an hour. Monday, mostly sunny. A slight chance of showers in the morning. Highs in the lower 80s. Northeast winds 5 to 10 miles an hour. Chance of rain 20%. Monday night, mostly clear. Lows in the mid-50s. Northeast winds 5 to 10 miles an hour. Tuesday, sunny. Highs in the lower 80s. East winds 5 to 10 miles an hour. Tuesday night, mostly clear. Lows in the mid-50s. East winds 5 to 10 miles an hour. Wednesday and Wednesday night, mostly clear. Highs in the lower 80s. Lows in the mid-50s. Thursday and Thursday night, partly cloudy. Highs in the upper 80s. Lows in the lower 60s. Friday, partly sunny. A chance of showers in the afternoon. Highs in the upper 80s. Chance of rain 40%. Friday night through Saturday night, mostly cloudy with a chance of showers and thunderstorms. Lows in the mid-60s. Highs in the upper 80s. Chance of rain 50%. Sunday, partly sunny. A chance of showers and thunderstorms in the afternoon. Highs in the upper 80s. Chance of rain 40%. Again, the forecast for Peoria and surrounding areas of central Illinois for the rest of tonight, mostly cloudy. Lows around 60. East winds around 5 miles an hour. At 9 p.m. in Peoria, skies were partly cloudy. The temperature was 75 degrees, the dew point was 55, and the relative humidity was 49%. The wind was east at 5 miles an hour. The pressure was 29.94 inches and steady. Around central and western Illinois.

It was clear, with a temperature of 71 at Macomb and 75 at Quincy. It was partly cloudy, with a temperature of 70 at Moline, 68 at Galesburg, 74 at Springfield, and 76 at Lincoln. It was mostly cloudy, with a temperature of 75 at Bloomington, 74 at Lakin, and 73 at Pontiac. And once again at 9 p.m. in Peoria, under partly cloudy skies, the temperature was 75. Looking elsewhere around the Midwest at 9 p.m., Chicago was cloudy, and 63. Indianapolis was mostly cloudy, and 72. St. Louis was mostly cloudy, and 75. Kansas City was partly cloudy, and 79. Des Moines was partly cloudy, and 78. Milwaukee was mostly cloudy, and 55. The time is currently 9:53 p.m. Central Daylight Time. 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Now for the official National Weather Service forecast for Peoria and surrounding areas of central Illinois. Rest of tonight, mostly cloudy. Lows around 60. East winds around 5 miles an hour. Monday, mostly sunny. A slight chance of showers in the morning. Highs in the lower 80s. Northeast winds 5 to 10 miles an hour. Chance of rain 20%. Monday night, mostly clear. Lows in the mid-50s. Northeast winds 5 to 10 miles an hour. Tuesday, sunny. Highs in the lower 80s. East winds 5 to 10 miles an hour. Tuesday night, mostly clear. Lows in the mid-50s. East winds 5 to 10 miles an hour. Wednesday and Wednesday night, mostly clear. Highs in the lower 80s. Lows in the mid-50s. Thursday and Thursday night, partly cloudy. Highs in the upper 80s. Lows in the lower 60s. Friday, partly sunny. A chance of showers in the afternoon. Highs in the upper 80s. Chance of rain 40%. Friday night through Saturday night, mostly cloudy with a chance of showers and thunderstorms. Lows in the mid-60s. Highs in the upper 80s. Chance of rain 50%. Sunday, partly sunny. A chance of showers and thunderstorms in the afternoon. Highs in the upper 80s. Chance of rain 40%. Again, the forecast for Peoria and surrounding areas of central Illinois for the rest of tonight, mostly cloudy. Lows around 60. East winds around 5 miles an hour. At 9 p.m. in Peoria, skies were partly cloudy. The temperature was 75 degrees, the dew point was 55, and the relative humidity was 49%. The wind was east at 5 miles an hour. The pressure was 29.94 inches and steady. Around central and western Illinois, it was clear, with a temperature of 71 at Macomb and 75 at Quincy. It was partly cloudy, with a temperature of 70 at Moline, 68 at Galesburg, 74 at Springfield, and 76 at Lincoln. It was mostly cloudy, with a temperature of 75 at Bloomington, 74 at Lakin, and 73 at Pontiac. And once again at 9 p.m. in Peoria, under partly cloudy skies, the temperature was 75. Looking elsewhere around the Midwest at 9 p.m., Chicago was cloudy, and 63. Indianapolis was mostly cloudy, and 72. St. Louis was mostly cloudy, and 75. Kansas City was partly cloudy, and 79. Des Moines was partly cloudy, and 78. Milwaukee was mostly cloudy, and 55. The time is currently 9:56 p.m. Central Daylight Time. 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Now for the official National Weather Service forecast for Peoria and surrounding areas of central Illinois. Rest of tonight, mostly cloudy. Lows around 60. East winds around 5 miles an hour. Monday, mostly sunny. A slight chance of showers in the morning. Highs in the lower 80s. Northeast winds 5 to 10 miles an hour. Chance of rain 20%. Monday night, mostly clear. Lows in the mid-50s. Northeast winds 5 to 10 miles an hour. Tuesday, sunny. Highs in the lower 80s. East winds 5 to 10 miles

an hour. Tuesday night, mostly clear. Lows in the mid-50s. East winds 5 to 10 miles an hour. Wednesday and Wednesday night, mostly clear. Highs in the lower 80s. Lows in the mid-50s. Thursday and Thursday night, partly cloudy. Highs in the upper 80s. Lows in the lower 60s. Friday, partly sunny. A chance of showers in the afternoon. Highs in the upper 80s. Chance of rain 40%. Friday night through Saturday night, mostly cloudy with a chance of showers and thunderstorms. Lows in the mid-60s. Highs in the upper 80s. Chance of rain 50%. Sunday, partly sunny. A chance of showers and thunderstorms in the afternoon. Highs in the upper 80s. Chance of rain 40%. Again, the forecast for Peoria and surrounding areas of central Illinois for the rest of tonight, mostly cloudy. Lows around 60. East winds around 5 miles an hour. At 9 p.m. in Peoria, skies were partly cloudy. The temperature was 75 degrees, the dew point was 55, and the relative humidity was 49%. The wind was east at 5 miles an hour. The pressure was 29.94 inches and steady. Around central and western Illinois, it was clear, with a temperature of 71 at Macomb and 75 at Quincy. It was partly cloudy, with a temperature of 70 at Moline, 68 at Galesburg, 74 at Springfield, and 76 at Lincoln. It was mostly cloudy, with a temperature of 75 at Bloomington, 74 at Lincoln, and 73 at Pontiac. And once again at 9 p.m. in Peoria, under partly cloudy skies, the temperature was 75. Looking elsewhere around the Midwest at 9 p.m., Chicago was cloudy, and 63. Indianapolis was mostly cloudy, and 72. St. Louis was mostly cloudy, and 75. Kansas City was partly cloudy, and 79. Des Moines was partly cloudy, and 78. Milwaukee was mostly cloudy, and 55. The time is currently 9:59 p.m. Central Daylight Time. 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Now for the official National Weather Service forecast for Peoria and surrounding areas of central Illinois. Rest of tonight, mostly cloudy. Lows around 60. East winds around 5 miles an hour. Monday, mostly sunny. A slight chance of showers in the morning. Highs in the lower 80s. Northeast winds 5 to 10 miles an hour. Chance of rain 20%. Monday night, mostly clear. Lows in the mid-50s. Northeast winds 5 to 10 miles an hour. Tuesday, sunny. Highs in the lower 80s. East winds 5 to 10 miles an hour. Tuesday night, mostly clear. Lows in the mid-50s. East winds 5 to 10 miles an hour. Wednesday and Wednesday night, mostly clear. Highs in the lower 80s. Lows in the mid-50s. Thursday and Thursday night, partly cloudy. Highs in the upper 80s. Lows in the lower 60s. Friday, partly sunny. A chance of showers in the afternoon. Highs in the upper 80s. Chance of rain 40%. Friday night through Saturday night, mostly cloudy with a chance of showers and thunderstorms. Lows in the mid-60s. Highs in the upper 80s. Chance of rain 50%. Sunday, partly sunny. A chance of showers and thunderstorms in the afternoon. Highs in the upper 80s. Chance of rain 40%. Again, the forecast for Peoria and surrounding areas of central Illinois for the rest of tonight, mostly cloudy. Lows around 60. East winds around 5 miles an hour. The time is currently 10:01 p.m. Central Daylight Time. 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Now for the official National Weather Service forecast for Peoria and surrounding areas of central Illinois. Rest of tonight, mostly cloudy. Lows around 60. East winds around 5 miles an hour. Monday, mostly sunny. A slight chance of showers in the morning. Highs in the lower 80s. Northeast winds 5 to 10 miles an hour. Chance of rain 20%.

night, mostly clear. Lows in the mid-50s. Northeast winds 5 to 10 miles an hour. Tuesday, sunny. Highs in the lower 80s. East winds 5 to 10 miles an hour. Tuesday night, mostly clear. Lows in the mid-50s. East winds 5 to 10 miles an hour. Wednesday and Wednesday night, mostly clear. Highs in the lower 80s. Lows in the mid-50s. Thursday and Thursday night, partly cloudy. Highs in the upper 80s. Lows in the lower 60s. Friday, partly sunny. A chance of showers in the afternoon. Highs in the upper 80s. Chance of rain 40%. Friday night through Saturday night, mostly cloudy with a chance of showers and thunderstorms. Lows in the mid-60s. Highs in the upper 80s. Chance of rain 50%. Sunday, partly sunny. A chance of showers and thunderstorms in the afternoon. Highs in the upper 80s. Chance of rain 40%. Again, the forecast for Peoria and surrounding areas of central Illinois for the rest of tonight, mostly cloudy. Lows around 60. East winds around 5 miles an hour. At 10 p.m. in Peoria, skies were partly cloudy. The temperature was 70 degrees, the dew point was 57, and the relative humidity was 63%. The wind was east at 5 miles an hour. The pressure was 29.96 inches and rising. Around central and western Illinois, it was clear, with a temperature of 70 at Macomb and 73 at Quincy. It was partly cloudy, with a temperature of 64 at Moline, 68 at Galesburg, 73 at Lakin, 71 at Springfield, and 73 at Lincoln. It was mostly cloudy, with a temperature of 72 at Bloomington and 72 at Pontiac. And once again at 10 p.m. in Peoria, under partly cloudy skies, the temperature was 70. The time is currently 10:04 p.m. Central Daylight Time. 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Now for the official National Weather Service forecast for Peoria and surrounding areas of central Illinois. Rest of tonight, mostly cloudy. Lows around 60. East winds around 5 miles an hour. Monday, mostly sunny. A slight chance of showers in the morning. Highs in the lower 80s. Northeast winds 5 to 10 miles an hour. Chance of rain 20%. Monday night, mostly clear. Lows in the mid-50s. Northeast winds 5 to 10 miles an hour. Tuesday, sunny. Highs in the lower 80s. East winds 5 to 10 miles an hour. Tuesday night, mostly clear. Lows in the mid-50s. East winds 5 to 10 miles an hour. Wednesday and Wednesday night, mostly clear. Highs in the lower 80s. Lows in the mid-50s. Thursday and Thursday night, partly cloudy. Highs in the upper 80s. Lows in the lower 60s. Friday, partly sunny. A chance of showers in the afternoon. Highs in the upper 80s. Chance of rain 40%. Friday night through Saturday night, mostly cloudy with a chance of showers and thunderstorms. Lows in the mid-60s. Highs in the upper 80s. Chance of rain 50%. Sunday, partly sunny. A chance of showers and thunderstorms in the afternoon. Highs in the upper 80s. Chance of rain 40%. Again, the forecast for Peoria and surrounding areas of central Illinois for the rest of tonight, mostly cloudy. Lows around 60. East winds around 5 miles an hour. At 10 p.m. in Peoria, skies were partly cloudy. The temperature was 70 degrees, the dew point was 57, and the relative humidity was 63%. The wind was east at 5 miles an hour. The pressure was 29.96 inches and rising. Around central and western Illinois, it was clear, with a temperature of 70 at Macomb and 73 at Quincy. It was partly cloudy, with a temperature of 64 at Moline, 68 at Galesburg, 73 at Lakin, 71 at Springfield, and 73 at Lincoln. It was mostly cloudy, with a temperature of 72 at Bloomington and 72 at Pontiac. And once again at 10 p.m. in Peoria, under partly cloudy skies, the temperature was 70. Looking elsewhere around the Midwest at 10 p.m.,
Chicago was cloudy and 60. Indianapolis was cloudy and 71. St. Louis was partly cloudy and 73. Kansas City was partly cloudy and 78. Des Moines was partly cloudy and 77. Milwaukee was cloudy and 56. The time is currently 10:07 p.m. Central Daylight Time. 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Now for the official National Weather Service forecast for Peoria and surrounding areas of central Illinois. Rest of tonight, mostly cloudy. Lows around 60. East winds around 5 miles an hour. Monday, mostly sunny. A slight chance of showers in the morning. Highs in the lower 80s. Northeast winds 5 to 10 miles an hour. Chance of rain 20%. Monday night, mostly clear. Lows in the mid-50s. Northeast winds 5 to 10 miles an hour. Tuesday, sunny. Highs in the lower 80s. East winds 5 to 10 miles an hour. Tuesday night, mostly clear. Lows in the mid-50s. East winds 5 to 10 miles an hour. Wednesday and Wednesday night, mostly clear. Highs in the lower 80s. Lows in the mid-50s. Thursday and Thursday night, partly cloudy. Highs in the upper 80s. Lows in the lower 60s. Friday, partly sunny. A chance of showers in the afternoon. Highs in the upper 80s. Chance of rain 40%. Friday night through Saturday night, mostly cloudy with a chance of showers and thunderstorms. Lows in the mid-60s. Highs in the upper 80s. Chance of rain 50%. Sunday, partly sunny. A chance of showers and thunderstorms in the afternoon. Highs in the upper 80s. Chance of rain 40%. Again, the forecast for Peoria and surrounding areas of central Illinois for the rest of tonight, mostly cloudy. Lows around 60. East winds around 5 miles an hour. At 10 p.m. in Peoria, skies were partly cloudy. The temperature was 70 degrees, the dew point was 57, and the relative humidity was 63%. The wind was east at 5 miles an hour. The pressure was 29.96 inches and rising. Around central and western Illinois, it was clear, with a temperature of 70 at Macomb and 73 at Quincy. It was partly cloudy, with a temperature of 64 at Moline, 68 at Galesburg, 73 at Lakin, 71 at Springfield, and 73 at Lincoln. It was mostly cloudy, with a temperature of 72 at Bloomington and 72 at Pontiac. And once again at 10 p.m. in Peoria, under partly cloudy skies, the temperature was 70. Looking elsewhere around the Midwest at 10 p.m., Chicago was cloudy and 60. Indianapolis was cloudy and 71. St. Louis was partly cloudy and 73. Kansas City was partly cloudy and 78. Des Moines was partly cloudy and 77. Milwaukee was cloudy and 56. The time is currently 10:11 p.m. Central Daylight Time. 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Now for the official National Weather Service forecast for Peoria and surrounding areas of central Illinois. Rest of tonight, mostly cloudy. Lows around 60. East winds around 5 miles an hour. Monday, mostly sunny. A slight chance of showers in the morning. Highs in the lower 80s. Northeast winds 5 to 10 miles an hour. Chance of rain 20%. Monday night, mostly clear. Lows in the mid-50s. Northeast winds 5 to 10 miles an hour. Tuesday, sunny. Highs in the lower 80s. East winds 5 to 10 miles an hour. Tuesday night, mostly clear. Lows in the mid-50s. East winds 5 to 10 miles an hour. Wednesday and Wednesday night, mostly clear. Highs in the lower 80s. Lows in the mid-50s. Thursday and Thursday night, partly cloudy. Highs in the upper 80s. Lows in the lower 60s. Friday, partly sunny. A chance of showers in the afternoon. Highs in the upper 80s. Chance of rain 40%.
Friday night through Saturday night, mostly cloudy with a chance of shower.

and thunderstorms. Lows in the mid-60s. Highs in the upper 80s. Chance of rain 50%. Sunday, partly sunny. A chance of showers and thunderstorms in the afternoon. Highs in the upper 80s. Chance of rain 40%. Again, the forecast for Peoria and surrounding areas of central Illinois for the rest of tonight, mostly cloudy. Lows around 60. East winds around 5 miles an hour. 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At 10 p.m. in Peoria, skies were partly cloudy. The temperature was 70 degrees, the dew point was 57, and the relative humidity was 63%. The wind was east at 5 miles an hour. The pressure was 29.96 inches and rising. Around central and western Illinois, it was clear, with a temperature of 68 at Galesburg, 70 at Macomb, and 73 at Quincy. It was partly cloudy, with a temperature of 72 at Bloomington, 64 at Moline, 73 at Lakin, 71 at Springfield, and 73 at Lincoln. At Pontiac, it was mostly cloudy, with a temperature of 72. And once again at 10 p.m. in Peoria, under partly cloudy skies, the temperature was 70. Looking elsewhere around the Midwest at 10 p.m., Chicago was cloudy, and 60. Indianapolis was cloudy, and 71. St. Louis was partly cloudy, and 73. Kansas City was partly cloudy, and 78. Des Moines was partly cloudy, and 77. Milwaukee was cloudy, and 56. Looking elsewhere around the Midwest at 10 p.m., Chicago was cloudy, and 60. Indianapolis was cloudy, and 71. St. Louis was partly cloudy, and 73. Kansas City was partly cloudy, and 78. Des Moines was partly cloudy, and 77. Milwaukee was cloudy, and 56. The time is currently 10:15 p.m. Central Daylight Time. 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Now for the official National Weather Service forecast for Peoria and surrounding areas of central Illinois. Rest of tonight, mostly cloudy. Lows around 60. East winds around 5 miles an hour. Monday, mostly sunny. A slight chance of showers in the morning. Highs in the lower 80s. Northeast winds 5 to 10 miles an hour. Chance of rain 20%. Monday night, mostly clear. Lows in the mid-50s. Northeast winds 5 to 10 miles an hour. Tuesday, sunny. Highs in the lower 80s. East winds 5 to 10 miles an hour. Tuesday night, mostly clear. Lows in the mid-50s. East winds 5 to 10 miles an hour. Wednesday and Wednesday night, mostly clear. Highs in the lower 80s. Lows in the mid-50s. Thursday and Thursday night, partly cloudy. Highs in the upper 80s. Lows in the lower 60s. Friday, partly sunny. A chance of showers in the afternoon. Highs in the upper 80s. Chance of rain 40%. Friday night through Saturday night, mostly cloudy with a chance of showers and thunderstorms. Lows in the mid-60s. Highs in the upper 80s. Chance of rain 50%. Sunday, partly sunny. A chance of showers and thunderstorms in the afternoon. Highs in the upper 80s. Chance of rain 40%. Again, the forecast for Peoria and surrounding areas of central Illinois for the rest of tonight, mostly cloudy. Lows around 60. East winds around 5 miles an hour. At 10 p.m. in Peoria, skies were partly cloudy. The temperature was 70 degrees. The dew point was 57, and the relative humidity was 63%. The wind was east at 5 miles an hour. The pressure was 29.96 inches and rising.

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Now for the official National Weather Service forecast for Peoria and surrounding areas of central Illinois. Rest of tonight, mostly cloudy. Lows around 60. East winds around 5 miles an hour. Monday, mostly sunny. A slight chance of showers in the morning. Highs in the lower 80s. Northeast winds 5 to 10 miles an hour. Chance of rain 20%. Monday night, mostly clear. Lows in the mid-50s. Northeast winds 5 to 10 miles an hour. Tuesday, sunny. Highs in the lower 80s. East winds 5 to 10 miles an hour. Tuesday night, mostly clear. Lows in the mid-50s. East winds 5 to 10 miles an hour. Wednesday and Wednesday night, mostly clear. Highs in the lower 80s. Lows in the mid-50s. Thursday and Thursday night, partly cloudy. Highs in the upper 80s. Lows in the lower 60s. Friday, partly sunny. A chance of showers in the afternoon. Highs in the upper 80s. Chance of rain 40%. Friday night through Saturday night, mostly cloudy with a chance of showers and thunderstorms. Lows in the mid-60s. Highs in the upper 80s. Chance of rain 50%. Sunday, partly sunny. A chance of showers and thunderstorms in the afternoon. Highs in the upper 80s. Chance of rain 40%. Again, the forecast for Peoria and surrounding areas of central Illinois for the rest of tonight, mostly cloudy. Lows around 60. East winds around 5 miles an hour. At 10 p.m. in Peoria, skies were partly cloudy. The temperature was 70 degrees, the dew point was 57, and the relative humidity was 63%. The wind was east at 5 miles an hour. The pressure was 29.96 inches and rising. Around central and western Illinois, it was clear, with a temperature of 68 at Galesburg, 70 at Macomb, and 73 at Quincy. It was partly cloudy, with a temperature of 72 at Bloomington, 64 at Moline, 73 at Lakin, 71 at Springfield, and 73 at Lincoln. At Pontiac, it was mostly cloudy, with a temperature of 72. And once again at 10 p.m. in Peoria, under partly cloudy skies, the temperature was 70. At 10 p.m. in Peoria, skies were partly cloudy. The temperature was 70 degrees, the dew point was 57, and the relative humidity was 63%. The wind was east at 5 miles an hour. The pressure was 29.96 inches and rising. Around central and western Illinois, it was clear, with a temperature of 68 at Galesburg, 69 at Macomb, and 73 at Quincy. It was partly cloudy, with a temperature of 72 at Bloomington, 64 at Moline, 73 at Lakin, 71 at Springfield, and 73 at Lincoln. At Pontiac, it was mostly cloudy, with a temperature of 72. And once again at 10 p.m. in Peoria, under partly cloudy skies, the temperature was 70. Looking elsewhere around the Midwest at 10 p.m., Chicago was cloudy, and 60. Indianapolis was cloudy, and 71. St. Louis was partly cloudy, and 73. Kansas City was partly cloudy, and 78. Des Moines was partly cloudy, and 77. Milwaukee was cloudy, and 56. The time is currently 10:22 p.m. Central Daylight Time. 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Now for the official National Weather Service forecast for Peoria and surrounding areas of central Illinois. Rest of tonight, mostly cloudy. Lows around 60. East winds around 5 miles an hour. Monday, mostly sunny. A slight chance of showers in the morning. Highs in the lower 80s. Northeast winds 5 to 10 miles an hour. Chance of rain 20%. Monday night, mostly clear. Lows in the mid-50s. Northeast winds 5 to 10 miles an hour. Tuesday, sunny. Highs in the lower 80s. East winds 5 to 10 miles an hour. Tuesday night, mostly clear. Lows in the mid-50s. East winds 5 to 10 miles an hour. Wednesday and Wednesday night, mostly clear. Highs in the lower 80s. Lows in the mid-50s.

Thursday and Thursday night, partly cloudy. Highs in the upper 80s. Lows in the lower 60s. Friday, partly sunny. A chance of showers in the afternoon. Highs in the upper 80s. Chance of rain 40%. Friday night through Saturday night, mostly cloudy with a chance of showers and thunderstorms. Lows in the mid-60s. Highs in the upper 80s. Chance of rain 50%. Sunday, partly sunny. A chance of showers and thunderstorms in the afternoon. Highs in the upper 80s. Chance of rain 40%. Again, the forecast for Peoria and surrounding areas of central Illinois for the rest of tonight, mostly cloudy. Lows around 60. East winds around 5 miles an hour. At 10 p.m. in Peoria, skies were partly cloudy. The temperature was 70 degrees, the dew point was 57, and the relative humidity was 63%. The wind was east at 5 miles an hour. The pressure was 29.96 inches and rising. Around central and western Illinois, it was clear, with a temperature of 68 at Galesburg, 69 at Macomb, and 73 at Quincy. It was partly cloudy, with a temperature of 72 at Bloomington, 64 at Moline, 73 at Lakin, 71 at Springfield, and 73 at Lincoln. At Pontiac, it was mostly cloudy, with a temperature of 72. And once again at 10 p.m. in Peoria, under partly cloudy skies, the temperature was 70. Looking elsewhere around the Midwest at 10 p.m., Chicago was cloudy, and 60. Indianapolis was cloudy, and 71. St. Louis was partly cloudy, and 73. Kansas City was partly cloudy, and 78. Des Moines was partly cloudy, and 77. Milwaukee was cloudy, and 56. The time is currently 10:25 p.m. Central Daylight Time. 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Now for the official National Weather Service forecast for Peoria and surrounding areas of central Illinois. Rest of tonight, mostly cloudy. Lows around 60. East winds around 5 miles an hour. Monday, mostly sunny. A slight chance of showers in the morning. Highs in the lower 80s. Northeast winds 5 to 10 miles an hour. Chance of rain 20%. Monday night, mostly clear. Lows in the mid-50s. Northeast winds 5 to 10 miles an hour. Tuesday, sunny. Highs in the lower 80s. East winds 5 to 10 miles an hour. Tuesday night, mostly clear. Lows in the mid-50s. East winds 5 to 10 miles an hour. Wednesday and Wednesday night, mostly clear. Highs in the lower 80s. Lows in the mid-50s. Thursday and Thursday night, partly cloudy. Highs in the upper 80s. Lows in the lower 60s. Friday, partly sunny. A chance of showers in the afternoon. Highs in the upper 80s. Chance of rain 40%. Friday night through Saturday night, mostly cloudy with a chance of showers and thunderstorms. Lows in the mid-60s. Highs in the upper 80s. Chance of rain 50%. Sunday, partly sunny. A chance of showers and thunderstorms in the afternoon. Highs in the upper 80s. Chance of rain 40%. Again, the forecast for Peoria and surrounding areas of central Illinois for the rest of tonight, mostly cloudy. Lows around 60. East winds around 5 miles an hour. At 10 p.m. in Peoria, skies were partly cloudy. The temperature was 70 degrees, the dew point was 57, and the relative humidity was 63%. The wind was east at 5 miles an hour. The pressure was 29.96 inches and rising. Around central and western Illinois, it was clear, with a temperature of 68 at Galesburg, 69 at Macomb, and 73 at Quincy. It was partly cloudy, with a temperature of 72 at Bloomington, 64 at Moline, 73 at Lakin, 71 at Springfield, and 73 at Lincoln. At Pontiac, it was mostly cloudy, with a temperature of 72. And once again at 10 p.m. in Peoria, under partly cloudy skies, the temperature was 70. Looking elsewhere around the Midwest at 10 p.m., Chicago was cloudy, and 60. Indianapolis was cloudy, and 71.

St. Louis was partly cloudy and 73. Kansas City was partly cloudy and 78. Des Moines was partly cloudy and 77. Milwaukee was cloudy and 56. The time is currently 10:28 p.m. Central Daylight Time. 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Now for the official National Weather Service forecast for Peoria and surrounding areas of central Illinois. Rest of tonight, mostly cloudy. Lows around 60. East winds around 5 miles an hour. Monday, mostly sunny. A slight chance of showers in the morning. Highs in the lower 80s. Northeast winds 5 to 10 miles an hour. Chance of rain 20%. Monday night, mostly clear. Lows in the mid-50s. Northeast winds 5 to 10 miles an hour. Tuesday, sunny. Highs in the lower 80s. East winds 5 to 10 miles an hour. Tuesday night, mostly clear. Lows in the mid-50s. East winds 5 to 10 miles an hour. Wednesday and Wednesday night, mostly clear. Highs in the lower 80s. Lows in the mid-50s. Thursday and Thursday night, partly cloudy. Highs in the upper 80s. Lows in the lower 60s. Friday, partly sunny. A chance of showers in the afternoon. Highs in the upper 80s. Chance of rain 40%. Friday night through Saturday night, mostly cloudy with a chance of showers and thunderstorms. Lows in the mid-60s. Highs in the upper 80s. Chance of rain 50%. Sunday, partly sunny. A chance of showers and thunderstorms in the afternoon. Highs in the upper 80s. Chance of rain 40%. Again, the forecast for Peoria and surrounding areas of central Illinois for the rest of tonight, mostly cloudy. Lows around 60. East winds around 5 miles an hour. At 10 p.m. in Peoria, skies were partly cloudy. The temperature was 70 degrees, the dew point was 57, and the relative humidity was 63%. The wind was east at 5 miles an hour. The pressure was 29.96 inches and rising. Around central and western Illinois, it was clear, with a temperature of 68 at Galesburg, 69 at Macomb, and 73 at Quincy. It was partly cloudy, with a temperature of 72 at Bloomington, 64 at Moline, 73 at Lakin, 71 at Springfield, and 73 at Lincoln. At Pontiac, it was mostly cloudy, with a temperature of 72. And once again at 10 p.m. in Peoria, under partly cloudy skies, the temperature was 70. Looking elsewhere around the Midwest at 10 p.m., Chicago was cloudy, and 60. Indianapolis was cloudy, and 71. St. Louis was partly cloudy, and 73. Kansas City was partly cloudy, and 78. Des Moines was partly cloudy, and 77. Milwaukee was cloudy, and 56. The time is currently 10:32 p.m. Central Daylight Time. 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Now for the official National Weather Service forecast for Peoria and surrounding areas of central Illinois. Rest of tonight, mostly cloudy. Lows around 60. East winds around 5 miles an hour. Monday, mostly sunny. A slight chance of showers in the morning. Highs in the lower 80s. Northeast winds 5 to 10 miles an hour. Chance of rain 20%. Monday night, mostly clear. Lows in the mid-50s. Northeast winds 5 to 10 miles an hour. Tuesday, sunny. Highs in the lower 80s. East winds 5 to 10 miles an hour. Tuesday night, mostly clear. Lows in the mid-50s. East winds 5 to 10 miles an hour. Wednesday and Wednesday night, mostly clear. Night, mostly clear. Lows in the mid-50s. East winds 5 to 10 miles an hour. Wednesday and Wednesday night, mostly clear. Highs in the lower 80s. Lows in the mid-50s. Thursday and Thursday night, partly cloudy. Highs in the upper 80s. Lows in the lower 60s. Friday, partly sunny. A chance of showers in the afternoon. Highs in the upper 80s.

chance of rain 40%. Friday night through Saturday night, mostly cloudy with a chance of showers and thunderstorms. Lows in the mid-60s. Highs in the upper 80s. Chance of rain 50%. Sunday, partly sunny. A chance of showers and thunderstorms in the afternoon. Highs in the upper 80s. Chance of rain 40%. Again, the forecast for Peoria and surrounding areas of central Illinois for the rest of tonight, mostly cloudy. Lows around 60. East winds around 5 miles an hour. At 10 p.m. in Peoria, skies were partly cloudy. The temperature was 70 degrees, the dew point was 57, and the relative humidity was 63%. The wind was east at 5 miles an hour. The pressure was 29.96 inches and rising. Around central and western Illinois, it was clear, with a temperature of 68 at Galesburg, 69 at Macomb, and 73 at Quincy. It was partly cloudy, with a temperature of 72 at Bloomington, 64 at Moline, 73 at Lakin, 71 at Springfield, and 73 at Lincoln. At Pontiac, it was mostly cloudy, with a temperature of 72. And once again at 10 p.m. in Peoria, under partly cloudy skies, the temperature was 70. Looking elsewhere around the Midwest at 10 p.m., Chicago was cloudy, and 60. Indianapolis was cloudy, and 71. St. Louis was partly cloudy, and 73. Kansas City was partly cloudy, and 78. Des Moines was partly cloudy, and 77. Milwaukee was cloudy, and 56. The time is currently 10:35 p.m. Central Daylight Time. 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Now for the official National Weather Service forecast for Peoria and surrounding areas of central Illinois. Rest of tonight, mostly cloudy. Lows around 60. East winds around 5 miles an hour. Monday, mostly sunny. A slight chance of showers in the morning. Highs in the lower 80s. Northeast winds 5 to 10 miles an hour. Chance of rain 20%. Monday night, mostly clear. Lows in the mid-50s. Northeast winds 5 to 10 miles an hour. Tuesday, sunny. Highs in the lower 80s. East winds 5 to 10 miles an hour. Tuesday night, mostly clear. Lows in the mid-50s. East winds 5 to 10 miles an hour. Wednesday and Wednesday night, mostly clear. Highs in the lower 80s. Lows in the mid-50s. Thursday and Thursday night, partly cloudy. Highs in the upper 80s. Lows in the lower 60s. Friday, partly sunny. A chance of showers in the afternoon. Highs in the upper 80s. Chance of rain 40%. Friday night through Saturday night, mostly cloudy with a chance of showers and thunderstorms. Lows in the mid-60s. Highs in the upper 80s. Chance of rain 50%. Sunday, partly sunny. A chance of showers and thunderstorms in the afternoon. Highs in the upper 80s. Chance of rain 40%. Again, the forecast for Peoria and surrounding areas of central Illinois for the rest of tonight, mostly cloudy. Lows around 60. East winds around 5 miles an hour. At 10 p.m. in Peoria, skies were partly cloudy. The temperature was 70 degrees, the dew point was 57, and the relative humidity was 63%. The wind was east at 5 miles an hour. The pressure was 29.96 inches and rising. Around central and western Illinois, it was clear, with a temperature of 68 at Galesburg, 69 at Macomb, and 73 at Quincy. It was partly cloudy, with a temperature of 72 at Bloomington, 64 at Moline, 73 at Lakin, 71 at Springfield, and 73 at Lincoln. At Pontiac, it was mostly cloudy, with a temperature of 72. And once again at 10 p.m. in Peoria, under partly cloudy skies, the temperature was 70. Looking elsewhere around the Midwest at 10 p.m., Chicago was cloudy, and 60. Indianapolis was cloudy, and 71. St. Louis was partly cloudy, and 73. Kansas City was partly cloudy, and 78. Des Moines was partly cloudy, and 77. Milwaukee was cloudy, and 56.
The time is currently 10:38 p.m. Central Daylight Time. 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Now for the official National Weather Service forecast for Peoria and surrounding areas of central Illinois. Rest of tonight, mostly cloudy. Lows around 60. East winds around 5 miles an hour. Monday, mostly sunny. A slight chance of showers in the morning. Highs in the lower 80s. Northeast winds 5 to 10 miles an hour. Chance of rain 20%. Monday night, mostly clear. Lows in the mid-50s. Northeast winds 5 to 10 miles an hour. Tuesday, sunny. Highs in the lower 80s. East winds 5 to 10 miles an hour. Tuesday night, mostly clear. Lows in the mid-50s. East winds 5 to 10 miles an hour. Wednesday and Wednesday night, mostly clear. Highs in the lower 80s. Lows in the mid-50s. Thursday and Thursday night, partly cloudy. Highs in the upper 80s. Lows in the lower 60s. Friday, partly sunny. A chance of showers in the afternoon. Highs in the upper 80s. Chance of rain 40%. Friday night through Saturday night, mostly cloudy with a chance of showers and thunderstorms. Lows in the mid-60s. Highs in the upper 80s. Chance of rain 50%. Sunday, partly sunny. A chance of showers and thunderstorms in the afternoon. Highs in the upper 80s. Chance of rain 40%. Again, the forecast for Peoria and surrounding areas of central Illinois for the rest of tonight, mostly cloudy. Lows around 60. East winds around 5 miles an hour. Now for the official National Weather Service forecast for Peoria and surrounding areas of central Illinois. Rest of tonight, mostly cloudy. Lows around 60. East winds around 5 miles an hour. Monday, mostly sunny. A slight chance of showers in the morning. Highs in the lower 80s. Northeast winds 5 to 10 miles an hour. Chance of rain 20%. Monday night, mostly clear. Lows in the mid-50s. Northeast winds 5 to 10 miles an hour. Tuesday, sunny. Highs in the lower 80s. East winds 5 to 10 miles an hour. Tuesday night, mostly clear. Lows in the mid-50s. East winds 5 to 10 miles an hour. Wednesday and Wednesday night, mostly clear. Highs in the lower 80s. Lows in the mid-50s. Thursday and Thursday night, partly cloudy. Highs in the upper 80s. Lows in the lower 60s. Friday, partly sunny. A chance of showers in the afternoon. Highs in the upper 80s. Chance of rain 40%. Friday night through Saturday night, mostly cloudy with a chance of showers and thunderstorms. Lows in the mid-60s. Highs in the upper 80s. Chance of rain 50%. Sunday, partly sunny. A chance of showers and thunderstorms in the afternoon. Highs in the upper 80s. Chance of rain 40%. Again, the forecast for Peoria and surrounding areas of central Illinois for the rest of tonight, mostly cloudy. Lows around 60. East winds around 5 miles an hour. At 10 p.m. in Peoria, skies were partly cloudy. The temperature was 70 degrees, the dew point was 57, and the relative humidity was 63%. The wind was east at 5 miles an hour. The pressure was 29.96 inches and rising. Around central and western Illinois, it was clear, with a temperature of 68 at Galesburg, 69 at Macomb, and 73 at Quincy. It was partly cloudy, with a temperature of 72 at Bloomington, 64 at Moline, 73 at Lakin, 71 at Springfield, and 73 at Lincoln. At Pontiac, it was mostly cloudy, with a temperature of 72. And once again at 10 p.m. in Peoria, under partly cloudy skies, the temperature was 70. Looking elsewhere around the Midwest at 10 p.m., Chicago was cloudy, and 60. Indianapolis was cloudy, and 71. St. Louis was partly cloudy, and 73. Kansas City was partly cloudy, and 78. Des Moines was partly cloudy, and 77. Milwaukee was cloudy, and 56.

hour. Monday, mostly sunny. A slight chance of showers in the morning. Highs in the lower 80s. Northeast winds 5 to 10 miles an hour. Chance of rain 20%. Monday night, mostly clear. Lows in the mid-50s. Northeast winds 5 to 10 miles an hour. Tuesday, sunny. Highs in the lower 80s. East winds 5 to 10 miles an hour. Tuesday night, mostly clear. Lows in the mid-50s. East winds 5 to 10 miles an hour. Wednesday and Wednesday night, mostly clear. Highs in the lower 80s. Lows in the mid-50s. Thursday and Thursday night, partly cloudy. Highs in the upper 80s. Lows in the lower 60s. Friday, partly sunny. A chance of showers in the afternoon. Highs in the upper 80s. Chance of rain 40%. Friday night through Saturday night, mostly cloudy with a chance of showers and thunderstorms. Lows in the mid-60s. Highs in the upper 80s. Chance of rain 50%. Sunday, partly sunny. A chance of showers and thunderstorms in the afternoon. Highs in the upper 80s. Chance of rain 40%. Again, the forecast for Peoria and surrounding areas of central Illinois for the rest of tonight, mostly cloudy. Lows around 60. East winds around 5 miles an hour. Now for the official National Weather Service forecast for Peoria and surrounding areas of central Illinois. Rest of tonight, mostly cloudy. Lows around 60. East winds around 5 miles an hour. Monday, mostly sunny. A slight chance of showers in the morning. Highs in the lower 80s. Northeast winds 5 to 10 miles an hour. Chance of rain 20%. Monday night, mostly clear. Lows in the mid-50s. Northeast winds 5 to 10 miles an hour. Tuesday, sunny. Highs in the lower 80s. East winds 5 to 10 miles an hour. Tuesday night, mostly clear. Lows in the mid-50s. East winds 5 to 10 miles an hour. Wednesday and Wednesday night, mostly clear. Highs in the lower 80s. Lows in the mid-50s. Thursday and Thursday night, partly cloudy. Highs in the upper 80s. Lows in the lower 60s. Friday, partly sunny. A chance of showers in the afternoon. Highs in the upper 80s. Chance of rain 40%. Friday night through Saturday night, mostly cloudy with a chance of showers and thunderstorms. Lows in the mid-60s. Highs in the upper 80s. Chance of rain 50%. Sunday, partly sunny. A chance of showers and thunderstorms in the afternoon. Highs in the upper 80s. Chance of rain 40%. Again, the forecast for Peoria and surrounding areas of central Illinois for the rest of tonight, mostly cloudy. Lows around 60. East winds around 5 miles an hour. At 10 p.m. in Peoria, skies were partly cloudy. The temperature was 70 degrees, the dew point was 57, and the relative humidity was 63%. The wind was east at 5 miles an hour. The pressure was 29.96 inches and rising. Around central and western Illinois, it was clear, with a temperature of 68 at Galesburg, 69 at Macomb, and 73 at Quincy. It was partly cloudy, with a temperature of 72 at Bloomington, 64 at Moline, 73 at Lakin, 71 at Springfield, and 73 at Lincoln. At Pontiac, it was mostly cloudy, with a temperature of 72. And once again at 10 p.m. in Peoria, under partly cloudy skies, the temperature was 70. Looking elsewhere around the Midwest at 10 p.m., Chicago was cloudy, and 60. Indianapolis was cloudy, and 71. St. Louis was partly cloudy, and 73. Kansas City was partly cloudy, and 78. Des Moines was partly cloudy, and 77. Milwaukee was cloudy, and 56. The time is currently 10:58 p.m. Central Daylight Time. 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Now for the official National Weather Service forecast for Peoria and surrounding areas of central Illinois. Rest of tonight, mostly cloudy. Lows around 60. East winds around 5 miles an hour.

Monday, mostly sunny. A slight chance of showers in the morning. Highs in the lower 80s. Northeast winds 5 to 10 miles an hour. Chance of rain 20%. Monday night, mostly clear. Lows in the mid-50s. Northeast winds 5 to 10 miles an hour. Tuesday, sunny. Highs in the lower 80s. East winds 5 to 10 miles an hour. Tuesday night, mostly clear. Lows in the mid-50s. East winds 5 to 10 miles an hour. Wednesday and Wednesday night, mostly clear. Highs in the lower 80s. Lows in the mid-50s. Thursday and Thursday night, partly cloudy. Highs in the upper 80s. Lows in the lower 60s. Friday, partly sunny. A chance of showers in the afternoon. Highs in the upper 80s. Chance of rain 40%. Friday night through Saturday night, mostly cloudy with a chance of showers and thunderstorms. Lows in the mid-60s. Highs in the upper 80s. Chance of rain 50%. Sunday, partly sunny. A chance of showers and thunderstorms in the afternoon. Highs in the upper 80s. Chance of rain 40%. Again, the forecast for Peoria and surrounding areas of central Illinois for the rest of tonight, mostly cloudy. Lows around 60. East winds around 5 miles an hour. The time is currently 11 p.m. Central Daylight Time. 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Now for the official National Weather Service forecast for Peoria and surrounding areas of central Illinois. Rest of tonight, mostly cloudy. Lows around 60. East winds around 5 miles an hour. Monday, mostly sunny. A slight chance of showers in the morning. Highs in the lower 80s. Northeast winds 5 to 10 miles an hour. Chance of rain 20%. Monday night, mostly clear. Lows in the mid-50s. Northeast winds 5 to 10 miles an hour. Tuesday, sunny. Highs in the lower 80s. East winds 5 to 10 miles an hour. Tuesday night, mostly clear. Lows in the mid-50s. East winds 5 to 10 miles an hour. Wednesday and Wednesday night, mostly clear. Highs in the lower 80s. Lows in the mid-50s. Thursday and Thursday night, partly cloudy. Highs in the upper 80s. Lows in the lower 60s. Friday, partly sunny. A chance of showers in the afternoon. Highs in the upper 80s. Chance of rain 40%. Friday night through Saturday night, mostly cloudy with a chance of showers and thunderstorms. Lows in the mid-60s. Highs in the upper 80s. Chance of rain 50%. Sunday, partly sunny. A chance of showers and thunderstorms in the afternoon. Highs in the upper 80s. Chance of rain 40%. Again, the forecast for Peoria and surrounding areas of central Illinois for the rest of tonight, mostly cloudy. Lows around 60. East winds around 5 miles an hour. The time is currently 11:02 p.m. Central Daylight Time. 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Now for the official National Weather Service forecast for Peoria and surrounding areas of central Illinois. Rest of tonight, mostly cloudy. Lows around 60. East winds around 5 miles an hour. Monday, mostly sunny. A slight chance of showers in the morning. Highs in the lower 80s. Northeast winds 5 to 10 miles an hour. Chance of rain 20%. Monday night, mostly clear. Lows in the mid-50s. Northeast winds 5 to 10 miles an hour. Tuesday, sunny. Highs in the lower 80s. East winds 5 to 10 miles an hour. Tuesday night, mostly clear. Lows in the mid-50s. East winds 5 to 10 miles an hour. Wednesday and Wednesday night, mostly clear. Highs in the lower 80s. Lows in the mid-50s. Thursday and Thursday night, partly cloudy. Highs in the upper 80s. Lows in the lower 60s. Friday, partly sunny. A chance of showers in the afternoon. Highs in the upper 80s. Chance of rain 40%.

Friday night through Saturday night, mostly cloudy with a chance of showers and thunderstorms. Lows in the mid-60s. Highs in the upper 80s. Chance of rain 50%. Sunday, partly sunny. A chance of showers and thunderstorms in the afternoon. Highs in the upper 80s. Chance of rain 40%. Again, the forecast for Peoria and surrounding areas of central Illinois for the rest of tonight, mostly cloudy. Lows around 60. East winds around 5 miles an hour. At 11 p.m. in Peoria, skies were partly cloudy. The temperature was 67 degrees, the dew point was 56, and the relative humidity was 67%. The wind was calm. The pressure was 29.97 inches and rising. Around central and western Illinois, it was clear, with a temperature of 69 at Galesburg, 67 at Macomb, and 71 at Quincy. It was partly cloudy, with a temperature of 68 at Bloomington, 70 at Lakin, 69 at Springfield, and 70 at Lincoln. At Pontiac, it was mostly cloudy, with a temperature of 70. At Moline, the weather conditions were not available. And once again at 11 p.m. in Peoria, under partly cloudy skies, the temperature was 67. The time is currently 11:04 p.m. Central Daylight Time. 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Now for the official National Weather Service forecast for Peoria and surrounding areas of central Illinois. Rest of tonight, mostly cloudy. Lows around 60. East winds around 5 miles an hour. Monday, mostly sunny. A slight chance of showers in the morning. Highs in the lower 80s. Northeast winds 5 to 10 miles an hour. Chance of rain 20%. Monday night, mostly clear. Lows in the mid-50s. Northeast winds 5 to 10 miles an hour. Tuesday, sunny. Highs in the lower 80s. East winds 5 to 10 miles an hour. Tuesday night, mostly clear. Lows in the mid-50s. East winds 5 to 10 miles an hour. Wednesday and Wednesday night, mostly clear. Highs in the lower 80s. Lows in the mid-50s. Thursday and Thursday night, partly cloudy. Highs in the upper 80s. Lows in the lower 60s. Friday, partly sunny. A chance of showers in the afternoon. Highs in the upper 80s. Chance of rain 40%. Friday night through Saturday night, mostly cloudy with a chance of showers and thunderstorms. Lows in the mid-60s. Highs in the upper 80s. Chance of rain 50%. Sunday, partly sunny. A chance of showers and thunderstorms in the afternoon. Highs in the upper 80s. Chance of rain 40%. Again, the forecast for Peoria and surrounding areas of central Illinois for the rest of tonight, mostly cloudy. Lows around 60. East winds around 5 miles an hour. At 11 p.m. in Peoria, skies were partly cloudy. The temperature was 67 degrees, the dew point was 56, and the relative humidity was 67%. The wind was calm. The pressure was 29.97 inches and rising. Around central and western Illinois, it was clear, with a temperature of 69 at Galesburg, 67 at Macomb, and 71 at Quincy. It was partly cloudy, with a temperature of 68 at Bloomington, 70 at Lakin, 69 at Springfield, and 70 at Lincoln. At Pontiac, it was mostly cloudy, with a temperature of 70. At Moline, the weather conditions were not available. And once again at 11 p.m. in Peoria, under partly cloudy skies, the temperature was 67. Looking elsewhere around the Midwest at 11 p.m., Chicago was mostly cloudy, and 59. Indianapolis was cloudy, and 71. St. Louis was mostly cloudy, and 75. Kansas City was mostly cloudy, and 77. Des Moines was partly cloudy, and 76. Milwaukee was cloudy, and 56. The time is currently 11:08 p.m. Central Daylight Time. 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Now for the official National Weather Service forecast for Peoria and surrounding areas of central Illinois. Rest of tonight, mostly cloudy.

around 60. East winds around 5 miles an hour. Monday, mostly sunny. A slight chance of showers in the morning. Highs in the lower 80s. Northeast winds 5 to 10 miles an hour. Chance of rain 20%. Monday night, mostly clear. Lows in the mid-50s. Northeast winds 5 to 10 miles an hour. Tuesday, sunny. Highs in the lower 80s. East winds 5 to 10 miles an hour. Tuesday night, mostly clear. Lows in the mid-50s. East winds 5 to 10 miles an hour. Wednesday and Wednesday night, mostly clear. Highs in the lower 80s. Lows in the mid-50s. Thursday and Thursday night, partly cloudy. Highs in the upper 80s. Lows in the lower 60s. Friday, partly sunny. A chance of showers in the afternoon. Highs in the upper 80s. Chance of rain 40%. Friday night through Saturday night, mostly cloudy with a chance of showers and thunderstorms. Lows in the mid-60s. Highs in the upper 80s. Chance of rain 50%. Sunday, partly sunny. A chance of showers and thunderstorms in the afternoon. Highs in the upper 80s. Chance of rain 40%. Again, the forecast for Peoria and surrounding areas of central Illinois for the rest of tonight, mostly cloudy. Lows around 60. East winds around 5 miles an hour. At 11 p.m. in Peoria, skies were partly cloudy. The temperature was 67 degrees, the dew point was 56, and the relative humidity was 67%. The wind was calm. The pressure was 29.97 inches and rising. Around central and western Illinois, it was clear, with a temperature of 69 at Galesburg, 67 at Macomb, and 71 at Quincy. It was partly cloudy, with a temperature of 68 at Bloomington, 70 at Lakin, 69 at Springfield, and 70 at Lincoln. At Pontiac, it was mostly cloudy, with a temperature of 70. At Moline, the weather conditions were not available. And once again at 11 p.m. in Peoria, under partly cloudy skies, the temperature was 67. Looking elsewhere around the Midwest at 11 p.m., Chicago was mostly cloudy, and 59. Indianapolis was cloudy, and 71. St. Louis was mostly cloudy, and 75. Kansas City was mostly cloudy, and 77. Des Moines was partly cloudy, and 76. Milwaukee was cloudy, and 56. The time is currently 11:11 p.m. Central Daylight Time. 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Now for the official National Weather Service forecast for Peoria and surrounding areas of central Illinois. Rest of tonight, mostly cloudy. Lows around 60. East winds around 5 miles an hour. Monday, mostly sunny. A slight chance of showers in the morning. Highs in the lower 80s. Northeast winds 5 to 10 miles an hour. Chance of rain 20%. Monday night, mostly clear. Lows in the mid-50s. Northeast winds 5 to 10 miles an hour. Tuesday, sunny. Highs in the lower 80s. East winds 5 to 10 miles an hour. Tuesday night, mostly clear. Lows in the mid-50s. East winds 5 to 10 miles an hour. Wednesday and Wednesday night, mostly clear. Highs in the lower 80s. Lows in the mid-50s. Thursday and Thursday night, partly cloudy. Highs in the upper 80s. Lows in the lower 60s. Friday, partly sunny. A chance of showers in the afternoon. Highs in the upper 80s. Chance of rain 40%. Friday night through Saturday night, mostly cloudy with a chance of showers and thunderstorms. Lows in the mid-60s. Highs in the upper 80s. Chance of rain 50%. Sunday, partly sunny. A chance of showers and thunderstorms in the afternoon. Highs in the upper 80s. Chance of rain 40%. Again, the forecast for Peoria and surrounding areas of central Illinois for the rest of tonight, mostly cloudy. Lows around 60. East winds around 5 miles an hour. 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

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At 11 p.m. in Peoria, skies were partly cloudy. The temperature was 67 degrees, the dew point was 56, and the relative humidity was 67%. The wind was calm. The pressure was 29.97 inches and rising. Around central and western Illinois, it was clear, with a temperature of 69 at Galesburg, 67 at Macomb, 71 at Quincy, and 69 at Springfield. It was partly cloudy, with a temperature of 68 at Bloomington, 70 at Lakin, 70 at Lincoln, and 70 at Pontiac. At Moline, the weather conditions were not available. And once again at 11 p.m. in Peoria, under partly cloudy skies, the temperature was 67. Looking elsewhere around the Midwest at 11 p.m., Chicago was mostly cloudy, and 59. Indianapolis was cloudy, and 71. St. Louis was mostly cloudy, and 75. Kansas City was mostly cloudy, and 77. Des Moines was partly cloudy, and 76. Milwaukee was cloudy, and 56. The time is currently 11:15 p.m. Central Daylight Time. 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Now for the official National Weather Service forecast for Peoria and surrounding areas of central Illinois. Rest of tonight, mostly cloudy. Lows around 60. East winds around 5 miles an hour. Monday, mostly sunny. A slight chance of showers in the morning. Highs in the lower 80s. Northeast winds 5 to 10 miles an hour. Chance of rain 20%. Monday night, mostly clear. Lows in the mid-50s. Northeast winds 5 to 10 miles an hour. Tuesday, sunny. Highs in the lower 80s. East winds 5 to 10 miles an hour. Tuesday night, mostly clear. Lows in the mid-50s. East winds 5 to 10 miles an hour. Wednesday and Wednesday night, mostly clear. Highs in the lower 80s. Lows in the mid-50s. Thursday and Thursday night, partly cloudy. Highs in the upper 80s. Lows in the lower 60s. Friday, partly sunny. A chance of showers in the afternoon. Highs in the upper 80s. Chance of rain 40%. Friday night through Saturday night, mostly cloudy with a chance of showers and thunderstorms. Lows in the mid-60s. Highs in the upper 80s. Chance of rain 50%. Sunday, partly sunny. A chance of showers and thunderstorms in the afternoon. Highs in the upper 80s. Chance of rain 40%. Again, the forecast for Peoria and surrounding areas of central Illinois for the rest of tonight, mostly cloudy. Lows around 60. East winds around 5 miles an hour. At 11 p.m. in Peoria, skies were partly cloudy. The temperature was 67 degrees, the dew point was 56, and the relative humidity was 67%. The wind was calm. The pressure was 29.97 inches and rising. Around central and western Illinois, it was clear, with a temperature of 69 at Galesburg, 67 at Macomb, 71 at Quincy, and 69 at Springfield. It was partly cloudy, with a temperature of 68 at Bloomington, 70 at Lakin, 70 at Lincoln, and 70 at Pontiac. At Moline, the weather conditions were not available. And once again at 11 p.m. in Peoria, under partly cloudy skies, the temperature was 67. Looking elsewhere around the Midwest at 11 p.m., Chicago was mostly cloudy, and 59. Indianapolis was cloudy, and 71. St. Louis was mostly cloudy, and 75. Kansas City was mostly cloudy, and 77. Des Moines was partly cloudy, and 76. Milwaukee was cloudy, and 56. The time is currently 11:18 p.m. Central Daylight Time. 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

Wednesday and Wednesday night, mostly clear. Highs in the lower 80s. Lows in the mid-50s. Thursday and Thursday night, partly cloudy. Highs in the upper 80s. Lows in the lower 60s. Friday, partly sunny. A chance of showers in the afternoon. Highs in the upper 80s. Chance of rain 40%. Friday night through Saturday night, mostly cloudy with a chance of showers and thunderstorms. Lows in the mid-60s. Highs in the upper 80s. Chance of rain 50%. Sunday, partly sunny. A chance of showers and thunderstorms in the afternoon. Highs in the upper 80s. Chance of rain 40%. Again, the forecast for Peoria and surrounding areas of central Illinois for the rest of tonight, mostly cloudy. Lows around 60. East winds around 5 miles an hour. At 11 p.m. in Peoria, skies were partly cloudy. The temperature was 67 degrees, the dew point was 56, and the relative humidity was 67%. The wind was calm. The pressure was 29.97 inches and rising. Around central and western Illinois, it was clear, with a temperature of 69 at Galesburg, 67 at Macomb, 71 at Quincy, and 69 at Springfield. It was partly cloudy, with a temperature of 68 at Bloomington, 70 at Lakin, 70 at Lincoln, and 70 at Pontiac. At Moline, the weather conditions were not available. And once again at 11 p.m. in Peoria, under partly cloudy skies, the temperature was 67. Looking elsewhere around the Midwest at 11 p.m., Chicago was mostly cloudy, and 59. Indianapolis was cloudy, and 71. St. Louis was mostly cloudy, and 75. Kansas City was mostly cloudy, and 77. Des Moines was partly cloudy, and 76. Milwaukee was cloudy, and 56. The time is currently 11:21 p.m. Central Daylight Time. 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Now for the official National Weather Service forecast for Peoria and surrounding areas of central Illinois. Rest of tonight, mostly cloudy. Lows around 60. East winds around 5 miles an hour. Monday, mostly sunny. A slight chance of showers in the morning. Highs in the lower 80s. Northeast winds 5 to 10 miles an hour. Chance of rain 20%. Monday night, mostly clear. Lows in the mid-50s. Northeast winds 5 to 10 miles an hour. Tuesday, sunny. Highs in the lower 80s. East winds 5 to 10 miles an hour. Tuesday night, mostly clear. Lows in the mid-50s. East winds 5 to 10 miles an hour. Wednesday and Wednesday night, mostly clear. Highs in the lower 80s. Lows in the mid-50s. Thursday and Thursday night, partly cloudy. Highs in the upper 80s. Lows in the lower 60s. Friday, partly sunny. A chance of showers in the afternoon. Highs in the upper 80s. Chance of rain 40%. Friday night through Saturday night, mostly cloudy with a chance of showers and thunderstorms. Lows in the mid-60s. Highs in the upper 80s. Chance of rain 50%. Sunday, partly sunny. A chance of showers and thunderstorms in the afternoon. Highs in the upper 80s. Chance of rain 40%. Again, the forecast for Peoria and surrounding areas of central Illinois for the rest of tonight, mostly cloudy. Lows around 60. East winds around 5 miles an hour. At 11 p.m. in Peoria, skies were partly cloudy. The temperature was 67 degrees, the dew point was 56, and the relative humidity was 67%. The wind was calm. The pressure was 29.97 inches and rising. Around central and western Illinois, it was clear, with a temperature of 69 at Galesburg, 67 at Macomb, 71 at Quincy, and 69 at Springfield. It was partly cloudy, with a temperature of 68 at Bloomington, 70 at Lakin, 70 at Lincoln, and 70 at Pontiac. At Moline, the weather conditions were not available. And once again at 11 p.m. in Peoria, under partly cloudy skies, the temperature was 67. Looking elsewhere around the Midwest at 11 p.m.,

Milwaukee was cloudy and 56. The time is currently 11:34 p.m. Central Daylight Time. 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Now for the official National Weather Service forecast for Peoria and surrounding areas of central Illinois. Rest of tonight, mostly cloudy. Lows around 60. East winds around 5 miles an hour. Monday, mostly sunny. A slight chance of showers in the morning. Highs in the lower 80s. Northeast winds 5 to 10 miles an hour. Chance of rain 20%. Monday night, mostly clear. Lows in the mid-50s. Northeast winds 5 to 10 miles an hour. Tuesday, sunny. Highs in the lower 80s. East winds 5 to 10 miles an hour. Tuesday night, mostly clear. Lows in the mid-50s. East winds 5 to 10 miles an hour. Wednesday and Wednesday night, mostly clear. Highs in the lower 80s. Lows in the mid-50s. Thursday and Thursday night, partly cloudy. Highs in the upper 80s. Lows in the lower 60s. Friday, partly sunny. A chance of showers in the afternoon. Highs in the upper 80s. Chance of rain 40%. Friday night through Saturday night, mostly cloudy with a chance of showers and thunderstorms. Lows in the mid-60s. Highs in the upper 80s. Chance of rain 50%. Sunday, partly sunny. A chance of showers and thunderstorms in the afternoon. Highs in the upper 80s. Chance of rain 40%. Again, the forecast for Peoria and surrounding areas of central Illinois for the rest of tonight, mostly cloudy. Lows around 60. East winds around 5 miles an hour. At 11 p.m. in Peoria, skies were partly cloudy. The temperature was 67 degrees, the dew point was 56, and the relative humidity was 67%. The wind was calm. The pressure was 29.97 inches and rising. Around central and western Illinois, it was clear, with a temperature of 69 at Galesburg, 67 at Macomb, 71 at Quincy, and 69 at Springfield. It was partly cloudy, with a temperature of 68 at Bloomington, 70 at Lakin, 70 at Lincoln, and 70 at Pontiac. At Moline, the weather conditions were not available. And once again at 11 p.m. in Peoria, under partly cloudy skies, the temperature was 67. Looking elsewhere around the Midwest at 11 p.m., Chicago was mostly cloudy, and 59. Indianapolis was cloudy, and 71. St. Louis was mostly cloudy, and 75. Kansas City was mostly cloudy, and 77. Des Moines was partly cloudy, and 76. Milwaukee was cloudy, and 56. The time is currently 11:37 p.m. Central Daylight Time. 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Now for the official National Weather Service forecast for Peoria and surrounding areas of central Illinois. Rest of tonight, mostly cloudy. Lows around 60. East winds around 5 miles an hour. Monday, mostly sunny. A slight chance of showers in the morning. Highs in the lower 80s. Northeast winds 5 to 10 miles an hour. Chance of rain 20%. Monday night, mostly clear. Lows in the mid-50s. Northeast winds 5 to 10 miles an hour. Tuesday, sunny. Highs in the lower 80s. East winds 5 to 10 miles an hour. Tuesday night, mostly clear. Lows in the mid-50s. East winds 5 to 10 miles an hour. Wednesday and Wednesday night, mostly clear. Highs in the lower 80s. Lows in the mid-50s. Thursday and Thursday night, partly cloudy. Highs in the upper 80s. Lows in the lower 60s. Friday, partly sunny. A chance of showers in the afternoon. Highs in the upper 80s. Chance of rain 40%. Friday night through Saturday night, mostly cloudy with a chance of showers and thunderstorms. Lows in the mid-60s. Highs in the upper 80s. Chance of rain 50%. Sunday, partly sunny. A chance of showers and thunderstorms in the afternoon. Highs in the upper 80s.

chance of rain 40%. Again, the forecast for Peoria and surrounding areas of central Illinois for the rest of tonight, mostly cloudy. Lows around 60. East winds around 5 miles an hour. At 11 p.m. in Peoria, skies were partly cloudy. The temperature was 67 degrees, the dew point was 56, and the relative humidity was 67%. The wind was calm. The pressure was 29.97 inches and rising. Around central and western Illinois, it was clear, with a temperature of 69 at Galesburg, 67 at Macomb, 71 at Quincy, and 69 at Springfield. It was partly cloudy, with a temperature of 68 at Bloomington, 70 at Lakin, 70 at Lincoln, and 70 at Pontiac. At Moline, the weather conditions were not available. And once again at 11 p.m. in Peoria, under partly cloudy skies, the temperature was 67. Looking elsewhere around the Midwest at 11 p.m., Chicago was mostly cloudy, and 59. Indianapolis was cloudy, and 71. St. Louis was mostly cloudy, and 75. Kansas City was mostly cloudy, and 77. Des Moines was partly cloudy, and 76. Milwaukee was cloudy, and 56. The time is currently 11:40 p.m. Central Daylight Time. 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Now for the official National Weather Service forecast for Peoria and surrounding areas of central Illinois. Rest of tonight, mostly cloudy. Lows around 60. East winds around 5 miles an hour. Monday, mostly sunny. A slight chance of showers in the morning. Highs in the lower 80s. Northeast winds 5 to 10 miles an hour. Chance of rain 20%. Monday night, mostly clear. Lows in the mid-50s. Northeast winds 5 to 10 miles an hour. Tuesday, sunny. Highs in the lower 80s. East winds 5 to 10 miles an hour. Tuesday night, mostly clear. Lows in the mid-50s. East winds 5 to 10 miles an hour. Wednesday and Wednesday night, mostly clear. Highs in the lower 80s. Lows in the mid-50s. Thursday and Thursday night, partly cloudy. Highs in the upper 80s. Lows in the lower 60s. Friday, partly sunny. A chance of showers in the afternoon. Highs in the upper 80s. Chance of rain 40%. Friday night through Saturday night, mostly cloudy with a chance of showers and thunderstorms. Lows in the mid-60s. Highs in the upper 80s. Chance of rain 50%. Sunday, partly sunny. A chance of showers and thunderstorms in the afternoon. Highs in the upper 80s. Chance of rain 40%. Again, the forecast for Peoria and surrounding areas of central Illinois for the rest of tonight, mostly cloudy. Lows around 60. East winds around 5 miles an hour. At 11 p.m. in Peoria, skies were partly cloudy. The temperature was 67 degrees, the dew point was 56, and the relative humidity was 67%. The wind was calm. The pressure was 29.97 inches and rising. Around central and western Illinois, it was clear, with a temperature of 69 at Galesburg, 67 at Macomb, 71 at Quincy, and 69 at Springfield. It was partly cloudy, with a temperature of 68 at Bloomington, 70 at Lakin, 70 at Lincoln, and 70 at Pontiac. At Moline, the weather conditions were not available. And once again at 11 p.m. in Peoria, under partly cloudy skies, the temperature was 67. Looking elsewhere around the Midwest at 11 p.m., Chicago was mostly cloudy, and 59. Indianapolis was cloudy, and 71. St. Louis was mostly cloudy, and 75. Kansas City was mostly cloudy, and 77. Des Moines was partly cloudy, and 76. Milwaukee was cloudy, and 56. The time is currently 11:43 p.m. Central Daylight Time. 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Now for the official National Weather Service forecast for Peoria and surrounding areas of central Illinois. Rest of tonight, mostly cloudy. Lows around 60.

chance of showers in the morning. Highs in the lower 80s. Northeast winds 5 to 10 miles an hour. Chance of rain 20%. Monday night, mostly clear. Lows in the mid-50s. Northeast winds 5 to 10 miles an hour. Tuesday, sunny. Highs in the lower 80s. East winds 5 to 10 miles an hour. Tuesday night, mostly clear. Lows in the mid-50s. East winds 5 to 10 miles an hour. Wednesday and Wednesday night, mostly clear. Highs in the lower 80s. Lows in the mid-50s. Thursday and Thursday night, partly cloudy. Highs in the upper 80s. Lows in the lower 60s. Friday, partly sunny. A chance of showers in the afternoon. Highs in the upper 80s. Chance of rain 40%. Friday night through Saturday night, mostly cloudy with a chance of showers and thunderstorms. Lows in the mid-60s. Highs in the upper 80s. Chance of rain 50%. Sunday, partly sunny. A chance of showers and thunderstorms in the afternoon. Highs in the upper 80s. Chance of rain 40%. Again, the forecast for Peoria and surrounding areas of central Illinois for the rest of tonight, partly cloudy after midnight, then becoming mostly cloudy. Lows around 60. East winds around 5 miles an hour. The time is currently 12 a.m. Central Daylight Time. 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Now for the official National Weather Service forecast for Peoria and surrounding areas of central Illinois. Rest of tonight, partly cloudy after midnight, then becoming mostly cloudy. Lows around 60. East winds around 5 miles an hour. Monday, mostly sunny. A slight chance of showers in the morning. Highs in the lower 80s. Northeast winds 5 to 10 miles an hour. Chance of rain 20%. Monday night, mostly clear. Lows in the mid-50s. Northeast winds 5 to 10 miles an hour. Tuesday, sunny. Highs in the lower 80s. East winds 5 to 10 miles an hour. Tuesday night, mostly clear. Lows in the mid-50s. East winds 5 to 10 miles an hour. Wednesday and Wednesday night, mostly clear. Highs in the lower 80s. Lows in the mid-50s. Thursday and Thursday night, partly cloudy. Highs in the upper 80s. Lows in the lower 60s. Friday, partly sunny. A chance of showers in the afternoon. Highs in the upper 80s. Chance of rain 40%. Friday night through Saturday night, mostly cloudy with a chance of showers and thunderstorms. Lows in the mid-60s. Highs in the upper 80s. Chance of rain 50%. Sunday, partly sunny. A chance of showers and thunderstorms in the afternoon. Highs in the upper 80s. Chance of rain 40%. Again, the forecast for Peoria and surrounding areas of central Illinois for the rest of tonight, partly cloudy after midnight, then becoming mostly cloudy. Lows around 60. East winds around 5 miles an hour. The time is currently 12:02 a.m. Central Daylight Time. 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Now for the official National Weather Service forecast for Peoria and surrounding areas of central Illinois. Rest of tonight, partly cloudy after midnight, then becoming mostly cloudy. Lows around 60. East winds around 5 miles an hour. Monday, mostly sunny. A slight chance of showers in the morning. Highs in the lower 80s. Northeast winds 5 to 10 miles an hour. Chance of rain 20%. Monday night, mostly clear. Lows in the mid-50s. Northeast winds 5 to 10 miles an hour. Tuesday, sunny. Highs in the lower 80s. East winds 5 to 10 miles an hour. Tuesday night, mostly clear. Lows in the mid-50s. East winds 5 to 10 miles an hour. Wednesday and Wednesday night, mostly clear. Highs in the lower 80s. Lows in the mid-50s. Thursday and Thursday night, partly cloudy. Highs in the upper 80s. Lows in the lower 60s. Friday, partly sunny. A chance of showers in the

Afternoon. Highs in the upper 80s. Chance of rain 40%. Friday night through Saturday night, mostly cloudy with a chance of showers and thunderstorms. Lows in the mid-60s. Highs in the upper 80s. Chance of rain 50%. Sunday, partly sunny. A chance of showers and thunderstorms in the afternoon. Highs in the upper 80s. Chance of rain 40%. Again, the forecast for Peoria and surrounding areas of central Illinois for the rest of tonight, partly cloudy after midnight, then becoming mostly cloudy. Lows around 60. East winds around 5 miles an hour. At midnight in Peoria, skies were cloudy. The temperature was 68 degrees, the dew point was 55, and the relative humidity was 63%. The wind was northeast at 3 miles an hour. The pressure was 29.97 inches and steady. Around central and western Illinois, it was clear, with a temperature of 68 at Galesburg and 69 at Springfield. It was partly cloudy, with a temperature of 70 at Bloomington, 66 at Macomb, and 71 at Quincy. At Pontiac, it was mostly cloudy, with a temperature of 67. At Moline, the weather conditions were not available. And once again at midnight in Peoria, under cloudy skies, the temperature was 68. The time is currently 12:05 a.m. Central Daylight Time. 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Now for the official National Weather Service forecast for Peoria and surrounding areas of central Illinois. Rest of tonight, partly cloudy after midnight, then becoming mostly cloudy. Lows around 60. East winds around 5 miles an hour. Monday, mostly sunny. A slight chance of showers in the morning. Highs in the lower 80s. Northeast winds 5 to 10 miles an hour. Chance of rain 20%. Monday night, mostly clear. Lows in the mid-50s. Northeast winds 5 to 10 miles an hour. Tuesday, sunny. Highs in the lower 80s. East winds 5 to 10 miles an hour. Tuesday night, mostly clear. Lows in the mid-50s. East winds 5 to 10 miles an hour. Wednesday and Wednesday night, mostly clear. Highs in the lower 80s. Lows in the mid-50s. Thursday and Thursday night, partly cloudy. Highs in the upper 80s. Lows in the lower 60s. Friday, partly sunny. A chance of showers in the afternoon. Highs in the upper 80s. Chance of rain 40%. Friday night through Saturday night, mostly cloudy with a chance of showers and thunderstorms. Lows in the mid-60s. Highs in the upper 80s. Chance of rain 50%. Sunday, partly sunny. A chance of showers and thunderstorms in the afternoon. Highs in the upper 80s. Chance of rain 40%. Again, the forecast for Peoria and surrounding areas of central Illinois for the rest of tonight, partly cloudy after midnight, then becoming mostly cloudy. Lows around 60. East winds around 5 miles an hour. At midnight in Peoria, skies were cloudy. The temperature was 68 degrees, the dew point was 55, and the relative humidity was 63%. The wind was northeast at 3 miles an hour. The pressure was 29.97 inches and steady. Around central and western Illinois, it was clear, with a temperature of 68 at Galesburg and 69 at Springfield. It was partly cloudy, with a temperature of 70 at Bloomington, 66 at Macomb, and 71 at Quincy. At Pontiac, it was mostly cloudy, with a temperature of 67. At Moline, the weather conditions were not available. And once again at midnight in Peoria, under cloudy skies, the temperature was 68. Looking elsewhere around the Midwest at midnight, Chicago was cloudy, and 59. Indianapolis was cloudy, and 68. St. Louis was mostly cloudy, and 74. Kansas City reported a thunderstorm, and 77. Des Moines was partly cloudy, and 73. Milwaukee was cloudy, and 55. The time is currently 12:08 a.m. Central Daylight Time. 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

for Peoria and surrounding areas of central Illinois. Rest of tonight, partly cloudy after midnight, then becoming mostly cloudy. Lows around 60. East winds around 5 miles an hour. Monday, mostly sunny. A slight chance of showers in the morning. Highs in the lower 80s. Northeast winds 5 to 10 miles an hour. Chance of rain 20%. Monday night, mostly clear. Lows in the mid-50s. Northeast winds 5 to 10 miles an hour. Tuesday, sunny. Highs in the lower 80s. East winds 5 to 10 miles an hour. Tuesday night, mostly clear. Lows in the mid-50s. East winds 5 to 10 miles an hour. Wednesday and Wednesday night, mostly clear. Highs in the lower 80s. Lows in the mid-50s. Thursday and Thursday night, partly cloudy. Highs in the upper 80s. Lows in the lower 60s. Friday, partly sunny. A chance of showers in the afternoon. Highs in the upper 80s. Chance of rain 40%. Friday night through Saturday night, mostly cloudy with a chance of showers and thunderstorms. Lows in the mid-60s. Highs in the upper 80s. Chance of rain 50%. Sunday, partly sunny. A chance of showers and thunderstorms in the afternoon. Highs in the upper 80s. Chance of rain 40%. Again, the forecast for Peoria and surrounding areas of central Illinois for the rest of tonight, partly cloudy after midnight, then becoming mostly cloudy. Lows around 60. East winds around 5 miles an hour. At midnight in Peoria, skies were cloudy. The temperature was 68 degrees, the dew point was 55, and the relative humidity was 63%. The wind was northeast at 3 miles an hour. The pressure was 29.97 inches and steady. Around central and western Illinois, it was clear, with a temperature of 68 at Galesburg and 69 at Springfield. It was partly cloudy, with a temperature of 70 at Bloomington, 66 at Macomb, and 71 at Quincy. At Pontiac, it was mostly cloudy, with a temperature of 67. At Moline, the weather conditions were not available. And once again at midnight in Peoria, under cloudy skies, the temperature was 68. At midnight in Peoria, skies were cloudy. The temperature was 68 degrees, the dew point was 55, and the relative humidity was 63%. The wind was northeast at 3 miles an hour. The pressure was 29.97 inches and steady. Around central and western Illinois, it was clear, with a temperature of 68 at Galesburg and 69 at Springfield. It was partly cloudy, with a temperature of 70 at Bloomington, 66 at Macomb, and 71 at Quincy. At Pontiac, it was mostly cloudy, with a temperature of 67. At Moline, the weather conditions were not available. And once again at midnight in Peoria, under cloudy skies, the temperature was 68. Looking elsewhere around the Midwest at midnight, Chicago was cloudy, and 59. Indianapolis was cloudy, and 68. St. Louis was mostly cloudy, and 74. Kansas City reported a thunderstorm, and 77. Des Moines was partly cloudy, and 73. Milwaukee was cloudy, and 55. The time is currently 12:12 a.m. Central Daylight Time. 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Now for the official National Weather Service forecast for Peoria and surrounding areas of central Illinois. Rest of tonight, partly cloudy after midnight, then becoming mostly cloudy. Lows around 60. East winds around 5 miles an hour. Monday, mostly sunny. A slight chance of showers in the morning. Highs in the lower 80s.

Northeast winds 5 to 10 miles an hour. Chance of rain 20%. Monday night, mostly clear. Lows in the mid-50s. Northeast winds 5 to 10 miles an hour. Tuesday, sunny. Highs in the lower 80s. East winds 5 to 10 miles an hour. Tuesday night, mostly clear. Lows in the mid-50s. East winds 5 to 10 miles an hour. Wednesday and Wednesday night, mostly clear. Highs in the lower 80s. Lows in the mid-50s. Thursday and Thursday night, partly cloudy. Highs in the upper 80s. Lows in the lower 60s. Friday, partly sunny. A chance of showers in the afternoon. Highs in the upper 80s. Chance of rain 40%. Friday night through Saturday night, mostly cloudy with a chance of showers and thunderstorms. Lows in the mid-60s. Highs in the upper 80s. Chance of rain 50%. Sunday, partly sunny. A chance of showers and thunderstorms in the afternoon. Highs in the upper 80s. Chance of rain 40%. Again, the forecast for Peoria and surrounding areas of central Illinois for the rest of tonight, partly cloudy after midnight, then becoming mostly cloudy. Lows around 60. East winds around 5 miles an hour. At midnight in Peoria, skies were cloudy. The temperature was 68 degrees, the dew point was 55, and the relative humidity was 63%. The wind was northeast at 3 miles an hour. The pressure was 29.97 inches and steady. Around central and western Illinois, it was clear, with a temperature of 68 at Galesburg and 69 at Springfield. It was partly cloudy, with a temperature of 70 at Bloomington, 66 at Macomb, and 71 at Quincy. At Pontiac, it was mostly cloudy, with a temperature of 67. At Moline, the weather conditions were not available. And once again at midnight in Peoria, under cloudy skies, the temperature was 68. Looking elsewhere around the Midwest at midnight, Chicago was cloudy, and 59. Indianapolis was cloudy, and 68. St. Louis was mostly cloudy, and 74. Kansas City reported a thunderstorm, and 77. Des Moines was partly cloudy, and 73. Milwaukee was cloudy, and 55. The time is currently 12:16 a.m. Central Daylight Time. 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Now for the official National Weather Service forecast for Peoria and surrounding areas of central Illinois. Rest of tonight, partly cloudy after midnight, then becoming mostly cloudy. Lows around 60. East winds around 5 miles an hour. Monday, mostly sunny. A slight chance of showers in the morning. Highs in the lower 80s. Northeast winds 5 to 10 miles an hour. Chance of rain 20%. Monday night, mostly clear. Lows in the mid-50s. Northeast winds 5 to 10 miles an hour. Tuesday, sunny. Highs in the lower 80s. East winds 5 to 10 miles an hour. Tuesday night, mostly clear. Lows in the mid-50s. East winds 5 to 10 miles an hour. Wednesday and Wednesday night, mostly clear. Highs in the lower 80s. Lows in the mid-50s. Thursday and Thursday night, partly cloudy. Highs in the upper 80s. Lows in the lower 60s. Friday, partly sunny. A chance of showers in the afternoon. Highs in the upper 80s. Chance of rain 40%. Friday night through Saturday night, mostly cloudy with a chance of showers and thunderstorms. Lows in the mid-60s. Highs in the upper 80s. Chance of rain 50%. Sunday, partly sunny. A chance of showers and thunderstorms in the afternoon. Highs in the upper 80s. Chance of rain 40%. Again, the forecast for Peoria and surrounding areas of central Illinois for the rest of tonight, partly cloudy after midnight, then becoming mostly cloudy. Lows around 60. East winds around 5 miles an hour. At midnight in Peoria, skies were cloudy. The temperature was 68 degrees, the dew point was 55, and the relative humidity was 63%. The wind was northeast at 3 miles an hour.

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The time is currently 12:20 a.m. Central Daylight Time. 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Now for the official National Weather Service forecast for Peoria and surrounding areas of central Illinois. Rest of tonight, partly cloudy after midnight, then becoming mostly cloudy. Lows around 60. East winds around 5 miles an hour. Monday, mostly sunny. A slight chance of showers in the morning. Highs in the lower 80s. Northeast winds 5 to 10 miles an hour. Chance of rain 20%. Monday night, mostly clear. Lows in the mid-50s. Northeast winds 5 to 10 miles an hour. Tuesday, sunny. Highs in the lower 80s. East winds 5 to 10 miles an hour. Tuesday night, mostly clear. Lows in the mid-50s. East winds 5 to 10 miles an hour. Wednesday and Wednesday night, mostly clear. Highs in the lower 80s. Lows in the mid-50s. Thursday and Thursday night, partly cloudy. Highs in the upper 80s. Lows in the lower 60s. Friday, partly sunny. A chance of showers in the afternoon. Highs in the upper 80s. Chance of rain 40%. Friday night through Saturday night, mostly cloudy with a chance of showers and thunderstorms. Lows in the mid-60s. Highs in the upper 80s. Chance of rain 50%. Sunday, partly sunny. A chance of showers and thunderstorms in the afternoon. Highs in the upper 80s. Chance of rain 40%. Again, the forecast for Peoria and surrounding areas of central Illinois for the rest of tonight, partly cloudy after midnight, then becoming mostly cloudy. Lows around 60. East winds around 5 miles an hour. At midnight in Peoria, skies were cloudy. The temperature was 68 degrees, the dew point was 55, and the relative humidity was 63%. The wind was northeast at 3 miles an hour. The pressure was 29.97 inches and steady. Around central and western Illinois, it was clear, with a temperature of 68 at Galesburg and 69 at Springfield. It was partly cloudy, with a temperature of 70 at Bloomington, 65 at Macomb, and 71 at Quincy. At Pontiac, it was mostly cloudy, with a temperature of 67. At Moline, the weather conditions were not available. And once again at midnight in Peoria, under cloudy skies, the temperature was 68. Looking elsewhere around the Midwest at midnight, Chicago was cloudy, and 59. Indianapolis was cloudy, and 68. St. Louis was mostly cloudy, and 74. Kansas City reported a thunderstorm, and 77. Des Moines was partly cloudy, and 73. Milwaukee was cloudy, and 55. The time is currently 12:23 a.m. Central Daylight Time. 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Now for the official National Weather Service forecast for Peoria and surrounding areas of central Illinois. Rest of tonight, partly cloudy after midnight, then becoming mostly cloudy. Lows around 60. East winds around 5 miles an hour. Monday, mostly sunny. A slight chance of showers in the morning. Highs in the lower 80s. Northeast winds 5 to 10 miles an hour. Chance of rain 20%. Monday night, mostly clear. Lows in the mid-50s. Northeast winds 5 to 10 miles an hour. Tuesday, sunny. Highs in the lower 80s. East winds 5 to 10 miles an hour. Tuesday night, mostly clear. Lows in the mid-50s. East winds 5 to 10 miles an hour. Wednesday and Wednesday night, mostly clear. Highs in the lower 80s. Lows in the mid-50s. Thursday and Thursday night, partly cloudy. Highs in the upper 80s. Lows in the lower 60s. Friday, partly sunny. A chance of showers in the afternoon. Highs in the upper 80s. Chance of rain 40%. Friday night through Saturday night, mostly cloudy with a chance of showers and thunderstorms. Lows in the mid-60s. Highs in the upper 80s. Chance of rain 50%.

Sunday, partly sunny. A chance of showers and thunderstorms in the afternoon. Highs in the upper 80s. Chance of rain 40%. Again, the forecast for Peoria and surrounding areas of central Illinois for the rest of tonight, partly cloudy after midnight, then becoming mostly cloudy. Lows around 60. East winds around 5 miles an hour. At midnight in Peoria, skies were cloudy. The temperature was 68 degrees, the dew point was 55, and the relative humidity was 63%. The wind was northeast at 3 miles an hour. The pressure was 29.97 inches and steady. Around central and western Illinois, it was clear, with a temperature of 68 at Galesburg and 69 at Springfield. It was partly cloudy, with a temperature of 70 at Bloomington, 65 at Macomb, and 71 at Quincy. At Pontiac, it was mostly cloudy, with a temperature of 67. At Moline, the weather conditions were not available. And once again at midnight in Peoria, under cloudy skies, the temperature was 68. Looking elsewhere around the Midwest at midnight, Chicago was cloudy, and 59. Indianapolis was cloudy, and 68. St. Louis was mostly cloudy, and 74. Kansas City reported a thunderstorm, and 76. Des Moines was partly cloudy, and 73. Milwaukee was cloudy, and 55. The time is currently 12:26 a.m. Central Daylight Time. 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Now for the official National Weather Service forecast for Peoria and surrounding areas of central Illinois. Rest of tonight, partly cloudy after midnight, then becoming mostly cloudy. Lows around 60. East winds around 5 miles an hour. Monday, mostly sunny. A slight chance of showers in the morning. Highs in the lower 80s. Northeast winds 5 to 10 miles an hour. Chance of rain 20%. Monday night, mostly clear. Lows in the mid-50s. Northeast winds 5 to 10 miles an hour. Tuesday, sunny. Highs in the lower 80s. East winds 5 to 10 miles an hour. Tuesday night, mostly clear. Lows in the mid-50s. East winds 5 to 10 miles an hour. Wednesday and Wednesday night, mostly clear. Highs in the lower 80s. Lows in the mid-50s. Thursday and Thursday night, partly cloudy. Highs in the upper 80s. Lows in the lower 60s. Friday, partly sunny. A chance of showers in the afternoon. Highs in the upper 80s. Chance of rain 40%. Friday night through Saturday night, mostly cloudy with a chance of showers and thunderstorms. Lows in the mid-60s. Highs in the upper 80s. Chance of rain 50%. Sunday, partly sunny. A chance of showers and thunderstorms in the afternoon. Highs in the upper 80s. Chance of rain 40%. Again, the forecast for Peoria and surrounding areas of central Illinois for the rest of tonight, partly cloudy after midnight, then becoming mostly cloudy. Lows around 60. East winds around 5 miles an hour. At midnight in Peoria, skies were cloudy. The temperature was 68 degrees, the dew point was 55, and the relative humidity was 63%. The wind was northeast at 3 miles an hour. The pressure was 29.97 inches and steady. Around central and western Illinois, it was clear, with a temperature of 68 at Galesburg and 69 at Springfield. It was partly cloudy, with a temperature of 70 at Bloomington, 65 at Macomb, and 71 at Quincy. At Pontiac, it was mostly cloudy, with a temperature of 67. At Moline, the weather conditions were not available. And once again at midnight in Peoria, under cloudy skies, the temperature was 68. Looking elsewhere around the Midwest at midnight, Chicago was cloudy, and 59. Indianapolis was cloudy, and 68. St. Louis was mostly cloudy, and 74. Kansas City reported a thunderstorm, and 76. Des Moines was partly cloudy, and 73. Milwaukee was cloudy, and 55. The time is currently 12:29 a.m. Central Daylight Time. 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Stay

Station WXJ71 in Peoria. Now for the official National Weather Service forecast for Peoria and surrounding areas of central Illinois. Rest of tonight, partly cloudy after midnight, then becoming mostly cloudy. Lows around 60. East winds around 5 miles an hour. Monday, mostly sunny. A slight chance of showers in the morning. Highs in the lower 80s. Northeast winds 5 to 10 miles an hour. Chance of rain 20%. Monday night, mostly clear. Lows in the mid-50s. Northeast winds 5 to 10 miles an hour. Tuesday, sunny. Highs in the lower 80s. East winds 5 to 10 miles an hour. Tuesday night, mostly clear. Lows in the mid-50s. East winds 5 to 10 miles an hour. Wednesday and Wednesday night, mostly clear. Highs in the lower 80s. Lows in the mid-50s. Thursday and Thursday night, partly cloudy. Highs in the upper 80s. Lows in the lower 60s. Friday, partly sunny. A chance of showers in the afternoon. Highs in the upper 80s. Chance of rain 40%. Friday night through Saturday night, mostly cloudy with a chance of showers and thunderstorms. Lows in the mid-60s. Highs in the upper 80s. Chance of rain 50%. Sunday, partly sunny. A chance of showers and thunderstorms in the afternoon. Highs in the upper 80s. Chance of rain 40%. Again, the forecast for Peoria and surrounding areas of central Illinois for the rest of tonight, partly cloudy after midnight, then becoming mostly cloudy. Lows around 60. East winds around 5 miles an hour. At midnight in Peoria, skies were cloudy. The temperature was 68 degrees, the dew point was 55, and the relative humidity was 63%. The wind was northeast at 3 miles an hour. The pressure was 29.97 inches and steady. Around central and western Illinois, it was clear, with a temperature of 68 at Galesburg and 69 at Springfield. It was partly cloudy, with a temperature of 70 at Bloomington, 65 at Macomb, and 71 at Quincy. At Pontiac, it was mostly cloudy, with a temperature of 67. At Moline, the weather conditions were not available. And once again at midnight in Peoria, under cloudy skies, the temperature was 68. Looking elsewhere around the Midwest at midnight, Chicago was cloudy, and 59. Indianapolis was cloudy, and 68. St. Louis was mostly cloudy, and 74. Kansas City reported a thunderstorm, and 76. Des Moines was partly cloudy, and 73. Milwaukee was clear. Kansas City reported a thunderstorm, and 76. Des Moines was partly cloudy, and 73. Milwaukee was cloudy, and 55. The time is currently 12:33 a.m. Central Daylight Time. 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Now for the official National Weather Service forecast for Peoria and surrounding areas of central Illinois. Rest of tonight, partly cloudy after midnight, then becoming mostly cloudy. Lows around 60. East winds around 5 miles an hour. Monday, mostly sunny. A slight chance of showers in the morning. Highs in the lower 80s. Northeast winds 5 to 10 miles an hour. Chance of rain 20%. Monday night, mostly clear. Lows in the mid-50s. Northeast winds 5 to 10 miles an hour. Tuesday, sunny. Highs in the lower 80s. East winds 5 to 10 miles an hour. Tuesday night, mostly clear. Lows in the mid-50s. East winds 5 to 10 miles an hour. Wednesday and Wednesday night, mostly clear. Highs in the lower 80s. Lows in the mid-50s. Thursday and Thursday night, partly cloudy. Highs in the upper 80s. Lows in the lower 60s. Friday, partly sunny. A chance of showers in the afternoon. Highs in the upper 80s. Chance of rain 40%. Friday night through Saturday night, mostly cloudy with a chance of showers and thunderstorms. Lows in the mid-60s. Highs in the upper 80s. Chance of rain 50%. Sunday, partly sunny. A chance of showers.

showers and thunderstorms in the afternoon. Highs in the upper 80s. Chance of rain 40%. Again, the forecast for Peoria and surrounding areas of central Illinois for the rest of tonight, partly cloudy after midnight, then becoming mostly cloudy. Lows around 60. East winds around 5 miles an hour. At midnight in Peoria, skies were cloudy. The temperature was 68 degrees, the dew point was 55, and the relative humidity was 63%. The wind was northeast at 3 miles an hour. The pressure was 29.97 inches and steady. Around central and western Illinois, it was clear, with a temperature of 68 at Galesburg and 69 at Springfield. It was partly cloudy, with a temperature of 70 at Bloomington, 65 at Macomb, and 71 at Quincy. At Pontiac, it was mostly cloudy, with a temperature of 67. At Moline, the weather conditions were not available. And once again at midnight in Peoria, under cloudy skies, the temperature was 68. Looking elsewhere around the Midwest at midnight, Chicago was cloudy, and 59. Indianapolis was cloudy, and 68. St. Louis was mostly cloudy, and 74. Kansas City reported a thunderstorm, and 76. Des Moines was partly cloudy, and 73. Milwaukee was cloudy, and 55. The time is currently 12:36 a.m. Central Daylight Time. 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Now for the official National Weather Service forecast for Peoria and surrounding areas of central Illinois. Rest of tonight, partly cloudy after midnight, then becoming mostly cloudy. Lows around 60. East winds around 5 miles an hour. Monday, mostly sunny. A slight chance of showers in the morning. Highs in the lower 80s. Northeast winds 5 to 10 miles an hour. Chance of rain 20%. Monday night, mostly clear. Lows in the mid-50s. Northeast winds 5 to 10 miles an hour. Tuesday, sunny. Highs in the lower 80s. East winds 5 to 10 miles an hour. Tuesday night, mostly clear. Lows in the mid-50s. East winds 5 to 10 miles an hour. Wednesday and Wednesday night, mostly clear. Highs in the lower 80s. Lows in the mid-50s. Thursday and Thursday night, partly cloudy. Highs in the upper 80s. Lows in the lower 60s. Friday, partly sunny. A chance of showers in the afternoon. Highs in the upper 80s. Chance of rain 40%. Friday night through Saturday night, mostly cloudy with a chance of showers and thunderstorms. Lows in the mid-60s. Highs in the upper 80s. Chance of rain 50%. Sunday, partly sunny. A chance of showers and thunderstorms in the afternoon. Highs in the upper 80s. Chance of rain 40%. Again, the forecast for Peoria and surrounding areas of central Illinois for the rest of tonight, partly cloudy after midnight, then becoming mostly cloudy. Lows around 60. East winds around 5 miles an hour. At midnight in Peoria, skies were cloudy. The temperature was 68 degrees, the dew point was 55, and the relative humidity was 63%. The wind was northeast at 3 miles an hour. The pressure was 29.97 inches and steady. Around central and western Illinois, it was clear, with a temperature of 68 at Galesburg and 69 at Springfield. It was partly cloudy, with a temperature of 70 at Bloomington, 65 at Macomb, and 71 at Quincy. At Pontiac, it was mostly cloudy, with a temperature of 67. At Moline, the weather conditions were not available. And once again at midnight in Peoria, under cloudy skies, the temperature was 68. Looking elsewhere around the Midwest at midnight, Chicago was cloudy, and 59. Indianapolis was cloudy, and 68. St. Louis was mostly cloudy, and 74. Kansas City reported a thunderstorm, and 76. Des Moines was partly cloudy, and 73. Milwaukee was cloudy, and 55. The time is currently 12:39 a.m. Central Daylight Time. 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
Now for the official National Weather Service forecast for Peoria and surrounding areas of central Illinois. Rest of tonight, mostly cloudy. Lows around 60. East winds around 5 miles an hour. Monday, mostly sunny. A slight chance of showers in the morning. Highs in the lower 80s. Northeast winds 5 to 10 miles an hour. Chance of rain 20%. Monday night, mostly clear. Lows in the mid-50s. Northeast winds 5 to 10 miles an hour. Tuesday, sunny. Highs in the lower 80s. East winds 5 to 10 miles an hour. Tuesday night, mostly clear. Lows in the mid-50s. East winds 5 to 10 miles an hour. Wednesday and Wednesday night, mostly clear. Highs in the lower 80s. Lows in the mid-50s. Thursday and Thursday night, partly cloudy. Highs in the upper 80s. Lows in the lower 60s. Friday, partly sunny. A chance of showers in the afternoon. Highs in the upper 80s. Chance of rain 40%. Friday night through Saturday night, mostly cloudy with a chance of showers and thunderstorms. Lows in the mid-60s. Highs in the upper 80s. Chance of rain 50%. Sunday, partly sunny. A chance of showers and thunderstorms in the afternoon. Highs in the upper 80s. Chance of rain 40%. Again, the forecast for Peoria and surrounding areas of central Illinois for the rest of tonight, mostly cloudy. Lows around 60. East winds around 5 miles an hour. At midnight in Peoria, skies were cloudy. The temperature was 68 degrees, the dew point was 55, and the relative humidity was 63%. The wind was northeast at 3 miles an hour. The pressure was 29.97 inches and steady. Around central and western Illinois, it was clear, with a temperature of 68 at Galesburg and 69 at Springfield. It was partly cloudy, with a temperature of 70 at Bloomington, 65 at Macomb, and 71 at Quincy. At Pontiac, it was mostly cloudy, with a temperature of 67. At Moline, the weather conditions were not available. And once again at midnight in Peoria, under cloudy skies, the temperature was 68. Looking elsewhere around the Midwest at midnight, Chicago was cloudy, and 59. Indianapolis was cloudy, and 68. St. Louis was mostly cloudy, and 74. Kansas City reported a thunderstorm, and 76. Des Moines was partly cloudy, and 73. Milwaukee was cloudy, and 55. The time is currently 12:42 a.m. Central Daylight Time. 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Now for the official National Weather Service forecast for Peoria and surrounding areas of central Illinois. Rest of tonight, mostly cloudy. Lows around 60. East winds around 5 miles an hour. Monday, mostly sunny. A slight chance of showers in the morning. Highs in the lower 80s. Northeast winds 5 to 10 miles an hour. Chance of rain 20%. Monday night, mostly clear. Lows in the mid-50s. Northeast winds 5 to 10 miles an hour. Tuesday, sunny. Highs in the lower 80s. East winds 5 to 10 miles an hour. Tuesday night, mostly clear. Lows in the mid-50s. East winds 5 to 10 miles an hour. Wednesday and Wednesday night, mostly clear. Highs in the lower 80s. Lows in the mid-50s. Thursday and Thursday night, partly cloudy. Highs in the upper 80s. Lows in the lower 60s. Friday, partly sunny. A chance of showers in the afternoon. Highs in the upper 80s. Chance of rain 40%. Friday night through Saturday night, mostly cloudy with a chance of showers and thunderstorms. Lows in the mid-60s. Highs in the upper 80s. Chance of rain 50%. Sunday, partly sunny. A chance of showers and thunderstorms in the afternoon. Highs in the upper 80s. Chance of rain 40%. Again, the forecast for Peoria and surrounding areas of central Illinois for the rest of tonight, mostly cloudy. Lows around 60. East winds around 5 miles an hour. At midnight,

Wilmington, 65 at Macomb, and 71 at Quincy. At Pontiac, it was mostly cloudy, with a temperature of 67. At Moline, the weather conditions were not available. And once again at midnight in Peoria, under cloudy skies, the temperature was 68. Looking elsewhere around the Midwest at midnight, Chicago was cloudy, and 59. Indianapolis was cloudy, and 68. St. Louis was mostly cloudy, and 74. Kansas City reported a thunderstorm, and 76. Des Moines was partly cloudy, and 73. Milwaukee was cloudy, and 55. The time is currently 12:55 a.m. Central Daylight Time. 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Now for the official National Weather Service forecast for Peoria and surrounding areas of central Illinois. Rest of tonight, mostly cloudy. Lows around 60. East winds around 5 miles an hour. Monday, mostly sunny. A slight chance of showers in the morning. Highs in the lower 80s. Northeast winds 5 to 10 miles an hour. Chance of rain 20%. Monday night, mostly clear. Lows in the mid-50s. Northeast winds 5 to 10 miles an hour. Tuesday, sunny. Highs in the lower 80s. East winds 5 to 10 miles an hour. Tuesday night, mostly clear. Lows in the mid-50s. East winds 5 to 10 miles an hour. Wednesday and Wednesday night, mostly clear. Highs in the lower 80s. Lows in the mid-50s. Thursday and Thursday night, partly cloudy. Highs in the upper 80s. Lows in the lower 60s. Friday, partly sunny. A chance of showers in the afternoon. Highs in the upper 80s. Chance of rain 40%. Friday night through Saturday night, mostly cloudy with a chance of showers and thunderstorms. Lows in the mid-60s. Highs in the upper 80s. Chance of rain 50%. Sunday, partly sunny. A chance of showers and thunderstorms in the afternoon. Highs in the upper 80s. Chance of rain 40%. Again, the forecast for Peoria and surrounding areas of central Illinois for the rest of tonight, mostly cloudy. Lows around 60. East winds around 5 miles an hour. At midnight in Peoria, skies were cloudy. The temperature was 68 degrees, the dew point was 55, and the relative humidity was 63%. The wind was northeast at 3 miles an hour. The pressure was 29.97 inches and steady. Around central and western Illinois, it was clear, with a temperature of 68 at Galesburg and 69 at Springfield. It was partly cloudy, with a temperature of 70 at Bloomington, 65 at Macomb, and 71 at Quincy. At Pontiac, it was mostly cloudy, with a temperature of 67. At Moline, the weather conditions were not available. And once again at midnight in Peoria, under cloudy skies, the temperature was 68. Looking elsewhere around the Midwest at midnight, Chicago was cloudy, and 59. Indianapolis was cloudy, and 68. St. Louis was mostly cloudy, and 74. Kansas City reported a thunderstorm, and 76. Des Moines was partly cloudy, and 73. Milwaukee was cloudy, and 55. The time is currently 12:58 a.m. Central Daylight Time. 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Now for the official National Weather Service forecast for Peoria and surrounding areas of central Illinois. Rest of tonight, mostly cloudy. Lows around 60. East winds around 5 miles an hour. Monday, mostly sunny. A slight chance of showers in the morning. Highs in the lower 80s. Northeast winds 5 to 10 miles an hour. Chance of rain 20%. Monday night, mostly clear. Lows in the mid-50s. Northeast winds 5 to 10 miles an hour. Tuesday, sunny. Highs in the lower 80s. East winds 5 to 10 miles an hour. Tuesday night, mostly clear. Lows in the mid-50s. East winds 5 to 10 miles an hour. Wednesday and Wednesday night, mostly clear. Highs in the lower 80s.

Lows in the mid-50s. Thursday and Thursday night, partly cloudy. Highs in the upper 80s. Lows in the lower 60s. Friday, partly sunny. A chance of showers in the afternoon. Highs in the upper 80s. Chance of rain 40%. Friday night through Saturday night, mostly cloudy with a chance of showers and thunderstorms. Lows in the mid-60s. Highs in the upper 80s. Chance of rain 50%. Sunday, partly sunny. A chance of showers and thunderstorms in the afternoon. Highs in the upper 80s. Chance of rain 40%. Again, the forecast for Peoria and surrounding areas of central Illinois for the rest of tonight, mostly cloudy. Lows around 60. East winds around 5 miles an hour. The time is currently 1 a.m. Central Daylight Time. 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Now for the official National Weather Service forecast for Peoria and surrounding areas of central Illinois. Rest of tonight, mostly cloudy. Lows around 60. East winds around 5 miles an hour. Monday, mostly sunny. A slight chance of showers in the morning. Highs in the lower 80s. Northeast winds 5 to 10 miles an hour. Chance of rain 20%. Monday night, mostly clear. Lows in the mid-50s. Northeast winds 5 to 10 miles an hour. Tuesday, sunny. Highs in the lower 80s. East winds 5 to 10 miles an hour. Tuesday night, mostly clear. Lows in the mid-50s. East winds 5 to 10 miles an hour. Wednesday and Wednesday night, mostly clear. Highs in the lower 80s. Lows in the mid-50s. Thursday and Thursday night, partly cloudy. Highs in the upper 80s. Lows in the lower 60s. Friday, partly sunny. A chance of showers in the afternoon. Highs in the upper 80s. Chance of rain 40%. Friday night through Saturday night, mostly cloudy with a chance of showers and thunderstorms. Lows in the mid-60s. Highs in the upper 80s. Chance of rain 50%. Sunday, partly sunny. A chance of showers and thunderstorms in the afternoon. Highs in the upper 80s. Chance of rain 40%. Again, the forecast for Peoria and surrounding areas of central Illinois for the rest of tonight, mostly cloudy. Lows around 60. East winds around 5 miles an hour. The time is currently 1:02 a.m. Central Daylight Time. 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Now for the official National Weather Service forecast for Peoria and surrounding areas of central Illinois. Rest of tonight, mostly cloudy. Lows around 60. East winds around 5 miles an hour. Monday, mostly sunny. A slight chance of showers in the morning. Highs in the lower 80s. Northeast winds 5 to 10 miles an hour. Chance of rain 20%. Monday night, mostly clear. Lows in the mid-50s. Northeast winds 5 to 10 miles an hour. Tuesday, sunny. Highs in the lower 80s. East winds 5 to 10 miles an hour. Tuesday night, mostly clear. Lows in the mid-50s. East winds 5 to 10 miles an hour. Wednesday and Wednesday night, mostly clear. Highs in the lower 80s. Lows in the mid-50s. Thursday and Thursday night, partly cloudy. Highs in the upper 80s. Lows in the lower 60s. Friday, partly sunny. A chance of showers in the afternoon. Highs in the upper 80s. Chance of rain 40%. Friday night through Saturday night, mostly cloudy with a chance of showers and thunderstorms. Lows in the mid-60s. Highs in the upper 80s. Chance of rain 50%. Sunday, partly sunny. A chance of showers and thunderstorms in the afternoon. Highs in the upper 80s. Chance of rain 40%. Again, the forecast for Peoria and surrounding areas of central Illinois for the rest of tonight, mostly cloudy. Lows around 60. East winds around 5 miles an hour. At 1 a.m. in Peoria, skies were partly cloudy. The temperature was 67 degrees,
the dew point was 55, and the relative humidity was 65%. The wind was northeast at 5 miles an hour. The pressure was 29.98 inches and rising. Around central and western Illinois, it was clear, with a temperature of 65 at Macomb, 66 at Springfield, and 69 at Lincoln. It was partly cloudy, with a temperature of 65 at Bloomington, 68 at Galesburg, 67 at Lakin, and 70 at Quincy. At Pontiac, it was cloudy, with a temperature of 67. At Moline, the weather conditions were not available. And once again at 1 a.m. in Peoria, under partly cloudy skies, the temperature was 67. The time is currently 1:05 a.m. Central Daylight Time. 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Now for the official National Weather Service forecast for Peoria and surrounding areas of central Illinois. Rest of tonight, mostly cloudy. Lows around 60. East winds around 5 miles an hour. Monday, mostly sunny. A slight chance of showers in the morning. Highs in the lower 80s. Northeast winds 5 to 10 miles an hour. Chance of rain 20%. Monday night, mostly clear. Lows in the mid-50s. Northeast winds 5 to 10 miles an hour. Tuesday, sunny. Highs in the lower 80s. East winds 5 to 10 miles an hour. Tuesday night, mostly clear. Lows in the mid-50s. East winds 5 to 10 miles an hour. Wednesday and Wednesday night, mostly clear. Highs in the lower 80s. Lows in the mid-50s. Thursday and Thursday night, partly cloudy. Highs in the upper 80s. Lows in the lower 60s. Friday, partly sunny. A chance of showers in the afternoon. Highs in the upper 80s. Chance of rain 40%. Friday night through Saturday night, mostly cloudy with a chance of showers and thunderstorms. Lows in the mid-60s. Highs in the upper 80s. Chance of rain 50%. Sunday, partly sunny. A chance of showers and thunderstorms in the afternoon. Highs in the upper 80s. Chance of rain 40%. Again, the forecast for Peoria and surrounding areas of central Illinois for the rest of tonight, mostly cloudy. Lows around 60. East winds around 5 miles an hour. At 1 a.m. in Peoria, skies were partly cloudy. The temperature was 67 degrees, the dew point was 55, and the relative humidity was 65%. The wind was northeast at 5 miles an hour. The pressure was 29.98 inches and rising. Around central and western Illinois, it was clear, with a temperature of 65 at Macomb, 66 at Springfield, and 69 at Lincoln. It was partly cloudy, with a temperature of 65 at Bloomington, 68 at Galesburg, 67 at Lakin, and 70 at Quincy. At Pontiac, it was cloudy, with a temperature of 67. At Moline, the weather conditions were not available. And once again at 1 a.m. in Peoria, under partly cloudy skies, the temperature was 67. Looking elsewhere around the Midwest at 1 a.m., Chicago had light rain, and 58. Indianapolis was cloudy, and 69. St. Louis was mostly cloudy, and 73. Kansas City reported a thunderstorm, and 74. Des Moines was mostly cloudy, and 72. Milwaukee was cloudy, and 56. The time is currently 1:08 a.m. Central Daylight Time. 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Now for the official National Weather Service forecast for Peoria and surrounding areas of central Illinois. Rest of tonight, mostly cloudy. Lows around 60. East winds around 5 miles an hour. Monday, mostly sunny. A slight chance of showers in the morning. Highs in the lower 80s. Northeast winds 5 to 10 miles an hour. Chance of rain 20%. Monday night, mostly clear. Lows in the mid-50s. Northeast winds 5 to 10 miles an hour. Tuesday, sunny. Highs in the lower 80s. East winds 5 to 10 miles an hour. Tuesday night, mostly clear. Lows in the mid-50s. East winds 5 to 10 miles an hour.
Wednesday and Wednesday night.

mostly clear. Highs in the lower 80s. Lows in the mid-50s. Thursday and Thursday night, partly cloudy. Highs in the upper 80s. Lows in the lower 60s. Friday, partly sunny. A chance of showers in the afternoon. Highs in the upper 80s. Chance of rain 40%. Friday night through Saturday night, mostly cloudy with a chance of showers and thunderstorms. Lows in the mid-60s. Highs in the upper 80s. Chance of rain 50%. Sunday, partly sunny. A chance of showers and thunderstorms in the afternoon. Highs in the upper 80s. Chance of rain 40%. Again, the forecast for Peoria and surrounding areas of central Illinois for the rest of tonight, mostly cloudy. Lows around 60. East winds around 5 miles an hour. At 1 a.m. in Peoria, skies were partly cloudy. The temperature was 67 degrees, the dew point was 55, and the relative humidity was 65%. The wind was northeast at 5 miles an hour. The pressure was 29.98 inches and rising. Around central and western Illinois, it was clear, with a temperature of 65 at Macomb, 66 at Springfield, and 69 at Lincoln. It was partly cloudy, with a temperature of 65 at Bloomington, 68 at Galesburg, 67 at Lakin, and 70 at Quincy. At Pontiac, it was cloudy, with a temperature of 67. At Moline, the weather conditions were not available. And once again at 1 a.m. in Peoria, under partly cloudy skies, the temperature was 67. Looking elsewhere around the Midwest at 1 a.m., Chicago had light rain, and 58. Indianapolis was cloudy, and 69. St. Louis was mostly cloudy, and 73. Kansas City reported a thunderstorm, and 74. Des Moines was mostly cloudy, and 72. Milwaukee was cloudy, and 56. The time is currently 1:12 a.m. Central Daylight Time. 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Now for the official National Weather Service forecast for Peoria and surrounding areas of central Illinois. Rest of tonight, mostly cloudy. Lows around 60. East winds around 5 miles an hour. Monday, mostly sunny. A slight chance of showers in the morning. Highs in the lower 80s. Northeast winds 5 to 10 miles an hour. Chance of rain 20%. Monday night, mostly clear. Lows in the mid-50s. Northeast winds 5 to 10 miles an hour. Tuesday, sunny. Highs in the lower 80s. East winds 5 to 10 miles an hour. Tuesday night, mostly clear. Lows in the mid-50s. East winds 5 to 10 miles an hour. Wednesday and Wednesday night, mostly clear. Highs in the lower 80s. Lows in the mid-50s. Thursday and Thursday night, partly cloudy. Highs in the upper 80s. Lows in the lower 60s. Friday, partly sunny. A chance of showers in the afternoon. Highs in the upper 80s. Chance of rain 40%. Friday night through Saturday night, mostly cloudy with a chance of showers and thunderstorms. Lows in the mid-60s. Highs in the upper 80s. Chance of rain 50%. Sunday, partly sunny. A chance of showers and thunderstorms in the afternoon. Highs in the upper 80s. Chance of rain 40%. Again, the forecast for Peoria and surrounding areas of central Illinois for the rest of tonight, mostly cloudy. Lows around 60. East winds around 5 miles an hour. 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At 1 a.m. in Peoria, skies were partly cloudy. The temperature was 67 degrees, the dew point was 55, and the relative humidity was 65%.

was northeast at 5 miles an hour. The pressure was 29.98 inches and rising. Around central and western Illinois, it was clear, with a temperature of 65 at Bloomington, 65 at Macomb, 66 at Springfield, and 69 at Lincoln. It was partly cloudy, with a temperature of 68 at Galesburg, 67 at Lakin, and 70 at Quincy. At Pontiac, it was cloudy, with a temperature of 67. At Moline, the weather conditions were not available. And once again at 1 a.m. in Peoria, under partly cloudy skies, the temperature was 67. Looking elsewhere around the Midwest at 1 a.m., Chicago had light rain, and 58. Indianapolis was cloudy, and 69. St. Louis was mostly cloudy, and 73. Kansas City reported a thunderstorm, and 74. Des Moines was mostly cloudy, and 72. Milwaukee was cloudy, and 56. The time is currently 1:15 a.m. Central Daylight Time. 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Now for the official National Weather Service forecast for Peoria and surrounding areas of central Illinois. Rest of tonight, mostly cloudy. Lows around 60. East winds around 5 miles an hour. Monday, mostly sunny. A slight chance of showers in the morning. Highs in the lower 80s. Northeast winds 5 to 10 miles an hour. Chance of rain 20%. Monday night, mostly clear. Lows in the mid-50s. Northeast winds 5 to 10 miles an hour. Tuesday, sunny. Highs in the lower 80s. East winds 5 to 10 miles an hour. Tuesday night, mostly clear. Lows in the mid-50s. East winds 5 to 10 miles an hour. Wednesday and Wednesday night, mostly clear. Highs in the lower 80s. Lows in the mid-50s. Thursday and Thursday night, partly cloudy. Highs in the upper 80s. Lows in the lower 60s. Friday, partly sunny. A chance of showers in the afternoon. Highs in the upper 80s. Chance of rain 40%. Friday night through Saturday night, mostly cloudy with a chance of showers and thunderstorms. Lows in the mid-60s. Highs in the upper 80s. Chance of rain 50%. Sunday, partly sunny. A chance of showers and thunderstorms in the afternoon. Highs in the upper 80s. Chance of rain 40%. Again, the forecast for Peoria and surrounding areas of central Illinois for the rest of tonight, mostly cloudy. Lows around 60. East winds around 5 miles an hour. At 1 a.m. in Peoria, skies were partly cloudy. The temperature was 67 degrees, the dew point was 55, and the relative humidity was 65%. The wind was northeast at 5 miles an hour. The pressure was 29.98 inches and rising. Around central and western Illinois, it was clear, with a temperature of 65 at Bloomington, 65 at Macomb, 66 at Springfield, and 69 at Lincoln. It was partly cloudy, with a temperature of 68 at Galesburg, 67 at Lakin, and 70 at Quincy. At Pontiac, it was cloudy, with a temperature of 67. At Moline, the weather conditions were not available. And once again at 1 a.m. in Peoria, under partly cloudy skies, the temperature was 67. Looking elsewhere around the Midwest at 1 a.m., Chicago had light rain, and 58. Indianapolis was cloudy, and 69. St. Louis was mostly cloudy, and 73. Kansas City reported a thunderstorm, and 74. Des Moines was mostly cloudy, and 72. Milwaukee was cloudy, and 56. The time is currently 1:19 a.m. Central Daylight Time. 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Now for the official National Weather Service forecast for Peoria and surrounding areas of central Illinois. Rest of tonight, mostly cloudy. Lows around 60. East winds around 5 miles an hour. Monday, mostly sunny. A slight chance of showers in the morning. Highs in the lower 80s. Northeast winds 5 to 10 miles an hour. Chance of rain 20%. Monday night, mostly clear. Lows in the mid-50s.

highs in the upper 80s. Chance of rain 40%. Again, the forecast for Peoria and surrounding areas of central Illinois for the rest of tonight, mostly cloudy. Lows around 60. East winds around 5 miles an hour. At 1 a.m. in Peoria, skies were partly cloudy. The temperature was 67 degrees, the dew point was 55, and the relative humidity was 65%. The wind was northeast at 5 miles an hour. The pressure was 29.98 inches and rising. Around central and western Illinois, it was clear, with a temperature of 65 at Bloomington, 65 at Macomb, 66 at Springfield, and 69 at Lincoln. It was partly cloudy, with a temperature of 68 at Galesburg, 67 at Lakin, and 70 at Quincy. At Pontiac, it was cloudy, with a temperature of 67. At Moline, the weather conditions were not available. And once again at 1 a.m. in Peoria, under partly cloudy skies, the temperature was 67. At 1 a.m. in Peoria, skies were partly cloudy. The temperature was 67 degrees, the dew point was 55, and the relative humidity was 65%. The wind was northeast at 5 miles an hour. The pressure was 29.98 inches and rising. Around central and western Illinois, it was clear, with a temperature of 65 at Bloomington, 65 at Macomb, 66 at Springfield, and 69 at Lincoln. It was partly cloudy, with a temperature of 68 at Galesburg, 67 at Lakin, and 70 at Quincy. At Pontiac, it was cloudy, with a temperature of 67. At Moline, the weather conditions were not available. And once again at 1 a.m. in Peoria, under partly cloudy skies, the temperature was 67. Looking elsewhere around the Midwest at 1 a.m., Chicago had light rain and 58. Indianapolis was cloudy and 69. St. Louis was mostly cloudy and 73. Kansas City reported a thunderstorm and 74. Des Moines was mostly cloudy and 72. Milwaukee was cloudy and 56. The time is currently 1:23 a.m. Central Daylight Time. 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Now for the official National Weather Service forecast for Peoria and surrounding areas of central Illinois. Rest of tonight, mostly cloudy. Lows around 60. East winds around 5 miles an hour. Monday, mostly sunny. A slight chance of showers in the morning. Highs in the lower 80s. Northeast winds 5 to 10 miles an hour. Chance of rain 20%. Monday night, mostly clear. Lows in the mid-50s. Northeast winds 5 to 10 miles an hour. Tuesday, sunny. Highs in the lower 80s. East winds 5 to 10 miles an hour. Tuesday night, mostly clear. Lows in the mid-50s. East winds 5 to 10 miles an hour. Wednesday and Wednesday night, mostly clear. Highs in the lower 80s. Lows in the mid-50s. Thursday and Thursday night, partly cloudy. Highs in the upper 80s. Lows in the lower 60s. Friday, partly sunny. A chance of showers in the afternoon. Highs in the upper 80s. Chance of rain 40%. Friday night through Saturday night, mostly cloudy with a chance of showers and thunderstorms. Lows in the mid-60s. Highs in the upper 80s. Chance of rain 50%. Sunday, partly sunny. A chance of showers and thunderstorms in the afternoon. Highs in the upper 80s. Chance of rain 40%. Again, the forecast for Peoria and surrounding areas of central Illinois for the rest of tonight, mostly cloudy. Lows around 60. East winds around 5 miles an hour. At 1 a.m. in Peoria, skies were partly cloudy. The temperature was 67 degrees, the dew point was 55, and the relative humidity was 65%. The wind was northeast at 5 miles an hour. The pressure was 29.98 inches and rising. Around central and western Illinois, it was clear, with a temperature of 65 at Bloomington, 65 at Macomb, 66 at Springfield, and 69 at Lincoln. It was partly cloudy, with a temperature of 68 at Galesburg, 67 at Lakin, and 70 at Quincy. At Pontiac, it was cloudy,

with a temperature of 67. At Moline, the weather conditions were not available. And once again at 1 a.m. in Peoria, under partly cloudy skies, the temperature was 67. Looking elsewhere around the Midwest at 1 a.m., Chicago had light rain and 58. Indianapolis was cloudy and 69. St. Louis was mostly cloudy and 73. Kansas City reported a thunderstorm and 74. Des Moines was mostly cloudy and 72. Milwaukee was cloudy and 56. The time is currently 1:26 a.m. Central Daylight Time. 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Now for the official National Weather Service forecast for Peoria and surrounding areas of central Illinois. Rest of tonight, mostly cloudy. Lows around 60. East winds around 5 miles an hour. Monday, mostly sunny. A slight chance of showers in the morning. Highs in the lower 80s. Northeast winds 5 to 10 miles an hour. Chance of rain 20%. Monday night, mostly clear. Lows in the mid-50s. Northeast winds 5 to 10 miles an hour. Tuesday, sunny. Highs in the lower 80s. East winds 5 to 10 miles an hour. Tuesday night, mostly clear. Lows in the mid-50s. East winds 5 to 10 miles an hour. Wednesday and Wednesday night, mostly clear. Highs in the lower 80s. Lows in the mid-50s. Thursday and Thursday night, partly cloudy. Highs in the upper 80s. Lows in the lower 60s. Friday, partly sunny. A chance of showers in the afternoon. Highs in the upper 80s. Chance of rain 40%. Friday night through Saturday night, mostly cloudy with a chance of showers and thunderstorms. Lows in the mid-60s. Highs in the upper 80s. Chance of rain 50%. Sunday, partly sunny. A chance of showers and thunderstorms in the afternoon. Highs in the upper 80s. Chance of rain 40%. Again, the forecast for Peoria and surrounding areas of central Illinois for the rest of tonight, mostly cloudy. Lows around 60. East winds around 5 miles an hour. At 1 a.m. in Peoria, skies were partly cloudy. The temperature was 67 degrees, the dew point was 55, and the relative humidity was 65%. The wind was northeast at 5 miles an hour. The pressure was 29.98 inches and rising. Around central and western Illinois, it was clear, with a temperature of 65 at Bloomington, 65 at Macomb, 66 at Springfield, and 69 at Lincoln. It was partly cloudy, with a temperature of 68 at Galesburg, 67 at Lakin, and 70 at Quincy. At Pontiac, it was cloudy, with a temperature of 67. At Moline, the weather conditions were not available. And once again at 1 a.m. in Peoria, under partly cloudy skies, the temperature was 67. Looking elsewhere around the Midwest at 1 a.m., Chicago had light rain and 58. Indianapolis was cloudy and 69. St. Louis was mostly cloudy and 73. Kansas City reported a thunderstorm and 74. Des Moines was mostly cloudy and 72. Milwaukee was cloudy and 56. The time is currently 1:29 a.m. Central Daylight Time. 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Now for the official National Weather Service forecast for Peoria and surrounding areas of central Illinois. Rest of tonight, mostly cloudy with a slight chance of showers and thunderstorms. Lows around 60. East winds around 5 miles an hour. Chance of rain 20%. Monday, mostly sunny. Highs in the mid-80s. Northeast winds 5 to 10 miles an hour. Monday night, mostly clear. Lows in the mid-50s. Northeast winds 5 to 10 miles an hour. Tuesday, sunny. Highs in the lower 80s. Northeast winds 5 to 10 miles an hour. Tuesday night, clear. Lows in the mid-50s. East winds 5 to 10 miles an hour. Wednesday and Wednesday night, mostly clear. Highs in the lower 80s. Lows in the mid-50s.
Thursday and Thursday night, partly cloudy. Highs in the mid-80s. Lows in the lower 60s. Friday, partly sunny. A chance of showers in the afternoon. Highs in the mid-80s. Chance of rain 30%. Friday night and Saturday, mostly cloudy. A chance of showers and thunderstorms. Lows in the mid-60s. Highs in the upper 80s. Chance of rain 50%. Saturday night, a chance of thunderstorms until midnight. Mostly cloudy with a chance of showers. Lows in the mid-60s. Chance of rain 40%. Sunday, partly sunny. A chance of showers and thunderstorms in the afternoon. Highs in the upper 80s. Chance of rain 50%. Again, the forecast for Peoria and surrounding areas of central Illinois for the rest of tonight, mostly cloudy with a slight chance of showers and thunderstorms. Lows around 60. East winds around 5 miles an hour. Chance of rain 20%. At 1 a.m. in Peoria, skies were partly cloudy. The temperature was 67 degrees, the dew point was 55, and the relative humidity was 65%. The wind was northeast at 5 miles an hour. The pressure was 29.98 inches and rising. Around central and western Illinois, it was clear, with a temperature of 65 at Bloomington, 65 at Macomb, 66 at Springfield, and 69 at Lincoln. It was partly cloudy, with a temperature of 68 at Galesburg, 67 at Lakin, and 70 at Quincy. At Pontiac, it was cloudy, with a temperature of 67. At Moline, the weather conditions were not available. And once again at 1 a.m. in Peoria, under partly cloudy skies, the temperature was 67. Looking elsewhere around the Midwest at 1 a.m., Chicago had light rain, and 58. Indianapolis was cloudy, and 69. St. Louis was mostly cloudy, and 73. Kansas City reported a thunderstorm, and 74. Des Moines was mostly cloudy. Indianapolis was cloudy, and 69. St. Louis was mostly cloudy, and 73. Kansas City reported a thunderstorm, and 74. Des Moines was mostly cloudy, and 72. Milwaukee was cloudy, and 56. The time is currently 1:33 a.m. Central Daylight Time. 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Now for the official National Weather Service forecast for Peoria and surrounding areas of central Illinois. Rest of tonight, mostly cloudy with a slight chance of showers and thunderstorms. Lows around 60. East winds around 5 miles an hour. Chance of rain 20%. Monday, mostly sunny. Highs in the mid-80s. Northeast winds 5 to 10 miles an hour. Monday night, mostly clear. Lows in the mid-50s. Northeast winds 5 to 10 miles an hour. Tuesday, sunny. Highs in the lower 80s. Northeast winds 5 to 10 miles an hour. Tuesday night, clear. Lows in the mid-50s. East winds 5 to 10 miles an hour. Wednesday and Wednesday night, mostly clear. Highs in the lower 80s. Lows in the mid-50s. Thursday and Thursday night, partly cloudy. Highs in the mid-80s. Lows in the lower 60s. Friday, partly sunny. A chance of showers in the afternoon. Highs in the mid-80s. Chance of rain 30%. Friday night and Saturday, mostly cloudy. A chance of showers and thunderstorms. Lows in the mid-60s. Highs in the upper 80s. Chance of rain 50%. Saturday night, a chance of thunderstorms until midnight. Mostly cloudy with a chance of showers. Lows in the mid-60s. Chance of rain 40%. Sunday, partly sunny. A chance of showers and thunderstorms in the afternoon. Highs in the upper 80s. Chance of rain 50%. Again, the forecast for Peoria and surrounding areas of central Illinois for the rest of tonight, mostly cloudy with a slight chance of showers and thunderstorms. Lows around 60. East winds around 5 miles an hour. Chance of rain 20%. At 1 a.m. in Peoria, skies were partly cloudy. The temperature was 67 degrees, the dew point was 55, and the relative humidity was 65%.

The wind was northeast at 5 miles an hour. The pressure was 29.98 inches and rising. Around central and western Illinois, it was clear, with a temperature of 65 at Bloomington, 65 at Macomb, 66 at Springfield, and 69 at Lincoln. It was partly cloudy, with a temperature of 68 at Galesburg, 67 at Lakin, and 70 at Quincy. At Pontiac, it was cloudy, with a temperature of 67. At Moline, the weather conditions were not available. And once again at 1 a.m. in Peoria, under partly cloudy skies, the temperature was 67. Looking elsewhere around the Midwest at 1 a.m., Chicago had light rain, and 58. Indianapolis was cloudy, and 69. St. Louis was mostly cloudy, and 73. Kansas City reported a thunderstorm, and 74. Des Moines was mostly cloudy, and 72. Milwaukee was cloudy, and 56. The time is currently 1:36 a.m. Central Daylight Time. 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Now for the official National Weather Service forecast for Peoria and surrounding areas of central Illinois. Rest of tonight, mostly cloudy with a slight chance of showers and thunderstorms. Lows around 60. East winds around 5 miles an hour. Chance of rain 20%. Monday, mostly sunny. Highs in the mid-80s. Northeast winds 5 to 10 miles an hour. Monday night, mostly clear. Lows in the mid-50s. Northeast winds 5 to 10 miles an hour. Tuesday, sunny. Highs in the lower 80s. Northeast winds 5 to 10 miles an hour. Tuesday night, clear. Lows in the mid-50s. East winds 5 to 10 miles an hour. Wednesday and Wednesday night, mostly clear. Highs in the lower 80s. Lows in the mid-50s. Thursday and Thursday night, partly cloudy. Highs in the mid-80s. Lows in the lower 60s. Friday, partly sunny. A chance of showers in the afternoon. Highs in the mid-80s. Chance of rain 30%. Friday night and Saturday, mostly cloudy. A chance of showers and thunderstorms. Lows in the mid-60s. Highs in the upper 80s. Chance of rain 50%. Saturday night, a chance of thunderstorms until midnight. Mostly cloudy with a chance of showers. Lows in the mid-60s. Chance of rain 40%. Sunday, partly sunny. A chance of showers and thunderstorms in the afternoon. Highs in the upper 80s. Chance of rain 50%. Again, the forecast for Peoria and surrounding areas of central Illinois for the rest of tonight, mostly cloudy with a slight chance of showers and thunderstorms. Lows around 60. East winds around 5 miles an hour. Chance of rain 20%. At 1 a.m. in Peoria, skies were partly cloudy. The temperature was 67 degrees, the dew point was 55, and the relative humidity was 65%. The wind was northeast at 5 miles an hour. The pressure was 29.98 inches and rising. Around central and western Illinois, it was clear, with a temperature of 65 at Bloomington, 65 at Macomb, 66 at Springfield, and 69 at Lincoln. It was partly cloudy, with a temperature of 68 at Galesburg, 67 at Lakin, and 70 at Quincy. At Pontiac, it was cloudy, with a temperature of 67. At Moline, the weather conditions were not available. And once again at 1 a.m. in Peoria, under partly cloudy skies, the temperature was 67. Looking elsewhere around the Midwest at 1 a.m., Chicago had light rain, and 58. Indianapolis was cloudy, and 69. St. Louis was mostly cloudy, and 73. Kansas City reported a thunderstorm, and 74. Des Moines was mostly cloudy, and 72. Milwaukee was cloudy, and 56. The time is currently 1:40 a.m. Central Daylight Time. 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Now for the official National Weather Service forecast for Peoria and surrounding areas of central Illinois. Rest of tonight, mostly cloudy with a slight chance of showers and thunderstorms. Lows around 60.
East winds around 5 miles an hour. Chance of rain 20%. Monday, mostly sunny. Highs in the mid-80s. Northeast winds 5 to 10 miles an hour. Monday night, mostly clear. Lows in the mid-50s. Northeast winds 5 to 10 miles an hour. Tuesday, sunny. Highs in the lower 80s. Northeast winds 5 to 10 miles an hour. Tuesday night, clear. Lows in the mid-50s. East winds 5 to 10 miles an hour. Wednesday and Wednesday night, mostly clear. Highs in the lower 80s. Lows in the mid-50s. Thursday and Thursday night, partly cloudy. Highs in the mid-80s. Lows in the lower 60s. Friday, partly sunny. A chance of showers in the afternoon. Highs in the mid-80s. Chance of rain 30%. Friday night and Saturday, mostly cloudy. A chance of showers and thunderstorms. Lows in the mid-60s. Highs in the upper 80s. Chance of rain 50%. Saturday night, a chance of thunderstorms until midnight. Mostly cloudy with a chance of showers. Lows in the mid-60s. Chance of rain 40%. Sunday, partly sunny. A chance of showers and thunderstorms in the afternoon. Highs in the upper 80s. Chance of rain 50%. Again, the forecast for Peoria and surrounding areas of central Illinois for the rest of tonight, mostly cloudy with a slight chance of showers and thunderstorms. Lows around 60. East winds around 5 miles an hour. Chance of rain 20%. At 1 a.m. in Peoria, skies were partly cloudy. The temperature was 67 degrees, the dew point was 55, and the relative humidity was 65%. The wind was northeast at 5 miles an hour. The pressure was 29.98 inches and rising. Around central and western Illinois, it was clear, with a temperature of 65 at Bloomington, 65 at Macomb, 66 at Springfield, and 69 at Lincoln. It was partly cloudy, with a temperature of 68 at Galesburg, 67 at Lakin, and 70 at Quincy. At Pontiac, it was cloudy, with a temperature of 67. At Moline, the weather conditions were not available. And once again at 1 a.m. in Peoria, under partly cloudy skies, the temperature was 67. Looking elsewhere around the Midwest at 1 a.m., Chicago had light rain, and 58. Indianapolis was cloudy, and 69. St. Louis was mostly cloudy, and 73. Kansas City reported a thunderstorm, and 74. Des Moines was mostly cloudy, and 72. Milwaukee was cloudy, and 56. The time is currently 1:43 a.m. Central Daylight Time. 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Now for the official National Weather Service forecast for Peoria and surrounding areas of central Illinois. Rest of tonight, mostly cloudy with a slight chance of showers and thunderstorms. Lows around 60. East winds around 5 miles an hour. Chance of rain 20%. Monday, mostly sunny. Highs in the mid-80s. Northeast winds 5 to 10 miles an hour. Monday night, mostly clear. Lows in the mid-50s. Northeast winds 5 to 10 miles an hour. Tuesday, sunny. Highs in the lower 80s. Northeast winds 5 to 10 miles an hour. Tuesday night, clear. Lows in the mid-50s. East winds 5 to 10 miles an hour. Wednesday and Wednesday night, mostly clear. Highs in the lower 80s. Lows in the mid-50s. Thursday and Thursday night, partly cloudy. Highs in the mid-80s. Lows in the lower 60s. Friday, partly sunny. A chance of showers in the afternoon. Highs in the mid-80s. Chance of rain 30%. Friday night and Saturday, mostly cloudy. A chance of showers and thunderstorms. Lows in the mid-60s. Highs in the upper 80s. Chance of rain 50%. Saturday night, a chance of thunderstorms until midnight. Mostly cloudy with a chance of showers. Lows in the mid-60s. Chance of rain 40%. Sunday, partly sunny. A chance of showers and thunderstorms in the afternoon. Highs in the upper 80s.
chance of

and 50%. Again, the forecast for Peoria and surrounding areas of central Illinois for the rest of tonight, mostly cloudy with a slight chance of showers and thunderstorms. Lows around 60. East winds around 5 miles an hour. Chance of rain 20%. At 1 a.m. in Peoria, skies were partly cloudy. The temperature was 67 degrees, the dew point was 55, and the relative humidity was 65%. The wind was northeast at 5 miles an hour. The pressure was 29.98 inches and rising. Around central and western Illinois, it was clear, with a temperature of 65 at Bloomington, 65 at Macomb, 66 at Springfield, and 69 at Lincoln. It was partly cloudy, with a temperature of 68 at Galesburg, 67 at Lakin, and 70 at Quincy. At Pontiac, it was cloudy, with a temperature of 67. At Moline, the weather conditions were not available. And once again at 1 a.m. in Peoria, under partly cloudy skies, the temperature was 67. Looking elsewhere around the Midwest at 1 a.m., Chicago had light rain, and 58. Indianapolis was cloudy, and 69. St. Louis was mostly cloudy, and 73. Kansas City reported a thunderstorm, and 74. Des Moines was mostly cloudy, and 72. Milwaukee was cloudy, and 56. The time is currently 1:47 a.m. Central Daylight Time. 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Now for the official National Weather Service forecast for Peoria and surrounding areas of central Illinois. Rest of tonight, mostly cloudy with a slight chance of showers and thunderstorms. Lows around 60. East winds around 5 miles an hour. Chance of rain 20%. Monday, mostly sunny. Highs in the mid-80s. Northeast winds 5 to 10 miles an hour. Monday night, mostly clear. Lows in the mid-50s. Northeast winds 5 to 10 miles an hour. Tuesday, sunny. Highs in the lower 80s. Northeast winds 5 to 10 miles an hour. Tuesday night, clear. Lows in the mid-50s. East winds 5 to 10 miles an hour. Wednesday and Wednesday night, mostly clear. Highs in the lower 80s. Lows in the mid-50s. Thursday and Thursday night, partly cloudy. Highs in the mid-80s. Lows in the lower 60s. Friday, partly sunny. A chance of showers in the afternoon. Highs in the mid-80s. Chance of rain 30%. Friday night and Saturday, mostly cloudy. A chance of showers and thunderstorms. Lows in the mid-60s. Highs in the upper 80s. Chance of rain 50%. Saturday night, a chance of thunderstorms until midnight. Mostly cloudy with a chance of showers. Lows in the mid-60s. Chance of rain 40%. Sunday, partly sunny. A chance of showers and thunderstorms in the afternoon. Highs in the upper 80s. Chance of rain 50%. Again, the forecast for Peoria and surrounding areas of central Illinois for the rest of tonight, mostly cloudy with a slight chance of showers and thunderstorms. Lows around 60. East winds around 5 miles an hour. Chance of rain 20%. At 1 a.m. in Peoria, skies were partly cloudy. The temperature was 67 degrees, the dew point was 55, and the relative humidity was 65%. The wind was northeast at 5 miles an hour. The pressure was 29.98 inches and rising. Around central and western Illinois, it was clear, with a temperature of 65 at Bloomington, 65 at Macomb, 66 at Springfield, and 69 at Lincoln. It was partly cloudy, with a temperature of 68 at Galesburg, 67 at Lakin, and 70 at Quincy. At Pontiac, it was cloudy, with a temperature of 67. At Moline, the weather conditions were not available. And once again at 1 a.m. in Peoria, under partly cloudy skies, the temperature was 67. Looking elsewhere around the Midwest at 1 a.m., Chicago had light rain, and 58. Indianapolis was cloudy, and 69. St. Louis was mostly cloudy, and 73. Kansas City reported a thunderstorm, and 74. Des Moines was mostly cloudy, and 72. Milwaukee.

were not available. And once again at 1 a.m. in Peoria, under partly cloudy skies, the temperature was 67. The time is currently 2 a.m. Central Daylight Time. 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Now for the official National Weather Service forecast for Peoria and surrounding areas of central Illinois. Rest of tonight, mostly cloudy with a slight chance of showers and thunderstorms. Lows around 60. East winds around 5 miles an hour. Chance of rain 20%. Monday, mostly sunny. Highs in the mid-80s. Northeast winds 5 to 10 miles an hour. Monday night, mostly clear. Lows in the mid-50s. Northeast winds 5 to 10 miles an hour. Tuesday, sunny. Highs in the lower 80s. Northeast winds 5 to 10 miles an hour. Tuesday night, clear. Lows in the mid-50s. East winds 5 to 10 miles an hour. Wednesday and Wednesday night, mostly clear. Highs in the lower 80s. Lows in the mid-50s. Thursday and Thursday night, partly cloudy. Highs in the mid-80s. Lows in the lower 60s. Friday, partly sunny. A chance of showers in the afternoon. Highs in the mid-80s. Chance of rain 30%. Friday night and Saturday, mostly cloudy. A chance of showers and thunderstorms. Lows in the mid-60s. Highs in the upper 80s. Chance of rain 50%. Saturday night, a chance of thunderstorms until midnight. Mostly cloudy with a chance of showers. Lows in the mid-60s. Chance of rain 40%. Sunday, partly sunny. A chance of showers and thunderstorms in the afternoon. Highs in the upper 80s. Chance of rain 50%. Again, the forecast for Peoria and surrounding areas of central Illinois for the rest of tonight, mostly cloudy with a slight chance of showers and thunderstorms. Lows around 60. East winds around 5 miles an hour. Chance of rain 20%. The time is currently 2:03 a.m. Central Daylight Time. 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Now for the official National Weather Service forecast for Peoria and surrounding areas of central Illinois. Rest of tonight, mostly cloudy with a slight chance of showers and thunderstorms. Lows around 60. East winds around 5 miles an hour. Chance of rain 20%. Monday, mostly sunny. Highs in the mid-80s. Northeast winds 5 to 10 miles an hour. Monday night, mostly clear. Lows in the mid-50s. Northeast winds 5 to 10 miles an hour. Tuesday, sunny. Highs in the lower 80s. Northeast winds 5 to 10 miles an hour. Tuesday night, clear. Lows in the mid-50s. East winds 5 to 10 miles an hour. Wednesday and Wednesday night, mostly clear. Highs in the lower 80s. Lows in the mid-50s. Thursday and Thursday night, partly cloudy. Highs in the mid-80s. Lows in the lower 60s. Friday, partly sunny. A chance of showers in the afternoon. Highs in the mid-80s. Chance of rain 30%. Friday night and Saturday, mostly cloudy. A chance of showers and thunderstorms. Lows in the mid-60s. Highs in the upper 80s. Chance of rain 50%. Saturday night, a chance of thunderstorms until midnight. Mostly cloudy with a chance of showers. Lows in the mid-60s. Chance of rain 40%. Sunday, partly sunny. A chance of showers and thunderstorms in the afternoon. Highs in the upper 80s. Chance of rain 50%. Again, the forecast for Peoria and surrounding areas of central Illinois for the rest of tonight, mostly cloudy with a slight chance of showers and thunderstorms. Lows around 60. East winds around 5 miles an hour. Chance of rain 20%. At 2 a.m. in Peoria, skies were partly cloudy. The temperature was 65 degrees, the dew point was 55, and the relative humidity was 70%. The wind was east at 5 miles an hour. The pressure was 29.97 inches and falling. Around central and western Illinois, it was clear,
with a temperature of 62 at Bloomington, 66 at Galesburg, 64 at Macomb, and 63 at Springfield. At Lakin, it was partly cloudy, with a temperature of 65. At Lincoln, it was mostly cloudy, with a temperature of 67. It was cloudy, with a temperature of 70 at Quincy, and 66 at Pontiac. At Moline, the weather conditions were not available. And once again at 2 a.m. in Peoria, under partly cloudy skies, the temperature was 65. The time is currently 2:06 a.m. Central Daylight Time. 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Now for the official National Weather Service forecast for Peoria and surrounding areas of central Illinois. Rest of tonight, mostly cloudy with a slight chance of showers and thunderstorms. Lows around 60. East winds around 5 miles an hour. Chance of rain 20%. Monday, mostly sunny. Highs in the mid-80s. Northeast winds 5 to 10 miles an hour. Monday night, mostly clear. Lows in the mid-50s. Northeast winds 5 to 10 miles an hour. Tuesday, sunny. Highs in the lower 80s. Northeast winds 5 to 10 miles an hour. Tuesday night, clear. Lows in the mid-50s. East winds 5 to 10 miles an hour. Wednesday and Wednesday night, mostly clear. Highs in the lower 80s. Lows in the mid-50s. Thursday and Thursday night, partly cloudy. Highs in the mid-80s. Lows in the lower 60s. Friday, partly sunny. A chance of showers in the afternoon. Highs in the mid-80s. Chance of rain 30%. Friday night and Saturday, mostly cloudy. A chance of showers and thunderstorms. Lows in the mid-60s. Highs in the upper 80s. Chance of rain 50%. Saturday night, a chance of thunderstorms until midnight. Mostly cloudy with a chance of showers. Lows in the mid-60s. Chance of rain 40%. Sunday, partly sunny. A chance of showers and thunderstorms in the afternoon. Highs in the upper 80s. Chance of rain 50%. Again, the forecast for Peoria and surrounding areas of central Illinois for the rest of tonight, mostly cloudy with a slight chance of showers and thunderstorms. Lows around 60. East winds around 5 miles an hour. Chance of rain 20%. At 2 a.m. in Peoria, skies were partly cloudy. The temperature was 65 degrees, the dew point was 55, and the relative humidity was 70%. The wind was east at 5 miles an hour. The pressure was 29.97 inches and falling. Around central and western Illinois, it was clear, with a temperature of 62 at Bloomington, 66 at Galesburg, 64 at Macomb, and 63 at Springfield. At Lakin, it was partly cloudy, with a temperature of 65. At Lincoln, it was mostly cloudy, with a temperature of 67. It was cloudy, with a temperature of 70 at Quincy, and 66 at Pontiac. At Moline, the weather conditions were not available. And once again at 2 a.m. in Peoria, under partly cloudy skies, the temperature was 65. Looking elsewhere around the Midwest at 2 a.m., Chicago had light rain, and 57. Indianapolis was cloudy, and 68. St. Louis was mostly cloudy, and 73. Kansas City reported a thunderstorm, and 71. Des Moines was mostly cloudy, and 70. Milwaukee had light rain, and 57. The time is currently 2:09 a.m. Central Daylight Time. 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Now for the official National Weather Service forecast for Peoria and surrounding areas of central Illinois. Rest of tonight, mostly cloudy with a slight chance of showers and thunderstorms. Lows around 60. East winds around 5 miles an hour. Chance of rain 20%. Monday, mostly sunny. Highs in the mid-80s. Northeast winds 5 to 10 miles an hour. Monday night, mostly clear. Lows in the mid-50s. Northeast winds 5 to 10 miles an hour. Tuesday, sunny. Highs in the lower 80s. Northeast winds 5 to 10 miles an hour. Tuesday night, clear.
lows in

mid-50s. East winds 5 to 10 miles an hour. Wednesday and Wednesday night, mostly clear. Highs in the lower 80s. Lows in the mid-50s. Thursday and Thursday night, partly cloudy. Highs in the mid-80s. Lows in the lower 60s. Friday, partly sunny. A chance of showers in the afternoon. Highs in the mid-80s. Chance of rain 30%. Friday night and Saturday, mostly cloudy. A chance of showers and thunderstorms. Lows in the mid-60s. Highs in the upper 80s. Chance of rain 50%. Saturday night, a chance of thunderstorms until midnight. Mostly cloudy with a chance of showers. Lows in the mid-60s. Chance of rain 40%. Sunday, partly sunny. A chance of showers and thunderstorms in the afternoon. Highs in the upper 80s. Chance of rain 50%. Again, the forecast for Peoria and surrounding areas of central Illinois for the rest of tonight, mostly cloudy with a slight chance of showers and thunderstorms. Lows around 60. East winds around 5 miles an hour. Chance of rain 20%. At 2 a.m. in Peoria, skies were partly cloudy. The temperature was 65 degrees, the dew point was 55, and the relative humidity was 70%. The wind was east at 5 miles an hour. The pressure was 29.97 inches and falling. Around central and western Illinois, it was clear, with a temperature of 62 at Bloomington, 66 at Galesburg, 64 at Macomb, and 63 at Springfield. At Lakin, it was partly cloudy, with a temperature of 65. At Lincoln, it was mostly cloudy, with a temperature of 67. It was cloudy, with a temperature of 70 at Quincy, and 66 at Pontiac. At Moline, the weather conditions were not available. And once again at 2 a.m. in Peoria, under partly cloudy skies, the temperature was 65. Looking elsewhere around the Midwest at 2 a.m., Chicago had light rain, and 57. Indianapolis was cloudy, and 68. St. Louis was mostly cloudy, and 73. Kansas City reported a thunderstorm, and 71. Des Moines was mostly cloudy, and 70. Milwaukee had light rain, and 57. 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Now for the official National Weather Service forecast for Peoria and surrounding areas of central Illinois. Rest of tonight, mostly cloudy with a slight chance of showers and thunderstorms. Lows around 60. East winds around 5 miles an hour. Chance of rain 20%. Monday, mostly sunny. Highs in the mid-80s. Northeast winds 5 to 10 miles an hour. Monday night, mostly clear. Lows in the mid-50s. Northeast winds 5 to 10 miles an hour. Tuesday, sunny. Highs in the lower 80s. Northeast winds 5 to 10 miles an hour. Tuesday night, clear. Lows in the mid-50s. East winds 5 to 10 miles an hour. Wednesday and Wednesday night, mostly clear. Highs in the lower 80s. Lows in the mid-50s. Thursday and Thursday night, partly cloudy. Highs in the mid-80s. Lows in the lower 60s. Friday, partly sunny. A chance of showers in the afternoon. Highs in the mid-80s. Chance of rain 30%. Friday night and Saturday, mostly cloudy. A chance of showers and thunderstorms. Lows in the mid-60s. Highs in the upper 80s. Chance of rain 50%. Saturday night, a chance of thunderstorms until midnight. Mostly cloudy with a chance of showers. Lows in the mid-60s. Chance of

Rain 40%. Sunday, partly sunny. A chance of showers and thunderstorms in the afternoon. Highs in the upper 80s. Chance of rain 50%. Again, the forecast for Peoria and surrounding areas of central Illinois for the rest of tonight, mostly cloudy with a slight chance of showers and thunderstorms. Lows around 60. East winds around 5 miles an hour. Chance of rain 20%. At 2 a.m. in Peoria, skies were partly cloudy. The temperature was 65 degrees, the dew point was 55, and the relative humidity was 70%. The wind was east at 5 miles an hour. The pressure was 29.97 inches and falling. Around central and western Illinois, it was clear, with a temperature of 62 at Bloomington, 66 at Galesburg, 64 at Macomb, and 63 at Springfield. At Lincoln, it was partly cloudy, with a temperature of 65. At Lincoln, it was mostly cloudy, with a temperature of 67. It was cloudy, with a temperature of 70 at Quincy, and 66 at Pontiac. At Moline, the weather conditions were not available. And once again at 2 a.m. in Peoria, under partly cloudy skies, the temperature was 65. Looking elsewhere around the Midwest at 2 a.m., Chicago had light rain, and 57. Indianapolis was cloudy, and 68. St. Louis was mostly cloudy, and 73. Kansas City reported a thunderstorm, and 71. Des Moines was mostly cloudy, and 70. Milwaukee had light rain, and 57. The time is currently 2:17 a.m. Central Daylight Time. 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Now for the official National Weather Service forecast for Peoria and surrounding areas of central Illinois. Rest of tonight, mostly cloudy with a slight chance of showers and thunderstorms. Lows around 60. East winds around 5 miles an hour. Chance of rain 20%. Monday, mostly sunny. Highs in the mid-80s. Northeast winds 5 to 10 miles an hour. Monday night, mostly clear. Lows in the mid-50s. Northeast winds 5 to 10 miles an hour. Tuesday, sunny. Highs in the lower 80s. Northeast winds 5 to 10 miles an hour. Tuesday night, clear. Lows in the mid-50s. East winds 5 to 10 miles an hour. Wednesday and Wednesday night, mostly clear. Highs in the lower 80s. Lows in the mid-50s. Thursday and Thursday night, partly cloudy. Highs in the mid-80s. Lows in the lower 60s. Friday, partly sunny. A chance of showers in the afternoon. Highs in the mid-80s. Chance of rain 30%. Friday night and Saturday, mostly cloudy. A chance of showers and thunderstorms. Lows in the mid-60s. Highs in the upper 80s. Chance of rain 50%. Saturday night, a chance of thunderstorms until midnight. Mostly cloudy with a chance of showers. Lows in the mid-60s. Chance of rain 40%. Sunday, partly sunny. A chance of showers and thunderstorms in the afternoon. Highs in the upper 80s. Chance of rain 50%. Again, the forecast for Peoria and surrounding areas of central Illinois for the rest of tonight, mostly cloudy with a slight chance of showers and thunderstorms. Lows around 60. East winds around 5 miles an hour. Chance of rain 20%. At 2 a.m. in Peoria, skies were partly cloudy. The temperature was 65 degrees, the dew point was 55, and the relative humidity was 70%. The wind was east at 5 miles an hour. The pressure was 29.97 inches and falling. Around central and western Illinois, it was clear, with a temperature of 62 at Bloomington, 66 at Galesburg, 64 at Macomb, and 63 at Springfield. At Lincoln, it was partly cloudy, with a temperature of 65. At Lincoln, it was mostly cloudy, with a temperature of 67. It was cloudy, with a temperature of 70 at Quincy, and 66 at Pontiac. At Moline, the weather conditions were not available. And once again at 2 a.m. in Peoria, under partly cloudy skies, the temperature was 65. Looking elsewhere around the Midwest at 2 a.m., Chicago had light rain, and 57.

lows in the mid-50s. Northeast winds 5 to 10 miles an hour. Tuesday, sunny. Highs in the lower 80s. Northeast winds 5 to 10 miles an hour. Tuesday night, clear. Lows in the mid-50s. East winds 5 to 10 miles an hour. Wednesday and Wednesday night, mostly clear. Highs in the lower 80s. Lows in the mid-50s. Thursday and Thursday night, partly cloudy. Highs in the mid-80s. Lows in the lower 60s. Friday, partly sunny. A chance of showers in the afternoon. Highs in the mid-80s. Chance of rain 30%. Friday night and Saturday, mostly cloudy. A chance of showers and thunderstorms. Lows in the mid-60s. Highs in the upper 80s. Chance of rain 50%. Saturday night, a chance of thunderstorms until midnight. Mostly cloudy with a chance of showers. Lows in the mid-60s. Chance of rain 40%. Sunday, partly sunny. A chance of showers and thunderstorms in the afternoon. Highs in the upper 80s. Chance of rain 50%. Again, the forecast for Peoria and surrounding areas of central Illinois for the rest of tonight, mostly cloudy with a slight chance of showers and thunderstorms. Lows around 60. East winds around 5 miles an hour. Chance of rain 20%. At 2 a.m. in Peoria, skies were partly cloudy. The temperature was 65 degrees, the dew point was 55, and the relative humidity was 70%. The wind was east at 5 miles an hour. The pressure was 29.97 inches and falling. Around central and western Illinois, it was clear, with a temperature of 62 at Bloomington, 66 at Galesburg, 64 at Macomb, and 63 at Springfield. At Lakin, it was partly cloudy, with a temperature of 65. At Lincoln, it was mostly cloudy, with a temperature of 67. It was cloudy, with a temperature of 70 at Quincy, and 66 at Pontiac. At Moline, the weather conditions were not available. And once again at 2 a.m. in Peoria, under partly cloudy skies, the temperature was 65. Looking elsewhere around the Midwest at 2 a.m., Chicago had light rain, and 57. Indianapolis was cloudy, and 68. St. Louis was mostly cloudy, and 73. Kansas City reported a thunderstorm, and 71. Des Moines was mostly cloudy, and 70. Milwaukee had light rain, and 57. The time is currently 2:24 a.m. Central Daylight Time. 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Now for the official National Weather Service forecast for Peoria and surrounding areas of central Illinois. Rest of tonight, mostly cloudy with a slight chance of showers and thunderstorms. Lows around 60. East winds around 5 miles an hour. Chance of rain 20%. Monday, mostly sunny. Highs in the mid-80s. Northeast winds 5 to 10 miles an hour. Monday night, mostly clear. Lows in the mid-50s. Northeast winds 5 to 10 miles an hour. Tuesday, sunny. Highs in the lower 80s. Northeast winds 5 to 10 miles an hour. Tuesday night, clear. Lows in the mid-50s. East winds 5 to 10 miles an hour. Wednesday and Wednesday night, mostly clear. Highs in the lower 80s. Lows in the mid-50s. Thursday and Thursday night, partly cloudy. Highs in the mid-80s. Lows in the lower 60s. Friday, partly sunny. A chance of showers in the afternoon. Highs in the mid-80s. Chance of rain 30%. Friday night and Saturday, mostly cloudy. A chance of showers and thunderstorms. Lows in the mid-60s. Highs in the upper 80s. Chance of rain 50%. Saturday night, a chance of thunderstorms until midnight. Mostly cloudy with a chance of showers. Lows in the mid-60s. Chance of rain 40%. Sunday, partly sunny. A chance of showers and thunderstorms in the afternoon. Highs in the upper 80s. Chance of rain 50%. Again, the forecast for Peoria and surrounding areas of central Illinois for the rest of tonight, mostly cloudy with a slight chance of showers and thunderstorms. Lows around

60. East winds around 5 miles an hour. Chance of rain 20%. At 2 a.m. in Peoria, skies were partly cloudy. The temperature was 65 degrees, the dew point was 55, and the relative humidity was 70%. The wind was east at 5 miles an hour. The pressure was 29.97 inches and falling. Around central and western Illinois, it was clear, with a temperature of 62 at Bloomington, 66 at Galesburg, 64 at Macomb, and 63 at Springfield. At Lakin, it was partly cloudy, with a temperature of 65. At Lincoln, it was mostly cloudy, with a temperature of 67. It was cloudy, with a temperature of 70 at Quincy, and 66 at Pontiac. At Moline, the weather conditions were not available. And once again at 2 a.m. in Peoria, under partly cloudy skies, the temperature was 65. Looking elsewhere around the Midwest at 2 a.m., Chicago had light rain, and 57. Indianapolis was cloudy, and 68. St. Louis was mostly cloudy, and 73. Kansas City reported a thunderstorm, and 71. Des Moines was mostly cloudy, and 70. Milwaukee had light rain, and 57. The time is currently 2:28 a.m. Central Daylight Time. 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Now for the official National Weather Service forecast for Peoria and surrounding areas of central Illinois. Rest of tonight, mostly cloudy with a slight chance of showers and thunderstorms. Lows around 60. East winds around 5 miles an hour. Chance of rain 20%. Monday, mostly sunny. Highs in the mid-80s. Northeast winds 5 to 10 miles an hour. Monday night, mostly clear. Lows in the mid-50s. Northeast winds 5 to 10 miles an hour. Tuesday, sunny. Highs in the lower 80s. Northeast winds 5 to 10 miles an hour. Tuesday night, clear. Lows in the mid-50s. East winds 5 to 10 miles an hour. Wednesday and Wednesday night, mostly clear. Highs in the lower 80s. Lows in the mid-50s. Thursday and Thursday night, partly cloudy. Highs in the mid-80s. Lows in the lower 60s. Friday, partly sunny. A chance of showers in the afternoon. Highs in the mid-80s. Chance of rain 30%. Friday night and Saturday, mostly cloudy. A chance of showers and thunderstorms. Lows in the mid-60s. Highs in the upper 80s. Chance of rain 50%. Saturday night, a chance of thunderstorms until midnight. Mostly cloudy with a chance of showers. Lows in the mid-60s. Chance of rain 40%. Sunday, partly sunny. A chance of showers and thunderstorms in the afternoon. Highs in the upper 80s. Chance of rain 50%. Again, the forecast for Peoria and surrounding areas of central Illinois for the rest of tonight, mostly cloudy with a slight chance of showers and thunderstorms. Lows around 60. East winds around 5 miles an hour. Chance of rain 20%. At 2 a.m. in Peoria, skies were partly cloudy. The temperature was 65 degrees, the dew point was 55, and the relative humidity was 70%. The wind was east at 5 miles an hour. The pressure was 29.97 inches and falling. Around central and western Illinois, it was clear, with a temperature of 62 at Bloomington, 66 at Galesburg, 64 at Macomb, and 63 at Springfield. At Lakin, it was partly cloudy, with a temperature of 65. At Lincoln, it was mostly cloudy, with a temperature of 67. It was cloudy, with a temperature of 70 at Quincy, and 66 at Pontiac. At Moline, the weather conditions were not available. And once again at 2 a.m. in Peoria, under partly cloudy skies, the temperature was 65. Looking elsewhere around the Midwest at 2 a.m., Chicago had light rain, and 57. Indianapolis was cloudy, and 68. St. Louis was mostly cloudy, and 73. Kansas City reported a thunderstorm, and 71. Des Moines was mostly cloudy, and 70. Milwaukee had light rain, and 57. The time is currently 2:31 a.m. Central Daylight.

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You are listening to NOAA Weather Radio All Hazards, Station WXJ71 in Peoria. Now for the official National Weather Service forecast for Peoria and surrounding areas of central Illinois. Rest of tonight, mostly cloudy with a slight chance of showers and thunderstorms. Lows around 60. East winds around 5 miles an hour. Chance of rain 20%. Monday, mostly sunny. Highs in the mid-80s. Northeast winds 5 to 10 miles an hour. Monday night, mostly clear. Lows in the mid-50s. Northeast winds 5 to 10 miles an hour. Tuesday, sunny. Highs in the lower 80s. Northeast winds 5 to 10 miles an hour. Tuesday night, clear. Lows in the mid-50s. East winds 5 to 10 miles an hour. Wednesday and Wednesday night, mostly clear. Highs in the lower 80s. Lows in the mid-50s. Thursday and Thursday night, partly cloudy. Highs in the mid-80s. Lows in the lower 60s. Friday, partly sunny. A chance of showers in the afternoon. Highs in the mid-80s. Chance of rain 30%. Friday night and Saturday, mostly cloudy. A chance of showers and thunderstorms. Chance of rain 30%. Friday night and Saturday, mostly cloudy. A chance of showers and thunderstorms. Lows in the mid-60s. Highs in the upper 80s. Chance of rain 50%. Saturday night, a chance of thunderstorms until midnight. Mostly cloudy with a chance of showers. Lows in the mid-60s. Chance of rain 40%. Sunday, partly sunny. A chance of showers and thunderstorms in the afternoon. Highs in the upper 80s. Chance of rain 50%. Again, the forecast for Peoria and surrounding areas of central Illinois for the rest of tonight, mostly cloudy with a slight chance of showers and thunderstorms. Lows around 60. East winds around 5 miles an hour. Chance of rain 20%. At 2 a.m. in Peoria, skies were partly cloudy. The temperature was 65 degrees, the dew point was 55, and the relative humidity was 70%. The wind was east at 5 miles an hour. The pressure was 29.97 inches and falling. Around central and western Illinois, it was clear, with a temperature of 62 at Bloomington, 66 at Galesburg, 64 at Macomb, and 63 at Springfield. At Lakin, it was partly cloudy, with a temperature of 65. At Lincoln, it was mostly cloudy, with a temperature of 67. It was cloudy, with a temperature of 70 at Quincy, and 66 at Pontiac. At Moline, the weather conditions were not available. And once again at 2 a.m. in Peoria, under partly cloudy skies, the temperature was 65. Looking elsewhere around the Midwest at 2 a.m., Chicago had light rain, and 57. Indianapolis was cloudy, and 68. St. Louis was mostly cloudy, and 73. Kansas City reported a thunderstorm, and 71. Des Moines was mostly cloudy, and 70. Milwaukee had light rain, and 57. The time is currently 2:35 a.m. Central Daylight Time. 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Now for the official National Weather Service forecast for Peoria and surrounding areas of central Illinois. Rest of tonight, mostly cloudy with a slight chance of showers and thunderstorms. Near steady temperature in the mid-60s. East winds around 5 miles an hour. Chance of rain 20%. Monday, mostly sunny. Highs in the mid-80s. Northeast winds 5 to 10 miles an hour. Monday night, mostly clear. Lows in the mid-50s. Northeast winds 5 to 10 miles an hour. Tuesday, sunny. Highs in the lower 80s. Northeast winds 5 to 10 miles an hour. Tuesday night, clear. Lows in the mid-50s. East winds 5 to 10 miles an hour. Wednesday and Wednesday night, mostly clear. Highs in the lower 80s. Lows in the mid-50s. Thursday and Thursday night, partly cloudy. Highs in the mid-80s. Lows in the lower 60s. Friday, partly sunny. A chance of showers in the afternoon. Highs in the mid-80s.

mostly clear. Lows in the mid-50s. Northeast winds 5 to 10 miles an hour. Tuesday, sunny. Highs in the lower 80s. Northeast winds 5 to 10 miles an hour. Tuesday night, clear. Lows in the mid-50s. East winds 5 to 10 miles an hour. Wednesday and Wednesday night, mostly clear. Highs in the lower 80s. Lows in the mid-50s. Thursday and Thursday night, partly cloudy. Highs in the mid-80s. Lows in the lower 60s. Friday, partly sunny. A chance of showers in the afternoon. Highs in the mid-80s. Chance of rain 30%. Friday night and Saturday, mostly cloudy. A chance of showers and thunderstorms. Lows in the mid-60s. Highs in the upper 80s. Chance of rain 50%. Saturday night, a chance of thunderstorms until midnight. Mostly cloudy with a chance of showers. Lows in the mid-60s. Chance of rain 40%. Sunday, partly sunny. A chance of showers and thunderstorms in the afternoon. Highs in the upper 80s. Chance of rain 50%. Again, the forecast for Peoria and surrounding areas of central Illinois for the rest of tonight, mostly cloudy with a slight chance of showers and thunderstorms. Near steady temperature in the mid-60s. East winds surround 5 miles an hour. Chance of rain 20%. At 2 a.m. in Peoria, skies were partly cloudy. The temperature was 65 degrees, the dew point was 55, and the relative humidity was 70%. The wind was east at 5 miles an hour. The pressure was 29.97 inches and falling. Around central and western Illinois, it was clear, with a temperature of 62 at Bloomington, 66 at Galesburg, 64 at Macomb, and 63 at Springfield. At Lakin, it was partly cloudy, with a temperature of 65. At Lincoln, it was mostly cloudy, with a temperature of 67. It was cloudy, with a temperature of 70 at Quincy, and 66 at Pontiac. At Moline, the weather conditions were not available. And once again at 2 a.m. in Peoria, under partly cloudy skies, the temperature was 65. Looking elsewhere around the Midwest at 2 a.m., Chicago had light rain, and 57. Indianapolis was cloudy, and 68. St. Louis was mostly cloudy, and 73. Kansas City reported a thunderstorm, and 71. Des Moines was mostly cloudy, and 70. Milwaukee had light rain, and 57. The time is currently 2:49 a.m. Central Daylight Time. 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Now for the official National Weather Service forecast for Peoria and surrounding areas of central Illinois. Rest of tonight, mostly cloudy with a slight chance of showers and thunderstorms. Near steady temperature in the mid-60s. East winds surround 5 miles an hour. Chance of rain 20%. Monday, mostly sunny. Highs in the mid-80s. Northeast winds 5 to 10 miles an hour. Monday night, mostly clear. Lows in the mid-50s. Northeast winds 5 to 10 miles an hour. Tuesday, sunny. Highs in the lower 80s. Northeast winds 5 to 10 miles an hour. Tuesday night, clear. Lows in the mid-50s. East winds 5 to 10 miles an hour. Wednesday and Wednesday night, mostly clear. Highs in the lower 80s. Lows in the mid-50s. Thursday and Thursday night, partly cloudy. Highs in the mid-80s. Lows in the lower 60s. Friday, partly sunny. A chance of showers in the afternoon. Highs in the mid-80s. Chance of rain 30%. Friday night and Saturday, mostly cloudy. A chance of showers and thunderstorms. Lows in the mid-60s. Highs in the upper 80s. Chance of rain 50%. Saturday night, a chance of thunderstorms until midnight. Mostly cloudy with a chance of showers. Lows in the mid-60s. Chance of rain 40%. Sunday, partly sunny. A chance of showers and thunderstorms in the afternoon. Highs in the upper 80s. Chance of rain 50%. Again, the forecast for Peoria and surrounding areas of central Illinois for the rest of tonight, mostly

cloudy with a slight chance of showers and thunderstorms. Near steady temperature in the mid-60s. East winds around 5 miles an hour. Chance of rain 20%. At 2 a.m. in Peoria, skies were partly cloudy. The temperature was 65 degrees, the dew point was 55, and the relative humidity was 70%. The wind was east at 5 miles an hour. The pressure was 29.97 inches and falling. Around central and western Illinois, it was clear, with a temperature of 62 at Bloomington, 66 at Galesburg, 64 at Macomb, and 63 at Springfield. At Lakin, it was partly cloudy, with a temperature of 65. At Lincoln, it was mostly cloudy, with a temperature of 67. It was cloudy, with a temperature of 70 at Quincy, and 66 at Pontiac. At Moline, the weather conditions were not available. And once again at 2 a.m. in Peoria, under partly cloudy skies, the temperature was 65. Looking elsewhere around the Midwest at 2 a.m., Chicago had light rain, and 57. Indianapolis was cloudy, and 68. St. Louis was mostly cloudy, and 73. Kansas City reported a thunderstorm, and 71. Des Moines was mostly cloudy, and 70. Milwaukee had light rain, and 57. The time is currently 2:53 a.m. Central Daylight Time. 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Now for the official National Weather Service forecast for Peoria and surrounding areas of central Illinois. Rest of tonight, mostly cloudy with a slight chance of showers and thunderstorms. Near steady temperature in the mid-60s. East winds around 5 miles an hour. Chance of rain 20%. Monday, mostly sunny. Highs in the mid-80s. Northeast winds 5 to 10 miles an hour. Monday night, mostly clear. Lows in the mid-50s. Northeast winds 5 to 10 miles an hour. Tuesday, sunny. Highs in the lower 80s. Northeast winds 5 to 10 miles an hour. Tuesday night, clear. Lows in the mid-50s. East winds 5 to 10 miles an hour. Wednesday and Wednesday night, mostly clear. Highs in the lower 80s. Lows in the mid-50s. Thursday and Thursday night, partly cloudy. Highs in the mid-80s. Lows in the lower 60s. Friday, partly sunny. A chance of showers in the afternoon. Highs in the mid-80s. Chance of rain 30%. Friday night and Saturday, mostly cloudy. A chance of showers and thunderstorms. Lows in the mid-60s. Highs in the upper 80s. Chance of rain 50%. Saturday night, a chance of thunderstorms until midnight. Mostly cloudy with a chance of showers. Lows in the mid-60s. Chance of rain 40%. Sunday, partly sunny. A chance of showers and thunderstorms in the afternoon. Highs in the upper 80s. Chance of rain 50%. Again, the forecast for Peoria and surrounding areas of central Illinois for the rest of tonight, mostly cloudy with a slight chance of showers and thunderstorms. Near steady temperature in the mid-60s. East winds around 5 miles an hour. Chance of rain 20%. At 2 a.m. in Peoria, skies were partly cloudy. The temperature was 65 degrees, the dew point was 55, and the relative humidity was 70%. The wind was east at 5 miles an hour. The pressure was 29.97 inches and falling. Around central and western Illinois, it was clear, with a temperature of 62 at Bloomington, 66 at Galesburg, 64 at Macomb, and 63 at Springfield. At Lakin, it was partly cloudy, with a temperature of 65. At Lincoln, it was mostly cloudy, with a temperature of 67. It was cloudy, with a temperature of 70 at Quincy, and 66 at Pontiac. At Moline, the weather conditions were not available. And once again at 2 a.m. in Peoria, under partly cloudy skies, the temperature was 65. Looking elsewhere around the Midwest at 2 a.m., Chicago had light rain, and 57. Indianapolis was cloudy, and 68. St. Louis was mostly cloudy, and 73. Kansas City reported a thunderstorm, and 71. Des Moines was mostly cloudy, and 70.
Milwaukee had light rain in 57. The time is currently 2:56 a.m. Central Daylight Time. 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Now for the official National Weather Service forecast for Peoria and surrounding areas of central Illinois. Rest of tonight, mostly cloudy with a slight chance of showers and thunderstorms. Near steady temperature in the mid-60s. East winds around 5 miles an hour. Chance of rain 20%. Monday, mostly sunny. Highs in the mid-80s. Northeast winds 5 to 10 miles an hour. Monday night, mostly clear. Lows in the mid-50s. Northeast winds 5 to 10 miles an hour. Tuesday, sunny. Highs in the lower 80s. Northeast winds 5 to 10 miles an hour. Tuesday night, clear. Lows in the mid-50s. East winds 5 to 10 miles an hour. Wednesday and Wednesday night, mostly clear. Highs in the lower 80s. Lows in the mid-50s. Thursday and Thursday night, partly cloudy. Highs in the mid-80s. Lows in the lower 60s. Friday, partly sunny. A chance of showers in the afternoon. Highs in the mid-80s. Chance of rain 30%. Friday night and Saturday, mostly cloudy. A chance of showers and thunderstorms. Lows in the mid-60s. Highs in the upper 80s. Chance of rain 50%. Saturday night, a chance of thunderstorms until midnight. Mostly cloudy with a chance of showers. Lows in the mid-60s. Chance of rain 40%. Sunday, partly sunny. A chance of showers and thunderstorms in the afternoon. Highs in the upper 80s. Chance of rain 50%. Again, the forecast for Peoria and surrounding areas of central Illinois for the rest of tonight, mostly cloudy with a slight chance of showers and thunderstorms. Near steady temperature in the mid-60s. East winds around 5 miles an hour. Chance of rain 20%. At 2 a.m. in Peoria, skies were partly cloudy. The temperature was 65 degrees, the dew point was 55, and the relative humidity was 70%. The wind was east at 5 miles an hour. The pressure was 29.97 inches and falling. Around central and western Illinois, it was clear, with a temperature of 62 at Bloomington, 66 at Galesburg, 64 at Macomb, and 63 at Springfield. At Lakin, it was partly cloudy, with a temperature of 65. At Lincoln, it was mostly cloudy, with a temperature of 67. It was cloudy, with a temperature of 70 at Quincy, and 66 at Pontiac. At Moline, the weather conditions were not available. And once again at 2 a.m. in Peoria, under partly cloudy skies, the temperature was 65. Looking elsewhere around the Midwest at 2 a.m., Chicago had light rain, and 57. Indianapolis was cloudy, and 68. St. Louis was mostly cloudy, and 73. Kansas City reported a thunderstorm, and 71. Des Moines was mostly cloudy, and 70. Milwaukee had light rain, and 57. The time is currently 3 a.m. Central Daylight Time. 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Now for the official National Weather Service forecast for Peoria and surrounding areas of central Illinois. Rest of tonight, mostly cloudy with a slight chance of showers and thunderstorms. Near steady temperature in the mid-60s. East winds around 5 miles an hour. Chance of rain 20%. Monday, mostly sunny. Highs in the mid-80s. Northeast winds 5 to 10 miles an hour. Monday night, mostly clear. Lows in the mid-50s. Northeast winds 5 to 10 miles an hour. Tuesday, sunny. Highs in the lower 80s. Northeast winds 5 to 10 miles an hour. Tuesday night, clear. Lows in the mid-50s. East winds 5 to 10 miles an hour. Wednesday and Wednesday night, mostly clear. Highs in the lower 80s. Lows in the mid-50s. Thursday and Thursday night, partly cloudy. Highs in the mid-80s. Lows in the lower 60s. Friday, partly sunny. A chance of showers in the afternoon. Highs in the mid-80s.

chance of rain 30%. Friday night and Saturday, mostly cloudy. A chance of showers and thunderstorms. Lows in the mid-60s. Highs in the upper 80s. Chance of rain 50%. Saturday night, a chance of thunderstorms until midnight. Mostly cloudy with a chance of showers. Lows in the mid-60s. Chance of rain 40%. Sunday, partly sunny. A chance of showers and thunderstorms in the afternoon. Highs in the upper 80s. Chance of rain 50%. Again, the forecast for Peoria and surrounding areas of central Illinois for the rest of tonight, mostly cloudy with a slight chance of showers and thunderstorms. Near steady temperature in the mid-60s. East winds around 5 miles an hour. Chance of rain 20%. The time is currently 3:02 a.m. Central Daylight Time. 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Now for the official National Weather Service forecast for Peoria and surrounding areas of central Illinois. Rest of tonight, mostly cloudy with a slight chance of showers and thunderstorms. Near steady temperature in the mid-60s. East winds around 5 miles an hour. Chance of rain 20%. Monday, mostly sunny. Highs in the mid-80s. Northeast winds 5 to 10 miles an hour. Monday night, mostly clear. Lows in the mid-50s. Northeast winds 5 to 10 miles an hour. Tuesday, sunny. Highs in the lower 80s. Northeast winds 5 to 10 miles an hour. Tuesday night, clear. Lows in the mid-50s. East winds 5 to 10 miles an hour. Wednesday and Wednesday night, mostly clear. Highs in the lower 80s. Lows in the mid-50s. Thursday and Thursday night, partly cloudy. Highs in the mid-80s. Lows in the lower 60s. Friday, partly sunny. A chance of showers in the afternoon. Highs in the mid-80s. Chance of rain 30%. Friday night and Saturday, mostly cloudy. A chance of showers and thunderstorms. Lows in the mid-60s. Highs in the upper 80s. Chance of rain 50%. Saturday night, a chance of thunderstorms until midnight. Mostly cloudy with a chance of showers. Lows in the mid-60s. Chance of rain 40%. Sunday, partly sunny. A chance of showers and thunderstorms in the afternoon. Highs in the upper 80s. Chance of rain 50%. Again, the forecast for Peoria and surrounding areas of central Illinois for the rest of tonight, mostly cloudy with a slight chance of showers and thunderstorms. Near steady temperature in the mid-60s. East winds around 5 miles an hour. Chance of rain 20%. At 3 a.m. in Peoria, skies were clear. The temperature was 62 degrees, the dew point was 54, and the relative humidity was 74%. The wind was northeast at 7 miles an hour. The pressure was 29.97 inches and steady. Around central and western Illinois, it was clear, with a temperature of 60 at Bloomington, 65 at Galesburg, and 63 at Lakin. It was partly cloudy, with a temperature of 62 at Macomb, 70 at Quincy, 63 at Springfield, and 65 at Lincoln. At Pontiac, it was cloudy, with a temperature of 65. At Moline, the weather conditions were not available. And once again at 3 a.m. in Peoria, under clear skies, the temperature was 62. The time is currently 3:05 a.m. Central Daylight Time. 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Now for the official National Weather Service forecast for Peoria and surrounding areas of central Illinois. Rest of tonight, mostly cloudy with a slight chance of showers and thunderstorms. Near steady temperature in the mid-60s. East winds around 5 miles an hour. Chance of rain 20%. Monday, mostly sunny. Highs in the mid-80s. Northeast winds 5 to 10 miles an hour. Monday night, mostly clear. Lows in the mid-50s. Northeast winds 5 to 10 miles an hour. Tuesday, sunny. Highs in the lower 80s. Northeast winds 5 to 10 miles an hour. Tuesday night, clear. Lows in the mid-50s.
east winds 5 to 10 miles an hour. Wednesday and Wednesday night, mostly clear. Highs in the lower 80s. Lows in the mid 50s. Thursday and Thursday night, partly cloudy. Highs in the mid 80s. Lows in the lower 60s. Friday, partly sunny. A chance of showers in the afternoon. Highs in the mid 80s. Chance of rain 30%. Friday night and Saturday, mostly cloudy. A chance of showers and thunderstorms. Lows in the mid-60s. Highs in the upper 80s. Chance of rain 50%. Saturday night, a chance of thunderstorms until midnight. Mostly cloudy with a chance of showers. Lows in the mid-60s. Chance of rain 40%. Sunday, partly sunny. A chance of showers and thunderstorms in the afternoon. Highs in the upper 80s. Chance of rain 50%. Again, the forecast for Peoria and surrounding areas of central Illinois for the rest of tonight, mostly cloudy with a slight chance of showers and thunderstorms. Near steady temperature in the mid-60s. East winds around 5 miles an hour. Chance of rain 20%. At 3 a.m. in Peoria, skies were clear. The temperature was 62 degrees, the dew point was 54, and the relative humidity was 74%. The wind was northeast at 7 miles an hour. The pressure was 29.97 inches and steady. Around central and western Illinois, it was clear, with a temperature of 60 at Bloomington, 65 at Galesburg, and 63 at Lakin. It was partly cloudy, with a temperature of 62 at Macomb, 70 at Quincy, 63 at Springfield, and 65 at Lincoln. At Pontiac, it was cloudy, with a temperature of 65. At Moline, the weather conditions were not available. And once again at 3 a.m. in Peoria, under clear skies, the temperature was 62. Looking elsewhere around the Midwest at 3 a.m., Chicago had light rain, and 56. Indianapolis was cloudy, and 68. St. Louis was cloudy, and 72. Kansas City reported thunder, and 67. Des Moines was mostly cloudy, and 69. Milwaukee had light rain, and 58. The time is currently 3:09 a.m. Central Daylight Time. 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Now for the official National Weather Service forecast for Peoria and surrounding areas of central Illinois. Rest of tonight, mostly cloudy with a slight chance of showers and thunderstorms. Near steady temperature in the mid-60s. East winds around 5 miles an hour. Chance of rain 20%. Monday, mostly sunny. Highs in the mid-80s. Northeast winds 5 to 10 miles an hour. Monday night, mostly clear. Lows in the mid-50s. Northeast winds 5 to 10 miles an hour. Tuesday, sunny. Highs in the lower 80s. Northeast winds 5 to 10 miles an hour. Tuesday night, clear. Lows in the mid-50s. East winds 5 to 10 miles an hour. Wednesday and Wednesday night, mostly clear. Highs in the lower 80s. Lows in the mid-50s. Thursday and Thursday night, partly cloudy. Highs in the mid-80s. Lows in the lower 60s. Friday, partly sunny. A chance of showers in the afternoon. Highs in the mid-80s. Chance of rain 30%. Friday night and Saturday, mostly cloudy. A chance of showers and thunderstorms. Lows in the mid-60s. Highs in the upper 80s. Chance of rain 50%. Saturday night, a chance of thunderstorms until midnight. Mostly cloudy with a chance of showers. Lows in the mid-60s. Chance of rain 40%. Sunday, partly sunny. A chance of showers and thunderstorms in the afternoon. Highs in the upper 80s. Chance of rain 50%. Again, the forecast for Peoria and surrounding areas of central Illinois for the rest of tonight, mostly cloudy with a slight chance of showers and thunderstorms. Near steady temperature in the mid-60s. East winds around 5 miles an hour. Chance of rain 20%. At 3 a.m. in Peoria, skies were clear. The temperature was 62 degrees, the dew point was 54, and the relative humidity was 74%. The wind was northeast.

at 7 miles an hour. The pressure was 29.97 inches and steady. Around central and western Illinois, it was clear, with a temperature of 60 at Bloomington, 65 at Galesburg, and 63 at Lakin. It was partly cloudy, with a temperature of 62 at Macomb, 70 at Quincy, 63 at Springfield, and 65 at Lincoln. At Pontiac, it was cloudy, with a temperature of 65. At Moline, the weather conditions were not available. And once again at 3 a.m. in Peoria, under clear skies, the temperature was 62. At 3 a.m. in Peoria, skies were clear. The temperature was 62 degrees, the dew point was 54, and the relative humidity was 74%. The wind was northeast at 7 miles an hour. The pressure was 29.97 inches and steady. Around central and western Illinois, it was clear, with a temperature of 60 at Bloomington, 65 at Galesburg, and 63 at Lakin. It was partly cloudy, with a temperature of 62 at Macomb, 63 at Springfield, and 65 at Lincoln. At Quincy, it was mostly cloudy, with a temperature of 70. At Pontiac, it was cloudy, with a temperature of 65. At Moline, the weather conditions were not available. And once again at 3 a.m. in Peoria, under clear skies, the temperature was 62. Looking elsewhere around the Midwest at 3 a.m., Chicago had light rain, and 56. Indianapolis was cloudy, and 68. St. Louis was cloudy, and 72. Kansas City reported thunder, and 67. Des Moines was mostly cloudy, and 69. Milwaukee had light rain, and 58. 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Now for the official National Weather Service forecast for Peoria and surrounding areas of central Illinois. Rest of tonight, mostly cloudy with a slight chance of showers and thunderstorms. Near steady temperature in the mid-60s. East winds around 5 miles an hour. Chance of rain 20%. Monday, mostly sunny. Highs in the mid-80s. Northeast winds 5 to 10 miles an hour. Monday night, mostly clear. Lows in the mid-50s. Northeast winds 5 to 10 miles an hour. Tuesday, sunny. Highs in the lower 80s. Northeast winds 5 to 10 miles an hour. Tuesday night, clear. Lows in the mid-50s. East winds 5 to 10 miles an hour. Wednesday and Wednesday night, mostly clear. Highs in the lower 80s. Lows in the mid-50s. Thursday and Thursday night, partly cloudy. Highs in the mid-80s. Lows in the lower 60s. Friday, partly sunny. A chance of showers in the afternoon. Highs in the mid-80s. Chance of rain 30%. Friday night and Saturday, mostly cloudy. A chance of showers and thunderstorms. Lows in the mid-60s. Highs in the upper 80s. Chance of rain 50%. Saturday night, a chance of thunderstorms until midnight. Mostly cloudy with a chance of showers. Lows in the mid-60s. Chance of rain 40%. Sunday, partly sunny. A chance of showers and thunderstorms in the afternoon. Highs in the upper 80s. Chance of rain 50%. Again, the forecast for Peoria and surrounding areas of central Illinois for the rest of tonight, mostly cloudy with a slight chance of showers and thunderstorms. Near steady temperature in the mid-60s. East winds around 5 miles an hour. Chance of rain 20%. At 3 a.m. in Peoria, skies were clear. The temperature was 62 degrees, the dew point was 54, and the relative humidity was 74%. The wind was northeast at 7 miles.

miles an hour. The pressure was 29.97 inches and steady. Around central and western Illinois, it was clear, with a temperature of 60 at Bloomington, 65 at Galesburg, and 63 at Lakin. It was partly cloudy, with a temperature of 62 at Macomb, 63 at Springfield, and 65 at Lincoln. At Quincy, it was mostly cloudy, with a temperature of 70. At Pontiac, it was cloudy, with a temperature of 65. At Moline, the weather conditions were not available. And once again at 3 a.m. in Peoria, under clear skies, the temperature was 62. Looking elsewhere around the Midwest at 3 a.m., Chicago had light rain, and 56. Indianapolis was cloudy, and 68. St. Louis was cloudy, and 72. Kansas City reported thunder, and 67. Des Moines was mostly cloudy, and 69. Milwaukee had light rain, and 58. The time is currently 3:17 a.m. Central Daylight Time. 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Now for the official National Weather Service forecast for Peoria and surrounding areas of central Illinois. Rest of tonight, mostly cloudy with a slight chance of showers and thunderstorms. Near steady temperature in the mid-60s. East winds around 5 miles an hour. Chance of rain 20%. Monday, mostly sunny. Highs in the mid-80s. Northeast winds 5 to 10 miles an hour. Monday night, mostly clear. Lows in the mid-50s. Northeast winds 5 to 10 miles an hour. Tuesday, sunny. Highs in the lower 80s. Northeast winds 5 to 10 miles an hour. Tuesday night, clear. Lows in the mid-50s. East winds 5 to 10 miles an hour. Wednesday and Wednesday night, mostly clear. Highs in the lower 80s. Lows in the mid-50s. Thursday and Thursday night, partly cloudy. Highs in the mid-80s. Lows in the lower 60s. Friday, partly sunny. A chance of showers in the afternoon. Highs in the mid-80s. Chance of rain 30%. Friday night and Saturday, mostly cloudy. A chance of showers and thunderstorms. Lows in the mid-60s. Highs in the upper 80s. Chance of rain 50%. Saturday night, a chance of thunderstorms until midnight. Mostly cloudy with a chance of showers. Lows in the mid-60s. Chance of rain 40%. Sunday, partly sunny. A chance of showers and thunderstorms in the afternoon. Highs in the upper 80s. Chance of rain 50%. Again, the forecast for Peoria and surrounding areas of central Illinois for the rest of tonight, mostly cloudy with a slight chance of showers and thunderstorms. Near steady temperature in the mid-60s. East winds around 5 miles an hour. Chance of rain 20%. At 3 a.m. in Peoria, skies were clear. The temperature was 62 degrees, the dew point was 54, and the relative humidity was 74%. The wind was northeast at 7 miles an hour. The pressure was 29.97 inches and steady. Around central and western Illinois, it was clear, with a temperature of 60 at Bloomington, 65 at Galesburg, and 63 at Lakin. It was partly cloudy, with a temperature of 62 at Macomb, 63 at Springfield, and 65 at Lincoln. At Quincy, it was mostly cloudy, with a temperature of 70. At Pontiac, it was cloudy, with a temperature of 65. At Moline, the weather conditions were not available. And once again at 3 a.m. in Peoria, under clear skies, the temperature was 62. Looking elsewhere around the Midwest at 3 a.m., Chicago had light rain, and 56. Indianapolis was cloudy, and 68. St. Louis was cloudy, and 72. Kansas City reported thunder, and 67. Des Moines was mostly cloudy, and 69. Milwaukee had light rain, and 58. The time is currently 3:21 a.m. Central Daylight Time. 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Now for the official National Weather Service forecast for Peoria and surrounding areas of central Illinois. Rest of tonight, mostly cloudy with a slight chance of showers and thunderstorms.

Friday, partly sunny. A chance of showers in the afternoon. Highs in the mid-80s. Chance of rain 30%. Friday night and Saturday, mostly cloudy. A chance of showers and thunderstorms. Lows in the mid-60s. Highs in the upper 80s. Chance of rain 50%. Saturday night, a chance of thunderstorms until midnight. Mostly cloudy with a chance of showers. Lows in the mid-60s. Chance of rain 40%. Sunday, partly sunny. A chance of showers and thunderstorms in the afternoon. Highs in the upper 80s. Chance of rain 50%. Again, the forecast for Peoria and surrounding areas of central Illinois for the rest of tonight, mostly cloudy with a slight chance of showers and thunderstorms. Near steady temperature in the mid-60s. East winds around 5 miles an hour. Chance of rain 20%. At 3 a.m. in Peoria, skies were clear. The temperature was 62 degrees, the dew point was 54, and the relative humidity was 74%. The wind was northeast at 7 miles an hour. The pressure was 29.97 inches and steady. Around central and western Illinois, it was clear, with a temperature of 60 at Bloomington, 65 at Galesburg, and 63 at Lakin. It was partly cloudy, with a temperature of 62 at Macomb, 63 at Springfield, and 65 at Lincoln. At Quincy, it was mostly cloudy, with a temperature of 70. At Pontiac, it was cloudy, with a temperature of 65. At Moline, the weather conditions were not available. And once again at 3 a.m. in Peoria, under clear skies, the temperature was 62. Looking elsewhere around the Midwest at 3 a.m., Chicago had light rain, and 56. Indianapolis was cloudy, and 68. St. Louis was cloudy, and 72. Kansas City reported thunder, and 67. Des Moines was mostly cloudy, and 69. Milwaukee had light rain, and 58. The time is currently 3:24 a.m. Central Daylight Time. 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Now for the official National Weather Service forecast for Peoria and surrounding areas of central Illinois. Rest of tonight, mostly cloudy with a slight chance of showers and thunderstorms. Near steady temperature in the mid-60s. East winds around 5 miles an hour. Chance of rain 20%. Monday, mostly sunny. Highs in the mid-80s. Northeast winds 5 to 10 miles an hour. Monday night, mostly clear. Lows in the mid-50s. Northeast winds 5 to 10 miles an hour. Tuesday, sunny. Highs in the lower 80s. Northeast winds 5 to 10 miles an hour. Tuesday night, clear. Lows in the mid-50s. East winds 5 to 10 miles an hour. Wednesday and Wednesday night, mostly clear. Highs in the lower 80s. Lows in the mid-50s. Thursday and Thursday night, partly cloudy. Highs in the mid-80s. Lows in the lower 60s. Friday, partly sunny. A chance of showers in the afternoon. Highs in the mid-80s. Chance of rain 30%. Friday night and Saturday, mostly cloudy. A chance of showers and thunderstorms. Lows in the mid-60s. Highs in the upper 80s. Chance of rain 50%. Saturday night, a chance of thunderstorms until midnight. Mostly cloudy with a chance of showers. Lows in the mid-60s. Chance of rain 40%. Sunday, partly sunny. A chance of showers and thunderstorms in the afternoon. Highs in the upper 80s. Chance of rain 50%. Again, the forecast for Peoria and surrounding areas of central Illinois for the rest of tonight, mostly cloudy with a slight chance of showers and thunderstorms. Near steady temperature in the mid-60s. East winds around 5 miles an hour. Chance of rain 20%. At 3 a.m. in Peoria, skies were clear. The temperature was 62 degrees, the dew point was 54, and the relative humidity was 74%. The wind was northeast at 7 miles an hour. The pressure was 29.97 inches and steady. Around central and western Illinois, it was clear, with a temperature of 60 at Bloomington, 65 at Galesburg, and 63 at

awaken. It was partly cloudy, with a temperature of 62 at Macomb, 63 at Springfield, and 65 at Lincoln. At Quincy, it was mostly cloudy, with a temperature of 70. At Pontiac, it was cloudy, with a temperature of 65. At Moline, the weather conditions were not available. And once again at 3 a.m. in Peoria, under clear skies, the temperature was 62. Looking elsewhere around the Midwest at 3 a.m., Chicago had light rain and 56. Indianapolis was cloudy and 68. St. Louis was cloudy and 72. Kansas City was cloudy and 68. Des Moines was mostly cloudy and 69. Milwaukee had light rain and 58. The time is currently 3:28 a.m. Central Daylight Time. 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Now for the official National Weather Service forecast for Peoria and surrounding areas of central Illinois. Rest of tonight, mostly cloudy with a slight chance of showers and thunderstorms. Near steady temperature in the mid-60s. East winds around 5 miles an hour. Chance of rain 20%. Monday, mostly sunny. Highs in the mid-80s. Northeast winds 5 to 10 miles an hour. Monday night, mostly clear. Lows in the mid-50s. Northeast winds 5 to 10 miles an hour. Tuesday, sunny. Highs in the lower 80s. Northeast winds 5 to 10 miles an hour. Tuesday night, clear. Lows in the mid-50s. East winds 5 to 10 miles an hour. Wednesday and Wednesday night, mostly clear. Highs in the lower 80s. Lows in the mid-50s. Thursday and Thursday night, partly cloudy. Highs in the mid-80s. Lows in the lower 60s. Friday, partly sunny. A chance of showers in the afternoon. Highs in the mid-80s. Chance of rain 30%. Friday night and Saturday, mostly cloudy. A chance of showers and thunderstorms. Lows in the mid-60s. Highs in the upper 80s. Chance of rain 50%. Saturday night, a chance of thunderstorms until midnight. Mostly cloudy with a chance of showers. Lows in the mid-60s. Chance of rain 40%. Sunday, partly sunny. A chance of showers and thunderstorms in the afternoon. Highs in the upper 80s. Chance of rain 50%. Again, the forecast for Peoria and surrounding areas of central Illinois for the rest of tonight, mostly cloudy with a slight chance of showers and thunderstorms. Near steady temperature in the mid-60s. East winds around 5 miles an hour. Chance of rain 20%. At 3 a.m. in Peoria, skies were clear. The temperature was 62 degrees, the dew point was 54, and the relative humidity was 74%. The wind was northeast at 7 miles an hour. The pressure was 29.97 inches and steady. Around central and western Illinois, it was clear, with a temperature of 60 at Bloomington, 65 at Galesburg, and 63 at Lakin. It was partly cloudy, with a temperature of 62 at Macomb, 63 at Springfield, and 65 at Lincoln. At Quincy, it was mostly cloudy, with a temperature of 70. At Pontiac, it was cloudy, with a temperature of 65. At Moline, the weather conditions were not available. And once again at 3 a.m. in Peoria, under clear skies, the temperature was 62. Looking elsewhere around the Midwest at 3 a.m., Chicago had light rain and 56. Indianapolis was cloudy and 68. St. Louis was cloudy and 72. Kansas City was cloudy and 68. Des Moines was mostly cloudy and 69. Milwaukee had light rain and 58. The time is currently 3:31 a.m. Central Daylight Time. 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Now for the official National Weather Service forecast for Peoria and surrounding areas of central Illinois. Rest of tonight, mostly cloudy with a slight chance of showers and thunderstorms. Near steady temperature in the mid-60s. East winds around 5 miles an hour. Chance of rain 20%. Monday, mostly sunny. Highs in the mid-80s. Northeast wind.

5 to 10 miles an hour. Monday night, mostly clear. Lows in the mid-50s. Northeast winds 5 to 10 miles an hour. Tuesday, sunny. Highs in the lower 80s. Northeast winds 5 to 10 miles an hour. Tuesday night, clear. Lows in the mid-50s. East winds 5 to 10 miles an hour. Wednesday and Wednesday night, mostly clear. Highs in the lower 80s. Lows in the mid-50s. Thursday and Thursday night, partly cloudy. Highs in the mid-80s. Lows in the lower 60s. Friday, partly sunny. A chance of showers in the afternoon. Highs in the mid-80s, mid-80s. Lows in the lower 60s. Friday, partly sunny. A chance of showers in the afternoon. Highs in the mid-80s. Chance of rain 30%. Friday night and Saturday, mostly cloudy. A chance of showers and thunderstorms. Lows in the mid-60s. Highs in the upper 80s. Chance of rain 50%. Saturday night, a chance of thunderstorms until midnight. Mostly cloudy with a chance of showers. Lows in the mid-60s. Chance of rain 40%. Sunday, partly sunny. A chance of showers and thunderstorms in the afternoon. Highs in the upper 80s. Chance of rain 50%. Again, the forecast for Peoria and surrounding areas of central Illinois for the rest of tonight, mostly cloudy with a slight chance of showers and thunderstorms. Near steady temperature in the mid-60s. East winds around 5 miles an hour. Chance of rain 20%. At 3 a.m. in Peoria, skies were clear. The temperature was 62 degrees, the dew point was 54, and the relative humidity was 74%. The wind was northeast at 7 miles an hour. The pressure was 29.97 inches and steady. Around central and western Illinois, it was clear, with a temperature of 60 at Bloomington, 65 at Galesburg, and 63 at Lakin. It was partly cloudy, with a temperature of 62 at Macomb, 63 at Springfield, and 65 at Lincoln. At Quincy, it was mostly cloudy, with a temperature of 70. At Pontiac, it was cloudy, with a temperature of 65. At Moline, the weather conditions were not available. And once again at 3 a.m. in Peoria, under clear skies, the temperature was 62. Looking elsewhere around the Midwest at 3 a.m., Chicago had light rain, and 56. Indianapolis was cloudy, and 68. St. Louis was cloudy, and 72. Kansas City was cloudy, and 68. Des Moines was mostly cloudy, and 69. Milwaukee had light rain, and 58. The time is currently 3:35 a.m. Central Daylight Time. 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Now for the official National Weather Service forecast for Peoria and surrounding areas of central Illinois. Rest of tonight, mostly cloudy with a slight chance of showers and thunderstorms. Near steady temperature in the mid-60s. East winds around 5 miles an hour. Chance of rain 20%. Monday, mostly sunny. Highs in the mid-80s. Northeast winds 5 to 10 miles an hour. Monday night, mostly clear. Lows in the mid-50s. Northeast winds 5 to 10 miles an hour. Tuesday, sunny. Highs in the lower 80s. Northeast winds 5 to 10 miles an hour. Tuesday night, clear. Lows in the mid-50s. East winds 5 to 10 miles an hour. Wednesday and Wednesday night, mostly clear. Highs in the lower 80s. Lows in the mid-50s. Thursday and Thursday night, partly cloudy. Highs in the mid-80s. Lows in the lower 60s. Friday, partly sunny. A chance of showers in the afternoon. Highs in the mid-80s. Chance of rain 30%. Friday night and Saturday, mostly cloudy. A chance of showers and thunderstorms. Lows in the mid-60s. Highs in the upper 80s. Chance of rain 50%. Saturday night, a chance of thunderstorms until midnight. Mostly cloudy with a chance of showers. Lows in the mid-60s. Chance of rain 40%. Sunday, partly sunny. A chance of showers and thunderstorms in the afternoon.

highs in the upper 80s. Chance of rain 50%. Again, the forecast for Peoria and surrounding areas of central Illinois for the rest of tonight, mostly cloudy with a slight chance of showers and thunderstorms. Near steady temperature in the mid-60s. East winds around 5 miles an hour. Chance of rain 20%. At 3 a.m. in Peoria, skies were clear. The temperature was 62 degrees, the dew point was 54, and the relative humidity was 74%. The wind was northeast at 7 miles an hour. The pressure was 29.97 inches and steady. Around central and western Illinois, it was clear, with a temperature of 60 at Bloomington, 65 at Galesburg, and 63 at Lakin. It was partly cloudy, with a temperature of 62 at Macomb, 63 at Springfield, and 65 at Lincoln. At Quincy, it was mostly cloudy, with a temperature of 70. At Pontiac, it was cloudy, with a temperature of 65. At Moline, the weather conditions were not available. And once again at 3 a.m. in Peoria, under clear skies, the temperature was 62. Looking elsewhere around the Midwest at 3 a.m., Chicago had light rain, and 56. Indianapolis was cloudy, and 68. St. Louis was cloudy, and 72. Kansas City was cloudy, and 68. Des Moines was mostly cloudy, and 69. Milwaukee had light rain, and 58. The time is currently 3:38 a.m. Central Daylight Time. 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Now for the official National Weather Service forecast for Peoria and surrounding areas of central Illinois. Rest of tonight, mostly cloudy with a slight chance of showers and thunderstorms. Near steady temperature in the mid-60s. East winds around 5 miles an hour. Chance of rain 20%. Monday, mostly sunny. Highs in the mid-80s. Northeast winds 5 to 10 miles an hour. Monday night, mostly clear. Lows in the mid-50s. Northeast winds 5 to 10 miles an hour. Tuesday, sunny. Highs in the lower 80s. Northeast winds 5 to 10 miles an hour. Tuesday night, clear. Lows in the mid-50s. East winds 5 to 10 miles an hour. Wednesday and Wednesday night, mostly clear. Highs in the lower 80s. Lows in the mid-50s. Thursday and Thursday night, partly cloudy. Highs in the mid-80s. Lows in the lower 60s. Friday, partly sunny. A chance of showers in the afternoon. Highs in the mid-80s. Chance of rain 30%. Friday night and Saturday, mostly cloudy. A chance of showers and thunderstorms. Lows in the mid-60s. Highs in the upper 80s. Chance of rain 50%. Saturday night, a chance of thunderstorms until midnight. Mostly cloudy with a chance of showers. Lows in the mid-60s. Chance of rain 40%. Sunday, partly sunny. A chance of showers and thunderstorms in the afternoon. Highs in the upper 80s. Chance of rain 50%. Again, the forecast for Peoria and surrounding areas of central Illinois for the rest of tonight, mostly cloudy with a slight chance of showers and thunderstorms. Near steady temperature in the mid-60s. East winds around 5 miles an hour. Chance of rain 20%. Now for the official National Weather Service forecast for Peoria and surrounding areas of central Illinois. Today, mostly sunny. Highs in the mid-80s. Northeast winds 5 to 10 miles an hour. Tonight, mostly clear. Lows in the mid-50s. Northeast winds 5 to 10 miles an hour. Tuesday, sunny. Highs in the lower 80s. Northeast winds 5 to 10 miles an hour. Tuesday night, clear. Lows in the mid-50s. East winds 5 to 10 miles an hour. Wednesday, sunny. Highs in the lower 80s. Southeast winds 5 to 10 miles an hour. Wednesday night, mostly clear. Lows in the mid-50s. Thursday and Thursday night, partly cloudy. Highs in the mid-80s. Lows in the lower 60s. Friday, partly sunny. A chance of showers in the afternoon. Highs in the mid-80s. Chance of rain 30%.

Friday night and Saturday, mostly cloudy. A chance of showers and thunderstorms. Lows in the mid-60s. Highs in the upper 80s. Chance of rain 50%. Saturday night, a chance of thunderstorms until midnight. Mostly cloudy with a chance of showers. Lows in the mid-60s. Chance of rain 40%. Sunday, partly sunny. A chance of showers and thunderstorms in the afternoon. Highs in the upper 80s. Chance of rain 50%. Again, the forecast for Peoria and surrounding areas of central Illinois for today, mostly sunny. Highs in the mid-80s. Northeast winds 5 to 10 miles an hour. At 3 a.m. in Peoria, skies were clear. The temperature was 62 degrees, the dew point was 54, and the relative humidity was 74%. The wind was northeast at 7 miles an hour. The pressure was 29.97 inches and steady. Around central and western Illinois, it was clear, with a temperature of 60 at Bloomington, 65 at Galesburg, and 63 at Lakin. It was partly cloudy, with a temperature of 62 at Macomb, 63 at Springfield, and 65 at Lincoln. At Quincy, it was mostly cloudy, with a temperature of 70. At Pontiac, it was cloudy, with a temperature of 65. At Moline, the weather conditions were not available. And once again at 3 a.m. in Peoria, under clear skies, the temperature was 62. Looking elsewhere around the Midwest at 3 a.m., Chicago had light rain, and 56. Indianapolis was cloudy, and 68. St. Louis was cloudy, and 72. Kansas City was cloudy, and 68. Des Moines was mostly cloudy, and 69. Milwaukee had light rain, and 58. The time is currently 3:44 a.m. Central Daylight Time. 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Now for the official National Weather Service forecast for Peoria and surrounding areas of central Illinois. Today, mostly sunny. Highs in the mid-80s. Northeast winds 5 to 10 miles an hour. Tonight, mostly clear. Lows in the mid-50s. Northeast winds 5 to 10 miles an hour. Tuesday, sunny. Highs in the lower 80s. Northeast winds 5 to 10 miles an hour. Tuesday night, clear. Lows in the mid-50s. East winds 5 to 10 miles an hour. Wednesday, sunny. Highs in the lower 80s. Southeast winds 5 to 10 miles an hour. Wednesday night, mostly clear. Lows in the mid-50s. Thursday and Thursday night, partly cloudy. Highs in the mid-80s. Lows in the lower 60s. Friday, partly sunny. A chance of showers in the afternoon. Highs in the mid-80s. Chance of rain 30%. Friday night and Saturday, mostly cloudy. A chance of showers and thunderstorms. Lows in the mid-60s. Highs in the upper 80s. Chance of rain 50%. Saturday night, a chance of thunderstorms until midnight. Mostly cloudy with a chance of showers. Lows in the mid-60s. Chance of rain 40%. Sunday, partly sunny. A chance of showers and thunderstorms in the afternoon. Highs in the upper 80s. Chance of rain 50%. Again, the forecast for Peoria and surrounding areas of central Illinois for today, mostly sunny. Highs in the mid-80s. Northeast winds 5 to 10 miles an hour. At 3 a.m. in Peoria, skies were clear. The temperature was 62 degrees, the dew point was 54, and the relative humidity was 74%. The wind was northeast at 7 miles an hour. The pressure was 29.97 inches and steady. Around central and western Illinois, it was clear, with a temperature of 60 at Bloomington, 65 at Galesburg, and 63 at Lakin. It was partly cloudy, with a temperature of 62 at Macomb, 63 at Springfield, and 65 at Lincoln. At Quincy, it was mostly cloudy, with a temperature of 70. At Pontiac, it was cloudy, with a temperature of 65. At Moline, the weather conditions were not available. And once again at 3 a.m. in Peoria, under clear skies, the temperature was 62. Looking elsewhere around the Midwest at 3 a.m.

Chicago had light rain and 56. Indianapolis was cloudy and 68. St. Louis was cloudy and 72. Kansas City was cloudy and 68. Des Moines was mostly cloudy and 69. Milwaukee had light rain and 58. The time is currently 3:47 a.m. Central Daylight Time. 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Now for the official National Weather Service forecast for Peoria and surrounding areas of central Illinois. Today, mostly sunny. Highs in the mid-80s. Northeast winds 5 to 10 miles an hour. Tonight, mostly clear. Lows in the mid-50s. Northeast winds 5 to 10 miles an hour. Tuesday, sunny. Highs in the lower 80s. Northeast winds 5 to 10 miles an hour. Tuesday night, clear. Lows in the mid-50s. East winds 5 to 10 miles an hour. Wednesday, sunny. Highs in the lower 80s. Southeast winds 5 to 10 miles an hour. Wednesday night, mostly clear. Lows in the mid-50s. Thursday and Thursday night, partly cloudy. Highs in the mid-80s. Lows in the lower 60s. Friday, partly sunny. A chance of showers in the afternoon. Highs in the mid-80s. Chance of rain 30%. Friday night and Saturday, mostly cloudy. A chance of showers and thunderstorms. Lows in the mid-60s. Highs in the upper 80s. Chance of rain 50%. Saturday night, a chance of thunderstorms until midnight. Mostly cloudy with a chance of showers. Lows in the mid-60s. Chance of rain 40%. Sunday, partly sunny. A chance of showers and thunderstorms in the afternoon. Highs in the upper 80s. Chance of rain 50%. Again, the forecast for Peoria and surrounding areas of central Illinois for today, mostly sunny. Highs in the mid-80s. Northeast winds 5 to 10 miles an hour. At 3 a.m. in Peoria, skies were clear. The temperature was 62 degrees, the dew point was 54, and the relative humidity was 74%. The wind was northeast at 7 miles an hour. The pressure was 29.97 inches and steady. Around central and western Illinois, it was clear, with a temperature of 60 at Bloomington, 65 at Galesburg, and 63 at Lakin. It was partly cloudy, with a temperature of 62 at Macomb, 63 at Springfield, and 65 at Lincoln. At Quincy, it was mostly cloudy, with a temperature of 70. At Pontiac, it was cloudy, with a temperature of 65. At Moline, the weather conditions were not available. And once again at 3 a.m. in Peoria, under clear skies, the temperature was 62. Looking elsewhere around the Midwest at 3 a.m., Chicago had light rain and 56. Indianapolis was cloudy and 68. St. Louis was cloudy and 72. Kansas City was cloudy and 68. Des Moines was mostly cloudy and 69. Milwaukee had light rain and 58. The time is currently 3:50 a.m. Central Daylight Time. 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Now for the official National Weather Service forecast for Peoria and surrounding areas of central Illinois. Today, mostly sunny. Highs in the mid-80s. Northeast winds 5 to 10 miles an hour. Tonight, mostly clear. Lows in the mid-50s. Northeast winds 5 to 10 miles an hour. Tuesday, sunny. Highs in the lower 80s. Northeast winds 5 to 10 miles an hour. Tuesday night, clear. Lows in the mid-50s. East winds 5 to 10 miles an hour. Wednesday, sunny. Highs in the lower 80s. Southeast winds 5 to 10 miles an hour. Wednesday night, mostly clear. Lows in the mid-50s. Thursday and Thursday night, partly cloudy. Highs in the mid-80s. Lows in the lower 60s. Friday, partly sunny. A chance of showers in the afternoon. Highs in the mid-80s. Chance of rain 30%. Friday night and Saturday, mostly cloudy. A chance of showers and

Thunderstorms. Lows in the mid-60s. Highs in the upper 80s. Chance of rain 50%. Saturday night, a chance of thunderstorms until midnight. Mostly cloudy with a chance of showers. Lows in the mid-60s. Chance of rain 40%. Sunday, partly sunny. A chance of showers and thunderstorms in the afternoon. Highs in the upper 80s. Chance of rain 50%. Again, the forecast for Peoria and surrounding areas of central Illinois for today, mostly sunny. Highs in the mid-80s. Northeast winds 5 to 10 miles an hour. At 3 a.m. in Peoria, skies were clear. The temperature was 62 degrees, the dew point was 54, and the relative humidity was 74%. The wind was northeast at 7 miles an hour. The pressure was 29.97 inches and steady. Around central and western Illinois, it was clear, with a temperature of 60 at Bloomington, 65 at Galesburg, and 63 at Lakin. It was partly cloudy, with a temperature of 62 at Macomb, 63 at Springfield, and 65 at Lincoln. At Quincy, it was mostly cloudy, with a temperature of 70. At Pontiac, it was cloudy, with a temperature of 65. At Moline, the weather conditions were not available. And once again at 3 a.m. in Peoria, under clear skies, the temperature was 62. Looking elsewhere around the Midwest at 3 a.m., Chicago had light rain, and 56. Indianapolis was cloudy, and 68. St. Louis was cloudy, and 72. Kansas City was cloudy, and 68. Des Moines was mostly cloudy, and 69. Milwaukee had light rain, and 58. The time is currently 3:54 a.m. Central Daylight Time. 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Now for the official National Weather Service forecast for Peoria and surrounding areas of central Illinois. Today, mostly sunny. Highs in the mid-80s. Northeast winds 5 to 10 miles an hour. Tonight, mostly clear. Lows in the mid-50s. Northeast winds 5 to 10 miles an hour. Tuesday, sunny. Highs in the lower 80s. Northeast winds 5 to 10 miles an hour. Tuesday night, clear. Lows in the mid-50s. East winds 5 to 10 miles an hour. Wednesday, sunny. Highs in the lower 80s. Southeast winds 5 to 10 miles an hour. Wednesday night, mostly clear. Lows in the mid-50s. Thursday and Thursday night, partly cloudy. Highs in the mid-80s. Lows in the lower 60s. Friday, partly sunny. A chance of showers in the afternoon. Highs in the mid-80s. Chance of rain 30%. Friday night and Saturday, mostly cloudy. A chance of showers and thunderstorms. Lows in the mid-60s. Highs in the upper 80s. Chance of rain 50%. Saturday night, a chance of thunderstorms until midnight. Mostly cloudy with a chance of showers. Lows in the mid-60s. Chance of rain 40%. Sunday, partly sunny. A chance of showers and thunderstorms in the afternoon. Highs in the upper 80s. Chance of rain 50%. Again, the forecast for Peoria and surrounding areas of central Illinois for today, mostly sunny. Highs in the mid-80s. Northeast winds 5 to 10 miles an hour. At 3 a.m. in Peoria, skies were clear. The temperature was 62 degrees, the dew point was 54, and the relative humidity was 74%. The wind was northeast at 7 miles an hour. The pressure was 29.97 inches and steady. Around central and western Illinois, it was clear, with a temperature of 60 at Bloomington, 65 at Galesburg, and 63 at Lakin. It was partly cloudy, with a temperature of 62 at Macomb, 63 at Springfield, and 65 at Lincoln. At Quincy, it was mostly cloudy, with a temperature of 70. At Pontiac, it was cloudy, with a temperature of 65. At Moline, the weather conditions were not available. And once again at 3 a.m. in Peoria, under clear skies, the temperature was 62. Looking elsewhere around the Midwest at 3 a.m., Chicago had light rain, and 56. Indianapolis was cloudy,
and 68. St. Louis was cloudy and 72. Kansas City was cloudy and 68. Des Moines was mostly cloudy and 69. Milwaukee had light rain and 58. The time is currently 3:57 a.m. Central Daylight Time. 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Now for the official National Weather Service forecast for Peoria and surrounding areas of central Illinois. Today, mostly sunny. Highs in the mid-80s. Northeast winds 5 to 10 miles an hour. Tonight, mostly clear. Lows in the mid-50s. Northeast winds 5 to 10 miles an hour. Tuesday, sunny. Highs in the lower 80s. Northeast winds 5 to 10 miles an hour. Tuesday night, clear. Lows in the mid-50s. East winds 5 to 10 miles an hour. Wednesday, sunny. Highs in the lower 80s. Southeast winds 5 to 10 miles an hour. Wednesday night, mostly clear. Lows in the mid-50s. Thursday and Thursday night, partly cloudy. Highs in the mid-80s. Lows in the lower 60s. Friday, partly sunny. A chance of showers in the afternoon. Highs in the mid-80s. Chance of rain 30%. Friday night and Saturday, mostly cloudy. A chance of showers and thunderstorms. Lows in the mid-60s. Highs in the upper 80s. Chance of rain 50%. Saturday night, a chance of thunderstorms until midnight. Mostly cloudy with a chance of showers. Lows in the mid-60s. Chance of rain 40%. Sunday, partly sunny. A chance of showers and thunderstorms in the afternoon. Highs in the upper 80s. Chance of rain 50%. Again, the forecast for Peoria and surrounding areas of central Illinois for today, mostly sunny. Highs in the mid-80s. Northeast winds 5 to 10 miles an hour. At 3 a.m. in Peoria, skies were clear. The temperature was 62 degrees, the dew point was 54, and the relative humidity was 74%. The wind was northeast at 7 miles an hour. The pressure was 29.97 inches and steady. Around central and western Illinois, it was clear, with a temperature of 60 at Bloomington, 65 at Galesburg, and 63 at Lakin. It was partly cloudy, with a temperature of 62 at Macomb, 63 at Springfield, and 65 at Lincoln. At Quincy, it was mostly cloudy, with a temperature of 70. At Pontiac, it was cloudy, with a temperature of 65. At Moline, the weather conditions were not available. And once again at 3 a.m. in Peoria, under clear skies, the temperature was 62. The time is currently 4 a.m. Central Daylight Time. 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Now for the official National Weather Service forecast for Peoria and surrounding areas of central Illinois. Today, mostly sunny. Highs in the mid-80s. Northeast winds 5 to 10 miles an hour. Tonight, mostly clear. Lows in the mid-50s. Northeast winds 5 to 10 miles an hour. Tuesday, sunny. Highs in the lower 80s. Northeast winds 5 to 10 miles an hour. Tuesday night, clear. Lows in the mid-50s. East winds 5 to 10 miles an hour. Wednesday, sunny. Highs in the lower 80s. Southeast winds 5 to 10 miles an hour. Wednesday night, mostly clear. Lows in the mid-50s. Thursday and Thursday night, partly cloudy. Highs in the mid-80s. Lows in the lower 60s. Friday, partly sunny. A chance of showers in the afternoon. Highs in the mid-80s. Chance of rain 30%. Friday night and Saturday, mostly cloudy. A chance of showers and thunderstorms. Lows in the mid-60s. Highs in the upper 80s. Chance of rain 50%. Saturday night, a chance of thunderstorms until midnight. Mostly cloudy with a chance of showers. Lows in the mid-60s. Chance of rain 40%. Sunday, partly sunny. A chance of showers and thunderstorms in the afternoon. Highs in the upper 80s. Chance of rain 50%.

Again, the forecast for Peoria and surrounding areas of central Illinois for today, mostly sunny. Highs in the mid-80s. Northeast winds 5 to 10 miles an hour. The time is currently 4:02 a.m. Central Daylight Time. 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Now for the official National Weather Service forecast for Peoria and surrounding areas of central Illinois. Today, mostly sunny. Highs in the mid-80s. Northeast winds 5 to 10 miles an hour. Tonight, mostly clear. Lows in the mid-50s. Northeast winds 5 to 10 miles an hour. Tuesday, sunny. Highs in the lower 80s. Northeast winds 5 to 10 miles an hour. Tuesday night, clear. Lows in the mid-50s. East winds 5 to 10 miles an hour. Wednesday, sunny. Highs in the lower 80s. Southeast winds 5 to 10 miles an hour. Wednesday night, mostly clear. Lows in the mid-50s. Thursday and Thursday night, partly cloudy. Highs in the mid-80s. Lows in the lower 60s. Friday, partly sunny. A chance of showers in the afternoon. Highs in the mid-80s. Chance of rain 30%. Friday night and Saturday, mostly cloudy. A chance of showers and thunderstorms. Lows in the mid-60s. Highs in the upper 80s. Chance of rain 50%. Saturday night, a chance of thunderstorms until midnight. Mostly cloudy with a chance of showers. Lows in the mid-60s. Chance of rain 40%. Sunday, partly sunny. A chance of showers and thunderstorms in the afternoon. Highs in the upper 80s. Chance of rain 50%. Again, the forecast for Peoria and surrounding areas of central Illinois for today, mostly sunny. Highs in the mid-80s. Northeast winds 5 to 10 miles an hour. At 4 a.m. in Peoria, skies were clear. The temperature was 63 degrees, the dew point was 49, and the relative humidity was 60%. The wind was east at 12 miles an hour. The pressure was 29.97 inches and steady. Around central and western Illinois, it was clear, with a temperature of 59 at Bloomington and 63 at Springfield. It was partly cloudy, with a temperature of 64 at Lakin and 61 at Macomb. At Pontiac, it was mostly cloudy, with a temperature of 63. It was cloudy, with a temperature of 65 at Galesburg, 69 at Quincy, and 64 at Lincoln. At Moline, the weather conditions were not available. And once again at 4 a.m. in Peoria, under clear skies, the temperature was 63. The time is currently 4:05 a.m. Central Daylight Time. 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Now for the official National Weather Service forecast for Peoria and surrounding areas of central Illinois. Today, mostly sunny. Highs in the mid-80s. Northeast winds 5 to 10 miles an hour. Tonight, mostly clear. Lows in the mid-50s. Northeast winds 5 to 10 miles an hour. Tuesday, sunny. Highs in the lower 80s. Northeast winds 5 to 10 miles an hour. Tuesday night, clear. Lows in the mid-50s. East winds 5 to 10 miles an hour. Wednesday, sunny. Highs in the lower 80s. Southeast winds 5 to 10 miles an hour. Wednesday night, mostly clear. Lows in the mid-50s. Thursday and Thursday night, partly cloudy. Highs in the mid-80s. Lows in the lower 60s. Friday, partly sunny. A chance of showers in the afternoon. Highs in the mid-80s. Chance of rain 30%. Friday night and Saturday, mostly cloudy. A chance of showers and thunderstorms. Lows in the mid-60s. Highs in the upper 80s. Chance of rain 50%. Saturday night, a chance of thunderstorms until midnight. Mostly cloudy with a chance of showers. Lows in the mid-60s. Chance of rain 40%. Sunday, partly sunny. A chance of showers and thunderstorms in the afternoon. Highs in the upper 80s. Chance of rain 50%.
Again, the forecast for Peoria and surrounding areas of central Illinois for today, mostly sunny. Highs in the mid-80s. Northeast winds 5 to 10 miles an hour. At 4 a.m. in Peoria, skies were clear. The temperature was 63 degrees, the dew point was 49, and the relative humidity was 60%. The wind was east at 12 miles an hour. The pressure was 29.97 inches and steady. Around central and western Illinois, it was clear, with a temperature of 59 at Bloomington and 63 at Springfield. It was partly cloudy, with a temperature of 64 at Lakin and 61 at Macomb. At Pontiac, it was mostly cloudy, with a temperature of 63. It was cloudy, with a temperature of 65 at Galesburg, 69 at Quincy, and 64 at Lincoln. At Moline, the weather conditions were not available. And once again at 4 a.m. in Peoria, under clear skies, the temperature was 63. Looking elsewhere around the Midwest at 4 a.m., Chicago had rain, and 54. Indianapolis was mostly cloudy, and 67. St. Louis reported thunder, and 73. Kansas City was cloudy, and 67. Des Moines was cloudy, and 69. Milwaukee had light rain, and 58. The time is currently 4:08 a.m. Central Daylight Time. 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Now for the official National Weather Service forecast for Peoria and surrounding areas of central Illinois. Today, mostly sunny. Highs in the mid-80s. Northeast winds 5 to 10 miles an hour. Tonight, mostly clear. Lows in the mid-50s. Northeast winds 5 to 10 miles an hour. Tuesday, sunny. Highs in the lower 80s. Northeast winds 5 to 10 miles an hour. Tuesday night, clear. Lows in the mid-50s. East winds 5 to 10 miles an hour. Wednesday, sunny. Highs in the lower 80s. Southeast winds 5 to 10 miles an hour. Wednesday night, mostly clear. Lows in the mid-50s. Thursday and Thursday night, partly cloudy. Highs in the mid-80s. Lows in the lower 60s. Friday, partly sunny. A chance of showers in the afternoon. Highs in the mid-80s. Chance of rain 30%. Friday night and Saturday, mostly cloudy. A chance of showers and thunderstorms. Lows in the mid-60s. Highs in the upper 80s. Chance of rain 50%. Saturday night, a chance of thunderstorms until midnight. Mostly cloudy with a chance of showers. Lows in the mid-60s. Chance of rain 40%. Sunday, partly sunny. A chance of showers and thunderstorms in the afternoon. Highs in the upper 80s. Chance of rain 50%. Again, the forecast for Peoria and surrounding areas of central Illinois for today, mostly sunny. Highs in the mid-80s. Northeast winds 5 to 10 miles an hour. At 4 a.m. in Peoria, skies were clear. The temperature was 63 degrees, the dew point was 49, and the relative humidity was 60%. The wind was east at 12 miles an hour. The pressure was 29.97 inches and steady. Around central and western Illinois, it was clear, with a temperature of 59 at Bloomington and 63 at Springfield. It was partly cloudy, with a temperature of 64 at Lakin and 61 at Macomb. At Pontiac, it was mostly cloudy, with a temperature of 63. It was cloudy, with a temperature of 65 at Galesburg, 69 at Quincy, and 64 at Lincoln. At Moline, the weather conditions were not available. And once again at 4 a.m. in Peoria, under clear skies, the temperature was 63. Looking elsewhere around the Midwest at 4 a.m., Chicago had rain, and 54. Indianapolis was mostly cloudy, and 67. St. Louis reported thunder, and 73. Kansas City was cloudy, and 67. Des Moines was cloudy, and 69. Milwaukee had light rain, and 58. The time is currently 4:11 a.m. Central Daylight Time. 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

Illinois. Today, mostly sunny. Highs in the mid-80s. Northeast winds 5 to 10 miles an hour. Tonight, mostly clear. Lows in the mid-50s. Northeast winds 5 to 10 miles an hour. Tuesday, sunny. Highs in the lower 80s. Northeast winds 5 to 10 miles an hour. Tuesday night, clear. Lows in the mid-50s. East winds 5 to 10 miles an hour. Wednesday, sunny. Highs in the lower 80s. Southeast winds 5 to 10 miles an hour. Wednesday night, mostly clear. Lows in the mid-50s. Thursday and Thursday night, partly cloudy. Highs in the mid-80s. Lows in the lower 60s. Friday, partly sunny. A chance of showers in the afternoon. Highs in the mid-80s. Chance of rain 30%. Friday night and Saturday, mostly cloudy. A chance of showers and thunderstorms. Lows in the mid-60s. Highs in the upper 80s. Chance of rain 50%. Saturday night, a chance of thunderstorms until midnight. Mostly cloudy with a chance of showers. Lows in the mid-60s. Chance of rain 40%. Sunday, partly sunny. A chance of showers and thunderstorms in the afternoon. Highs in the upper 80s. Chance of rain 50%. Again, the forecast for Peoria and surrounding areas of central Illinois for today, mostly sunny. Highs in the mid-80s. Northeast winds 5 to 10 miles an hour. 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At 4 a.m. in Peoria, skies were partly cloudy. The temperature was 63 degrees, the dew point was 49, and the relative humidity was 60%. The wind was east at 12 miles an hour. The pressure was 29.97 inches and steady. Around central and western Illinois, at Bloomington, it was clear, with a temperature of 59. At Lakin, it was partly cloudy, with a temperature of 64. It was mostly cloudy, with a temperature of 61 at Macomb, 63 at Springfield, and 63 at Pontiac. It was cloudy, with a temperature of 65 at Galesburg, 69 at Quincy, and 64 at Lincoln. At Moline, the weather conditions were not available. And once again at 4 a.m. in Peoria, under partly cloudy skies, the temperature was 63. Looking elsewhere around the Midwest at 4 a.m., Chicago had rain, and 54. Indianapolis was mostly cloudy, and 67. St. Louis reported thunder, and 73. Kansas City was cloudy, and 67. Des Moines was cloudy, and 69. Milwaukee had light rain, and 58. The time is currently 4:15 a.m. Central Daylight Time. 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Now for the official National Weather Service forecast for Peoria and surrounding areas of central Illinois. Today, mostly sunny. Highs in the mid-80s. Northeast winds 5 to 10 miles an hour. Tonight, mostly clear. Lows in the mid-50s. Northeast winds 5 to 10 miles an hour. Tuesday, sunny. Highs in the lower 80s. Northeast winds 5 to 10 miles an hour. Tuesday night, clear. Lows in the mid-50s. East winds 5 to 10 miles an hour. Wednesday, sunny. Highs in the lower 80s. Southeast winds 5 to 10 miles an hour. Wednesday night, mostly clear. Lows in the mid-50s. Thursday and Thursday night, partly cloudy. Highs in the mid-80s. Lows in the lower 60s. Friday, partly sunny. A chance of showers in the afternoon. Highs in the mid-80s. Chance of rain 30%. Friday night and Saturday, mostly cloudy. A chance of showers.

showers and thunderstorms. Lows in the mid-60s. Highs in the upper 80s. Chance of rain 50%. Saturday night, a chance of thunderstorms until midnight. Mostly cloudy with a chance of showers. Lows in the mid-60s. Chance of rain 40%. Sunday, partly sunny. A chance of showers and thunderstorms in the afternoon. Highs in the upper 80s. Chance of rain 50%. Again, the forecast for Peoria and surrounding areas of central Illinois for today, mostly sunny. Highs in the mid-80s. Northeast winds 5 to 10 miles an hour. At 4 a.m. in Peoria, skies were partly cloudy. The temperature was 63 degrees, the dew point was 49, and the relative humidity was 60%. The wind was east at 12 miles an hour. The pressure was 29.97 inches and steady. Around central and western Illinois, at Bloomington, it was clear, with a temperature of 59. At Lakin, it was partly cloudy, with a temperature of 64. It was mostly cloudy, with a temperature of 61 at Macomb, 63 at Springfield, and 63 at Pontiac. It was cloudy, with a temperature of 65 at Galesburg, 69 at Quincy, and 64 at Lincoln. At Moline, the weather conditions were not available. And once again at 4 a.m. in Peoria, under partly cloudy skies, the temperature was 63. Looking elsewhere around the Midwest at 4 a.m., Chicago had rain, and 54. Indianapolis was mostly cloudy, and 67. St. Louis reported thunder, and 73. Kansas City was cloudy, and 67. Des Moines was cloudy, and 69. Milwaukee had light rain, and 58. The time is currently 4:19 a.m. Central Daylight Time. 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Now for the official National Weather Service forecast for Peoria and surrounding areas of central Illinois. Today, mostly sunny. Highs in the mid-80s. Northeast winds 5 to 10 miles an hour. Tonight, mostly clear. Lows in the mid-50s. Northeast winds 5 to 10 miles an hour. Tuesday, sunny. Highs in the lower 80s. Northeast winds 5 to 10 miles an hour. Tuesday night, clear. Lows in the mid-50s. East winds 5 to 10 miles an hour. Wednesday, sunny. Highs in the lower 80s. Southeast winds 5 to 10 miles an hour. Wednesday night, mostly clear. Lows in the mid-50s. Thursday and Thursday night, partly cloudy. Highs in the mid-80s. Lows in the lower 60s. Friday, partly sunny. A chance of showers in the afternoon. Highs in the mid-80s. Chance of rain 30%. Friday night and Saturday, mostly cloudy. A chance of showers and thunderstorms. Lows in the mid-60s. Highs in the upper 80s. Chance of rain 50%. Saturday night, a chance of thunderstorms until midnight. Mostly cloudy with a chance of showers. Lows in the mid-60s. Chance of rain 40%. Sunday, partly sunny. A chance of showers and thunderstorms in the afternoon. Highs in the upper 80s. Chance of rain 50%. Again, the forecast for Peoria and surrounding areas of central Illinois for today, mostly sunny. Highs in the mid-80s. Northeast winds 5 to 10 miles an hour. At 4 a.m. in Peoria, skies were partly cloudy. The temperature was 63 degrees, the dew point was 49, and the relative humidity was 60%. The wind was east at 12 miles an hour. The pressure was 29.97 inches and steady. Around central and western Illinois, at Bloomington, it was clear, with a temperature of 59. At Lakin, it was partly cloudy, with a temperature of 64. It was mostly cloudy, with a temperature of 61 at Macomb, 63 at Springfield, and 63 at Pontiac. It was cloudy, with a temperature of 65 at Galesburg, 69 at Quincy, and 64 at Lincoln. At Moline, the weather conditions were not available. And once again at 4 a.m. in Peoria, under partly cloudy skies, the temperature was 63. At 4 a.m. in Peoria, skies were partly cloudy. The temperature was 63 degrees,

recorded thunder, and 73. Kansas City was cloudy, and 67. Des Moines was cloudy, and 69. Milwaukee had light rain, and 58. The time is currently 4:23 a.m. Central Daylight Time. 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Now for the official National Weather Service forecast for Peoria and surrounding areas of central Illinois. Today, mostly sunny. Highs in the mid-80s. Northeast winds 5 to 10 miles an hour. Tonight, mostly clear. Lows in the mid-50s. Northeast winds 5 to 10 miles an hour. Tuesday, sunny. Highs in the lower 80s. Northeast winds 5 to 10 miles an hour. Tuesday night, clear. Lows in the mid-50s. East winds 5 to 10 miles an hour. Wednesday, sunny. Highs in the lower 80s. Southeast winds 5 to 10 miles an hour. Wednesday night, mostly clear. Lows in the mid-50s. Thursday and Thursday night, partly cloudy. Highs in the mid-80s. Lows in the lower 60s. Friday, partly sunny. A chance of showers in the afternoon. Highs in the mid-80s. Chance of rain 30%. Friday night and Saturday, mostly cloudy. A chance of showers and thunderstorms. Lows in the mid-60s. Highs in the upper 80s. Chance of rain 50%. Saturday night, a chance of thunderstorms until midnight. Mostly cloudy with a chance of showers. Lows in the mid-60s. Chance of rain 40%. Sunday, partly sunny. A chance of showers and thunderstorms in the afternoon. Highs in the upper 80s. Chance of rain 50%. Again, the forecast for Peoria and surrounding areas of central Illinois for today, mostly sunny. Highs in the mid-80s. Northeast winds 5 to 10 miles an hour. At 4 a.m. in Peoria, skies were partly cloudy. The temperature was 63 degrees, the dew point was 49, and the relative humidity was 60%. The wind was east at 12 miles an hour. The pressure was 29.97 inches and steady. Around central and western Illinois, at Bloomington, it was clear, with a temperature of 59. At Lakin, it was partly cloudy, with a temperature of 64. It was mostly cloudy, with a temperature of 62 at Macomb, 63 at Springfield, and 63 at Pontiac. It was cloudy, with a temperature of 65 at Galesburg, 69 at Quincy, and 64 at Lincoln. At Moline, the weather conditions were not available. And once again at 4 a.m. in Peoria, under partly cloudy skies, the temperature was 63. Looking elsewhere around the Midwest at 4 a.m., Chicago had rain, and 54. Indianapolis was mostly cloudy, and 67. St. Louis reported thunder, and 73. Kansas City was cloudy, and 67. Des Moines was cloudy, and 69. Milwaukee had light rain, and 58. The time is currently 4:26 a.m. Central Daylight Time. 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Now for the official National Weather Service forecast for Peoria and surrounding areas of central Illinois. Today, mostly sunny. Highs in the mid-80s. Northeast winds 5 to 10 miles an hour. Tonight, mostly clear. Lows in the mid-50s. Northeast winds 5 to 10 miles an hour. Tuesday, sunny. Highs in the lower 80s. Northeast winds 5 to 10 miles an hour. Tuesday night, clear. Lows in the mid-50s. East winds 5 to 10 miles an hour. Wednesday, sunny. Highs in the lower 80s. Southeast winds 5 to 10 miles an hour. Wednesday night, mostly clear. Lows in the mid-50s. Thursday and Thursday night, partly cloudy. Highs in the mid-80s. Lows in the lower 60s. Friday, partly sunny. A chance of showers in the afternoon. Highs in the mid-80s. Chance of rain 30%. Friday night and Saturday, mostly cloudy. A chance of showers and thunderstorms. Lows in the mid-60s. Highs in the upper 80s. Chance of rain 50%.

50%. Saturday night, a chance of thunderstorms until midnight. Mostly cloudy with a chance of showers. Lows in the mid-60s. Chance of rain 40%. Sunday, partly sunny. A chance of showers and thunderstorms in the afternoon. Highs in the upper 80s. Chance of rain 50%. Again, the forecast for Peoria and surrounding areas of central Illinois for today, mostly sunny. Highs in the mid-80s. Northeast winds 5 to 10 miles an hour. At 4 a.m. in Peoria, skies were partly cloudy. The temperature was 63 degrees, the dew point was 49, and the relative humidity was 60%. The wind was east at 12 miles an hour. The pressure was 29.97 inches and steady. Around central and western Illinois, at Bloomington, it was clear, with a temperature of 59. At Lakin, it was partly cloudy, with a temperature of 64. It was mostly cloudy, with a temperature of 62 at Macomb, 63 at Springfield, and 63 at Pontiac. It was cloudy, with a temperature of 65 at Galesburg, 69 at Quincy, and 64 at Lincoln. At Moline, the weather conditions were not available. And once again at 4 a.m. in Peoria, under partly cloudy skies, the temperature was 63. Looking elsewhere around the Midwest at 4 a.m., Chicago had rain, and 54. Indianapolis was mostly cloudy, and 67. St. Louis reported thunder, and 73. Kansas City was cloudy, and 67. Des Moines was cloudy, and 69. Milwaukee had light rain, and 58. The time is currently 4:30 a.m. Central Daylight Time. 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Now for the official National Weather Service forecast for Peoria and surrounding areas of central Illinois. Today, mostly sunny. Highs in the mid-80s. Northeast winds 5 to 10 miles an hour. Tonight, mostly clear. Lows in the mid-50s. Northeast winds 5 to 10 miles an hour. Tuesday, sunny. Highs in the lower 80s. Northeast winds 5 to 10 miles an hour. Tuesday night, clear. Lows in the mid-50s. East winds 5 to 10 miles an hour. Wednesday, sunny. Highs in the lower 80s. Southeast winds 5 to 10 miles an hour. Wednesday night, mostly clear. Lows in the mid-50s. Thursday and Thursday night, partly cloudy. Highs in the mid-80s. Lows in the lower 60s. Friday, partly sunny. A chance of showers in the afternoon. Highs in the mid-80s. Chance of rain 30%. Friday night and Saturday, mostly cloudy. A chance of showers and thunderstorms. Lows in the mid-60s. Highs in the upper 80s. Chance of rain 50%. Saturday night, a chance of thunderstorms until midnight. Mostly cloudy with a chance of showers. Lows in the mid-60s. Chance of rain 40%. Sunday, partly sunny. A chance of showers and thunderstorms in the afternoon. Highs in the upper 80s. Chance of rain 50%. Again, the forecast for Peoria and surrounding areas of central Illinois for today, mostly sunny. Highs in the mid-80s. Northeast winds 5 to 10 miles an hour. At 4 a.m. in Peoria, skies were partly cloudy. The temperature was 63 degrees, the dew point was 49, and the relative humidity was 60%. The wind was east at 12 miles an hour. The pressure was 29.97 inches and steady. Around central and western Illinois, at Bloomington, it was clear, with a temperature of 59. At Lakin, it was partly cloudy, with a temperature of 64. It was mostly cloudy, with a temperature of 62 at Macomb, 63 at Springfield, and 63 at Pontiac. It was cloudy, with a temperature of 65 at Galesburg, 69 at Quincy, and 64 at Lincoln. At Moline, the weather conditions were not available. And once again at 4 a.m. in Peoria, under partly cloudy skies, the temperature was 63. Looking elsewhere around the Midwest at 4 a.m., Chicago had rain, and 54. Indianapolis was mostly cloudy, and 67. St.
Looking elsewhere around the Midwest at 4 a.m., Chicago had rain, and 54. Indianapolis was mostly cloudy, and 67. St. Louis reported thunder, and 73. Kansas City was cloudy, and 67. Des Moines was cloudy, and 69. Milwaukee had light rain, and 58. The time is currently 4:33 a.m. Central Daylight Time. 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Now for the official National Weather Service forecast for Peoria and surrounding areas of central Illinois. Today, mostly sunny. Highs in the mid-80s. Northeast winds 5 to 10 miles an hour. Tonight, mostly clear. Lows in the mid-50s. Northeast winds 5 to 10 miles an hour. Tuesday, sunny. Highs in the lower 80s. Northeast winds 5 to 10 miles an hour. Tuesday night, clear. Lows in the mid-50s. East winds 5 to 10 miles an hour. Wednesday, sunny. Highs in the lower 80s. Southeast winds 5 to 10 miles an hour. Wednesday night, mostly clear. Lows in the mid-50s. Thursday and Thursday night, partly cloudy. Highs in the mid-80s. Lows in the lower 60s. Friday, partly sunny. A chance of showers in the afternoon. Highs in the mid-80s. Chance of rain 30%. Friday night and Saturday, mostly cloudy. A chance of showers and thunderstorms. Lows in the mid-60s. Highs in the upper 80s. Chance of rain 50%. Saturday night, a chance of thunderstorms until midnight. Mostly cloudy with a chance of showers. Lows in the mid-60s. Chance of rain 40%. Sunday, partly sunny. A chance of showers and thunderstorms in the afternoon. Highs in the upper 80s. Chance of rain 50%. Again, the forecast for Peoria and surrounding areas of central Illinois for today, mostly sunny. Highs in the mid-80s. Northeast winds 5 to 10 miles an hour. At 4 a.m. in Peoria, skies were partly cloudy. The temperature was 63 degrees, the dew point was 49, and the relative humidity was 60%. The wind was east at 12 miles an hour. The pressure was 29.97 inches and steady. Around central and western Illinois, at Bloomington, it was clear, with a temperature of 59. At Lakin, it was partly cloudy, with a temperature of 64. It was mostly cloudy, with a temperature of 62 at Macomb, 63 at Springfield, and 63 at Pontiac. It was cloudy, with a temperature of 65 at Galesburg, 69 at Quincy, and 64 at Lincoln. At Moline, the weather conditions were not available. And once again at 4 a.m. in Peoria, under partly cloudy skies, the temperature was 63. Looking elsewhere around the Midwest at 4 a.m., Chicago had rain, and 54. Indianapolis was mostly cloudy, and 67. St. Louis reported thunder, and 73. Kansas City was cloudy, and 67. Des Moines was cloudy, and 69. Milwaukee had light rain, and 58. The time is currently 4:36 a.m. Central Daylight Time. 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Now for the official National Weather Service forecast for Peoria and surrounding areas of central Illinois. Today, mostly sunny. Highs in the mid-80s. Northeast winds 5 to 10 miles an hour. Tonight, mostly clear. Lows in the mid-50s. Northeast winds 5 to 10 miles an hour. Tuesday, sunny. Highs in the lower 80s. Northeast winds 5 to 10 miles an hour. Tuesday night, clear. Lows in the mid-50s. East winds 5 to 10 miles an hour. Wednesday, sunny. Highs in the lower 80s. Southeast winds 5 to 10 miles an hour. Wednesday night, mostly clear. Lows in the mid-50s. Thursday and Thursday night, partly cloudy. Highs in the mid-80s. Lows in the lower 60s. Friday, partly sunny. A chance of showers in the afternoon. Highs in the mid-80s. Chance of rain 30%.
Friday night and Saturday, mostly cloudy.

chance of showers and thunderstorms. Lows in the mid-60s. Highs in the upper 80s. Chance of rain 50%. Saturday night, a chance of thunderstorms until midnight. Mostly cloudy with a chance of showers. Lows in the mid-60s. Chance of rain 40%. Sunday, partly sunny. A chance of showers and thunderstorms in the afternoon. Highs in the upper 80s. Chance of rain 50%. Again, the forecast for Peoria and surrounding areas of central Illinois for today, mostly sunny. Highs in the mid-80s. Northeast winds 5 to 10 miles an hour. At 4 a.m. in Peoria, skies were partly cloudy. The temperature was 63 degrees, the dew point was 49, and the relative humidity was 60%. The wind was east at 12 miles an hour. The pressure was 29.97 inches and steady. Around central and western Illinois, at Bloomington, it was clear, with a temperature of 59. At Lakin, it was partly cloudy, with a temperature of 64. It was mostly cloudy, with a temperature of 62 at Macomb, 63 at Springfield, and 63 at Pontiac. It was cloudy, with a temperature of 65 at Galesburg, 69 at Quincy, and 64 at Lincoln. At Moline, the weather conditions were not available. And once again at 4 a.m. in Peoria, under partly cloudy skies, the temperature was 63. Looking elsewhere around the Midwest at 4 a.m., Chicago had rain, and 54. Indianapolis was mostly cloudy, and 67. St. Louis reported thunder, and 73. Kansas City was cloudy, and 67. Des Moines was cloudy, and 69. Milwaukee had light rain, and 58. The time is currently 4:40 a.m. Central Daylight Time. 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Now for the official National Weather Service forecast for Peoria and surrounding areas of central Illinois. Today, mostly sunny. Highs in the mid-80s. Northeast winds 5 to 10 miles an hour. Tonight, mostly clear. Lows in the mid-50s. Northeast winds 5 to 10 miles an hour. Tuesday, sunny. Highs in the lower 80s. Northeast winds 5 to 10 miles an hour. Tuesday night, clear. Lows in the mid-50s. East winds 5 to 10 miles an hour. Wednesday, sunny. Highs in the lower 80s. Southeast winds 5 to 10 miles an hour. Wednesday night, mostly clear. Lows in the mid-50s. Thursday and Thursday night, partly cloudy. Highs in the mid-80s. Lows in the lower 60s. Friday, partly sunny. A chance of showers in the afternoon. Highs in the mid-80s. Chance of rain 30%. Friday night and Saturday, mostly cloudy. A chance of showers and thunderstorms. Lows in the mid-60s. Highs in the upper 80s. Chance of rain 50%. Saturday night, a chance of thunderstorms until midnight. Mostly cloudy with a chance of showers. Lows in the mid-60s. Chance of rain 40%. Sunday, partly sunny. A chance of showers and thunderstorms in the afternoon. Highs in the upper 80s. Chance of rain 50%. Again, the forecast for Peoria and surrounding areas of central Illinois for today, mostly sunny. Highs in the mid-80s. Northeast winds 5 to 10 miles an hour. At 4 a.m. in Peoria, skies were partly cloudy. The temperature was 63 degrees, the dew point was 49, and the relative humidity was 60%. The wind was east at 12 miles an hour. The pressure was 29.97 inches and steady. Around central and western Illinois, at Bloomington, it was clear, with a temperature of 59. At Lakin, it was partly cloudy, with a temperature of 64. It was mostly cloudy, with a temperature of 62 at Macomb, 63 at Springfield, and 63 at Pontiac. It was cloudy, with a temperature of 65 at Galesburg, 69 at Quincy, and 64 at Lincoln. At Moline, the weather conditions were not available. And once again at 4 a.m. in Peoria, under partly cloudy skies, the temperature was 63. Looking elsewhere around the Midwest at 4 a.m., Chicago had rain, and 54.

Indianapolis was mostly cloudy, and 67. St. Louis reported thunder, and 73. Kansas City was cloudy, and 67. Des Moines was cloudy, and 69. Milwaukee had light rain, and 58. The time is currently 4:43 a.m. Central Daylight Time. 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Now for the official National Weather Service forecast for Peoria and surrounding areas of central Illinois. Today, mostly sunny. Highs in the mid-80s. Northeast winds 5 to 10 miles an hour. Tonight, mostly clear. Lows in the mid-50s. Northeast winds 5 to 10 miles an hour. Tuesday, sunny. Highs in the lower 80s. Northeast winds 5 to 10 miles an hour. Tuesday night, clear. Lows in the mid-50s. East winds 5 to 10 miles an hour. Wednesday, sunny. Highs in the lower 80s. Southeast winds 5 to 10 miles an hour. Wednesday night, mostly clear. Lows in the mid-50s. Thursday and Thursday night, partly cloudy. Highs in the mid-80s. Lows in the lower 60s. Friday, partly sunny. A chance of showers in the afternoon. Highs in the mid-80s. Chance of rain 30%. Friday night and Saturday, mostly cloudy. A chance of showers and thunderstorms. Lows in the mid-60s. Highs in the upper 80s. Chance of rain 50%. Saturday night, a chance of thunderstorms until midnight. Mostly cloudy with a chance of showers. Lows in the mid-60s. Chance of rain 40%. Sunday, partly sunny. A chance of showers and thunderstorms in the afternoon. Highs in the upper 80s. Chance of rain 50%. Again, the forecast for Peoria and surrounding areas of central Illinois for today, mostly sunny. Highs in the mid-80s. Northeast winds 5 to 10 miles an hour. At 4 a.m. in Peoria, skies were partly cloudy. The temperature was 63 degrees, the dew point was 49, and the relative humidity was 60%. The wind was east at 12 miles an hour. The pressure was 29.97 inches and steady. Around central and western Illinois, at Bloomington, it was clear, with a temperature of 59. At Lakin, it was partly cloudy, with a temperature of 64. It was mostly cloudy, with a temperature of 62 at Macomb, 63 at Springfield, and 63 at Pontiac. It was cloudy, with a temperature of 65 at Galesburg, 69 at Quincy, and 64 at Lincoln. At Moline, the weather conditions were not available. And once again at 4 a.m. in Peoria, under partly cloudy skies, the temperature was 63. Looking elsewhere around the Midwest at 4 a.m., Chicago had rain, and 54. Indianapolis was mostly cloudy, and 67. St. Louis reported thunder, and 73. Kansas City was cloudy, and 67. Des Moines was cloudy, and 69. Milwaukee had light rain, and 58. The time is currently 4:46 a.m. Central Daylight Time. 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Now for the official National Weather Service forecast for Peoria and surrounding areas of central Illinois. Today, mostly sunny. Highs in the mid-80s. Northeast winds 5 to 10 miles an hour. Tonight, mostly clear. Lows in the mid-50s. Northeast winds 5 to 10 miles an hour. Tuesday, sunny. Highs in the lower 80s. Northeast winds 5 to 10 miles an hour. Tuesday night, clear. Lows in the mid-50s. East winds 5 to 10 miles an hour. Wednesday, sunny. Highs in the lower 80s. Southeast winds 5 to 10 miles an hour. Wednesday night, mostly clear. Lows in the mid-50s. Thursday and Thursday night, partly cloudy. Highs in the mid-80s. Lows in the lower 60s. Friday, partly sunny. A chance of showers in the afternoon. Highs in the mid-80s. Chance of rain 30%. Friday night and Saturday, mostly cloudy. A chance of showers and thunderstorms.

lows in the mid-60s. Highs in the upper 80s. Chance of rain 50%. Saturday night, a chance of thunderstorms until midnight. Mostly cloudy with a chance of showers. Lows in the mid-60s. Chance of rain 40%. Sunday, partly sunny. A chance of showers and thunderstorms in the afternoon. Highs in the upper 80s. Chance of rain 50%. Again, the forecast for Peoria and surrounding areas of central Illinois for today, mostly sunny. Highs in the mid-80s. Northeast winds 5 to 10 miles an hour. At 4 a.m. in Peoria, skies were partly cloudy. The temperature was 63 degrees, the dew point was 49, and the relative humidity was 60%. The wind was east at 12 miles an hour. The pressure was 29.97 inches and steady. Around central and western Illinois, at Bloomington, it was clear, with a temperature of 59. At Lakin, it was partly cloudy, with a temperature of 64. It was mostly cloudy, with a temperature of 62 at Macomb, 63 at Springfield, and 63 at Pontiac. It was cloudy, with a temperature of 65 at Galesburg, 69 at Quincy, and 64 at Lincoln. At Moline, the weather conditions were not available. And once again at 4 a.m. in Peoria, under partly cloudy skies, the temperature was 63. Looking elsewhere around the Midwest at 4 a.m., Chicago had rain, and 54. Indianapolis was mostly cloudy, and 67. St. Louis reported thunder, and 73. Kansas City was cloudy, and 67. Des Moines was cloudy, and 69. Milwaukee had light rain, and 58. The time is currently 4:49 a.m. Central Daylight Time. 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Now for the official National Weather Service forecast for Peoria and surrounding areas of central Illinois. Today, mostly sunny. Highs in the mid-80s. Northeast winds 5 to 10 miles an hour. Tonight, mostly clear. Lows in the mid-50s. Northeast winds 5 to 10 miles an hour. Tuesday, sunny. Highs in the lower 80s. Northeast winds 5 to 10 miles an hour. Tuesday night, clear. Lows in the mid-50s. East winds 5 to 10 miles an hour. Wednesday, sunny. Highs in the lower 80s. Southeast winds 5 to 10 miles an hour. Wednesday night, mostly clear. Lows in the mid-50s. Thursday and Thursday night, partly cloudy. Highs in the mid-80s. Lows in the lower 60s. Friday, partly sunny. A chance of showers in the afternoon. Highs in the mid-80s. Chance of rain 30%. Friday night and Saturday, mostly cloudy. A chance of showers and thunderstorms. Lows in the mid-60s. Highs in the upper 80s. Chance of rain 50%. Saturday night, a chance of thunderstorms until midnight. Mostly cloudy with a chance of showers. Lows in the mid-60s. Chance of rain 40%. Sunday, partly sunny. A chance of showers and thunderstorms in the afternoon. Highs in the upper 80s. Chance of rain 50%. Again, the forecast for Peoria and surrounding areas of central Illinois for today, mostly sunny. Highs in the mid-80s. Northeast winds 5 to 10 miles an hour. At 4 a.m. in Peoria, skies were partly cloudy. The temperature was 63 degrees, the dew point was 49, and the relative humidity was 60%. The wind was east at 12 miles an hour. The pressure was 29.97 inches and steady. Around central and western Illinois, at Bloomington, it was clear, with a temperature of 59. At Lakin, it was partly cloudy, with a temperature of 64. It was mostly cloudy, with a temperature of 62 at Macomb, 63 at Springfield, and 63 at Pontiac. It was cloudy, with a temperature of 65 at Galesburg, 69 at Quincy, and 64 at Lincoln. At Moline, the weather conditions were not available. And once again at 4 a.m. in Peoria, under partly cloudy skies, the temperature was 63. Looking elsewhere around the Midwest at 4 a.m., Chicago had rain, and 54. Indianapolis was mostly cloudy,

minus 11 below normal. The yearly total since January 1st is 125, which is 23 above normal. Yesterday, the maximum wind observed was 15 miles an hour from the east. The highest wind gust observed was 23 miles per hour from the east, which occurred at 12:56 a.m. Yesterday, the average wind speed was 6 miles per hour. The normal high temperature for today is 79 degrees, and the normal low is 58. The record high for today is 105, which occurred in 1934, and the record low is 39, which occurred in 1993. Sunrise today is at 5:30 a.m. and sunset is at 8:24 p.m. And now a discussion of hazardous weather conditions for the following counties in Illinois: Fulton, Knox, Marshall, McLean, Peoria, Stark, Tazewell, and Woodford. This hazardous weather outlook is for Central Illinois, East Central Illinois, and West Central Illinois. For today and tonight, no hazardous weather is expected at this time. For Tuesday through Sunday, scattered thunderstorms are possible. Friday through Sunday, 30 to 50% chance. It is too early to determine a severe weather potential. Spotter information statement: spotter activation is not anticipated through tonight. And now a discussion of hazardous weather conditions for the following county: Mason, Illinois. This hazardous weather outlook is for Central Illinois, East Central Illinois, Southeast Illinois, and West Central Illinois. For today and tonight, scattered thunderstorms are possible. Today, 20 to 40% chance. Organized severe weather is not expected. For Tuesday through Sunday, scattered thunderstorms are possible. Friday through Sunday, 30 to 50% chance. It is too early to determine a severe weather potential. Spotter information statement: spotter activation is not anticipated through tonight. The time is currently 5:05 a.m. Central Daylight Time. 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Now for the official National Weather Service forecast for Peoria and surrounding areas of Central Illinois. Today, mostly sunny. Highs in the mid-80s. Northeast winds 5 to 10 miles an hour. Tonight, mostly clear. Lows in the mid-50s. Northeast winds 5 to 10 miles an hour. Tuesday, sunny. Highs in the lower 80s. Northeast winds 5 to 10 miles an hour. Tuesday night, clear. Lows in the mid-50s. East winds 5 to 10 miles an hour. Wednesday, sunny. Highs in the lower 80s. Southeast winds 5 to 10 miles an hour. Wednesday night, mostly clear. Lows in the mid-50s. Thursday and Thursday night, partly cloudy. Highs in the mid-80s. Lows in the lower 60s. Friday, partly sunny. A chance of showers in the afternoon. Highs in the mid-80s. Chance of rain 30%. Friday night and Saturday, mostly cloudy. A chance of showers and thunderstorms. Lows in the mid-60s. Highs in the upper 80s. Chance of rain 50%. Saturday night, a chance of thunderstorms until midnight. Mostly cloudy with a chance of showers. Lows in the mid-60s. Chance of rain 40%. Sunday, partly sunny. A chance of showers and thunderstorms in the afternoon. Highs in the upper 80s. Chance of rain 50%. Again, the forecast for Peoria and surrounding areas of Central Illinois for today: mostly sunny. Highs in the mid-80s. Northeast winds 5 to 10 miles an hour. Now for the official National Weather Service forecast for Peoria and surrounding areas of Central Illinois. Today, mostly sunny. Highs in the mid-80s. Northeast winds 5 to 10 miles an hour. Tonight, mostly clear. Lows in the mid-50s. Northeast winds 5 to 10 miles an hour. Tuesday, sunny. Highs in the lower 80s. Northeast winds 5 to 10 miles an hour. Tuesday night, clear. Lows in the mid-50s. East winds 5 to 10 miles an hour. Wednesday, sunny. Highs in the lower 80s. Southeast winds 5 to 10 miles an hour. Wednesday night, mostly clear. Lows in the mid-50s. Thursday and Thursday night, partly cloudy. Highs in the mid-80s. Lows in the lower 60s. Friday,

sunny. A chance of showers in the afternoon. Highs in the mid-80s. Chance of rain 30%. Friday night and Saturday, mostly cloudy. A chance of showers and thunderstorms. Lows in the mid-60s. Highs in the upper 80s. Chance of rain 50%. Saturday night, a chance of thunderstorms until midnight. Mostly cloudy with a chance of showers. Lows in the mid-60s. Chance of rain 40%. Sunday, partly sunny. A chance of showers and thunderstorms in the afternoon. Highs in the upper 80s. Chance of rain 50%. Again, the forecast for Peoria and surrounding areas of central Illinois for today, mostly sunny. Highs in the mid-80s. Northeast winds 5 to 10 miles an hour. At 5 a.m. in Peoria, skies were partly cloudy. The temperature was 62 degrees, the dew point was 47, and the relative humidity was 57%. The wind was east at 10 miles an hour. The pressure was 29.98 inches and rising. Around central and western Illinois, at Bloomington, it was clear, with a temperature of 59. It was partly cloudy, with a temperature of 60 at Lakin, and 64 at Lincoln. It was mostly cloudy, with a temperature of 64 at Galesburg, 63 at Macomb, and 64 at Springfield. It was cloudy, with a temperature of 69 at Quincy, and 63 at Pontiac. At Moline, the weather conditions were not available. And once again at 5 a.m. in Peoria, under partly cloudy skies, the temperature was 62. Looking elsewhere around the Midwest at 5 a.m., Chicago was cloudy, and 54. Indianapolis was mostly cloudy, and 68. St. Louis was cloudy, and 71. Kansas City was cloudy, and 67. Des Moines was cloudy, and 67. Milwaukee was mostly cloudy, and 58. And now a discussion of hazardous weather conditions for the following counties in Illinois: Fulton, Knox, Marshall, McLean, Peoria, Stark, Tazewell, and Woodford. This hazardous weather outlook is for central Illinois, east central Illinois, and west central Illinois. For today and tonight, no hazardous weather is expected at this time. For Tuesday through Sunday, scattered thunderstorms are possible. Friday through Sunday, 30 to 50% chance. It is too early to determine the severe weather potential. Spotter information statement: spotter activation is not anticipated through tonight. And now a discussion of hazardous weather conditions for the following county: Mason, Illinois. This hazardous weather outlook is for central Illinois, east central Illinois, southeast Illinois, and west central Illinois. For today and tonight, scattered thunderstorms are possible. Today, 20 to 40% chance. Organized severe weather is not expected. For Tuesday through Sunday, scattered thunderstorms are possible. Friday through Sunday, 30 to 50% chance. It is too early to determine the severe weather potential. Spotter information statement: spotter activation is not anticipated through tonight. The time is currently 5:11 a.m. Central Daylight Time. 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Now for the official National Weather Service forecast for Peoria and surrounding areas of central Illinois. Today, mostly sunny. Highs in the mid-80s. Northeast winds 5 to 10 miles an hour. Tonight, mostly clear. Lows in the mid-50s. Northeast winds 5 to 10 miles an hour. Tuesday, sunny. Highs in the lower 80s. Northeast winds 5 to 10 miles an hour. Tuesday night, clear. Lows in the mid-50s. East winds 5 to 10 miles an hour. Wednesday, sunny. Highs in the lower 80s. Southeast winds 5 to 10 miles an hour. Wednesday night, mostly clear. Lows in the mid-50s. Thursday and Thursday night, partly cloudy. Highs in the mid-80s. Lows in the lower 60s. Friday, partly sunny. A chance of showers in the afternoon. Highs in the mid-80s. Chance of rain 30%. Friday night and Saturday, mostly cloudy. A chance of showers and thunderstorms. Lows in the mid-60s. Highs in the upper 80s. Chance of rain 50%.
Saturday night, a chance of thunderstorms until midnight. Mostly cloudy with a chance of showers. Lows in the mid-60s. Chance of rain 40%. Sunday, partly sunny. A chance of showers and thunderstorms in the afternoon. Highs in the upper 80s. Chance of rain 50%. Again, the forecast for Peoria and surrounding areas of central Illinois for today, mostly sunny. Highs in the mid-80s. Northeast winds 5 to 10 miles an hour. 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At 5 a.m. in Peoria, skies were mostly cloudy. The temperature was 62 degrees, the dew point was 47, and the relative humidity was 57%. The wind was east at 10 miles an hour. The pressure was 29.98 inches and rising. Around central and western Illinois, at Lakin, it was partly cloudy, with a temperature of 60. It was mostly cloudy, with a temperature of 59 at Bloomington, 64 at Galesburg, 63 at Macomb, and 64 at Springfield. It was cloudy, with a temperature of 69 at Quincy, 64 at Lincoln, and 63 at Pontiac. At Moline, the weather conditions were not available. And once again at 5 a.m. in Peoria, under mostly cloudy skies, the temperature was 62. The Peoria, Illinois climate summary for yesterday, May 31, 2026. Yesterday's high temperature of 81 degrees occurred at 4:04 p.m. The normal high is 79. Yesterday's low temperature of 59 degrees occurred at 7:33 a.m. The normal low is 58. 0.04 inches of precipitation fell yesterday, which brings the monthly total to 1.25 inches. This is 3.44 inches below the normal amount of 4.69 inches for May. The total precipitation for the year now stands at 14.00 inches, which is 1.42 inches below normal. There were no heating degree days yesterday, which is 2 below normal. This leaves the monthly total at 145, which is 10 above normal. The yearly total since July 1st is 5,109, which is 492 below normal. There were 5 cooling degree days yesterday, which is normal. This brings the monthly total to 77, which is minus 11 below normal. The yearly total since January 1st is 125, which is 23 above normal. Yesterday the maximum wind observed was 15 miles an hour from the east. The highest wind gust observed was 23 miles per hour from the east, which occurred at 12:56 a.m. Yesterday the average wind speed was 6 miles per hour. The normal high temperature for today is 79 degrees, and the normal low is 58. The record high for today is 105, which occurred in 1934, and the record low is 39, which occurred in 1993. Sunrise today is at 5:30 a.m. and sunset is at 8:24 p.m. Looking elsewhere around the Midwest at 5 a.m., Chicago was cloudy, and 54. Indianapolis was mostly cloudy, and 68. St. Louis was cloudy, and 71. Kansas City was partly cloudy, and 67. Des Moines was cloudy, and 67. Milwaukee was mostly cloudy, and 58. And now a discussion of hazardous weather conditions for the following counties in Illinois: Fulton, Knox, Marshall, McLean, Peoria, Stark, Tazewell, and Woodford. This hazardous weather outlook is for central Illinois, east central Illinois, and west central Illinois. For today and tonight, no hazardous weather is expected at this time. For Tuesday through Sunday, scattered thunderstorms are possible. Friday through Sunday, 30 to 50% chance. It is too early to determine the severe weather potential. Spotter information statement: spotter activation is not anticipated through tonight. And now a discussion of hazardous weather conditions for the following county: Mason, Illinois.
This hazardous weather outlook is for Central Illinois, East Central Illinois, Southeast Illinois, and West Central Illinois.

For today and tonight, scattered thunderstorms are possible today, 20 to 40% chance. Organized severe weather is not expected. For Tuesday through Sunday, scattered thunderstorms are possible Friday through Sunday, 30 to 50% chance. It is too early to determine the severe weather potential. Spotter information statement, spotter activation is not anticipated through tonight. The time is currently 5:18 a.m. Central Daylight Time. 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Now for the official National Weather Service forecast for Peoria and surrounding areas of central Illinois. Today, mostly sunny. Highs in the mid-80s. Northeast winds 5 to 10 miles an hour. Tonight, mostly clear. Lows in the mid-50s. Northeast winds 5 to 10 miles an hour. Tuesday, sunny. Highs in the lower 80s. Northeast winds 5 to 10 miles an hour. Tuesday night, clear. Lows in the mid-50s. East winds 5 to 10 miles an hour. Wednesday, sunny. Highs in the lower 80s. Southeast winds 5 to 10 miles an hour. Wednesday night, mostly clear. Lows in the mid-50s. Thursday and Thursday night, partly cloudy. Highs in the mid-80s. Lows in the lower 60s. Friday, partly sunny. A chance of showers in the afternoon. Highs in the mid-80s. Chance of rain 30%. Friday night and Saturday, mostly cloudy. A chance of showers and thunderstorms. Lows in the mid-60s. Highs in the upper 80s. Chance of rain 50%. Saturday night, a chance of thunderstorms until midnight. Mostly cloudy with a chance of showers. Lows in the mid-60s. Chance of rain 40%. Sunday, partly sunny. A chance of showers and thunderstorms in the afternoon. Highs in the upper 80s. Chance of rain 50%. Again, the forecast for Peoria and surrounding areas of central Illinois for today, mostly sunny. Highs in the mid-80s. Northeast winds 5 to 10 miles an hour. At 5 a.m. in Peoria, skies were mostly cloudy. The temperature was 62 degrees, the dew point was 47, and the relative humidity was 57%. The wind was east at 10 miles an hour. The pressure was 29.98 inches and rising. Around central and western Illinois, at Lakin, it was partly cloudy, with a temperature of 60. It was mostly cloudy, with a temperature of 59 at Bloomington, 64 at Galesburg, 63 at Macomb, and 64 at Springfield. It was cloudy, with a temperature of 69 at Quincy, 64 at Lincoln, and 63 at Pontiac. At Moline, the weather conditions were not available. And once again at 5 a.m. in Peoria, under mostly cloudy skies, the temperature was 62. At 5 a.m. in Peoria, skies were mostly cloudy. The temperature was 62 degrees, the dew point was 47, and the relative humidity was 57%. The wind was east at 10 miles an hour. The pressure was 29.98 inches and rising. Around central and western Illinois, at Moline, it was clear, with a temperature of 65. At Lakin, it was partly cloudy, with a temperature of 60. It was mostly cloudy, with a temperature of 59 at Bloomington, 64 at Galesburg, 63 at Macomb, and 64 at Springfield. It was cloudy, with a temperature of 69 at Quincy, 64 at Lincoln, and 63 at Pontiac. And once again at 5 a.m. in Peoria, under mostly cloudy skies, the temperature was 62. Looking elsewhere around the Midwest at 5 a.m., Chicago was cloudy, and 54. Indianapolis was mostly cloudy, and 68. St. Louis was cloudy, and 71. Kansas City was partly cloudy, and 67. Des Moines was cloudy, and 67. Milwaukee was mostly cloudy, and 58. And now a discussion of hazardous weather conditions for the following counties in Illinois: Fulton, Knox, Marshall, McLean, Peoria, Stark, Tazewell, and Woodford. This hazardous weather outlook is for central Illinois, east central Illinois, and west central Illinois. For today and tonight, no hazardous weather is expected at this time. For Tuesday through Sunday, scattered thunderstorms are possible Friday.

XJ71 in Peoria. Now for the official National Weather Service forecast for Peoria and surrounding areas of central Illinois. Today, mostly sunny. Highs in the mid-80s. Northeast winds 5 to 10 miles an hour. Tonight, mostly clear. Lows in the mid-50s. Northeast winds 5 to 10 miles an hour. Tuesday, sunny. Highs in the lower 80s. Northeast winds 5 to 10 miles an hour. Tuesday night, clear. Lows in the mid-50s. East winds 5 to 10 miles an hour. Wednesday, sunny. Highs in the lower 80s. Southeast winds 5 to 10 miles an hour. Wednesday night, mostly clear. Lows in the mid-50s. Thursday and Thursday night, partly cloudy. Highs in the mid-80s. Lows in the lower 60s. Friday, partly sunny. A chance of showers in the afternoon. Highs in the mid-80s. Chance of rain 30%. Friday night and Saturday, mostly cloudy. A chance of showers and thunderstorms. Lows in the mid-60s. Highs in the upper 80s. Chance of rain 50%. Saturday night, a chance of thunderstorms until midnight. Mostly cloudy with a chance of showers. Lows in the mid-60s. Chance of rain 40%. Sunday, partly sunny. A chance of showers and thunderstorms in the afternoon. Highs in the upper 80s. Chance of rain 50%. Again, the forecast for Peoria and surrounding areas of central Illinois for today, mostly sunny. Highs in the mid-80s. Northeast winds 5 to 10 miles an hour. At 5 a.m. in Peoria, skies were mostly cloudy. The temperature was 62 degrees, the dew point was 47, and the relative humidity was 57%. The wind was east at 10 miles an hour. The pressure was 29.98 inches and rising. Around central and western Illinois, at Moline, it was clear, with a temperature of 65. At Lakin, it was partly cloudy, with a temperature of 60. It was mostly cloudy, with a temperature of 59 at Bloomington, 64 at Galesburg, 63 at Macomb, and 64 at Springfield. It was cloudy, with a temperature of 69 at Quincy, 64 at Lincoln, and 63 at Pontiac. And once again at 5 a.m. in Peoria, under mostly cloudy skies, the temperature was 62. Looking elsewhere around the Midwest at 5 a.m., Chicago was cloudy, and 54. Indianapolis was mostly cloudy, and 68. St. Louis reported thunder, and 71. Kansas City was partly cloudy, and 67. Des Moines was cloudy, and 67. Milwaukee was mostly cloudy, and 58. And now a discussion of hazardous weather conditions for the following counties in Illinois: Fulton, Knox, Marshall, McLean, Peoria, Stark, Tazewell, and Woodford. This hazardous weather outlook is for central Illinois, east central Illinois, and west central Illinois. For today and tonight, no hazardous weather is expected at this time. For Tuesday through Sunday, scattered thunderstorms are possible. Friday through Sunday, 30 to 50% chance. It is too early to determine a severe weather potential. Spotter information statement: spotter activation is not anticipated through tonight. And now a discussion of hazardous weather conditions for the following county: Mason, Illinois. This hazardous weather outlook is for central Illinois, east central Illinois, southeast Illinois, and west central Illinois. For today and tonight, scattered thunderstorms are possible. Today, 20 to 40% chance. Organized severe weather is not expected. For Tuesday through Sunday, scattered thunderstorms are possible. Friday through Sunday, 30 to 50% chance. It is too early to determine a severe weather potential. Spotter information statement: spotter activation is not anticipated through tonight. The time is currently 5:28 a.m. Central Daylight Time. 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Now for the official National Weather Service forecast for Peoria and surrounding areas of central Illinois. Today, mostly sunny. Highs in the mid-80s. Northeast winds 5 to 10 miles an hour. Tonight, mostly clear. Lows in the mid-50s. Northeast winds 5 to 10 miles an hour.

Tuesday, sunny. Highs in the lower 80s. Northeast winds 5 to 10 miles an hour. Tuesday night, clear. Lows in the mid-50s. East winds 5 to 10 miles an hour. Wednesday, sunny. Highs in the lower 80s. Southeast winds 5 to 10 miles an hour. Wednesday night, mostly clear. Lows in the mid-50s. Thursday and Thursday night, partly cloudy. Highs in the mid-80s. Lows in the lower 60s. Friday, partly sunny. A chance of showers in the afternoon. Highs in the mid-80s. Chance of rain 30%. Friday night and Saturday, mostly cloudy. A chance of showers and thunderstorms. Lows in the mid-60s. Highs in the upper 80s. Chance of rain 50%. Saturday night, a chance of thunderstorms until midnight. Mostly cloudy with a chance of showers. Lows in the mid-60s. Chance of rain 40%. Sunday, partly sunny. A chance of showers and thunderstorms in the afternoon. Highs in the upper 80s. Chance of rain 50%. Again, the forecast for Peoria and surrounding areas of central Illinois for today, mostly sunny. Highs in the mid-80s. Northeast winds 5 to 10 miles an hour. The Peoria, Illinois climate summary for yesterday, May 31, 2026. Yesterday's high temperature of 81 degrees occurred at 4:04 p.m. The normal high is 79. Yesterday's low temperature of 59 degrees occurred at 7:33 a.m. The normal low is 58. 0.04 inches of precipitation fell yesterday, which brings the monthly total to 1.25 inches. This is 3.44 inches below the normal amount of 4.69 inches for May. The total precipitation for the year now stands at 14.00 inches, which is 1.42 inches below normal. There were no heating degree days yesterday, which is 2 below normal. This leaves the monthly total at 145, which is 10 above normal. The yearly total since July 1st is 5,109, which is 492 below normal. There were 5 cooling degree days yesterday, which is normal. This brings the monthly total to 77, which is minus 11 below normal. The yearly total since January 1st is 125, which is 23 above normal. Yesterday the maximum wind observed was 15 miles an hour from the east. The highest wind gust observed was 23 miles per hour from the east, which occurred at 12:56 a.m. Yesterday the average wind speed was 6 miles per hour. The normal high temperature for today is 79 degrees, and the normal low is 58. The record high for today is 105, which occurred in 1934, and the record low is 39, which occurred in 1993. Sunrise today is at 5:30 a.m. and sunset is at 8:24 p.m. At 5 a.m. in Peoria, skies were mostly cloudy. The temperature was 62 degrees, the dew point was 47, and the relative humidity was 57%. The wind was east at 10 miles an hour. The pressure was 29.98 inches and rising. Around central and western Illinois, at Moline, it was clear, with a temperature of 65. At Lakin, it was partly cloudy, with a temperature of 60. It was mostly cloudy, with a temperature of 59 at Bloomington, 64 at Galesburg, 63 at Macomb, and 64 at Springfield. It was cloudy, with a temperature of 69 at Quincy, 64 at Lincoln, and 63 at Pontiac. And once again at 5 a.m. in Peoria, under mostly cloudy skies, the temperature was 62. And 63 at Pontiac. And once again at 5 a.m. in Peoria, under mostly cloudy skies, the temperature was 62. Looking elsewhere around the Midwest at 5 a.m., Chicago was cloudy, and 54. Indianapolis was mostly cloudy, and 68. St. Louis reported thunder, and 71. Kansas City was partly cloudy, and 67. Des Moines was cloudy, and 67. Milwaukee was mostly cloudy, and 58. And now a discussion of hazardous weather conditions for the following counties in Illinois: Fulton, Knox, Marshall, McLean, Peoria, Stark, Tazewell, and Woodford. This hazardous weather outlook is for central Illinois, east central Illinois, and west central Illinois. For today and tonight, no hazardous

This weather is expected at this time. For Tuesday through Sunday, scattered thunderstorms are possible. Friday through Sunday, 30 to 50% chance. It is too early to determine a severe weather potential. Spotter information statement. Spotter activation is not anticipated through tonight. And now a discussion of hazardous weather conditions for the following county, Mason, Illinois. This hazardous weather outlook is for Central Illinois, East Central Illinois, Southeast Illinois, and West Central Illinois. For today and tonight, scattered thunderstorms are possible today, 20 to 40% chance. Organized severe weather is not expected. For Tuesday through Sunday, scattered thunderstorms are possible. Friday through Sunday, 30 to 50% chance. It is too early to determine a severe weather potential. Spotter information statement. Spotter activation is not anticipated through tonight. The time is currently 5:34 a.m. Central Daylight Time. 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Now for the official National Weather Service forecast for Peoria and surrounding areas of Central Illinois. Today, mostly sunny. Highs in the mid-80s. Northeast winds 5 to 10 miles an hour. Tonight, mostly clear. Lows in the mid-50s. Northeast winds 5 to 10 miles an hour. Tuesday, sunny. Highs in the lower 80s. Northeast winds 5 to 10 miles an hour. Tuesday night, clear. Lows in the mid-50s. East winds 5 to 10 miles an hour. Wednesday, sunny. Highs in the lower 80s. Southeast winds 5 to 10 miles an hour. Wednesday night, mostly clear. Lows in the mid-50s. Thursday and Thursday night, partly cloudy. Highs in the mid-80s. Lows in the lower 60s. Friday, partly sunny. A chance of showers in the afternoon. Highs in the mid-80s. Chance of rain 30%. Friday night and Saturday, mostly cloudy. A chance of showers and thunderstorms. Lows in the mid-60s. Highs in the upper 80s. Chance of rain 50%. Saturday night, a chance of thunderstorms until midnight. Mostly cloudy with a chance of showers. Lows in the mid-60s. Chance of rain 40%. Sunday, partly sunny. A chance of showers and thunderstorms in the afternoon. Highs in the upper 80s. Chance of rain 50%. Again, the forecast for Peoria and surrounding areas of Central Illinois for today, mostly sunny. Highs in the mid-80s. Northeast winds 5 to 10 miles an hour. At 5 a.m. in Peoria, skies were mostly cloudy. The temperature was 62 degrees, the dew point was 47, and the relative humidity was 57%. The wind was east at 10 miles an hour. The pressure was 29.98 inches and rising. Around central and western Illinois, at Moline, it was clear, with a temperature of 65. At Lakin, it was partly cloudy, with a temperature of 60. It was mostly cloudy, with a temperature of 59 at Bloomington, 64 at Galesburg, 63 at Macomb, and 64 at Springfield. It was cloudy, with a temperature of 69 at Quincy, 64 at Lincoln, and 63 at Pontiac. And once again at 5 a.m. in Peoria, under mostly cloudy skies, the temperature was 62. Looking elsewhere around the Midwest at 5 a.m., Chicago was cloudy, and 54. Indianapolis was mostly cloudy, and 68. St. Louis reported thunder, and 71. Kansas City was partly cloudy, and 67. Des Moines was cloudy, and 67. Milwaukee was mostly cloudy, and 58. And now a discussion of hazardous weather conditions for the following counties in Illinois: Fulton, Knox, Marshall, McLean, Peoria, Stark, Tazewell, and Woodford. This hazardous weather outlook is for Central Illinois, East Central Illinois, and West Central Illinois. For today and tonight, no hazardous weather is expected at this time. For Tuesday through Sunday, scattered thunderstorms are possible. Friday through Sunday, 30 to 50% chance. It is too early to determine a severe weather potential. Spotter information statement. Spotter activation is not anticipated through tonight. And now a discussion of hazardous weather conditions for the following county, Mason,

this hazardous weather outlook is for Central Illinois, East Central Illinois, Southeast Illinois, and West Central Illinois. For today and tonight, scattered thunderstorms are possible today, 20 to 40% chance. Organized severe weather is not expected. For Tuesday through Sunday, scattered thunderstorms are possible Friday through Sunday, 30 to 50% chance. It is too early to determine a severe weather potential. Spotter information statement, spotter activation is not anticipated through tonight. The time is currently 5:39 a.m. Central Daylight Time. 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Now for the official National Weather Service forecast for Peoria and surrounding areas of Central Illinois. Today, mostly sunny. Highs in the mid-80s. Northeast winds 5 to 10 miles an hour. Tonight, mostly clear. Lows in the mid-50s. Northeast winds 5 to 10 miles an hour. Tuesday, sunny. Highs in the lower 80s. Northeast winds 5 to 10 miles an hour. Tuesday night, clear. Lows in the mid-50s. East winds 5 to 10 miles an hour. Wednesday, sunny. Highs in the lower 80s. Southeast winds 5 to 10 miles an hour. Wednesday night, mostly clear. Lows in the mid-50s. Thursday and Thursday night, partly cloudy. Highs in the mid-80s. Lows in the lower 60s. Friday, partly sunny. A chance of showers in the afternoon. Highs in the mid-80s. Chance of rain 30%. Friday night and Saturday, mostly cloudy. A chance of showers and thunderstorms. Lows in the mid-60s. Highs in the upper 80s. Chance of rain 50%. Saturday night, a chance of thunderstorms until midnight. Mostly cloudy with a chance of showers. Lows in the mid-60s. Chance of rain 40%. Sunday, partly sunny. A chance of showers and thunderstorms in the afternoon. Highs in the upper 80s. Chance of rain 50%. Again, the forecast for Peoria and surrounding areas of Central Illinois for today, mostly sunny. Highs in the mid-80s. Northeast winds 5 to 10 miles an hour. At 5 a.m. in Peoria, skies were mostly cloudy. The temperature was 62 degrees, the dew point was 47, and the relative humidity was 57%. The wind was east at 10 miles an hour. The pressure was 29.98 inches and rising. Around central and western Illinois, at Moline, it was clear, with a temperature of 65. At Lakin, it was partly cloudy, with a temperature of 60. It was mostly cloudy, with a temperature of 59 at Bloomington, 64 at Galesburg, 63 at Macomb, and 64 at Springfield. It was cloudy, with a temperature of 69 at Quincy, 64 at Lincoln, and 63 at Pontiac. And once again at 5 a.m. in Peoria, under mostly cloudy skies, the temperature was 62. Looking elsewhere around the Midwest at 5 a.m., Chicago was cloudy, and 54. Indianapolis was mostly cloudy, and 68. St. Louis reported thunder, and 71. Kansas City was partly cloudy, and 67. Des Moines was cloudy, and 67. Milwaukee was mostly cloudy, and 58. And now a discussion of hazardous weather conditions for the following counties in Illinois: Fulton, Knox, Marshall, McLean, Peoria, Stark, Tazewell, and Woodford. This hazardous weather outlook is for Central Illinois, East Central Illinois, and West Central Illinois. For today and tonight, no hazardous weather is expected at this time. For Tuesday through Sunday, scattered thunderstorms are possible Friday through Sunday, 30 to 50% chance. It is too early to determine a severe weather potential. Spotter information statement, spotter activation is not anticipated through tonight. And now a discussion of hazardous weather conditions for the following county: Mason, Illinois. This hazardous weather outlook is for Central Illinois, East Central Illinois, Southeast Illinois, and West Central Illinois. For today and tonight, scattered thunderstorms are possible today, 20 to 40% chance. Organized severe weather is not expected. For Tuesday through Sunday, scattered thunderstorms are possible Friday through Sunday, 30 to 50% chance. It is too early.

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Spotter information statement. Spotter activation is not anticipated through tonight. The time is currently 5:44 a.m. Central Daylight Time. 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Now for the official National Weather Service forecast for Peoria and surrounding areas of central Illinois. Today, mostly sunny. Highs in the mid-80s. Northeast winds 5 to 10 miles an hour. Tonight, mostly clear. Lows in the mid-50s. Northeast winds 5 to 10 miles an hour. Tuesday, sunny. Highs in the lower 80s. Northeast winds 5 to 10 miles an hour. Tuesday night, clear. Lows in the mid-50s. East winds 5 to 10 miles an hour. Wednesday, sunny. Highs in the lower 80s. Southeast winds 5 to 10 miles an hour. Wednesday night, mostly clear. Lows in the mid-50s. Thursday and Thursday night, partly cloudy. Highs in the mid-80s. Lows in the lower 60s. Friday, partly sunny. A chance of showers in the afternoon. Highs in the mid-80s. Chance of rain 30%. Friday night and Saturday, mostly cloudy. A chance of showers and thunderstorms. Lows in the mid-60s. Highs in the upper 80s. Chance of rain 50%. Saturday night, a chance of thunderstorms until midnight. Mostly cloudy with a chance of showers. Lows in the mid-60s. Chance of rain 40%. Sunday, partly sunny. A chance of showers and thunderstorms in the afternoon. Highs in the upper 80s. Chance of rain 50%. Again, the forecast for Peoria and surrounding areas of central Illinois for today, mostly sunny. Highs in the mid-80s. Northeast winds 5 to 10 miles an hour. The Peoria, Illinois climate summary for yesterday, May 31, 2026. Yesterday's high temperature of 81 degrees occurred at 4:04 p.m. The normal high is 79. Yesterday's low temperature of 59 degrees occurred at 7:33 a.m. The normal low is 58. 0.04 inches of precipitation fell yesterday, which brings the monthly total to 1.25 inches. This is 3.44 inches below the normal amount of 4.69 inches for May. The total precipitation for the year now stands at 14.00 inches, which is 1.42 inches below normal. There were no heating degree days yesterday, which is 2 below normal. This leaves the monthly total at 145, which is 10 above normal. The yearly total since July 1st is 5,109, which is 492 below normal. There were 5 cooling degree days yesterday, which is normal. This brings the monthly total to 77, which is minus 11 below normal. The yearly total since January 1st is 125, which is 23 above normal. Yesterday the maximum wind observed was 15 miles an hour from the east. The highest wind gust observed was 23 miles per hour from the east, which occurred at 12:56 a.m. Yesterday the average wind speed was 6 miles per hour. The normal high temperature for today is 79 degrees, and the normal low is 58. The record high for today is 105, which occurred in 1934, and the record low is 39, which occurred in 1993. Sunrise today is at 5:30 a.m. and sunset is at 8:24 p.m. At 5 a.m. in Peoria, skies were mostly cloudy. The temperature was 62 degrees, the dew point was 47, and the relative humidity was 57%. The wind was east at 10 miles an hour. The pressure was 29.98 inches and rising. Around central and western Illinois, at Moline, it was clear, with a temperature of 65. At Lakin, it was partly cloudy, with a temperature of 60. It was mostly cloudy, with a temperature of 59 at Bloomington, 64 at Galesburg, 63 at Macomb, and 64 at Springfield. It was cloudy, with a temperature of 69 at Quincy, 64 at Lincoln, and 63 at Pontiac. And once again at 5 a.m. in Peoria, under mostly cloudy skies, the temperature was 62. Looking elsewhere around the Midwest at 5 a.m., Chicago was cloudy, and 54. Indianapolis was mostly cloudy, and 68. St.

with reported thunder, and 71. Kansas City was partly cloudy, and 67. Des Moines was cloudy, and 67. Milwaukee was mostly cloudy, and 58. And now a discussion of hazardous weather conditions for the following counties in Illinois: Fulton, Knox, Marshall, McLean, Peoria, Stark, Tazewell, and Woodford. This hazardous weather outlook is for Central Illinois, East Central Illinois, and West Central Illinois. For today and tonight, no hazardous weather is expected at this time. For Tuesday through Sunday, scattered thunderstorms are possible. Friday through Sunday, 30 to 50% chance. It is too early to determine a severe weather potential. Spotter information statement: spotter activation is not anticipated through tonight. And now a discussion of hazardous weather conditions for the following county: Mason, Illinois. This hazardous weather outlook is for Central Illinois, East Central Illinois, Southeast Illinois, and West Central Illinois. For today and tonight, scattered thunderstorms are possible. Today, 20 to 40% chance. Organized severe weather is not expected. For Tuesday through Sunday, scattered thunderstorms are possible. Friday through Sunday, 30 to 50% chance. It is too early to determine a severe weather potential. Spotter information statement: spotter activation is not anticipated through tonight. The time is currently 5:50 a.m. Central Daylight Time. 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Now for the official National Weather Service forecast for Peoria and surrounding areas of Central Illinois. Today, mostly sunny. Highs in the mid-80s. Northeast winds 5 to 10 miles an hour. Tonight, mostly clear. Lows in the mid-50s. Northeast winds 5 to 10 miles an hour. Tuesday, sunny. Highs in the lower 80s. Northeast winds 5 to 10 miles an hour. Tuesday night, clear. Lows in the mid-50s. East winds 5 to 10 miles an hour. Wednesday, sunny. Highs in the lower 80s. Southeast winds 5 to 10 miles an hour. Wednesday night, mostly clear. Lows in the mid-50s. Thursday and Thursday night, partly cloudy. Highs in the mid-80s. Lows in the lower 60s. Friday, partly sunny. A chance of showers in the afternoon. Highs in the mid-80s. Chance of rain 30%. Friday night and Saturday, mostly cloudy. A chance of showers and thunderstorms. Lows in the mid-60s. Highs in the upper 80s. Chance of rain 50%. Saturday night, a chance of thunderstorms until midnight. Mostly cloudy with a chance of showers. Lows in the mid-60s. Chance of rain 40%. Sunday, partly sunny. A chance of showers and thunderstorms in the afternoon. Highs in the upper 80s. Chance of rain 50%. Again, the forecast for Peoria and surrounding areas of Central Illinois for today: mostly sunny. Highs in the mid-80s. Northeast winds 5 to 10 miles an hour. At 5 a.m. in Peoria, skies were mostly cloudy. The temperature was 62 degrees, the dew point was 47, and the relative humidity was 57%. The wind was east at 10 miles an hour. The pressure was 29.98 inches and rising. Around central and western Illinois, at Moline, it was clear, with a temperature of 65. At Lakin, it was partly cloudy, with a temperature of 60. It was mostly cloudy, with a temperature of 59 at Bloomington, 64 at Galesburg, 63 at Macomb, and 64 at Springfield. It was cloudy, with a temperature of 69 at Quincy, 64 at Lincoln, and 63 at Pontiac. And once again at 5 a.m. in Peoria, under mostly cloudy skies, the temperature was 62. Looking elsewhere around the Midwest at 5 a.m., Chicago was cloudy, and 54. Indianapolis was mostly cloudy, and 68. St. Louis reported thunder, and 71. Kansas City was partly cloudy, and 67. Des Moines was cloudy, and 67. Milwaukee was mostly cloudy, and 58. And now a discussion of hazardous weather conditions for the following counties in Illinois: Fulton, Knox, Marshall, McLean, Peoria, Stark, Tazewell, and Woodford.

This hazardous weather outlook is for Central Illinois, East Central Illinois, and West Central Illinois. For today and tonight, no hazardous weather is expected at this time. For Tuesday through Sunday, scattered thunderstorms are possible. Friday through Sunday, 30 to 50% chance. It is too early to determine a severe weather potential. Spotter information statement. Spotter activation is not anticipated through tonight. And now a discussion of hazardous weather conditions for the following county, Mason, Illinois. This hazardous weather outlook is for Central Illinois, East Central Illinois, Southeast Illinois, and West Central Illinois. For today and tonight, scattered thunderstorms are possible today, 20 to 40% chance. Organized severe weather is not expected. For Tuesday through Sunday, scattered thunderstorms are possible. Friday through Sunday, 30 to 50% chance. It is too early to determine a severe weather potential. Spotter information statement. Spotter activation is not anticipated through tonight. The time is currently 5:54 a.m. Central Daylight Time. 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Now for the official National Weather Service forecast for Peoria and surrounding areas of Central Illinois. Today, mostly sunny. Highs in the mid-80s. Northeast winds 5 to 10 miles an hour. Tonight, mostly clear. Lows in the mid-50s. Northeast winds 5 to 10 miles an hour. Tuesday, sunny. Highs in the lower 80s. Northeast winds 5 to 10 miles an hour. Tuesday night, clear. Lows in the mid-50s. East winds 5 to 10 miles an hour. Wednesday, sunny. Highs in the lower 80s. Southeast winds 5 to 10 miles an hour. Wednesday night, mostly clear. Lows in the mid-50s. Thursday and Thursday night, partly cloudy. Highs in the mid-80s. Lows in the lower 60s. Friday, partly sunny. A chance of showers in the afternoon. Highs in the mid-80s. Chance of rain 30%. Friday night and Saturday, mostly cloudy. A chance of showers and thunderstorms. Lows in the mid-60s. Highs in the upper 80s. Chance of rain 50%. Saturday night, a chance of thunderstorms until midnight. Mostly cloudy with a chance of showers. Lows in the mid-60s. Chance of rain 40%. Sunday, partly sunny. A chance of showers and thunderstorms in the afternoon. Highs in the upper 80s. Chance of rain 50%. Again, the forecast for Peoria and surrounding areas of Central Illinois for today, mostly sunny. Highs in the mid-80s. Northeast winds 5 to 10 miles an hour. At 5 a.m. in Peoria, skies were mostly cloudy. The temperature was 62 degrees, the dew point was 47, and the relative humidity was 57%. The wind was east at 10 miles an hour. The pressure was 29.98 inches and rising. Around central and western Illinois, at Moline, it was clear, with a temperature of 65. At Lakin, it was partly cloudy, with a temperature of 60. It was mostly cloudy, with a temperature of 59 at Bloomington, 64 at Galesburg, 63 at Macomb, and 64 at Springfield. It was cloudy, with a temperature of 69 at Quincy, 64 at Lincoln, and 63 at Pontiac. And once again at 5 a.m. in Peoria, under mostly cloudy skies, the temperature was 62. Looking elsewhere around the Midwest at 5 a.m., Chicago was cloudy, and 54. Indianapolis was mostly cloudy, and 68. St. Louis reported thunder, and 71. Kansas City was partly cloudy, and 67. Des Moines was cloudy, and 67. Milwaukee was mostly cloudy, and 58. And now a discussion of hazardous weather conditions for the following counties in Illinois: Fulton, Knox, Marshall, McLean, Peoria, Stark, Tazewell, and Woodford. This hazardous weather outlook is for Central Illinois, East Central Illinois, and West Central Illinois. For today and tonight, no hazardous weather is expected at this time. For Tuesday through Sunday, scattered thunderstorms are possible. Friday through Sunday, 30 to 50% chance. It is too early to determine a severe weather potential. Spotter information statement.
Spotter activation is not anticipated through tonight. And now a discussion of hazardous weather conditions for the following county, Mason, Illinois. This hazardous weather outlook is for Central Illinois, East Central Illinois, Southeast Illinois, and West Central Illinois. For today and tonight, scattered thunderstorms are possible today, 20 to 40% chance. Organized severe weather is not expected. For Tuesday through Sunday, scattered thunderstorms are possible Friday through Sunday, 30 to 50% chance. It is too early to determine a severe weather potential. Spotter information statement. Spotter activation is not anticipated through tonight. The time is currently 5:59 a.m. Central Daylight Time. 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Now for the official National Weather Service forecast for Peoria and surrounding areas of Central Illinois. Today, mostly sunny. Highs in the mid-80s. Northeast winds 5 to 10 miles an hour. Tonight, mostly clear. Lows in the mid-50s. Northeast winds 5 to 10 miles an hour. Tuesday, sunny. Highs in the lower 80s. Northeast winds 5 to 10 miles an hour. Tuesday night, clear. Lows in the mid-50s. East winds 5 to 10 miles an hour. Wednesday, sunny. Highs in the lower 80s. Southeast winds 5 to 10 miles an hour. Wednesday night, mostly clear. Lows in the mid-50s. Thursday and Thursday night, partly cloudy. Highs in the mid-80s. Lows in the lower 60s. Friday, partly sunny. A chance of showers in the afternoon. Highs in the mid-80s. Chance of rain 30%. Friday night and Saturday, mostly cloudy. A chance of showers and thunderstorms. Lows in the mid-60s. Highs in the upper 80s. Chance of rain 50%. Saturday night, a chance of thunderstorms until midnight. Mostly cloudy with a chance of showers. Lows in the mid-60s. Chance of rain 40%. Sunday, partly sunny. A chance of showers and thunderstorms in the afternoon. Highs in the upper 80s. Chance of rain 50%. Again, the forecast for Peoria and surrounding areas of Central Illinois for today, mostly sunny. Highs in the mid-80s. Northeast winds 5 to 10 miles an hour. The Peoria, Illinois climate summary for yesterday, May 31, 2026. Yesterday's high temperature of 81 degrees occurred at 4:04 p.m. The normal high is 79. Yesterday's low temperature of 59 degrees occurred at 7:33 a.m. The normal low is 58. 0.04 inches of precipitation fell yesterday, which brings the monthly total to 1.25 inches. This is 3.44 inches below the normal amount of 4.69 inches for May. The total precipitation for the year now stands at 14.00 inches, which is 1.42 inches below normal. There were no heating degree days yesterday, which is 2 below normal. This leaves the monthly total at 145, which is 10 above normal. The yearly total since July 1st is 5,109, which is 492 below normal. There were 5 cooling degree days yesterday, which is normal. This brings the monthly total to 77, which is minus 11 below normal. The yearly total since January 1st is 125, which is 23 above normal. Yesterday the maximum wind observed was 15 miles an hour from the east. The highest wind gust observed was 23 miles per hour from the east, which occurred at 12:56 a.m. Yesterday the average wind speed was 6 miles per hour. The normal high temperature for today is 79 degrees, and the normal low is 58. The record high for today is 105, which occurred in 1934, and the record low is 39, which occurred in 1993. Sunrise today is at 5:30 a.m. and sunset is at 8:24 p.m. And now a discussion of hazardous weather conditions for the following counties in Illinois: Fulton, Knox, Marshall, McLean, Peoria, Stark, Tazewell, and Woodford. This hazardous weather outlook is for Central Illinois, East Central Illinois, and West Central Illinois. For today and tonight, no hazardous weather is expected at this time.
For Tuesday through Sunday, scattered thunderstorms are possible Friday through Sunday, 30 to 50% chance.

It is too early to determine a severe weather potential. Spotter information statement. Spotter activation is not anticipated through tonight. And now a discussion of hazardous weather conditions for the following county, Mason, Illinois. This hazardous weather outlook is for Central Illinois, East Central Illinois, Southeast Illinois, and West Central Illinois. For today and tonight, scattered thunderstorms are possible today, 20 to 40% chance. Organized severe weather is not expected. For Tuesday through Sunday, scattered thunderstorms are possible Friday through Sunday, 30 to 50% chance. It is too early to determine a severe weather potential. Spotter information statement. Spotter activation is not anticipated through tonight. The time is currently 6:04 a.m. Central Daylight Time. 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Now for the official National Weather Service forecast for Peoria and surrounding areas of Central Illinois. Today, mostly sunny. Highs in the mid-80s. Northeast winds 5 to 10 miles an hour. Tonight, mostly clear. Lows in the mid-50s. Northeast winds 5 to 10 miles an hour. Tuesday, sunny. Highs in the lower 80s. Northeast winds 5 to 10 miles an hour. Tuesday night, clear. Lows in the mid-50s. East winds 5 to 10 miles an hour. Wednesday, sunny. Highs in the lower 80s. Southeast winds 5 to 10 miles an hour. Wednesday night, mostly clear. Lows in the mid-50s. Thursday and Thursday night, partly cloudy. Highs in the mid-80s. Lows in the lower 60s. Friday, partly sunny. A chance of showers in the afternoon. Highs in the mid-80s. Chance of rain 30%. Friday night and Saturday, mostly cloudy. A chance of showers and thunderstorms. Lows in the mid-60s. Highs in the upper 80s. Chance of rain 50%. Saturday night, a chance of thunderstorms until midnight. Mostly cloudy with a chance of showers. Lows in the mid-60s. Chance of rain 40%. Sunday, partly sunny. A chance of showers and thunderstorms in the afternoon. Highs in the upper 80s. Chance of rain 50%. Again, the forecast for Peoria and surrounding areas of Central Illinois for today, mostly sunny. Highs in the mid-80s. Northeast winds 5 to 10 miles an hour. At 6 a.m. in Peoria, skies were mostly cloudy. The temperature was 62 degrees, the dew point was 46, and the relative humidity was 55%. The wind was east at 9 miles an hour. The pressure was 30.00 inches and rising. Around central and western Illinois, it was partly cloudy, with a temperature of 61 at Lakin and 68 at Quincy. It was mostly cloudy, with a temperature of 60 at Bloomington, 63 at Galesburg, 63 at Macomb, 64 at Springfield, and 63 at Pontiac. At Lincoln, it was cloudy, with a temperature of 64. At Moline, the weather conditions were not available. And once again at 6 a.m. in Peoria, under mostly cloudy skies, the temperature was 62. Looking elsewhere around the Midwest at 6 a.m., Chicago was cloudy, and 55. Indianapolis was mostly cloudy, and 68. St. Louis reported a thunderstorm, and 71. Kansas City was partly cloudy, and 66. Des Moines was mostly cloudy, and 66. Milwaukee was mostly cloudy, and 58. And now a discussion of hazardous weather conditions for the following counties in Illinois: Fulton, Knox, Marshall, McLean, Peoria, Stark, Tazewell, and Woodford. This hazardous weather outlook is for Central Illinois, East Central Illinois, and West Central Illinois. For today and tonight, no hazardous weather is expected at this time. For Tuesday through Sunday, scattered thunderstorms are possible Friday through Sunday, 30 to 50% chance. It is too early to determine a severe weather potential. Spotter information statement. Spotter activation is not anticipated through tonight. And now a discussion of hazardous weather conditions for the following county, Mason, Illinois. This hazardous weather outlook is for Central Illinois, East Central Illinois, Southeast Illinois, and West Central Illinois. For today and tonight, scattered

Thunderstorms are possible today, 20 to 40% chance. Organized severe weather is not expected. For Tuesday through Sunday, scattered thunderstorms are possible. Friday through Sunday, 30 to 50% chance. It is too early to determine a severe weather potential. Spotter information statement. Spotter activation is not anticipated through tonight. The time is currently 6:09 a.m. Central Daylight Time. 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Now for the official National Weather Service forecast for Peoria and surrounding areas of central Illinois. Today, mostly sunny. Highs in the mid-80s. Northeast winds 5 to 10 miles an hour. Tonight, mostly clear. Lows in the mid-50s. Northeast winds 5 to 10 miles an hour. Tuesday, sunny. Highs in the lower 80s. Northeast winds 5 to 10 miles an hour. Tuesday night, clear. Lows in the mid-50s. East winds 5 to 10 miles an hour. Wednesday, sunny. Highs in the lower 80s. Southeast winds 5 to 10 miles an hour. Wednesday night, mostly clear. Lows in the mid-50s. Thursday and Thursday night, partly cloudy. Highs in the mid-80s. Lows in the lower 60s. Friday, partly sunny. A chance of showers in the afternoon. Highs in the mid-80s. Chance of rain 30%. Friday night and Saturday, mostly cloudy. A chance of showers and thunderstorms. Lows in the mid-60s. Highs in the upper 80s. Chance of rain 50%. Saturday night, a chance of thunderstorms until midnight. Mostly cloudy with a chance of showers. Lows in the mid-60s. Chance of rain 40%. Sunday, partly sunny. A chance of showers and thunderstorms in the afternoon. Highs in the upper 80s. Chance of rain 50%. Again, the forecast for Peoria and surrounding areas of central Illinois for today, mostly sunny. Highs in the mid-80s. Northeast winds 5 to 10 miles an hour. At 6 a.m. in Peoria, skies were cloudy. The temperature was 62 degrees, the dew point was 46, and the relative humidity was 55%. The wind was east at 9 miles an hour. The pressure was 30.00 inches and rising. Around central and western Illinois, at Quincy, it was partly cloudy, with a temperature of 68. It was mostly cloudy, with a temperature of 64 at Moline, 61 at Lakin, 63 at Macomb, 64 at Springfield, and 63 at Pontiac. It was cloudy, with a temperature of 60 at Bloomington, 63 at Galesburg, and 64 at Lincoln. And once again at 6 a.m. in Peoria, under cloudy skies, the temperature was 62. Looking elsewhere around the Midwest at 6 a.m., Chicago was cloudy, and 55. Indianapolis was mostly cloudy, and 68. St. Louis reported a thunderstorm, and 71. Kansas City was partly cloudy, and 66. Des Moines was mostly cloudy, and 66. Milwaukee was mostly cloudy, and 58. And now a discussion of hazardous weather conditions for the following counties in Illinois: Fulton, Knox, Marshall, McLean, Peoria, Stark, Tazewell, and Woodford. This hazardous weather outlook is for central Illinois, east central Illinois, and west central Illinois. For today and tonight, no hazardous weather is expected at this time. For Tuesday through Sunday, scattered thunderstorms are possible. Friday through Sunday, 30 to 50% chance. It is too early to determine a severe weather potential. Spotter information statement. Spotter activation is not anticipated through tonight. 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And now a discussion of hazardous weather conditions for the following county, Mason, Illinois.
This hazardous weather outlook is for Central Illinois, East Central Illinois, Southeast Illinois, and West Central Illinois. For today and tonight, scattered thunderstorms are possible today, 20 to 40% chance. Organized severe weather is not expected. For Tuesday through Sunday, scattered thunderstorms are possible Friday through Sunday, 30 to 50% chance. It is too early to determine a severe weather potential. Spotter information statement, spotter activation is not anticipated through tonight. The time is currently 6:14 a.m. Central Daylight Time. 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Now for the official National Weather Service forecast for Peoria and surrounding areas of Central Illinois. Today, mostly sunny. Highs in the mid-80s. Northeast winds 5 to 10 miles an hour. Tonight, mostly clear. Lows in the mid-50s. Northeast winds 5 to 10 miles an hour. Tuesday, sunny. Highs in the lower 80s. Northeast winds 5 to 10 miles an hour. Tuesday night, clear. Lows in the mid-50s. East winds 5 to 10 miles an hour. Wednesday, sunny. Highs in the lower 80s. Southeast winds 5 to 10 miles an hour. Wednesday night, mostly clear. Lows in the mid-50s. Thursday and Thursday night, partly cloudy. Highs in the mid-80s. Lows in the lower 60s. Friday, partly sunny. A chance of showers in the afternoon. Highs in the mid-80s. Chance of rain 30%. Friday night and Saturday, mostly cloudy. A chance of showers and thunderstorms. Lows in the mid-60s. Highs in the upper 80s. Chance of rain 50%. Saturday night, a chance of thunderstorms until midnight. Mostly cloudy with a chance of showers. Lows in the mid-60s. Chance of rain 40%. Sunday, partly sunny. A chance of showers and thunderstorms in the afternoon. Highs in the upper 80s. Chance of rain 50%. Again, the forecast for Peoria and surrounding areas of Central Illinois for today, mostly sunny. Highs in the mid-80s. Northeast winds 5 to 10 miles an hour. The Peoria, Illinois climate summary for yesterday, May 31, 2026. Yesterday's high temperature of 81 degrees occurred at 4:04 p.m. The normal high is 79. Yesterday's low temperature of 59 degrees occurred at 7:33 a.m. The normal low is 58. 0.04 inches of precipitation fell yesterday, which brings the monthly total to 1.25 inches. This is 3.44 inches below the normal amount of 4.69 inches for May. The total precipitation for the year now stands at 14.00 inches, which is 1.42 inches below normal. There were no heating degree days yesterday, which is 2 below normal. This leaves the monthly total at 145, which is 10 above normal. The yearly total since July 1st is 5,109, which is 492 below normal. There were 5 cooling degree days yesterday, which is normal. This brings the monthly total to 77, which is minus 11 below normal. The yearly total since January 1st is 125, which is 23 above normal. Yesterday the maximum wind observed was 15 miles an hour from the east. The highest wind gust observed was 23 miles per hour from the east, which occurred at 12:56 a.m. Yesterday the average wind speed was 6 miles per hour. The normal high temperature for today is 79 degrees, and the normal low is 58. The record high for today is 105, which occurred in 1934, and the record low is 39, which occurred in 1993. Sunrise today is at 5:30 a.m. and sunset is at 8:24 p.m. At 6 a.m. in Peoria, skies were cloudy. The temperature was 62 degrees, the dew point was 46, and the relative humidity was 55%. The wind was east at 9 miles an hour. The pressure was 30.00 inches and rising. Around central and western Illinois, at Quincy, it was partly cloudy, with a temperature of 68. It was mostly cloudy, with a temperature of 64 at Moline, 61 at Lakin, 63 at Macomb, 64 at Springfield, and 63 at Pontiac. It was cloudy, with a temperature of 60 at Bloomington, 63

at Galesburg, and 64 at Lincoln. And once again at 6 a.m. in Peoria, under cloudy skies, the temperature was 62. Looking elsewhere around the Midwest at 6 a.m., Chicago was cloudy, and 55. Indianapolis was mostly cloudy, and 68. St. Louis reported a thunderstorm, and 70. Kansas City was partly cloudy, and 66. Des Moines was mostly cloudy, and 66. Milwaukee was mostly cloudy, and 58. And now a discussion of hazardous weather conditions for the following counties in Illinois: Fulton, Knox, Marshall, McLean, Peoria, Stark, Tazewell, and Woodford. This hazardous weather outlook is for Central Illinois, East Central Illinois, and West Central Illinois. For today and tonight, no hazardous weather is expected at this time. For Tuesday through Sunday, scattered thunderstorms are possible. Friday through Sunday, 30 to 50% chance. It is too early to determine the severe weather potential. Spotter information statement: spotter activation is not anticipated through tonight. And now a discussion of hazardous weather conditions for the following county: Mason, Illinois. This hazardous weather outlook is for Central Illinois, East Central Illinois, Southeast Illinois, and West Central Illinois. For today and tonight, scattered thunderstorms are possible. Today, 20 to 40% chance. Organized severe weather is not expected. For Tuesday through Sunday, scattered thunderstorms are possible. Friday through Sunday, 30 to 50% chance. It is too early to determine the severe weather potential. Spotter information statement: spotter activation is not anticipated through tonight. The time is currently 6:20 a.m. Central Daylight Time. 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Now for the official National Weather Service forecast for Peoria and surrounding areas of Central Illinois. Today, mostly sunny. Highs in the mid-80s. Northeast winds 5 to 10 miles an hour. Tonight, mostly clear. Lows in the mid-50s. Northeast winds 5 to 10 miles an hour. Tuesday, sunny. Highs in the lower 80s. Northeast winds 5 to 10 miles an hour. Tuesday night, clear. Lows in the mid-50s. East winds 5 to 10 miles an hour. Wednesday, sunny. Highs in the lower 80s. Southeast winds 5 to 10 miles an hour. Wednesday night, mostly clear. Lows in the mid-50s. Thursday and Thursday night, partly cloudy. Highs in the mid-80s. Lows in the lower 60s. Friday, partly sunny. A chance of showers in the afternoon. Highs in the mid-80s. Chance of rain 30%. Friday night and Saturday, mostly cloudy. A chance of showers and thunderstorms. Lows in the mid-60s. Highs in the upper 80s. Chance of rain 50%. Saturday night, a chance of thunderstorms until midnight. Mostly cloudy with a chance of showers. Lows in the mid-60s. Chance of rain 40%. Sunday, partly sunny. A chance of showers and thunderstorms in the afternoon. Highs in the upper 80s. Chance of rain 50%. Again, the forecast for Peoria and surrounding areas of Central Illinois for today: mostly sunny. Highs in the mid-80s. Northeast winds 5 to 10 miles an hour. At 6 a.m. in Peoria, skies were cloudy. The temperature was 62 degrees, the dew point was 46, and the relative humidity was 55%. The wind was east at 9 miles an hour. The pressure was 30.00 inches and rising. Around central and western Illinois, at Quincy, it was partly cloudy, with a temperature of 68. It was mostly cloudy, with a temperature of 64 at Moline, 61 at Lakin, 63 at Macomb, 64 at Springfield, and 63 at Pontiac. It was cloudy, with a temperature of 60 at Bloomington, 63 at Galesburg, and 64 at Lincoln. And once again at 6 a.m. in Peoria, under cloudy skies, the temperature was 62. Looking elsewhere around the Midwest at 6 a.m., Chicago was cloudy, and 55. Indianapolis was mostly cloudy, and 68. St. Louis reported a thunderstorm, and 70. Kansas City was partly cloudy, and 66. Des Moines was mostly cloudy.

Central Illinois, Southeast Illinois, and West Central Illinois. For today and tonight, scattered thunderstorms are possible today, 20 to 40% chance. Organized severe weather is not expected. For Tuesday through Sunday, scattered thunderstorms are possible Friday through Sunday, 30 to 50% chance. It is too early to determine the severe weather potential. Spotter information statement, spotter activation is not anticipated through tonight. The time is currently 6:25 a.m. Central Daylight Time. 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Now for the official National Weather Service forecast for Peoria and surrounding areas of Central Illinois. Today, mostly sunny. Highs in the mid-80s. Northeast winds 5 to 10 miles an hour. Tonight, mostly clear. Lows in the mid-50s. Northeast winds 5 to 10 miles an hour. Tuesday, sunny. Highs in the lower 80s. Northeast winds 5 to 10 miles an hour. Tuesday night, clear. Lows in the mid-50s. East winds 5 to 10 miles an hour. Wednesday, sunny. Highs in the lower 80s. Southeast winds 5 to 10 miles an hour. Wednesday night, mostly clear. Lows in the mid-50s. Thursday and Thursday night, partly cloudy. Highs in the mid-80s. Lows in the lower 60s. Friday, partly sunny. A chance of showers in the afternoon. Highs in the mid-80s. Chance of rain 30%. Friday night and Saturday, mostly cloudy. A chance of showers and thunderstorms. Lows in the mid-60s. Highs in the upper 80s. Chance of rain 50%. Saturday night, a chance of thunderstorms until midnight. Mostly cloudy with a chance of showers. Lows in the mid-60s. Chance of rain 40%. Sunday, partly sunny. A chance of showers and thunderstorms in the afternoon. Highs in the upper 80s. Chance of rain 50%. Again, the forecast for Peoria and surrounding areas of Central Illinois for today, mostly sunny. Highs in the mid-80s. Northeast winds 5 to 10 miles an hour. At 6 a.m. in Peoria, skies were cloudy. The temperature was 62 degrees, the dew point was 46, and the relative humidity was 55%. The wind was east at 9 miles an hour. The pressure was 30.00 inches and rising. Around central and western Illinois, at Quincy, it was partly cloudy, with a temperature of 68. It was mostly cloudy, with a temperature of 64 at Moline, 61 at Lakin, 63 at Macomb, 64 at Springfield, and 63 at Pontiac. It was cloudy, with a temperature of 60 at Bloomington, 63 at Galesburg, and 64 at Lincoln. And once again at 6 a.m. in Peoria, under cloudy skies, the temperature was 62. Looking elsewhere around the Midwest at 6 a.m., Chicago was cloudy, and 55. Indianapolis was mostly cloudy, and 68. St. Louis reported a thunderstorm, and 66. Kansas City was partly cloudy, and 66. Des Moines was mostly cloudy, and 66. Milwaukee was mostly cloudy, and 58. And now a discussion of hazardous weather conditions for the following counties in Illinois: Fulton, Knox, Marshall, McLean, Peoria, Stark, Tazewell, and Woodford. This hazardous weather outlook is for Central Illinois, East Central Illinois, and West Central Illinois. For today and tonight, no hazardous weather is expected at this time. For Tuesday through Sunday, scattered thunderstorms are possible Friday through Sunday, 30 to 50% chance. It is too early to determine the severe weather potential. Spotter information statement, spotter activation is not anticipated through tonight. And now a discussion of hazardous weather conditions for the following county: Mason, Illinois. This hazardous weather outlook is for Central Illinois, East Central Illinois, Southeast Illinois, and West Central Illinois. For today and tonight, scattered thunderstorms are possible today, 20 to 40% chance. Organized severe weather is not expected. For Tuesday through Sunday, scattered thunderstorms are possible Friday through Sunday, 30 to 50% chance. It is too early to determine the severe weather potential. Spotter information statement, spotter activation is not anticipated.

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The time is currently 6:29 a.m. Central Daylight Time. 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The Peoria, Illinois Climate Summary for yesterday, May 31, 2026. Yesterday's high temperature of 81 degrees occurred at 4:04 p.m. The normal high is 79. Yesterday's low temperature of 59 degrees occurred at 7:33 a.m. The normal low is 58. 0.04 inches of precipitation fell yesterday, which brings the monthly total to 1.25 inches. This is 3.44 inches below the normal amount of 4.69 inches for May. The total precipitation for the year now stands at 14.00 inches, which is 1.42 inches below normal. There were no heating degree days yesterday, which is 2 below normal. This leaves the monthly total at 145, which is 10 above normal. The yearly total since July 1st is 5,109, which is 492 below normal. There were 5 cooling degree days yesterday, which is normal. This brings the monthly total to 77, which is minus 11 below normal. The yearly total since January 1st is 125, which is 23 above normal. Yesterday the maximum wind observed was 15 miles an hour from the east. The highest wind gust observed was 23 miles per hour from the east, which occurred at 12:56 a.m. Yesterday the average wind speed was 6 miles per hour. The normal high temperature for today is 79 degrees, and the normal low is 58. The record high for today is 105, which occurred in 1934, and the record low is 39, which occurred in 1993. Sunrise today is at 5:30 a.m. and sunset is at 8:24 p.m. Now for the official National Weather Service forecast for Peoria and surrounding areas of central Illinois. Today, mostly sunny. Highs in the mid-80s. Northeast winds 5 to 10 miles an hour. Tonight, mostly clear. Lows in the mid-50s. Northeast winds 5 to 10 miles an hour. Tuesday, sunny. Highs in the lower 80s. Northeast winds 5 to 10 miles an hour. Tuesday night, clear. Lows in the mid-50s. East winds 5 to 10 miles an hour. Wednesday, sunny. Highs in the lower 80s. Southeast winds 5 to 10 miles an hour. Wednesday night, mostly clear. Lows in the mid-50s. Thursday and Thursday night, partly cloudy. Highs in the mid-80s. Lows in the lower 60s. Friday, partly sunny. A chance of showers in the afternoon. Highs in the mid-80s. Chance of rain 30%. Friday night and Saturday, mostly cloudy. A chance of showers and thunderstorms. Lows in the mid-60s. Highs in the upper 80s. Chance of rain 50%. Saturday night, a chance of thunderstorms until midnight. Mostly 60s. Highs in the upper 80s. Chance of rain 50%. Saturday night, a chance of thunderstorms until midnight. Mostly cloudy with a chance of showers. Lows in the mid-60s. Chance of rain 40%. Sunday, partly sunny. A chance of showers and thunderstorms in the afternoon. Highs in the upper 80s. Chance of rain 50%. Again, the forecast for Peoria and surrounding areas of central Illinois for today, mostly sunny. Highs in the mid-80s. Northeast winds 5 to 10 miles an hour. At 6 a.m. in Peoria, skies were cloudy. The temperature was 62 degrees, the dew point was 46, and the relative humidity was 55%. The wind was east at 9 miles an hour. The pressure was 30.00 inches and rising. Around central and western Illinois, at Quincy, it was partly cloudy, with a temperature of 68. It was mostly cloudy, with a temperature of 64 at Moline, 61 at Lakin, 63 at Macomb, 64 at Springfield, and 63 at Pontiac. It was cloudy, with a temperature of 60 at Bloomington, 63 at Galesburg, and 64 at Lincoln. And once again at 6 a.m. in Peoria, under cloudy skies, the temperature was 62. Looking elsewhere around the Midwest at 6 a.m., Chicago was cloudy, and 55. Indianapolis was mostly cloudy, and 68. St. Louis reported a

thunderstorm, N66. Kansas City was partly cloudy, N66. Des Moines was mostly cloudy, N66. Milwaukee was mostly cloudy, N58. And now a discussion of hazardous weather conditions for the following counties in Illinois: Fulton, Knox, Marshall, McLean, Peoria, Stark, Tazewell, and Woodford. This hazardous weather outlook is for Central Illinois, East Central Illinois, and West Central Illinois. For today and tonight, no hazardous weather is expected at this time. For Tuesday through Sunday, scattered thunderstorms are possible. Friday through Sunday, 30 to 50% chance. It is too early to determine a severe weather potential. Spotter information statement: spotter activation is not anticipated through tonight. And now a discussion of hazardous weather conditions for the following county: Mason, Illinois. This hazardous weather outlook is for Central Illinois, East Central Illinois, Southeast Illinois, and West Central Illinois. For today and tonight, scattered thunderstorms are possible. Today, 20 to 40% chance. Organized severe weather is not expected. For Tuesday through Sunday, scattered thunderstorms are possible. Friday through Sunday, 30 to 50% chance. It is too early to determine a severe weather potential. Spotter information statement: spotter activation is not anticipated through tonight. The time is currently 6:36 a.m. Central Daylight Time. 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Now for the official National Weather Service forecast for Peoria and surrounding areas of Central Illinois. Today, mostly sunny. Highs in the mid-80s. Northeast winds 5 to 10 miles an hour. Tonight, mostly clear. Lows in the mid-50s. Northeast winds 5 to 10 miles an hour. Tuesday, sunny. Highs in the lower 80s. Northeast winds 5 to 10 miles an hour. Tuesday night, clear. Lows in the mid-50s. East winds 5 to 10 miles an hour. Wednesday, sunny. Highs in the lower 80s. Southeast winds 5 to 10 miles an hour. Wednesday night, mostly clear. Lows in the mid-50s. Thursday and Thursday night, partly cloudy. Highs in the mid-80s. Lows in the lower 60s. Friday, partly sunny. A chance of showers in the afternoon. Highs in the mid-80s. Chance of rain 30%. Friday night and Saturday, mostly cloudy. A chance of showers and thunderstorms. Lows in the mid-60s. Highs in the upper 80s. Chance of rain 50%. Saturday night, a chance of thunderstorms until midnight. Mostly cloudy with a chance of showers. Lows in the mid-60s. Chance of rain 40%. Sunday, partly sunny. A chance of showers and thunderstorms in the afternoon. Highs in the upper 80s. Chance of rain 50%. Again, the forecast for Peoria and surrounding areas of Central Illinois for today: mostly sunny. Highs in the mid-80s. Northeast winds 5 to 10 miles an hour. At 6 a.m. in Peoria, skies were cloudy. The temperature was 62 degrees, the dew point was 46, and the relative humidity was 55%. The wind was east at 9 miles an hour. The pressure was 30.00 inches and rising. Around central and western Illinois, at Quincy, it was partly cloudy, with a temperature of 68. It was mostly cloudy, with a temperature of 64 at Moline, 61 at Lakin, 63 at Macomb, 64 at Springfield, and 63 at Pontiac. It was cloudy, with a temperature of 60 at Bloomington, 63 at Galesburg, and 64 at Lincoln. And once again at 6 a.m. in Peoria, under cloudy skies, the temperature was 62. Looking elsewhere around the Midwest at 6 a.m., Chicago was cloudy, and 55. Indianapolis was mostly cloudy, and 68. St. Louis reported a thunderstorm, and 66. Kansas City was partly cloudy, and 66. Des Moines was mostly cloudy, and 66. Milwaukee was mostly cloudy, and 58. And now a discussion of hazardous weather conditions for the following counties in Illinois: Fulton, Knox, Marshall, McLean, Peoria, Stark, Tazewell, and Woodford. This hazardous weather outlook is for Central

Illinois, East Central Illinois, and West Central Illinois. For today and tonight, no hazardous weather is expected at this time. For Tuesday through Sunday, scattered thunderstorms are possible. Friday through Sunday, 30 to 50% chance. It is too early to determine the severe weather potential. Spotter information statement. Spotter activation is not anticipated through tonight. And now a discussion of hazardous weather conditions for the following county, Mason, Illinois. This hazardous weather outlook is for Central Illinois, East Central Illinois, Southeast Illinois, and West Central Illinois. For today and tonight, scattered thunderstorms are possible today, 20 to 40% chance. Organized severe weather is not expected. For Tuesday through Sunday, scattered thunderstorms are possible. Friday through Sunday, 30 to 50% chance. It is too early to determine the severe weather potential. Spotter information statement. Spotter activation is not anticipated through tonight. The time is currently 6:40 a.m. Central Daylight Time. 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Now for the official National Weather Service forecast for Peoria and surrounding areas of Central Illinois. Today, mostly sunny. Highs in the mid-80s. Northeast winds 5 to 10 miles an hour. Tonight, mostly clear. Lows in the mid-50s. Northeast winds 5 to 10 miles an hour. Tuesday, sunny. Highs in the lower 80s. Northeast winds 5 to 10 miles an hour. Tuesday night, clear. Lows in the mid-50s. East winds 5 to 10 miles an hour. Wednesday, sunny. Highs in the lower 80s. Southeast winds 5 to 10 miles an hour. Wednesday night, mostly clear. Lows in the mid-50s. Thursday and Thursday night, partly cloudy. Highs in the mid-80s. Lows in the lower 60s. Friday, partly sunny. A chance of showers in the afternoon. Highs in the mid-80s. Chance of rain 30%. Friday night and Saturday, mostly cloudy. A chance of showers and thunderstorms. Lows in the mid-60s. Highs in the upper 80s. Chance of rain 50%. Saturday night, a chance of thunderstorms until midnight. Mostly cloudy with a chance of showers. Lows in the mid-60s. Chance of rain 40%. Sunday, partly sunny. A chance of showers and thunderstorms in the afternoon. Highs in the upper 80s. Chance of rain 50%. Again, the forecast for Peoria and surrounding areas of Central Illinois for today, mostly sunny. Highs in the mid-80s. Northeast winds 5 to 10 miles an hour. At 6 a.m. in Peoria, skies were cloudy. The temperature was 62 degrees, the dew point was 46, and the relative humidity was 55%. The wind was east at 9 miles an hour. The pressure was 30.00 inches and rising. Around central and western Illinois, at Quincy, it was partly cloudy, with a temperature of 68. It was mostly cloudy, with a temperature of 64 at Moline, 61 at Lakin, 63 at Macomb, 64 at Springfield, and 63 at Pontiac. It was cloudy, with a temperature of 60 at Bloomington, 63 at Galesburg, and 64 at Lincoln. And once again at 6 a.m. in Peoria, under cloudy skies, the temperature was 62. Looking elsewhere around the Midwest at 6 a.m., Chicago was cloudy, and 55. Indianapolis was mostly cloudy, and 68. St. Louis reported a thunderstorm, and 66. Kansas City was partly cloudy, and 66. Des Moines was mostly cloudy, and 66. Milwaukee was mostly cloudy, and 58. And now a discussion of hazardous weather conditions for the following counties in Illinois: Fulton, Knox, Marshall, McLean, Peoria, Stark, Tazewell, and Woodford. This hazardous weather outlook is for Central Illinois, East Central Illinois, and West Central Illinois. For today and tonight, no hazardous weather is expected at this time. For Tuesday through Sunday, scattered thunderstorms are possible. Friday through Sunday, 30 to 50% chance. It is too early to determine the severe weather potential. Spotter information statement. Spotter activation is not anticipated through tonight. And now a discussion of hazardous weather conditions

for the following county, Mason, Illinois. This hazardous weather outlook is for Central Illinois, East Central Illinois, Southeast Illinois, and West Central Illinois. For today and tonight, scattered thunderstorms are possible today, 20 to 40% chance. Organized severe weather is not expected. For Tuesday through Sunday, scattered thunderstorms are possible Friday through Sunday, 30 to 50% chance. It is too early to determine a severe weather potential. Spotter information statement. Spotter activation is not anticipated through tonight. The Peoria, Illinois climate summary for yesterday, May 31, 2026. Yesterday's high temperature of 81 degrees occurred at 4:04 p.m. The normal high is 79. Yesterday's low temperature of 59 degrees occurred at 7:33 a.m. The normal low is 58. 0.04 inches of precipitation fell yesterday, which brings the monthly total to 1.25 inches. This is 3.44 inches below the normal amount of 4.69 inches for May. The total precipitation for the year now stands at 14.00 inches, which is 1.42 inches below normal. There were no heating degree days yesterday, which is 2 below normal. This leaves the monthly total at 145, which is 10 above normal. The yearly total since July 1st is 5,109, which is 492 below normal. There were 5 cooling degree days yesterday, which is normal. This brings the monthly total to 77, which is minus 11 below normal. The yearly total since January 1st is 125, which is 23 above normal. Yesterday the maximum wind observed was 15 miles an hour from the east. The highest wind gust observed was 23 miles per hour from the east, which occurred at 12:56 a.m. Yesterday the average wind speed was 6 miles per hour. The normal high temperature for today is 79 degrees, and the normal low is 58. The record high for today is 105, which occurred in 1934, and the record low is 39, which occurred in 1993. Sunrise today is at 5:30 a.m. and sunset is at 8:24 p.m. The time is currently 6:46 a.m. Central Daylight Time. 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Now for the official National Weather Service forecast for Peoria and surrounding areas of Central Illinois. Today, mostly sunny. Highs in the mid-80s. Northeast winds 5 to 10 miles an hour. Tonight, mostly clear. Lows in the mid-50s. Northeast winds 5 to 10 miles an hour. Tuesday, sunny. Highs in the lower 80s. Northeast winds 5 to 10 miles an hour. Tuesday night, clear. Lows in the mid-50s. East winds 5 to 10 miles an hour. Wednesday, sunny. Highs in the lower 80s. Southeast winds 5 to 10 miles an hour. Wednesday night, mostly clear. Lows in the mid-50s. Thursday and Thursday night, partly cloudy. Highs in the mid-80s. Lows in the lower 60s. Friday, partly sunny. A chance of showers in the afternoon. Highs in the mid-80s. Chance of rain 30%. Friday night and Saturday, mostly cloudy. A chance of showers and thunderstorms. Lows in the mid-60s. Highs in the upper 80s. Chance of rain 50%. Saturday night, a chance of thunderstorms until midnight. Mostly cloudy with a chance of showers. Lows in the mid-60s. Chance of rain 40%. Sunday, partly sunny. A chance of showers and thunderstorms in the afternoon. Highs in the upper 80s. Chance of rain 50%. Again, the forecast for Peoria and surrounding areas of Central Illinois for today, mostly sunny. Highs in the mid-80s. Northeast winds 5 to 10 miles an hour. At 6 a.m. in Peoria, skies were cloudy. The temperature was 62 degrees, the dew point was 46, and the relative humidity was 55%. The wind was east at 9 miles an hour. The pressure was 30.00 inches and rising. Around central and western Illinois, at Quincy, it was partly cloudy, with a temperature of 68. It was mostly cloudy, with a temperature of 64 at Moline, 61 at Lakin, 63 at Macomb, 64 at Springfield, and 63 at Pontiac. It was cloudy.

For today and tonight, no hazardous weather is expected at this time. For Tuesday through Sunday, scattered thunderstorms are possible. Friday through Sunday, 30 to 50% chance. It is too early to determine the severe weather potential. Spotter information statement. Spotter activation is not anticipated through tonight. And now a discussion of hazardous weather conditions for the following county, Mason, Illinois. This hazardous weather outlook is for Central Illinois, East Central Illinois, Southeast Illinois, and West Central Illinois. For today and tonight, scattered thunderstorms are possible today, 20 to 40% chance. Organized severe weather is not expected. For Tuesday through Sunday, scattered thunderstorms are possible. Friday through Sunday, 30 to 50% chance. It is too early to determine the severe weather potential. Spotter information statement. Spotter activation is not anticipated through tonight. The Peoria, Illinois climate summary for yesterday, May 31, 2026. Yesterday's high temperature of 81 degrees occurred at 4:04 p.m. The normal high is 79. Yesterday's low temperature of 59 degrees occurred at 7:33 a.m. The normal low is 58. 0.04 inches of precipitation fell yesterday, which brings the monthly total to 1.25 inches. This is 3.44 inches below the normal amount of 4.69 inches for May. The total precipitation for the year now stands at 14.00 inches, which is 1.42 inches below normal. There were no heating degree days yesterday, which is 2 below normal. This leaves the monthly total at 145, which is 10 above normal. The yearly total since July 1st is 5,109, which is 492 below normal. There were 5 cooling degree days yesterday, which is normal. This brings the monthly total to 77, which is minus 11 below normal. The yearly total since January 1st is 125, which is 23 above normal. Yesterday the maximum wind observed was 15 miles an hour from the east. The highest wind gust observed was 23 miles per hour from the east, which occurred at 12:56 a.m. Yesterday the average wind speed was 6 miles per hour. The normal high temperature for today is 79 degrees, and the normal low is 58. The record high for today is 105, which occurred in 1934, and the record low is 39, which occurred in 1993. Sunrise today is at 5:30 a.m. and sunset is at 8:24 p.m. The time is currently 7:02 a.m. Central Daylight Time. 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Now for the official National Weather Service forecast for Peoria and surrounding areas of Central Illinois. Today, mostly sunny. Highs in the mid-80s. Northeast winds 5 to 10 miles an hour. Tonight, mostly clear. Lows in the mid-50s. Northeast winds 5 to 10 miles an hour. Tuesday, sunny. Highs in the lower 80s. Northeast winds 5 to 10 miles an hour. Tuesday night, clear. Lows in the mid-50s. East winds 5 to 10 miles an hour. Wednesday, sunny. Highs in the lower 80s. Southeast winds 5 to 10 miles an hour. Wednesday night, mostly clear. Lows in the mid-50s. Thursday and Thursday night, partly cloudy. Highs in the mid-80s. Lows in the lower 60s. Friday, partly sunny. A chance of showers in the afternoon. Highs in the mid-80s. Chance of rain 30%. Friday night and Saturday, mostly cloudy. A chance of showers and thunderstorms. Lows in the mid-60s. Highs in the upper 80s. Chance of rain 50%. Saturday night, a chance of thunderstorms until midnight. Mostly cloudy with a chance of showers. Lows in the mid-60s. Chance of rain 40%. Sunday, partly sunny. A chance of showers and thunderstorms in the afternoon. Highs in the upper 80s. Chance of rain 50%. Again, the forecast for Peoria and surrounding areas of Central Illinois for today, mostly sunny. Highs in the mid-80s. Northeast winds 5 to 10 miles an hour. And now a discussion of hazardous weather conditions for the following counties in Illinois: Fulton, Knox, Marshall, McLean, Peoria, Stark, Tazewell, and Wood.

Hartford. This hazardous weather outlook is for Central Illinois, East Central Illinois, and West Central Illinois. For today and tonight, no hazardous weather is expected at this time. For Tuesday through Sunday, scattered thunderstorms are possible. Friday through Sunday, 30 to 50% chance. It is too early to determine a severe weather potential. Spotter information statement. Spotter activation is not anticipated through tonight. And now a discussion of hazardous weather conditions for the following county, Mason, Illinois. This hazardous weather outlook is for Central Illinois, East Central Illinois, Southeast Illinois, and West Central Illinois. For today and tonight, scattered thunderstorms are possible today, 20 to 40% chance. Organized severe weather is not expected. For Tuesday through Sunday, scattered thunderstorms are possible. Friday through Sunday, 30 to 50% chance. It is too early to determine a severe weather potential. Spotter information statement. Spotter activation is not anticipated through tonight. The time is currently 7:05 a.m. Central Daylight Time. 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Now for the official National Weather Service forecast for Peoria and surrounding areas of Central Illinois. Today, mostly sunny. Highs in the mid-80s. Northeast winds 5 to 10 miles an hour. Tonight, mostly clear. Lows in the mid-50s. Northeast winds 5 to 10 miles an hour. Tuesday, sunny. Highs in the lower 80s. Northeast winds 5 to 10 miles an hour. Tuesday night, clear. Lows in the mid-50s. East winds 5 to 10 miles an hour. Wednesday, sunny. Highs in the lower 80s. Southeast winds 5 to 10 miles an hour. Wednesday night, mostly clear. Lows in the mid-50s. Thursday and Thursday night, partly cloudy. Highs in the mid-80s. Lows in the lower 60s. Friday, partly sunny. A chance of showers in the afternoon. Highs in the mid-80s. Chance of rain 30%. Friday night and Saturday, mostly cloudy. A chance of showers and thunderstorms. Lows in the mid-60s. Highs in the upper 80s. Chance of rain 50%. Saturday night, a chance of thunderstorms until midnight. Mostly cloudy with a chance of showers. Lows in the mid-60s. Chance of rain 40%. Sunday, partly sunny. A chance of showers and thunderstorms in the afternoon. Highs in the upper 80s. Chance of rain 50%. Again, the forecast for Peoria and surrounding areas of Central Illinois for today, mostly sunny. Highs in the mid-80s. Northeast winds 5 to 10 miles an hour. At 7 a.m. in Peoria, skies were cloudy. The temperature was 63 degrees, the dew point was 45, and the relative humidity was 51%. The wind was east at 13 miles an hour. The pressure was 30.01 inches and rising. Around central and western Illinois, at Quincy, rain was falling, with a temperature of 68. At Lakin, it was partly sunny, with a temperature of 64. It was cloudy, with a temperature of 62 at Bloomington, 63 at Macomb, 66 at Springfield, and 64 at Lincoln. At Moline, the weather conditions were not available. And once again at 7 a.m. in Peoria, under cloudy skies, the temperature was 63. Looking elsewhere around the Midwest at 7 a.m., Chicago was cloudy, and 57. Indianapolis was partly sunny, and 67. St. Louis reported a thunderstorm, and 66. Kansas City was mostly sunny, and 67. Des Moines was mostly sunny, and 67. Milwaukee was partly sunny, and 58. And now a discussion of hazardous weather conditions for the following counties in Illinois: Fulton, Knox, Marshall, McLean, Peoria, Stark, Tazewell, and Woodford. This hazardous weather outlook is for Central Illinois, East Central Illinois, and West Central Illinois. For today and tonight, no hazardous weather is expected at this time. For Tuesday through Sunday, scattered thunderstorms are possible. Friday through Sunday, 30 to 50% chance. It is too early to determine a severe weather potential. Spotter information statement. Spotter activation is not anticipated through tonight. And now a discussion.

discussion of hazardous weather conditions for the following county, Mason, Illinois. This hazardous weather outlook is for Central Illinois, East Central Illinois, Southeast Illinois, and West Central Illinois. For today and tonight, scattered thunderstorms are possible today, 20 to 40% chance. Organized severe weather is not expected. For Tuesday through Sunday, scattered thunderstorms are possible Friday through Sunday, 30 to 50% chance. It is too early to determine a severe weather potential. Spotter information statement, spotter activation is not anticipated through tonight. The time is currently 7:10 a.m. Central Daylight Time. 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Now for the official National Weather Service forecast for Peoria and surrounding areas of Central Illinois. Today, mostly sunny. Highs in the mid-80s. Northeast winds 5 to 10 miles an hour. Tonight, mostly clear. Lows in the mid-50s. Northeast winds 5 to 10 miles an hour. Tuesday, sunny. Highs in the lower 80s. Northeast winds 5 to 10 miles an hour. Tuesday night, clear. Lows in the mid-50s. East winds 5 to 10 miles an hour. Wednesday, sunny. Highs in the lower 80s. Southeast winds 5 to 10 miles an hour. Wednesday night, mostly clear. Lows in the mid-50s. Thursday and Thursday night, partly cloudy. Highs in the mid-80s. Lows in the lower 60s. Friday, partly sunny. A chance of showers in the afternoon. Highs in the mid-80s. Chance of rain 30%. Friday night and Saturday, mostly cloudy. A chance of showers and thunderstorms. Lows in the mid-60s. Highs in the upper 80s. Chance of rain 50%. Saturday night, a chance of thunderstorms until midnight. Mostly cloudy with a chance of showers. Lows in the mid-60s. Chance of rain 40%. Sunday, partly sunny. A chance of showers and thunderstorms in the afternoon. Highs in the upper 80s. Chance of rain 50%. Again, the forecast for Peoria and surrounding areas of Central Illinois for today, mostly sunny. Highs in the mid-80s. Northeast winds 5 to 10 miles an hour. At 7 a.m. in Peoria, skies were cloudy. The temperature was 63 degrees, the dew point was 45, and the relative humidity was 51%. The wind was east at 13 miles an hour. The pressure was 30.01 inches and rising. Around central and western Illinois, at Quincy, rain was falling, with a temperature of 68. At Lakin, it was partly sunny, with a temperature of 64. It was cloudy, with a temperature of 62 at Bloomington, 63 at Macomb, 66 at Springfield, and 64 at Lincoln. At Moline, the weather conditions were not available. And once again at 7 a.m. in Peoria, under cloudy skies, the temperature was 63. 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Looking elsewhere around the Midwest at 7 a.m., Chicago was cloudy and 57. Indianapolis was partly sunny and 67. St. Louis reported a thunderstorm and 66. Kansas City was mostly sunny and 67. Des Moines was mostly sunny and 67. Milwaukee was partly sunny and 58. And now a discussion of hazardous weather conditions for the following counties in Illinois: Fulton, Knox, Marshall, McLean, Peoria, Stark, Tazewell, and Woodford. This hazardous weather outlook is for Central Illinois, East Central Illinois, and West Central Illinois. For today and tonight, no hazardous weather is expected at this time. For Tuesday through Sunday, scattered thunderstorms are possible Friday through Sunday, 30 to 50% chance. It is too early to determine a severe weather

potential. Spotter information statement. Spotter activation is not anticipated through tonight. And now a discussion of hazardous weather conditions for the following county, Mason, Illinois. This hazardous weather outlook is for Central Illinois, East Central Illinois, Southeast Illinois, and West Central Illinois. For today and tonight, scattered thunderstorms are possible today, 20 to 40% chance. Organized severe weather is not expected. For Tuesday through Sunday, scattered thunderstorms are possible Friday through Sunday, 30 to 50% chance. It is too early to determine the severe weather potential. Spotter information statement. Spotter activation is not anticipated through tonight. The Peoria, Illinois climate summary for yesterday, May 31, 2026. Yesterday's high temperature of 81 degrees occurred at 4:04 p.m. The normal high is 79. Yesterday's low temperature of 59 degrees occurred at 7:33 a.m. The normal low is 58. 0.04 inches of precipitation fell yesterday, which brings the monthly total to 1.25 inches. This is 3.44 inches below the normal amount of 4.69 inches for May. The total precipitation for the year now stands at 14.00 inches, which is 1.42 inches below normal. There were no heating degree days yesterday, which is 2 below normal. This leaves the monthly total at 145, which is 10 above normal. The yearly total since July 1st is 5,109, which is 492 below normal. There were 5 cooling degree days yesterday, which is normal. This brings the monthly total to 77, which is minus 11 below normal. The yearly total since January 1st is 125, which is 23 above normal. Yesterday the maximum wind observed was 15 miles an hour from the east. The highest wind gust observed was 23 miles per hour from the east, which occurred at 12:56 a.m. Yesterday the average wind speed was 6 miles per hour. The normal high temperature for today is 79 degrees, and the normal low is 58. The record high for today is 105, which occurred in 1934, and the record low is 39, which occurred in 1993. Sunrise today is at 5:30 a.m. and sunset is at 8:24 p.m. And now a discussion of hazardous weather conditions for the following counties in Illinois: Fulton, Knox, Marshall, McLean, Peoria, Stark, Tazewell, and Woodford. This hazardous weather outlook is for Central Illinois, East Central Illinois, and West Central Illinois. For today and tonight, no hazardous weather is expected at this time. For Tuesday through Sunday, scattered thunderstorms are possible Friday through Sunday, 30 to 50% chance. It is too early to determine the severe weather potential. Spotter information statement. Spotter activation is not anticipated through tonight. And now a discussion of hazardous weather conditions for the following county, Mason, Illinois. This hazardous weather outlook is for Central Illinois, East Central Illinois, Southeast Illinois, and West Central Illinois. For today and tonight, scattered thunderstorms are possible today, 20 to 40% chance. Organized severe weather is not expected. For Tuesday through Sunday, scattered thunderstorms are possible Friday through Sunday, 30 to 50% chance. It is too early to determine the severe weather potential. Spotter information statement. Spotter activation is not anticipated through tonight. The time is currently 7:18 a.m. Central Daylight Time. 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Now for the official National Weather Service forecast for Peoria and surrounding areas of Central Illinois. Today, mostly sunny. Highs in the mid-80s. Northeast winds 5 to 10 miles an hour. Tonight, mostly clear. Lows in the mid-50s. Northeast winds 5 to 10 miles an hour. Tuesday, sunny. Highs in the lower 80s. Northeast winds 5 to 10 miles an hour. Tuesday night, clear. Lows in the mid-50s. East winds 5 to 10 miles an hour. Wednesday, sunny. Highs in the lower 80s. Southeast winds 5 to 10 miles an hour. Wednesday night, mostly clear. Lows in the mid-50s. Thursday and Thursday night, partly cloudy. Highs in the mid-80s. Lows in the lower 60s. Friday, partly sunny.
A chance of showers in the afternoon. Highs in the mid-80s. Chance of rain 30%. Friday night and Saturday, mostly cloudy. A chance of showers and thunderstorms. Lows in the mid-60s. Highs in the upper 80s. Chance of rain 50%. Saturday night, a chance of thunderstorms until midnight. Mostly cloudy with a chance of showers. Lows in the mid-60s. Chance of rain 40%. Sunday, partly sunny. A chance of showers and thunderstorms in the afternoon. Highs in the upper 80s. Chance of rain 50%. Again, the forecast for Peoria and surrounding areas of central Illinois for today, mostly sunny. Highs in the mid-80s. Northeast winds 5 to 10 miles an hour. At 7 a.m. in Peoria, skies were cloudy. The temperature was 63 degrees, the dew point was 45, and the relative humidity was 51%. The wind was east at 13 miles an hour. The pressure was 30.01 inches and rising. Around central and western Illinois, at Quincy, rain was falling, with a temperature of 68. At Lakin, it was partly sunny, with a temperature of 64. It was cloudy, with a temperature of 62 at Bloomington, 63 at Macomb, 66 at Springfield, and 64 at Lincoln. At Moline, the weather conditions were not available. And once again at 7 a.m. in Peoria, under cloudy skies, the temperature was 63. Looking elsewhere around the Midwest at 7 a.m., Chicago was cloudy, and 57. Indianapolis was partly sunny, and 67. St. Louis reported a thunderstorm, and 66. Kansas City was mostly sunny, and 67. Des Moines was mostly sunny, and 67. Milwaukee was partly sunny, and 58. And now a discussion of hazardous weather conditions for the following counties in Illinois: Fulton, Knox, Marshall, McLean, Peoria, Stark, Tazewell, and Woodford. This hazardous weather outlook is for central Illinois, east central Illinois, and west central Illinois. For today and tonight, no hazardous weather is expected at this time. For Tuesday through Sunday, scattered thunderstorms are possible. Friday through Sunday, 30 to 50% chance. It is too early to determine the severe weather potential. Spotter information statement. Spotter activation is not anticipated through tonight. And now a discussion of hazardous weather conditions for the following county: Mason, Illinois. This hazardous weather outlook is for central Illinois, east central Illinois, southeast Illinois, and west central Illinois. For today and tonight, scattered thunderstorms are possible. Today, 20 to 40% chance. Organized severe weather is not expected. For Tuesday through Sunday, scattered thunderstorms are possible. Friday through Sunday, 30 to 50% chance. It is too early to determine the severe weather potential. Spotter information statement. Spotter activation is not anticipated through tonight. The time is currently 7:22 a.m. Central Daylight Time. 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Now for the official National Weather Service forecast for Peoria and surrounding areas of central Illinois. Today, mostly sunny. Highs in the mid-80s. Northeast winds 5 to 10 miles an hour. Tonight, mostly clear. Lows in the mid-50s. Northeast winds 5 to 10 miles an hour. Tuesday, sunny. Highs in the lower 80s. Northeast winds 5 to 10 miles an hour. Tuesday night, clear. Lows in the mid-50s. East winds 5 to 10 miles an hour. Wednesday, sunny. Highs in the lower 80s. Southeast winds 5 to 10 miles an hour. Wednesday night, mostly clear. Lows in the mid-50s. Thursday and Thursday night, partly cloudy. Highs in the mid-80s. Lows in the lower 60s. Friday, partly sunny. A chance of showers in the afternoon. Highs in the mid-80s. Chance of rain 30%. Friday night and Saturday, mostly cloudy. A chance of showers and thunderstorms. Lows in the mid-60s. Highs in the upper 80s. Chance of rain 50%. Saturday night, a chance of thunderstorms until midnight. Mostly cloudy with a chance of showers. Lows in the mid-60s.

partly sunny, with a temperature of 64. It was cloudy, with a temperature of 62 at Bloomington, 63 at Macomb, 66 at Springfield, and 64 at Lincoln. At Moline, the weather conditions were not available. And once again at 7 a.m. in Peoria, under cloudy skies, the temperature was 63. Looking elsewhere around the Midwest at 7 a.m., Chicago was cloudy, and 57. Indianapolis was partly sunny, and 67. St. Louis had rain, and 66. Kansas City was mostly sunny, and 67. Des Moines was mostly sunny, and 67. Milwaukee was partly sunny, and 58. And now a discussion of hazardous weather conditions for the following counties in Illinois: Fulton, Knox, Marshall, McLean, Peoria, Stark, Tazewell, and Woodford. This hazardous weather outlook is for Central Illinois, East Central Illinois, and West Central Illinois. For today and tonight, no hazardous weather is expected at this time. For Tuesday through Sunday, scattered thunderstorms are possible. Friday through Sunday, 30 to 50% chance. It is too early to determine a severe weather potential. Spotter information statement: spotter activation is not anticipated through tonight. And now a discussion of hazardous weather conditions for the following county: Mason, Illinois. This hazardous weather outlook is for Central Illinois, East Central Illinois, Southeast Illinois, and West Central Illinois. For today and tonight, scattered thunderstorms are possible. Today, 20 to 40% chance. Organized severe weather is not expected. For Tuesday through Sunday, scattered thunderstorms are possible. Friday through Sunday, 30 to 50% chance. It is too early to determine a severe weather potential. Spotter information statement: spotter activation is not anticipated through tonight. The time is currently 7:27 a.m. Central Daylight Time. 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Now for the official National Weather Service forecast for Peoria and surrounding areas of Central Illinois. Today, mostly sunny. Highs in the mid-80s. Northeast winds 5 to 10 miles an hour. Tonight, mostly clear. Lows in the mid-50s. Northeast winds 5 to 10 miles an hour. Tuesday, sunny. Highs in the lower 80s. Northeast winds 5 to 10 miles an hour. Tuesday night, clear. Lows in the mid-50s. East winds 5 to 10 miles an hour. Wednesday, sunny. Highs in the lower 80s. Southeast winds 5 to 10 miles an hour. Wednesday night, mostly clear. Lows in the mid-50s. Thursday and Thursday night, partly cloudy. Highs in the mid-80s. Lows in the lower 60s. Friday, partly sunny. A chance of showers in the afternoon. Highs in the mid-80s. Chance of rain 30%. Friday night and Saturday, mostly cloudy. A chance of showers and thunderstorms. Lows in the mid-60s. Highs in the upper 80s. Chance of rain 50%. Saturday night, a chance of thunderstorms until midnight. Mostly cloudy with a chance of showers. Lows in the mid-60s. Chance of rain 40%. Sunday, partly sunny. A chance of showers and thunderstorms in the afternoon. Highs in the upper 80s. Chance of rain 50%. Again, the forecast for Peoria and surrounding areas of Central Illinois for today: mostly sunny. Highs in the mid-80s. Northeast winds 5 to 10 miles an hour. At 7 a.m. in Peoria, skies were cloudy. The temperature was 63 degrees, the dew point was 45, and the relative humidity was 51%. The wind was east at 13 miles an hour. The pressure was 30.01 inches and rising. Around central and western Illinois, at Quincy, rain was falling, with a temperature of 68. At Lakin, it was partly sunny, with a temperature of 64. It was cloudy, with a temperature of 62 at Bloomington, 63 at Macomb, 66 at Springfield, and 64 at Lincoln. At Moline, the weather conditions were not available. And once again at 7 a.m. in Peoria, under cloudy skies, the temperature was 63. The Peoria, Illinois climate summary for yesterday, May 31, 2026. Yesterday's high temperature of 81.

degrees occurred at 4:04 p.m. The normal high is 79. Yesterday's low temperature of 59 degrees occurred at 7:33 a.m. The normal low is 58. 0.04 inches of precipitation fell yesterday, which brings the monthly total to 1.25 inches. This is 3.44 inches below the normal amount of 4.69 inches for May. The total precipitation for the year now stands at 14.00 inches, which is 1.42 inches below normal. There were no heating degree days yesterday, which is 2 below normal. This leaves the monthly total at 145, which is 10 above normal. The yearly total since July 1st is 5,109, which is 492 below normal. There were 5 cooling degree days yesterday, which is normal. This brings the monthly total to 77, which is minus 11 below normal. The yearly total since January 1st is 125, which is 23 above normal. Yesterday the maximum wind observed was 15 miles an hour from the east. The highest wind gust observed was 23 miles per hour from the east, which occurred at 12:56 a.m. Yesterday the average wind speed was 6 miles per hour. The normal high temperature for today is 79 degrees, and the normal low is 58. The record high for today is 105, which occurred in 1934, and the record low is 39, which occurred in 1993. Sunrise today is at 5:30 a.m. and sunset is at 8:24 p.m. Looking elsewhere around the Midwest at 7 a.m., Chicago was cloudy, and 57. Indianapolis was partly sunny, and 67. St. Louis had rain, and 66. Kansas City was mostly sunny, and 67. Des Moines was mostly sunny, and 67. Milwaukee was partly sunny, and 58. And now a discussion of hazardous weather conditions for the following counties in Illinois: Fulton, Knox, Marshall, McLean, Peoria, Stark, Tazewell, and Woodford. This hazardous weather outlook is for Central Illinois, East Central Illinois, and West Central Illinois. For today and tonight, no hazardous weather is expected at this time. For Tuesday through Sunday, scattered thunderstorms are possible. Friday through Sunday, 30 to 50% chance. It is too early to determine a severe weather potential. Spotter information statement: spotter activation is not anticipated through tonight. And now a discussion of hazardous weather conditions for the following county. Spotter information statement: spotter activation is not anticipated through tonight. And now a discussion of hazardous weather conditions for the following county: Mason, Illinois. This hazardous weather outlook is for Central Illinois, East Central Illinois, Southeast Illinois, and West Central Illinois. For today and tonight, scattered thunderstorms are possible. Today, 20 to 40% chance. Organized severe weather is not expected. For Tuesday through Sunday, scattered thunderstorms are possible. Friday through Sunday, 30 to 50% chance. It is too early to determine a severe weather potential. Spotter information statement: spotter activation is not anticipated through tonight. The time is currently 7:33 a.m. Central Daylight Time. 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Now for the official National Weather Service forecast for Peoria and surrounding areas of Central Illinois. Today, mostly sunny. Highs in the mid-80s. Northeast winds 5 to 10 miles an hour. Tonight, mostly clear. Lows in the mid-50s. Northeast winds 5 to 10 miles an hour. Tuesday, sunny. Highs in the lower 80s. Northeast winds 5 to 10 miles an hour. Tuesday night, clear. Lows in the mid-50s. East winds 5 to 10 miles an hour. Wednesday, sunny. Highs in the lower 80s. Southeast winds 5 to 10 miles an hour. Wednesday night, mostly clear. Lows in the mid-50s. Thursday and Thursday night, partly cloudy. Highs in the mid-80s. Lows in the lower 60s. Friday, partly sunny. A chance of showers in the afternoon. Highs in the mid-80s. Chance of rain 30%. Friday night and Saturday, mostly cloudy. A chance of showers and thunderstorms. Lows in the mid-60s. Highs in the upper 80s. Chance of rain.

50%. Saturday night, a chance of thunderstorms until midnight. Mostly cloudy with a chance of showers. Lows in the mid-60s. Chance of rain 40%. Sunday, partly sunny. A chance of showers and thunderstorms in the afternoon. Highs in the upper 80s. Chance of rain 50%. Again, the forecast for Peoria and surrounding areas of central Illinois for today, mostly sunny. Highs in the mid-80s. Northeast winds 5 to 10 miles an hour. At 7 a.m. in Peoria, skies were cloudy. The temperature was 63 degrees, the dew point was 45, and the relative humidity was 51%. The wind was east at 13 miles an hour. The pressure was 30.01 inches and rising. Around central and western Illinois, at Quincy, rain was falling, with a temperature of 68. At Lakin, it was partly sunny, with a temperature of 64. It was cloudy, with a temperature of 62 at Bloomington, 63 at Macomb, 66 at Springfield, and 64 at Lincoln. At Moline, the weather conditions were not available. And once again at 7 a.m. in Peoria, under cloudy skies, the temperature was 63. Looking elsewhere around the Midwest at 7 a.m., Chicago was cloudy, and 57. Indianapolis was partly sunny, and 67. St. Louis had rain, and 66. Kansas City was mostly sunny, and 67. Des Moines was mostly sunny, and 67. Milwaukee was partly sunny, and 58. And now a discussion of hazardous weather conditions for the following counties in Illinois: Fulton, Knox, Marshall, McLean, Peoria, Stark, Tazewell, and Woodford. This hazardous weather outlook is for central Illinois, east central Illinois, and west central Illinois. For today and tonight, no hazardous weather is expected at this time. For Tuesday through Sunday, scattered thunderstorms are possible. Friday through Sunday, 30 to 50% chance. It is too early to determine a severe weather potential. Spotter information statement: spotter activation is not anticipated through tonight. And now a discussion of hazardous weather conditions for the following county: Mason, Illinois. This hazardous weather outlook is for central Illinois, east central Illinois, southeast Illinois, and west central Illinois. For today and tonight, scattered thunderstorms are possible. Today, 20 to 40% chance. Organized severe weather is not expected. For Tuesday through Sunday, scattered thunderstorms are possible. Friday through Sunday, 30 to 50% chance. It is too early to determine a severe weather potential. Spotter information statement: spotter activation is not anticipated through tonight. The time is currently 7:38 a.m. Central Daylight Time. 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Now for the official National Weather Service forecast for Peoria and surrounding areas of central Illinois. Today, mostly sunny. Highs in the mid-80s. Northeast winds 5 to 10 miles an hour. Tonight, mostly clear. Lows in the mid-50s. Northeast winds 5 to 10 miles an hour. Tuesday, sunny. Highs in the lower 80s. Northeast winds 5 to 10 miles an hour. Tuesday night, clear. Lows in the mid-50s. East winds 5 to 10 miles an hour. Wednesday, sunny. Highs in the lower 80s. Southeast winds 5 to 10 miles an hour. Wednesday night, mostly clear. Lows in the mid-50s. Thursday and Thursday night, partly cloudy. Highs in the mid-80s. Lows in the lower 60s. Friday, partly sunny. A chance of showers in the afternoon. Highs in the mid-80s. Chance of rain 30%. Friday night and Saturday, mostly cloudy. A chance of showers and thunderstorms. Lows in the mid-60s. Highs in the upper 80s. Chance of rain 50%. Saturday night, a chance of thunderstorms until midnight. Mostly cloudy with a chance of showers. Lows in the mid-60s. Chance of rain 40%. Sunday, partly sunny. A chance of showers and thunderstorms in the afternoon. Highs in the upper 80s. Chance of rain 50%. Again, the forecast for Peoria and surrounding areas of central Illinois for today, mostly sunny. Highs in the

80s. Northeast winds 5 to 10 miles an hour. Now for the official National Weather Service forecast for Peoria and surrounding areas of central Illinois. Rest of today, mostly sunny. Highs in the mid-80s. Northeast winds 5 to 10 miles an hour. Tonight, mostly clear. Lows in the mid-50s. Northeast winds 5 to 10 miles an hour. Tuesday, sunny. Highs in the lower 80s. Northeast winds 5 to 10 miles an hour. Tuesday night, clear. Lows in the mid-50s. East winds 5 to 10 miles an hour. Wednesday, sunny. Highs in the lower 80s. Southeast winds 5 to 10 miles an hour. Wednesday night, mostly clear. Lows in the mid-50s. Thursday and Thursday night, partly cloudy. Highs in the mid-80s. Lows in the lower 60s. Friday, partly sunny. A chance of showers in the afternoon. Highs in the mid-80s. Chance of rain 30%. Friday night and Saturday, mostly cloudy. A chance of showers and thunderstorms. Lows in the mid-60s. Highs in the upper 80s. Chance of rain 50%. Saturday night, a chance of thunderstorms until midnight. Mostly cloudy with a chance of showers. Lows in the mid-60s. Chance of rain 40%. Sunday, partly sunny. A chance of showers and thunderstorms in the afternoon. Highs in the upper 80s. Chance of rain 50%. Again, the forecast for Peoria and surrounding areas of central Illinois for the rest of today, mostly sunny. Highs in the mid-80s. Northeast winds 5 to 10 miles an hour. At 7 a.m. in Peoria, skies were cloudy. The temperature was 63 degrees, the dew point was 45, and the relative humidity was 51%. The wind was east at 13 miles an hour. The pressure was 30.01 inches and rising. Around central and western Illinois, at Quincy, rain was falling, with a temperature of 68. At Lakin, it was partly sunny, with a temperature of 64. It was cloudy, with a temperature of 62 at Bloomington, 63 at Macomb, 66 at Springfield, and 64 at Lincoln. At Moline, the weather conditions were not available. And once again at 7 a.m. in Peoria, under cloudy skies, the temperature was 63. Looking elsewhere around the Midwest at 7 a.m., Chicago was cloudy, and 57. Indianapolis was partly sunny, and 67. St. Louis had rain, and 66. Kansas City was mostly sunny, and 67. Des Moines was mostly sunny, and 67. Milwaukee was partly sunny, and 58. And now a discussion of hazardous weather conditions for the following counties in Illinois: Fulton, Knox, Marshall, McLean, Peoria, Stark, Tazewell, and Woodford. This hazardous weather outlook is for central Illinois, east central Illinois, and west central Illinois. For today and tonight, no hazardous weather is expected at this time. For Tuesday through Sunday, scattered thunderstorms are possible. Friday through Sunday, 30 to 50% chance. It is too early to determine the severe weather potential. Spotter information statement: spotter activation is not anticipated through tonight. And now a discussion of hazardous weather conditions for the following county: Mason, Illinois. This hazardous weather outlook is for central Illinois, east central Illinois, southeast Illinois, and west central Illinois. For today and tonight, scattered thunderstorms are possible. Today, 20 to 40% chance. Organized severe weather is not expected. For Tuesday through Sunday, scattered thunderstorms are possible. Friday through Sunday, 30 to 50% chance. It is too early to determine the severe weather potential. Spotter information statement: spotter activation is not anticipated through tonight. The time is currently 7:44 a.m. Central Daylight Time. 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Now for the official National Weather Service forecast for Peoria and surrounding areas of central Illinois. Rest of today, mostly sunny. Highs in the mid-80s. Northeast winds 5 to 10 miles an hour. Tonight, mostly clear. Lows in the mid-50s. Northeast winds 5 to 10 miles an hour. Tuesday, sunny.

highs in the lower 80s. Northeast winds 5 to 10 miles an hour. Tuesday night, clear. Lows in the mid-50s. East winds 5 to 10 miles an hour. Wednesday, sunny. Highs in the lower 80s. Southeast winds 5 to 10 miles an hour. Wednesday night, mostly clear. Lows in the mid-50s. Thursday and Thursday night, partly cloudy. Highs in the mid-80s. Lows in the lower 60s. Friday, partly sunny. A chance of showers in the afternoon. Highs in the mid-80s. Chance of rain 30%. Friday night and Saturday, mostly cloudy. A chance of showers and thunderstorms. Lows in the mid-60s. Highs in the upper 80s. Chance of rain 50%. Saturday night, a chance of thunderstorms until midnight. Mostly cloudy with a chance of showers. Lows in the mid-60s. Chance of rain 40%. Sunday, partly sunny. A chance of showers and thunderstorms in the afternoon. Highs in the upper 80s. Chance of rain 50%. Again, the forecast for Peoria and surrounding areas of central Illinois for the rest of today, mostly sunny. Highs in the mid-80s. Northeast winds 5 to 10 miles an hour. The Peoria, Illinois climate summary for yesterday, May 31, 2026. Yesterday's high temperature of 81 degrees occurred at 4:04 p.m. The normal high is 79. Yesterday's low temperature of 59 degrees occurred at 7:33 a.m. The normal low is 58. 0.04 inches of precipitation fell yesterday, which brings the monthly total to 1.25 inches. This is 3.44 inches below the normal amount of 4.69 inches for May. The total precipitation for the year now stands at 14.00 inches, which is 1.42 inches below normal. There were no heating degree days yesterday, which is 2 below normal. This leaves the monthly total at 145, which is 10 above normal. The yearly total since July 1st is 5,109, which is 492 below normal. There were 5 cooling degree days yesterday, which is normal. This brings the monthly total to 77, which is minus 11 below normal. The yearly total since January 1st is 125, which is 23 above normal. Yesterday the maximum wind observed was 15 miles an hour from the east. The highest wind gust observed was 23 miles per hour from the east, which occurred at 12:56 a.m. Yesterday the average wind speed was 6 miles per hour. The normal high temperature for today is 79 degrees, and the normal low is 58. The record high for today is 105, which occurred in 1934, and the record low is 39, which occurred in 1993. Sunrise today is at 5:30 a.m. and sunset is at 8:24 p.m. At 7 a.m. in Peoria, skies were cloudy. The temperature was 63 degrees, the dew point was 45, and the relative humidity was 51%. The wind was east at 13 miles an hour. The pressure was 30.01 inches and rising. Around central and western Illinois, at Quincy, rain was falling, with a temperature of 68. At Lakin, it was partly sunny, with a temperature of 64. It was cloudy, with a temperature of 62 at Bloomington, 63 at Macomb, 66 at Springfield, and 64 at Lincoln. At Moline, the weather conditions were not available. And once again at 7 a.m. in Peoria, under cloudy skies, the temperature was 63. Here is a look at this morning's river stages and 24-hour changes. On the Illinois River, Morris is 5.3 feet, up 0.1 feet. La Salle is 11.5 feet, up 0.2 feet. Henry is 14.7 feet, no change from yesterday. Peoria is 11.9 feet, no change from yesterday. Havana is 6.6 feet, no change from yesterday. Beardstown is 9.9 feet, up 0.1 feet. Maradosa is 4.3 feet, down 0.4 feet. On the Lamoine River, Colmar is 4.7 feet, up 0.1 feet. On the Mackinac River, Conderville is 1.7 feet, down 0.1 feet. On the Spoon River, London Mills is 3.0 feet, no change from yesterday. And now a discussion of hazardous weather conditions for the following counties in Illinois: Fulton, Knox,

Marshall, McLean, Peoria, Stark, Tazewell, and Woodford. This hazardous weather outlook is for Central Illinois, East Central Illinois, and West Central Illinois. For today and tonight, no hazardous weather is expected at this time. For Tuesday through Sunday, scattered thunderstorms are possible. Friday through Sunday, 30 to 50% chance. It is too early to determine the severe weather potential. Spotter information statement. Spotter activation is not anticipated through tonight. And now a discussion of hazardous weather conditions for the following county, Mason, Illinois. This hazardous weather outlook is for Central Illinois, East Central Illinois, Southeast Illinois, and West Central Illinois. For today and tonight, scattered thunderstorms are possible today, 20 to 40% chance. Organized severe weather is not expected. For Tuesday through Sunday, scattered thunderstorms are possible. Friday through Sunday, 30 to 50% chance. It is too early to determine the severe weather potential. Spotter information statement. Spotter activation is not anticipated through tonight. The time is currently 7:51 a.m. Central Daylight Time. 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Now for the official National Weather Service forecast for Peoria and surrounding areas of Central Illinois. Rest of today, mostly sunny. Highs in the mid-80s. Northeast winds 5 to 10 miles an hour. Tonight, mostly clear. Lows in the mid-50s. Northeast winds 5 to 10 miles an hour. Tuesday, sunny. Highs in the lower 80s. Northeast winds 5 to 10 miles an hour. Tuesday night, clear. Lows in the mid-50s. East winds 5 to 10 miles an hour. Wednesday, sunny. Highs in the lower 80s. Southeast winds 5 to 10 miles an hour. Wednesday night, mostly clear. Lows in the mid-50s. Thursday and Thursday night, partly cloudy. Highs in the mid-80s. Lows in the lower 60s. Friday, partly sunny. A chance of showers in the afternoon. Highs in the mid-80s. Chance of rain 30%. Friday night and Saturday, mostly cloudy. A chance of showers and thunderstorms. Lows in the mid-60s. Highs in the upper 80s. Chance of rain 50%. Saturday night, a chance of thunderstorms until midnight. Mostly cloudy with a chance of showers. Lows in the mid-60s. Chance of rain 40%. Sunday, partly sunny. A chance of showers and thunderstorms in the afternoon. Highs in the upper 80s. Chance of rain 50%. Again, the forecast for Peoria and surrounding areas of Central Illinois for the rest of today, mostly sunny. Highs in the mid-80s. Northeast winds 5 to 10 miles an hour. At 7 a.m. in Peoria, skies were cloudy. The temperature was 63 degrees, the dew point was 45, and the relative humidity was 51%. The wind was east at 13 miles an hour. The pressure was 30.01 inches and rising. Around central and western Illinois, at Quincy, rain was falling, with a temperature of 68. At Lakin, it was partly sunny, with a temperature of 64. It was cloudy, with a temperature of 62 at Bloomington, 63 at Macomb, 66 at Springfield, and 64 at Lincoln. At Moline, the weather conditions were not available. And once again at 7 a.m. in Peoria, under cloudy skies, the temperature was 63. Looking elsewhere around the Midwest at 7 a.m., Chicago was cloudy, and 57. Indianapolis was partly sunny, and 67. St. Louis had rain, and 66. Kansas City was mostly sunny, and 67. Des Moines was mostly sunny, and 67. Milwaukee was partly sunny, and 58. And now a discussion of hazardous weather conditions for the following counties in Illinois: Fulton, Knox, Marshall, McLean, Peoria, Stark, Tazewell, and Woodford. This hazardous weather outlook is for Central Illinois, East Central Illinois, and West Central Illinois. For today and tonight, no hazardous weather is expected at this time. For Tuesday through Sunday, scattered thunderstorms are possible. Friday through Sunday, 30 to 50% chance. It is too early to determine the severe weather potential. Spotter information statement. Spotter activation.

is not anticipated through tonight. Here is a look at this morning's river stages and 24-hour changes. On the Illinois River, Morris is 5.3 feet, up 0.1 feet. La Salle is 11.5 feet, up 0.2 feet. Henry is 14.7 feet, no change from yesterday. Peoria is 11.9 feet, no change from yesterday. Havana is 6.6 feet, no change from yesterday. Beardstown is 9.9 feet, up 0.1 feet. Maradosa is 4.3 feet, down 0.4 feet. On the Lamoine River, Colmar is 4.7 feet, up 0.1 feet. On the Mackinac River, Conderville is 1.7 feet, down 0.1 feet. On the Spoon River, London Mills is 3.0 feet, no change from yesterday. And now a discussion of hazardous weather conditions for the following county, Mason, Illinois. This hazardous weather outlook is for Central Illinois, East Central Illinois, Southeast Illinois, and West Central Illinois. For today and tonight, scattered thunderstorms are possible today, 20 to 40% chance. Organized severe weather is not expected. For Tuesday through Sunday, scattered thunderstorms are possible Friday through Sunday, 30 to 50% chance. It is too early to determine the severe weather potential. Spotter information statement, spotter activation is not anticipated through tonight. The time is currently 7:56 a.m. Central Daylight Time. 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Now for the official National Weather Service forecast for Peoria and surrounding areas of Central Illinois. Rest of today, mostly sunny. Highs in the mid-80s. Northeast winds 5 to 10 miles an hour. Tonight, mostly clear. Lows in the mid-50s. Northeast winds 5 to 10 miles an hour. Tuesday, sunny. Highs in the lower 80s. Northeast winds 5 to 10 miles an hour. Tuesday night, clear. Lows in the mid-50s. East winds 5 to 10 miles an hour. Wednesday, sunny. Highs in the lower 80s. Southeast winds 5 to 10 miles an hour. Wednesday night, mostly clear. Lows in the mid-50s. Thursday and Thursday night, partly cloudy. Highs in the mid-80s. Lows in the lower 60s. Friday, partly sunny. A chance of showers in the afternoon. Highs in the mid-80s. Chance of rain 30%. Friday night and Saturday, mostly cloudy. A chance of showers and thunderstorms. Lows in the mid-60s. Highs in the upper 80s. Chance of rain 50%. Saturday night, a chance of thunderstorms until midnight. Mostly cloudy with a chance of showers. Lows in the mid-60s. Chance of rain 40%. Sunday, partly sunny. A chance of showers and thunderstorms in the afternoon. Highs in the upper 80s. Chance of rain 50%. Again, the forecast for Peoria and surrounding areas of Central Illinois for the rest of today, mostly sunny. Highs in the mid-80s. Northeast winds 5 to 10 miles an hour. At 7 a.m. in Peoria, skies were cloudy. The temperature was 63 degrees, the dew point was 45, and the relative humidity was 51%. The wind was east at 13 miles an hour. The pressure was 30.01 inches and rising. Around central and western Illinois, at Quincy, rain was falling, with a temperature of 68. At Lakin, it was partly sunny, with a temperature of 64. It was cloudy, with a temperature of 62 at Bloomington, 63 at Macomb, 66 at Springfield, and 64 at Lincoln. At Moline, the weather conditions were not available. And once again at 7 a.m. in Peoria, under cloudy skies, the temperature was 63. Looking elsewhere around the Midwest at 7 a.m., Chicago was cloudy, and 57. Indianapolis was partly sunny, and 67. St. Louis had rain, and 66. Kansas City was mostly sunny, and 67. Des Moines was mostly sunny, and 67. Milwaukee was partly sunny, and 58. The Peoria, Illinois climate summary for yesterday, May 31, 2026. Yesterday's high temperature of 81 degrees occurred at 4:04 p.m. The normal high is 79.

Yesterday's low temperature of 59 degrees occurred at 7:33 a.m. The normal low is 58. 0.04 inches of precipitation fell yesterday, which brings the monthly total to 1.25 inches. This is 3.44 inches below the normal amount of 4.69 inches for May. The total precipitation for the year now stands at 14.00 inches, which is 1.42 inches below normal. There were no heating degree days yesterday, which is 2 below normal. This leaves the monthly total at 145, which is 10 above normal. The yearly total since July 1st is 5,109, which is 492 below normal. There were 5 cooling degree days yesterday, which is normal. This brings the monthly total to 77, which is minus 11 below normal. The yearly total since January 1st is 125, which is 23 above normal. Yesterday the maximum wind observed was 15 miles an hour from the east. The highest wind gust observed was 23 miles per hour from the east, which occurred at 12:56 a.m. Yesterday the average wind speed was 6 miles per hour. The normal high temperature for today is 79 degrees, and the normal low is 58. The record high for today is 105, which occurred in 1934, and the record low is 39, which occurred in 1993. Sunrise today is at 5:30 a.m. and sunset is at 8:24 p.m. And now a discussion of hazardous weather conditions for the following counties in Illinois: Fulton, Knox, Marshall, McLean, Peoria, Stark, Tazewell, and Woodford. This hazardous weather outlook is for Central Illinois, East Central Illinois, and West Central Illinois. For today and tonight, no hazardous weather is expected at this time. For Tuesday through Sunday, scattered thunderstorms are possible. Friday through Sunday, 30 to 50% chance. It is too early to determine a severe weather potential. Spotter information statement: spotter activation is not anticipated through tonight. And now a discussion of hazardous weather conditions for the following county: Mason, Illinois. This hazardous weather outlook is for Central Illinois, East Central Illinois, Southeast Illinois, and West Central Illinois. For today and tonight, scattered thunderstorms are possible. Today, 20 to 40% chance. Organized severe weather is not expected. For Tuesday through Sunday, scattered thunderstorms are possible. Friday through Sunday, 30 to 50% chance. It is too early to determine a severe weather potential. Spotter information statement: spotter activation is not anticipated through tonight. The time is currently 8:03 a.m. Central Daylight Time. 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Now for the official National Weather Service forecast for Peoria and surrounding areas of Central Illinois. Rest of today, mostly sunny. Highs in the mid-80s. Northeast winds 5 to 10 miles an hour. Tonight, mostly clear. Lows in the mid-50s. Northeast winds 5 to 10 miles an hour. Tuesday, sunny. Highs in the lower 80s. Northeast winds 5 to 10 miles an hour. Tuesday night, clear. Lows in the mid-50s. East winds 5 to 10 miles an hour. Wednesday, sunny. Highs in the lower 80s. Southeast winds 5 to 10 miles an hour. Wednesday night, mostly clear. Lows in the mid-50s. Thursday and Thursday night, partly cloudy. Highs in the mid-80s. Lows in the lower 60s. Friday, partly sunny. A chance of showers in the afternoon. Highs in the mid-80s. Chance of rain 30%. Friday night and Saturday, mostly cloudy. A chance of showers and thunderstorms. Lows in the mid-60s. Highs in the upper 80s. Chance of rain 50%. Saturday night, a chance of thunderstorms until midnight. Mostly cloudy with a chance of showers. Lows in the mid-60s. Chance of rain 40%. Sunday, partly sunny. A chance of showers and thunderstorms in the afternoon. Highs in the upper 80s. Chance of rain 50%. Again, the forecast for Peoria and surrounding areas of Central Illinois for the rest of today: mostly sunny. Highs in the mid-80s. Northeast winds 5 to 10 miles an hour. Here is a look at this morning's river stages and 24-hour changes.

On the Illinois River, Morris is 5.3 feet, up 0.1 feet. LaSalle is 11.5 feet, up 0.2 feet. Henry is 14.7 feet, no change from yesterday. Peoria is 11.9 feet, no change from yesterday. Havana is 6.6 feet, no change from yesterday. Beardstown is 9.9 feet, up 0.1 feet. Maradosa is 4.3 feet, down 0.4 feet. On the Lamoine River, Colmar is 4.7 feet, up 0.1 feet. On the Mackinac River, Conderville is 1.7 feet, down 0.1 feet. On the Spoon River, London Mills is 3.0 feet, no change from yesterday. At 8 a.m. in Peoria, skies were cloudy. The temperature was 65 degrees, the dew point was 47, and the relative humidity was 52%. The wind was northeast at 10 miles an hour. The pressure was 30.02 inches and rising. Around central and western Illinois, temperatures were in the mid to upper 60s. At Moline, it was sunny. It was partly sunny at Quincy and Pontiac. It was cloudy at Bloomington, Galesburg, and Lakin. At Macomb, Springfield, and Lincoln, it was cloudy. And once again at 8 a.m. in Peoria, under cloudy skies, the temperature was 65. And now a discussion of hazardous weather conditions for the following counties in Illinois: Fulton, Knox, Marshall, McLean, Peoria, Stark, Tazewell, and Woodford. This hazardous weather outlook is for central Illinois, east central Illinois, and west central Illinois. For today and tonight, no hazardous weather is expected at this time. For Tuesday through Sunday, scattered thunderstorms are possible. Friday through Sunday, 30 to 50% chance. It is too early to determine the severe weather potential. Spotter information statement: spotter activation is not anticipated through tonight. And now a discussion of hazardous weather conditions for the following county: Mason, Illinois. This hazardous weather outlook is for central Illinois, east central Illinois, southeast Illinois, and west central Illinois. For today and tonight, scattered thunderstorms are possible. Today, 20 to 40% chance. Organized severe weather is not expected. For Tuesday through Sunday, scattered thunderstorms are possible. Friday through Sunday, 30 to 50% chance. It is too early to determine the severe weather potential. Spotter information statement: spotter activation is not anticipated through tonight. The time is currently 8:08 a.m. Central Daylight Time. 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Now for the official National Weather Service forecast for Peoria and surrounding areas of central Illinois. Rest of today, mostly sunny. Highs in the mid-80s. Northeast winds 5 to 10 miles an hour. Tonight, mostly clear. Lows in the mid-50s. Northeast winds 5 to 10 miles an hour. Tuesday, sunny. Highs in the lower 80s. Northeast winds 5 to 10 miles an hour. Tuesday night, clear. Lows in the mid-50s. East winds 5 to 10 miles an hour. Wednesday, sunny. Highs in the lower 80s. Southeast winds 5 to 10 miles an hour. Wednesday night, mostly clear. Lows in the mid-50s. Thursday and Thursday night, partly cloudy. Highs in the mid-80s. Lows in the lower 60s. Friday, partly sunny. A chance of showers in the afternoon. Highs in the mid-80s. Chance of rain 30%. Friday night and Saturday, mostly cloudy. A chance of showers and thunderstorms. Lows in the mid-60s. Highs in the upper 80s. Chance of rain 50%. Saturday night, a chance of thunderstorms until midnight. Mostly cloudy with a chance of showers. Lows in the mid-60s. Chance of rain 40%. Sunday, partly sunny. A chance of showers and thunderstorms in the afternoon. Highs in the upper 80s. Chance of rain 50%. Again, the forecast for Peoria and surrounding areas of central Illinois for the rest of today: mostly sunny. Highs in the mid-80s. Northeast winds 5 to 10 miles an hour. At 8 a.m. in Peoria, skies were cloudy. The temperature was 65 degrees, the dew point was 47, and the relative humidity was 52%.

set. The wind was northeast at 10 miles an hour. The pressure was 30.02 inches and rising. Around central and western Illinois, temperatures were in the mid to upper 60s. At Moline, it was sunny. It was partly sunny at Quincy and Pontiac. It was cloudy at Bloomington, Galesburg, and Lakin. At Macomb, Springfield, and Lincoln, it was cloudy. And once again at 8 a.m. in Peoria, under cloudy skies, the temperature was 65. Looking elsewhere around the Midwest at 8 a.m., Chicago was partly sunny and 60. Indianapolis was cloudy and 70. St. Louis had light rain and 66. Kansas City was mostly sunny and 72. Des Moines was mostly sunny and 70. Milwaukee was partly sunny and 60. And now a discussion of hazardous weather conditions for the following counties in Illinois: Fulton, Knox, Marshall, McLean, Peoria, Stark, Tazewell, and Woodford. This hazardous weather outlook is for central Illinois, east central Illinois, and west central Illinois. For today and tonight, no hazardous weather is expected at this time. For Tuesday through Sunday, scattered thunderstorms are possible. Friday through Sunday, 30 to 50% chance. It is too early to determine the severe weather potential. Spotter information statement: spotter activation is not anticipated through tonight. And now a discussion of hazardous weather conditions for the following county: Mason, Illinois. This hazardous weather outlook is for central Illinois, east central Illinois, southeast Illinois, and west central Illinois. For today and tonight, scattered thunderstorms are possible. Today, 20 to 40% chance. Organized severe weather is not expected. For Tuesday through Sunday, scattered thunderstorms are possible. Friday through Sunday, 30 to 50% chance. It is too early to determine the severe weather potential. Spotter information statement: spotter activation is not anticipated through tonight. The time is currently 8:12 a.m. Central Daylight Time. 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Now for the official National Weather Service forecast for Peoria and surrounding areas of central Illinois. Rest of today, mostly sunny. Highs in the mid-80s. Northeast winds 5 to 10 miles an hour. Tonight, mostly clear. Lows in the mid-50s. Northeast winds 5 to 10 miles an hour. Tuesday, sunny. Highs in the lower 80s. Northeast winds 5 to 10 miles an hour. Tuesday night, clear. Lows in the mid-50s. East winds 5 to 10 miles an hour. Wednesday, sunny. Highs in the lower 80s. Southeast winds 5 to 10 miles an hour. Wednesday night, mostly clear. Lows in the mid-50s. Thursday and Thursday night, partly cloudy. Highs in the mid-80s. Lows in the lower 60s. Friday, partly sunny. A chance of showers in the afternoon. Highs in the mid-80s. Chance of rain 30%. Friday night and Saturday, mostly cloudy. A chance of showers and thunderstorms. Lows in the mid-60s. Highs in the upper 80s. Chance of rain 50%. Saturday night, a chance of thunderstorms until midnight. Mostly cloudy with a chance of showers. Lows in the mid-60s. Chance of rain 40%. Sunday, partly sunny. A chance of showers and thunderstorms in the afternoon. Highs in the upper 80s. Chance of rain 50%. Again, the forecast for Peoria and surrounding areas of central Illinois for the rest of today: mostly sunny. Highs in the mid-80s. Northeast winds 5 to 10 miles an hour. 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The Peoria, Illinois climate summary for yesterday, May 31st, 2026. Yesterday's high

temperature of 81 degrees occurred at 4:04 p.m. The normal high is 79. Yesterday's low temperature of 59 degrees occurred at 7:33 a.m. The normal low is 58. 0.04 inches of precipitation fell yesterday, which brings the monthly total to 1.25 inches. This is 3.44 inches below the normal amount of 4.69 inches for May. The total precipitation for the year now stands at 14.00 inches, which is 1.42 inches below normal. There were no heating degree days yesterday, which is 2 below normal. This leaves the monthly total at 145, which is 10 above normal. The yearly total since July 1st is 5,109, which is 492 below normal. There were 5 cooling degree days yesterday, which is normal. This brings the monthly total to 77, which is minus 11 below normal. The yearly total since January 1st is 125, which is 23 above normal. Yesterday the maximum wind observed was 15 miles an hour from the east. The highest wind gust observed was 23 miles per hour from the east, which occurred at 12:56 a.m. Yesterday the average wind speed was 6 miles per hour. The normal high temperature for today is 79 degrees, and the normal low is 58. The record high for today is 105, which occurred in 1934, and the record low is 39, which occurred in 1993. Sunrise today is at 5:30 a.m. and sunset is at 8:24 p.m. Here is a look at this morning's river stages and 24-hour changes. On the Illinois River, Morris is 5.3 feet, up 0.1 feet. La Salle is 11.5 feet, up 0.2 feet. Henry is 14.7 feet, no change from yesterday. Peoria is 11.9 feet, no change from yesterday. Havana is 6.6 feet, no change from yesterday. Beardstown is 9.9 feet, up 0.1 feet. Maradosha is 4.3 feet, down 0.4 feet. On the Lamoine River, Colmar is 4.7 feet, up 0.1 feet. On the Mackinac River, Condorville is 1.7 feet, down 0.1 feet. On the Spoon River, London Mills is 3.0 feet, no change from yesterday. And now a discussion of hazardous weather conditions for the following counties in Illinois: Fulton, Knox, Marshall, McLean, Peoria, Stark, Tazewell, and Woodford. This hazardous weather outlook is for Central Illinois, East Central Illinois, and West Central Illinois. For today and tonight, no hazardous weather is expected at this time. For Tuesday through Sunday, scattered thunderstorms are possible. Friday through Sunday, 30 to 50% chance. It is too early to determine the severe weather potential. Spotter information statement: spotter activation is not anticipated through tonight. And now a discussion of hazardous weather conditions for the following county: Mason, Illinois. This hazardous weather outlook is for Central Illinois, East Central Illinois, Southeast Illinois, and West Central Illinois. For today and tonight, scattered thunderstorms are possible. Today, 20 to 40% chance. Organized severe weather is not expected. For Tuesday through Sunday, scattered thunderstorms are possible. Friday through Sunday, 30 to 50% chance. It is too early to determine the severe weather potential. Spotter information statement: spotter activation is not anticipated through tonight. The time is currently 8:19 a.m. Central Daylight Time. 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Now for the official National Weather Service forecast for Peoria and surrounding areas of Central Illinois. Rest of today, mostly sunny. Highs in the mid-80s. Northeast winds 5 to 10 miles an hour. Tonight, mostly clear. Lows in the mid-50s. Northeast winds 5 to 10 miles an hour. Tuesday, sunny. Highs in the lower 80s. Northeast winds 5 to 10 miles an hour. Tuesday night, clear. Lows in the mid-50s. East winds 5 to 10 miles an hour. Wednesday, sunny. Highs in the lower 80s. Southeast winds 5 to 10 miles an hour. Wednesday night, mostly clear. Lows in the mid-50s. Thursday and Thursday night, partly cloudy. Highs in the mid-80s. Lows in the lower 60s. Friday, partly sunny.

A chance of showers in the afternoon. Highs in the mid-80s. Chance of rain 30%. Friday night and Saturday, mostly cloudy. A chance of showers and thunderstorms. Lows in the mid-60s. Highs in the upper 80s. Chance of rain 50%. Saturday night, a chance of thunderstorms until midnight. Mostly cloudy with a chance of showers. Lows in the mid-60s. Chance of rain 40%. Sunday, partly sunny. A chance of showers and thunderstorms in the afternoon. Highs in the upper 80s. Chance of rain 50%. Again, the forecast for Peoria and surrounding areas of central Illinois for the rest of today, mostly sunny. Highs in the mid-80s. Northeast winds 5 to 10 miles an hour. At 8 a.m. in Peoria, skies were cloudy. The temperature was 65 degrees, the dew point was 47, and the relative humidity was 52%. The wind was northeast at 10 miles an hour. The pressure was 30.02 inches and rising. Around central and western Illinois, temperatures were in the mid to upper 60s. At Moline, it was sunny. At Pontiac, it was partly sunny. It was cloudy at Bloomington, Galesburg, Lakin, and Macomb. At Quincy, Springfield, and Lincoln, it was cloudy. And once again at 8 a.m. in Peoria, under cloudy skies, the temperature was 65. At 8 a.m. in Peoria, skies were cloudy. The temperature was 65 degrees, the dew point was 47, and the relative humidity was 52%. The wind was northeast at 10 miles an hour. The pressure was 30.02 inches and rising. Around central and western Illinois, temperatures were in the mid to upper 60s. At Moline, it was sunny. At Pontiac, it was partly sunny. It was cloudy at Bloomington, Galesburg, Lakin, and Macomb. At Quincy, Springfield, and Lincoln, it was cloudy. And once again at 8 a.m. in Peoria, under cloudy skies, the temperature was 65. Looking elsewhere around the Midwest at 8 a.m., Chicago was partly sunny, and 60. Indianapolis was cloudy, and 70. St. Louis had light rain, and 66. Kansas City was mostly sunny, and 72. Des Moines was mostly sunny, and 70. Milwaukee was partly sunny, and 60. And now a discussion of hazardous weather conditions for the following counties in Illinois: Fulton, Knox, Marshall, McLean, Peoria, Stark, Tazewell, and Woodford. This hazardous weather outlook is for central Illinois, east central Illinois, and west central Illinois. For today and tonight, no hazardous weather is expected at this time. For Tuesday through Sunday, scattered thunderstorms are possible. Friday through Sunday, 30 to 50% chance. It is too early to determine a severe weather potential. Spotter information statement: spotter activation is not anticipated through tonight. And now a discussion of hazardous weather conditions for the following county: Mason, Illinois. This hazardous weather outlook is for central Illinois, east central Illinois, southeast Illinois, and west central Illinois. For today and tonight, scattered thunderstorms are possible. Today, 20 to 40% chance. Organized severe weather is not expected. For Tuesday through Sunday, scattered thunderstorms are possible. Friday through Sunday, 30 to 50% chance. It is too early to determine a severe weather potential. Spotter information statement: spotter activation is not anticipated through tonight. The time is currently 8:24 a.m. Central Daylight Time. 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Now for the official National Weather Service forecast for Peoria and surrounding areas of central Illinois. Rest of today, mostly sunny. Highs in the mid-80s. Northeast winds 5 to 10 miles an hour. Tonight, mostly clear. Lows in the mid-50s. Northeast winds 5 to 10 miles an hour. Tuesday, sunny. Highs in the lower 80s. Northeast winds 5 to 10 miles an hour. Tuesday night, clear. Lows in the mid-50s. East winds 5 to 10 miles an hour. Wednesday, sunny. Highs in the lower 80s. Southeast winds 5 to 10 miles an hour. Wednesday night, mostly clear. Lows in the mid-50s. Thursday and Thursday night,

highs in the mid-80s. Northeast winds 5 to 10 miles an hour. Here is a look at this morning's river stages and 24-hour changes. On the Illinois River, Morris is 5.3 feet, up 0.1 feet. La Salle is 11.5 feet, up 0.2 feet. Henry is 14.7 feet, no change from yesterday. Peoria is 11.9 feet, no change from yesterday. Havana is 6.6 feet, no change from yesterday. Beardstown is 9.9 feet, up 0.1 feet. Maradosa is 4.3 feet, down 0.4 feet. On the Lamoine River, Colmar is 4.7 feet, up 0.1 feet. On the Mackinac River, Conderville is 1.7 feet, down 0.1 feet. On the Spoon River, London Mills is 3.0 feet, no change from yesterday. At 8 a.m. in Peoria, skies were cloudy. The temperature was 65 degrees, the dew point was 47, and the relative humidity was 52%. The wind was northeast at 10 miles an hour. The pressure was 30.02 inches and rising. Around central and western Illinois, temperatures were in the mid to upper 60s. At Moline, it was sunny. At Pontiac, it was partly sunny. It was cloudy at Bloomington, Galesburg, Lakin, and Macomb. At Quincy, Springfield, and Lincoln, it was cloudy. And once again at 8 a.m. in Peoria, under cloudy skies, the temperature was 65. Looking elsewhere around the Midwest at 8 a.m., Chicago was partly sunny, and 60. Indianapolis was cloudy, and 70. St. Louis had light rain, and 66. Kansas City was mostly sunny, and 72. Des Moines was mostly sunny, and 70. Milwaukee was partly sunny, and 60. And now a discussion of hazardous weather conditions for the following counties in Illinois: Fulton, Knox, Marshall, McLean, Peoria, Stark, Tazewell, and Woodford. This hazardous weather outlook is for central Illinois, east central Illinois, and west central Illinois. For today and tonight, no hazardous weather is expected at this time. For Tuesday through Sunday, scattered thunderstorms are possible. Friday through Sunday, 30 to 50% chance. It is too early to determine the severe weather potential. Spotter information statement: spotter activation is not anticipated through tonight. And now a discussion of hazardous weather conditions for the following county: Mason, Illinois. This hazardous weather outlook is for central Illinois, east central Illinois, southeast Illinois, and west central Illinois. For today and tonight, scattered thunderstorms are possible. Today, 20 to 40% chance. Organized severe weather is not expected. For Tuesday through Sunday, scattered thunderstorms are possible. Friday through Sunday, 30 to 50% chance. It is too early to determine the severe weather potential. Spotter information statement: spotter activation is not anticipated through tonight. The time is currently 8:29 a.m. Central Daylight Time. 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Now for the official National Weather Service forecast for Peoria and surrounding areas of central Illinois. Rest of today, mostly sunny. Highs in the mid-80s. Northeast winds 5 to 10 miles an hour. Tonight, mostly clear. Lows in the mid-50s. Northeast winds 5 to 10 miles an hour. Tuesday, sunny. Highs in the lower 80s. Northeast winds 5 to 10 miles an hour. Tuesday night, clear. Lows in the mid-50s. East winds 5 to 10 miles an hour. Wednesday, sunny. Highs in the lower 80s. Southeast winds 5 to 10 miles an hour. Wednesday night, mostly clear. Lows in the mid-50s. Thursday and Thursday night, partly cloudy. Highs in the mid-80s. Lows in the lower 60s. Friday, partly sunny. A chance of showers in the afternoon. Highs in the mid-80s. Chance of rain 30%. Friday night and Saturday, mostly cloudy. A chance of showers and thunderstorms. Lows in the mid-60s. Highs in the upper 80s. Chance of rain 50%. Saturday night, a chance of thunderstorms until midnight. Mostly cloudy with a chance of showers. Lows in the mid-60s. Chance of rain

80%. Sunday, partly sunny. A chance of showers and thunderstorms in the afternoon. Highs in the upper 80s. Chance of rain 50%. Again, the forecast for Peoria and surrounding areas of central Illinois for the rest of today, mostly sunny. Highs in the mid-80s. Northeast winds 5 to 10 miles an hour. The Peoria, Illinois climate summary for yesterday, May 31, 2026. Yesterday's high temperature of 81 degrees occurred at 4:04 p.m. The normal high is 79. Yesterday's low temperature of 59 degrees occurred at 7:33 a.m. The normal low is 58. 0.04 inches of precipitation fell yesterday, which brings the monthly total to 1.25 inches. This is 3.44 inches below the normal amount of 4.69 inches for May. The total precipitation for the year now stands at 14.00 inches, which is 1.42 inches below normal. There were no heating degree days yesterday, which is 2 below normal. This leaves the monthly total at 145, which is 10 above normal. The yearly total since July 1st is 5,109, which is 492 below normal. There were 5 cooling degree days yesterday, which is normal. This brings the monthly total to 77, which is minus 11 below normal. The yearly total since January 1st is 125, which is 23 above normal. Yesterday the maximum wind observed was 15 miles an hour from the east. The highest wind gust observed was 23 miles per hour from the east, which occurred at 12:56 a.m. Yesterday the average wind speed was 6 miles per hour. The normal high temperature for today is 79 degrees, and the normal low is 58. The record high for today is 105, which occurred in 1934. The normal high temperature for today is 79 degrees, and the normal low is 58. The record high for today is 105, which occurred in 1934, and the record low is 39, which occurred in 1993. Sunrise today is at 5:30 a.m. and sunset is at 8:24 p.m. At 8 a.m. in Peoria, skies were cloudy. The temperature was 65 degrees, the dew point was 47, and the relative humidity was 52%. The wind was northeast at 10 miles an hour. The pressure was 30.02 inches and rising. Around central and western Illinois, temperatures were in the mid to upper 60s. At Moline, it was sunny. At Pontiac, it was partly sunny. It was cloudy at Bloomington, Galesburg, Lakin, and Macomb. At Quincy, Springfield, and Lincoln, it was cloudy. And once again at 8 a.m. in Peoria, under cloudy skies, the temperature was 65. Looking elsewhere around the Midwest at 8 a.m., Chicago was partly sunny, and 60. Indianapolis was cloudy, and 70. St. Louis had light rain, and 66. Kansas City was mostly sunny, and 72. Des Moines was mostly sunny, and 70. Milwaukee was partly sunny, and 60. And now a discussion of hazardous weather conditions for the following counties in Illinois: Fulton, Knox, Marshall, McLean, Peoria, Stark, Tazewell, and Woodford. This hazardous weather outlook is for central Illinois, east central Illinois, and west central Illinois. For today and tonight, no hazardous weather is expected at this time. For Tuesday through Sunday, scattered thunderstorms are possible. Friday through Sunday, 30 to 50% chance. It is too early to determine a severe weather potential. Spotter information statement: spotter activation is not anticipated through tonight. Here is a look at this morning's river stages and 24-hour changes. On the Illinois River, Morris is 5.3 feet, up 0.1 feet. La Salle is 11.5 feet, up 0.2 feet. Henry is 14.7 feet, no change from yesterday. Peoria is 11.9 feet, no change from yesterday. Havana is 6.6 feet, no change from yesterday. Beardstown is 9.9 feet, up 0.1 feet. Maradosa is 4.3 feet, down 0.4 feet. On the Lamoille River, Colmar is 4.7 feet, up 0.1 feet. On the Mackinac River, Condorville is 1.7 feet, down 0.1 feet. On the Spoon River, London Mills is 3.0 feet, no change from yesterday. And now a discussion of hazardous weather conditions for the following county.

Mason, Illinois. This hazardous weather outlook is for Central Illinois, East Central Illinois, Southeast Illinois, and West Central Illinois. For today and tonight, scattered thunderstorms are possible today, 20 to 40% chance. Organized severe weather is not expected. For Tuesday through Sunday, scattered thunderstorms are possible Friday through Sunday, 30 to 50% chance. It is too early to determine a severe weather potential. Spotter information statement. Spotter activation is not anticipated through tonight. The time is currently 8:36 a.m. Central Daylight Time. 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Now for the official National Weather Service forecast for Peoria and surrounding areas of Central Illinois. Rest of today, mostly sunny. Highs in the mid-80s. Northeast winds 5 to 10 miles an hour. Tonight, mostly clear. Lows in the mid-50s. Northeast winds 5 to 10 miles an hour. Tuesday, sunny. Highs in the lower 80s. Northeast winds 5 to 10 miles an hour. Tuesday night, clear. Lows in the mid-50s. East winds 5 to 10 miles an hour. Wednesday, sunny. Highs in the lower 80s. Southeast winds 5 to 10 miles an hour. Wednesday night, mostly clear. Lows in the mid-50s. Thursday and Thursday night, partly cloudy. Highs in the mid-80s. Lows in the lower 60s. Friday, partly sunny. A chance of showers in the afternoon. Highs in the mid-80s. Chance of rain 30%. Friday night and Saturday, mostly cloudy. A chance of showers and thunderstorms. Lows in the mid-60s. Highs in the upper 80s. Chance of rain 50%. Saturday night, a chance of thunderstorms until midnight. Mostly cloudy with a chance of showers. Lows in the mid-60s. Chance of rain 40%. Sunday, partly sunny. A chance of showers and thunderstorms in the afternoon. Highs in the upper 80s. Chance of rain 50%. Again, the forecast for Peoria and surrounding areas of Central Illinois for the rest of today, mostly sunny. Highs in the mid-80s. Northeast winds 5 to 10 miles an hour. At 8 a.m. in Peoria, skies were cloudy. The temperature was 65 degrees, the dew point was 47, and the relative humidity was 52%. The wind was northeast at 10 miles an hour. The pressure was 30.02 inches and rising. Around central and western Illinois, temperatures were in the mid to upper 60s. At Moline, it was sunny. At Pontiac, it was partly sunny. It was cloudy at Bloomington, Galesburg, Lakin, and Macomb. At Quincy, Springfield, and Lincoln, it was cloudy. And once again at 8 a.m. in Peoria, under cloudy skies, the temperature was 65. Looking elsewhere around the Midwest at 8 a.m., Chicago was partly sunny, and 60. Indianapolis was cloudy, and 70. St. Louis had light rain, and 66. Kansas City was mostly sunny, and 72. Des Moines was mostly sunny, and 70. Milwaukee was partly sunny, and 60. And now a discussion of hazardous weather conditions for the following counties in Illinois: Fulton, Knox, Marshall, McLean, Peoria, Stark, Tazewell, and Woodford. This hazardous weather outlook is for Central Illinois, East Central Illinois, and West Central Illinois. For today and tonight, no hazardous weather is expected at this time. For Tuesday through Sunday, scattered thunderstorms are possible Friday through Sunday, 30 to 50% chance. It is too early to determine a severe weather potential. Spotter information statement. Spotter activation is not anticipated through tonight. And now a discussion of hazardous weather conditions for the following county: Mason, Illinois. This hazardous weather outlook is for Central Illinois, East Central Illinois, Southeast Illinois, and West Central Illinois. For today and tonight, scattered thunderstorms are possible today, 20 to 40% chance. Organized severe weather is not expected. For Tuesday through Sunday, scattered thunderstorms are possible Friday through Sunday, 30 to 50% chance. It is too early to determine a severe weather potential. Spotter information statement. Spotter activation is not anticipated through tonight.

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Now for the official National Weather Service forecast for Peoria and surrounding areas of central Illinois. Rest of today, mostly sunny. Highs in the lower 80s. Northeast winds 5 to 10 miles an hour. Tonight, mostly clear. Lows in the mid-50s. Northeast winds 5 to 10 miles an hour. Tuesday, sunny. Highs in the lower 80s. Northeast winds 5 to 10 miles an hour. Tuesday night, clear. Lows in the mid-50s. East winds 5 to 10 miles an hour. Wednesday, sunny. Highs in the lower 80s. Southeast winds 5 to 10 miles an hour. Wednesday night, mostly clear. Lows in the mid-50s. Thursday and Thursday night, partly cloudy. Highs in the mid-80s. Lows in the lower 60s. Friday, partly sunny. A chance of showers in the afternoon. Highs in the mid-80s. Chance of rain 30%. Friday night and Saturday, mostly cloudy. A chance of showers and thunderstorms. Lows in the mid-60s. Highs in the upper 80s. Chance of rain 50%. Saturday night, a chance of thunderstorms until midnight. Mostly cloudy with a chance of showers. Lows in the mid-60s. Chance of rain 40%. Sunday, partly sunny. A chance of showers and thunderstorms in the afternoon. Highs in the upper 80s. Chance of rain 50%. Again, the forecast for Peoria and surrounding areas of central Illinois for the rest of today, mostly sunny. Highs in the lower 80s. Northeast winds 5 to 10 miles an hour. At 8 a.m. in Peoria, skies were cloudy. The temperature was 65 degrees, the dew point was 47, and the relative humidity was 52%. The wind was northeast at 10 miles an hour. The pressure was 30.02 inches and rising. Around central and western Illinois, temperatures were in the mid to upper 60s. At Moline, it was sunny. At Pontiac, it was partly sunny. It was cloudy at Bloomington, Galesburg, Lakin, and Macomb. At Quincy, Springfield, and Lincoln, it was cloudy. And once again at 8 a.m. in Peoria, under cloudy skies, the temperature was 65. Looking elsewhere around the Midwest at 8 a.m., Chicago was partly sunny, and 60. Indianapolis was cloudy, and 70. St. Louis had light rain, and 66. Kansas City was mostly sunny, and 72. Des Moines was mostly sunny, and 70. Milwaukee was partly sunny, and 60. And now a discussion of hazardous weather conditions for the following counties in Illinois: Fulton, Knox, Marshall, McLean, Peoria, Stark, Tazewell, and Woodford. This hazardous weather outlook is for central Illinois, east central Illinois, and west central Illinois. For today and tonight, no hazardous weather is expected at this time. For Tuesday through Sunday, scattered thunderstorms are possible. Friday through Sunday, 30 to 50% chance. It is too early to determine the severe weather potential. Spotter information statement: spotter activation is not anticipated through tonight. And now a discussion of hazardous weather conditions for the following county: Mason, Illinois. This hazardous weather outlook is for central Illinois, east central Illinois, southeast Illinois, and west central Illinois. For today and tonight, scattered thunderstorms are possible. Today, 20 to 40% chance. Organized severe weather is not expected. For Tuesday through Sunday, scattered thunderstorms are possible. Friday through Sunday, 30 to 50% chance. It is too early to determine the severe weather potential. Spotter information statement: spotter activation is not anticipated through tonight. The Peoria, Illinois climate summary for yesterday, May 31, 2026. Yesterday's high temperature of 81 degrees occurred at 4:04 p.m. The normal high is 79. Yesterday's low temperature of 59 degrees occurred at 7:33 a.m. The normal low is 58. 0.04 inches of precipitation fell yesterday, which brings the monthly total to 1.25 inches. This is 3.44 inches below the normal amount of 4.69 inches for May.

a total precipitation for the year now stands at 14.00 inches, which is 1.42 inches below normal. There were no heating degree days yesterday, which is 2 below normal. This leaves the monthly total at 145, which is 10 above normal. The yearly total since July 1st is 5,109, which is 492 below normal. There were 5 cooling degree days yesterday, which is normal. This brings the monthly total to 77, which is minus 11 below normal. The yearly total since January 1st is 125, which is 23 above normal. Yesterday the maximum wind observed was 15 miles an hour from the east. The highest wind gust observed was 23 miles per hour from the east, which occurred at 12:56 a.m. Yesterday the average wind speed was 6 miles per hour. The normal high temperature for today is 79 degrees, and the normal low is 58. The record high for today is 105, which occurred in 1934, and the record low is 39, which occurred in 1993. Sunrise today is at 5:30 a.m. and sunset is at 8:24 p.m. Here is a look at this morning's river stages and 24-hour changes. On the Illinois River, Morris is 5.3 feet, up 0.1 feet. La Salle is 11.5 feet, up 0.2 feet. Henry is 14.7 feet, no change from yesterday. Peoria is 11.9 feet, no change from yesterday. Havana is 6.6 feet, no change from yesterday. Beardstown is 9.9 feet, up 0.1 feet. Maradosha is 4.3 feet, down 0.4 feet. On the Lamoine River, Colmar is 4.7 feet, up 0.1 feet. On the Mackinac River, Conderville is 1.7 feet, down 0.1 feet. On the Spoon River, London Mills is 3.0 feet, no change from yesterday. The time is currently 8:48 a.m. Central Daylight Time. 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Now for the official National Weather Service forecast for Peoria and surrounding areas of central Illinois. Rest of today, mostly sunny. Highs in the lower 80s. Northeast winds 5 to 10 miles an hour. Tonight, mostly clear. Lows in the mid-50s. Northeast winds 5 to 10 miles an hour. Tuesday, sunny. Highs in the lower 80s. Northeast winds 5 to 10 miles an hour. Tuesday night, clear. Lows in the mid-50s. East winds 5 to 10 miles an hour. Wednesday, sunny. Highs in the lower 80s. Southeast winds 5 to 10 miles an hour. Wednesday night, mostly clear. Lows in the mid-50s. Thursday and Thursday night, partly cloudy. Highs in the mid-80s. Lows in the lower 60s. Friday, partly sunny. A chance of showers in the afternoon. Highs in the mid-80s. Chance of rain 30%. Friday night and Saturday, mostly cloudy. A chance of showers and thunderstorms. Lows in the mid-60s. Highs in the upper 80s. Chance of rain 50%. Saturday night, a chance of thunderstorms until midnight. Mostly cloudy with a chance of showers. Lows in the mid-60s. Chance of rain 40%. Sunday, partly sunny. A chance of showers and thunderstorms in the afternoon. Highs in the upper 80s. Chance of rain 50%. Again, the forecast for Peoria and surrounding areas of central Illinois for the rest of today, mostly sunny. Highs in the lower 80s. Northeast winds 5 to 10 miles an hour. At 8 a.m. in Peoria, skies were cloudy. The temperature was 65 degrees, the dew point was 47, and the relative humidity was 52%. The wind was northeast at 10 miles an hour. The pressure was 30.02 inches and rising. Around central and western Illinois, temperatures were in the mid to upper 60s. At Moline, it was sunny. At Pontiac, it was partly sunny. It was cloudy at Bloomington, Galesburg, Lakin, and Macomb. At Quincy, Springfield, and Lincoln, it was cloudy. And once again at 8 a.m. in Peoria, under cloudy skies, the temperature was 65. Looking elsewhere around the Midwest at 8 a.m., Chicago was partly sunny, and 60. Indianapolis was cloudy, and 70.

St. Louis had light rain and 66. Kansas City was mostly sunny and 72. Des Moines was mostly sunny and 70. Milwaukee was partly sunny and 60. And now a discussion of hazardous weather conditions for the following counties in Illinois: Fulton, Knox, Marshall, McLean, Peoria, Stark, Tazewell, and Woodford. This hazardous weather outlook is for Central Illinois, East Central Illinois, and West Central Illinois. For today and tonight, no hazardous weather is expected at this time. For Tuesday through Sunday, scattered thunderstorms are possible. Friday through Sunday, 30 to 50% chance. It is too early to determine a severe weather potential. Spotter information statement: spotter activation is not anticipated through tonight. And now a discussion of hazardous weather conditions for the following county: Mason, Illinois. This hazardous weather outlook is for Central Illinois, East Central Illinois, Southeast Illinois, and West Central Illinois. For today and tonight, scattered thunderstorms are possible. Today, 20 to 40% chance. Organized severe weather is not expected. For Tuesday through Sunday, scattered thunderstorms are possible. Friday through Sunday, 30 to 50% chance. It is too early to determine a severe weather potential. Spotter information statement: spotter activation is not anticipated through tonight. The time is currently 8:52 a.m. Central Daylight Time. 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Now for the official National Weather Service forecast for Peoria and surrounding areas of Central Illinois. Rest of today, mostly sunny. Highs in the lower 80s. Northeast winds 5 to 10 miles an hour. Tonight, mostly clear. Lows in the mid-50s. Northeast winds 5 to 10 miles an hour. Tuesday, sunny. Highs in the lower 80s. Northeast winds 5 to 10 miles an hour. Tuesday night, clear. Lows in the mid-50s. East winds 5 to 10 miles an hour. Wednesday, sunny. Highs in the lower 80s. Southeast winds 5 to 10 miles an hour. Wednesday night, mostly clear. Lows in the mid-50s. Thursday and Thursday night, partly cloudy. Highs in the mid-80s. Lows in the lower 60s. Friday, partly sunny. A chance of showers in the afternoon. Highs in the mid-80s. Chance of rain 30%. Friday night and Saturday, mostly cloudy. A chance of showers and thunderstorms. Lows in the mid-60s. Highs in the upper 80s. Chance of rain 50%. Saturday night, a chance of thunderstorms until midnight. Mostly cloudy with a chance of showers. Lows in the mid-60s. Chance of rain 40%. Sunday, partly sunny. A chance of showers and thunderstorms in the afternoon. Highs in the upper 80s. Chance of rain 50%. Again, the forecast for Peoria and surrounding areas of Central Illinois for the rest of today: mostly sunny. Highs in the lower 80s. Northeast winds 5 to 10 miles an hour. At 8 a.m. in Peoria, skies were cloudy. The temperature was 65 degrees, the dew point was 47, and the relative humidity was 52%. The wind was northeast at 10 miles an hour. The pressure was 30.02 inches and rising. Around central and western Illinois, temperatures were in the mid to upper 60s. At Moline, it was sunny. At Pontiac, it was partly sunny. It was cloudy at Bloomington, Galesburg, Lakin, and Macomb. At Quincy, Springfield, and Lincoln, it was cloudy. And once again at 8 a.m. in Peoria, under cloudy skies, the temperature was 65. Here is a look at this morning's river stages and 24-hour changes. On the Illinois River, Morris is 5.3 feet, up 0.1 feet. La Salle is 11.5 feet, up 0.2 feet. Henry is 14.7 feet, no change from yesterday. Peoria is 11.9 feet, no change from yesterday. Havana is 6.6 feet, no change from yesterday. Beardstown is 9.9 feet, up 0.1 feet. Maradosa is 4.3 feet, down 0.4 feet. On the Lamoine River, Colmar is 4.7 feet, up 0.1 feet. On the Mackinac River,
Condorville is 1.7 feet, down 0.1 feet. On the Spoon River, London Mills is 3.0 feet, no change from yesterday. Looking elsewhere around the Midwest at 8 a.m., Chicago was partly sunny, and 60. Indianapolis was cloudy, and 70. St. Louis had light rain, and 66. Kansas City was mostly sunny, and 72. Des Moines was mostly sunny, and 70. Milwaukee was partly sunny, and 60. And now a discussion of hazardous weather conditions for the following counties in Illinois: Fulton, Knox, Marshall, McLean, Peoria, Stark, Tazewell, and Woodford. This hazardous weather outlook is for Central Illinois, East Central Illinois, and West Central Illinois. For today and tonight, no hazardous weather is expected at this time. For Tuesday through Sunday, scattered thunderstorms are possible. Friday through Sunday, 30 to 50% chance. It is too early to determine a severe weather potential. Spotter information statement. Spotter activation is not anticipated through tonight. And now a discussion of hazardous weather conditions for the following county: Mason, Illinois. This hazardous weather outlook is for Central Illinois, East Central Illinois, Southeast Illinois, and West Central Illinois. For today and tonight, scattered thunderstorms are possible. Today, 20 to 40% chance. Organized severe weather is not expected. For Tuesday through Sunday, scattered thunderstorms are possible. Friday through Sunday, 30 to 50% chance. It is too early to determine a severe weather potential. Spotter information statement. Spotter activation is not anticipated through tonight. The time is currently 8:57 a.m. Central Daylight Time. 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Now for the official National Weather Service forecast for Peoria and surrounding areas of Central Illinois. Rest of today, mostly sunny. Highs in the lower 80s. Northeast winds 5 to 10 miles an hour. Tonight, mostly clear. Lows in the mid-50s. Northeast winds 5 to 10 miles an hour. Tuesday, sunny. Highs in the lower 80s. Northeast winds 5 to 10 miles an hour. Tuesday night, clear. Lows in the mid-50s. East winds 5 to 10 miles an hour. Wednesday, sunny. Highs in the lower 80s. Southeast winds 5 to 10 miles an hour. Wednesday night, mostly clear. Lows in the mid-50s. Thursday and Thursday night, partly cloudy. Highs in the mid-80s. Lows in the lower 60s. Friday, partly sunny. A chance of showers in the afternoon. Highs in the mid-80s. Chance of rain 30%. Friday night and Saturday, mostly cloudy. A chance of showers and thunderstorms. Lows in the mid-60s. Highs in the upper 80s. Chance of rain 50%. Saturday night, a chance of thunderstorms until midnight. Mostly cloudy with a chance of showers. Lows in the mid-60s. Chance of rain 40%. Sunday, partly sunny. A chance of showers and thunderstorms in the afternoon. Highs in the upper 80s. Chance of rain 50%. Again, the forecast for Peoria and surrounding areas of Central Illinois for the rest of today, mostly sunny. Highs in the lower 80s. Northeast winds 5 to 10 miles an hour. At 8 a.m. in Peoria, skies were cloudy. The temperature was 65 degrees, the dew point was 47, and the relative humidity was 52%. The wind was northeast at 10 miles an hour. The pressure was 30.02 inches and rising. Around central and western Illinois, temperatures were in the mid to upper 60s. At Moline, it was sunny. At Pontiac, it was partly sunny. It was cloudy at Bloomington, Galesburg, Lakin, and Macomb. At Quincy, Springfield, and Lincoln, it was cloudy. And once again at 8 a.m. in Peoria, under cloudy skies, the temperature was 65. And now a discussion of hazardous weather conditions for the following counties in Illinois: Fulton, Knox, Marshall, McLean, Peoria, Stark, Tazewell, and Woodford. This hazardous weather outlook is for Central Illinois, East Central Illinois, and West Central Illinois. For today and tonight, no hazardous weather is expected at this time. For Tuesday through Sunday,

Scattered thunderstorms are possible Friday through Sunday, 30 to 50% chance. It is too early to determine a severe weather potential. Spotter information statement. Spotter activation is not anticipated through tonight. The time is currently 9:01 a.m. Central Daylight Time. 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Now for the official National Weather Service forecast for Peoria and surrounding areas of central Illinois. Rest of today, mostly sunny. Highs in the lower 80s. Northeast winds 5 to 10 miles an hour. Tonight, mostly clear. Lows in the mid-50s. Northeast winds 5 to 10 miles an hour. Tuesday, sunny. Highs in the lower 80s. Northeast winds 5 to 10 miles an hour. Tuesday night, clear. Lows in the mid-50s. East winds 5 to 10 miles an hour. Wednesday, sunny. Highs in the lower 80s. Southeast winds 5 to 10 miles an hour. Wednesday night, mostly clear. Lows in the mid-50s. Thursday and Thursday night, partly cloudy. Highs in the mid-80s. Lows in the lower 60s. Friday, partly sunny. A chance of showers in the afternoon. Highs in the mid-80s. Chance of rain 30%. Friday night and Saturday, mostly cloudy. A chance of showers and thunderstorms. Lows in the mid-60s. Highs in the upper 80s. Chance of rain 50%. Saturday night, a chance of thunderstorms until midnight. Mostly cloudy with a chance of showers. Lows in the mid-60s. Chance of rain 40%. Sunday, partly sunny. A chance of showers and thunderstorms in the afternoon. Highs in the upper 80s. Chance of rain 50%. Again, the forecast for Peoria and surrounding areas of central Illinois for the rest of today, mostly sunny. Highs in the lower 80s. Northeast winds 5 to 10 miles an hour. At 9 a.m. in Peoria, skies were cloudy. The temperature was 66 degrees, the dew point was 48, and the relative humidity was 52%. The wind was northeast at 8 miles an hour. The pressure was 30.03 inches and rising. Around central and western Illinois, at Moline, it was mostly sunny, with a temperature of 70. It was cloudy, with a temperature of 68 at Bloomington, 69 at Lakin, and 68 at Macomb. Under cloudy skies, Quincy reported 71, Springfield reported 68, and Lincoln reported 73. And once again at 9 a.m. in Peoria, under cloudy skies, the temperature was 66. The time is currently 9:04 a.m. Central Daylight Time. 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Now for the official National Weather Service forecast for Peoria and surrounding areas of central Illinois. Rest of today, mostly sunny. Highs in the lower 80s. Northeast winds 5 to 10 miles an hour. Tonight, mostly clear. Lows in the mid-50s. Northeast winds 5 to 10 miles an hour. Tuesday, sunny. Highs in the lower 80s. Northeast winds 5 to 10 miles an hour. Tuesday night, clear. Lows in the mid-50s. East winds 5 to 10 miles an hour. Wednesday, sunny. Highs in the lower 80s. Southeast winds 5 to 10 miles an hour. Wednesday night, mostly clear. Lows in the mid-50s. Thursday and Thursday night, partly cloudy. Highs in the mid-80s. Lows in the lower 60s. Friday, partly sunny. A chance of showers in the afternoon. Highs in the mid-80s. Chance of rain 30%. Friday night and Saturday, mostly cloudy. A chance of showers and thunderstorms. Lows in the mid-60s. Highs in the upper 80s. Chance of rain 50%. Saturday night, a chance of thunderstorms until midnight. Mostly cloudy with a chance of showers. Lows in the mid-60s. Chance of rain 40%. Sunday, partly sunny. A chance of showers and thunderstorms in the afternoon. Highs in the upper 80s. Chance of rain 50%. Again, the forecast for Peoria and surrounding areas of central Illinois for the rest of today.

mostly sunny. Highs in the lower 80s. Northeast winds 5 to 10 miles an hour. Here is a look at this morning's river stages and 24-hour changes. On the Illinois River, Morris is 5.3 feet, up 0.1 feet. La Salle is 11.5 feet, up 0.2 feet. Henry is 14.7 feet, no change from yesterday. Peoria is 11.9 feet, no change from yesterday. Havana is 6.6 feet, no change from yesterday. Beardstown is 9.9 feet, up 0.1 feet. Maradosa is 4.3 feet, down 0.4 feet. On the Lamoine River, Colmar is 4.7 feet, up 0.1 feet. On the Mackinac River, Conderville is 1.7 feet, down 0.1 feet. On the Spoon River, London Mills is 3.0 feet, no change from yesterday. The time is currently 9:06 a.m. Central Daylight Time. 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Now for the official National Weather Service forecast for Peoria and surrounding areas of central Illinois. Rest of today, mostly sunny. Highs in the lower 80s. Northeast winds 5 to 10 miles an hour. Tonight, mostly clear. Lows in the mid-50s. Northeast winds 5 to 10 miles an hour. Tuesday, sunny. Highs in the lower 80s. Northeast winds 5 to 10 miles an hour. Tuesday night, clear. Lows in the mid-50s. East winds 5 to 10 miles an hour. Wednesday, sunny. Highs in the lower 80s. Southeast winds 5 to 10 miles an hour. Wednesday night, mostly clear. Lows in the mid-50s. Thursday and Thursday night, partly cloudy. Highs in the mid-80s. Lows in the lower 60s. Friday, partly sunny. A chance of showers in the afternoon. Highs in the mid-80s. Chance of rain 30%. Friday night and Saturday, mostly cloudy. A chance of showers and thunderstorms. Lows in the mid-60s. Highs in the upper 80s. Chance of rain 50%. Saturday night, a chance of thunderstorms until midnight. Mostly cloudy with a chance of showers. Lows in the mid-60s. Chance of rain 40%. Sunday, partly sunny. A chance of showers and thunderstorms in the afternoon. Highs in the upper 80s. Chance of rain 50%. Again, the forecast for Peoria and surrounding areas of central Illinois for the rest of today, mostly sunny. Highs in the lower 80s. Northeast winds 5 to 10 miles an hour. At 9 a.m. in Peoria, skies were cloudy. The temperature was 66 degrees, the dew point was 48, and the relative humidity was 52%. The wind was northeast at 8 miles an hour. The pressure was 30.03 inches and rising. Around central and western Illinois, at Moline, it was mostly sunny, with a temperature of 70. It was cloudy, with a temperature of 68 at Bloomington, 69 at Lakin, and 68 at Macomb. Under cloudy skies, Quincy reported 71, Springfield reported 68, and Lincoln reported 73. And once again at 9 a.m. in Peoria, under cloudy skies, the temperature was 66. Looking elsewhere around the Midwest at 9 a.m., Chicago was partly sunny, and 62. Indianapolis was cloudy, and 71. St. Louis was cloudy, and 68. Kansas City was mostly sunny, and 75. Des Moines was mostly sunny, and 72. Milwaukee was partly sunny, and 60. The time is currently 9:10 a.m. Central Daylight Time. 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Now for the official National Weather Service forecast for Peoria and surrounding areas of central Illinois. Rest of today, mostly sunny. Highs in the lower 80s. Northeast winds 5 to 10 miles an hour. Tonight, mostly clear. Lows in the mid-50s. Northeast winds 5 to 10 miles an hour. Tuesday, sunny. Highs in the lower 80s. Northeast winds 5 to 10 miles an hour. Tuesday night, clear. Lows in the mid-50s. East winds 5 to 10 miles an hour.

Wednesday, sunny. Highs in the lower 80s. Southeast winds 5 to 10 miles an hour. Wednesday night, mostly clear. Lows in the mid-50s. Thursday and Thursday night, partly cloudy. Highs in the mid-80s. Lows in the lower 60s. Friday, partly sunny. A chance of showers in the afternoon. Highs in the mid-80s. Chance of rain 30%. Friday night and Saturday, mostly cloudy. A chance of showers and thunderstorms. Lows in the mid-60s. Highs in the upper 80s. Chance of rain 50%. Saturday night, a chance of thunderstorms until midnight. Mostly cloudy with a chance of showers. Lows in the mid-60s. Chance of rain 40%. Sunday, partly sunny. A chance of showers and thunderstorms in the afternoon. Highs in the upper 80s. Chance of rain 50%. Again, the forecast for Peoria and surrounding areas of central Illinois for the rest of today, mostly sunny. Highs in the lower 80s. Northeast winds 5 to 10 miles an hour. At 9 a.m. in Peoria, skies were cloudy. The temperature was 66 degrees, the dew point was 48, and the relative humidity was 52%. The wind was northeast at 8 miles an hour. The pressure was 30.03 inches and rising. Around central and western Illinois, at Moline, it was mostly sunny, with a temperature of 70. It was partly sunny, with a temperature of 67 at Galesburg, 68 at Macomb, 71 at Quincy, and 72 at Pontiac. It was cloudy, with a temperature of 68 at Bloomington, 69 at Lakin, 68 at Springfield, and 73 at Lincoln. And once again at 9 a.m. in Peoria, under cloudy skies, the temperature was 66. 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Looking elsewhere around the Midwest at 9 a.m., Chicago was partly sunny, and 62. Indianapolis was cloudy, and 71. St. Louis was cloudy, and 68. Kansas City was mostly sunny, and 75. Des Moines was mostly sunny, and 72. Milwaukee was partly sunny, and 60. The time is currently 9:14 a.m. Central Daylight Time. 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Now for the official National Weather Service forecast for Peoria and surrounding areas of central Illinois. Rest of today, mostly sunny. Highs in the lower 80s. Northeast winds 5 to 10 miles an hour. Tonight, mostly clear. Lows in the mid-50s. Northeast winds 5 to 10 miles an hour. Tuesday, sunny. Highs in the lower 80s. Northeast winds 5 to 10 miles an hour. Tuesday night, clear. Lows in the mid-50s. East winds 5 to 10 miles an hour. Wednesday, sunny. Highs in the lower 80s. Southeast winds 5 to 10 miles an hour. Wednesday night, mostly clear. Lows in the mid-50s. Thursday and Thursday night, partly cloudy. Highs in the mid-80s. Lows in the lower 60s. Friday, partly sunny. A chance of showers in the afternoon. Highs in the mid-80s. Chance of rain 30%. Friday night and Saturday, mostly cloudy. A chance of showers and thunderstorms. Lows in the mid-60s. Highs in the upper 80s. Chance of rain 50%. Saturday night, a chance of thunderstorms until midnight. Mostly cloudy with a chance of showers. Lows in the mid-60s. Chance of rain 40%. Sunday, partly sunny. A chance of showers and thunderstorms in the afternoon. Highs in the upper 80s. Chance of rain 50%. Again,
The forecast for Peoria and surrounding areas of central Illinois for the rest of today, mostly sunny. Highs in the lower 80s. Northeast winds 5 to 10 miles an hour. Here is a look at this morning's river stages and 24-hour changes. On the Illinois River, Morris is 5.3 feet, up 0.1 feet. La Salle is 11.5 feet, up 0.2 feet. Henry is 14.7 feet, no change from yesterday. Peoria is 11.9 feet, no change from yesterday. Havana is 6.6 feet, no change from yesterday. Beardstown is 9.9 feet, up 0.1 feet. Maradosa is 4.3 feet, down 0.4 feet. On the Lamoine River, Colmar is 4.7 feet, up 0.1 feet. On the Mackinac River, Conderville is 1.7 feet, down 0.1 feet. On the Spoon River, London Mills is 3.0 feet, no change from yesterday. At 9 a.m. in Peoria, skies were cloudy. The temperature was 66 degrees, the dew point was 48, and the relative humidity was 52%. The wind was northeast at 8 miles an hour. The pressure was 30.03 inches and rising. Around central and western Illinois, at Moline, it was mostly sunny, with a temperature of 70. It was partly sunny, with a temperature of 67 at Galesburg, 68 at Macomb, 71 at Quincy, and 72 at Pontiac. It was cloudy, with a temperature of 68 at Bloomington, 69 at Lakin, 68 at Springfield, and 73 at Lincoln. And once again at 9 a.m. in Peoria, under cloudy skies, the temperature was 66. Looking elsewhere around the Midwest at 9 a.m., Chicago was partly sunny, and 62. Indianapolis was partly sunny, and 71. St. Louis was cloudy, and 68. Kansas City was mostly sunny, and 75. Des Moines was mostly sunny, and 72. Milwaukee was partly sunny, and 60. The time is currently 9:18 a.m. Central Daylight Time. 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Now for the official National Weather Service forecast for Peoria and surrounding areas of central Illinois. Rest of today, mostly sunny. Highs in the lower 80s. Northeast winds 5 to 10 miles an hour. Tonight, mostly clear. Lows in the mid-50s. Northeast winds 5 to 10 miles an hour. Tuesday, sunny. Highs in the lower 80s. Northeast winds 5 to 10 miles an hour. Tuesday night, clear. Lows in the mid-50s. East winds 5 to 10 miles an hour. Wednesday, sunny. Highs in the lower 80s. Southeast winds 5 to 10 miles an hour. Wednesday night, mostly clear. Lows in the mid-50s. Thursday and Thursday night, partly cloudy. Highs in the mid-80s. Lows in the lower 60s. Friday, partly sunny. A chance of showers in the afternoon. Highs in the mid-80s. Chance of rain 30%. Friday night and Saturday, mostly cloudy. A chance of showers and thunderstorms. Lows in the mid-60s. Highs in the upper 80s. Chance of rain 50%. Saturday night, a chance of thunderstorms until midnight. Mostly cloudy with a chance of showers. Lows in the mid-60s. Chance of rain 40%. Sunday, partly sunny. A chance of showers and thunderstorms in the afternoon. Highs in the upper 80s. Chance of rain 50%. Again, the forecast for Peoria and surrounding areas of central Illinois for the rest of today, mostly sunny. Highs in the lower 80s. Northeast winds 5 to 10 miles an hour. At 9 a.m. in Peoria, skies were cloudy. The temperature was 66 degrees, the dew point was 48, and the relative humidity was 52%. The wind was northeast at 8 miles an hour. The pressure was 30.03 inches and rising. Around central and western Illinois, at Moline, it was mostly sunny, with a temperature of 70. It was partly sunny, with a temperature of 67 at Galesburg, 68 at Macomb, 71 at Quincy, and 72 at Pontiac. It was cloudy, with a temperature of 68 at Bloomington, 69 at Lakin, 68 at Springfield, and 73 at Lincoln.
and once again at 9 a.m. in Peoria, under cloudy skies, the temperature will

66. Looking elsewhere around the Midwest at 9 a.m., Chicago was partly sunny and 62. Indianapolis was partly sunny and 71. St. Louis was cloudy and 68. Kansas City was mostly sunny and 75. Des Moines was mostly sunny and 72. Milwaukee was partly sunny and 60. The time is currently 9:21 a.m. Central Daylight Time. 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Now for the official National Weather Service forecast for Peoria and surrounding areas of central Illinois. Rest of today, mostly sunny. Highs in the lower 80s. Northeast winds 5 to 10 miles an hour. Tonight, mostly clear. Lows in the mid-50s. Northeast winds 5 to 10 miles an hour. Tuesday, sunny. Highs in the lower 80s. Northeast winds 5 to 10 miles an hour. Tuesday night, clear. Lows in the mid-50s. East winds 5 to 10 miles an hour. Wednesday, sunny. Highs in the lower 80s. Southeast winds 5 to 10 miles an hour. Wednesday night, mostly clear. Lows in the mid-50s. Thursday and Thursday night, partly cloudy. Highs in the mid-80s. Lows in the lower 60s. Friday, partly sunny. A chance of showers in the afternoon. Highs in the mid-80s. Chance of rain 30%. Friday night and Saturday, mostly cloudy. A chance of showers and thunderstorms. Lows in the mid-60s. Highs in the upper 80s. Chance of rain 50%. Saturday night, a chance of thunderstorms until midnight. Mostly cloudy with a chance of showers. Lows in the mid-60s. Chance of rain 40%. Sunday, partly sunny. A chance of showers and thunderstorms in the afternoon. Highs in the upper 80s. Chance of rain 50%. Again, the forecast for Peoria and surrounding areas of central Illinois for the rest of today, mostly sunny. Highs in the lower 80s. Northeast winds 5 to 10 miles an hour. At 9 a.m. in Peoria, skies were cloudy. The temperature was 66 degrees. The dew point was 48, and the relative humidity was 52%. The wind was northeast at 8 miles an hour. The pressure was 30.03 inches and rising. Around central and western Illinois, at Moline, it was mostly sunny, with a temperature of 70. It was partly sunny, with a temperature of 67 at Galesburg, 68 at Macomb, 71 at Quincy, and 72 at Pontiac. It was cloudy, with a temperature of 68 at Bloomington, 69 at Lakin, 68 at Springfield, and 73 at Lincoln. And once again at 9 a.m. in Peoria, under cloudy skies, the temperature was 66. Looking elsewhere around the Midwest at 9 a.m., Chicago was partly sunny, and 62. Indianapolis was partly sunny, and 71. St. Louis was cloudy, and 68. Kansas City was mostly sunny, and 75. Des Moines was mostly sunny, and 72. Milwaukee was partly sunny, and 60. The time is currently 9:24 a.m. Central Daylight Time. 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Now for the official National Weather Service forecast for Peoria and surrounding areas of central Illinois. Rest of today, mostly sunny. Highs in the lower 80s. Northeast winds 5 to 10 miles an hour. Tonight, mostly clear. Lows in the mid-50s. Northeast winds 5 to 10 miles an hour. Tuesday, sunny. Highs in the lower 80s. Northeast winds 5 to 10 miles an hour. Tuesday night, clear. Lows in the mid-50s. East winds 5 to 10 miles an hour. Wednesday, sunny. Highs in the lower 80s. Southeast winds 5 to 10 miles an hour. Wednesday night, mostly clear. Lows in the mid-50s. Thursday and Thursday night, partly cloudy. Highs in the mid-80s. Lows in the lower 60s. Friday, partly sunny. A chance of showers in the afternoon. Highs in the mid-80s. Chance of rain 30%. Friday night and Saturday.

0.5 feet, up 0.2 feet. Henry is 14.7 feet, no change from yesterday. Peoria is 11.9 feet, no change from yesterday. Havana is 6.6 feet, no change from yesterday. Beardstown is 9.9 feet, up 0.1 feet. Maradosa is 4.3 feet, down 0.4 feet. On the Lamoine River, Colmar is 4.7 feet, up 0.1 feet. On the Mackinac River, Condorville is 1.7 feet, down 0.1 feet. On the Spoon River, London Mills is 3.0 feet, no change from yesterday. At 9 a.m. in Peoria, skies were cloudy. The temperature was 66 degrees, the dew point was 48, and the relative humidity was 52%. The wind was northeast at 8 miles an hour. The pressure was 30.03 inches and rising. Around central and western Illinois, at Moline, it was mostly sunny, with a temperature of 70. It was partly sunny, with a temperature of 67 at Galesburg, 68 at Macomb, 71 at Quincy, and 72 at Pontiac. It was cloudy, with a temperature of 68 at Bloomington, 69 at Lakin, 68 at Springfield, and 73 at Lincoln. And once again at 9 a.m. in Peoria, under cloudy skies, the temperature was 66. Looking elsewhere around the Midwest at 9 a.m., Chicago was partly sunny, and 62. Indianapolis was partly sunny, and 71. St. Louis was cloudy, and 68. Kansas City was mostly sunny, and 75. Des Moines was mostly sunny, and 72. Milwaukee was partly sunny, and 60. The time is currently 9:28 a.m. Central Daylight Time. 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Now for the official National Weather Service forecast for Peoria and surrounding areas of central Illinois. Rest of today, mostly sunny. Highs in the lower 80s. Northeast winds 5 to 10 miles an hour. Tonight, mostly clear. Lows in the mid-50s. Northeast winds 5 to 10 miles an hour. Tuesday, sunny. Highs in the lower 80s. Northeast winds 5 to 10 miles an hour. Tuesday night, clear. Lows in the mid-50s. East winds 5 to 10 miles an hour. Wednesday, sunny. Highs in the lower 80s. Southeast winds 5 to 10 miles an hour. Wednesday night, mostly clear. Lows in the mid-50s. Thursday and Thursday night, partly cloudy. Highs in the mid-80s. Lows in the lower 60s. Friday, partly sunny. A chance of showers in the afternoon. Highs in the mid-80s. Chance of rain 30%. Friday night and Saturday, mostly cloudy. A chance of showers and thunderstorms. Lows in the mid-60s. Highs in the upper 80s. Chance of rain 50%. Saturday night, a chance of thunderstorms until midnight. Mostly cloudy with a chance of showers. Lows in the mid-60s. Chance of rain 40%. Sunday, partly sunny. A chance of showers and thunderstorms in the afternoon. Highs in the upper 80s. Chance of rain 50%. Again, the forecast for Peoria and surrounding areas of central Illinois for the rest of today, mostly sunny. Highs in the lower 80s. Northeast winds 5 to 10 miles an hour. At 9 a.m. in Peoria, skies were cloudy. The temperature was 66 degrees, the dew point was 48, and the relative humidity was 52%. The wind was northeast at 8 miles an hour. The pressure was 30.03 inches and rising. Around central and western Illinois, at Moline, it was mostly sunny, with a temperature of 70. It was partly sunny, with a temperature of 67 at Galesburg, 68 at Macomb, 71 at Quincy, and 72 at Pontiac. It was cloudy, with a temperature of 68 at Bloomington, 69 at Lakin, 68 at Springfield, and 73 at Lincoln. And once again at 9 a.m. in Peoria, under cloudy skies, the temperature was 66. Looking elsewhere around the Midwest at 9 a.m., Chicago was partly sunny, and 62. Indianapolis was partly sunny, and 71. St. Louis was cloudy, and 68. Kansas City was mostly sunny, and 75.

5. Des Moines was mostly sunny and 72. Milwaukee was partly sunny and 60. The time is currently 9:32 a.m. Central Daylight Time. 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Now for the official National Weather Service forecast for Peoria and surrounding areas of central Illinois. Rest of today, mostly sunny. Highs in the lower 80s. Northeast winds 5 to 10 miles an hour. Tonight, mostly clear. Lows in the mid-50s. Northeast winds 5 to 10 miles an hour. Tuesday, sunny. Highs in the lower 80s. Northeast winds 5 to 10 miles an hour. Tuesday night, clear. Lows in the mid-50s. East winds 5 to 10 miles an hour. Wednesday, sunny. Highs in the lower 80s. Southeast winds 5 to 10 miles an hour. Wednesday night, mostly clear. Lows in the mid-50s. Thursday and Thursday night, partly cloudy. Wednesday night, mostly clear. Lows in the mid-50s. Thursday and Thursday night, partly cloudy. Highs in the mid-80s. Lows in the lower 60s. Friday, partly sunny. A chance of showers in the afternoon. Highs in the mid-80s. Chance of rain 30%. Friday night and Saturday, mostly cloudy. A chance of showers and thunderstorms. Lows in the mid-60s. Highs in the upper 80s. Chance of rain 50%. Saturday night, a chance of thunderstorms until midnight. Mostly cloudy with a chance of showers. Lows in the mid-60s. Chance of rain 40%. Sunday, partly sunny. A chance of showers and thunderstorms in the afternoon. Highs in the upper 80s. Chance of rain 50%. Again, the forecast for Peoria and surrounding areas of central Illinois for the rest of today, mostly sunny. Highs in the lower 80s. Northeast winds 5 to 10 miles an hour. At 9 a.m. in Peoria, skies were cloudy. The temperature was 66 degrees, the dew point was 48, and the relative humidity was 52%. The wind was northeast at 8 miles an hour. The pressure was 30.03 inches and rising. Around central and western Illinois, at Moline, it was mostly sunny, with a temperature of 70. It was partly sunny, with a temperature of 67 at Galesburg, 68 at Macomb, 71 at Quincy, and 72 at Pontiac. It was cloudy, with a temperature of 68 at Bloomington, 69 at Lakin, 68 at Springfield, and 73 at Lincoln. And once again at 9 a.m. in Peoria, under cloudy skies, the temperature was 66. Looking elsewhere around the Midwest at 9 a.m., Chicago was partly sunny, and 62. Indianapolis was partly sunny, and 71. St. Louis was cloudy, and 68. Kansas City was mostly sunny, and 75. Des Moines was mostly sunny, and 72. Milwaukee was partly sunny, and 60. Here is a look at this morning's river stages and 24-hour changes. On the Illinois River, Morris is 5.3 feet, up 0.1 feet. La Salle is 11.5 feet, up 0.2 feet. Henry is 14.7 feet, no change from yesterday. Peoria is 11.9 feet, no change from yesterday. Havana is 6.6 feet, no change from yesterday. Beardstown is 9.9 feet, up 0.1 feet. Maradosa is 4.3 feet, down 0.4 feet. On the Lamoine River, Colmar is 4.7 feet, up 0.1 feet. On the Mackinac River, Conderville is 1.7 feet, down 0.1 feet. On the Spoon River, London Mills is 3.0 feet, no change from yesterday. The time is currently 9:36 a.m. Central Daylight Time. 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Now for the official National Weather Service forecast for Peoria and surrounding areas of central Illinois. Rest of today, mostly sunny. Highs in the lower 80s. Northeast winds 5 to 10 miles an hour. Tonight, mostly clear. Lows in the mid-50s. Northeast winds 5 to 10 miles an hour. Tuesday, sunny.

is in the lower 80s. Northeast winds 5 to 10 miles an hour. Tuesday night, clear. Lows in the mid-50s. East winds 5 to 10 miles an hour. Wednesday, sunny. Highs in the lower 80s. Southeast winds 5 to 10 miles an hour. Wednesday night, mostly clear. Lows in the mid-50s. Thursday and Thursday night, partly cloudy. Highs in the mid-80s. Lows in the lower 60s. Friday, partly sunny. A chance of showers in the afternoon. Highs in the mid-80s. Chance of rain 30%. Friday night and Saturday, mostly cloudy. A chance of showers and thunderstorms. Lows in the mid-60s. Highs in the upper 80s. Chance of rain 50%. Saturday night, a chance of thunderstorms until midnight. Mostly cloudy with a chance of showers. Lows in the mid-60s. Chance of rain 40%. Sunday, partly sunny. A chance of showers and thunderstorms in the afternoon. Highs in the upper 80s. Chance of rain 50%. Again, the forecast for Peoria and surrounding areas of central Illinois for the rest of today, mostly sunny. Highs in the lower 80s. Northeast winds 5 to 10 miles an hour. At 9 a.m. in Peoria, skies were cloudy. The temperature was 66 degrees, the dew point was 48, and the relative humidity was 52%. The wind was northeast at 8 miles an hour. The pressure was 30.03 inches and rising. Around central and western Illinois, at Moline, it was mostly sunny, with a temperature of 70. It was partly sunny, with a temperature of 67 at Galesburg, 68 at Macomb, 71 at Quincy, and 72 at Pontiac. It was cloudy, with a temperature of 68 at Bloomington, 69 at Lakin, 68 at Springfield, and 73 at Lincoln. And once again at 9 a.m. in Peoria, under cloudy skies, the temperature was 66. Looking elsewhere around the Midwest at 9 a.m., Chicago was partly sunny, and 62. Indianapolis was partly sunny, and 71. St. Louis was cloudy, and 68. Kansas City was mostly sunny, and 75. Des Moines was mostly sunny, and 72. Milwaukee was partly sunny, and 60. The time is currently 9:39 a.m. Central Daylight Time. 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Now for the official National Weather Service forecast for Peoria and surrounding areas of central Illinois. Rest of today, partly sunny. Highs in the lower 80s. Northeast winds 5 to 10 miles an hour. Tonight, mostly clear. Lows in the mid-50s. Northeast winds 5 to 10 miles an hour. Tuesday, sunny. Highs in the lower 80s. Northeast winds 5 to 10 miles an hour. Tuesday night, clear. Lows in the mid-50s. East winds 5 to 10 miles an hour. Wednesday, sunny. Highs in the lower 80s. Southeast winds 5 to 10 miles an hour. Wednesday night, mostly clear. Lows in the mid-50s. Thursday and Thursday night, partly cloudy. Highs in the mid-80s. Lows in the lower 60s. Friday, partly sunny. A chance of showers in the afternoon. Highs in the mid-80s. Chance of rain 30%. Friday night and Saturday, mostly cloudy. A chance of showers and thunderstorms. Lows in the mid-60s. Highs in the upper 80s. Chance of rain 50%. Saturday night, a chance of thunderstorms until midnight. Mostly cloudy with a chance of showers. Lows in the mid-60s. Chance of rain 40%. Sunday, partly sunny. A chance of showers and thunderstorms in the afternoon. Highs in the upper 80s. Chance of rain 50%. Again, the forecast for Peoria and surrounding areas of central Illinois for the rest of today, partly sunny. Highs in the lower 80s. Northeast winds 5 to 10 miles an hour. At 9 a.m. in Peoria, skies were cloudy. The temperature was 66 degrees, the dew point was 48, and the relative humidity was 52%. The wind was northeast at 8 miles an hour. The pressure was 30.03 inches and rising.

around central and western Illinois. At Moline, it was mostly sunny, with a temperature of 70. It was partly sunny, with a temperature of 67 at Galesburg, 68 at Macomb, 71 at Quincy, and 72 at Pontiac. It was cloudy, with a temperature of 68 at Bloomington, 69 at Lakin, 68 at Springfield, and 73 at Lincoln. And once again at 9 a.m. in Peoria, under cloudy skies, the temperature was 66. Looking elsewhere around the Midwest at 9 a.m., Chicago was partly sunny, and 62. Indianapolis was partly sunny, and 71. St. Louis was cloudy, and 68. Kansas City was mostly sunny, and 75. Des Moines was mostly sunny, and 72. Milwaukee was partly sunny, and 60. The time is currently 9:42 a.m. Central Daylight Time. 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Now for the official National Weather Service forecast for Peoria and surrounding areas of central Illinois. Rest of today, partly sunny. Highs in the lower 80s. Northeast winds 5 to 10 miles an hour. Tonight, mostly clear. Lows in the mid-50s. Northeast winds 5 to 10 miles an hour. Tuesday, sunny. Highs in the lower 80s. Northeast winds 5 to 10 miles an hour. Tuesday night, clear. Lows in the mid-50s. East winds 5 to 10 miles an hour. Wednesday, sunny. Highs in the lower 80s. Southeast winds 5 to 10 miles an hour. Wednesday night, mostly clear. Lows in the mid-50s. Thursday and Thursday night, partly cloudy. Highs in the mid-80s. Lows in the lower 60s. Friday, partly sunny. A chance of showers in the afternoon. Highs in the mid-80s. Chance of rain 30%. Friday night and Saturday, mostly cloudy. A chance of showers and thunderstorms. Lows in the mid-60s. Highs in the upper 80s. Chance of rain 50%. Saturday night, a chance of thunderstorms until midnight. Mostly cloudy with a chance of showers. Lows in the mid-60s. Chance of rain 40%. Sunday, partly sunny. A chance of showers and thunderstorms in the afternoon. Highs in the upper 80s. Chance of rain 50%. Again, the forecast for Peoria and surrounding areas of central Illinois for the rest of today, partly sunny. Highs in the lower 80s. Northeast winds 5 to 10 miles an hour. At 9 a.m. in Peoria, skies were cloudy. The temperature was 66 degrees, the dew point was 48, and the relative humidity was 52%. The wind was northeast at 8 miles an hour. The pressure was 30.03 inches and rising. Around central and western Illinois, at Moline, it was mostly sunny, with a temperature of 70. It was partly sunny, with a temperature of 67 at Galesburg, 68 at Macomb, 71 at Quincy, and 72 at Pontiac. It was cloudy, with a temperature of 68 at Bloomington, 69 at Lakin, 68 at Springfield, and 73 at Lincoln. And once again at 9 a.m. in Peoria, under cloudy skies, the temperature was 66. Here is a look at this morning's river stages and 24-hour changes. On the Illinois River, Morris is 5.3 feet, up 0.1 feet. La Salle is 11.5 feet, up 0.2 feet. Henry is 14.7 feet, no change from yesterday. Peoria is 11.9 feet, no change from yesterday. Havana is 6.6 feet, no change from yesterday. Beardstown is 9.9 feet, up 0.1 feet. Maradosa is 4.3 feet, down 0.4 feet. On the Lamoine River, Colmar is 4.7 feet, up 0.1 feet. On the Mackinac River, Condorville is 1.7 feet, down 0.1 feet. On the Spoon River, London Mills is 3.0 feet, no change from yesterday. Looking elsewhere around the Midwest at 9 a.m., Chicago was partly sunny, and 62. Indianapolis was partly sunny, and 71. St. Louis was cloudy, and 68. Kansas City was mostly sunny, and 75. Des Moines was mostly sunny, and 72. Milwaukee was partly sunny,
and 60. The time is currently 9:46 a.m. Central Daylight Time. 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Now for the official National Weather Service forecast for Peoria and surrounding areas of central Illinois. Rest of today, partly sunny. Highs in the lower 80s. Northeast winds 5 to 10 miles an hour. Tonight, mostly clear. Lows in the mid-50s. Northeast winds 5 to 10 miles an hour. Tuesday, sunny. Highs in the lower 80s. Northeast winds 5 to 10 miles an hour. Tuesday night, clear. Lows in the mid-50s. East winds 5 to 10 miles an hour. Wednesday, sunny. Highs in the lower 80s. Southeast winds 5 to 10 miles an hour. Wednesday night, mostly clear. Lows in the mid-50s. Thursday and Thursday night, partly cloudy. Highs in the mid-80s. Lows in the lower 60s. Friday, partly sunny. A chance of showers in the afternoon. Highs in the mid-80s. Chance of rain 30%. Friday night and Saturday, mostly cloudy. A chance of showers and thunderstorms. Lows in the mid-60s. Highs in the upper 80s. Chance of rain 50%. Saturday night, a chance of thunderstorms until midnight. Mostly cloudy with a chance of showers. Lows in the mid-60s. Chance of rain 40%. Sunday, partly sunny. A chance of showers and thunderstorms in the afternoon. Highs in the upper 80s. Chance of rain 50%. Again, the forecast for Peoria and surrounding areas of central Illinois for the rest of today, partly sunny. Highs in the lower 80s. Northeast winds 5 to 10 miles an hour. At 9 a.m. in Peoria, skies were cloudy. The temperature was 66 degrees, the dew point was 48, and the relative humidity was 52%. The wind was northeast at 8 miles an hour. The pressure was 30.03 inches and rising. Around central and western Illinois, at Moline, it was mostly sunny, with a temperature of 70. It was partly sunny, with a temperature of 67 at Galesburg, 68 at Macomb, 71 at Quincy, and 72 at Pontiac. It was cloudy, with a temperature of 68 at Bloomington, 69 at Lakin, 68 at Springfield, and 73 at Lincoln. And once again at 9 a.m. in Peoria, under cloudy skies, the temperature was 66. Looking elsewhere around the Midwest at 9 a.m., Chicago was partly sunny, and 62. Indianapolis was partly sunny, and 71. St. Louis was cloudy, and 68. Kansas City was mostly sunny, and 75. Des Moines was mostly sunny, and 72. Milwaukee was partly sunny, and 60. The time is currently 9:50 a.m. Central Daylight Time. 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Now for the official National Weather Service forecast for Peoria and surrounding areas of central Illinois. Rest of today, partly sunny. Highs in the lower 80s. Northeast winds 5 to 10 miles an hour. Tonight, mostly clear. Lows in the mid-50s. Northeast winds 5 to 10 miles an hour. Tuesday, sunny. Highs in the lower 80s. Northeast winds 5 to 10 miles an hour. Tuesday night, clear. Lows in the mid-50s. East winds 5 to 10 miles an hour. Wednesday, sunny. Highs in the lower 80s. Southeast winds 5 to 10 miles an hour. Wednesday night, mostly clear. Lows in the mid-50s. Thursday and Thursday night, partly cloudy. Highs in the mid-80s. Lows in the lower 60s. Friday, partly sunny. A chance of showers in the afternoon. Highs in the mid-80s. Chance of rain 30%. Friday night and Saturday, mostly cloudy. A chance of showers and thunderstorms. Lows in the mid-60s. Highs in the upper 80s. Chance of rain 50%. Saturday night, a chance of thunderstorms until midnight. Mostly cloudy with a chance of showers. Lows in the mid-60s. Chance of rain 40%. Sunday, partly sunny.

a chance of showers and thunderstorms in the afternoon. Highs in the upper 80s. Chance of rain 50%. Again, the forecast for Peoria and surrounding areas of central Illinois for the rest of today, partly sunny. Highs in the lower 80s. Northeast winds 5 to 10 miles an hour. At 9 a.m. in Peoria, skies were cloudy. The temperature was 66 degrees, the dew point was 48, and the relative humidity was 52%. The wind was northeast at 8 miles an hour. The pressure was 30.03 inches and rising. Around central and western Illinois, at Moline, it was mostly sunny, with a temperature of 70. It was partly sunny, with a temperature of 67 at Galesburg, 68 at Macomb, 71 at Quincy, and 72 at Pontiac. It was cloudy, with a temperature of 68 at Bloomington, 69 at Lakin, 68 at Springfield, and 73 at Lincoln. And once again at 9 a.m. in Peoria, under cloudy skies, the temperature was 66. Looking elsewhere around the Midwest at 9 a.m., Chicago was partly sunny, and 62. Indianapolis was partly sunny, and 71. St. Louis was cloudy, and 68. Kansas City was mostly sunny, and 75. Des Moines was mostly sunny, and 72. Milwaukee was partly sunny, and 60. The time is currently 9:53 a.m. Central Daylight Time. 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Now for the official National Weather Service forecast for Peoria and surrounding areas of central Illinois. Rest of today, partly sunny. Highs in the lower 80s. Northeast winds 5 to 10 miles an hour. Tonight, mostly clear. Lows in the mid-50s. Northeast winds 5 to 10 miles an hour. Tuesday, sunny. Highs in the lower 80s. Northeast winds 5 to 10 miles an hour. Tuesday night, clear. Lows in the mid-50s. East winds 5 to 10 miles an hour. Wednesday, sunny. Highs in the lower 80s. Southeast winds 5 to 10 miles an hour. Wednesday night, mostly clear. Lows in the mid-50s. Thursday and Thursday night, partly cloudy. Highs in the mid-80s. Lows in the lower 60s. Friday, partly sunny. A chance of showers in the afternoon. Highs in the mid-80s. Chance of rain 30%. Friday night and Saturday, mostly cloudy. A chance of showers and thunderstorms. Lows in the mid-60s. Highs in the upper 80s. Chance of rain 50%. Saturday night, a chance of thunderstorms until midnight. Mostly cloudy with a chance of showers. Lows in the mid-60s. Chance of rain 40%. Sunday, partly sunny. A chance of showers and thunderstorms in the afternoon. Highs in the upper 80s. Chance of rain 50%. Again, the forecast for Peoria and surrounding areas of central Illinois for the rest of today, partly sunny. Highs in the lower 80s. Northeast winds 5 to 10 miles an hour. Here is a look at this morning's river stages and 24-hour changes. On the Illinois River, Morris is 5.3 feet, up 0.1 feet. La Salle is 11.5 feet, up 0.2 feet. Henry is 14.7 feet, no change from yesterday. Peoria is 11.9 feet, no change from yesterday. Havana is 6.6 feet, no change from yesterday. Beardstown is 9.9 feet, up 0.1 feet. Maradosa is 4.3 feet, down 0.4 feet. On the Lamoine River, Colmar is 4.7 feet, up 0.1 feet. On the Mackinac River, Conderville is 1.7 feet, down 0.1 feet. On the Spoon River, London Mills is 3.0 feet, no change from yesterday. At 9 a.m. in Peoria, skies were cloudy. The temperature was 66 degrees, the dew point was 48, and the relative humidity was 52%. The wind was northeast at 8 miles an hour. The pressure was 30.03 inches and rising. Around central and western Illinois, at Moline, it was mostly sunny, with a temperature of 70. It was partly sunny, with a temperature of 67 at Galesburg, 68 at Macomb, 71 at Quincy, and 72 at Pontiac.
It was cloudy, with a temperature of 68 at Bloomington, 69 at Lakin, 68 at Springfield, and 73 at Lincoln. And once again at 9 a.m. in Peoria, under cloudy skies, the temperature was 66. Looking elsewhere around the Midwest at 9 a.m., Chicago was partly sunny, and 62. Indianapolis was partly sunny, and 71. St. Louis was cloudy, and 68. Kansas City was mostly sunny, and 75. Des Moines was mostly sunny, and 72. Milwaukee was partly sunny, and 60. The time is currently 9:57 a.m. Central Daylight Time. 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Now for the official National Weather Service forecast for Peoria and surrounding areas of central Illinois. Rest of today, partly sunny. Highs in the lower 80s. Northeast winds 5 to 10 miles an hour. Tonight, mostly clear. Lows in the mid-50s. Northeast winds 5 to 10 miles an hour. Tuesday, sunny. Highs in the lower 80s. Northeast winds 5 to 10 miles an hour. Tuesday night, clear. Lows in the mid-50s. East winds 5 to 10 miles an hour. Wednesday, sunny. Highs in the lower 80s. Southeast winds 5 to 10 miles an hour. Wednesday night, mostly clear. Lows in the mid-50s. Thursday and Thursday night, partly cloudy. Highs in the mid-80s. Lows in the lower 60s. Friday, partly sunny. A chance of showers in the afternoon. Highs in the mid-80s. Chance of rain 30%. Friday night and Saturday, mostly cloudy. A chance of showers and thunderstorms. Lows in the mid-60s. Highs in the upper 80s. Chance of rain 50%. Saturday night, a chance of thunderstorms until midnight. Mostly cloudy with a chance of showers. Lows in the mid-60s. Chance of rain 40%. Sunday, partly sunny. A chance of showers and thunderstorms in the afternoon. Highs in the upper 80s. Chance of rain 50%. Again, the forecast for Peoria and surrounding areas of central Illinois for the rest of today, partly sunny. Highs in the lower 80s. Northeast winds 5 to 10 miles an hour. At 9 a.m. in Peoria, skies were cloudy. The temperature was 66 degrees, the dew point was 48, and the relative humidity was 52%. The wind was northeast at 8 miles an hour. The pressure was 30.03 inches and rising. Around central and western Illinois, at Moline, it was mostly sunny, with a temperature of 70. It was partly sunny, with a temperature of 67 at Galesburg, 68 at Macomb, 71 at Quincy, and 72 at Pontiac. It was cloudy, with a temperature of 68 at Bloomington, 69 at Lakin, 68 at Springfield, and 73 at Lincoln. And once again at 9 a.m. in Peoria, under cloudy skies, the temperature was 66. The time is currently 10 a.m. Central Daylight Time. 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Now for the official National Weather Service forecast for Peoria and surrounding areas of central Illinois. Rest of today, partly sunny. Highs in the lower 80s. Northeast winds 5 to 10 miles an hour. Tonight, mostly clear. Lows in the mid-50s. Northeast winds 5 to 10 miles an hour. Tuesday, sunny. Highs in the lower 80s. Northeast winds 5 to 10 miles an hour. Tuesday night, clear. Lows in the mid-50s. East winds 5 to 10 miles an hour. Wednesday, sunny. Highs in the lower 80s. Southeast winds 5 to 10 miles an hour. Wednesday night, mostly clear. Lows in the mid-50s. Thursday and Thursday night, partly cloudy. Highs in the mid-80s. Lows in the lower 60s. Friday, partly sunny. A chance of showers in the afternoon. Highs in the mid-80s. Chance of rain 30%. Friday night and Saturday, mostly cloudy. A chance of showers and thunderstorms. Lows in the mid-60s. Highs in the upper 80s. Chance of rain 50%.

Saturday night, a chance of thunderstorms until midnight. Mostly cloudy with a chance of showers. Lows in the mid-60s. Chance of rain 40%. Sunday, partly sunny. A chance of showers and thunderstorms in the afternoon. Highs in the upper 80s. Chance of rain 50%. Again, the forecast for Peoria and surrounding areas of central Illinois for the rest of today, partly sunny. Highs in the lower 80s. Northeast winds 5 to 10 miles an hour. The time is currently 10:02 a.m. Central Daylight Time. 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Now for the official National Weather Service forecast for Peoria and surrounding areas of central Illinois. Rest of today, partly sunny. Highs in the lower 80s. Northeast winds 5 to 10 miles an hour. Tonight, mostly clear. Lows in the mid-50s. Northeast winds 5 to 10 miles an hour. Tuesday, sunny. Highs in the lower 80s. Northeast winds 5 to 10 miles an hour. Tuesday night, clear. Lows in the mid-50s. East winds 5 to 10 miles an hour. Wednesday, sunny. Highs in the lower 80s. Southeast winds 5 to 10 miles an hour. Wednesday night, mostly clear. Lows in the mid-50s. Thursday and Thursday night, partly cloudy. Highs in the mid-80s. Lows in the lower 60s. Friday, partly sunny. A chance of showers in the afternoon. Highs in the mid-80s. Chance of rain 30%. Friday night and Saturday, mostly cloudy. A chance of showers and thunderstorms. Lows in the mid-60s. Highs in the upper 80s. Chance of rain 50%. Saturday night, a chance of thunderstorms until midnight. Mostly cloudy with a chance of showers. Lows in the mid-60s. Chance of rain 40%. Sunday, partly sunny. A chance of showers and thunderstorms in the afternoon. Highs in the upper 80s. Chance of rain 50%. Again, the forecast for Peoria and surrounding areas of central Illinois for the rest of today, partly sunny. Highs in the lower 80s. Northeast winds 5 to 10 miles an hour. At 10 a.m. in Peoria, skies were partly sunny. The temperature was 71 degrees, the dew point was 51, and the relative humidity was 49%. The wind was northeast at 9 miles an hour. The pressure was 30.01 inches and falling. Around central and western Illinois, at Moline, it was sunny, with a temperature of 75. At Galesburg, it was mostly sunny, with a temperature of 70. It was partly sunny, with a temperature of 72 at Lakin, 72 at Macomb, and 76 at Quincy. It was cloudy, with a temperature of 71 at Bloomington, 71 at Springfield, 76 at Lincoln, and 74 at Pontiac. And once again at 10 a.m. in Peoria, under partly sunny skies, the temperature was 71. Here is a look at this morning's river stages and 24-hour changes. On the Illinois River, Morris is 5.3 feet, up 0.1 feet. La Salle is 11.5 feet, up 0.2 feet. Henry is 14.7 feet, no change from yesterday. Peoria is 11.9 feet, no change from yesterday. Havana is 6.6 feet, no change from yesterday. Beardstown is 9.9 feet, up 0.1 feet. Maradosa is 4.3 feet, down 0.4 feet. On the Lamoine River, Colmar is 4.7 feet, up 0.1 feet. On the Mackinac River, Conderville is 1.7 feet, down 0.1 feet. On the Spoon River, London Mills is 3.0 feet, no change from yesterday. The time is currently 10:06 a.m. Central Daylight Time. 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Now for the official National Weather Service forecast for Peoria and surrounding areas of central Illinois. Rest of today, partly sunny. Highs in the lower 80s. Northeast winds 5 to 10 miles an hour. Tonight, mostly clear. Lows in the mid-50s. Northeast winds 5 to 10 miles an hour. Tuesday, sunny. Highs in the lower 80s. Northeast winds 5 to 10 miles an hour.

hour. Tuesday night, clear. Lows in the mid-50s. East winds 5 to 10 miles an hour. Wednesday, sunny. Highs in the lower 80s. Southeast winds 5 to 10 miles an hour. Wednesday night, mostly clear. Lows in the mid-50s. Thursday and Thursday night, partly cloudy. Highs in the mid-80s. Lows in the lower 60s. Friday, partly sunny. A chance of showers in the afternoon. Highs in the mid-80s. Chance of rain 30%. Friday night and Saturday, mostly cloudy. A chance of showers and thunderstorms. Lows in the mid-60s. Highs in the upper 80s. Chance of rain 50%. Saturday night, a chance of thunderstorms until midnight. Mostly cloudy with a chance of showers. Lows in the mid-60s. Chance of rain 40%. Sunday, partly sunny. A chance of showers and thunderstorms in the afternoon. Highs in the upper 80s. Chance of rain 50%. Again, the forecast for Peoria and surrounding areas of central Illinois for the rest of today, partly sunny. Highs in the lower 80s. Northeast winds 5 to 10 miles an hour. The time is currently 10:08 a.m. Central Daylight Time. 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Now for the official National Weather Service forecast for Peoria and surrounding areas of central Illinois. Rest of today, partly sunny. Highs in the lower 80s. Northeast winds 5 to 10 miles an hour. Tonight, mostly clear. Lows in the mid-50s. Northeast winds 5 to 10 miles an hour. Tuesday, sunny. Highs in the lower 80s. Northeast winds 5 to 10 miles an hour. Tuesday night, clear. Lows in the mid-50s. East winds 5 to 10 miles an hour. Wednesday, sunny. Highs in the lower 80s. Southeast winds 5 to 10 miles an hour. Wednesday night, mostly clear. Lows in the mid-50s. Thursday and Thursday night, partly cloudy. Highs in the mid-80s. Lows in the lower 60s. Friday, partly sunny. A chance of showers in the afternoon. Highs in the mid-80s. Chance of rain 30%. Friday night and Saturday, mostly cloudy. A chance of showers and thunderstorms. Lows in the mid-60s. Highs in the upper 80s. Chance of rain 50%. Saturday night, a chance of thunderstorms until midnight. Mostly cloudy with a chance of showers. Lows in the mid-60s. Chance of rain 40%. Sunday, partly sunny. A chance of showers and thunderstorms in the afternoon. Highs in the upper 80s. Chance of rain 50%. Again, the forecast for Peoria and surrounding areas of central Illinois for the rest of today, partly sunny. Highs in the lower 80s. Northeast winds 5 to 10 miles an hour. At 10 a.m. in Peoria, skies were partly sunny. The temperature was 71 degrees, the dew point was 51, and the relative humidity was 49%. The wind was northeast at 9 miles an hour. The pressure was 30.01 inches and falling. Around central and western Illinois, at Moline, it was sunny, with a temperature of 75. At Galesburg, it was mostly sunny, with a temperature of 70. It was partly sunny, with a temperature of 72 at Lakin, 72 at Macomb, and 76 at Quincy. It was cloudy, with a temperature of 71 at Bloomington, 71 at Springfield, 76 at Lincoln, and 74 at Pontiac. And once again at 10 a.m. in Peoria, under partly sunny skies, the temperature was 71. Looking elsewhere around the Midwest at 10 a.m., Chicago was cloudy, and 61. Indianapolis was partly sunny, and 74. St. Louis was cloudy, and 70. Kansas City was partly sunny, and 76. Des Moines was mostly sunny, and 75. Milwaukee was partly sunny, and 62. The time is currently 10:11 a.m. Central Daylight Time. 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Now for the official National Weather Service forecast for Peoria and surrounding areas of central Illinois. Rest of today.

partly sunny. Highs in the lower 80s. Northeast winds 5 to 10 miles an hour. Tonight, mostly clear. Lows in the mid-50s. Northeast winds 5 to 10 miles an hour. Tuesday, sunny. Highs in the lower 80s. Northeast winds 5 to 10 miles an hour. Tuesday night, clear. Lows in the mid-50s. East winds 5 to 10 miles an hour. Wednesday, sunny. Highs in the lower 80s. Southeast winds 5 to 10 miles an hour. Wednesday night, mostly clear. Lows in the mid-50s. Thursday and Thursday night, partly cloudy. Highs in the mid-80s. Lows in the lower 60s. Friday, partly sunny. A chance of showers in the afternoon. Highs in the mid-80s. Chance of rain 30%. Friday night and Saturday, mostly cloudy. A chance of showers and thunderstorms. Lows in the mid-60s. Highs in the upper 80s. Chance of rain 50%. Saturday night, a chance of thunderstorms until midnight. Mostly cloudy with a chance of showers. Lows in the mid-60s. Chance of rain 40%. Sunday, partly sunny. A chance of showers and thunderstorms in the afternoon. Highs in the upper 80s. Chance of rain 50%. Again, the forecast for Peoria and surrounding areas of central Illinois for the rest of today, partly sunny. Highs in the lower 80s. Northeast winds 5 to 10 miles an hour. 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At 10 a.m. in Peoria, skies were mostly sunny. The temperature was 71 degrees, the dew point was 51, and the relative humidity was 49%. The wind was northeast at 9 miles an hour. The pressure was 30.01 inches and falling. Around central and western Illinois, it was sunny, with a temperature of 75 at Moline and 76 at Quincy. It was mostly sunny, with a temperature of 70 at Galesburg, 72 at Lakin, and 72 at Macomb. It was partly sunny, with a temperature of 71 at Springfield, and 76 at Lincoln. It was cloudy, with a temperature of 71 at Bloomington, and 74 at Pontiac. And once again at 10 a.m. in Peoria, under mostly sunny skies, the temperature was 71. Looking elsewhere around the Midwest at 10 a.m., Chicago was cloudy, and 61. Indianapolis was partly sunny, and 74. St. Louis was cloudy, and 70. Kansas City was partly sunny, and 76. Des Moines was mostly sunny, and 75. Milwaukee was partly sunny, and 62. Here is a look at this morning's river stages and 24-hour changes. On the Illinois River, Morris is 5.3 feet, up 0.1 feet. La Salle is 11.5 feet, up 0.2 feet. Henry is 14.7 feet, no change from yesterday. Peoria is 11.9 feet, no change from yesterday. Havana is 6.6 feet, no change from yesterday. Beardstown is 9.9 feet, up 0.1 feet. Maradosha is 4.3 feet, down 0.4 feet. On the Lamoine River, Colmar is 4.7 feet, up 0.1 feet. On the Mackinac River, Conderville is 1.7 feet, down 0.1 feet. On the Spoon River, London Mills is 3.0 feet, no change from yesterday. Looking elsewhere around the Midwest at 10 a.m., Chicago was cloudy, and 61. Indianapolis was partly sunny, and 74. St. Louis was partly sunny, and 70. Kansas City was partly sunny, and 76. Des Moines was mostly sunny, and 75. Milwaukee was partly sunny, and 62. The time is currently 10:16 a.m. Central Daylight Time. 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

Station WXJ71 in Peoria. Now for the official National Weather Service forecast for Peoria and surrounding areas of central Illinois. Rest of today, partly sunny. Highs in the lower 80s. Northeast winds 5 to 10 miles an hour. Tonight, mostly clear. Lows in the mid-50s. Northeast winds 5 to 10 miles an hour. Tuesday, sunny. Highs in the lower 80s. Northeast winds 5 to 10 miles an hour. Tuesday night, clear. Lows in the mid-50s. East winds 5 to 10 miles an hour. Wednesday, sunny. Highs in the lower 80s. Southeast winds 5 to 10 miles an hour. Wednesday night, mostly clear. Lows in the mid-50s. Thursday and Thursday night, partly cloudy. Highs in the mid-80s. Lows in the lower 60s. Friday, partly sunny. A chance of showers in the afternoon. Highs in the mid-80s. Chance of rain 30%. Friday night and Saturday, mostly cloudy. A chance of showers and thunderstorms. Lows in the mid-60s. Highs in the upper 80s. Chance of rain 50%. Saturday night, a chance of thunderstorms until midnight. Mostly cloudy with a chance of showers. Lows in the mid-60s. Chance of rain 40%. Sunday, partly sunny. A chance of showers and thunderstorms in the afternoon. Highs in the upper 80s. Chance of rain 50%. Again, the forecast for Peoria and surrounding areas of central Illinois for the rest of today, partly sunny. Highs in the lower 80s. Northeast winds 5 to 10 miles an hour. At 10 a.m. in Peoria, skies were mostly sunny. The temperature was 71 degrees, the dew point was 51, and the relative humidity was 49%. The wind was northeast at 9 miles an hour. The pressure was 30.01 inches and falling. Around central and western Illinois, it was sunny, with a temperature of 75 at Moline and 76 at Quincy. It was mostly sunny, with a temperature of 70 at Galesburg, 72 at Lakin, and 72 at Macomb. It was partly sunny, with a temperature of 71 at Springfield and 76 at Lincoln. It was cloudy, with a temperature of 71 at Bloomington and 74 at Pontiac. And once again at 10 a.m. in Peoria, under mostly sunny skies, the temperature was 71. Looking elsewhere around the Midwest at 10 a.m., Chicago was cloudy and 61. Indianapolis was partly sunny and 74. St. Louis was partly sunny and 70. Kansas City was partly sunny and 76. Des Moines was mostly sunny and 75. Milwaukee was partly sunny and 62. The time is currently 10:19 a.m. Central Daylight Time. 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Now for the official National Weather Service forecast for Peoria and surrounding areas of central Illinois. Rest of today, partly sunny. Highs in the lower 80s. Northeast winds 5 to 10 miles an hour. Tonight, mostly clear. Lows in the mid-50s. Northeast winds 5 to 10 miles an hour. Tuesday, sunny. Highs in the lower 80s. Northeast winds 5 to 10 miles an hour. Tuesday night, clear. Lows in the mid-50s. East winds 5 to 10 miles an hour. Wednesday, sunny. Highs in the lower 80s. Southeast winds 5 to 10 miles an hour. Wednesday night, mostly clear. Lows in the mid-50s. Thursday and Thursday night, partly cloudy. Highs in the mid-80s. Lows in the lower 60s. Friday, partly sunny. A chance of showers in the afternoon. Highs in the mid-80s. Chance of rain 30%. Friday night and Saturday, mostly cloudy. A chance of showers and thunderstorms. Lows in the mid-60s. Highs in the upper 80s. Chance of rain 50%. Saturday night, a chance of thunderstorms until midnight. Mostly cloudy with a chance of showers. Lows in the mid-60s. Chance of rain 40%. Sunday, partly sunny. A chance of showers and thunderstorms in the afternoon. Highs in the upper 80s. Chance of rain 50%.

5%. Again, the forecast for Peoria and surrounding areas of central Illinois for the rest of today, partly sunny. Highs in the lower 80s. Northeast winds 5 to 10 miles an hour. At 10 a.m. in Peoria, skies were mostly sunny. The temperature was 71 degrees, the dew point was 51, and the relative humidity was 49%. The wind was northeast at 9 miles an hour. The pressure was 30.01 inches and falling. Around central and western Illinois, it was sunny, with a temperature of 75 at Moline and 76 at Quincy. It was mostly sunny, with a temperature of 70 at Galesburg, 72 at Lakin, and 72 at Macomb. It was partly sunny, with a temperature of 71 at Springfield and 76 at Lincoln. It was cloudy, with a temperature of 71 at Bloomington and 74 at Pontiac. And once again at 10 a.m. in Peoria, under mostly sunny skies, the temperature was 71. Looking elsewhere around the Midwest at 10 a.m., Chicago was cloudy and 61. Indianapolis was partly sunny and 74. St. Louis was partly sunny and 70. Kansas City was partly sunny and 76. Des Moines was mostly sunny and 75. Milwaukee was partly sunny and 62. The time is currently 10:23 a.m. Central Daylight Time. 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Now for the official National Weather Service forecast for Peoria and surrounding areas of central Illinois. Rest of today, partly sunny. Highs in the lower 80s. Northeast winds 5 to 10 miles an hour. Tonight, mostly clear. Lows in the mid-50s. Northeast winds 5 to 10 miles an hour. Tuesday, sunny. Highs in the lower 80s. Northeast winds 5 to 10 miles an hour. Tuesday night, clear. Lows in the mid-50s. East winds 5 to 10 miles an hour. Wednesday, sunny. Highs in the lower 80s. Southeast winds 5 to 10 miles an hour. Wednesday night, mostly clear. Lows in the mid-50s. Thursday and Thursday night, partly cloudy. Highs in the mid-80s. Lows in the lower 60s. Friday, partly sunny. A chance of showers in the afternoon. Highs in the mid-80s. Chance of rain 30%. Friday night and Saturday, mostly cloudy. A chance of showers and thunderstorms. Lows in the mid-60s. Highs in the upper 80s. Chance of rain 50%. Saturday night, a chance of thunderstorms until midnight. Mostly cloudy with a chance of showers. Lows in the mid-60s. Chance of rain 40%. Sunday, partly sunny. A chance of showers and thunderstorms in the afternoon. Highs in the upper 80s. Chance of rain 50%. Again, the forecast for Peoria and surrounding areas of central Illinois for the rest of today, partly sunny. Highs in the lower 80s. Northeast winds 5 to 10 miles an hour. Here is a look at this morning's river stages and 24-hour changes. On the Illinois River, Morris is 5.3 feet, up 0.1 feet. La Salle is 11.5 feet, up 0.2 feet. Henry is 14.7 feet, no change from yesterday. Peoria is 11.9 feet, no change from yesterday. Havana is 6.6 feet, no change from yesterday. Beardstown is 9.9 feet, up 0.1 feet. Maradosa is 4.3 feet, down 0.4 feet. On the Lamoine River, Colmar is 4.7 feet, up 0.1 feet. On the Mackinac River, Conderville is 1.7 feet, down 0.1 feet. On the Spoon River, London Mills is 3.0 feet, no change from yesterday. The time is currently 10:26 a.m. Central Daylight Time. 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Now for the official National Weather Service forecast for Peoria and surrounding areas of central Illinois. Rest of today, partly sunny. Highs in the lower 80s. Northeast winds 5 to 10 miles an hour. Tonight, mostly clear. Lows in the mid-50s. Northeast winds 5 to 10 miles an hour. Tuesday, sunny.

chance of thunderstorms until midnight. Mostly cloudy with a chance of showers. Lows in the mid-60s. Chance of rain 40%. Sunday, partly sunny. A chance of showers and thunderstorms in the afternoon. Highs in the upper 80s. Chance of rain 50%. Again, the forecast for Peoria and surrounding areas of central Illinois for the rest of today, partly sunny. Highs in the lower 80s. Northeast winds 5 to 10 miles an hour. At 10 a.m. in Peoria, skies were mostly sunny. The temperature was 71 degrees, the dew point was 51, and the relative humidity was 49%. The wind was northeast at 9 miles an hour. The pressure was 30.01 inches and falling. Around central and western Illinois, it was sunny, with a temperature of 75 at Moline and 76 at Quincy. It was mostly sunny, with a temperature of 70 at Galesburg, 72 at Lakin, and 72 at Macomb. It was partly sunny, with a temperature of 71 at Springfield and 76 at Lincoln. It was cloudy, with a temperature of 71 at Bloomington and 74 at Pontiac. And once again at 10 a.m. in Peoria, under mostly sunny skies, the temperature was 71. Looking elsewhere around the Midwest at 10 a.m., Chicago was cloudy and 61. Indianapolis was partly sunny and 74. St. Louis was partly sunny and 70. Kansas City was partly sunny and 76. Des Moines was mostly sunny and 75. Milwaukee was partly sunny and 62. The time is currently 10:29 a.m. Central Daylight Time. 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Now for the official National Weather Service forecast for Peoria and surrounding areas of central Illinois. Rest of today, partly sunny. Highs in the lower 80s. Northeast winds 5 to 10 miles an hour. Tonight, mostly clear. Lows in the mid-50s. Northeast winds 5 to 10 miles an hour. Tuesday, sunny. Highs in the lower 80s. Northeast winds 5 to 10 miles an hour. Tuesday night, clear. Lows in the mid-50s. East winds 5 to 10 miles an hour. Wednesday, sunny. Highs in the lower 80s. Southeast winds 5 to 10 miles an hour. Wednesday night, mostly clear. Lows in the mid-50s. Thursday and Thursday night, partly cloudy. Highs in the mid-80s. Lows in the lower 60s. Friday, partly sunny. A chance of showers in the afternoon. Highs in the mid-80s. Chance of rain 30%. Friday night and Saturday, mostly cloudy. A chance of showers and thunderstorms. Lows in the mid-60s. Highs in the upper 80s. Chance of rain 50%. Saturday night, a chance of thunderstorms until midnight. Mostly cloudy with a chance of showers. Lows in the mid-60s. Chance of rain 40%. Sunday, partly sunny. A chance of showers and thunderstorms in the afternoon. Highs in the upper 80s. Chance of rain 50%. Again, the forecast for Peoria and surrounding areas of central Illinois for the rest of today, partly sunny. Highs in the lower 80s. Northeast winds 5 to 10 miles an hour. At 10 a.m. in Peoria, skies were mostly sunny. The temperature was 71 degrees, the dew point was 51, and the relative humidity was 49%. The wind was northeast at 9 miles an hour. The pressure was 30.01 inches and falling. Around central and western Illinois, it was sunny, with a temperature of 75 at Moline and 76 at Quincy. It was mostly sunny, with a temperature of 70 at Galesburg, 72 at Lakin, and 72 at Macomb. It was partly sunny, with a temperature of 71 at Springfield and 76 at Lincoln. It was cloudy, with a temperature of 71 at Bloomington and 74 at Pontiac. And once again at 10 a.m. in Peoria, under mostly sunny skies, the temperature was 71. Looking elsewhere around the Midwest at 10 a.m., Chicago was cloudy and 61. Indianapolis was partly sunny and 74. St. Louis was partly sunny and 70. Kansas City was partly sunny and 76. Des Moines was mostly sunny and

55. Milwaukee was partly sunny and 62. The time is currently 10:32 a.m. Central Daylight Time. 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Now for the official National Weather Service forecast for Peoria and surrounding areas of central Illinois. Rest of today, partly sunny. Highs in... Now for the official National Weather Service forecast for Peoria and surrounding areas of central Illinois. Rest of today, partly sunny. Highs in the lower 80s. Northeast winds 5 to 10 miles an hour. Tonight, mostly clear. Lows in the mid-50s. Northeast winds 5 to 10 miles an hour. Tuesday, sunny. Highs in the lower 80s. Northeast winds 5 to 10 miles an hour. Tuesday night, clear. Lows in the mid-50s. East winds 5 to 10 miles an hour. Wednesday, sunny. Highs in the lower 80s. Southeast winds 5 to 10 miles an hour. Wednesday night, mostly clear. Lows in the mid-50s. Thursday and Thursday night, partly cloudy. Highs in the mid-80s. Lows in the lower 60s. Friday, partly sunny. A chance of showers in the afternoon. Highs in the mid-80s. Chance of rain 30%. Friday night and Saturday, mostly cloudy. A chance of showers and thunderstorms. Lows in the mid-60s. Highs in the upper 80s. Chance of rain 50%. Saturday night, a chance of thunderstorms until midnight. Mostly cloudy with a chance of showers. Lows in the mid-60s. Chance of rain 40%. Sunday, partly sunny. A chance of showers and thunderstorms in the afternoon. Highs in the upper 80s. Chance of rain 50%. Again, the forecast for Peoria and surrounding areas of central Illinois for the rest of today, partly sunny. Highs in the lower 80s. Northeast winds 5 to 10 miles an hour. At 10 a.m. in Peoria, skies were mostly sunny. The temperature was 71 degrees, the dew point was 51, and the relative humidity was 49%. The wind was northeast at 9 miles an hour. The pressure was 30.01 inches and falling. Around central and western Illinois, it was sunny, with a temperature of 75 at Moline and 76 at Quincy. It was mostly sunny, with a temperature of 70 at Galesburg, 72 at Lakin, and 72 at Macomb. It was partly sunny, with a temperature of 71 at Springfield and 76 at Lincoln. It was cloudy, with a temperature of 71 at Bloomington and 74 at Pontiac. And once again at 10 a.m. in Peoria, under mostly sunny skies, the temperature was 71. Here is a look at this morning's river stages and 24-hour changes. On the Illinois River, Morris is 5.3 feet, up 0.1 feet. La Salle is 11.5 feet, up 0.2 feet. Henry is 14.7 feet, no change from yesterday. Peoria is 11.9 feet, no change from yesterday. Havana is 6.6 feet, no change from yesterday. Beardstown is 9.9 feet, up 0.1 feet. Maradosa is 4.3 feet, down 0.4 feet. On the Lamoine River, Colmar is 4.7 feet, up 0.1 feet. On the Mackinac River, Conderville is 1.7 feet, down 0.1 feet. On the Spoon River, London Mills is 3.0 feet, no change from yesterday. Looking elsewhere around the Midwest at 10 a.m., Chicago was cloudy and 61. Indianapolis was partly sunny and 74. St. Louis was partly sunny and 70. Kansas City was partly sunny and 76. Des Moines was mostly sunny and 75. Milwaukee was partly sunny and 62. The Peoria, Illinois climate summary for the month of May, 2026. The maximum temperature for the period was 89. The maximum occurred on May 27th. The minimum temperature for the period was 36. The minimum occurred on May 7th. The average temperature was 62.5 degrees, which is 1.0 degree below the normal average temperature. A total of 1.25 inches of precipitation fell during the period, which is 3.44 inches below the normal amount. No snow fell during the period, which is normal.

There were 145 heating degree days this period, which is 10 above the normal amount. There were 77 cooling degree days this period, which is 11 below the normal amount. The mean wind for the period was 7 miles per hour. The maximum wind gust was 51 miles per hour from the west and occurred on May 18th. The time is currently 10:37 a.m. Central Daylight Time. 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Now for the official National Weather Service forecast for Peoria and surrounding areas of central Illinois. Rest of today, partly sunny. Highs in the lower 80s. Northeast winds 5 to 10 miles an hour. Tonight, mostly clear. Lows in the mid-50s. Northeast winds 5 to 10 miles an hour. Tuesday, sunny. Highs in the lower 80s. Northeast winds 5 to 10 miles an hour. Tuesday night, clear. Lows in the mid-50s. East winds 5 to 10 miles an hour. Wednesday, sunny. Highs in the lower 80s. Southeast winds 5 to 10 miles an hour. Wednesday night, mostly clear. Lows in the mid-50s. Thursday and Thursday night, partly cloudy. Highs in the mid-80s. Lows in the lower 60s. Friday, partly sunny. A chance of showers in the afternoon. Highs in the mid-80s. Chance of rain 30%. Friday night and Saturday, mostly cloudy. A chance of showers and thunderstorms. Lows in the mid-60s. Highs in the upper 80s. Chance of rain 50%. Saturday night, a chance of thunderstorms until midnight. Mostly cloudy with a chance of showers. Lows in the mid-60s. Chance of rain 40%. Sunday, partly sunny. A chance of showers and thunderstorms in the afternoon. Highs in the upper 80s. Chance of rain 50%. Again, the forecast for Peoria and surrounding areas of central Illinois for the rest of today, partly sunny. Highs in the lower 80s. Northeast winds 5 to 10 miles an hour. Now for the official National Weather Service forecast for Peoria and surrounding areas of central Illinois. Rest of today, partly sunny. Highs in the lower 80s. Northeast winds 5 to 10 miles an hour. Tonight, mostly clear. Lows in the mid-50s. Northeast winds 5 to 10 miles an hour. Tuesday, sunny. Highs in the lower 80s. Northeast winds 5 to 10 miles an hour. Tuesday night, clear. Lows in the mid-50s. East winds 5 to 10 miles an hour. Wednesday, sunny. Highs in the lower 80s. Southeast winds 5 to 10 miles an hour. Wednesday night, mostly clear. Lows in the mid-50s. Thursday and Thursday night, partly cloudy. Highs in the mid-80s. Lows in the lower 60s. Friday, partly sunny. A chance of showers in the afternoon. Highs in the mid-80s. Chance of rain 30%. Friday night and Saturday, mostly cloudy. A chance of showers and thunderstorms. Lows in the mid-60s. Highs in the upper 80s. Chance of rain 50%. Saturday night, a chance of thunderstorms until midnight. Mostly cloudy with a chance of showers. Lows in the mid-60s. Chance of rain 40%. Sunday, partly sunny. A chance of showers and thunderstorms in the afternoon. Highs in the upper 80s. Chance of rain 50%. Again, the forecast for Peoria and surrounding areas of central Illinois for the rest of today, partly sunny. Highs in the lower 80s. Northeast winds 5 to 10 miles an hour. At 10 a.m. in Peoria, skies were mostly sunny. The temperature was 71 degrees, the dew point was 51, and the relative humidity was 49%. The wind was northeast at 9 miles an hour. The pressure was 30.01 inches and falling. Around central and western Illinois, it was sunny, with a temperature of 75 at Moline and 76 at Quincy. It was mostly sunny, with a temperature of 70 at Galesburg, 72 at Lakin, and 72 at Macomb. It was partly sunny, with a temperature of 71 at Springfield, and 76 at Lincoln. It was cloudy, with a temperature of 71 at Bloomington, and 74 at Pontiac. And once again,

10 a.m. in Peoria, under mostly sunny skies, the temperature was 71. Looking elsewhere around the Midwest at 10 a.m., Chicago was cloudy, and 61. Indianapolis was partly sunny, and 74. St. Louis was partly sunny, and 70. Kansas City was partly sunny, and 76. Des Moines was mostly sunny, and 75. Milwaukee was partly sunny, and 62. The time is currently 10:43 a.m. Central Daylight Time. 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Now for the official National Weather Service forecast for Peoria and surrounding areas of central Illinois. Rest of today, partly sunny. Highs in the lower 80s. Northeast winds 5 to 10 miles an hour. Tonight, mostly clear. Lows in the mid-50s. Northeast winds 5 to 10 miles an hour. Tuesday, sunny. Highs in the lower 80s. Northeast winds 5 to 10 miles an hour. Tuesday night, clear. Lows in the mid-50s. East winds 5 to 10 miles an hour. Wednesday, sunny. Highs in the lower 80s. Southeast winds 5 to 10 miles an hour. Wednesday night, mostly clear. Lows in the mid-50s. Thursday and Thursday night, partly cloudy. Highs in the mid-80s. Lows in the lower 60s. Friday, partly sunny. A chance of showers in the afternoon. Highs in the mid-80s. Chance of rain 30%. Friday night and Saturday, mostly cloudy. A chance of showers and thunderstorms. Lows in the mid-60s. Highs in the upper 80s. Chance of rain 50%. Saturday night, a chance of thunderstorms until midnight. Mostly cloudy with a chance of showers. Lows in the mid-60s. Chance of rain 40%. Sunday, partly sunny. A chance of showers and thunderstorms in the afternoon. Highs in the upper 80s. Chance of rain 50%. Again, the forecast for Peoria and surrounding areas of central Illinois for the rest of today, partly sunny. Highs in the lower 80s. Northeast winds 5 to 10 miles an hour. The Peoria, Illinois climate summary for the month of May, 2026. The maximum temperature for the period was 89. The maximum occurred on May 27th. The minimum temperature for the period was 36. The minimum occurred on May 7th. The average temperature was 62.5 degrees, which is 1.0 degree below the normal average temperature. A total of 1.25 inches of precipitation fell during the period, which is 3.44 inches below the normal amount. No snow fell during the period, which is normal. There were 145 heating degree days this period, which is 10 above the normal amount. There were 77 cooling degree days this period, which is 11 below the normal amount. The mean wind for the period was 7 miles per hour. The maximum wind gust was 51 miles per hour from the west and occurred on May 18th. At 10 a.m. in Peoria, skies were mostly sunny. The temperature was 71 degrees, the dew point was 51, and the relative humidity was 49%. The wind was northeast at 9 miles an hour. The pressure was 30.01 inches and falling. Around central and western Illinois, it was sunny, with a temperature of 75 at Moline and 76 at Quincy. It was mostly sunny, with a temperature of 70 at Galesburg, 72 at Lakin, and 72 at Macomb. It was partly sunny, with a temperature of 71 at Springfield and 76 at Lincoln. It was cloudy, with a temperature of 71 at Bloomington and 74 at Pontiac. And once again at 10 a.m. in Peoria, under mostly sunny skies, the temperature was 71. Looking elsewhere around the Midwest at 10 a.m., Chicago was cloudy, and 61. Indianapolis was partly sunny, and 74. St. Louis was partly sunny, and 70. Kansas City was partly sunny, and 76. Des Moines was mostly sunny, and 75. Milwaukee was partly sunny, and 62. Here is a look at the Illinois River stages and the forecast for the next 3 days. River stages were recorded around 7 a.m. Forecasts are for 7 a.m. the next 3 days. At LaSalle, flood stage is 20 feet.
This morning's river stage was 11.5 feet. The forecast for La Salle is 11.4 feet on Tuesday, 11.3 feet on Wednesday, and 11.3 feet on Thursday. At Henry, flood stage is 23 feet. This morning's river stage was 14.7 feet. The forecast for Henry is 14.7 feet on Tuesday, 14.6 feet on Wednesday, and 14.6 feet on Thursday. At Peoria, flood stage is 18 feet. This morning's river stage was 11.9 feet. The forecast for Peoria is 11.9 feet on Tuesday, 11.9 feet on Wednesday, and 11.9 feet on Thursday. At Havana, flood stage is 14 feet. This morning's river stage was 6.6 feet. The forecast for Havana is 6.6 feet on Tuesday, 6.5 feet on Wednesday, and 6.4 feet on Thursday. The time is currently 10:48 a.m. Central Daylight Time. 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Now for the official National Weather Service forecast for Peoria and surrounding areas of central Illinois. Rest of today, partly sunny. Highs in the lower 80s. Northeast winds 5 to 10 miles an hour. Tonight, mostly clear. Lows in the mid-50s. Northeast winds 5 to 10 miles an hour. Tuesday, sunny. Highs in the lower 80s. Northeast winds 5 to 10 miles an hour. Tuesday night, clear. Lows in the mid-50s. East winds 5 to 10 miles an hour. Wednesday, sunny. Highs in the lower 80s. Southeast winds 5 to 10 miles an hour. Wednesday night, mostly clear. Lows in the mid-50s. Thursday and Thursday night, partly cloudy. Highs in the mid-80s. Lows in the lower 60s. Friday, partly sunny. A chance of showers in the afternoon. Highs in the mid-80s. Chance of rain 30%. Friday night and Saturday, mostly cloudy. A chance of showers and thunderstorms. Lows in the mid-60s. Highs in the upper 80s. Chance of rain 50%. Saturday night, a chance of thunderstorms until midnight. Mostly cloudy with a chance of showers. Lows in the mid-60s. Chance of rain 40%. Sunday, partly sunny. A chance of showers and thunderstorms in the afternoon. Highs in the upper 80s. Chance of rain 50%. Again, the forecast for Peoria and surrounding areas of central Illinois for the rest of today, partly sunny. Highs in the lower 80s. Northeast winds 5 to 10 miles an hour. At 10 a.m. in Peoria, skies were mostly sunny. The temperature was 71 degrees. The dew point was 51, and the relative humidity was 49%. The wind was northeast at 9 miles an hour. The pressure was 30.01 inches and falling. Around central and western Illinois, it was sunny, with a temperature of 75 at Moline and 76 at Quincy. It was mostly sunny, with a temperature of 70 at Galesburg, 72 at Lakin, and 72 at Macomb. It was partly sunny, with a temperature of 71 at Springfield, and 76 at Lincoln. It was cloudy, with a temperature of 71 at Bloomington, and 74 at Pontiac. And once again at 10 a.m. in Peoria, under mostly sunny skies, the temperature was 71. Looking elsewhere around the Midwest at 10 a.m., Chicago was cloudy, and 61. Indianapolis was partly sunny, and 74. St. Louis was partly sunny, and 70. Kansas City was partly sunny, and 76. Des Moines was mostly sunny, and 75. Milwaukee was partly sunny, and 62. The time is currently 10:51 a.m. Central Daylight Time. 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Now for the official National Weather Service forecast for Peoria and surrounding areas of central Illinois. Rest of today, partly sunny. Highs in the lower 80s. Northeast winds 5 to 10 miles an hour. Tonight, mostly clear. Lows in the mid-50s. Northeast winds 5 to 10 miles an hour. Tuesday, sunny. Highs in the lower 80s. Northeast winds 5 to 10 miles an hour. Tuesday night, clear.
lows in the mid-50s.

northeast winds 5 to 10 miles an hour. Wednesday, sunny. Highs in the lower 80s. Southeast winds 5 to 10 miles an hour. Wednesday night, mostly clear. Lows in the mid-50s. Thursday and Thursday night, partly cloudy. Highs in the mid-80s. Lows in the lower 60s. Friday, partly sunny. A chance of showers in the afternoon. Highs in the mid-80s. Chance of rain 30%. Friday night and Saturday, mostly cloudy. A chance of showers and thunderstorms. Lows in the mid-60s. Highs in the upper 80s. Chance of rain 50%. Saturday night, a chance of thunderstorms until midnight. Mostly cloudy with a chance of showers. Lows in the mid-60s. Chance of rain 40%. Sunday, partly sunny. A chance of showers and thunderstorms in the afternoon. Highs in the upper 80s. Chance of rain 50%. Again, the forecast for Peoria and surrounding areas of central Illinois for the rest of today, partly sunny. Highs in the lower 80s. Northeast winds 5 to 10 miles an hour. At 10 a.m. in Peoria, skies were mostly sunny. The temperature was 71 degrees, the dew point was 51, and the relative humidity was 49%. The wind was northeast at 9 miles an hour. The pressure was 30.01 inches and falling. Around central and western Illinois, it was sunny, with a temperature of 75 at Moline and 76 at Quincy. It was mostly sunny, with a temperature of 70 at Galesburg, 72 at Lakin, and 72 at Macomb. It was partly sunny, with a temperature of 71 at Springfield and 76 at Lincoln. It was cloudy, with a temperature of 71 at Bloomington and 74 at Pontiac. And once again at 10 a.m. in Peoria, under mostly sunny skies, the temperature was 71. Looking elsewhere around the Midwest at 10 a.m., Chicago was cloudy and 61. Indianapolis was partly sunny and 74. St. Louis was partly sunny and 70. Kansas City was partly sunny and 76. Des Moines was mostly sunny and 75. Milwaukee was partly sunny and 62. Here is a look at the Illinois River stages and the forecast for the next 3 days. River stages were recorded around 7 a.m. Forecasts are for 7 a.m. the next 3 days. At LaSalle, flood stage is 20 feet. This morning's river stage was 11.5 feet. The forecast for LaSalle is 11.4 feet on Tuesday, 11.3 feet on Wednesday, and 11.3 feet on Thursday. At Henry, flood stage is 23 feet. This morning's river stage was 14.7 feet. The forecast for Henry is 14.7 feet on Tuesday, 14.6 feet on Wednesday, and 14.6 feet on Thursday. At Peoria, flood stage is 18 feet. This morning's river stage was 11.9 feet. The forecast for Peoria is 11.9 feet on Tuesday, 11.9 feet on Wednesday, and 11.9 feet on Thursday. At Havana, flood stage is 14 feet. This morning's river stage was 6.6 feet. The forecast for Havana is 6.6 feet on Tuesday, 6.5 feet on Wednesday, and 6.4 feet on Thursday. The time is currently 10:56 a.m. Central Daylight Time. 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Now for the official National Weather Service forecast for Peoria and surrounding areas of central Illinois. Rest of today, partly sunny. Highs in the lower 80s. East winds 5 to 10 miles an hour with gusts up to 20 miles an hour. Tonight, mostly clear. Lows in the mid-50s. Northeast winds 10 to 15 miles an hour. Tuesday, sunny. Highs in the lower 80s. East winds 5 to 10 miles an hour. Tuesday night, mostly clear. Lows in the mid-50s. East winds 5 to 10 miles an hour. Wednesday, sunny. Highs in the lower 80s. Southeast winds 5 to 10 miles an hour. Wednesday night and Thursday, mostly clear. Lows in the upper 50s. Highs in the mid-80s. Thursday night, mostly clear until midnight, then becoming partly cloudy. Lows in the lower 60s.
Friday, partly sunny with a chance of showers. A chance of thunderstorms in the afternoon. Highs in the mid-80s. Chance of rain 50%. Friday night, mostly cloudy with a chance of thunderstorms. A chance of showers until midnight, then showers likely after midnight. Lows in the mid-60s. Chance of rain 60%. Saturday, partly sunny with a chance of showers. A chance of thunderstorms in the afternoon. Highs in the mid-80s. Chance of rain 50%. Saturday night and Sunday, partly cloudy. A chance of showers and thunderstorms. Lows in the mid-60s. Highs in the upper 80s. Chance of rain 50%. Again, the forecast for Peoria and surrounding areas of central Illinois for the rest of today, partly sunny. Highs in the lower 80s. East winds 5 to 10 miles an hour with gusts up to 20 miles an hour. At 10 a.m. in Peoria, skies were mostly sunny. The temperature was 71 degrees, the dew point was 51, and the relative humidity was 49%. The wind was northeast at 9 miles an hour. The pressure was 30.01 inches and falling. Around central and western Illinois, it was sunny, with a temperature of 75 at Moline and 76 at Quincy. It was mostly sunny, with a temperature of 70 at Galesburg, 72 at Lakin, and 72 at Macomb. It was partly sunny, with a temperature of 71 at Springfield, and 76 at Lincoln. It was cloudy, with a temperature of 71 at Bloomington, and 74 at Pontiac. And once again at 10 a.m. in Peoria, under mostly sunny skies, the temperature was 71. Looking elsewhere around the Midwest at 10 a.m., Chicago was cloudy, and 61. Indianapolis was partly sunny, and 74. St. Louis was partly sunny, and 70. Kansas City was partly sunny, and 76. Des Moines was mostly sunny, and 75. Milwaukee was partly sunny, and 62. The time is currently 10:59 a.m. Central Daylight Time. 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Now for the official National Weather Service forecast for Peoria and surrounding areas of central Illinois. Rest of today, partly sunny. Highs in the lower 80s. East winds 5 to 10 miles an hour with gusts up to 20 miles an hour. Tonight, mostly clear. Lows in the mid-50s. Northeast winds 10 to 15 miles an hour. Tuesday, sunny. Highs in the lower 80s. East winds 5 to 10 miles an hour. Tuesday night, mostly clear. Lows in the mid-50s. East winds 5 to 10 miles an hour. Wednesday, sunny. Highs in the lower 80s. Southeast winds 5 to 10 miles an hour. Wednesday night and Thursday, mostly clear. Lows in the upper 50s. Highs in the mid-80s. Thursday night, mostly clear until midnight, then becoming partly cloudy. Lows in the lower 60s. Friday, partly sunny with a chance of showers. A chance of thunderstorms in the afternoon. Highs in the mid-80s. Chance of rain 50%. Friday night, mostly cloudy with a chance of thunderstorms. A chance of showers until midnight, then showers likely after midnight. Lows in the mid-60s. Chance of rain 60%. Saturday, partly sunny with a chance of showers. A chance of thunderstorms in the afternoon. Highs in the mid-80s. Chance of rain 50%. Saturday night and Sunday, partly cloudy. A chance of showers and thunderstorms. Lows in the mid-60s. Highs in the upper 80s. Chance of rain 50%. Again, the forecast for Peoria and surrounding areas of central Illinois for the rest of today, partly sunny. Highs in the lower 80s. East winds 5 to 10 miles an hour with gusts up to 20 miles an hour. The time is currently 11:02 a.m. Central Daylight Time. 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Now for the official National Weather Service forecast for Peoria and surrounding areas of central Illinois. Rest of today, partly sunny. Highs in the lower 80s. East winds 5 to 10 miles an hour with gusts up to 20 miles an hour. Tonight, mostly clear.

lows in the mid-50s. Northeast winds 10 to 15 miles an hour. Tuesday, sunny. Highs in the lower 80s. East winds 5 to 10 miles an hour. Tuesday night, mostly clear. Lows in the mid-50s. East winds 5 to 10 miles an hour. Wednesday, sunny. Highs in the lower 80s. Southeast winds 5 to 10 miles an hour. Wednesday night and Thursday, mostly clear. Lows in the upper 50s. Highs in the mid-80s. Thursday night, mostly clear until midnight, then becoming partly cloudy. Lows in the lower 60s. Friday, partly sunny with a chance of showers. A chance of thunderstorms in the afternoon. Highs in the mid-80s. Chance of rain 50%. Friday night, mostly cloudy with a chance of thunderstorms. A chance of showers until midnight, then showers likely after midnight. Lows in the mid-60s. Chance of rain 60%. Saturday, partly sunny with a chance of showers. A chance of thunderstorms in the afternoon. Highs in the mid-80s. Chance of rain 50%. Saturday night and Sunday, partly cloudy. A chance of showers and thunderstorms. Lows in the mid-60s. Highs in the upper 80s. Chance of rain 50%. Again, the forecast for Peoria and surrounding areas of central Illinois for the rest of today, partly sunny. Highs in the lower 80s. East winds 5 to 10 miles an hour with gusts up to 20 miles an hour. At 11 a.m. in Peoria, skies were mostly sunny. The temperature was 74 degrees, the dew point was 53, and the relative humidity was 48%. The wind was east at 8 miles an hour. The pressure was 30.00 inches and falling. Around central and western Illinois, temperatures were in the mid to upper 70s. At Quincy, it was sunny. It was mostly sunny at Moline, Galesburg, Lakin, and Macomb. It was partly sunny at Bloomington, Springfield, and Lincoln. At Pontiac, it was cloudy. And once again at 11 a.m. in Peoria, under mostly sunny skies, the temperature was 74. Here is a look at the Illinois River stages and the forecast for the next 3 days. River stages were recorded around 7 a.m. Forecasts are for 7 a.m. the next 3 days. At LaSalle, flood stage is 20 feet. This morning's river stage was 11.5 feet. The forecast for LaSalle is 11.4 feet on Tuesday, 11.3 feet on Wednesday, and 11.3 feet on Thursday. At Henry, flood stage is 23 feet. This morning's river stage was 14.7 feet. The forecast for Henry is 14.7 feet on Tuesday, 14.6 feet on Wednesday, and 14.6 feet on Thursday. At Peoria, flood stage is 18 feet. This morning's river stage was 11.9 feet. The forecast for Peoria is 11.9 feet on Tuesday, 11.9 feet on Wednesday, and 11.9 feet on Thursday. At Havana, flood stage is 14 feet. This morning's river stage was 6.6 feet. The forecast for Havana is 6.6 feet on Tuesday, 6.5 feet on Wednesday, and 6.4 feet on Thursday. The time is currently 11:06 a.m. Central Daylight Time. 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Now for the official National Weather Service forecast for Peoria and surrounding areas of central Illinois. Rest of today, partly sunny. Highs in the lower 80s. East winds 5 to 10 miles an hour with gusts up to 20 miles an hour. Tonight, mostly clear. Lows in the mid-50s. Northeast winds 10 to 15 miles an hour. Tuesday, sunny. Highs in the lower 80s. East winds 5 to 10 miles an hour. Tuesday night, mostly clear. Lows in the mid-50s. East winds 5 to 10 miles an hour. Wednesday, sunny. Highs in the lower 80s. Southeast winds 5 to 10 miles an hour. Wednesday night and Thursday, mostly clear. Lows in the upper 50s. Highs in the mid-80s. Thursday night, mostly clear until midnight, then becoming partly cloudy. Lows in the lower 60s. Friday, partly sunny with a chance of showers. A chance of thunderstorms in the afternoon.

Highs in the mid-80s. Chance of rain 50%. Friday night, mostly cloudy with a chance of thunderstorms. A chance of showers until midnight, then showers likely after midnight. Lows in the mid-60s. Chance of rain 60%. Saturday, partly sunny with a chance of showers. A chance of thunderstorms in the afternoon. Highs in the mid-80s. Chance of rain 50%. Saturday night and Sunday, partly cloudy. A chance of showers and thunderstorms. Lows in the mid-60s. Highs in the upper 80s. Chance of rain 50%. Again, the forecast for Peoria and surrounding areas of central Illinois for the rest of today, partly sunny. Highs in the lower 80s. East winds 5 to 10 miles an hour with gusts up to 20 miles an hour. The time is currently 11:08 a.m. Central Daylight Time. 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Now for the official National Weather Service forecast for Peoria and surrounding areas of central Illinois. Rest of today, partly sunny. Highs in the lower 80s. East winds 5 to 10 miles an hour with gusts up to 20 miles an hour. Tonight, mostly clear. Lows in the mid-50s. Northeast winds 10 to 15 miles an hour. Tuesday, sunny. Highs in the lower 80s. East winds 5 to 10 miles an hour. Tuesday night, mostly clear. Lows in the mid-50s. East winds 5 to 10 miles an hour. Wednesday, sunny. Highs in the lower 80s. Southeast winds 5 to 10 miles an hour. Wednesday night and Thursday, mostly clear. Lows in the upper 50s. Highs in the mid-80s. Thursday night, mostly clear until midnight, then becoming partly cloudy. Lows in the lower 60s. Friday, partly sunny with a chance of showers. A chance of thunderstorms in the afternoon. Highs in the mid-80s. Chance of rain 50%. Friday night, mostly cloudy with a chance of thunderstorms. A chance of showers until midnight, then showers likely after midnight. Lows in the mid-60s. Chance of rain 60%. Saturday, partly sunny with a chance of showers. A chance of thunderstorms in the afternoon. Highs in the mid-80s. Chance of rain 50%. Saturday night and Sunday, partly cloudy. A chance of showers and thunderstorms. Lows in the mid-60s. Highs in the upper 80s. Chance of rain 50%. Again, the forecast for Peoria and surrounding areas of central Illinois for the rest of today, partly sunny. Highs in the lower 80s. East winds 5 to 10 miles an hour with gusts up to 20 miles an hour. At 11 a.m. in Peoria, skies were mostly sunny. The temperature was 74 degrees, the dew point was 53, and the relative humidity was 48%. The wind was east at 8 miles an hour. The pressure was 30.00 inches and falling. Around central and western Illinois, temperatures were in the mid to upper 70s. At Quincy, it was sunny. It was mostly sunny at Moline, Galesburg, Lakin, and Macomb. It was partly sunny at Bloomington, Springfield, and Lincoln. At Pontiac, it was cloudy. And once again at 11 a.m. in Peoria, under mostly sunny skies, the temperature was 74. Looking elsewhere around the Midwest at 11 a.m., Chicago was cloudy, and 62. Indianapolis was cloudy, and 75. St. Louis was partly sunny, and 75. Kansas City was partly sunny, and 80. Des Moines was mostly sunny, and 78. Milwaukee was partly sunny, and 66. The time is currently 11:11 a.m. Central Daylight Time. 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Now for the official National Weather Service forecast for Peoria and surrounding areas of central Illinois. Rest of today, partly sunny. Highs in the lower 80s. East winds 5 to 10 miles an hour with gusts up to 20 miles an hour. Tonight, mostly clear. Lows in the mid-50s. Northeast winds 10 to 15 miles an hour. Tuesday, sunny. Highs in the lower 80s. East winds 5 to 10 miles an hour.

Tuesday night, mostly clear. Lows in the mid-50s. East winds 5 to 10 miles an hour. Wednesday, sunny. Highs in the lower 80s. Southeast winds 5 to 10 miles an hour. Wednesday night and Thursday, mostly clear. Lows in the upper 50s. Highs in the mid-80s. Thursday night, mostly clear until midnight, then becoming partly cloudy. Lows in the lower 60s. Friday, partly sunny with a chance of showers. A chance of thunderstorms in the afternoon. Highs in the mid-80s. Chance of rain 50%. Friday night, mostly cloudy with a chance of thunderstorms. A chance of showers until midnight, then showers likely after midnight. Lows in the mid-60s. Chance of rain 60%. Saturday, partly sunny with a chance of showers. A chance of thunderstorms in the afternoon. Highs in the mid-80s. Chance of rain 50%. Saturday night and Sunday, partly cloudy. A chance of showers and thunderstorms. Lows in the mid-60s. Highs in the upper 80s. Chance of rain 50%. Again, the forecast for Peoria and surrounding areas of central Illinois for the rest of today, partly sunny. Highs in the lower 80s. East winds 5 to 10 miles an hour with gusts up to 20 miles an hour. 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At 11 a.m. in Peoria, skies were sunny. The temperature was 74 degrees, the dew point was 53, and the relative humidity was 48%. The wind was east at 8 miles an hour. The pressure was 30.00 inches and falling. Around central and western Illinois, temperatures were in the mid to upper 70s. It was sunny at Galesburg, Macomb, and Quincy. It was mostly sunny at Bloomington, Moline, Lakin, Springfield, and Lincoln. At Pontiac, it was cloudy. And once again at 11 a.m. in Peoria, under sunny skies, the temperature was 74. The Peoria, Illinois climate summary for the month of May, 2026. The maximum temperature for the period was 89. The maximum occurred on May 27th. The minimum temperature for the period was 36. The minimum occurred on May 7th. The average temperature was 62.5 degrees, which is 1.0 degree below the normal average temperature. A total of 1.25 inches of precipitation fell during the period, which is 3.44 inches below the normal amount. No snow fell during the period, which is normal. There were 145 heating degree days this period, which is 10 above the normal amount. There were 77 cooling degree days this period, which is 11 below the normal amount. The mean wind for the period was 7 miles per hour. The maximum wind gust was 51 miles per hour from the west and occurred on May 18th. Here is a look at the Illinois river stages and the forecast for the next 3 days. River stages were recorded around 7 a.m. Forecasts are for 7 a.m. the next 3 days. At LaSalle, flood stage is 20 feet. This morning's river stage was 11.5 feet. The forecast for LaSalle is 11.4 feet on Tuesday, 11.3 feet on Wednesday, and 11.3 feet on Thursday. At Henry, flood stage is 23 feet. This morning's river stage was 14.7 feet. The forecast for Henry is 14.7 feet on Tuesday, 14.6 feet on Wednesday, and 14.6 feet on Thursday. At Peoria, flood stage is 18 feet. This morning's river stage was 11.9 feet. The forecast for Peoria is 11.9 feet on Tuesday, 11.9 feet on Wednesday, and 11.9 feet on Thursday. At Havana, flood stage is 14 feet. This morning's river stage was 6.6 feet. The forecast for Havana is 6.6 feet on Tuesday, 6.5 feet on Wednesday, and 6.4 feet on Thursday. Looking elsewhere,

Around the Midwest at 11 a.m., Chicago was cloudy, and 62. Indianapolis was cloudy, and 75. St. Louis was partly sunny, and 75. Kansas City was partly sunny, and 80. Des Moines was mostly sunny, and 78. Milwaukee was partly sunny, and 66. And now a discussion of hazardous weather conditions for the following counties in Illinois: Fulton, Knox, Marshall, Mason, McLean, Peoria, Stark, Tazewell, and Woodford. This hazardous weather outlook is for Central Illinois, East Central Illinois, and West Central Illinois. For this afternoon and tonight, no hazardous weather is expected at this time. For Tuesday through Sunday, scattered thunderstorms are possible. Friday through Sunday, 30 to 50% chance. It is too early to determine a severe weather potential. Spotter information statement: spotter activation is not anticipated through tonight. The time is currently 11:18 a.m. Central Daylight Time. 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Now for the official National Weather Service forecast for Peoria and surrounding areas of Central Illinois. Rest of today, partly sunny. Highs in the lower 80s. East winds 5 to 10 miles an hour with gusts up to 20 miles an hour. Tonight, mostly clear. Lows in the mid-50s. Northeast winds 10 to 15 miles an hour. Tuesday, sunny. Highs in the lower 80s. East winds 5 to 10 miles an hour. Tuesday night, mostly clear. Lows in the mid-50s. East winds 5 to 10 miles an hour. Wednesday, sunny. Highs in the lower 80s. Southeast winds 5 to 10 miles an hour. Wednesday night and Thursday, mostly clear. Lows in the upper 50s. Highs in the mid-80s. Thursday night, mostly clear until midnight, then becoming partly cloudy. Lows in the lower 60s. Friday, partly sunny with a chance of showers. A chance of thunderstorms in the afternoon. Highs in the mid-80s. Chance of rain 50%. Friday night, mostly cloudy with a chance of thunderstorms. A chance of showers until midnight, then showers likely after midnight. Lows in the mid-60s. Chance of rain 60%. Saturday, partly sunny with a chance of showers. A chance of thunderstorms in the afternoon. Highs in the mid-80s. Chance of rain 50%. Saturday night and Sunday, partly cloudy. A chance of showers and thunderstorms. Lows in the mid-60s. Highs in the upper 80s. Chance of rain 50%. Again, the forecast for Peoria and surrounding areas of Central Illinois for the rest of today: partly sunny. Highs in the lower 80s. East winds 5 to 10 miles an hour with gusts up to 20 miles an hour. Now for the official National Weather Service forecast for Peoria and surrounding areas of Central Illinois. Rest of today, mostly sunny. Highs in the lower 80s. East winds 5 to 10 miles an hour with gusts up to 20 miles an hour. Tonight, mostly clear. Lows in the mid-50s. Northeast winds 10 to 15 miles an hour. Tuesday, sunny. Highs in the lower 80s. East winds 5 to 10 miles an hour. Tuesday night, mostly clear. Lows in the mid-50s. East winds 5 to 10 miles an hour. Wednesday, sunny. Highs in the lower 80s. Southeast winds 5 to 10 miles an hour. Wednesday night and Thursday, mostly clear. Lows in the upper 50s. Highs in the mid-80s. Thursday night, mostly clear until midnight, then becoming partly cloudy. Lows in the lower 60s. Friday, partly sunny with a chance of showers. A chance of thunderstorms in the afternoon. Highs in the mid-80s. Chance of rain 50%. Friday night, mostly cloudy with a chance of thunderstorms. A chance of showers until midnight, then showers likely after midnight. Lows in the mid-60s. Chance of rain 60%. Saturday, partly sunny with a chance of showers. A chance of thunderstorms in the afternoon. Highs in the mid-80s. Chance of rain 50%. Saturday night and Sunday, partly cloudy. A chance of showers and thunderstorms. Lows in the mid-60s.

is in the upper 80s. Chance of rain 50%. Again, the forecast for Peoria and surrounding areas of central Illinois for the rest of today, mostly sunny. Highs in the lower 80s. East winds 5 to 10 miles an hour with gusts up to 20 miles an hour. At 11 a.m. in Peoria, skies were sunny. The temperature was 74 degrees, the dew point was 53, and the relative humidity was 48%. The wind was east at 8 miles an hour. The pressure was 30.00 inches and falling. Around central and western Illinois, temperatures were in the mid to upper 70s. It was sunny at Galesburg, Macomb, and Quincy. It was mostly sunny at Bloomington, Moline, Lakin, Springfield, and Lincoln. At Pontiac, it was cloudy. And once again at 11 a.m. in Peoria, under sunny skies, the temperature was 74. Looking elsewhere around the Midwest at 11 a.m., Chicago was cloudy, and 62. Indianapolis was cloudy, and 75. St. Louis was partly sunny, and 75. Kansas City was partly sunny, and 80. Des Moines was mostly sunny, and 78. Milwaukee was partly sunny, and 66. And now a discussion of hazardous weather conditions for the following counties in Illinois: Fulton, Knox, Marshall, Mason, McLean, Peoria, Stark, Tazewell, and Woodford. This hazardous weather outlook is for central Illinois, east central Illinois, and west central Illinois. For this afternoon and tonight, no hazardous weather is expected at this time. For Tuesday through Sunday, scattered thunderstorms are possible. Friday through Sunday, 30 to 50% chance. It is too early to determine a severe weather potential. Spotter information statement: spotter activation is not anticipated through tonight. The time is currently 11:24 a.m. Central Daylight Time. 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Now for the official National Weather Service forecast for Peoria and surrounding areas of central Illinois. Rest of today, mostly sunny. Highs in the lower 80s. East winds 5 to 10 miles an hour with gusts up to 20 miles an hour. Tonight, mostly clear. Lows in the mid-50s. Northeast winds 10 to 15 miles an hour. Tuesday, sunny. Highs in the lower 80s. East winds 5 to 10 miles an hour. Tuesday night, mostly clear. Lows in the mid-50s. East winds 5 to 10 miles an hour. Wednesday, sunny. Highs in the lower 80s. Southeast winds 5 to 10 miles an hour. Wednesday night and Thursday, mostly clear. Lows in the upper 50s. Highs in the mid-80s. Thursday night, mostly clear until midnight, then becoming partly cloudy. Lows in the lower 60s. Friday, partly sunny with a chance of showers. A chance of thunderstorms in the afternoon. Highs in the mid-80s. Chance of rain 50%. Friday night, mostly cloudy with a chance of thunderstorms. A chance of showers until midnight, then showers likely after midnight. Lows in the mid-60s. Chance of rain 60%. Saturday, partly sunny with a chance of showers. A chance of thunderstorms in the afternoon. Highs in the mid-80s. Chance of rain 50%. Saturday night and Sunday, partly cloudy. A chance of showers and thunderstorms. Lows in the mid-60s. Highs in the upper 80s. Chance of rain 50%. Again, the forecast for Peoria and surrounding areas of central Illinois for the rest of today, mostly sunny. Highs in the lower 80s. East winds 5 to 10 miles an hour with gusts up to 20 miles an hour. Here is a look at the Illinois River stages and the forecast for the next 3 days. River stages were recorded around 7 a.m. Forecasts are for 7 a.m. the next 3 days. At LaSalle, flood stage is 20 feet. This morning's river stage was 11.5 feet. The forecast for LaSalle is 11.4 feet on Tuesday, 11.3 feet on Wednesday, and 11.3 feet on Thursday. At Henry, flood stage is 23 feet. This morning's river stage was 14.7 feet. The forecast for Henry is 14.7 feet on Tuesday, 14.6 feet on Wednesday, and 14.6 feet on Thursday.

Nancy. It was mostly sunny at Bloomington, Moline, Lakin, Springfield, and Lincoln. At Pontiac, it was cloudy. And once again at 11 a.m. in Peoria, under sunny skies, the temperature was 74. Looking elsewhere around the Midwest at 11 a.m., Chicago was cloudy, and 62. Indianapolis was cloudy, and 75. St. Louis was partly sunny, and 75. Kansas City was partly sunny, and 80. Des Moines was mostly sunny, and 78. Milwaukee was partly sunny, and 66. And now a discussion of hazardous weather conditions for the following counties in Illinois: Fulton, Knox, Marshall, Mason, McLean, Peoria, Stark, Tazewell, and Woodford. This hazardous weather outlook is for Central Illinois, East Central Illinois, and West Central Illinois. For this afternoon and tonight, no hazardous weather is expected at this time. For Tuesday through Sunday, scattered thunderstorms are possible. Friday through Sunday, 30 to 50% chance. It is too early to determine a severe weather potential. Spotter information statement: spotter activation is not anticipated through tonight. The time is currently 11:29 a.m. Central Daylight Time. 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Now for the official National Weather Service forecast for Peoria and surrounding areas of Central Illinois. Rest of today, mostly sunny. Highs in the lower 80s. East winds 5 to 10 miles an hour with gusts up to 20 miles an hour. Tonight, mostly clear. Lows in the mid-50s. Northeast winds 10 to 15 miles an hour. Tuesday, sunny. Highs in the lower 80s. East winds 5 to 10 miles an hour. Tuesday night, mostly clear. Lows in the mid-50s. East winds 5 to 10 miles an hour. Wednesday, sunny. Highs in the lower 80s. Southeast winds 5 to 10 miles an hour. Wednesday night and Thursday, mostly clear. Lows in the upper 50s. Highs in the mid-80s. Thursday night, mostly clear until midnight, then becoming partly cloudy. Lows in the lower 60s. Friday, partly sunny with a chance of showers. A chance of thunderstorms in the afternoon. Highs in the mid-80s. Chance of rain 50%. Friday night, mostly cloudy with a chance of thunderstorms. A chance of showers until midnight, then showers likely after midnight. Lows in the mid-60s. Chance of rain 60%. Saturday, partly sunny with a chance of showers. A chance of thunderstorms in the afternoon. Highs in the mid-80s. Chance of rain 50%. Saturday night and Sunday, partly cloudy. A chance of showers and thunderstorms. Lows in the mid-60s. Highs in the upper 80s. Chance of rain 50%. Again, the forecast for Peoria and surrounding areas of Central Illinois for the rest of today, mostly sunny. Highs in the lower 80s. East winds 5 to 10 miles an hour with gusts up to 20 miles an hour. At 11 a.m. in Peoria, skies were sunny. The temperature was 74 degrees, the dew point was 53, and the relative humidity was 48%. The wind was east at 8 miles an hour. The pressure was 30.00 inches and falling. Around central and western Illinois, temperatures were in the mid to upper 70s. It was sunny at Galesburg, Macomb, and Quincy. It was mostly sunny at Bloomington, Moline, Lakin, Springfield, and Lincoln. At Pontiac, it was cloudy. And once again at 11 a.m. in Peoria, under sunny skies, the temperature was 74. Looking elsewhere around the Midwest at 11 a.m., Chicago was cloudy, and 62. Indianapolis was cloudy, and 75. St. Louis was partly sunny, and 75. Kansas City was partly sunny, and 80. Des Moines was mostly sunny, and 78. Milwaukee was partly sunny, and 66. And now a discussion of hazard. Des Moines was mostly sunny, and 78. Milwaukee was partly sunny, and 66. And now a discussion of hazardous weather conditions for the following counties in Illinois: Fulton, Knox, Marshall, Mason, McLean, Peoria, Stark,

Caldwell and Woodford. This hazardous weather outlook is for Central Illinois, East Central Illinois, and West Central Illinois. For this afternoon and tonight, no hazardous weather is expected at this time. For Tuesday through Sunday, scattered thunderstorms are possible. Friday through Sunday, 30 to 50% chance. It is too early to determine a severe weather potential. Spotter information statement. Spotter activation is not anticipated through tonight. The time is currently 11:33 a.m. Central Daylight Time. 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Now for the official National Weather Service forecast for Peoria and surrounding areas of Central Illinois. Rest of today, mostly sunny. Highs in the lower 80s. East winds 5 to 10 miles an hour with gusts up to 20 miles an hour. Tonight, mostly clear. Lows in the mid-50s. Northeast winds 10 to 15 miles an hour. Tuesday, sunny. Highs in the lower 80s. East winds 5 to 10 miles an hour. Tuesday night, mostly clear. Lows in the mid-50s. East winds 5 to 10 miles an hour. Wednesday, sunny. Highs in the lower 80s. Southeast winds 5 to 10 miles an hour. Wednesday night and Thursday, mostly clear. Lows in the upper 50s. Highs in the mid-80s. Thursday night, mostly clear until midnight, then becoming partly cloudy. Lows in the lower 60s. Friday, partly sunny with a chance of showers. A chance of thunderstorms in the afternoon. Highs in the mid-80s. Chance of rain 50%. Friday night, mostly cloudy with a chance of thunderstorms. A chance of showers until midnight, then showers likely after midnight. Lows in the mid-60s. Chance of rain 60%. Saturday, partly sunny with a chance of showers. A chance of thunderstorms in the afternoon. Highs in the mid-80s. Chance of rain 50%. Saturday night and Sunday, partly cloudy. A chance of showers and thunderstorms. Lows in the mid-60s. Highs in the upper 80s. Chance of rain 50%. Again, the forecast for Peoria and surrounding areas of Central Illinois for the rest of today, mostly sunny. Highs in the lower 80s. East winds 5 to 10 miles an hour with gusts up to 20 miles an hour. Here is a look at the Illinois River stages and the forecast for the next 3 days. River stages were recorded around 7 a.m. Forecasts are for 7 a.m. the next 3 days. At LaSalle, flood stage is 20 feet. This morning's river stage was 11.5 feet. The forecast for LaSalle is 11.4 feet on Tuesday, 11.3 feet on Wednesday, and 11.3 feet on Thursday. At Henry, flood stage is 23 feet. This morning's river stage was 14.7 feet. The forecast for Henry is 14.7 feet on Tuesday, 14.6 feet on Wednesday, and 14.6 feet on Thursday. At Peoria, flood stage is 18 feet. This morning's river stage was 11.9 feet. The forecast for Peoria is 11.9 feet on Tuesday, 11.9 feet on Wednesday, and 11.9 feet on Thursday. At Havana, flood stage is 14 feet. This morning's river stage was 6.6 feet. The forecast for Havana is 6.6 feet on Tuesday, 6.5 feet on Wednesday, and 6.4 feet on Thursday. At 11 a.m. in Peoria, skies were sunny. The temperature was 74 degrees, the dew point was 53, and the relative humidity was 48%. The wind was east at 8 miles an hour. The pressure was 30.00 inches and falling. Around central and western Illinois, temperatures were in the mid to upper 70s. It was sunny at Galesburg, Macomb, and Quincy. It was mostly sunny at Bloomington, Moline, Lakin, Springfield, and Lincoln. At Pontiac, it was cloudy. And once again at 11 a.m. in Peoria, under sunny skies, the temperature was 74. Looking elsewhere around the Midwest at 11 a.m., Chicago was cloudy, and 62. Indianapolis was cloudy, and 75. St. Louis was partly sunny, and 75. Kansas City was partly sunny, and 80. Des Moines was mostly sunny, and 78. Milwaukee was partly sunny,
N66. And now a discussion of hazardous weather conditions for the following counties in Illinois: Fulton, Knox, Marshall, Mason, McLean, Peoria, Stark, Tazewell, and Woodford. This hazardous weather outlook is for Central Illinois, East Central Illinois, and West Central Illinois. For this afternoon and tonight, no hazardous weather is expected at this time. For Tuesday through Sunday, scattered thunderstorms are possible. Friday through Sunday, 30 to 50% chance. It is too early to determine the severe weather potential. Spotter information statement: spotter activation is not anticipated through tonight. The time is currently 11:39 a.m. Central Daylight Time. 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Now for the official National Weather Service forecast for Peoria and surrounding areas of Central Illinois. Rest of today, mostly sunny. Highs in the lower 80s. East winds 5 to 10 miles an hour with gusts up to 20 miles an hour. Tonight, mostly clear. Lows in the mid-50s. Northeast winds 10 to 15 miles an hour. Tuesday, sunny. Highs in the lower 80s. East winds 5 to 10 miles an hour. Tuesday night, mostly clear. Lows in the mid-50s. East winds 5 to 10 miles an hour. Wednesday, sunny. Highs in the lower 80s. Southeast winds 5 to 10 miles an hour. Wednesday night and Thursday, mostly clear. Lows in the upper 50s. Highs in the mid-80s. Thursday night, mostly clear until midnight, then becoming partly cloudy. Lows in the lower 60s. Friday, partly sunny with a chance of showers. A chance of thunderstorms in the afternoon. Highs in the mid-80s. Chance of rain 50%. Friday night, mostly cloudy with a chance of thunderstorms. A chance of showers until midnight, then showers likely after midnight. Lows in the mid-60s. Chance of rain 60%. Saturday, partly sunny with a chance of showers. A chance of thunderstorms in the afternoon. Highs in the mid-80s. Chance of rain 50%. Saturday night and Sunday, partly cloudy. A chance of showers and thunderstorms. Lows in the mid-60s. Highs in the upper 80s. Chance of rain 50%. Again, the forecast for Peoria and surrounding areas of Central Illinois for the rest of today, mostly sunny. Highs in the lower 80s. East winds 5 to 10 miles an hour with gusts up to 20 miles an hour. At 11 a.m. in Peoria, skies were sunny. The temperature was 74 degrees, the dew point was 53, and the relative humidity was 48%. The wind was east at 8 miles an hour. The pressure was 30.00 inches and falling. Around central and western Illinois, temperatures were in the mid to upper 70s. It was sunny at Galesburg, Macomb, and Quincy. It was mostly sunny at Bloomington, Moline, Lakin, Springfield, and Lincoln. At Pontiac, it was cloudy. And once again at 11 a.m. in Peoria, under sunny skies, the temperature was 74. Looking elsewhere around the Midwest at 11 a.m., Chicago was cloudy, and 62. Indianapolis was cloudy, and 75. St. Louis was partly sunny, and 75. Kansas City was partly sunny, and 80. Des Moines was mostly sunny, and 78. Milwaukee was partly sunny, and 66. And now a discussion of hazardous weather conditions for the following counties in Illinois: Fulton, Knox, Marshall, Mason, McLean, Peoria, Stark, Tazewell, and Woodford. This hazardous weather outlook is for Central Illinois, East Central Illinois, and West Central Illinois. For this afternoon and tonight, no hazardous weather is expected at this time. For Tuesday through Sunday, scattered thunderstorms are possible. Friday through Sunday, 30 to 50% chance. It is too early to determine the severe weather potential. Spotter information statement: spotter activation is not anticipated through tonight. The time is currently 11:42 a.m. Central Daylight Time. 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Now for the official National Weather Service forecast for Peoria and surrounding areas of Central Illinois.
Rest of today, most

mostly sunny. Highs in the lower 80s. East winds 5 to 10 miles an hour with gusts up to 20 miles an hour. Tonight, mostly clear. Lows in the mid-50s. Northeast winds 10 to 15 miles an hour. Tuesday, sunny. Highs in the lower 80s. East winds 5 to 10 miles an hour. Tuesday night, mostly clear. Lows in the mid-50s. East winds 5 to 10 miles an hour. Wednesday, sunny. Highs in the lower 80s. Southeast winds 5 to 10 miles an hour. Wednesday night and Thursday, mostly clear. Lows in the upper 50s. Highs in the mid-80s. Thursday night, mostly clear until midnight, then becoming partly cloudy. Lows in the lower 60s. Friday, partly sunny with a chance of showers. A chance of thunderstorms in the afternoon. Highs in the mid-80s. Chance of rain 50%. Friday night, mostly cloudy with a chance of thunderstorms. A chance of showers until midnight, then showers likely after midnight. Lows in the mid-60s. Chance of rain 60%. Saturday, partly sunny with a chance of showers. A chance of thunderstorms in the afternoon. Highs in the mid-80s. Chance of rain 50%. Saturday night and Sunday, partly cloudy. A chance of showers and thunderstorms. Lows in the mid-60s. Highs in the upper 80s. Chance of rain 50%. Again, the forecast for Peoria and surrounding areas of central Illinois for the rest of today, mostly sunny. Highs in the lower 80s. East winds 5 to 10 miles an hour with gusts up to 20 miles an hour. The Peoria, Illinois climate summary for the month of May, 2026. The maximum temperature for the period was 89. The maximum occurred on May 27th. The minimum temperature for the period was 36. The minimum occurred on May 7th. The average temperature was 62.5 degrees, which is 1.0 degree below the normal average temperature. A total of 1.25 inches of precipitation fell during the period, which is 3.44 inches below the normal amount. No snow fell during the period, which is normal. There were 145 heating degree days this period, which is 10 above the normal amount. There were 77 cooling degree days this period, which is 11 below the normal amount. The mean wind for the period was 7 miles per hour. The maximum wind gust was 51 miles per hour from the west and occurred on May 18th. Here is a look at the Illinois River stages and the forecast for the next 3 days. River stages were recorded around 7 a.m. Forecasts are for 7 a.m. the next 3 days. At LaSalle, flood stage is 20 feet. This morning's river stage was 11.5 feet. The forecast for LaSalle is 11.4 feet on Tuesday, 11.3 feet on Wednesday, and 11.3 feet on Thursday. At Henry, flood stage is 23 feet. This morning's river stage was 14.7 feet. The forecast for Henry is 14.7 feet on Tuesday, 14.6 feet on Wednesday, and 14.6 feet on Thursday. At Peoria, flood stage is 18 feet. This morning's river stage was 11.9 feet. The forecast for Peoria is 11.9 feet on Tuesday, 11.9 feet on Wednesday, and 11.9 feet on Thursday. At Havana, flood stage is 14 feet. This morning's river stage was 6.6 feet. The forecast for Havana is 6.6 feet on Tuesday, 6.5 feet on Wednesday, and 6.4 feet on Thursday. At 11 a.m. in Peoria, skies were sunny. The temperature was 74 degrees, the dew point was 53, and the relative humidity was 48%. The wind was east at 8 miles an hour. The pressure was 30.00 inches and falling. Around central and western Illinois, temperatures were in the mid to upper 70s. It was sunny at Galesburg, Macomb, and Quincy. It was mostly sunny at Bloomington, Moline, Lakin, Springfield, and Lincoln. At Pontiac, it was cloudy. And once again at 11 a.m. in Peoria, under sunny skies, the temperature was 74. Looking elsewhere around the Midwest at 11 a.m., Chicago was cloudy, and 62. Indianapolis was cloudy, and 75. St. Louis was partly sunny, and 75. Kansas City was partly sunny,
and 80. Des Moines was mostly sunny, and 78. Milwaukee was partly sunny, and 66. And now a discussion of hazardous weather conditions for the following counties in Illinois: Fulton, Knox, Marshall, Mason, McLean, Peoria, Stark, Tazewell, and Woodford. This hazardous weather outlook is for Central Illinois, East Central Illinois, and West Central Illinois. For this afternoon and tonight, no hazardous weather is expected at this time. For Tuesday through Sunday, scattered thunderstorms are possible. Friday through Sunday, 30 to 50% chance. It is too early to determine a severe weather potential. Spotter information statement: spotter activation is not anticipated through tonight. The time is currently 11:49 a.m. Central Daylight Time. 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Now for the official National Weather Service forecast for Peoria and surrounding areas of Central Illinois. Rest of today, mostly sunny. Highs in the lower 80s. East winds 5 to 10 miles an hour with gusts up to 20 miles an hour. Tonight, mostly clear. Lows in the mid-50s. Northeast winds 10 to 15 miles an hour. Tuesday, sunny. Highs in the lower 80s. East winds 5 to 10 miles an hour. Tuesday night, mostly clear. Lows in the mid-50s. East winds 5 to 10 miles an hour. Wednesday, sunny. Highs in the lower 80s. Southeast winds 5 to 10 miles an hour. Wednesday night and Thursday, mostly clear. Lows in the upper 50s. Highs in the mid-80s. Thursday night, mostly clear until midnight, then becoming partly cloudy. Lows in the lower 60s. Friday, partly sunny with a chance of showers. A chance of thunderstorms in the afternoon. Highs in the mid-80s. Chance of rain 50%. Friday night, mostly cloudy with a chance of thunderstorms. A chance of showers until midnight, then showers likely after midnight. Lows in the mid-60s. Chance of rain 60%. Saturday, partly sunny with a chance of showers. A chance of thunderstorms in the afternoon. Highs in the mid-80s. Chance of rain 50%. Saturday night and Sunday, partly cloudy. A chance of showers and thunderstorms. Lows in the mid-60s. Highs in the upper 80s. Chance of rain 50%. Again, the forecast for Peoria and surrounding areas of Central Illinois for the rest of today, mostly sunny. Highs in the lower 80s. East winds 5 to 10 miles an hour with gusts up to 20 miles an hour. At 11 a.m. in Peoria, skies were sunny. The temperature was 74 degrees, the dew point was 53, and the relative humidity was 48%. The wind was east at 8 miles an hour. The pressure was 30.00 inches and falling. Around central and western Illinois, temperatures were in the mid to upper 70s. It was sunny at Galesburg, Macomb, and Quincy. It was mostly sunny at Bloomington, Moline, Lakin, Springfield, and Lincoln. At Pontiac, it was cloudy. And once again at 11 a.m. in Peoria, under sunny skies, the temperature was 74. Looking elsewhere around the Midwest at 11 a.m., Chicago was cloudy, and 62. Indianapolis was cloudy, and 75. St. Louis was partly sunny, and 75. Kansas City was partly sunny, and 80. Des Moines was mostly sunny, and 78. Milwaukee was partly sunny, and 66. And now a discussion of hazardous weather conditions for the following counties in Illinois: Fulton, Knox, Marshall, Mason, McLean, Peoria, Stark, Tazewell, and Woodford. This hazardous weather outlook is for Central Illinois, East Central Illinois, and West Central Illinois. For this afternoon and tonight, no hazardous weather is expected at this time. For Tuesday through Sunday, scattered thunderstorms are possible. Friday through Sunday, 30 to 50% chance. It is too early to determine a severe weather potential. Spotter information statement: spotter activation is not anticipated through tonight. The time is currently 11:53 a.m. Central Daylight Time. 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
Now for the official

National Weather Service forecast for Peoria and surrounding areas of central Illinois. Rest of today, mostly sunny. Highs in the lower 80s. East winds 5 to 10 miles an hour with gusts up to 20 miles an hour. Tonight, mostly clear. Lows in the mid-50s. Northeast winds 10 to 15 miles an hour. Tuesday, sunny. Highs in the lower 80s. East winds 5 to 10 miles an hour. Tuesday night, mostly clear. Lows in the mid-50s. East winds 5 to 10 miles an hour. Wednesday, sunny. Highs in the lower 80s. Southeast winds 5 to 10 miles an hour. Wednesday night and Thursday, mostly clear. Lows in the upper 50s. Highs in the mid-80s. Thursday night, mostly clear until midnight, then becoming partly cloudy. Lows in the lower 60s. Friday, partly sunny with a chance of showers. A chance of thunderstorms in the afternoon. Highs in the mid-80s. Chance of rain 50%. Friday night, mostly cloudy with a chance of thunderstorms. A chance of showers until midnight, then showers likely after midnight. Lows in the mid-60s. Chance of rain 60%. Saturday, partly sunny with a chance of showers. A chance of thunderstorms in the afternoon. Highs in the mid-80s. Chance of rain 50%. Saturday night and Sunday, partly cloudy. A chance of showers and thunderstorms. Lows in the mid-60s. Highs in the upper 80s. Chance of rain 50%. Again, the forecast for Peoria and surrounding areas of central Illinois for the rest of today, mostly sunny. Highs in the lower 80s. East winds 5 to 10 miles an hour with gusts up to 20 miles an hour. Here is a look at the Illinois River stages and the forecast for the next 3 days. River stages were recorded around 7 a.m. Forecasts are for 7 a.m. the next 3 days. At LaSalle, flood stage is 20 feet. This morning's river stage was 11.5 feet. The forecast for LaSalle is 11.4 feet on Tuesday, 11.3 feet on Wednesday, and 11.3 feet on Thursday. At Henry, flood stage is 23 feet. This morning's river stage was 14.7 feet. The forecast for Henry is 14.7 feet on Tuesday, 14.6 feet on Wednesday, and 14.6 feet on Thursday. At Peoria, flood stage is 18 feet. This morning's river stage was 11.9 feet. The forecast for Peoria is 11.9 feet on Tuesday, 11.9 feet on Wednesday, and 11.9 feet on Thursday. At Havana, flood stage is 14 feet. This morning's river stage was 6.6 feet. The forecast for Havana is 6.6 feet on Tuesday, 6.5 feet on Wednesday, and 6.4 feet on Thursday. At 11 a.m. in Peoria, skies were sunny. The temperature was 74 degrees, the dew point was 53, and the relative humidity was 48%. The wind was east at 8 miles an hour. The pressure was 30.00 inches and falling. Around central and western Illinois, temperatures were in the mid to upper 70s. It was sunny at Galesburg, Macomb, and Quincy. It was mostly sunny at Bloomington, Moline, Lakin, Springfield, and Lincoln. At Pontiac, it was cloudy. And once again at 11 a.m. in Peoria, under sunny skies, the temperature was 74. Looking elsewhere around the Midwest at 11 a.m., Chicago was cloudy, and 62. Indianapolis was cloudy, and 75. St. Louis was partly sunny, and 75. Kansas City was partly sunny, and 80. Des Moines was mostly sunny, and 78. Milwaukee was partly sunny, and 66. And now a discussion of hazardous weather conditions for the following counties in Illinois: Fulton, Knox, Marshall, Mason, McLean, Peoria, Stark, Tazewell, and Woodford. This hazardous weather outlook is for central Illinois, east central Illinois, and west central Illinois. For this afternoon and tonight, no hazardous weather is expected at this time. For Tuesday through Sunday, scattered thunderstorms are possible. Friday through Sunday, 30 to 50% chance. It is too early to determine the severe weather potential. Spotter information statement: spotter activation is not anticipated through tonight.
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Now for the official National Weather Service forecast for Peoria and surrounding areas of Central Illinois. Rest of today, mostly sunny. Highs in the lower 80s. East winds 5 to 10 miles an hour with gusts up to 20 miles an hour. Tonight, mostly clear. Lows in the mid-50s. Northeast winds 10 to 15 miles an hour. Tuesday, sunny. Highs in the lower 80s. East winds 5 to 10 miles an hour. Tuesday night, mostly clear. Lows in the mid-50s. East winds 5 to 10 miles an hour. Wednesday, sunny. Highs in the lower 80s. Southeast winds 5 to 10 miles an hour. Wednesday night and Thursday, mostly clear. Lows in the upper 50s. Highs in the mid-80s. Thursday night, mostly clear until midnight, then becoming partly cloudy. Lows in the lower 60s. Friday, partly sunny with a chance of showers. A chance of thunderstorms in the afternoon. Highs in the mid-80s. Chance of rain 50%. Friday night, mostly cloudy with a chance of thunderstorms. A chance of showers until midnight, then showers likely after midnight. Lows in the mid-60s. Chance of rain 60%. Saturday, partly sunny with a chance of showers. A chance of thunderstorms in the afternoon. Highs in the mid-80s. Chance of rain 50%. Saturday night and Sunday, partly cloudy. A chance of showers and thunderstorms. Lows in the mid-60s. Highs in the upper 80s. Chance of rain 50%. Again, the forecast for Peoria and surrounding areas of Central Illinois for the rest of today, mostly sunny. Highs in the lower 80s. East winds 5 to 10 miles an hour with gusts up to 20 miles an hour. And now a discussion of hazardous weather conditions for the following counties in Illinois: Fulton, Knox, Marshall, Mason, McLean, Peoria, Stark, Tazewell, and Woodford. This hazardous weather outlook is for Central Illinois, East Central Illinois, and West Central Illinois. For this afternoon and tonight, no hazardous weather is expected at this time. For Tuesday through Sunday, scattered thunderstorms are possible. Friday through Sunday, 30 to 50% chance. It is too early to determine a severe weather potential. Spotter information statement: spotter activation is not anticipated through tonight. The time is currently 12:01 p.m. Central Daylight Time. 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Now for the official National Weather Service forecast for Peoria and surrounding areas of Central Illinois. Rest of today, mostly sunny. Highs in the lower 80s. East winds 5 to 10 miles an hour with gusts up to 20 miles an hour. Tonight, mostly clear. Lows in the mid-50s. Northeast winds 10 to 15 miles an hour. Tuesday, sunny. Highs in the lower 80s. East winds 5 to 10 miles an hour. Tuesday night, mostly clear. Lows in the mid-50s. East winds 5 to 10 miles an hour. Wednesday, sunny. Highs in the lower 80s. Southeast winds 5 to 10 miles an hour. Wednesday night and Thursday, mostly clear. Lows in the upper 50s. Highs in the mid-80s. Thursday night, mostly clear until midnight, then becoming partly cloudy. Lows in the lower 60s. Friday, partly sunny with a chance of showers. A chance of thunderstorms in the afternoon. Highs in the mid-80s. Chance of rain 50%. Friday night, mostly cloudy with a chance of thunderstorms. A chance of showers until midnight, then showers likely after midnight. Lows in the mid-60s. Chance of rain 60%. Saturday, partly sunny with a chance of showers. A chance of thunderstorms in the afternoon. Highs in the mid-80s. Chance of rain 50%. Saturday night and Sunday, partly cloudy. A chance of showers and thunderstorms. Lows in the mid-60s. Highs in the upper 80s. Chance of rain 50%. Again, the forecast for Peoria and surrounding areas of Central Illinois for the rest of today, mostly sunny.

Highs in the lower 80s. East winds 5 to 10 miles an hour with gusts up to 20 miles an hour. And now a discussion of hazardous weather conditions for the following counties in Illinois: Fulton, Knox, Marshall, Mason, McLean, Peoria, Stark, Tazewell, and Woodford. This hazardous weather outlook is for Central Illinois, East Central Illinois, and West Central Illinois. For this afternoon and tonight, no hazardous weather is expected at this time. For Tuesday through Sunday, scattered thunderstorms are possible. Friday through Sunday, 30 to 50% chance. It is too early to determine a severe weather potential. Spotter information statement: spotter activation is not anticipated through tonight. The time is currently 12:04 p.m. Central Daylight Time. 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Now for the official National Weather Service forecast for Peoria and surrounding areas of Central Illinois. Rest of today, mostly sunny. Highs in the lower 80s. East winds 5 to 10 miles an hour with gusts up to 20 miles an hour. Tonight, mostly clear. Lows in the mid-50s. Northeast winds 10 to 15 miles an hour. Tuesday, sunny. Highs in the lower 80s. East winds 5 to 10 miles an hour. Tuesday night, mostly clear. Lows in the mid-50s. East winds 5 to 10 miles an hour. Wednesday, sunny. Highs in the lower 80s. Southeast winds 5 to 10 miles an hour. Wednesday night and Thursday, mostly clear. Lows in the upper 50s. Highs in the mid-80s. Thursday night, mostly clear until midnight, then becoming partly cloudy. Lows in the lower 60s. Friday, partly sunny with a chance of showers. A chance of thunderstorms in the afternoon. Highs in the mid-80s. Chance of rain 50%. Friday night, mostly cloudy with a chance of thunderstorms. A chance of showers until midnight, then showers likely after midnight. Lows in the mid-60s. Chance of rain 60%. Saturday, partly sunny with a chance of showers. A chance of thunderstorms in the afternoon. Highs in the mid-80s. Chance of rain 50%. Saturday night and Sunday, partly cloudy. A chance of showers and thunderstorms. Lows in the mid-60s. Highs in the upper 80s. Chance of rain 50%. Again, the forecast for Peoria and surrounding areas of Central Illinois for the rest of today, mostly sunny. Highs in the lower 80s. East winds 5 to 10 miles an hour with gusts up to 20 miles an hour. Here is a look at the Illinois River stages and the forecast for the next 3 days. River stages were recorded around 7 a.m. Forecasts are for 7 a.m. the next 3 days. At LaSalle, flood stage is 20 feet. This morning's river stage was 11.5 feet. The forecast for LaSalle is 11.4 feet on Tuesday, 11.3 feet on Wednesday, and 11.3 feet on Thursday. At Henry, flood stage is 23 feet. This morning's river stage was 14.7 feet. The forecast for Henry is 14.7 feet on Tuesday, 14.6 feet on Wednesday, and 14.6 feet on Thursday. At Peoria, flood stage is 18 feet. This morning's river stage was 11.9 feet. The forecast for Peoria is 11.9 feet on Tuesday, 11.9 feet on Wednesday, and 11.9 feet on Thursday. At Havana, flood stage is 14 feet. This morning's river stage was 6.6 feet. The forecast for Havana is 6.6 feet on Tuesday, 6.5 feet on Wednesday, and 6.4 feet on Thursday. And now a discussion of hazardous weather conditions for the following counties in Illinois: Fulton, Knox, Marshall, Mason, McLean, Peoria, Stark, Tazewell, and Woodford. This hazardous weather outlook is for Central Illinois, East Central Illinois, and West Central Illinois. For this afternoon and tonight, no hazardous weather is expected at this time. For Tuesday through Sunday, scattered thunderstorms are possible. Friday through Sunday, 30 to 50% chance. It is too early to determine a severe weather potential. Spotter information statement: spotter activation is not anticipated through tonight. The time is currently 12:08 p.m. Central Daylight Time.

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Now for the official National Weather Service forecast for Peoria and surrounding areas of central Illinois. Rest of today, mostly sunny. Highs in the lower 80s. East winds 5 to 10 miles an hour with gusts up to 20 miles an hour. Tonight, mostly clear. Lows in the mid-50s. Northeast winds 10 to 15 miles an hour. Tuesday, sunny. Highs in the lower 80s. East winds 5 to 10 miles an hour. Tuesday night, mostly clear. Lows in the mid-50s. East winds 5 to 10 miles an hour. Wednesday, sunny. Highs in the lower 80s. Southeast winds 5 to 10 miles an hour. Wednesday night and Thursday, mostly clear. Lows in the upper 50s. Highs in the mid-80s. Thursday night, mostly clear until midnight, then becoming partly cloudy. Lows in the lower 60s. Friday, partly sunny with a chance of showers. A chance of thunderstorms in the afternoon. Highs in the mid-80s. Chance of rain 50%. Friday night, mostly cloudy with a chance of thunderstorms. A chance of showers until midnight, then showers likely after midnight. Lows in the mid-60s. Chance of rain 60%. Saturday, partly sunny with a chance of showers. A chance of thunderstorms in the afternoon. Highs in the mid-80s. Chance of rain 50%. Saturday night and Sunday, partly cloudy. A chance of showers and thunderstorms. Lows in the mid-60s. Highs in the upper 80s. Chance of rain 50%. Again, the forecast for Peoria and surrounding areas of central Illinois for the rest of today, mostly sunny. Highs in the lower 80s. East winds 5 to 10 miles an hour with gusts up to 20 miles an hour. At noon in Peoria, skies were sunny. The temperature was 78 degrees, the dew point was 56, and the relative humidity was 46%. The wind was east at 6 miles an hour. The pressure was 30.01 inches and rising. Around central and western Illinois, skies ranged from sunny to mostly sunny, and temperatures were around 80 degrees. And once again at noon in Peoria, under sunny skies, the temperature was 78. Looking elsewhere around the Midwest at noon, Chicago was cloudy, and 64. Indianapolis was cloudy, and 74. St. Louis was mostly sunny, and 78. Kansas City was partly sunny, and 82. Des Moines was mostly sunny, and 80. Milwaukee was partly sunny, and 66. And now a discussion of hazardous weather conditions for the following counties in Illinois: Fulton, Knox, Marshall, Mason, McLean, Peoria, Stark, Tazewell, and Woodford. This hazardous weather outlook is for central Illinois, east central Illinois, and west central Illinois. For this afternoon and tonight, no hazardous weather is expected at this time. For Tuesday through Sunday, scattered thunderstorms are possible. Friday through Sunday, 30 to 50% chance. It is too early to determine the severe weather potential. Spotter information statement: spotter activation is not anticipated through tonight. The time is currently 12:12 p.m. Central Daylight Time. 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Now for the official National Weather Service forecast for Peoria and surrounding areas of central Illinois. Rest of today, mostly sunny. Highs in the lower 80s. East winds 5 to 10 miles an hour with gusts up to 20 miles an hour. Tonight, mostly clear. Lows in the mid-50s. Northeast winds 10 to 15 miles an hour. Tuesday, sunny. Highs in the lower 80s. East winds 5 to 10 miles an hour. Tuesday night, mostly clear. Lows in the mid-50s. East winds 5 to 10 miles an hour. Wednesday, sunny. Highs in the lower 80s. Southeast winds 5 to 10 miles an hour. Wednesday night and Thursday, mostly clear. Lows in the upper 50s. Highs in the mid-80s. Thursday night, mostly clear until midnight, then becoming partly cloudy. Lows in the lower 60s. Friday, partly sunny with a chance of showers.
a chance of thunderstorms in the afternoon. Highs in the mid-80s. Chance of rain 50%. Friday night, mostly cloudy with a chance of thunderstorms. A chance of showers until midnight, then showers likely after midnight. Lows in the mid-60s. Chance of rain 60%. Saturday, partly sunny with a chance of showers. A chance of thunderstorms in the afternoon. Highs in the mid-80s. Chance of rain 50%. Saturday night and Sunday, partly cloudy. A chance of showers and thunderstorms. Lows in the mid-60s. Highs in the upper 80s. Chance of rain 50%. Again, the forecast for Peoria and surrounding areas of central Illinois for the rest of today, mostly sunny. Highs in the lower 80s. East winds 5 to 10 miles an hour with gusts up to 20 miles an hour. 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At noon in Peoria, skies were sunny. The temperature was 78 degrees, the dew point was 56, and the relative humidity was 46%. The wind was east at 6 miles an hour. The pressure was 30.01 inches and rising. Around central and western Illinois, skies ranged from sunny to mostly sunny, and temperatures were around 80 degrees. And once again at noon in Peoria, under sunny skies, the temperature was 78. The Peoria, Illinois climate summary for the month of May, 2026. The maximum temperature for the period was 89. The maximum occurred on May 27th. The minimum temperature for the period was 36. The minimum occurred on May 7th. The average temperature was 62.5 degrees, which is 1.0 degree below the normal average temperature. A total of 1.25 inches of precipitation fell during the period, which is 3.44 inches below the normal amount. No snow fell during the period, which is normal. There were 145 heating degree days this period, which is 10 above the normal amount. There were 77 cooling degree days this period, which is 11 below the normal amount. The mean wind for the period was 7 miles per hour. The maximum wind gust was 51 miles per hour from the west and occurred on May 18th. Here is a look at the Illinois river stages and the forecast for the next 3 days. River stages were recorded around 7 a.m. Forecasts are for 7 a.m. the next 3 days. At LaSalle, flood stage is 20 feet. This morning's river stage was 11.5 feet. The forecast for LaSalle is 11.4 feet on Tuesday, 11.3 feet on Wednesday, and 11.3 feet on Thursday. At Henry, flood stage is 23 feet. This morning's river stage was 14.7 feet. The forecast for Henry is 14.7 feet on Tuesday, 14.6 feet on Wednesday, and 14.6 feet on Thursday. At Peoria, flood stage is 18 feet. This morning's river stage was 11.9 feet. The forecast for Peoria is 11.9 feet on Tuesday, 11.9 feet on Wednesday, and 11.9 feet on Thursday. At Havana, flood stage is 14 feet. This morning's river stage was 6.6 feet. The forecast for Havana is 6.6 feet on Tuesday, 6.5 feet on Wednesday, and 6.4 feet on Thursday. And now a discussion of hazardous weather conditions for the following counties in Illinois: Fulton, Knox, Marshall, Mason, McLean, Peoria, Stark, Tazewell, and Woodford. This hazardous weather outlook is for central Illinois, east central Illinois, and west central Illinois. For this afternoon and tonight, no hazardous weather is expected at this time. For Tuesday through Sunday, scattered thunderstorms are possible. Friday through Sunday, 30 to 50% chance. It is too early to determine the severe weather potential. Spotter information statement: spotter activation is not anticipated through tonight. The time is currently 12:18 p.m. Central Daylight Time.
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Station WXJ71 in Peoria. Now for the official National Weather Service forecast for Peoria and surrounding areas of central Illinois. Rest of today, mostly sunny. Highs in the lower 80s. East winds 5 to 10 miles an hour with gusts up to 20 miles an hour. Tonight, mostly clear. Lows in the mid-50s. Northeast winds 10 to 15 miles an hour. Tuesday, sunny. Highs in the lower 80s. East winds 5 to 10 miles an hour. Tuesday night, mostly clear. Lows in the mid-50s. East winds 5 to 10 miles an hour. Wednesday, sunny. Highs in the lower 80s. Southeast winds 5 to 10 miles an hour. Wednesday night and Thursday, mostly clear. Lows in the upper 50s. Highs in the mid-80s. Thursday night, mostly clear until midnight, then becoming partly cloudy. Lows in the lower 60s. Friday, partly sunny with a chance of showers. A chance of thunderstorms in the afternoon. Highs in the mid-80s. Chance of rain 50%. Friday night, mostly cloudy with a chance of thunderstorms. A chance of showers until midnight, then showers likely after midnight. Lows in the mid-60s. Chance of rain 60%. Saturday, partly sunny with a chance of showers. A chance of thunderstorms in the afternoon. Highs in the mid-80s. Chance of rain 50%. Saturday night and Sunday, partly cloudy. A chance of showers and thunderstorms. Lows in the mid-60s. Highs in the upper 80s. Chance of rain 50%. Again, the forecast for Peoria and surrounding areas of central Illinois for the rest of today, mostly sunny. Highs in the lower 80s. East winds 5 to 10 miles an hour with gusts up to 20 miles an hour. At noon in Peoria, skies were sunny. The temperature was 78 degrees, the dew point was 56, and the relative humidity was 46%. The wind was east at 6 miles an hour. The pressure was 30.01 inches and rising. Around central and western Illinois, skies ranged from sunny to mostly sunny, and temperatures were around 80 degrees. And once again at noon in Peoria, under sunny skies, the temperature was 78. Looking elsewhere around the Midwest at noon, Chicago was cloudy, and 64. Indianapolis was cloudy, and 74. St. Louis was mostly sunny, and 78. Kansas City was partly sunny, and 82. Des Moines was mostly sunny, and 80. Milwaukee was partly sunny, and 66. And now a discussion of hazardous weather conditions for the following counties in Illinois: Fulton, Knox, Marshall, Mason, McLean, Peoria, Stark, Tazewell, and Woodford. This hazardous weather outlook is for central Illinois, east central Illinois, and west central Illinois. For this afternoon and tonight, no hazardous weather is expected at this time. For Tuesday through Sunday, scattered thunderstorms are possible. Friday through Sunday, 30 to 50% chance. It is too early to determine the severe weather potential. Spotter information statement: spotter activation is not anticipated through tonight. The time is currently 12:21 p.m. Central Daylight Time. 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Now for the official National Weather Service forecast for Peoria and surrounding areas of central Illinois. Rest of today, mostly sunny. Highs in the lower 80s. East winds 5 to 10 miles an hour with gusts up to 20 miles an hour. Tonight, mostly clear. Lows in the mid-50s. Northeast winds 10 to 15 miles an hour. Tuesday, sunny. Highs in the lower 80s. East winds 5 to 10 miles an hour. Tuesday night, mostly clear. Lows in the mid-50s. East winds 5 to 10 miles an hour. Wednesday, sunny. Highs in the lower 80s. Southeast winds 5 to 10 miles an hour. Wednesday night and Thursday, mostly clear. Lows in the upper 50s. Highs in the mid-80s. Thursday night, mostly clear until midnight, then becoming partly cloudy. Lows in the lower 60s. Friday, partly sunny with a chance of showers. A chance of thunderstorms in the afternoon. Highs in the mid-80s.
chance of rain 50%. Friday night, mostly cloudy with a chance of thunderstorms. A chance of showers until midnight, then showers likely after midnight. Lows in the mid-60s. Chance of rain 60%. Saturday, partly sunny with a chance of showers. A chance of thunderstorms in the afternoon. Highs in the mid-80s. Chance of rain 50%. Saturday night and Sunday, partly cloudy. A chance of showers and thunderstorms. Lows in the mid-60s. Highs in the upper 80s. Chance of rain 50%. Again, the forecast for Peoria and surrounding areas of central Illinois for the rest of today, mostly sunny. Highs in the lower 80s. East winds 5 to 10 miles an hour with gusts up to 20 miles an hour. At noon in Peoria, skies were sunny. The temperature was 78 degrees, the dew point was 56, and the relative humidity was 46%. The wind was east at 6 miles an hour. The pressure was 30.01 inches and rising. Around central and western Illinois, skies ranged from sunny to mostly sunny, and temperatures were around 80 degrees. And once again at noon in Peoria, under sunny skies, the temperature was 78. Looking elsewhere around the Midwest at noon, Chicago was cloudy, and 64. Indianapolis was cloudy, and 74. St. Louis was mostly sunny, and 78. Kansas City was partly sunny, and 82. Des Moines was mostly sunny, and 80. Milwaukee was partly sunny, and 66. Here is a look at the Illinois River stages and the forecast for the next 3 days. River stages were recorded around 7 a.m. Forecasts are for 7 a.m. the next 3 days. At Musselle, flood stage is 20 feet. This morning's river stage was 11.5 feet. The forecast for LaSalle is 11.4 feet on Tuesday, 11.3 feet on Wednesday, and 11.3 feet on Thursday. At Henry, flood stage is 23 feet. This morning's river stage was 14.7 feet. The forecast for Henry is 14.7 feet on Tuesday, 14.6 feet on Wednesday, and 14.6 feet on Thursday. At Peoria, flood stage is 18 feet. This morning's river stage was 11.9 feet. The forecast for Peoria is 11.9 feet on Tuesday, 11.9 feet on Wednesday, and 11.9 feet on Thursday. At Havana, flood stage is 14 feet. This morning's river stage was 6.6 feet. The forecast for Havana is 6.6 feet on Tuesday, 6.5 feet on Wednesday, and 6.4 feet on Thursday. And now a discussion of hazardous weather conditions for the following counties in Illinois: Fulton, Knox, Marshall, Mason, McLean, Peoria, Stark, Tazewell, and Woodford. This hazardous weather outlook is for central Illinois, east central Illinois, and west central Illinois. For this afternoon and tonight, no hazardous weather is expected at this time. For Tuesday through Sunday, scattered thunderstorms are possible. Friday through Sunday, 30 to 50% chance. It is too early to determine the severe weather potential. Spotter information statement: spotter activation is not anticipated through tonight. The time is currently 12:26 p.m. Central Daylight Time. 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Now for the official National Weather Service forecast for Peoria and surrounding areas of central Illinois. Rest of today, mostly sunny. Highs in the lower 80s. East winds 5 to 10 miles an hour with gusts up to 20 miles an hour. Tonight, mostly clear. Lows in the mid-50s. Northeast winds 10 to 15 miles an hour. Tuesday, sunny. Highs in the lower 80s. East winds 5 to 10 miles an hour. Tuesday night, mostly clear. Lows in the mid-50s. East winds 5 to 10 miles an hour. Wednesday, sunny. Highs in the lower 80s. Southeast winds 5 to 10 miles an hour. Wednesday night and Thursday, mostly clear. Lows in the upper 50s. Highs in the mid-80s. Thursday night, mostly clear until midnight, then becoming partly cloudy. Lows in the lower 60s. Friday, partly sunny with a chance of showers. A chance of thunderstorms in the afternoon.

Days were sunny. The temperature was 78 degrees, the dew point was 56, and the relative humidity was 46%. The wind was east at 6 miles an hour. The pressure was 30.01 inches and rising. Around central and western Illinois, skies ranged from sunny to mostly sunny, and temperatures were around 80 degrees. And once again at noon in Peoria, under sunny skies, the temperature was 78. Looking elsewhere around the Midwest at noon, Chicago was cloudy, and 64. Indianapolis was cloudy, and 74. St. Louis was mostly sunny, and 78. Kansas City was partly sunny, and 82. Des Moines was mostly sunny, and 80. Milwaukee was partly sunny, and 66. And now a discussion of hazardous weather conditions for the following counties in Illinois: Fulton, Knox, Marshall, Mason, McLean, Peoria, Stark, Tazewell, and Woodford. This hazardous weather outlook is for Central Illinois, East Central Illinois, and West Central Illinois. For this afternoon and tonight, no hazardous weather is expected at this time. For Tuesday through Sunday, scattered thunderstorms are possible. Friday through Sunday, 30 to 50% chance. It is too early to determine the severe weather potential. Spotter information statement: spotter activation is not anticipated through tonight. The time is currently 12:30 p.m. Central Daylight Time. 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Now for the official National Weather Service forecast for Peoria and surrounding areas of Central Illinois. Rest of today, mostly sunny. Highs in the lower 80s. East winds 5 to 10 miles an hour with gusts up to 20 miles an hour. Tonight, mostly clear. Lows in the mid-50s. Northeast winds 10 to 15 miles an hour. Tuesday, sunny. Highs in the lower 80s. East winds 5 to 10 miles an hour. Tuesday night, mostly clear. Lows in the mid-50s. East winds 5 to 10 miles an hour. Wednesday, sunny. Highs in the lower 80s. Southeast winds 5 to 10 miles an hour. Wednesday night and Thursday, mostly clear. Lows in the upper 50s. Highs in the mid-80s. Thursday night, mostly clear until midnight, then becoming partly cloudy. Lows in the lower 60s. Friday, partly sunny with a chance of showers. A chance of thunderstorms in the afternoon. Highs in the mid-80s. Chance of rain 50%. Friday night, mostly cloudy with a chance of thunderstorms. A chance of showers until midnight, then showers likely after midnight. Lows in the mid-60s. Chance of rain 60%. Saturday, partly sunny with a chance of showers. A chance of thunderstorms in the afternoon. Highs in the mid-80s. Chance of rain 50%. Saturday night and Sunday, partly cloudy. A chance of showers and thunderstorms. Lows in the mid-60s. Highs in the upper 80s. Chance of rain 50%. Again, the forecast for Peoria and surrounding areas of Central Illinois for the rest of today, mostly sunny. Highs in the lower 80s. East winds 5 to 10 miles an hour with gusts up to 20 miles an hour. At noon in Peoria, skies were sunny. The temperature was 78 degrees. The dew point was 56, and the relative humidity was 46%. The wind was east at 6 Peoria, skies were sunny. The temperature was 78 degrees, the dew point was 56, and the relative humidity was 46%. The wind was east at 6 miles an hour. The pressure was 30.01 inches and rising. Around central and western Illinois, skies ranged from sunny to mostly sunny, and temperatures were around 80 degrees. And once again at noon in Peoria, under sunny skies, the temperature was 78. Looking elsewhere around the Midwest at noon, Chicago was cloudy, and 64. Indianapolis was cloudy, and 74. St. Louis was mostly sunny, and 78. Kansas City was partly sunny, and 82. Des Moines was mostly sunny, and 80. Milwaukee was partly sunny, and 66. And now a discussion of hazardous weather conditions for the following counties in Illinois: Fulton, Knox, Marshall, Mason, McLean, Peoria, Stark,

as well in Woodford. This hazardous weather outlook is for Central Illinois, East Central Illinois, and West Central Illinois. For this afternoon and tonight, no hazardous weather is expected at this time. For Tuesday through Sunday, scattered thunderstorms are possible. Friday through Sunday, 30 to 50% chance. It is too early to determine the severe weather potential. Spotter information statement. Spotter activation is not anticipated through tonight. The time is currently 12:34 p.m. Central Daylight Time. 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Now for the official National Weather Service forecast for Peoria and surrounding areas of Central Illinois. Rest of today, mostly sunny. Highs in the lower 80s. East winds 5 to 10 miles an hour with gusts up to 20 miles an hour. Tonight, mostly clear. Lows in the mid-50s. Northeast winds 10 to 15 miles an hour. Tuesday, sunny. Highs in the lower 80s. East winds 5 to 10 miles an hour. Tuesday night, mostly clear. Lows in the mid-50s. East winds 5 to 10 miles an hour. Wednesday, sunny. Highs in the lower 80s. Southeast winds 5 to 10 miles an hour. Wednesday night and Thursday, mostly clear. Lows in the upper 50s. Highs in the mid-80s. Thursday night, mostly clear until midnight, then becoming partly cloudy. Lows in the lower 60s. Friday, partly sunny with a chance of showers. A chance of thunderstorms in the afternoon. Highs in the mid-80s. Chance of rain 50%. Friday night, mostly cloudy with a chance of thunderstorms. A chance of showers until midnight, then showers likely after midnight. Lows in the mid-60s. Chance of rain 60%. Saturday, partly sunny with a chance of showers. A chance of thunderstorms in the afternoon. Highs in the mid-80s. Chance of rain 50%. Saturday night and Sunday, partly cloudy. A chance of showers and thunderstorms. Lows in the mid-60s. Highs in the upper 80s. Chance of rain 50%. Again, the forecast for Peoria and surrounding areas of Central Illinois for the rest of today, mostly sunny. Highs in the lower 80s. East winds 5 to 10 miles an hour with gusts up to 20 miles an hour. Here is a look at the Illinois River stages and the forecast for the next 3 days. River stages were recorded around 7 a.m. Forecasts are for 7 a.m. the next 3 days. At LaSalle, flood stage is 20 feet. This morning's river stage was 11.5 feet. The forecast for LaSalle is 11.4 feet on Tuesday, 11.3 feet on Wednesday, and 11.3 feet on Thursday. At Henry, flood stage is 23 feet. This morning's river stage was 14.7 feet. The forecast for Henry is 14.7 feet on Tuesday, 14.6 feet on Wednesday, and 14.6 feet on Thursday. At Peoria, flood stage is 18 feet. This morning's river stage was 11.9 feet. The forecast for Peoria is 11.9 feet on Tuesday, 11.9 feet on Wednesday, and 11.9 feet on Thursday. At Havana, flood stage is 14 feet. This morning's river stage was 6.6 feet. The forecast for Havana is 6.6 feet on Tuesday, 6.5 feet on Wednesday, and 6.4 feet on Thursday. At noon in Peoria, skies were sunny. The temperature was 78 degrees, the dew point was 56, and the relative humidity was 46%. The wind was east at 6 miles an hour. The pressure was 30.01 inches and rising. Around central and western Illinois, skies ranged from sunny to mostly sunny, and temperatures were around 80 degrees. And once again at noon in Peoria, under sunny skies, the temperature was 78. Looking elsewhere around the Midwest at noon, Chicago was cloudy, and 64. Indianapolis was cloudy, and 74. St. Louis was mostly sunny, and 78. Kansas City was partly sunny, and 82. Des Moines was mostly sunny, and 80. Milwaukee was partly sunny, and 66. And now a discussion of hazardous weather conditions for the following counties in Illinois: Fulton, Knox, Marshall, Mason, McLean,
Peoria, Stark, Tazewell, and Woodford. This hazardous weather outlook is for Central Illinois, East Central Illinois, and West Central Illinois. For this afternoon and tonight, no hazardous weather is expected at this time. For Tuesday through Sunday, scattered thunderstorms are possible. Friday through Sunday, 30 to 50% chance. It is too early to determine the severe weather potential. Spotter information statement. Spotter activation is not anticipated through tonight. The time is currently 12:39 p.m. Central Daylight Time. 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Now for the official National Weather Service forecast for Peoria and surrounding areas of Central Illinois. Rest of today, mostly sunny. Highs in the mid-80s. Northeast winds 5 to 10 miles an hour with gusts up to 20 miles an hour. Tonight, mostly clear. Lows in the mid-50s. Northeast winds 10 to 15 miles an hour. Tuesday, sunny. Highs in the lower 80s. East winds 5 to 10 miles an hour. Tuesday night, mostly clear. Lows in the mid-50s. East winds 5 to 10 miles an hour. Wednesday, sunny. Highs in the lower 80s. Southeast winds 5 to 10 miles an hour. Wednesday night and Thursday, mostly clear. Lows in the upper 50s. Highs in the mid-80s. Thursday night, mostly clear until midnight, then becoming partly cloudy. Lows in the lower 60s. Friday, partly sunny with a chance of showers. A chance of thunderstorms in the afternoon. Highs in the mid-80s. Chance of rain 50%. Friday night, mostly cloudy with a chance of thunderstorms. A chance of showers until midnight, then showers likely after midnight. Lows in the mid-60s. Chance of rain 60%. Saturday, partly sunny with a chance of showers. A chance of thunderstorms in the afternoon. Highs in the mid-80s. Chance of rain 50%. Saturday night and Sunday, partly cloudy. A chance of showers and thunderstorms. Lows in the mid-60s. Highs in the upper 80s. Chance of rain 50%. Again, the forecast for Peoria and surrounding areas of Central Illinois for the rest of today, mostly sunny. Highs in the mid-80s. Northeast winds 5 to 10 miles an hour with gusts up to 20 miles an hour. At noon in Peoria, skies were sunny. The temperature was 78 degrees, the dew point was 56, and the relative humidity was 46%. The wind was east at 6 miles an hour. The pressure was 30.01 inches and rising. Around central and western Illinois, skies ranged from sunny to mostly sunny, and temperatures were around 80 degrees. And once again at noon in Peoria, under sunny skies, the temperature was 78. Looking elsewhere around the Midwest at noon, Chicago was cloudy, and 64. Indianapolis was cloudy, and 74. St. Louis was mostly sunny, and 78. Kansas City was partly sunny, and 82. Des Moines was mostly sunny, and 80. Milwaukee was partly sunny, and 66. And now a discussion of hazardous weather conditions for the following counties in Illinois: Fulton, Knox, Marshall, Mason, McLean, Peoria, Stark, Tazewell, and Woodford. This hazardous weather outlook is for Central Illinois, East Central Illinois, and West Central Illinois. For this afternoon and tonight, no hazardous weather is expected at this time. For Tuesday through Sunday, scattered thunderstorms are possible. Friday through Sunday, 30 to 50% chance. It is too early to determine the severe weather potential. Spotter information statement. Spotter activation is not anticipated through tonight. The time is currently 12:43 p.m. Central Daylight Time. 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Now for the official National Weather Service forecast for Peoria and surrounding areas of Central Illinois. Rest of today, mostly sunny. Highs in the mid-80s. Northeast winds 5 to 10 miles an hour with gusts up to 20 miles an hour. Tonight, mostly clear. Lows in the mid-50s. Northeast winds 10 to 15 miles an hour. Tuesday, sunny. Highs in the lower 80s.
East winds 5 to 10 miles.

hour. Tuesday night, mostly clear. Lows in the mid-50s. East winds 5 to 10 miles an hour. Wednesday, sunny. Highs in the lower 80s. Southeast winds 5 to 10 miles an hour. Wednesday night and Thursday, mostly clear. Lows in the upper 50s. Highs in the mid-80s. Thursday night, mostly clear until midnight, then becoming partly cloudy. Lows in the lower 60s. Friday, partly sunny with a chance of showers. A chance of thunderstorms in the afternoon. Highs in the mid-80s. Chance of rain 50%. Friday night, mostly cloudy with a chance of thunderstorms. A chance of showers until midnight, then showers likely after midnight. Lows in the mid-60s. Chance of rain 60%. Saturday, partly sunny with a chance of showers. A chance of thunderstorms in the afternoon. Highs in the mid-80s. Chance of rain 50%. Saturday night and Sunday, partly cloudy. A chance of showers and thunderstorms. Lows in the mid-60s. Highs in the upper 80s. Chance of rain 50%. Again, the forecast for Peoria and surrounding areas of central Illinois for the rest of today, mostly sunny. Highs in the mid-80s. Northeast winds 5 to 10 miles an hour with gusts up to 20 miles an hour. The Peoria, Illinois climate summary for the month of May, 2026. The maximum temperature for the period was 89. The maximum occurred on May 27th. The minimum temperature for the period was 36. The minimum occurred on May 7th. The average temperature was 62.5 degrees, which is 1.0 degree below the normal average temperature. A total of 1.25 inches of precipitation fell during the period, which is 3.44 inches below the normal amount. No snow fell during the period, which is normal. There were 145 heating degree days this period, which is 10 above the normal amount. There were 77 cooling degree days this period, which is 11 below the normal amount. The mean wind for the period was 7 miles per hour. The maximum wind gust was 51 miles per hour from the west and occurred on May 18th. Here is a look at the Illinois River stages and the forecast for the next 3 days. River stages were recorded around 7 a.m. Forecasts are for 7 a.m. the next 3 days. At LaSalle, flood stage is 20 feet. This morning's river stage was 11.5 feet. The forecast for LaSalle is 11.4 feet on Tuesday, 11.3 feet on Wednesday, and 11.3 feet on Thursday. At Henry, flood stage is 23 feet. This morning's river stage was 14.7 feet. The forecast for Henry is 14.7 feet on Tuesday, 14.6 feet on Wednesday, and 14.6 feet on Thursday. At Peoria, flood stage is 18 feet. This morning's river stage was 11.9 feet. The forecast for Peoria is 11.9 feet on Tuesday, 11.9 feet on Wednesday, and 11.9 feet on Thursday. At Havana, flood stage is 14 feet. This morning's river stage was 6.6 feet. The forecast for Havana is 6.6 feet on Tuesday, 6.5 feet on Wednesday, and 6.4 feet on Thursday. At noon in Peoria, skies were sunny. The temperature was 78 degrees, the dew point was 56, and the relative humidity was 46%. The wind was east at 6 miles an hour. The pressure was 30.01 inches and rising. Around central and western Illinois, skies ranged from sunny to mostly sunny, and temperatures were around 80 degrees. And once again at noon in Peoria, under sunny skies, the temperature was 78. Looking elsewhere around the Midwest at noon, Chicago was cloudy, and 64. Indianapolis was cloudy, and 74. St. Louis was mostly sunny, and 78. Kansas City was partly sunny, and 82. Des Moines was mostly sunny, and 80. Milwaukee was partly sunny, and 66. And now a discussion of hazardous weather conditions for the following counties in Illinois: Fulton, Knox, Marshall, Mason, McLean, Peoria, Stark, Tazewell, and Woodford. This hazardous weather outlook is for central Illinois, east central Illinois, and west central Illinois. For this afternoon and tonight, no hazardous weather is expected at this time.
For Tuesday through Sunday, scattered thunderstorms are possible Friday through Sunday, 30 to 50% chance. It is too early to determine the severe weather potential. Spotter information statement. Spotter activation is not anticipated through tonight. The time is currently 12:49 p.m. Central Daylight Time. 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Now for the official National Weather Service forecast for Peoria and surrounding areas of central Illinois. Rest of today, mostly sunny. Highs in the mid-80s. Northeast winds 5 to 10 miles an hour with gusts up to 20 miles an hour. Tonight, mostly clear. Lows in the mid-50s. Northeast winds 10 to 15 miles an hour. Tuesday, sunny. Highs in the lower 80s. East winds 5 to 10 miles an hour. Tuesday night, mostly clear. Lows in the mid-50s. East winds 5 to 10 miles an hour. Wednesday, sunny. Highs in the lower 80s. Southeast winds 5 to 10 miles an hour. Wednesday night and Thursday, mostly clear. Lows in the upper 50s. Highs in the mid-80s. Thursday night, mostly clear until midnight, then becoming partly cloudy. Lows in the lower 60s. Friday, partly sunny with a chance of showers. A chance of thunderstorms in the afternoon. Highs in the mid-80s. Chance of rain 50%. Friday night, mostly cloudy with a chance of thunderstorms. A chance of showers until midnight, then showers likely after midnight. Lows in the mid-60s. Chance of rain 60%. Saturday, partly sunny with a chance of showers. A chance of thunderstorms in the afternoon. Highs in the mid-80s. Chance of rain 50%. Saturday night and Sunday, partly cloudy. A chance of showers and thunderstorms. Lows in the mid-60s. Highs in the upper 80s. Chance of rain 50%. Again, the forecast for Peoria and surrounding areas of central Illinois for the rest of today, mostly sunny. Highs in the mid-80s. Northeast winds 5 to 10 miles an hour with gusts up to 20 miles an hour. At noon in Peoria, skies were sunny. The temperature was 78 degrees, the dew point was 56, and the relative humidity was 46%. The wind was east at 6 miles an hour. The pressure was 30.01 inches and rising. Around central and western Illinois, skies ranged from sunny to mostly sunny, and temperatures were around 80 degrees. And once again at noon in Peoria, under sunny skies, the temperature was 78. Looking elsewhere around the Midwest at noon, Chicago was cloudy, and 64. Indianapolis was cloudy, and 74. St. Louis was mostly sunny, and 78. Kansas City was partly sunny, and 82. Des Moines was mostly sunny, and 80. Milwaukee was partly sunny, and 66. And now a discussion of hazardous weather conditions for the following counties in Illinois: Fulton, Knox, Marshall, Mason, McLean, Peoria, Stark, Tazewell, and Woodford. This hazardous weather outlook is for central Illinois, east central Illinois, and west central Illinois. For this afternoon and tonight, no hazardous weather is expected at this time. For Tuesday through Sunday, scattered thunderstorms are possible Friday through Sunday, 30 to 50% chance. It is too early to determine the severe weather potential. Spotter information statement. Spotter activation is not anticipated through tonight. The time is currently 12:53 p.m. Central Daylight Time. 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Now for the official National Weather Service forecast for Peoria and surrounding areas of central Illinois. Rest of today, mostly sunny. Highs in the mid-80s. Northeast winds 5 to 10 miles an hour with gusts up to 20 miles an hour. Tonight, mostly clear. Lows in the mid-50s. Northeast winds 10 to 15 miles an hour. Tuesday, sunny. Highs in the lower 80s. East winds 5 to 10 miles an hour. Tuesday night, mostly clear. Lows in the mid-50s. East winds 5 to 10 miles an hour. Wednesday, sunny. Highs in the lower 80s.
southeast winds 5 to 10 miles an hour.

Wednesday night and Thursday, mostly clear. Lows in the upper 50s. Highs in the mid-80s. Thursday night, mostly clear until midnight, then becoming partly cloudy. Lows in the lower 60s. Friday, partly sunny with a chance of showers. A chance of thunderstorms in the afternoon. Highs in the mid-80s. Chance of rain 50%. Friday night, mostly cloudy with a chance of thunderstorms. A chance of showers until midnight, then showers likely after midnight. Lows in the mid-60s. Chance of rain 60%. Saturday, partly sunny with a chance of showers. A chance of thunderstorms in the afternoon. Highs in the mid-80s. Chance of rain 50%. Saturday night and Sunday, partly cloudy. A chance of showers and thunderstorms. Lows in the mid-60s. Highs in the upper 80s. Chance of rain 50%. Again, the forecast for Peoria and surrounding areas of central Illinois for the rest of today, mostly sunny. Highs in the mid-80s. Northeast winds 5 to 10 miles an hour with gusts up to 20 miles an hour. Here is a look at the Illinois River stages and the forecast for the next 3 days. River stages were recorded around 7 a.m. Forecasts are for 7 a.m. the next 3 days. At La Salle, flood stage is 20 feet. This morning's river stage was 11.5 feet. The forecast for La Salle is 11.4 feet on Tuesday, 11.3 feet on Wednesday, and 11.3 feet on Thursday. At Henry, flood stage is 23 feet. This morning's river stage was 14.7 feet. The forecast for Henry is 14.7 feet on Tuesday, 14.6 feet on Wednesday, and 14.6 feet on Thursday. At Peoria, flood stage is 18 feet. This morning's river stage was 11.9 feet. The forecast for Peoria is 11.9 feet on Tuesday, 11.9 feet on Wednesday, and 11.9 feet on Thursday. At Havana, flood stage is 14 feet. This morning's river stage was 6.6 feet. The forecast for Havana is 6.6 feet on Tuesday, 6.5 feet on Wednesday, and 6.4 feet on Thursday. At noon in Peoria, skies were sunny. The temperature was 78 degrees, the dew point was 56, and the relative humidity was 46%. The wind was east at 6 miles an hour. The pressure was 30.01 inches and rising. Around central and western Illinois, skies ranged from sunny to mostly sunny, and temperatures were around 80 degrees. And once again at noon in Peoria, under sunny skies, the temperature was 78. Looking elsewhere around the Midwest at noon, Chicago was cloudy, and 64. Indianapolis was cloudy, and 74. St. Louis was mostly sunny, and 78. Kansas City was partly sunny, and 82. Des Moines was mostly sunny, and 80. Milwaukee was partly sunny, and 66. And now a discussion of hazardous weather conditions for the following counties in Illinois: Fulton, Knox, Marshall, Mason, McLean, Peoria, Stark, Tazewell, and Woodford. This hazardous weather outlook is for central Illinois, east central Illinois, and west central Illinois. For this afternoon and tonight, no hazardous weather is expected at this time. For Tuesday through Sunday, scattered thunderstorms are possible. Friday through Sunday, 30 to 50% chance. It is too early to determine the severe weather potential. Spotter information statement: spotter activation is not anticipated through tonight. The time is currently 12:58 p.m. Central Daylight Time. 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Now for the official National Weather Service forecast for Peoria and surrounding areas of central Illinois. Rest of today, mostly sunny. Highs in the mid-80s. Northeast winds 5 to 10 miles an hour with gusts up to 20 miles an hour. Tonight, mostly clear. Lows in the mid-50s. Northeast winds 10 to 15 miles an hour. Tuesday, sunny. Highs in the lower 80s. East winds 5 to 10 miles an hour. Tuesday night, mostly clear. Lows in the mid-50s. East winds 5 to 10 miles an hour. Wednesday, sunny. Highs in the lower 80s.
southeast winds 5 to 10 miles an hour. Wednesday night and Thursday, mostly clear. Lows in the upper 50s. Highs in the mid-80s. Thursday night, mostly clear until midnight, then becoming partly cloudy. Lows in the lower 60s. Friday, partly sunny with a chance of showers. A chance of thunderstorms in the afternoon. Highs in the mid-80s. Chance of rain 50%. Friday night, mostly cloudy with a chance of thunderstorms. A chance of showers until midnight, then showers likely after midnight. Lows in the mid-60s. Chance of rain 60%. Saturday, partly sunny with a chance of showers. A chance of thunderstorms in the afternoon. Highs in the mid-80s. Chance of rain 50%. Saturday night and Sunday, partly cloudy. A chance of showers and thunderstorms. Lows in the mid-60s. Highs in the upper 80s. Chance of rain 50%. Again, the forecast for Peoria and surrounding areas of central Illinois for the rest of today, mostly sunny. Highs in the mid-80s. Northeast winds 5 to 10 miles an hour with gusts up to 20 miles an hour. And now a discussion of hazardous weather conditions for the following counties in Illinois: Fulton, Knox, Marshall, Mason, McLean, Peoria, Stark, Tazewell, and Woodford. This hazardous weather outlook is for central Illinois, east central Illinois, and west central Illinois. For this afternoon and tonight, no hazardous weather is expected at this time. For Tuesday through Sunday, scattered thunderstorms are possible. Friday through Sunday, 30 to 50% chance. It is too early to determine a severe weather potential. Spotter information statement: spotter activation is not anticipated through tonight. The time is currently 1:01 p.m. Central Daylight Time. 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Now for the official National Weather Service forecast for Peoria and surrounding areas of central Illinois. Rest of today, mostly sunny. Highs in the mid-80s. Northeast winds 5 to 10 miles an hour with gusts up to 20 miles an hour. Tonight, mostly clear. Lows in the mid-50s. Northeast winds 10 to 15 miles an hour. Tuesday, sunny. Highs in the lower 80s. East winds 5 to 10 miles an hour. Tuesday night, mostly clear. Lows in the mid-50s. East winds 5 to 10 miles an hour. Wednesday, sunny. Highs in the lower 80s. Southeast winds 5 to 10 miles an hour. Wednesday night and Thursday, mostly clear. Lows in the upper 50s. Highs in the mid-80s. Thursday night, mostly clear until midnight, then becoming partly cloudy. Lows in the lower 60s. Friday, partly sunny with a chance of showers. A chance of thunderstorms in the afternoon. Highs in the mid-80s. Chance of rain 50%. Friday night, mostly cloudy with a chance of thunderstorms. A chance of showers until midnight, then showers likely after midnight. Lows in the mid-60s. Chance of rain 60%. Saturday, partly sunny with a chance of showers. A chance of thunderstorms in the afternoon. Highs in the mid-80s. Chance of rain 50%. Saturday night and Sunday, partly cloudy. A chance of showers and thunderstorms. Lows in the mid-60s. Highs in the upper 80s. Chance of rain 50%. Again, the forecast for Peoria and surrounding areas of central Illinois for the rest of today, mostly sunny. Highs in the mid-80s. Northeast winds 5 to 10 miles an hour with gusts up to 20 miles an hour. And now a discussion of hazardous weather conditions for the following counties in Illinois: Fulton, Knox, Marshall, Mason, McLean, Peoria, Stark, Tazewell, and Woodford. This hazardous weather outlook is for central Illinois, east central Illinois, and west central Illinois. For this afternoon and tonight, no hazardous weather is expected at this time. For Tuesday through Sunday, scattered thunderstorms are possible. Friday through Sunday, 30 to 50% chance. It is too early to determine the severe weather potential. Spotter information statement: spotter activation is not anticipated through tonight. The time is currently 1:03 p.m. Central Daylight Time.
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Station WXJ71 in Peoria. Now for the official National Weather Service forecast for Peoria and surrounding areas of central Illinois. Rest of today, mostly sunny. Highs in the mid-80s. Northeast winds 5 to 10 miles an hour with gusts up to 20 miles an hour. Tonight, mostly clear. Lows in the mid-50s. Northeast winds 10 to 15 miles an hour. Tuesday, sunny. Highs in the lower 80s. East winds 5 to 10 miles an hour. Tuesday night, mostly clear. Lows in the mid-50s. East winds 5 to 10 miles an hour. Wednesday, sunny. Highs in the lower 80s. Southeast winds 5 to 10 miles an hour. Wednesday night and Thursday, mostly clear. Lows in the upper 50s. Highs in the mid-80s. Thursday night, mostly clear until midnight, then becoming partly cloudy. Lows in the lower 60s. Friday, partly sunny with a chance of showers. A chance of thunderstorms in the afternoon. Highs in the mid-80s. Chance of rain 50%. Friday night, mostly cloudy with a chance of thunderstorms. A chance of showers until midnight, then showers likely after midnight. Lows in the mid-60s. Chance of rain 60%. Saturday, partly sunny with a chance of showers. A chance of thunderstorms in the afternoon. Highs in the mid-80s. Chance of rain 50%. Saturday night and Sunday, partly cloudy. A chance of showers and thunderstorms. Lows in the mid-60s. Highs in the upper 80s. Chance of rain 50%. Again, the forecast for Peoria and surrounding areas of central Illinois for the rest of today, mostly sunny. Highs in the mid-80s. Northeast winds 5 to 10 miles an hour with gusts up to 20 miles an hour. Here is a look at the Illinois River stages and the forecast for the next 3 days. River stages were recorded around 7 a.m. Forecasts are for 7 a.m. the next 3 days. At LaSalle, flood stage is 20 feet. This morning's river stage was 11.5 feet. The forecast for LaSalle is 11.4 feet on Tuesday, 11.3 feet on Wednesday, and 11.3 feet on Thursday. At Henry, flood stage is 23 feet. This morning's river stage was 14.7 feet. The forecast for Henry is 14.7 feet on Tuesday, 14.6 feet on Wednesday, and 14.6 feet on Thursday. At Peoria, flood stage is 18 feet. This morning's river stage was 11.9 feet. The forecast for Peoria is 11.9 feet on Tuesday, 11.9 feet on Wednesday, and 11.9 feet on Thursday. At Havana, flood stage is 14 feet. This morning's river stage was 6.6 feet. The forecast for Havana is 6.6 feet on Tuesday, 6.5 feet on Wednesday, and 6.4 feet on Thursday. And now a discussion of hazardous weather conditions for the following counties in Illinois: Fulton, Knox, Marshall, Mason, McLean, Peoria, Stark, Tazewell, and Woodford. This hazardous weather outlook is for central Illinois, east central Illinois, and west central Illinois. For this afternoon and tonight, no hazardous weather is expected at this time. For Tuesday through Sunday, scattered thunderstorms are possible. Friday through Sunday, 30 to 50% chance. It is too early to determine the severe weather potential. Spotter information statement: spotter activation is not anticipated through tonight. The time is currently 1:08 p.m. Central Daylight Time. 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Now for the official National Weather Service forecast for Peoria and surrounding areas of central Illinois. Rest of today, mostly sunny. Highs in the mid-80s. Northeast winds 5 to 10 miles an hour with gusts up to 20 miles an hour. Tonight, mostly clear. Lows in the mid-50s. Northeast winds 10 to 15 miles an hour. Tuesday, sunny. Highs in the lower 80s. East winds 5 to 10 miles an hour. Tuesday night, mostly clear. Lows in the mid-50s. East winds 5 to 10 miles an hour. Wednesday, sunny. Highs in the lower 80s. Southeast winds 5 to 10 miles an hour. Wednesday night and Thursday, mostly

clear. Lows in the upper 50s. Highs in the mid-80s. Thursday night, mostly clear until midnight, then becoming partly cloudy. Lows in the lower 60s. Friday, partly sunny with a chance of showers. A chance of thunderstorms in the afternoon. Highs in the mid-80s. Chance of rain 50%. Friday night, mostly cloudy with a chance of thunderstorms. A chance of showers until midnight, then showers likely after midnight. Lows in the mid-60s. Chance of rain 60%. Saturday, partly sunny with a chance of showers. A chance of thunderstorms in the afternoon. Highs in the mid-80s. Chance of rain 50%. Saturday night and Sunday, partly cloudy. A chance of showers and thunderstorms. Lows in the mid-60s. Highs in the upper 80s. Chance of rain 50%. Again, the forecast for Peoria and surrounding areas of central Illinois for the rest of today, mostly sunny. Highs in the mid-80s. Northeast winds 5 to 10 miles an hour with gusts up to 20 miles an hour. At 1 p.m. in Peoria, skies were sunny. The temperature was 81 degrees, the dew point was 58, and the relative humidity was 45%. The heat index was 81. The wind was northeast at 9 miles an hour. The pressure was 30.01 inches and steady. Around central and western Illinois, it was sunny, with a temperature of 81 at Moline, 79 at Lakin, and 83 at Macomb. Under sunny skies, Quincy reported 82, Springfield reported 82, and Lincoln reported 85. At Bloomington, it was partly sunny, with a temperature of 82. And once again at 1 p.m. in Peoria, under sunny skies, the temperature was 81, and the heat index was 81. Looking elsewhere around the Midwest at 1 p.m., Chicago was cloudy, and 65. Indianapolis was cloudy, and 75. St. Louis was mostly sunny, and 80. Kansas City was partly sunny, and 84. Des Moines was mostly sunny, and 82. Milwaukee was partly sunny, and 66. And now a discussion of hazardous weather conditions for the following counties in Illinois: Fulton, Knox, Marshall, Mason, McLean, Peoria, Stark, Tazewell, and Woodford. This hazardous weather outlook is for central Illinois, east central Illinois, and west central Illinois. For this afternoon and tonight, no hazardous weather is expected at this time. For Tuesday through Sunday, scattered thunderstorms are possible. Friday through Sunday, 30 to 50% chance. It is too early to determine the severe weather potential. Spotter information statement: spotter activation is not anticipated through tonight. The time is currently 1:12 p.m. Central Daylight Time. 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Now for the official National Weather Service forecast for Peoria and surrounding areas of central Illinois. Rest of today, mostly sunny. Highs in the mid-80s. Northeast winds 5 to 10 miles an hour with gusts up to 20 miles an hour. Tonight, mostly clear. Lows in the mid-50s. Northeast winds 10 to 15 miles an hour. Tuesday, sunny. Highs in the lower 80s. East winds 5 to 10 miles an hour. Tuesday night, mostly clear. Lows in the mid-50s. East winds 5 to 10 miles an hour. Wednesday, sunny. Highs in the lower 80s. Southeast winds 5 to 10 miles an hour. Wednesday night and Thursday, mostly clear. Lows in the upper 50s. Highs in the mid-80s. Thursday night, mostly clear until midnight, then becoming partly cloudy. Lows in the lower 60s. Friday, partly sunny with a chance of showers. A chance of thunderstorms in the afternoon. Highs in the mid-80s. Chance of rain 50%. Friday night, mostly cloudy with a chance of thunderstorms. A chance of showers until midnight, then showers likely after midnight. Lows in the mid-60s. Chance of rain 60%. Saturday, partly sunny with a chance of showers. A chance of thunderstorms in the afternoon. Highs in the mid-80s. Chance of rain 50%. Saturday night and Sunday, partly cloudy. A chance of showers and thunderstorms. Lows in the mid-60s.
Highs in the upper 80s. Chance of rain 50%. Again, the forecast for Peoria and surrounding areas of central Illinois for the rest of today, mostly sunny. Highs in the mid-80s. Northeast winds 5 to 10 miles an hour with gusts up to 20 miles an hour. 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At 1 p.m. in Peoria, skies were sunny. The temperature was 81 degrees, the dew point was 58, and the relative humidity was 45%. The heat index was 81. The wind was northeast at 9 miles an hour. The pressure was 30.01 inches and steady. Around central and western Illinois, it was sunny, with a temperature of 81 at Moline, 81 at Galesburg, 79 at Lakin, and 83 at Macomb. Under sunny skies, Quincy reported 82, Springfield reported 82, and Lincoln reported 85. It was partly sunny, with a temperature of 82 at Bloomington, and 81 at Pontiac. And once again at 1 p.m. in Peoria, under sunny skies, the temperature was 81, and the heat index was 81. The Peoria, Illinois climate summary for the month of May, 2026. The maximum temperature for the period was 89. The maximum occurred on May 27th. The minimum temperature for the period was 36. The minimum occurred on May 7th. The average temperature was 62.5 degrees, which is 1.0 degree below the normal average temperature. A total of 1.25 inches of precipitation fell during the period, which is 3.44 inches below the normal amount. No snow fell during the period, which is normal. There were 145 heating degree days this period, which is 10 above the normal amount. There were 77 cooling degree days this period, which is 11 below the normal amount. The mean wind for the period was 7 miles per hour. The maximum wind gust was 51 miles per hour from the west and occurred on May 18th. Here is a look at the Illinois River stages and the forecast for the next 3 days. River stages were recorded around 7 a.m. Forecasts are for 7 a.m. the next 3 days. At LaSalle, flood stage is 20 feet. This morning's river stage was 11.5 feet. The forecast for LaSalle is 11.4 feet on Tuesday, 11.3 feet on Wednesday, and 11.3 feet on Thursday. At Henry, flood stage is 23 feet. This morning's river stage was 14.7 feet. The forecast for Henry is 14.7 feet on Tuesday, 14.6 feet on Wednesday, and 14.6 feet on Thursday. At Peoria, flood stage is 18 feet. This morning's river stage was 11.9 feet. The forecast for Peoria is 11.9 feet on Tuesday, 11.9 feet on Wednesday, and 11.9 feet on Thursday. At Havana, flood stage is 14 feet. This morning's river stage was 6.6 feet. The forecast for Havana is 6.6 feet on Tuesday, 6.5 feet on Wednesday, and 6.4 feet on Thursday. Looking elsewhere around the Midwest at 1 p.m., Chicago was cloudy, and 65. Indianapolis was cloudy, and 75. St. Louis was mostly sunny, and 80. Kansas City was partly sunny, and 84. Des Moines was mostly sunny, and 82. Milwaukee was partly sunny, and 66. And now a discussion of hazardous weather conditions for the following counties in Illinois: Fulton, Knox, Marshall, Mason, McLean, Peoria, Stark, Tazewell, and Woodford. This hazardous weather outlook is for central Illinois, east central Illinois, and west central Illinois. For this afternoon and tonight, no hazardous weather is expected at this time. For Tuesday through Sunday, scattered thunderstorms are possible. Friday through Sunday, 30 to 50% chance. It is too early to determine the severe weather potential. Spotter information statement: spotter activation is not anticipated through tonight.
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Now for the official National Weather Service forecast for Peoria and surrounding areas of central Illinois. Rest of today, mostly sunny. Highs in the mid-80s. Northeast winds 5 to 10 miles an hour with gusts up to 20 miles an hour. Tonight, mostly clear. Lows in the mid-50s. Northeast winds 10 to 15 miles an hour. Tuesday, sunny. Highs in the lower 80s. East winds 5 to 10 miles an hour. Tuesday night, mostly clear. Lows in the mid-50s. East winds 5 to 10 miles an hour. Wednesday, sunny. Highs in the lower 80s. Southeast winds 5 to 10 miles an hour. Wednesday night and Thursday, mostly clear. Lows in the upper 50s. Highs in the mid-80s. Thursday night, mostly clear until midnight, then becoming partly cloudy. Lows in the lower 60s. Friday, partly sunny with a chance of showers. A chance of thunderstorms in the afternoon. Highs in the mid-80s. Chance of rain 50%. Friday night, mostly cloudy with a chance of thunderstorms. A chance of showers until midnight, then showers likely after midnight. Lows in the mid-60s. Chance of rain 60%. Saturday, partly sunny with a chance of showers. A chance of thunderstorms in the afternoon. Highs in the mid-80s. Chance of rain 50%. Saturday night and Sunday, partly cloudy. A chance of showers and thunderstorms. Lows in the mid-60s. Highs in the upper 80s. Chance of rain 50%. Again, the forecast for Peoria and surrounding areas of central Illinois for the rest of today, mostly sunny. Highs in the mid-80s. Northeast winds 5 to 10 miles an hour with gusts up to 20 miles an hour. At 1 p.m. in Peoria, skies were sunny. The temperature was 81 degrees, the dew point was 58, and the relative humidity was 45%. The heat index was 81. The wind was northeast at 9 miles an hour. The pressure was 30.01 inches and steady. Around central and western Illinois, it was sunny, with a temperature of 81 at Moline, 81 at Galesburg, 79 at Lakin, and 83 at Macomb. Under sunny skies, Quincy reported 82, Springfield reported 82, and Lincoln reported 85. It was partly sunny, with a temperature of 82 at Bloomington, and 81 at Pontiac. And once again at 1 p.m. in Peoria, under sunny skies, the temperature was 81, and the heat index was 81. At 1 p.m. in Peoria, skies were sunny. The temperature was 81 degrees, the dew point was 58, and the relative humidity was 45%. The heat index was 81. The wind was northeast at 9 miles an hour. The pressure was 30.01 inches and steady. Around central and western Illinois, it was sunny, with a temperature of 81 at Moline, 81 at Galesburg, 79 at Lakin, and 84 at Macomb. Under sunny skies, Quincy reported 82, Springfield reported 82, and Lincoln reported 85. It was partly sunny, with a temperature of 82 at Bloomington, and 81 at Pontiac. And once again at 1 p.m. in Peoria, under sunny skies, the temperature was 81, and the heat index was 81. Looking elsewhere around the Midwest at 1 p.m., Chicago was cloudy, and 65. Indianapolis was cloudy, and 75. St. Louis was mostly sunny, and 80. Kansas City was partly sunny, and 84. Des Moines was mostly sunny, and 82. Milwaukee was partly sunny, and 66. And now a discussion of hazardous weather conditions for the following counties in Illinois: Fulton, Knox, Marshall, Mason, McLean, Peoria, Stark, Tazewell, and Woodford. This hazardous weather outlook is for central Illinois, east central Illinois, and west central Illinois. For this afternoon and tonight, no hazardous weather is expected at this time. For Tuesday through Sunday, scattered thunderstorms are possible. Friday through Sunday, 30 to 50% chance. It is too early to determine the severe weather potential. Spotter information statement. Spotter activation is not anticipated through tonight. The time is currently 1:23 p.m. Central Daylight Time.

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Now for the official National Weather Service forecast for Peoria and surrounding areas of central Illinois. Rest of today, mostly sunny. Highs in the mid-80s. Northeast winds 5 to 10 miles an hour with gusts up to 20 miles an hour. Tonight, mostly clear. Lows in the mid-50s. Northeast winds 10 to 15 miles an hour. Tuesday, sunny. Highs in the lower 80s. East winds 5 to 10 miles an hour. Tuesday night, mostly clear. Lows in the mid-50s. East winds 5 to 10 miles an hour. Wednesday, sunny. Highs in the lower 80s. Southeast winds 5 to 10 miles an hour. Wednesday night and Thursday, mostly clear. Lows in the upper 50s. Highs in the mid-80s. Thursday night, mostly clear until midnight, then becoming partly cloudy. Lows in the lower 60s. Friday, partly sunny with a chance of showers. A chance of thunderstorms in the afternoon. Highs in the mid-80s. Chance of rain 50%. Friday night, mostly cloudy with a chance of thunderstorms. A chance of showers until midnight, then showers likely after midnight. Lows in the mid-60s. Chance of rain 60%. Saturday, partly sunny with a chance of showers. A chance of thunderstorms in the afternoon. Highs in the mid-80s. Chance of rain 50%. Saturday night and Sunday, partly cloudy. A chance of showers and thunderstorms. Lows in the mid-60s. Highs in the upper 80s. Chance of rain 50%. Again, the forecast for Peoria and surrounding areas of central Illinois for the rest of today, mostly sunny. Highs in the mid-80s. Northeast winds 5 to 10 miles an hour with gusts up to 20 miles an hour. Here is a look at the Illinois River stages and the forecast for the next 3 days. River stages were recorded around 7 a.m. Forecasts are for 7 a.m. the next 3 days. At LaSalle, flood stage is 20 feet. This morning's river stage was 11.5 feet. The forecast for LaSalle is 11.4 feet on Tuesday, 11.3 feet on Wednesday, and 11.3 feet on Thursday. At Henry, flood stage is 23 feet. This morning's river stage was 14.7 feet. The forecast for Henry is 14.7 feet on Tuesday, 14.6 feet on Wednesday, and 14.6 feet on Thursday. At Peoria, flood stage is 18 feet. This morning's river stage was 11.9 feet. The forecast for Peoria is 11.9 feet on Tuesday, 11.9 feet on Wednesday, and 11.9 feet on Thursday. At Havana, flood stage is 14 feet. This morning's river stage was 6.6 feet. The forecast for Havana is 6.6 feet on Tuesday, 6.5 feet on Wednesday, and 6.4 feet on Thursday. At 1 p.m. in Peoria, skies were sunny. The temperature was 81 degrees, the dew point was 58, and the relative humidity was 45%. The heat index was 81. The wind was northeast at 9 miles an hour. The pressure was 30.01 inches and steady. Around central and western Illinois, it was sunny, with a temperature of 81 at Moline, 81 at Galesburg, 79 at Lakin, and 84 at Macomb. Under sunny skies, Quincy reported 82, Springfield reported 82, and Lincoln reported 85. It was partly sunny, with a temperature of 82 at Bloomington, and 81 at Pontiac. And once again at 1 p.m. in Peoria, under sunny skies, the temperature was 81, and the heat index was 81. Looking elsewhere around the Midwest at 1 p.m., Chicago was cloudy, and 65. Indianapolis was cloudy, and 75. St. Louis was mostly sunny, and 80. Kansas City was partly sunny, and 84. Des Moines was mostly sunny, and 82. Milwaukee was partly sunny, and 66. And now a discussion of hazardous weather conditions for the following counties in Illinois: Fulton, Knox, Marshall, Mason, McLean, Peoria, Stark, Tazewell, and Woodford. This hazardous weather outlook is for central Illinois, east central Illinois, and west central Illinois. For this afternoon and tonight, no hazardous weather is expected at this time.

Highs in the lower 80s. East winds 5 to 10 miles an hour. Tuesday night, mostly clear. Lows in the mid 50s. East winds 5 to 10 miles an hour. Wednesday, sunny. Highs in the lower 80s. Southeast winds 5 to 10 miles an hour. Wednesday night and Thursday, mostly clear. Lows in the upper 50s. Highs in the mid 80s. Thursday night, mostly clear until midnight, then becoming partly cloudy. Lows in the mid 60s. Friday, partly sunny with a chance of showers. A chance of thunderstorms in the afternoon. Highs in the mid 80s. Chance of rain 50%. Friday night, mostly cloudy with a chance of thunderstorms. A chance of showers until midnight, then showers likely after midnight. Lows in the mid 60s. Chance of rain 60%. Saturday, partly sunny with a chance of showers. A chance of thunderstorms in the afternoon. Highs in the mid 80s. Chance of rain 50%. Saturday night, partly cloudy with a chance of showers and thunderstorms. Lows in the mid 60s. Chance of rain 50%. Sunday, mostly sunny. A chance of showers and thunderstorms in the afternoon. Highs in the upper 80s. Chance of rain 40%. Again, the forecast for Peoria and surrounding areas of central Illinois for the rest of today, mostly sunny. Near steady temperature in the lower 80s. Northeast winds 5 to 10 miles an hour with gusts up to 20 miles an hour. At 1 p.m. in Peoria, skies were sunny. The temperature was 81 degrees, the dew point was 58, and the relative humidity was 45%. The heat index was 81. The wind was northeast at 9 miles an hour. The pressure was 30.01 inches and steady. Around central and western Illinois, it was sunny, with a temperature of 81 at Moline, 81 at Galesburg, 79 at Lakin, and 84 at Macomb. Under sunny skies, Quincy reported 82, Springfield reported 82, and Lincoln reported 85. It was partly sunny, with a temperature of 82 at Bloomington, and 81 at Pontiac. And once again at 1 p.m. in Peoria, under sunny skies, the temperature was 81, and the heat index was 81. Looking elsewhere around the Midwest at 1 p.m., Chicago was cloudy, and 65. Indianapolis was cloudy, and 75. St. Louis was mostly sunny, and 80. Kansas City was partly sunny, and 84. Des Moines was mostly sunny, and 82. Milwaukee was partly sunny, and 66. And now a discussion of hazardous weather conditions for the following counties in Illinois: Fulton, Knox, Marshall, Mason, McLean, Peoria. And now a discussion of hazardous weather conditions for the following counties in Illinois: Fulton, Knox, Marshall, Mason, McLean, Peoria, Stark, Tazewell, and Woodford. This hazardous weather outlook is for central Illinois, east central Illinois, and west central Illinois. For this afternoon and tonight, no hazardous weather is expected at this time. For Tuesday through Sunday, scattered thunderstorms are possible. Friday through Sunday, 30 to 50% chance. It is too early to determine a severe weather potential. Spotter information statement: spotter activation is not anticipated through tonight. The time is currently 1:33 p.m. Central Daylight Time. 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Now for the official National Weather Service forecast for Peoria and surrounding areas of central Illinois. Rest of today, mostly sunny. Near steady temperature in the lower 80s. Northeast winds 5 to 10 miles an hour with gusts up to 20 miles an hour. Tonight, mostly clear. Lows in the mid-50s. Northeast winds 10 to 15 miles an hour. Tuesday, sunny. Highs in the lower 80s. East winds 5 to 10 miles an hour. Tuesday night, mostly clear. Lows in the mid-50s. East winds 5 to 10 miles an hour. Wednesday, sunny. Highs in the lower 80s. Southeast winds 5 to 10 miles an hour. Wednesday night and Thursday, mostly clear. Lows in the upper 50s. Highs in the mid 80s. Thursday night, mostly clear until midnight, then becoming partly cloudy.

lows in the mid-60s. Friday, partly sunny with a chance of showers. A chance of thunderstorms in the afternoon. Highs in the mid-80s. Chance of rain 50%. Friday night, mostly cloudy with a chance of thunderstorms. A chance of showers until midnight, then showers likely after midnight. Lows in the mid-60s. Chance of rain 60%. Saturday, partly sunny with a chance of showers. A chance of thunderstorms in the afternoon. Highs in the mid-80s. Chance of rain 50%. Saturday night, partly cloudy with a chance of showers and thunderstorms. Lows in the mid-60s. Chance of rain 50%. Sunday, mostly sunny. A chance of showers and thunderstorms in the afternoon. Highs in the upper 80s. Chance of rain 40%. Again, the forecast for Peoria and surrounding areas of central Illinois for the rest of today, mostly sunny. Near steady temperature in the lower 80s. Northeast winds 5 to 10 miles an hour with gusts up to 20 miles an hour. Here is a look at the Illinois River stages and the forecast for the next 3 days. River stages were recorded around 7 a.m. Forecasts are for 7 a.m. the next 3 days. At LaSalle, flood stage is 20 feet. This morning's river stage was 11.5 feet. The forecast for LaSalle is 11.4 feet on Tuesday, 11.3 feet on Wednesday, and 11.3 feet on Thursday. At Henry, flood stage is 23 feet. This morning's river stage was 14.7 feet. The forecast for Henry is 14.7 feet on Tuesday, 14.6 feet on Wednesday, and 14.6 feet on Thursday. At Peoria, flood stage is 18 feet. This morning's river stage was 11.9 feet. The forecast for Peoria is 11.9 feet on Tuesday, 11.9 feet on Wednesday, and 11.9 feet on Thursday. At Havana, flood stage is 14 feet. This morning's river stage was 6.6 feet. The forecast for Havana is 6.6 feet on Tuesday, 6.5 feet on Wednesday, and 6.4 feet on Thursday. At 1 p.m. in Peoria, skies were sunny. The temperature was 81 degrees, the dew point was 58, and the relative humidity was 45%. The heat index was 81. The wind was northeast at 9 miles an hour. The pressure was 30.01 inches and steady. Around central and western Illinois, it was sunny, with a temperature of 81 at Moline, 81 at Galesburg, 79 at Lakin, and 84 at Macomb. Under sunny skies, Quincy reported 82, Springfield reported 82, and Lincoln reported 85. It was partly sunny, with a temperature of 82 at Bloomington, and 81 at Pontiac. And once again at 1 p.m. in Peoria, under sunny skies, the temperature was 81, and the heat index was 81. Looking elsewhere around the Midwest at 1 p.m., Chicago was cloudy, and 65. Indianapolis was cloudy, and 75. St. Louis was mostly sunny, and 80. Kansas City was partly sunny, and 84. Des Moines was mostly sunny, and 82. Milwaukee was partly sunny, and 66. And now a discussion of hazardous weather conditions for the following counties in Illinois: Fulton, Knox, Marshall, Mason, McLean, Peoria, Stark, Tazewell, and Woodford. This hazardous weather outlook is for central Illinois, east central Illinois, and west central Illinois. For this afternoon and tonight, no hazardous weather is expected at this time. For Tuesday through Sunday, scattered thunderstorms are possible. Friday through Sunday, 30 to 50% chance. It is too early to determine the severe weather potential. Spotter information statement: spotter activation is not anticipated through tonight. The time is currently 1:39 p.m. Central Daylight Time. 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Now for the official National Weather Service forecast for Peoria and surrounding areas of central Illinois. Rest of today, mostly sunny. Near steady temperature in the lower 80s. Northeast winds 5 to 10 miles an hour with gusts up to 20 miles an hour. Tonight, mostly clear. Lows in the mid-50s. Northeast winds 10 to 15 miles an hour. Tuesday, sunny. Highs in the lower 80s.
east winds 5 to 10 miles an hour. Tuesday night, mostly clear. Lows in the mid-50s. East winds 5 to 10 miles an hour. Wednesday, sunny. Highs in the lower 80s. Southeast winds 5 to 10 miles an hour. Wednesday night and Thursday, mostly clear. Lows in the upper 50s. Highs in the mid-80s. Thursday night, mostly clear until midnight, then becoming partly cloudy. Lows in the mid-60s. Friday, partly sunny with a chance of showers. A chance of thunderstorms in the afternoon. Highs in the mid-80s. Chance of rain 50%. Friday night, mostly cloudy with a chance of thunderstorms. A chance of showers until midnight, then showers likely after midnight. Lows in the mid-60s. Chance of rain 60%. Saturday, partly sunny with a chance of showers. A chance of thunderstorms in the afternoon. Highs in the mid-80s. Chance of rain 50%. Saturday night, partly cloudy with a chance of showers and thunderstorms. Lows in the mid-60s. Chance of rain 50%. Sunday, mostly sunny. A chance of showers and thunderstorms in the afternoon. Highs in the upper 80s. Chance of rain 40%. Again, the forecast for Peoria and surrounding areas of central Illinois for the rest of today, mostly sunny. Near steady temperature in the lower 80s. Northeast winds 5 to 10 miles an hour with gusts up to 20 miles an hour. At 1 p.m. in Peoria, skies were sunny. The temperature was 81 degrees, the dew point was 58, and the relative humidity was 45%. The heat index was 81. The wind was northeast at 9 miles an hour. The pressure was 30.01 inches and steady. Around central and western Illinois, it was sunny, with a temperature of 81 at Moline, 81 at Galesburg, 79 at Lakin, and 84 at Macomb. Under sunny skies, Quincy reported 82, Springfield reported 82, and Lincoln reported 85. It was partly sunny, with a temperature of 82 at Bloomington, and 81 at Pontiac. And once again at 1 p.m. in Peoria, under sunny skies, the temperature was 81, and the heat index was 81. Looking elsewhere around the Midwest at 1 p.m., Chicago was cloudy, and 65. Indianapolis was cloudy, and 75. St. Louis was mostly sunny, and 80. Kansas City was partly sunny, and 84. Des Moines was mostly sunny, and 82. Milwaukee was partly sunny, and 66. And now a discussion of hazardous weather conditions for the following counties in Illinois: Fulton, Knox, Marshall, Mason, McLean, Peoria, Stark, Tazewell, and Woodford. This hazardous weather outlook is for central Illinois, east central Illinois, and west central Illinois. For this afternoon and tonight, no hazardous weather is expected at this time. For Tuesday through Sunday, scattered thunderstorms are possible. Friday through Sunday, 30 to 50% chance. It is too early to determine the severe weather potential. Spotter information statement: spotter activation is not anticipated through tonight. The time is currently 1:43 p.m. Central Daylight Time. 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Now for the official National Weather Service forecast for Peoria and surrounding areas of central Illinois. Rest of today, mostly sunny. Near steady temperature in the lower 80s. Northeast winds 5 to 10 miles an hour with gusts up to 20 miles an hour. Tonight, mostly clear. Lows in the mid-50s. Northeast winds 10 to 15 miles an hour. Tuesday, sunny. Highs in the lower 80s. East winds 5 to 10 miles an hour. Tuesday night, mostly clear. Lows in the mid-50s. East winds 5 to 10 miles an hour. Wednesday, sunny. Highs in the lower 80s. Southeast winds 5 to 10 miles an hour. Wednesday night and Thursday, mostly clear. Lows in the upper 50s. Highs in the mid-80s. Thursday night, mostly clear until midnight, then becoming partly cloudy. Lows in the mid-60s. Friday, partly sunny with a chance of showers. A chance of thunderstorms in the afternoon. Highs in the mid-80s. Chance of rain 50%.
Friday night, mostly

cloudy with a chance of thunderstorms. A chance of showers until midnight, then showers likely after midnight. Lows in the mid-60s. Chance of rain 60%. Saturday, partly sunny with a chance of showers. A chance of thunderstorms in the afternoon. Highs in the mid-80s. Chance of rain 50%. Saturday night, partly cloudy with a chance of showers and thunderstorms. Lows in the mid-60s. Chance of rain 50%. Sunday, mostly sunny. A chance of showers and thunderstorms in the afternoon. Highs in the upper 80s. Chance of rain 40%. Again, the forecast for Peoria and surrounding areas of central Illinois for the rest of today, mostly sunny. Near steady temperature in the lower 80s. Northeast winds 5 to 10 miles an hour with gusts up to 20 miles an hour. The Peoria, Illinois climate summary for the month of May, 2026. The maximum temperature for the period was 89. The maximum occurred on May 27th. The minimum temperature for the period was 36. The minimum occurred on May 7th. The average temperature was 62.5 degrees, which is 1.0 degree below the normal average temperature. A total of 1.25 inches of precipitation fell during the period, which is 3.44 inches below the normal amount. No snow fell during the period, which is normal. There were 145 heating degree days this period, which is 10 above the normal amount. There were 77 cooling degree days this period, which is 11 below the normal amount. The mean wind for the period was 7 miles per hour. The maximum wind gust was 51 miles per hour from the west and occurred on May 18th. At 1 p.m. in Peoria, skies were sunny. The temperature was 81 degrees, the dew point was 58, and the relative humidity was 45%. The heat index was 81. The wind was northeast at 9 miles an hour. The pressure was 30.01 inches and steady. Around central and western Illinois, it was sunny, with a temperature of 81 at Moline, 81 at Galesburg, 79 at Lakin, and 84 at Macomb. Under sunny skies, Quincy reported 82, Springfield reported 82, and Lincoln reported 85. It was partly sunny, with a temperature of 82 at Bloomington, and 81 at Pontiac. And once again at 1 p.m. in Peoria, under sunny skies, the temperature was 81, and the heat index was 81. Looking elsewhere around the Midwest at 1 p.m., Chicago was cloudy, and 65. Indianapolis was cloudy, and 75. St. Louis was mostly sunny, and 80. Kansas City was partly sunny, and 84. Des Moines was mostly sunny, and 82. Milwaukee was partly sunny, and 66. And now a discussion of hazardous weather conditions for the following counties in Illinois: Fulton, Knox, Marshall, Mason, McLean, Peoria, Stark, Tazewell, and Woodford. This hazardous weather outlook is for central Illinois, east central Illinois, and west central Illinois. For this afternoon and tonight, no hazardous weather is expected at this time. For Tuesday through Sunday, scattered thunderstorms are possible. Friday through Sunday, 30 to 50% chance. It is too early to determine the severe weather potential. Spotter information statement: spotter activation is not anticipated through tonight. The time is currently 1:48 p.m. Central Daylight Time. 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Now for the official National Weather Service forecast for Peoria and surrounding areas of central Illinois. Rest of today, mostly sunny. Near steady temperature in the lower 80s. Northeast winds 5 to 10 miles an hour with gusts up to 20 miles an hour. Tonight, mostly clear. Lows in the mid-50s. Northeast winds 10 to 15 miles an hour. Tuesday, sunny. Highs in the lower 80s. East winds 5 to 10 miles an hour. Tuesday night, mostly clear. Lows in the mid-50s. East winds 5 to 10 miles an hour. Wednesday, sunny. Highs in the lower 80s. Southeast winds 5 to 10 miles an hour. Wednesday night and Thursday, mostly clear. Lows in the upper 50s. Highs in the mid-80s. Thursday night, mostly clear until midnight, then becoming partly cloudy. Lows in the mid-60s. Friday.
partly sunny with a chance of showers. A chance of thunderstorms in the afternoon. Highs in the mid-80s. Chance of rain 50%. Friday night, mostly cloudy with a chance of thunderstorms. A chance of showers until midnight, then showers likely after midnight. Lows in the mid-60s. Chance of rain 60%. Saturday, partly sunny with a chance of showers. A chance of thunderstorms in the afternoon. Highs in the mid-80s. Chance of rain 50%. Saturday night, partly cloudy with a chance of showers and thunderstorms. Lows in the mid-60s. Chance of rain 50%. Sunday, mostly sunny. A chance of showers and thunderstorms in the afternoon. Highs in the upper 80s. Chance of rain 40%. Again, the forecast for Peoria and surrounding areas of central Illinois for the rest of today, mostly sunny. Near steady temperature in the lower 80s. Northeast winds 5 to 10 miles an hour with gusts up to 20 miles an hour. At 1 p.m. in Peoria, skies were sunny. The temperature was 81 degrees, the dew point was 58, and the relative humidity was 45%. The heat index was 81. The wind was northeast at 9 miles an hour. The pressure was 30.01 inches and steady. Around central and western Illinois, it was sunny, with a temperature of 81 at Moline, 81 at Galesburg, 79 at Lakin, and 84 at Macomb. Under sunny skies, Quincy reported 82, Springfield reported 82, and Lincoln reported 85. It was partly sunny, with a temperature of 82 at Bloomington, and 81 at Pontiac. And once again at 1 p.m. in Peoria, under sunny skies, the temperature was 81, and the heat index was 81. Looking elsewhere around the Midwest at 1 p.m., Chicago was cloudy, and 65. Indianapolis was cloudy, and 75. St. Louis was mostly sunny, and 80. Kansas City was partly sunny, and 84. Des Moines was mostly sunny, and 82. Milwaukee was partly sunny, and 66. And now a discussion of hazardous weather conditions for the following counties in Illinois: Fulton, Knox, Marshall, Mason, McLean, Peoria, Stark, Tazewell, and Woodford. This hazardous weather outlook is for central Illinois, east central Illinois, and west central Illinois. For this afternoon and tonight, no hazardous weather is expected at this time. For Tuesday through Sunday, scattered thunderstorms are possible. Friday through Sunday, 30 to 50% chance. It is too early to determine a severe weather potential. Spotter information statement. Spotter activation is not anticipated through tonight. The time is currently 1:52 p.m. Central Daylight Time. 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Now for the official National Weather Service forecast for Peoria and surrounding areas of central Illinois. Rest of today, mostly sunny. Near steady temperature in the lower 80s. Northeast winds 5 to 10 miles an hour with gusts up to 20 miles an hour. Tonight, mostly clear. Lows in the mid-50s. Northeast winds 10 to 15 miles an hour. Tuesday, sunny. Highs in the lower 80s. East winds 5 to 10 miles an hour. Tuesday night, mostly clear. Lows in the mid-50s. East winds 5 to 10 miles an hour. Wednesday, sunny. Highs in the lower 80s. Southeast winds 5 to 10 miles an hour. Wednesday night and Thursday, mostly clear. Lows in the upper 50s. Highs in the mid-80s. Thursday night, mostly clear until midnight, then becoming partly cloudy. Lows in the mid-60s. Friday, partly sunny with a chance of showers. A chance of thunderstorms in the afternoon. Highs in the mid-80s. Chance of rain 50%. Friday night, mostly cloudy with a chance of thunderstorms. A chance of showers until midnight, then showers likely after midnight. Lows in the mid-60s. Chance of rain 60%. Saturday, partly sunny with a chance of showers. A chance of thunderstorms in the afternoon. Highs in the mid-80s. Chance of rain 50%. Saturday night, partly cloudy with a chance of showers and thunderstorms. Lows in the mid-60s. Chance of rain 50%. Sunday, mostly sunny.

chance of showers and thunderstorms in the afternoon. Highs in the upper 80s. Chance of rain 40%. Again, the forecast for Peoria and surrounding areas of central Illinois for the rest of today, mostly sunny. Near steady temperature in the lower 80s. Northeast winds 5 to 10 miles an hour with gusts up to 20 miles an hour. Now for the official National Weather Service forecast for Peoria and surrounding areas of central Illinois. Rest of today, mostly sunny. Near steady temperature in the mid-80s. Northeast winds 5 to 10 miles an hour with gusts up to 20 miles an hour. Tonight, mostly clear. Lows in the mid-50s. Northeast winds 10 to 15 miles an hour. Tuesday, sunny. Highs in the lower 80s. East winds 5 to 10 miles an hour. Tuesday night, mostly clear. Lows in the mid-50s. East winds 5 to 10 miles an hour. Wednesday, sunny. Highs in the lower 80s. Southeast winds 5 to 10 miles an hour. Wednesday night and Thursday, mostly clear. Lows in the upper 50s. Highs in the upper 80s. Thursday night, mostly clear until midnight, then becoming partly cloudy. Lows in the mid-60s. Friday, partly sunny with a chance of showers. A chance of thunderstorms in the afternoon. Highs in the mid-80s. Chance of rain 50%. Friday night, mostly cloudy with a chance of thunderstorms. A chance of showers until midnight, then showers likely after midnight. Lows in the mid-60s. Chance of rain 60%. Saturday, partly sunny with a chance of showers. A chance of thunderstorms in the afternoon. Highs in the mid-80s. Chance of rain 50%. Saturday night, partly cloudy with a chance of showers and thunderstorms. Lows in the mid-60s. Chance of rain 50%. Sunday, mostly sunny. A chance of showers and thunderstorms in the afternoon. Highs in the upper 80s. Chance of rain 40%. Again, the forecast for Peoria and surrounding areas of central Illinois for the rest of today, mostly sunny. Near steady temperature in the mid-80s. Northeast winds 5 to 10 miles an hour with gusts up to 20 miles an hour. At 1 p.m. in Peoria, skies were sunny. The temperature was 81 degrees, the dew point was 58, and the relative humidity was 45%. The heat index was 81. The wind was northeast at 9 miles an hour. The pressure was 30.01 inches and steady. Around central and western Illinois, it was sunny, with a temperature of 81 at Moline, 81 at Galesburg, 79 at Lakin, and 84 at Macomb. Under sunny skies, Quincy reported 82, Springfield reported 82, and Lincoln reported 85. It was partly sunny, with a temperature of 82 at Bloomington, and 81 at Pontiac. And once again at 1 p.m. in Peoria, under sunny skies, the temperature was 81, and the heat index was 81. Looking elsewhere around the Midwest at 1 p.m., Chicago was cloudy, and 65. Indianapolis was cloudy, and 75. St. Louis was mostly sunny, and 80. Kansas City was partly sunny, and 84. Des Moines was mostly sunny, and 82. Milwaukee was partly sunny, and 66. And now a discussion of hazardous weather conditions for the following counties in Illinois: Fulton, Knox, Marshall, Mason, McLean, Peoria, Stark, Tazewell, and Woodford. This hazardous weather outlook is for central Illinois, east central Illinois, and west central Illinois. For this afternoon and tonight, no hazardous weather is expected at this time. For Tuesday through Sunday, scattered thunderstorms are possible. Friday through Sunday, 30 to 50% chance. It is too early to determine a severe weather potential. Spotter information statement: spotter activation is not anticipated through tonight. The time is currently 1:59 p.m. Central Daylight Time. 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Now for the official National Weather Service forecast for Peoria and surrounding areas of central Illinois. Rest of today, mostly sunny. Near steady temperature in the mid-80s. Northeast winds 5 to 10 miles an hour with gusts up to 20 miles an hour. Tonight, mostly clear.

lows in the mid-50s. Northeast winds 10 to 15 miles an hour. Tuesday, sunny. Highs in the lower 80s. East winds 5 to 10 miles an hour. Tuesday night, mostly clear. Lows in the mid-50s. East winds 5 to 10 miles an hour. Wednesday, sunny. Highs in the lower 80s. Southeast winds 5 to 10 miles an hour. Wednesday night and Thursday, mostly clear. Lows in the upper 50s. Highs in the upper 80s. Thursday night, mostly clear until midnight, then becoming partly cloudy. Lows in the mid-60s. Friday, partly sunny with a chance of showers. A chance of thunderstorms in the afternoon. Highs in the mid-80s. Chance of rain 50%. Friday night, mostly cloudy with a chance of thunderstorms. A chance of showers until midnight, then showers likely after midnight. Lows in the mid-60s. Chance of rain 60%. Saturday, partly sunny with a chance of showers. A chance of thunderstorms in the afternoon. Highs in the mid-80s. Chance of rain 50%. Saturday night, partly cloudy with a chance of showers and thunderstorms. Lows in the mid-60s. Chance of rain 50%. Sunday, mostly sunny. A chance of showers and thunderstorms in the afternoon. Highs in the upper 80s. Chance of rain 40%. Again, the forecast for Peoria and surrounding areas of central Illinois for the rest of today, mostly sunny. Near steady temperature in the mid-80s. Northeast winds 5 to 10 miles an hour with gusts up to 20 miles an hour. And now a discussion of hazardous weather conditions for the following counties in Illinois: Fulton, Knox, Marshall, Mason, McLean, Peoria, Stark, Tazewell, and Woodford. This hazardous weather outlook is for central Illinois, east central Illinois, and west central Illinois. For this afternoon and tonight, no hazardous weather is expected at this time. For Tuesday through Sunday, scattered thunderstorms are possible. Friday through Sunday, 30 to 50% chance. It is too early to determine the severe weather potential. Spotter information statement: spotter activation is not anticipated through tonight. The time is currently 2:02 p.m. Central Daylight Time. 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Now for the official National Weather Service forecast for Peoria and surrounding areas of central Illinois. Rest of today, mostly sunny. Near steady temperature in the mid-80s. Northeast winds 5 to 10 miles an hour with gusts up to 20 miles an hour. Tonight, mostly clear. Lows in the mid-50s. Northeast winds 10 to 15 miles an hour. Tuesday, sunny. Highs in the lower 80s. East winds 5 to 10 miles an hour. Tuesday night, mostly clear. Lows in the mid-50s. East winds 5 to 10 miles an hour. Wednesday, sunny. Highs in the lower 80s. Southeast winds 5 to 10 miles an hour. Wednesday night and Thursday, mostly clear. Lows in the upper 50s. Highs in the upper 80s. Thursday night, mostly clear until midnight, then becoming partly cloudy. Lows in the mid-60s. Friday, partly sunny with a chance of showers. A chance of thunderstorms in the afternoon. Highs in the mid-80s. Chance of rain 50%. Friday night, mostly cloudy with a chance of thunderstorms. A chance of showers until midnight, then showers likely after midnight. Lows in the mid-60s. Chance of rain 60%. Saturday, partly sunny with a chance of showers. A chance of thunderstorms in the afternoon. Highs in the mid-80s. Chance of rain 50%. Saturday night, partly cloudy with a chance of showers and thunderstorms. Lows in the mid-60s. Chance of rain 50%. Sunday, mostly sunny. A chance of showers and thunderstorms in the afternoon. Highs in the upper 80s. Chance of rain 40%. Again, the forecast for Peoria and surrounding areas of central Illinois for the rest of today, mostly sunny. Near steady temperature in the mid-80s. Northeast winds 5 to 10 miles an hour with gusts up to 20 miles an hour. At 2 p.m. in Peoria, skies were mostly sunny. The temperature was 83 degrees,
the dew point was 58, and the relative humidity was 42%. The heat index was 83. The wind was northeast at 8 miles an hour. The pressure was 30.01 inches and steady. Around central and western Illinois, it was sunny, with a temperature of 83 at Moline, 83 at Galesburg, and 85 at Springfield. It was mostly sunny, with a temperature of 83 at Bloomington, 85 at Macomb, and 83 at Quincy. At Pontiac, it was partly sunny, with a temperature of 82. And once again at 2 p.m. in Peoria, under mostly sunny skies, the temperature was 83, and the heat index was 83. And now a discussion of hazardous weather conditions for the following counties in Illinois: Fulton, Knox, Marshall, Mason, McLean, Peoria, Stark, Tazewell, and Woodford. This hazardous weather outlook is for central Illinois, east central Illinois, and west central Illinois. For this afternoon and tonight, no hazardous weather is expected at this time. For Tuesday through Sunday, scattered thunderstorms are possible. Friday through Sunday, 30 to 50% chance. It is too early to determine a severe weather potential. Spotter information statement: spotter activation is not anticipated through tonight. The time is currently 2:06 p.m. Central Daylight Time. 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Now for the official National Weather Service forecast for Peoria and surrounding areas of central Illinois. Rest of today, mostly sunny. Near steady temperature in the mid-80s. Northeast winds 5 to 10 miles an hour with gusts up to 20 miles an hour. Tonight, mostly clear. Lows in the mid-50s. Northeast winds 10 to 15 miles an hour. Tuesday, sunny. Highs in the lower 80s. East winds 5 to 10 miles an hour. Tuesday night, mostly clear. Lows in the mid-50s. East winds 5 to 10 miles an hour. Wednesday, sunny. Highs in the lower 80s. Southeast winds 5 to 10 miles an hour. Wednesday night and Thursday, mostly clear. Lows in the upper 50s. Highs in the upper 80s. Thursday night, mostly clear until midnight, then becoming partly cloudy. Lows in the mid-60s. Friday, partly sunny with a chance of showers. A chance of thunderstorms in the afternoon. Highs in the mid-80s. Chance of rain 50%. Friday night, mostly cloudy with a chance of thunderstorms. A chance of showers until midnight, then showers likely after midnight. Lows in the mid-60s. Chance of rain 60%. Saturday, partly sunny with a chance of showers. A chance of thunderstorms in the afternoon. Highs in the mid-80s. Chance of rain 50%. Saturday night, partly cloudy with a chance of showers and thunderstorms. Lows in the mid-60s. Chance of rain 50%. Sunday, mostly sunny. A chance of showers and thunderstorms in the afternoon. Highs in the upper 80s. Chance of rain 40%. Again, the forecast for Peoria and surrounding areas of central Illinois for the rest of today, mostly sunny. Near steady temperature in the mid-80s. Northeast winds 5 to 10 miles an hour with gusts up to 20 miles an hour. At 2 p.m. in Peoria, skies were mostly sunny. The temperature was 83 degrees, the dew point was 58, and the relative humidity was 42%. The heat index was 83. The wind was northeast at 8 miles an hour. The pressure was 30.01 inches and steady. Around central and western Illinois, it was sunny, with a temperature of 83 at Moline, 83 at Galesburg, and 85 at Springfield. It was mostly sunny, with a temperature of 83 at Bloomington, 85 at Macomb, and 83 at Quincy. At Pontiac, it was partly sunny, with a temperature of 82. And once again at 2 p.m. in Peoria, under mostly sunny skies, the temperature was 83, and the heat index was 83. Looking elsewhere around the Midwest at 2 p.m., Chicago was partly sunny, and 68. Indianapolis was partly sunny, and 76. St. Louis was mostly sunny, and 82. Kansas City was mostly sunny, and 85. Des Moines was mostly sunny, and 84. Milwaukee was partly sunny, and 68.

now a discussion of hazardous weather conditions for the following counties in Illinois: Fulton, Knox, Marshall, Mason, McLean, Peoria, Stark, Tazewell, and Woodford. This hazardous weather outlook is for Central Illinois, East Central Illinois, and West Central Illinois. For this afternoon and tonight, no hazardous weather is expected at this time. For Tuesday through Sunday, scattered thunderstorms are possible. Friday through Sunday, 30 to 50% chance. It is too early to determine the severe weather potential. Spotter information statement. Spotter activation is not anticipated through tonight. And now a discussion of hazardous weather conditions for the following counties in Illinois: Fulton, Knox, Marshall, Mason, McLean, Peoria, Stark, Tazewell, and Woodford. This hazardous weather outlook is for Central Illinois, East Central Illinois, and West Central Illinois. For tonight, no hazardous weather is expected at this time. For Tuesday through Sunday, scattered thunderstorms are possible. Friday through Sunday, 30 to 60% chance. It is too early to determine the severe weather potential. Spotter information statement. Spotter activation is not anticipated tonight. The time is currently 2:11 p.m. Central Daylight Time. 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Now for the official National Weather Service forecast for Peoria and surrounding areas of Central Illinois. Rest of today, mostly sunny. Near steady temperature in the mid-80s. Northeast winds 5 to 10 miles an hour with gusts up to 20 miles an hour. Tonight, mostly clear. Lows in the mid-50s. Northeast winds 10 to 15 miles an hour. Tuesday, sunny. Highs in the lower 80s. East winds 5 to 10 miles an hour. Tuesday night, mostly clear. Lows in the mid-50s. East winds 5 to 10 miles an hour. Wednesday, sunny. Highs in the lower 80s. Southeast winds 5 to 10 miles an hour. Wednesday night and Thursday, mostly clear. Lows in the upper 50s. Highs in the upper 80s. Thursday night, mostly clear until midnight, then becoming partly cloudy. Lows in the mid-60s. Friday, partly sunny with a chance of showers. A chance of thunderstorms in the afternoon. Highs in the mid-80s. Chance of rain 50%. Friday night, mostly cloudy with a chance of thunderstorms. A chance of showers until midnight, then showers likely after midnight. Lows in the mid-60s. Chance of rain 60%. Saturday, partly sunny with a chance of showers. A chance of thunderstorms in the afternoon. Highs in the mid-80s. Chance of rain 50%. Saturday night, partly cloudy with a chance of showers and thunderstorms. Lows in the mid-60s. Chance of rain 50%. Sunday, mostly sunny. A chance of showers and thunderstorms in the afternoon. Highs in the upper 80s. Chance of rain 40%. Again, the forecast for Peoria and surrounding areas of Central Illinois for the rest of today, mostly sunny. Near steady temperature in the mid-80s. Northeast winds 5 to 10 miles an hour with gusts up to 20 miles an hour. 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At 2 p.m. in Peoria, skies were mostly sunny. The temperature was 83 degrees, the dew point was 58, and the relative humidity was 42%. The heat index was 83. The wind was northeast at 8 miles an hour. The pressure was 30.01 inches and steady. Around central and western Illinois, it was sunny, with a temperature of 83 at Moline, 83 at Galesburg, and 85 at Springfield. It was mostly sunny, with a temperature of 83 at Bloomington, 85 at Macomb, and 83 at Quincy. At Pontiac, it was partly sunny, with a temperature of 82.
and once again at 2 p.m. in Peoria, under mostly sunny skies, the temperature was 83, and the heat index was 83. Looking elsewhere around the Midwest at 2 p.m., Chicago was partly sunny, and 68. Indianapolis was partly sunny, and 76. St. Louis was mostly sunny, and 82. Kansas City was mostly sunny, and 85. Des Moines was mostly sunny, and 84. Milwaukee was partly sunny, and 68. The Peoria, Illinois climate summary for the month of May, 2026. The maximum temperature for the period was 89. The maximum occurred on May 27th. The minimum temperature for the period was 36. The minimum occurred on May 7th. The average temperature was 62.5 degrees, which is 1.0 degree below the normal average temperature. A total of 1.25 inches of precipitation fell during the period, which is 3.44 inches below the normal amount. No snow fell during the period, which is normal. There were 145 heating degree days this period, which is 10 above the normal amount. There were 77 cooling degree days this period, which is 11 below the normal amount. The mean wind for the period was 7 miles per hour. The maximum wind gust was 51 miles per hour from the west and occurred on May 18th. And now a discussion of hazardous weather conditions for the following counties in Illinois: Fulton, Knox, Marshall, Mason, McLean, Peoria, Stark, Tazewell, and Woodford. This hazardous weather outlook is for Central Illinois, East Central Illinois, and West Central Illinois. For tonight, no hazardous weather is expected at this time. For Tuesday through Sunday, scattered thunderstorms are possible. Friday through Sunday, 30 to 60% chance. It is too early to determine a severe weather potential. Spotter information statement: spotter activation is not anticipated tonight. The time is currently 2:16 p.m. Central Daylight Time. 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Now for the official National Weather Service forecast for Peoria and surrounding areas of Central Illinois. Rest of today, mostly sunny. Near steady temperature in the mid-80s. Northeast winds 5 to 10 miles an hour with gusts up to 20 miles an hour. Tonight, mostly clear. Lows in the mid-50s. Northeast winds 10 to 15 miles an hour. Tuesday, sunny. Highs in the lower 80s. East winds 5 to 10 miles an hour. Tuesday night, mostly clear. Lows in the mid-50s. East winds 5 to 10 miles an hour. Wednesday, sunny. Highs in the lower 80s. Southeast winds 5 to 10 miles an hour. Wednesday night and Thursday, mostly clear. Lows in the upper 50s. Highs in the upper 80s. Thursday night, mostly clear until midnight, then becoming partly cloudy. Lows in the mid-60s. Friday, partly sunny with a chance of showers. A chance of thunderstorms in the afternoon. Highs in the mid-80s. Chance of rain 50%. Friday night, mostly cloudy with a chance of thunderstorms. A chance of showers until midnight, then showers likely after midnight. Lows in the mid-60s. Chance of rain 60%. Saturday, partly sunny with a chance of showers. A chance of thunderstorms in the afternoon. Highs in the mid-80s. Chance of rain 50%. Saturday night, partly cloudy with a chance of showers and thunderstorms. Lows in the mid-60s. Chance of rain 50%. Sunday, mostly sunny. A chance of showers and thunderstorms in the afternoon. Highs in the upper 80s. Chance of rain 40%. Again, the forecast for Peoria and surrounding areas of Central Illinois for the rest of today, mostly sunny. Near steady temperature in the mid-80s. Northeast winds 5 to 10 miles an hour with gusts up to 20 miles an hour. At 2 p.m. in Peoria, skies were mostly sunny. The temperature was 83 degrees, the dew point was 58, and the relative humidity was 42%. The heat index was 83. The wind was northeast at 8 miles an hour. The pressure was 30.01 inches and steady. Around central and western Illinois, it was sunny, with a temperature of 83 at Moline, 83 at Galesburg, and 85 at Springfield. It was mostly sunny,
with a temperature of 83.

at Bloomington, 85 at Macomb, and 83 at Quincy. At Pontiac, it was partly sunny, with a temperature of 82. And once again at 2 p.m. in Peoria, under mostly sunny skies, the temperature was 83, and the heat index was 83. Looking elsewhere around the Midwest at 2 p.m., Chicago was partly sunny, and 68. Indianapolis was partly sunny, and 76. St. Louis was mostly sunny, and 82. Kansas City was mostly sunny, and 85. Des Moines was mostly sunny, and 84. Milwaukee was partly sunny, and 68. And now a discussion of hazardous weather conditions for the following counties in Illinois: Fulton, Knox, Marshall, Mason, McLean, Peoria, Stark, Tazewell, and Woodford. This hazardous weather outlook is for Central Illinois, East Central Illinois, and West Central Illinois. For tonight, no hazardous weather is expected at this time. For Tuesday through Sunday, scattered thunderstorms are possible. Friday through Sunday, 30 to 60% chance. It is too early to determine a severe weather potential. Spotter information statement: spotter activation is not anticipated tonight. The time is currently 2:21 p.m. Central Daylight Time. 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Now for the official National Weather Service forecast for Peoria and surrounding areas of Central Illinois. Rest of today, mostly sunny. Near steady temperature in the mid-80s. Northeast winds 5 to 10 miles an hour with gusts up to 20 miles an hour. Tonight, mostly clear. Lows in the mid-50s. Northeast winds 10 to 15 miles an hour. Tuesday, sunny. Highs in the lower 80s. East winds 5 to 10 miles an hour. Tuesday night, mostly clear. Lows in the mid-50s. East winds 5 to 10 miles an hour. Wednesday, sunny. Highs in the lower 80s. Southeast winds 5 to 10 miles an hour. Wednesday night and Thursday, mostly clear. Lows in the upper 50s. Highs in the upper 80s. Thursday night, mostly clear until midnight, then becoming partly cloudy. Lows in the mid-60s. Friday, partly sunny with a chance of showers. A chance of thunderstorms in the afternoon. Highs in the mid-80s. Chance of rain 50%. Friday night, mostly cloudy with a chance of thunderstorms. A chance of showers until midnight, then showers likely after midnight. Lows in the mid-60s. Chance of rain 60%. Saturday, partly sunny with a chance of showers. A chance of thunderstorms in the afternoon. Highs in the mid-80s. Chance of rain 50%. Saturday night, partly cloudy with a chance of showers and thunderstorms. Lows in the mid-60s. Chance of rain 50%. Sunday, mostly sunny. A chance of showers and thunderstorms in the afternoon. Highs in the upper 80s. Chance of rain 40%. Again, the forecast for Peoria and surrounding areas of Central Illinois for the rest of today, mostly sunny. Near steady temperature in the mid-80s. Northeast winds 5 to 10 miles an hour with gusts up to 20 miles an hour. At 2 p.m. in Peoria, skies were mostly sunny. The temperature was 83 degrees, the dew point was 58, and the relative humidity was 42%. The heat index was 83. The wind was northeast at 8 miles an hour. The pressure was 30.01 inches and steady. Around central and western Illinois, it was sunny, with a temperature of 83 at Moline, 83 at Galesburg, and 85 at Springfield. It was mostly sunny, with a temperature of 83 at Bloomington, 87 at Macomb, and 83 at Quincy. At Pontiac, it was partly sunny, with a temperature of 82. And once again at 2 p.m. in Peoria, under mostly sunny skies, the temperature was 83, and the heat index was 83. Looking elsewhere around the Midwest at 2 p.m., Chicago was partly sunny, and 68. Indianapolis was partly sunny, and 76. St. Louis was mostly sunny, and 82. Kansas City was mostly sunny, and 85. Des Moines was mostly sunny, and 84. Milwaukee was partly sunny, and 68. And now a discussion of hazardous weather.

conditions for the following counties in Illinois: Fulton, Knox, Marshall, Mason, McLean, Peoria, Stark, Tazewell, and Woodford. This hazardous weather outlook is for Central Illinois, East Central Illinois, and West Central Illinois. For tonight, no hazardous weather is expected at this time. For Tuesday through Sunday, scattered thunderstorms are possible. Friday through Sunday, 30 to 60% chance. It is too early to determine the severe weather potential. Spotter information statement. Spotter activation is not anticipated tonight. The time is currently 2:25 p.m. Central Daylight Time. 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Now for the official National Weather Service forecast for Peoria and surrounding areas of Central Illinois. Rest of today, mostly sunny. Near steady temperature in the mid-80s. Northeast winds 5 to 10 miles an hour with gusts up to 20 miles an hour. Tonight, mostly clear. Lows in the mid-50s. Northeast winds 10 to 15 miles an hour. Tuesday, sunny. Highs in the lower 80s. East winds 5 to 10 miles an hour. Tuesday night, mostly clear. Lows in the mid-50s. East winds 5 to 10 miles an hour. Wednesday, sunny. Highs in the lower 80s. Southeast winds 5 to 10 miles an hour. Wednesday night and Thursday, mostly clear. Lows in the upper 50s. Highs in the upper 80s. Thursday night, mostly clear until midnight, then becoming partly cloudy. Lows in the mid-60s. Friday, partly sunny with a chance of showers. A chance of thunderstorms in the afternoon. Highs in the mid-80s. Chance of rain 50%. Friday night, mostly cloudy with a chance of thunderstorms. A chance of showers until midnight, then showers likely after midnight. Lows in the mid-60s. Chance of rain 60%. Saturday, partly sunny with a chance of showers. A chance of thunderstorms in the afternoon. Highs in the mid-80s. Chance of rain 50%. Saturday night, partly cloudy with a chance of showers and thunderstorms. Lows in the mid-60s. Chance of rain 50%. Sunday, mostly sunny. A chance of showers and thunderstorms in the afternoon. Highs in the upper 80s. Chance of rain 40%. Again, the forecast for Peoria and surrounding areas of Central Illinois for the rest of today, mostly sunny. Near steady temperature in the mid-80s. Northeast winds 5 to 10 miles an hour with gusts up to 20 miles an hour. At 2 p.m. in Peoria, skies were mostly sunny. The temperature was 83 degrees, the dew point was 58, and the relative humidity was 42%. The heat index was 83. The wind was northeast at 8 miles an hour. The pressure was 30.01 inches and steady. Around central and western Illinois, it was sunny, with a temperature of 83 at Moline, 83 at Galesburg, and 85 at Springfield. It was mostly sunny, with a temperature of 83 at Bloomington, 87 at Macomb, and 83 at Quincy. At Pontiac, it was partly sunny, with a temperature of 82. And once again at 2 p.m. in Peoria, under mostly sunny skies, the temperature was 83, and the heat index was 83. Looking elsewhere around the Midwest at 2 p.m., Chicago was partly sunny, and 68. Indianapolis was partly sunny, and 76. St. Louis was mostly sunny, and 82. Kansas City was mostly sunny, and 85. Des Moines was mostly sunny, and 84. Milwaukee was partly sunny, and 68. And now a discussion of hazardous weather conditions for the following counties in Illinois: Fulton, Knox, Marshall, Mason, McLean, Peoria, Stark, Tazewell, and Woodford. This hazardous weather outlook is for Central Illinois, East Central Illinois, and West Central Illinois. For tonight, no hazardous weather is expected at this time. For Tuesday through Sunday, scattered thunderstorms are possible. Friday through Sunday, 30 to 60% chance. It is too early to determine the severe weather potential. Spotter information statement. Spotter activation is not anticipated tonight. The time is currently 2:29 p.m. Central Daylight Time. 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

Thursday night, mostly clear until midnight, then becoming partly cloudy. Lows in the mid-60s. Friday, partly sunny with a chance of showers. A chance of thunderstorms in the afternoon. Highs in the mid-80s. Chance of rain 50%. Friday night, mostly cloudy with a chance of thunderstorms. A chance of showers until midnight, then showers likely after midnight. Lows in the mid-60s. Chance of rain 60%. Saturday, partly sunny with a chance of showers. A chance of thunderstorms in the afternoon. Highs in the mid-80s. Chance of rain 50%. Saturday night, partly cloudy with a chance of showers and thunderstorms. Lows in the mid-60s. Chance of rain 50%. Sunday, mostly sunny. A chance of showers and thunderstorms in the afternoon. Highs in the upper 80s. Chance of rain 40%. Again, the forecast for Peoria and surrounding areas of central Illinois for the rest of today, mostly sunny. Near steady temperature in the mid-80s. Northeast winds 5 to 10 miles an hour with gusts up to 20 miles an hour. At 2 p.m. in Peoria, skies were mostly sunny. The temperature was 83 degrees, the dew point was 58, and the relative humidity was 42%. The heat index was 83. The wind was northeast at 8 miles an hour. The pressure was 30.01 inches and steady. Around central and western Illinois, it was sunny, with a temperature of 83 at Moline, 83 at Galesburg, and 85 at Springfield. It was mostly sunny, with a temperature of 83 at Bloomington, 87 at Macomb, and 83 at Quincy. At Pontiac, it was partly sunny, with a temperature of 82. And once again at 2 p.m. in Peoria, under mostly sunny skies, the temperature was 83, and the heat index was 83. Looking elsewhere around the Midwest at 2 p.m., Chicago was partly sunny, and 68. Indianapolis was partly sunny, and 76. St. Louis was mostly sunny, and 82. Kansas City was mostly sunny, and 85. Des Moines was mostly sunny, and 76. St. Louis was mostly sunny, and 82. Kansas City was mostly sunny, and 85. Des Moines was mostly sunny, and 84. Milwaukee was partly sunny, and 68. And now a discussion of hazardous weather conditions for the following counties in Illinois: Fulton, Knox, Marshall, Mason, McLean, Peoria, Stark, Tazewell, and Woodford. This hazardous weather outlook is for central Illinois, east central Illinois, and west central Illinois. For tonight, no hazardous weather is expected at this time. For Tuesday through Sunday, scattered thunderstorms are possible. Friday through Sunday, 30 to 60% chance. It is too early to determine the severe weather potential. Spotter information statement: spotter activation is not anticipated tonight. The time is currently 2:33 p.m. Central Daylight Time. 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Now for the official National Weather Service forecast for Peoria and surrounding areas of central Illinois. Rest of today, mostly sunny. Near steady temperature in the mid-80s. Northeast winds 5 to 10 miles an hour with gusts up to 20 miles an hour. Tonight, mostly clear. Lows in the mid-50s. Northeast winds 10 to 15 miles an hour. Tuesday, sunny. Highs in the lower 80s. East winds 5 to 10 miles an hour. Tuesday night, mostly clear. Lows in the mid-50s. East winds 5 to 10 miles an hour. Wednesday, sunny. Highs in the lower 80s. Southeast winds 5 to 10 miles an hour. Wednesday night and Thursday, mostly clear. Lows in the upper 50s. Highs in the upper 80s. Thursday night, mostly clear until midnight, then becoming partly cloudy. Lows in the mid-60s. Friday, partly sunny with a chance of showers. A chance of thunderstorms in the afternoon. Highs in the mid-80s. Chance of rain 50%. Friday night, mostly cloudy with a chance of thunderstorms. A chance of showers until midnight, then showers likely after midnight. Lows in the mid-60s. Chance of rain 60%. Saturday, partly sunny with a chance of showers.

of thunderstorms in the afternoon. Highs in the mid-80s. Chance of rain 50%. Saturday night, partly cloudy with a chance of showers and thunderstorms. Lows in the mid-60s. Chance of rain 50%. Sunday, mostly sunny. A chance of showers and thunderstorms in the afternoon. Highs in the upper 80s. Chance of rain 40%. Again, the forecast for Peoria and surrounding areas of central Illinois for the rest of today, mostly sunny. Near steady temperature in the mid-80s. Northeast winds 5 to 10 miles an hour with gusts up to 20 miles an hour. At 2 p.m. in Peoria, skies were mostly sunny. The temperature was 83 degrees, the dew point was 58, and the relative humidity was 42%. The heat index was 83. The wind was northeast at 8 miles an hour. The pressure was 30.01 inches and steady. Around central and western Illinois, it was sunny, with a temperature of 83 at Moline, 83 at Galesburg, and 85 at Springfield. It was mostly sunny, with a temperature of 83 at Bloomington, 87 at Macomb, and 83 at Quincy. At Pontiac, it was partly sunny, with a temperature of 82. And once again at 2 p.m. in Peoria, under mostly sunny skies, the temperature was 83, and the heat index was 83. Looking elsewhere around the Midwest at 2 p.m., Chicago was partly sunny, and 68. Indianapolis was partly sunny, and 76. St. Louis was mostly sunny, and 82. Kansas City was mostly sunny, and 85. Des Moines was mostly sunny, and 84. Milwaukee was partly sunny, and 68. And now a discussion of hazardous weather conditions for the following counties in Illinois: Fulton, Knox, Marshall, Mason, McLean, Peoria, Stark, Tazewell, and Woodford. This hazardous weather outlook is for central Illinois, east central Illinois, and west central Illinois. For tonight, no hazardous weather is expected at this time. For Tuesday through Sunday, scattered thunderstorms are possible. Friday through Sunday, 30 to 60% chance. It is too early to determine a severe weather potential. Spotter information statement: spotter activation is not anticipated tonight. The time is currently 2:38 p.m. Central Daylight Time. 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Now for the official National Weather Service forecast for Peoria and surrounding areas of central Illinois. Rest of today, mostly sunny. Near steady temperature in the mid-80s. Northeast winds 5 to 10 miles an hour with gusts up to 20 miles an hour. Tonight, mostly clear. Lows in the mid-50s. Northeast winds 10 to 15 miles an hour. Tuesday, sunny. Highs in the lower 80s. East winds 5 to 10 miles an hour. Tuesday night, mostly clear. Lows in the mid-50s. East winds 5 to 10 miles an hour. Wednesday, sunny. Highs in the lower 80s. Southeast winds 5 to 10 miles an hour. Wednesday night and Thursday, mostly clear. Lows in the upper 50s. Highs in the upper 80s. Thursday night, mostly clear until midnight, then becoming partly cloudy. Lows in the mid-60s. Friday, partly sunny with a chance of showers. A chance of thunderstorms in the afternoon. Highs in the mid-80s. Chance of rain 50%. Friday night, mostly cloudy with a chance of thunderstorms. A chance of showers until midnight, then showers likely after midnight. Lows in the mid-60s. Chance of rain 60%. Saturday, partly sunny with a chance of showers. A chance of thunderstorms in the afternoon. Highs in the mid-80s. Chance of rain 50%. Saturday night, partly cloudy with a chance of showers and thunderstorms. Lows in the mid-60s. Chance of rain 50%. Sunday, mostly sunny. A chance of showers and thunderstorms in the afternoon. Highs in the upper 80s. Chance of rain 40%. Again, the forecast for Peoria and surrounding areas of central Illinois for the rest of today, mostly sunny. Near steady temperature in the mid-80s. Northeast winds 5 to 10 miles an hour with gusts up to 20 miles an hour. At 2 p.m. in Peoria, skies were mostly sunny.
The temperature was 83 degrees, the dew point was 58, and the relative humidity was 42%. The heat index was 83. The wind was northeast at 8 miles an hour. The pressure was 30.01 inches and steady. Around central and western Illinois, it was sunny, with a temperature of 83 at Moline, 83 at Galesburg, and 85 at Springfield. It was mostly sunny, with a temperature of 83 at Bloomington, 87 at Macomb, and 83 at Quincy. At Pontiac, it was partly sunny, with a temperature of 82. And once again at 2 p.m. in Peoria, under mostly sunny skies, the temperature was 83, and the heat index was 83. Looking elsewhere around the Midwest at 2 p.m., Chicago was partly sunny, and 68. Indianapolis was partly sunny, and 76. St. Louis was mostly sunny, and 82. Kansas City was mostly sunny, and 85. Des Moines was mostly sunny, and 84. Milwaukee was partly sunny, and 68. And now a discussion of hazardous weather conditions for the following counties in Illinois: Fulton, Knox, Marshall, Mason, McLean, Peoria, Stark, Tazewell, and Woodford. This hazardous weather outlook is for Central Illinois, East Central Illinois, and West Central Illinois. For tonight, no hazardous weather is expected at this time. For Tuesday through Sunday, scattered thunderstorms are possible. Friday through Sunday, 30 to 60% chance. It is too early to determine the severe weather potential. Spotter information statement: spotter activation is not anticipated tonight. The time is currently 2:42 p.m. Central Daylight Time. 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Now for the official National Weather Service forecast for Peoria and surrounding areas of Central Illinois. Rest of today, mostly sunny. Near steady temperature in the mid-80s. Northeast winds 5 to 10 miles an hour with gusts up to 20 miles an hour. Tonight, mostly clear. Lows in the mid-50s. Northeast winds 10 to 15 miles an hour. Tuesday, sunny. Highs in the lower 80s. East winds 5 to 10 miles an hour. Tuesday night, mostly clear. Lows in the mid-50s. East winds 5 to 10 miles an hour. Wednesday, sunny. Highs in the lower 80s. Southeast winds 5 to 10 miles an hour. Wednesday night and Thursday, mostly clear. Lows in the upper 50s. Highs in the upper 80s. Thursday night, mostly clear until midnight, then becoming partly cloudy. Lows in the mid-60s. Friday, partly sunny with a chance of showers. A chance of thunderstorms in the afternoon. Highs in the mid-80s. Chance of rain 50%. Friday night, mostly cloudy with a chance of thunderstorms. A chance of showers until midnight, then showers likely after midnight. Lows in the mid-60s. Chance of rain 60%. Saturday, partly sunny with a chance of showers. A chance of thunderstorms in the afternoon. Highs in the mid-80s. Chance of rain 50%. Saturday night, partly cloudy with a chance of showers and thunderstorms. Lows in the mid-60s. Chance of rain 50%. Sunday, mostly sunny. A chance of showers and thunderstorms in the afternoon. Highs in the upper 80s. Chance of rain 40%. Again, the forecast for Peoria and surrounding areas of Central Illinois for the rest of today, mostly sunny. Near steady temperature in the mid-80s. Northeast winds 5 to 10 miles an hour with gusts up to 20 miles an hour. At 2 p.m. in Peoria, skies were mostly sunny. The temperature was 83 degrees, the dew point was 58, and the relative humidity was 42%. The heat index was 83. The wind was northeast at 8 miles an hour. The pressure was 30.01 inches and steady. Around central and western Illinois, it was sunny, with a temperature of 83 at Moline, 83 at Galesburg, and 85 at Springfield. It was mostly sunny, with a temperature of 83 at Bloomington, 87 at Macomb, and 83 at Quincy. At Pontiac, it was partly sunny, with a temperature of 82. And once again at 2 p.m. in Peoria, under mostly sunny skies, the temperature was 83, and the heat index was

83. The Peoria, Illinois climate summary for the month of May, 2026. The maximum temperature for the period was 89. The maximum occurred on May 27th. The minimum temperature for the period was 36. The minimum occurred on May 7th. The average temperature was 62.5 degrees, which is 1.0 degree below the normal average temperature. A total of 1.25 inches of precipitation fell during the period, which is 3.44 inches below the normal amount. No snow fell during the period, which is normal. There were 145 heating degree days this period, which is 10 above the normal amount. There were 77 cooling degree days this period, which is 11 below the normal amount. The mean wind for the period was 7 miles per hour. The maximum wind gust was 51 miles per hour from the west and occurred on May 18th. Looking elsewhere around the Midwest at 2 p.m., Chicago was partly sunny, and 68. Indianapolis was partly sunny, and 76. St. Louis was mostly sunny, and 82. Kansas City was mostly sunny, and 85. Des Moines was mostly sunny, and 84. Milwaukee was partly sunny, and 68. And now a discussion of hazardous weather conditions for the following counties in Illinois: Fulton, Knox, Marshall, Mason, McLean, Peoria, Stark, Tazewell, and Woodford. This hazardous weather outlook is for Central Illinois, East Central Illinois, and West Central Illinois. For tonight, no hazardous weather is expected at this time. For Tuesday through Sunday, scattered thunderstorms are possible. Friday through Sunday, 30 to 60% chance. It is too early to determine the severe weather potential. Spotter information statement: spotter activation is not anticipated tonight. The time is currently 2:47 p.m. Central Daylight Time. 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Now for the official National Weather Service forecast for Peoria and surrounding areas of Central Illinois. Rest of today, mostly sunny. Near steady temperature in the mid-80s. Northeast winds 5 to 10 miles an hour with gusts up to 20 miles an hour. Tonight, mostly clear. Lows in the mid-50s. Northeast winds 10 to 15 miles an hour. Tuesday, sunny. Highs in the lower 80s. East winds 5 to 10 miles an hour. Tuesday night, mostly clear. Lows in the mid-50s. East winds 5 to 10 miles an hour. Wednesday, sunny. Highs in the lower 80s. Southeast winds 5 to 10 miles an hour. Wednesday night and Thursday, mostly clear. Lows in the upper 50s. Highs in the upper 80s. Thursday night, mostly clear until midnight, then becoming partly cloudy. Lows in the mid-60s. Friday, partly sunny with a chance of showers. A chance of thunderstorms in the afternoon. Highs in the mid-80s. Chance of rain 50%. Friday night, mostly cloudy with a chance of thunderstorms. A chance of showers until midnight, then showers likely after midnight. Lows in the mid-60s. Chance of rain 60%. Saturday, partly sunny with a chance of showers. A chance of thunderstorms in the afternoon. Highs in the mid-80s. Chance of rain 50%. Saturday night, partly cloudy with a chance of showers and thunderstorms. Lows in the mid-60s. Chance of rain 50%. Sunday, mostly sunny. A chance of showers and thunderstorms in the afternoon. Highs in the upper 80s. Chance of rain 40%. Again, the forecast for Peoria and surrounding areas of Central Illinois for the rest of today, mostly sunny. Near steady temperature in the mid-80s. Northeast winds 5 to 10 miles an hour with gusts up to 20 miles an hour. At 2 p.m. in Peoria, skies were mostly sunny. The temperature was 83 degrees, the dew point was 58, and the relative humidity was 42%. The heat index was 83. The wind was northeast at 8 miles an hour. The pressure was 30.01 inches and steady. Around central and western Illinois, it was sunny, with a temperature of 83 at Moline, 83 at Galesburg, and 85 at Springfield. It was mostly sunny, with a temperature of 83 at Bloomington, 87 at Macomb, and 83 at Quincy. At Pontiac.

was partly sunny, with a temperature of 82. And once again at 2 p.m. in Peoria, under mostly sunny skies, the temperature was 83, and the heat index was 83. Looking elsewhere around the Midwest at 2 p.m., Chicago was partly sunny, and 68. Indianapolis was partly sunny, and 76. St. Louis was mostly sunny, and 82. Kansas City was mostly sunny, and 85. Des Moines was mostly sunny, and 84. Milwaukee was partly sunny, and 68. And now a discussion of hazardous weather conditions for the following counties in Illinois: Fulton, Knox, Marshall, Mason, McLean, Peoria, Stark, Tazewell, and Woodford. This hazardous weather outlook is for Central Illinois, East Central Illinois, and West Central Illinois. For tonight, no hazardous weather is expected at this time. For Tuesday through Sunday, scattered thunderstorms are possible. Friday through Sunday, 30 to 60% chance. It is too early to determine the severe weather potential. Spotter information statement: spotter activation is not anticipated tonight. The time is currently 2:51 p.m. Central Daylight Time. 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Now for the official National Weather Service forecast for Peoria and surrounding areas of Central Illinois. Rest of today, mostly sunny. Near steady temperature in the mid-80s. Northeast winds 5 to 10 miles an hour with gusts up to 20 miles an hour. Tonight, mostly clear. Lows in the mid-50s. Northeast winds 10 to 15 miles an hour. Tuesday, sunny. Highs in the lower 80s. East winds 5 to 10 miles an hour. Tuesday night, mostly clear. Lows in the mid-50s. East winds 5 to 10 miles an hour. Wednesday, sunny. Highs in the lower 80s. Southeast winds 5 to 10 miles an hour. Wednesday night and Thursday, mostly clear. Lows in the upper 50s. Highs in the upper 80s. Thursday night, mostly clear until midnight, then becoming partly cloudy. Lows in the mid-60s. Friday, partly sunny with a chance of showers. A chance of thunderstorms in the afternoon. Highs in the mid-80s. Chance of rain 50%. Friday night, mostly cloudy with a chance of thunderstorms. A chance of showers until midnight, then showers likely after midnight. Lows in the mid-60s. Chance of rain 60%. Saturday, partly sunny with a chance of showers. A chance of thunderstorms in the afternoon. Highs in the mid-80s. Chance of rain 50%. Saturday night, partly cloudy with a chance of showers and thunderstorms. Lows in the mid-60s. Chance of rain 50%. Sunday, mostly sunny. A chance of showers and thunderstorms in the afternoon. Highs in the upper 80s. Chance of rain 40%. Again, the forecast for Peoria and surrounding areas of Central Illinois for the rest of today, mostly sunny. Near steady temperature in the mid-80s. Northeast winds 5 to 10 miles an hour with gusts up to 20 miles an hour. At 2 p.m. in Peoria, skies were mostly sunny. The temperature was 83 degrees, the dew point was 58, and the relative humidity was 42%. The heat index was 83. The wind was northeast at 8 miles an hour. The pressure was 30.01 inches and steady. Around central and western Illinois, it was sunny, with a temperature of 83 at Moline, 83 at Galesburg, and 85 at Springfield. It was mostly sunny, with a temperature of 83 at Bloomington, 87 at Macomb, and 83 at Quincy. At Pontiac, it was partly sunny, with a temperature of 82. And once again at 2 p.m. in Peoria, under mostly sunny skies, the temperature was 83, and the heat index was 83. Looking elsewhere around the Midwest at 2 p.m., Chicago was partly sunny, and 68. Indianapolis was partly sunny, and 76. St. Louis was mostly sunny, and 82. Kansas City was mostly sunny, and 85. Des Moines was mostly sunny, and 84. Milwaukee was partly sunny, and 68. And now a discussion of hazardous weather conditions for the following counties in Illinois: Fulton, Knox, Marshall,

Mason, McLean, Peoria, Stark, Tazewell, and Woodford. This hazardous weather outlook is for Central Illinois, East Central Illinois, and West Central Illinois. For tonight, no hazardous weather is expected at this time. For Tuesday through Sunday, scattered thunderstorms are possible Friday through Sunday, 30 to 60% chance. It is too early to determine the severe weather potential. Spotter information statement, spotter activation is not anticipated tonight. The time is currently 2:56 p.m. Central Daylight Time. 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Now for the official National Weather Service forecast for Peoria and surrounding areas of Central Illinois. Rest of today, mostly sunny. Near steady temperature in the mid-80s. Northeast winds 5 to 10 miles an hour with gusts up to 20 miles an hour. Tonight, mostly clear. Lows in the mid-50s. Northeast winds 10 to 15 miles an hour. Tuesday, sunny. Highs in the lower 80s. East winds 5 to 10 miles an hour. Tuesday night, mostly clear. Lows in the mid-50s. East winds 5 to 10 miles an hour. Wednesday, sunny. Highs in the lower 80s. Southeast winds 5 to 10 miles an hour. Wednesday night and Thursday, mostly clear. Lows in the upper 50s. Highs in the upper 80s. Thursday night, mostly clear until midnight, then becoming partly cloudy. Lows in the mid-60s. Friday, partly sunny with a chance of showers. A chance of thunderstorms in the afternoon. Highs in the mid-80s. Chance of rain 50%. Friday night, mostly cloudy with a chance of thunderstorms. A chance of showers until midnight, then showers likely after midnight. Lows in the mid-60s. Chance of rain 60%. Saturday, partly sunny with a chance of showers. A chance of thunderstorms in the afternoon. Highs in the mid-80s. Chance of rain 50%. Saturday night, partly cloudy with a chance of showers and thunderstorms. Lows in the mid-60s. Chance of rain 50%. Sunday, mostly sunny. A chance of showers and thunderstorms in the afternoon. Highs in the upper 80s. Chance of rain 40%. Again, the forecast for Peoria and surrounding areas of Central Illinois for the rest of today, mostly sunny. Near steady temperature in the mid-80s. Northeast winds 5 to 10 miles an hour with gusts up to 20 miles an hour. At 2 p.m. in Peoria, skies were mostly sunny. The temperature was 83 degrees, the dew point was 58, and the relative humidity was 42%. The heat index was 83. The wind was northeast at 8 miles an hour. The pressure was 30.01 inches and steady. Around central and western Illinois, it was sunny, with a temperature of 83 at Moline, 83 at Galesburg, and 85 at Springfield. It was mostly sunny, with a temperature of 83 at Bloomington, 87 at Macomb, and 83 at Quincy. At Pontiac, it was partly sunny, with a temperature of 82. And once again at 2 p.m. in Peoria, under mostly sunny skies, the temperature was 83, and the heat index was 83. Looking elsewhere around the Midwest at 2 p.m., Chicago was partly sunny, and 68. Indianapolis was partly sunny, and 76. St. Louis was mostly sunny, and 82. Kansas City was mostly sunny, and 85. Des Moines was mostly sunny, and 84. Milwaukee was partly sunny, and 68. And now a discussion of hazardous weather conditions for the following counties in Illinois: Fulton, Knox, Marshall, Mason, McLean, Peoria, Stark, Tazewell, and Woodford. This hazardous weather outlook is for Central Illinois, East Central Illinois, and West Central Illinois. For tonight, no hazardous weather is expected at this time. For Tuesday through Sunday, scattered thunderstorms are possible Friday through Sunday, 30 to 60% chance. It is too early to determine the severe weather potential. Spotter information statement, spotter activation is not anticipated tonight. The time is currently 3 p.m. Central Daylight Time. 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Now for the

official National Weather Service forecast for Peoria and surrounding areas of central Illinois. Rest of today, mostly sunny. Near steady temperature in the mid-80s. Northeast winds 5 to 10 miles an hour with gusts up to 20 miles an hour. Tonight, mostly clear. Lows in the mid-50s. Northeast winds 10 to 15 miles an hour. Tuesday, sunny. Highs in the lower 80s. East winds 5 to 10 miles an hour. Tuesday night, mostly clear. Lows in the mid-50s. East winds 5 to 10 miles an hour. Wednesday, sunny. Highs in the lower 80s. Southeast winds 5 to 10 miles an hour. Wednesday night and Thursday, mostly clear. Lows in the upper 50s. Highs in the upper 80s. Thursday night, mostly clear until midnight, then becoming partly cloudy. Lows in the mid-60s. Friday, partly sunny with a chance of showers. A chance of thunderstorms in the afternoon. Highs in the mid-80s. Chance of rain 50%. Friday night, mostly cloudy with a chance of thunderstorms. A chance of showers until midnight, then showers likely after midnight. Lows in the mid-60s. Chance of rain 60%. Saturday, partly sunny with a chance of showers. A chance of thunderstorms in the afternoon. Highs in the mid-80s. Chance of rain 50%. Saturday night, partly cloudy with a chance of showers and thunderstorms. Lows in the mid-60s. Chance of rain 50%. Sunday, mostly sunny. A chance of showers and thunderstorms in the afternoon. Highs in the upper 80s. Chance of rain 40%. Again, the forecast for Peoria and surrounding areas of central Illinois for the rest of today, mostly sunny. Near steady temperature in the mid-80s. Northeast winds 5 to 10 miles an hour with gusts up to 20 miles an hour. And now a discussion of hazardous weather conditions for the following counties in Illinois: Fulton, Knox, Marshall, Mason, McLean, Peoria, Stark, Tazewell, and Woodford. This hazardous weather outlook is for central Illinois, east central Illinois, and west central Illinois. For tonight, no hazardous weather is expected at this time. For Tuesday through Sunday, scattered thunderstorms are possible. Friday through Sunday, 30 to 60% chance. It is too early to determine a severe weather potential. Spotter information statement. Spotter activation is not anticipated tonight. The time is currently 3:03 p.m. Central Daylight Time. 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Now for the official National Weather Service forecast for Peoria and surrounding areas of central Illinois. Rest of today, mostly sunny. Near steady temperature in the mid-80s. Northeast winds 5 to 10 miles an hour with gusts up to 20 miles an hour. Tonight, mostly clear. Lows in the mid-50s. Northeast winds 10 to 15 miles an hour. Tuesday, sunny. Highs in the lower 80s. East winds 5 to 10 miles an hour. Tuesday night, mostly clear. Lows in the mid-50s. East winds 5 to 10 miles an hour. Wednesday, sunny. Highs in the lower 80s. Southeast winds 5 to 10 miles an hour. Wednesday night and Thursday, mostly clear. Lows in the upper 50s. Highs in the upper 80s. Thursday night, mostly clear until midnight, then becoming partly cloudy. Lows in the mid-60s. Friday, partly sunny with a chance of showers. A chance of thunderstorms in the afternoon. Highs in the mid-80s. Chance of rain 50%. Friday night, mostly cloudy with a chance of thunderstorms. A chance of showers until midnight, then showers likely after midnight. Lows in the mid-60s. Chance of rain 60%. Saturday, partly sunny with a chance of showers. A chance of thunderstorms in the afternoon. Highs in the mid-80s. Chance of rain 50%. Saturday night, partly cloudy with a chance of showers and thunderstorms. Lows in the mid-60s. Chance of rain 50%. Sunday, mostly sunny. A chance of showers and thunderstorms in the afternoon. Highs in the upper 80s. Chance of rain 40%. Again,
The forecast for Peoria and surrounding areas of central Illinois for the rest of today, mostly sunny. Near steady temperature in the mid-80s. Northeast winds 5 to 10 miles an hour with gusts up to 20 miles an hour. At 3 p.m. in Peoria, skies were mostly sunny. The temperature was 83 degrees, the dew point was 57, and the relative humidity was 41%. The heat index was 82. The wind was northeast at 12 miles an hour, gusting to 18. The pressure was 30.03 inches and rising. Around central and western Illinois, temperatures were in the lower to mid-80s. It was sunny at Bloomington, Moline, Galesburg, and Lakin. It was mostly sunny at Macomb and Quincy. It was partly sunny at Springfield and Pontiac. At Lincoln, it was cloudy. And once again at 3 p.m. in Peoria, under mostly sunny skies, the temperature was 83 and the heat index was 82. And now a discussion of hazardous weather conditions for the following counties in Illinois: Fulton, Knox, Marshall, Mason, McLean, Peoria, Stark, Tazewell, and Woodford. This hazardous weather outlook is for central Illinois, east central Illinois, and west central Illinois. For tonight, no hazardous weather is expected at this time. For Tuesday through Sunday, scattered thunderstorms are possible. Friday through Sunday, 30 to 60% chance. It is too early to determine the severe weather potential. Spotter information statement: spotter activation is not anticipated tonight. The time is currently 3:07 p.m. Central Daylight Time. 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Now for the official National Weather Service forecast for Peoria and surrounding areas of central Illinois. Rest of today, mostly sunny. Near steady temperature in the mid-80s. Northeast winds 5 to 10 miles an hour with gusts up to 20 miles an hour. Tonight, mostly clear. Lows in the mid-50s. Northeast winds 10 to 15 miles an hour. Tuesday, sunny. Highs in the lower 80s. East winds 5 to 10 miles an hour. Tuesday night, mostly clear. Lows in the mid-50s. East winds 5 to 10 miles an hour. Wednesday, sunny. Highs in the lower 80s. Southeast winds 5 to 10 miles an hour. Wednesday night and Thursday, mostly clear. Lows in the upper 50s. Highs in the upper 80s. Thursday night, mostly clear until midnight, then becoming partly cloudy. Lows in the mid-60s. Friday, partly sunny with a chance of showers. A chance of thunderstorms in the afternoon. Highs in the mid-80s. Chance of rain 50%. Friday night, mostly cloudy with a chance of thunderstorms. A chance of showers until midnight, then showers likely after midnight. Lows in the mid-60s. Chance of rain 60%. Saturday, partly sunny with a chance of showers. A chance of thunderstorms in the afternoon. Highs in the mid-80s. Chance of rain 50%. Saturday night, partly cloudy with a chance of showers and thunderstorms. Lows in the mid-60s. Chance of rain 50%. Sunday, mostly sunny. A chance of showers and thunderstorms in the afternoon. Highs in the upper 80s. Chance of rain 40%. Again, the forecast for Peoria and surrounding areas of central Illinois for the rest of today, mostly sunny. Near steady temperature in the mid-80s. Northeast winds 5 to 10 miles an hour with gusts up to 20 miles an hour. At 3 p.m. in Peoria, skies were mostly sunny. The temperature was 83 degrees, the dew point was 57, and the relative humidity was 41%. The heat index was 82. The wind was northeast at 12 miles an hour, gusting to 18. The pressure was 30.03 inches and rising. Around central and western Illinois, temperatures were in the lower to mid-80s. It was sunny at Bloomington, Moline, Galesburg, and Lakin. It was mostly sunny at Macomb and Quincy. It was partly sunny at Springfield and Pontiac. At Lincoln, it was cloudy. And once again at 3 p.m. in Peoria, under mostly sunny skies, the temperature was 83 and the heat index was 82. Looking elsewhere around the Midwest at 3 p.m., Chicago was partly sunny and 72.
Indianapolis was partly sunny,

77. St. Louis was mostly sunny, and 83. Kansas City was mostly sunny, and 86. Des Moines was mostly sunny, and 85. Milwaukee was partly sunny, and 65. And now a discussion of hazardous weather conditions for the following counties in Illinois: Fulton, Knox, Marshall, Mason, McLean, Peoria, Stark, Tazewell, and Woodford. This hazardous weather outlook is for Central Illinois, East Central Illinois, and West Central Illinois. For tonight, no hazardous weather is expected at this time. For Tuesday through Sunday, scattered thunderstorms are possible. Friday through Sunday, 30 to 60% chance. It is too early to determine the severe weather potential. Spotter information statement: spotter activation is not anticipated tonight. The time is currently 3:11 p.m. Central Daylight Time. 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Now for the official National Weather Service forecast for Peoria and surrounding areas of Central Illinois. Rest of today, mostly sunny. Near steady temperature in the mid-80s. Northeast winds 5 to 10 miles an hour with gusts up to 20 miles an hour. Tonight, mostly clear. Lows in the mid-50s. Northeast winds 10 to 15 miles an hour. Tuesday, sunny. Highs in the lower 80s. East winds 5 to 10 miles an hour. Tuesday night, mostly clear. Lows in the mid-50s. East winds 5 to 10 miles an hour. Wednesday, sunny. Highs in the lower 80s. Southeast winds 5 to 10 miles an hour. Wednesday night and Thursday, mostly clear. Lows in the upper 50s. Highs in the upper 80s. Thursday night, mostly clear until midnight, then becoming partly cloudy. Lows in the mid-60s. Friday, partly sunny with a chance of showers. A chance of thunderstorms in the afternoon. Highs in the mid-80s. Chance of rain 50%. Friday night, mostly cloudy with a chance of thunderstorms. A chance of showers until midnight, then showers likely after midnight. Lows in the mid-60s. Chance of rain 60%. Saturday, partly sunny with a chance of showers. A chance of thunderstorms in the afternoon. Highs in the mid-80s. Chance of rain 50%. Saturday night, partly cloudy with a chance of showers and thunderstorms. Lows in the mid-60s. Chance of rain 50%. Sunday, mostly sunny. A chance of showers and thunderstorms in the afternoon. Highs in the upper 80s. Chance of rain 40%. Again, the forecast for Peoria and surrounding areas of Central Illinois for the rest of today, mostly sunny. Near steady temperature in the mid-80s. Northeast winds 5 to 10 miles an hour with gusts up to 20 miles an hour. 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At 3 p.m. in Peoria, skies were mostly sunny. The temperature was 83 degrees, the dew point was 57, and the relative humidity was 41%. The heat index was 82. The wind was northeast at 12 miles an hour, gusting to 18. The pressure was 30.03 inches and rising. Around central and western Illinois, temperatures were in the lower to mid-80s. It was sunny at Moline, Galesburg, and Lakin. It was mostly sunny at Bloomington, Macomb, and Quincy. It was partly sunny at Springfield and Pontiac. At Lincoln, it was cloudy. And once again at 3 p.m. in Peoria, under mostly sunny skies, the temperature was 83, and the heat index was 82. The Peoria, Illinois climate summary for the month of May, 2026. The maximum temperature for the period was 89. The maximum occurred on May 27th. The minimum temperature for the period was 36.
The minimum occurred on May 7th. The average temperature was 62.5 degrees, which is 1.0 degree below the normal average temperature. A total of 1.25 inches of precipitation fell during the period, which is 3.44 inches below the normal amount. No snow fell during the period, which is normal. There were 145 heating degree days this period, which is 10 above the normal amount. There were 77 cooling degree days this period, which is 11 below the normal amount. The mean wind for the period was 7 miles per hour. The maximum wind gust was 51 miles per hour from the west and occurred on May 18th. And now a discussion of hazardous weather conditions for the following counties in Illinois: Fulton, Knox, Marshall, Mason, McLean, Peoria, Stark, Tazewell, and Woodford. This hazardous weather outlook is for Central Illinois, East Central Illinois, and West Central Illinois. For tonight, no hazardous weather is expected at this time. For Tuesday through Sunday, scattered thunderstorms are possible. Friday through Sunday, 30 to 60% chance. It is too early to determine a severe weather potential. Spotter information statement: spotter activation is not anticipated tonight. The time is currently 3:16 p.m. Central Daylight Time. 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Now for the official National Weather Service forecast for Peoria and surrounding areas of Central Illinois. Rest of today, mostly sunny. Near steady temperature in the mid-80s. Northeast winds 5 to 10 miles an hour with gusts up to 20 miles an hour. Tonight, mostly clear. Lows in the mid-50s. Northeast winds 10 to 15 miles an hour. Tuesday, sunny. Highs in the lower 80s. East winds 5 to 10 miles an hour. Tuesday night, mostly clear. Lows in the mid-50s. East winds 5 to 10 miles an hour. Wednesday, sunny. Highs in the lower 80s. Southeast winds 5 to 10 miles an hour. Wednesday night and Thursday, mostly clear. Lows in the upper 50s. Highs in the upper 80s. Thursday night, mostly clear until midnight, then becoming partly cloudy. Lows in the mid-60s. Friday, partly sunny with a chance of showers. A chance of thunderstorms in the afternoon. Highs in the mid-80s. Chance of rain 50%. Friday night, mostly cloudy with a chance of thunderstorms. A chance of showers until midnight, then showers likely after midnight. Lows in the mid-60s. Chance of rain 60%. Saturday, partly sunny with a chance of showers. A chance of thunderstorms in the afternoon. Highs in the mid-80s. Chance of rain 50%. Saturday night, partly cloudy with a chance of showers and thunderstorms. Lows in the mid-60s. Chance of rain 50%. Sunday, mostly sunny. A chance of showers and thunderstorms in the afternoon. Highs in the upper 80s. Chance of rain 40%. Again, the forecast for Peoria and surrounding areas of Central Illinois for the rest of today, mostly sunny. Near steady temperature in the mid-80s. Northeast winds 5 to 10 miles an hour with gusts up to 20 miles an hour. At 3 p.m. in Peoria, skies were mostly sunny. The temperature was 83 degrees, the dew point was 57, and the relative humidity was 41%. The heat index was 82. The wind was northeast at 12 miles an hour, gusting to 18. The pressure was 30.03 inches and rising. Around central and western Illinois, temperatures were in the lower to mid-80s. It was sunny at Moline, Galesburg, and Lakin. It was mostly sunny at Bloomington, Macomb, and Quincy. It was partly sunny at Springfield and Pontiac. At Lincoln, it was cloudy. And once again at 3 p.m. in Peoria, under mostly sunny skies, the temperature was 83 and the heat index was 82. Looking elsewhere around the Midwest at 3 p.m., Chicago was partly sunny and 72. Indianapolis was partly sunny and 77. St. Louis was mostly sunny and 83. Kansas City was mostly sunny, and 86. Des Moines was mostly sunny, and 85. Milwaukee was partly sunny, and 65. And now a discussion of hazardous weather conditions for the following counties
In Illinois, Fulton, Knox.

Marshall, Mason, McLean, Peoria, Stark, Tazewell, and Woodford. This hazardous weather outlook is for Central Illinois, East Central Illinois, and West Central Illinois. For tonight, no hazardous weather is expected at this time. For Tuesday through Sunday, scattered thunderstorms are possible. Friday through Sunday, 30 to 60% chance. It is too early to determine a severe weather potential. Spotter information statement. Spotter activation is not anticipated tonight. The time is currently 3:21 p.m. Central Daylight Time. 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Now for the official National Weather Service forecast for Peoria and surrounding areas of Central Illinois. Rest of today, mostly sunny. Near steady temperature in the mid-80s. Northeast winds 5 to 10 miles an hour with gusts up to 20 miles an hour. Tonight, mostly clear. Lows in the mid-50s. Northeast winds 10 to 15 miles an hour. Tuesday, sunny. Highs in the lower 80s. East winds 5 to 10 miles an hour. Tuesday night, mostly clear. Lows in the mid-50s. East winds 5 to 10 miles an hour. Wednesday, sunny. Highs in the lower 80s. Southeast winds 5 to 10 miles an hour. Wednesday night and Thursday, mostly clear. Lows in the upper 50s. Highs in the upper 80s. Thursday night, mostly clear until midnight, then becoming partly cloudy. Lows in the mid-60s. Friday, partly sunny with a chance of showers. A chance of thunderstorms in the afternoon. Highs in the mid-80s. Chance of rain 50%. Friday night, mostly cloudy with a chance of thunderstorms. A chance of showers until midnight, then showers likely after midnight. Lows in the mid-60s. Chance of rain 60%. Saturday, partly sunny with a chance of showers. A chance of thunderstorms in the afternoon. Highs in the mid-80s. Chance of rain 50%. Saturday night, partly cloudy with a chance of showers and thunderstorms. Lows in the mid-60s. Chance of rain 50%. Sunday, mostly sunny. A chance of showers and thunderstorms in the afternoon. Highs in the upper 80s. Chance of rain 40%. Again, the forecast for Peoria and surrounding areas of Central Illinois for the rest of today, mostly sunny. Near steady temperature in the mid-80s. Northeast winds 5 to 10 miles an hour with gusts up to 20 miles an hour. At 3 p.m. in Peoria, skies were mostly sunny. The temperature was 83 degrees, the dew point was 57, and the relative humidity was 41%. The heat index was 82. The wind was northeast at 12 miles an hour, gusting to 18. The pressure was 30.03 inches and rising. Around central and western Illinois, temperatures were in the lower to mid-80s. It was sunny at Moline, Galesburg, Lakin, and Macomb. It was mostly sunny at Bloomington and Quincy. It was partly sunny at Springfield and Pontiac. At Lincoln, it was cloudy. And once again at 3 p.m. in Peoria, under mostly sunny skies, the temperature was 83 and the heat index was 82. Looking elsewhere around the Midwest at 3 p.m., Chicago was partly sunny and 72. Indianapolis was partly sunny and 77. St. Louis was mostly sunny, and 83. Kansas City was mostly sunny, and 86. Des Moines was mostly sunny, and 85. Milwaukee was partly sunny, and 65. And now a discussion of hazardous weather conditions for the following counties in Illinois: Fulton, Knox, Marshall, Mason, McLean, Peoria, Stark, Tazewell, and Woodford. This hazardous weather outlook is for Central Illinois, East Central Illinois, and West Central Illinois. For tonight, no hazardous weather is expected at this time. For Tuesday through Sunday, scattered thunderstorms are possible. Friday through Sunday, 30 to 60% chance. It is too early to determine a severe weather potential. Spotter information statement. Spotter activation is not anticipated tonight. The time is currently 3:25 p.m. Central Daylight Time. 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Now for

the official National Weather Service forecast for Peoria and surrounding areas of central Illinois. Rest of today, mostly sunny. Near steady temperature in the mid-80s. Northeast winds 5 to 10 miles an hour with gusts up to 20 miles an hour. Tonight, mostly clear. Lows in the mid-50s. Northeast winds 10 to 15 miles an hour. Tuesday, sunny. Highs in the lower 80s. East winds 5 to 10 miles an hour. Tuesday night, mostly clear. Lows in the mid-50s. East winds 5 to 10 miles an hour. Wednesday, sunny. Highs in the lower 80s. Southeast winds 5 to 10 miles an hour. Wednesday night and Thursday, mostly clear. Lows in the upper 50s. Highs in the upper 80s. Thursday night, mostly clear until midnight, then becoming partly cloudy. Lows in the mid-60s. Friday, partly sunny with a chance of showers. A chance of thunderstorms in the afternoon. Highs in the mid-80s. Chance of rain 50%. Friday night, mostly cloudy with a chance of thunderstorms. A chance of showers until midnight, then showers likely after midnight. Lows in the mid-60s. Chance of rain 60%. Saturday, partly sunny with a chance of showers. A chance of thunderstorms in the afternoon. Highs in the mid-80s. Chance of rain 50%. Saturday night, partly cloudy with a chance of showers and thunderstorms. Lows in the mid-60s. Chance of rain 50%. Sunday, mostly sunny. A chance of showers and thunderstorms in the afternoon. Highs in the upper 80s. Chance of rain 40%. Again, the forecast for Peoria and surrounding areas of central Illinois for the rest of today, mostly sunny. Near steady temperature in the mid-80s. Northeast winds 5 to 10 miles an hour with gusts up to 20 miles an hour. At 3 p.m. in Peoria, skies were mostly sunny. The temperature was 83 degrees, the dew point was 57, and the relative humidity was 41%. The heat index was 82. The wind was northeast at 12 miles an hour, gusting to 18. The pressure was 30.03 inches and rising. Around central and western Illinois, temperatures were in the lower to mid-80s. It was sunny at Moline, Galesburg, Lakin, and Macomb. It was mostly sunny at Bloomington and Quincy. It was partly sunny at Springfield and Pontiac. At Lincoln, it was cloudy. And once again at 3 p.m. in Peoria, under mostly sunny skies, the temperature was 83 and the heat index was 82. Looking elsewhere around the Midwest at 3 p.m., Chicago was partly sunny and 72. Indianapolis was partly sunny and 77. St. Louis was mostly sunny and 83. Kansas City was mostly sunny and 86. Des Moines was mostly sunny and 85. Milwaukee was partly sunny and 65. And now a discussion of hazardous weather conditions for the following counties in Illinois: Fulton, Knox, Marshall, Mason, McLean, Peoria, Stark, Tazewell, and Woodford. This hazardous weather outlook is for central Illinois, east central Illinois, and west central Illinois. For tonight, no hazardous weather is expected at this time. For Tuesday through Sunday, scattered thunderstorms are possible. Friday through Sunday, 30 to 60% chance. It is too early to determine the severe weather potential. Spotter information statement: spotter activation is not anticipated tonight. The time is currently 3:29 p.m. Central Daylight Time. 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Now for the official National Weather Service forecast for Peoria and surrounding areas of central Illinois. Rest of today, mostly sunny. Near steady temperature in the mid-80s. Northeast winds 5 to 10 miles an hour with gusts up to 20 miles an hour. Tonight, mostly clear. Lows in the mid-50s. Northeast winds 10 to 15 miles an hour. Tuesday, sunny. Highs in the lower 80s. East winds 5 to 10 miles an hour. Tuesday night, mostly clear. Lows in the mid-50s. East winds 5 to 10 miles an hour. Wednesday, sunny. Highs in the lower 80s. Southeast winds 5 to

showers and thunderstorms in the afternoon. Highs in the upper 80s. Chance of rain 40%. Again, the forecast for Peoria and surrounding areas of central Illinois for the rest of today, mostly sunny. Near steady temperature in the mid-80s. Northeast winds 5 to 10 miles an hour with gusts up to 20 miles an hour. At 3 p.m. in Peoria, skies were mostly sunny. The temperature was 83 degrees, the dew point was 57, and the relative humidity was 41%. The heat index was 82. The wind was northeast at 12 miles an hour, gusting to 18. The pressure was 30.03 inches and rising. Around central and western Illinois, temperatures were in the lower to mid-80s. It was sunny at Moline, Galesburg, Lakin, and Macomb. It was mostly sunny at Bloomington and Quincy. It was partly sunny at Springfield and Pontiac. At Lincoln, it was cloudy. And once again at 3 p.m. in Peoria, under mostly sunny skies, the temperature was 83 and the heat index was 82. Looking elsewhere around the Midwest at 3 p.m., Chicago was partly sunny and 72. Indianapolis was partly sunny and 77. St. Louis was mostly sunny and 83. Kansas City was mostly sunny and 86. Des Moines was Lewis was mostly sunny and 83. Kansas City was mostly sunny and 86. Des Moines was mostly sunny and 85. Milwaukee was partly sunny and 65. And now a discussion of hazardous weather conditions for the following counties in Illinois: Fulton, Knox, Marshall, Mason, McLean, Peoria, Stark, Tazewell, and Woodford. This hazardous weather outlook is for central Illinois, east central Illinois, and west central Illinois. For tonight, no hazardous weather is expected at this time. For Tuesday through Sunday, scattered thunderstorms are possible. Friday through Sunday, 30 to 60% chance. It is too early to determine the severe weather potential. Spotter information statement: spotter activation is not anticipated tonight. The time is currently 3:33 p.m. Central Daylight Time. 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Now for the official National Weather Service forecast for Peoria and surrounding areas of central Illinois. Rest of today, mostly sunny. Near steady temperature in the mid-80s. Northeast winds 5 to 10 miles an hour with gusts up to 20 miles an hour. Tonight, mostly clear. Lows in the mid-50s. Northeast winds 10 to 15 miles an hour. Tuesday, sunny. Highs in the lower 80s. East winds 5 to 10 miles an hour. Tuesday night, mostly clear. Lows in the mid-50s. East winds 5 to 10 miles an hour. Wednesday, sunny. Highs in the lower 80s. Southeast winds 5 to 10 miles an hour. Wednesday night and Thursday, mostly clear. Lows in the upper 50s. Highs in the upper 80s. Thursday night, mostly clear until midnight, then becoming partly cloudy. Lows in the mid-60s. Friday, partly sunny with a chance of showers. A chance of thunderstorms in the afternoon. Highs in the mid-80s. Chance of rain 50%. Friday night, mostly cloudy with a chance of thunderstorms. A chance of showers until midnight, then showers likely after midnight. Lows in the mid-60s. Chance of rain 60%. Saturday, partly sunny with a chance of showers. A chance of thunderstorms in the afternoon. Highs in the mid-80s. Chance of rain 50%. Saturday night, partly cloudy with a chance of showers and thunderstorms. Lows in the mid-60s. Chance of rain 50%. Sunday, mostly sunny. A chance of showers and thunderstorms in the afternoon. Highs in the upper 80s. Chance of rain 40%. Again, the forecast for Peoria and surrounding areas of central Illinois for the rest of today, mostly sunny. Near steady temperature in the mid-80s. Northeast winds 5 to 10 miles an hour with gusts up to 20 miles an hour. At 3 p.m. in Peoria, skies were mostly sunny. The temperature was 83 degrees, the dew point was 57, and the relative humidity was 41%. The heat index was 82. The wind was northeast.

at 12 miles an hour, gusting to 18. The pressure was 30.03 inches and rising. Around central and western Illinois, temperatures were in the lower to mid-80s. It was sunny at Moline, Galesburg, Lakin, and Macomb. It was mostly sunny at Bloomington and Quincy. It was partly sunny at Springfield and Pontiac. At Lincoln, it was cloudy. And once again at 3 p.m. in Peoria, under mostly sunny skies, the temperature was 83 and the heat index was 82. Looking elsewhere around the Midwest at 3 p.m., Chicago was partly sunny and 72. Indianapolis was partly sunny and 77. St. Louis was mostly sunny and 83. Kansas City was mostly sunny and 86. Des Moines was mostly sunny and 85. Milwaukee was partly sunny and 65. And now a discussion of hazardous weather conditions for the following counties in Illinois: Fulton, Knox, Marshall, Mason, McLean, Peoria, Stark, Tazewell, and Woodford. This hazardous weather outlook is for central Illinois, east central Illinois, and west central Illinois. For tonight, no hazardous weather is expected at this time. For Tuesday through Sunday, scattered thunderstorms are possible. Friday through Sunday, 30 to 60% chance. It is too early to determine the severe weather potential. Spotter information statement: spotter activation is not anticipated tonight. The time is currently 3:38 p.m. Central Daylight Time. 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Now for the official National Weather Service forecast for Peoria and surrounding areas of central Illinois. Rest of today, mostly sunny. Near steady temperature in the mid-80s. Northeast winds 5 to 10 miles an hour with gusts up to 20 miles an hour. Tonight, mostly clear. Lows in the mid-50s. Northeast winds 10 to 15 miles an hour. Tuesday, sunny. Highs in the lower 80s. East winds 5 to 10 miles an hour. Tuesday night, mostly clear. Lows in the mid-50s. East winds 5 to 10 miles an hour. Wednesday, sunny. Highs in the lower 80s. Southeast winds 5 to 10 miles an hour. Wednesday night and Thursday, mostly clear. Lows in the upper 50s. Highs in the upper 80s. Thursday night, mostly clear until midnight, then becoming partly cloudy. Lows in the mid-60s. Friday, partly sunny with a chance of showers. A chance of thunderstorms in the afternoon. Highs in the mid-80s. Chance of rain 50%. Friday night, mostly cloudy with a chance of thunderstorms. A chance of showers until midnight, then showers likely after midnight. Lows in the mid-60s. Chance of rain 60%. Saturday, partly sunny with a chance of showers. A chance of thunderstorms in the afternoon. Highs in the mid-80s. Chance of rain 50%. Saturday night, partly cloudy with a chance of showers and thunderstorms. Lows in the mid-60s. Chance of rain 50%. Sunday, mostly sunny. A chance of showers and thunderstorms in the afternoon. Highs in the upper 80s. Chance of rain 40%. Again, the forecast for Peoria and surrounding areas of central Illinois for the rest of today, mostly sunny. Near steady temperature in the mid-80s. Northeast winds 5 to 10 miles an hour with gusts up to 20 miles an hour. Now for the official National Weather Service forecast for Peoria and surrounding areas of central Illinois. Tonight, mostly clear. Lows in the mid-50s. Northeast winds 10 to 15 miles an hour. Tuesday, sunny. Highs in the lower 80s. East winds 5 to 10 miles an hour. Tuesday night, mostly clear. Lows in the mid-50s. East winds 5 to 10 miles an hour. Wednesday, sunny. Highs in the lower 80s. Southeast winds 5 to 10 miles an hour. Wednesday night, mostly clear. Lows in the upper 50s. South winds around 5 miles an hour. Thursday, sunny. Highs in the upper 80s. Thursday night, mostly clear until midnight, then becoming partly cloudy. Lows in the mid-60s. Friday, partly sunny with a chance of showers.
a chance of thunderstorms in the afternoon. Highs in the mid-80s. Chance of rain 50%. Friday night, mostly cloudy with a chance of thunderstorms. A chance of showers until midnight, then showers likely after midnight. Lows in the mid-60s. Chance of rain 60%. Saturday, partly sunny with a chance of showers. A chance of thunderstorms in the afternoon. Highs in the mid-80s. Chance of rain 50%. Saturday night, partly cloudy with a chance of showers and thunderstorms. Lows in the mid-60s. Chance of rain 50%. Sunday, mostly sunny. A chance of showers and thunderstorms in the afternoon. Highs in the upper 80s. Chance of rain 40%. Sunday night, partly cloudy with a chance of showers. Lows in the mid-60s. Chance of rain 40%. Monday, mostly sunny. A chance of showers and thunderstorms in the afternoon. Highs in the upper 80s. Chance of rain 40%. Again, the forecast for Peoria and surrounding areas of central Illinois for tonight, mostly clear. Lows in the mid-50s. Northeast winds 10 to 15 miles an hour. At 3 p.m. in Peoria, skies were mostly sunny. The temperature was 83 degrees, the dew point was 57, and the relative humidity was 41%. The heat index was 82. The wind was northeast at 12 miles an hour, gusting to 18. The pressure was 30.03 inches and rising. Around central and western Illinois, temperatures were in the lower to mid-80s. It was sunny at Moline, Galesburg, Lakin, and Macomb. It was mostly sunny at Bloomington and Quincy. It was partly sunny at Springfield and Pontiac. At Lincoln, it was cloudy. And once again at 3 p.m. in Peoria, under mostly sunny skies, the temperature was 83 and the heat index was 82. Looking elsewhere around the Midwest at 3 p.m., Chicago was partly sunny and 72. Indianapolis was partly sunny and 77. St. Louis was mostly sunny and 83. Kansas City was mostly sunny and 86. Des Moines was mostly sunny and 85. Milwaukee was partly sunny and 65. And now a discussion of hazardous weather conditions for the following counties in Illinois: Fulton, Knox, Marshall, Mason, McLean, Peoria, Stark, Tazewell, and Woodford. This hazardous weather outlook is for central Illinois, east central Illinois, and west central Illinois. For tonight, no hazardous weather is expected at this time. For Tuesday through Sunday, scattered thunderstorms are possible. Friday through Sunday, 30 to 60% chance. It is too early to determine a severe weather potential. Spotter information statement: spotter activation is not anticipated tonight. The time is currently 3:44 p.m. Central Daylight Time. 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Now for the official National Weather Service forecast for Peoria and surrounding areas of central Illinois. Tonight, mostly clear. Lows in the mid-50s. Northeast winds 10 to 15 miles an hour. Tuesday, sunny. Highs in the lower 80s. East winds 5 to 10 miles an hour. Tuesday night, mostly clear. Lows in the mid-50s. East winds 5 to 10 miles an hour. Wednesday, sunny. Highs in the lower 80s. Southeast winds 5 to 10 miles an hour. Wednesday night, mostly clear. Lows in the upper 50s. South winds around 5 miles an hour. Thursday, sunny. Highs in the upper 80s. Thursday night, mostly clear until midnight, then becoming partly cloudy. Lows in the mid-60s. Friday, partly sunny with a chance of showers. A chance of thunderstorms in the afternoon. Highs in the mid-80s. Chance of rain 50%. Friday night, mostly cloudy with a chance of thunderstorms. A chance of showers until midnight, then showers likely after midnight. Lows in the mid-60s. Chance of rain 60%. Saturday, partly sunny with a chance of showers. A chance of thunderstorms in the afternoon. Highs in the mid-80s. Chance of rain 50%. Saturday night, partly cloudy with a chance of showers and thunderstorms. Lows in the mid-80s.

60s. Chance of rain 50%. Sunday, mostly sunny. A chance of showers and thunderstorms in the afternoon. Highs in the upper 80s. Chance of rain 40%. Sunday night, partly cloudy with a chance of showers. Lows in the mid-60s. Chance of rain 40%. Monday, mostly sunny. A chance of showers and thunderstorms in the afternoon. Highs in the upper 80s. Chance of rain 40%. Again, the forecast for Peoria and surrounding areas of central Illinois for tonight, mostly clear. Lows in the mid-50s. Northeast winds 10 to 15 miles an hour. The Peoria, Illinois climate summary for the month of May, 2026. The maximum temperature for the period was 89. The maximum occurred on May 27th. The minimum temperature for the period was 36. The minimum occurred on May 7th. The average temperature was 62.5 degrees, which is 1.0 degree below the normal average temperature. A total of 1.25 inches of precipitation fell during the period, which is 3.44 inches below the normal amount. No snow fell during the period, which is normal. There were 145 heating degree days this period, which is 10 above the normal amount. There were 77 cooling degree days this period, which is 11 below the normal amount. The mean wind for the period was 7 miles per hour. The maximum wind gust was 51 miles per hour from the west and occurred on May 18th. At 3 p.m. in Peoria, skies were mostly sunny. The temperature was 83 degrees, the dew point was 57, and the relative humidity was 41%. The heat index was 82. The wind was northeast at 12 miles an hour, gusting to 18. The pressure was 30.03 inches and rising. Around central and western Illinois, temperatures were in the lower to mid-80s. It was sunny at Moline, Galesburg, Lakin, and Macomb. It was mostly sunny at Bloomington and Quincy. It was partly sunny at Springfield and Pontiac. At Lincoln, it was cloudy. And once again at 3 p.m. in Peoria, under mostly sunny skies, the temperature was 83 and the heat index was 82. Looking elsewhere around the Midwest at 3 p.m., Chicago was partly sunny and 72. Indianapolis was partly sunny and 77. St. Louis was mostly sunny and 83. Kansas City was mostly sunny and 86. Des Moines was mostly sunny and 85. Milwaukee was partly sunny and 65. And now a discussion of hazardous weather conditions for the following counties in Illinois: Fulton, Knox, Marshall, Mason, McLean, Peoria, Stark, Tazewell, and Woodford. This hazardous weather outlook is for central Illinois, east central Illinois, and west central Illinois. For tonight, no hazardous weather is expected at this time. For Tuesday through Sunday, scattered thunderstorms are possible. Friday through Sunday, 30 to 60% chance. It is too early to determine a severe weather potential. Spotter information statement: spotter activation is not anticipated tonight. The time is currently 3:50 p.m. Central Daylight Time. 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Now for the official National Weather Service forecast for Peoria and surrounding areas of central Illinois. Tonight, mostly clear. Lows in the mid-50s. Northeast winds 10 to 15 miles an hour. Tuesday, sunny. Highs in the lower 80s. East winds 5 to 10 miles an hour. Tuesday night, mostly clear. Lows in the mid-50s. East winds 5 to 10 miles an hour. Wednesday, sunny. Highs in the lower 80s. Southeast winds 5 to 10 miles an hour. Wednesday night, mostly clear. Lows in the upper 50s. South winds around 5 miles an hour. Thursday, sunny. Highs in the upper 80s. Thursday night, mostly clear until midnight, then becoming partly cloudy. Lows in the mid-60s. Friday, partly sunny with a chance of showers. A chance of thunderstorms in the afternoon. Highs in the mid-80s. Chance of rain 50%. Friday night, mostly cloudy with a chance of thunderstorms. A chance of showers until midnight, then showers likely after midnight. Lows in the mid-60s.

chance of rain 60%. Saturday, partly sunny with a chance of showers. A chance of thunderstorms in the afternoon. Highs in the mid-80s. Chance of rain 50%. Saturday night, partly cloudy with a chance of showers and thunderstorms. Lows in the mid-60s. Chance of rain 50%. Sunday, mostly sunny. A chance of showers and thunderstorms in the afternoon. Highs in the upper 80s. Chance of rain 40%. Sunday night, partly cloudy with a chance of showers. Lows in the mid-60s. Chance of rain 40%. Monday, mostly sunny. A chance of showers and thunderstorms in the afternoon. Highs in the upper 80s. Chance of rain 40%. Again, the forecast for Peoria and surrounding areas of central Illinois for tonight, mostly clear. Lows in the mid-50s. Northeast winds 10 to 15 miles an hour. At 3 p.m. in Peoria, skies were mostly sunny. The temperature was 83 degrees, the dew point was 57, and the relative humidity was 41%. The heat index was 82. The wind was northeast at 12 miles an hour, gusting to 18. The pressure was 30.03 inches and rising. Around central and western Illinois, temperatures were in the lower to mid-80s. It was sunny at Moline, Galesburg, Lakin, and Macomb. It was mostly sunny at Bloomington and Quincy. It was partly sunny at Springfield and Pontiac. At Lincoln, it was cloudy. And once again at 3 p.m. in Peoria, under mostly sunny skies, the temperature was 83 and the heat index was 82. Looking elsewhere around the Midwest at 3 p.m., Chicago was partly sunny and 72. Indianapolis was partly sunny and 77. St. Louis was mostly sunny and 83. Kansas City was mostly sunny and 86. Des Moines was mostly sunny and 85. Milwaukee was partly sunny and 65. And now a discussion of hazardous weather conditions for the following counties in Illinois: Fulton, Knox, Marshall, Mason, McLean, Peoria, Stark, Tazewell, and Woodford. This hazardous weather outlook is for central Illinois, east central Illinois, and west central Illinois. For tonight, no hazardous weather is expected at this time. For Tuesday through Sunday, scattered thunderstorms are possible. Friday through Sunday, 30 to 60% chance. It is too early to determine the severe weather potential. Spotter information statement: spotter activation is not anticipated tonight. The time is currently 3:54 p.m. Central Daylight Time. 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Now for the official National Weather Service forecast for Peoria and surrounding areas of central Illinois. Tonight, mostly clear. Lows in the mid-50s. Northeast winds 10 to 15 miles an hour. Tuesday, sunny. Highs in the lower 80s. East winds 5 to 10 miles an hour. Tuesday night, mostly clear. Lows in the mid-50s. East winds 5 to 10 miles an hour. Wednesday, sunny. Highs in the lower 80s. Southeast winds 5 to 10 miles an hour. Wednesday night, mostly clear. Lows in the upper 50s. South winds around 5 miles an hour. Thursday, sunny. Highs in the upper 80s. Thursday night, mostly clear until midnight, then becoming partly cloudy. Lows in the mid-60s. Friday, partly sunny with a chance of showers. A chance of thunderstorms in the afternoon. Highs in the mid-80s. Chance of rain 50%. Friday night, mostly cloudy with a chance of thunderstorms. A chance of showers until midnight, then showers likely after midnight. Lows in the mid-60s. Chance of rain 60%. Saturday, partly sunny with a chance of showers. A chance of thunderstorms in the afternoon. Highs in the mid-80s. Chance of rain 50%. Saturday night, partly cloudy with a chance of showers and thunderstorms. Lows in the mid-60s. Chance of rain 50%. Sunday, mostly sunny. A chance of showers and thunderstorms in the afternoon. Highs in the upper 80s. Chance of rain 40%. Sunday night, partly cloudy with a chance of showers.

lows in the mid-60s. Chance of rain 40%. Monday, mostly sunny. A chance of showers and thunderstorms in the afternoon. Highs in the upper 80s. Chance of rain 40%. Again, the forecast for Peoria and surrounding areas of central Illinois for tonight, mostly clear. Lows in the mid-50s. Northeast winds 10 to 15 miles an hour. At 3 p.m. in Peoria, skies were mostly sunny. The temperature was 83 degrees, the dew point was 57, and the relative humidity was 41%. The heat index was 82. The wind was northeast at 12 miles an hour, gusting to 18. The pressure was 30.03 inches and rising. Around central and western Illinois, temperatures were in the lower to mid-80s. It was sunny at Moline, Galesburg, Lakin, and Macomb. It was mostly sunny at Bloomington and Quincy. It was partly sunny at Springfield and Pontiac. At Lincoln, it was cloudy. And once again at 3 p.m. in Peoria, under mostly sunny skies, the temperature was 83 and the heat index was 82. Looking elsewhere around the Midwest at 3 p.m., Chicago was partly sunny and 72. Indianapolis was partly sunny and 77. St. Louis was mostly sunny and 83. Kansas City was mostly sunny and 86. Des Moines was mostly sunny and 85. Milwaukee was partly sunny and 65. And now a discussion of hazardous weather conditions for the following counties in Illinois: Fulton, Knox, Marshall, Mason, McLean, Peoria, Stark, Tazewell, and Woodford. This hazardous weather outlook is for central Illinois, east central Illinois, and west central Illinois. For tonight, no hazardous weather is expected at this time. For Tuesday through Sunday, scattered thunderstorms are possible. Friday through Sunday, 30 to 60% chance. It is too early to determine a severe weather potential. Spotter information statement: spotter activation is not anticipated tonight. The time is currently 3:58 p.m. Central Daylight Time. 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Now for the official National Weather Service forecast for Peoria and surrounding areas of central Illinois. Tonight, mostly clear. Lows in the mid-50s. Northeast winds 10 to 15 miles an hour. Tuesday, sunny. Highs in the lower 80s. East winds 5 to 10 miles an hour. Tuesday night, mostly clear. Lows in the mid-50s. East winds 5 to 10 miles an hour. Wednesday, sunny. Highs in the lower 80s. Southeast winds 5 to 10 miles an hour. Wednesday night, mostly clear. Lows in the upper 50s. South winds around 5 miles an hour. Thursday, sunny. Highs in the upper 80s. Thursday night, mostly clear until midnight, then becoming partly cloudy. Lows in the mid-60s. Friday, partly sunny with a chance of showers. A chance of thunderstorms in the afternoon. Highs in the mid-80s. Chance of rain 50%. Friday night, mostly cloudy with a chance of thunderstorms. A chance of showers until midnight, then showers likely after midnight. Lows in the mid-60s. Chance of rain 60%. Saturday, partly sunny with a chance of showers. A chance of thunderstorms in the afternoon. Highs in the mid-80s. Chance of rain 50%. Saturday night, partly cloudy with a chance of showers and thunderstorms. Lows in the mid-60s. Chance of rain 50%. Sunday, mostly sunny. A chance of showers and thunderstorms in the afternoon. Highs in the upper 80s. Chance of rain 40%. Sunday night, partly cloudy with a chance of showers. Lows in the mid-60s. Chance of rain 40%. Monday, mostly sunny. A chance of showers and thunderstorms in the afternoon. Highs in the upper 80s. Chance of rain 40%. Again, the forecast for Peoria and surrounding areas of central Illinois for tonight, mostly clear. Lows in the mid-50s. Northeast winds 10 to 15 miles an hour. And now a discussion of hazardous weather conditions for the following counties in Illinois: Fulton, Knox, Marshall, Mason, McLean,
Peoria, Stark, Tazewell, and Woodford. This hazardous weather outlook is for Central Illinois, East Central Illinois, and West Central Illinois. For tonight, no hazardous weather is expected at this time. For Tuesday through Sunday, scattered thunderstorms are possible. Friday through Sunday, 30 to 60% chance. It is too early to determine the severe weather potential. Spotter information statement. Spotter activation is not anticipated tonight. The time is currently 4:02 p.m. Central Daylight Time. 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Now for the official National Weather Service forecast for Peoria and surrounding areas of Central Illinois. Tonight, mostly clear. Lows in the mid-50s. Northeast winds 10 to 15 miles an hour. Tuesday, sunny. Highs in the lower 80s. East winds 5 to 10 miles an hour. Tuesday night, mostly clear. Lows in the mid-50s. East winds 5 to 10 miles an hour. Wednesday, sunny. Highs in the lower 80s. Southeast winds 5 to 10 miles an hour. Wednesday night, mostly clear. Lows in the upper 50s. South winds around 5 miles an hour. Thursday, sunny. Highs in the upper 80s. Thursday night, mostly clear until midnight, then becoming partly cloudy. Lows in the mid-60s. Friday, partly sunny with a chance of showers. A chance of thunderstorms in the afternoon. Highs in the mid-80s. Chance of rain 50%. Friday night, mostly cloudy with a chance of thunderstorms. A chance of showers until midnight, then showers likely after midnight. Lows in the mid-60s. Chance of rain 60%. Saturday, partly sunny with a chance of showers. A chance of thunderstorms in the afternoon. Highs in the mid-80s. Chance of rain 50%. Saturday night, partly cloudy with a chance of showers and thunderstorms. Lows in the mid-60s. Chance of rain 50%. Sunday, mostly sunny. A chance of showers and thunderstorms in the afternoon. Highs in the upper 80s. Chance of rain 40%. Sunday night, partly cloudy with a chance of showers. Lows in the mid-60s. Chance of rain 40%. Monday, mostly sunny. A chance of showers and thunderstorms in the afternoon. Highs in the upper 80s. Chance of rain 40%. Again, the forecast for Peoria and surrounding areas of Central Illinois for tonight, mostly clear. Lows in the mid-50s. Northeast winds 10 to 15 miles an hour. Now for the official National Weather Service forecast for Peoria and surrounding areas of Central Illinois. Tonight, mostly clear. Lows in the mid-50s. Northeast winds 10 to 15 miles an hour. Tuesday, sunny. Highs in the lower 80s. East winds 5 to 10 miles an hour. Tuesday night, mostly clear. Lows in the mid-50s. East winds 5 to 10 miles an hour. Wednesday, sunny. Highs in the lower 80s. Southeast winds 5 to 10 miles an hour. Wednesday night, mostly clear. Lows in the upper 50s. South winds around 5 miles an hour. Thursday, sunny. Highs in the upper 80s. Thursday night, mostly clear until midnight, then becoming partly cloudy. Lows in the mid-60s. Friday, partly sunny with a chance of showers. A chance of thunderstorms in the afternoon. Highs in the mid-80s. Chance of rain 50%. Friday night, mostly cloudy with a chance of thunderstorms. A chance of showers until midnight, then showers likely after midnight. Lows in the mid-60s. Chance of rain 60%. Saturday, partly sunny with a chance of showers. A chance of thunderstorms in the afternoon. Highs in the mid-80s. Chance of rain 50%. Saturday night, partly cloudy with a chance of showers and thunderstorms. Lows in the mid-60s. Chance of rain 50%. Sunday, mostly sunny. A chance of showers and thunderstorms in the afternoon. Highs in the upper 80s. Chance of rain 40%. Sunday night, partly cloudy with a chance of showers. Lows in the mid-60s. Chance of rain 40%.
Monday, mostly sun.

a chance of showers and thunderstorms in the afternoon. Highs in the upper 80s. Chance of rain 40%. Again, the forecast for Peoria and surrounding areas of central Illinois for tonight, mostly clear. Lows in the mid-50s. Northeast winds 10 to 15 miles an hour. At 4 p.m. in Peoria, skies were partly sunny. The temperature was 84 degrees, the dew point was 56, and the relative humidity was 38%. The heat index was 83. The wind was variable at 7 miles an hour. The pressure was 30.02 inches and falling. Around central and western Illinois, it was sunny, with a temperature of 83 at Moline, 83 at Galesburg, 82 at Lakin, and 87 at Macomb. It was partly sunny, with a temperature of 81 at Bloomington, 86 at Springfield, and 86 at Lincoln. It was cloudy, with a temperature of 84 at Quincy, and 77 at Pontiac. And once again at 4 p.m. in Peoria, under partly sunny skies, the temperature was 84, and the heat index was 83. Looking elsewhere around the Midwest at 4 p.m., Chicago was partly sunny, and 71. Indianapolis was partly sunny, and 75. St. Louis was mostly sunny, and 84. Kansas City was mostly sunny, and 86. Des Moines was mostly sunny, and 84. Milwaukee was partly sunny, and 69. And now a discussion of hazardous weather conditions for the following counties in Illinois: Fulton, Knox, Marshall, Mason, McLean, Peoria, Stark, Tazewell, and Woodford. This hazardous weather outlook is for central Illinois, east central Illinois, and west central Illinois. For tonight, no hazardous weather is expected at this time. For Tuesday through Sunday, scattered thunderstorms are possible. Friday through Sunday, 30 to 60% chance. It is too early to determine a severe weather potential. Spotter information statement: spotter activation is not anticipated tonight. The time is currently 4:08 p.m. Central Daylight Time. 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Now for the official National Weather Service forecast for Peoria and surrounding areas of central Illinois. Tonight, mostly clear. Lows in the mid-50s. Northeast winds 10 to 15 miles an hour. Tuesday, sunny. Highs in the lower 80s. East winds 5 to 10 miles an hour. Tuesday night, mostly clear. Lows in the mid-50s. East winds 5 to 10 miles an hour. Wednesday, sunny. Highs in the lower 80s. Southeast winds 5 to 10 miles an hour. Wednesday night, mostly clear. Lows in the upper 50s. South winds around 5 miles an hour. Thursday, sunny. Highs in the upper 80s. Thursday night, mostly clear until midnight, then becoming partly cloudy. Lows in the mid-60s. Friday, partly sunny with a chance of showers. A chance of thunderstorms in the afternoon. Highs in the mid-80s. Chance of rain 50%. Friday night, mostly cloudy with a chance of thunderstorms. A chance of showers until midnight, then showers likely after midnight. Lows in the mid-60s. Chance of rain 60%. Saturday, partly sunny with a chance of showers. A chance of thunderstorms in the afternoon. Highs in the mid-80s. Chance of rain 50%. Saturday night, partly cloudy with a chance of showers and thunderstorms. Lows in the mid-60s. Chance of rain 50%. Sunday, mostly sunny. A chance of showers and thunderstorms in the afternoon. Highs in the upper 80s. Chance of rain 40%. Sunday night, partly cloudy with a chance of showers. Lows in the mid-60s. Chance of rain 40%. Monday, mostly sunny. A chance of showers and thunderstorms in the afternoon. Highs in the upper 80s. Chance of rain 40%. Again, the forecast for Peoria and surrounding areas of central Illinois for tonight, mostly clear. Lows in the mid-50s. Northeast winds 10 to 15 miles an hour. At 4 p.m. in Peoria, skies were partly sunny. The temperature was 84 degrees, the dew point was 56, and the relative humidity was 38%. The heat index was 83.

The wind was variable at 7 miles an hour. The pressure was 30.02 inches and falling. Around central and western Illinois, it was sunny, with a temperature of 83 at Moline, 83 at Galesburg, 82 at Lakin, and 87 at Macomb. It was partly sunny, with a temperature of 81 at Bloomington, 86 at Springfield, and 86 at Lincoln. It was cloudy, with a temperature of 84 at Quincy, and 77 at Pontiac. And once again at 4 p.m. in Peoria, under partly sunny skies, the temperature was 84, and the heat index was 83. At 4 p.m. in Peoria, skies were partly sunny. The temperature was 84 degrees, the dew point was 56, and the relative humidity was 38%. The heat index was 83. The wind was variable at 7 miles an hour. The pressure was 30.02 inches and falling. Around central and western Illinois, it was sunny, with a temperature of 83 at Moline, 83 at Galesburg, and 87 at Macomb. At Lakin, it was mostly sunny, with a temperature of 82. It was partly sunny, with a temperature of 81 at Bloomington, 86 at Springfield, and 86 at Lincoln. It was cloudy, with a temperature of 84 at Quincy, and 77 at Pontiac. And once again at 4 p.m. in Peoria, under partly sunny skies, the temperature was 84, and the heat index was 83. Looking elsewhere around the Midwest at 4 p.m., Chicago was partly sunny, and 71. Indianapolis was partly sunny, and 75. St. Louis was mostly sunny, and 84. Kansas City was mostly sunny, and 86. Des Moines was mostly sunny, and 84. Milwaukee was partly sunny, and 69. 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And now a discussion of hazardous weather conditions for the following counties in Illinois: Fulton, Knox, Marshall, Mason, McLean, Peoria, Stark, Tazewell, and Woodford. This hazardous weather outlook is for Central Illinois, East Central Illinois, and West Central Illinois. For tonight, no hazardous weather is expected at this time. For Tuesday through Sunday, scattered thunderstorms are possible. Friday through Sunday, 30 to 60% chance. It is too early to determine a severe weather potential. Spotter information statement: spotter activation is not anticipated tonight. The time is currently 4:14 p.m. Central Daylight Time. 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Now for the official National Weather Service forecast for Peoria and surrounding areas of Central Illinois. Tonight, mostly clear. Lows in the mid-50s. Northeast winds 10 to 15 miles an hour. Tuesday, sunny. Highs in the lower 80s. East winds 5 to 10 miles an hour. Tuesday night, mostly clear. Lows in the mid-50s. East winds 5 to 10 miles an hour. Wednesday, sunny. Highs in the lower 80s. Southeast winds 5 to 10 miles an hour. Wednesday night, mostly clear. Lows in the upper 50s. South winds around 5 miles an hour. Thursday, sunny. Highs in the upper 80s. Thursday night, mostly clear until midnight, then becoming partly cloudy. Lows in the mid-60s. Friday, partly sunny with a chance of showers. A chance of thunderstorms in the afternoon. Highs in the mid-80s. Chance of rain 50%. Friday night, mostly cloudy with a chance of thunderstorms. A chance of showers until midnight, then showers likely after midnight. Lows in the mid-60s. Chance of rain 60%. Saturday, partly sunny with a chance of showers. A chance of thunderstorms in the afternoon. Highs in the mid-80s. Chance of rain 50%. Saturday night, partly cloudy with a chance of showers and thunderstorms.
Lows in the mid-60s. Chance of rain 50%. Sunday, mostly sunny. A chance of showers and thunderstorms in the afternoon. Highs in the upper 80s. Chance of rain 40%. Sunday night, partly cloudy with a chance of showers. Lows in the mid-60s. Chance of rain 40%. Monday, mostly sunny. A chance of showers and thunderstorms in the afternoon. Highs in the upper 80s. Chance of rain 40%. Again, the forecast for Peoria and surrounding areas of central Illinois for tonight, mostly clear. Lows in the mid-50s. Northeast winds 10 to 15 miles an hour. The Peoria, Illinois climate summary for the month of May, 2026. The maximum temperature for the period was 89. The maximum occurred on May 27th. The minimum temperature for the period was 36. The minimum occurred on May 7th. The average temperature was 62.5 degrees, which is 1.0 degree below the normal average temperature. A total of 1.25 inches of precipitation fell during the period, which is 3.44 inches below the normal amount. No snow fell during the period, which is normal. There were 145 heating degree days this period, which is 10 above the normal amount. There were 77 cooling degree days this period, which is 11 below the normal amount. The mean wind for the period was 7 miles per hour. The maximum wind gust was 51 miles per hour from the west and occurred on May 18th. At 4 p.m. in Peoria, skies were partly sunny. The temperature was 84 degrees, the dew point was 56, and the relative humidity was 38%. The heat index was 83. The wind was variable at 7 miles an hour. The pressure was 30.02 inches and falling. Around central and western Illinois, it was sunny, with a temperature of 83 at Moline, 83 at Galesburg, and 87 at Macomb. At Lakin, it was mostly sunny, with a temperature of 82. It was partly sunny, with a temperature of 81 at Bloomington, 86 at Springfield, and 86 at Lincoln. It was cloudy, with a temperature of 84 at Quincy, and 77 at Pontiac. And once again at 4 p.m. in Peoria, under partly sunny skies, the temperature was 84, and the heat index was 83. Looking elsewhere around the Midwest at 4 p.m., Chicago was partly sunny, and 71. Indianapolis was partly sunny, and 75. St. Louis was mostly sunny, and 84. Kansas City was mostly sunny, and 86. Des Moines was mostly sunny, and 84. Milwaukee was partly sunny, and 69. And now a discussion of hazardous weather conditions for the following counties in Illinois: Fulton, Knox, Marshall, Mason, McLean, Peoria, Stark, Tazewell, and Woodford. This hazardous weather outlook is for central Illinois, east central Illinois, and west central Illinois. For tonight, no hazardous weather is expected at this time. For Tuesday through Sunday, scattered thunderstorms are possible. Friday through Sunday, 30 to 60% chance. It is too early to determine the severe weather potential. Spotter information statement: spotter activation is not anticipated tonight. The time is currently 4:20 p.m. Central Daylight Time. 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Now for the official National Weather Service forecast for Peoria and surrounding areas of central Illinois. Tonight, mostly clear. Lows in the mid-50s. Northeast winds 10 to 15 miles an hour. Tuesday, sunny. Highs in the lower 80s. East winds 5 to 10 miles an hour. Tuesday night, mostly clear. Lows in the mid-50s. East winds 5 to 10 miles an hour. Wednesday, sunny. Highs in the lower 80s. Southeast winds 5 to 10 miles an hour. Wednesday night, mostly clear. Lows in the upper 50s. South winds around 5 miles an hour. Thursday, sunny. Highs in the upper 80s. Thursday night, mostly clear until midnight, then becoming partly cloudy. Lows in the mid-60s. Friday, partly sunny with a chance of showers. A chance of thunderstorms in the afternoon. Highs in the mid-80s. Chance of rain 50%. Friday night, mostly cloudy with a chance of thunderstorms.
A chance of showers until midnight, then showers likely after midnight. Lows in the mid-60s. Chance of rain 60%. Saturday, partly sunny with a chance of showers. A chance of thunderstorms in the afternoon. Highs in the mid-80s. Chance of rain 50%. Saturday night, partly cloudy with a chance of showers and thunderstorms. Lows in the mid-60s. Chance of rain 50%. Sunday, mostly sunny. A chance of showers and thunderstorms in the afternoon. Highs in the upper 80s. Chance of rain 40%. Sunday night, partly cloudy with a chance of showers. Lows in the mid-60s. Chance of rain 40%. Monday, mostly sunny. A chance of showers and thunderstorms in the afternoon. Highs in the upper 80s. Chance of rain 40%. Again, the forecast for Peoria and surrounding areas of central Illinois for tonight, mostly clear. Lows in the mid-50s. Northeast winds 10 to 15 miles an hour. At 4 p.m. in Peoria, skies were partly sunny. The temperature was 84 degrees, the dew point was 56, and the relative humidity was 38%. The heat index was 83. The wind was variable at 7 miles an hour. The pressure was 30.02 inches and falling. Around central and western Illinois, it was sunny, with a temperature of 83 at Moline and 83 at Galesburg. It was mostly sunny, with a temperature of 82 at Lakin and 86 at Macomb. It was partly sunny, with a temperature of 81 at Bloomington, 86 at Springfield, and 86 at Lincoln. It was cloudy, with a temperature of 84 at Quincy and 77 at Pontiac. And once again at 4 p.m. in Peoria, under partly sunny skies, the temperature was 84 and the heat index was 83. Looking elsewhere around the Midwest at 4 p.m., Chicago was partly sunny and 71. Indianapolis was partly sunny and 75. St. Louis was mostly sunny and 84. Kansas City was mostly sunny and 86. Des Moines was mostly sunny and 84. Milwaukee was partly sunny and 69. And now a discussion of hazardous weather conditions for the following counties in Illinois: Fulton, Knox, Marshall, Mason, McLean, Peoria, Stark, Tazewell, and Woodford. This hazardous weather outlook is for central Illinois, east central Illinois, and west central Illinois. For tonight, no hazardous weather is expected at this time. For Tuesday through Sunday, scattered thunderstorms are possible. Friday through Sunday, 30 to 60% chance. It is too early to determine the severe weather potential. Spotter information statement: spotter activation is not anticipated tonight. The time is currently 4:24 p.m. Central Daylight Time. 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Now for the official National Weather Service forecast for Peoria and surrounding areas of central Illinois. Tonight, mostly clear. Lows in the mid-50s. Northeast winds 10 to 15 miles an hour. Tuesday, sunny. Highs in the lower 80s. East winds 5 to 10 miles an hour. Tuesday night, mostly clear. Lows in the mid-50s. East winds 5 to 10 miles an hour. Wednesday, sunny. Highs in the lower 80s. Southeast winds 5 to 10 miles an hour. Wednesday night, mostly clear. Lows in the upper 50s. South winds around 5 miles an hour. Thursday, sunny. Highs in the upper 80s. Thursday night, mostly clear until midnight, then becoming partly cloudy. Lows in the mid-60s. Friday, partly sunny with a chance of showers. A chance of thunderstorms in the afternoon. Highs in the mid-80s. Chance of rain 50%. Friday night, mostly cloudy with a chance of thunderstorms. A chance of showers until midnight, then showers likely after midnight. Lows in the mid-60s. Chance of rain 60%. Saturday, partly sunny with a chance of showers. A chance of thunderstorms in the afternoon. Highs in the mid-80s. Chance of rain 50%. Saturday night, partly cloudy with a chance of showers and thunderstorms. Lows in the mid-60s. Chance of rain 50%. Sunday,

mostly sunny. A chance of showers and thunderstorms in the afternoon. Highs in the upper 80s. Chance of rain 40%. Sunday night, partly cloudy with a chance of showers. Lows in the mid-60s. Chance of rain 40%. Monday, mostly sunny. A chance of showers and thunderstorms in the afternoon. Highs in the upper 80s. Chance of rain 40%. Again, the forecast for Peoria and surrounding areas of central Illinois for tonight, mostly clear. Lows in the mid-50s. Northeast winds 10 to 15 miles an hour. At 4 p.m. in Peoria, skies were partly sunny. The temperature was 84 degrees, the dew point was 56, and the relative humidity was 38%. The heat index was 83. The wind was variable at 7 miles an hour. The pressure was 30.02 inches and falling. Around central and western Illinois, it was sunny, with a temperature of 83 at Moline and 83 at Galesburg. It was mostly sunny, with a temperature of 82 at Lakin and 86 at Macomb. It was partly sunny, with a temperature of 81 at Bloomington, 86 at Springfield, and 86 at Lincoln. It was cloudy, with a temperature of 84 at Quincy and 77 at Pontiac. And once again at 4 p.m. in Peoria, under partly sunny skies, the temperature was 84 and the heat index was 83. Looking elsewhere around the Midwest at 4 p.m., Chicago was partly sunny and 71. Indianapolis was partly sunny and 75. St. Louis was mostly sunny and 84. Kansas City was mostly sunny and 86. Des Moines was mostly sunny and 84. Milwaukee was partly sunny and 69. And now a discussion of hazardous weather conditions for the following counties in Illinois: Fulton, Knox, Marshall, Mason, McLean, Peoria, Stark, Tazewell, and Woodford. This hazardous weather outlook is for central Illinois, east central Illinois, and west central Illinois. For tonight, no hazardous weather is expected at this time. For Tuesday through Sunday, scattered thunderstorms are possible. Friday through Sunday, 30 to 60% chance. It is too early to determine the severe weather potential. Spotter information statement: spotter activation is not anticipated tonight. The time is currently 4:29 p.m. Central Daylight Time. 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Now for the official National Weather Service forecast for Peoria and surrounding areas of central Illinois. Tonight, mostly clear. Lows in the mid-50s. Northeast winds 10 to 15 miles an hour. Tuesday, sunny. Highs in the lower 80s. East winds 5 to 10 miles an hour. Tuesday night, mostly clear. Lows in the mid-50s. East winds 5 to 10 miles an hour. Wednesday, sunny. Highs in the lower 80s. Southeast winds 5 to 10 miles an hour. Wednesday night, mostly clear. Lows in the upper 50s. South winds around 5 miles an hour. Thursday, sunny. Highs in the upper 80s. Thursday night, mostly clear until midnight, then becoming partly cloudy. Lows in the mid-60s. Friday, partly sunny with a chance of showers. A chance of thunderstorms in the afternoon. Highs in the mid-80s. Chance of rain 50%. Friday night, mostly cloudy with a chance of thunderstorms. A chance of showers until midnight, then showers likely after midnight. Lows in the mid-60s. Chance of rain 60%. Saturday, partly sunny with a chance of showers. A chance of thunderstorms in the afternoon. Highs in the mid-80s. Chance of rain 50%. Saturday night, partly cloudy with a chance of showers and thunderstorms. Lows in the mid-60s. Chance of rain 50%. Sunday, mostly sunny. A chance of showers and thunderstorms in the afternoon. Highs in the upper 80s. Chance of rain 40%. Sunday night, partly cloudy with a chance of showers. Lows in the mid-60s. Chance of rain 40%. Monday, mostly sunny. A chance of showers and thunderstorms in the afternoon. Highs in the upper 80s. Chance of rain 40%. Again, the forecast for Peoria and

Quincy, N77 at Pontiac. And once again at 4 p.m. in Peoria, under partly sunny skies, the temperature was 84, and the heat index was 83. Looking elsewhere around the Midwest at 4 p.m., Chicago was partly sunny, and 71. Indianapolis was partly sunny, and 75. St. Louis was mostly sunny, and 84. Kansas City was mostly sunny, and 86. Des Moines was mostly sunny, and 84. Milwaukee was partly sunny, and 69. And now a discussion of hazardous weather conditions for the following counties in Illinois: Fulton, Knox, Marshall, Mason, McLean. He was partly sunny, and 69. And now a discussion of hazardous weather conditions for the following counties in Illinois: Fulton, Knox, Marshall, Mason, McLean, Peoria, Stark, Tazewell, and Woodford. This hazardous weather outlook is for Central Illinois, East Central Illinois, and West Central Illinois. For tonight, no hazardous weather is expected at this time. For Tuesday through Sunday, scattered thunderstorms are possible. Friday through Sunday, 30 to 60% chance. It is too early to determine the severe weather potential. Spotter information statement: spotter activation is not anticipated tonight. The time is currently 4:33 p.m. Central Daylight Time. 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Now for the official National Weather Service forecast for Peoria and surrounding areas of Central Illinois. Tonight, mostly clear. Lows in the mid-50s. Northeast winds 10 to 15 miles an hour. Tuesday, sunny. Highs in the lower 80s. East winds 5 to 10 miles an hour. Tuesday night, mostly clear. Lows in the mid-50s. East winds 5 to 10 miles an hour. Wednesday, sunny. Highs in the lower 80s. Southeast winds 5 to 10 miles an hour. Wednesday night, mostly clear. Lows in the upper 50s. South winds around 5 miles an hour. Thursday, sunny. Highs in the upper 80s. Thursday night, mostly clear until midnight, then becoming partly cloudy. Lows in the mid-60s. Friday, partly sunny with a chance of showers. A chance of thunderstorms in the afternoon. Highs in the mid-80s. Chance of rain 50%. Friday night, mostly cloudy with a chance of thunderstorms. A chance of showers until midnight, then showers likely after midnight. Lows in the mid-60s. Chance of rain 60%. Saturday, partly sunny with a chance of showers. A chance of thunderstorms in the afternoon. Highs in the mid-80s. Chance of rain 50%. Saturday night, partly cloudy with a chance of showers and thunderstorms. Lows in the mid-60s. Chance of rain 50%. Sunday, mostly sunny. A chance of showers and thunderstorms in the afternoon. Highs in the upper 80s. Chance of rain 40%. Sunday night, partly cloudy with a chance of showers. Lows in the mid-60s. Chance of rain 40%. Monday, mostly sunny. A chance of showers and thunderstorms in the afternoon. Highs in the upper 80s. Chance of rain 40%. Again, the forecast for Peoria and surrounding areas of Central Illinois for tonight: mostly clear. Lows in the mid-50s. Northeast winds 10 to 15 miles an hour. At 4 p.m. in Peoria, skies were partly sunny. The temperature was 84 degrees, the dew point was 56, and the relative humidity was 38%. The heat index was 83. The wind was variable at 7 miles an hour. The pressure was 30.02 inches and falling. Around central and western Illinois, it was sunny, with a temperature of 83 at Moline and 83 at Galesburg. It was mostly sunny, with a temperature of 82 at Lakin and 86 at Macomb. It was partly sunny, with a temperature of 81 at Bloomington, 86 at Springfield, and 86 at Lincoln. It was cloudy, with a temperature of 84 at Quincy and 77 at Pontiac. And once again at 4 p.m. in Peoria, under partly sunny skies, the temperature was 84, and the heat index was 83. Looking elsewhere around the Midwest at 4 p.m., Chicago was partly sunny, and 71.

Indianapolis was partly sunny and 75. St. Louis was mostly sunny and 84. Kansas City was mostly sunny and 86. Des Moines was mostly sunny and 84. Milwaukee was partly sunny and 69. And now a discussion of hazardous weather conditions for the following counties in Illinois: Fulton, Knox, Marshall, Mason, McLean, Peoria, Stark, Tazewell, and Woodford. This hazardous weather outlook is for Central Illinois, East Central Illinois, and West Central Illinois. For tonight, no hazardous weather is expected at this time. For Tuesday through Sunday, scattered thunderstorms are possible. Friday through Sunday, 30 to 60% chance. It is too early to determine a severe weather potential. Spotter information statement: spotter activation is not anticipated tonight. The time is currently 4:38 p.m. Central Daylight Time. 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Now for the official National Weather Service forecast for Peoria and surrounding areas of Central Illinois. Tonight, mostly clear. Lows in the mid-50s. Northeast winds 10 to 15 miles an hour. Tuesday, sunny. Highs in the lower 80s. East winds 5 to 10 miles an hour. Tuesday night, mostly clear. Lows in the mid-50s. East winds 5 to 10 miles an hour. Wednesday, sunny. Highs in the lower 80s. Southeast winds 5 to 10 miles an hour. Wednesday night, mostly clear. Lows in the upper 50s. South winds around 5 miles an hour. Thursday, sunny. Highs in the upper 80s. Thursday night, mostly clear until midnight, then becoming partly cloudy. Lows in the mid-60s. Friday, partly sunny with a chance of showers. A chance of thunderstorms in the afternoon. Highs in the mid-80s. Chance of rain 50%. Friday night, mostly cloudy with a chance of thunderstorms. A chance of showers until midnight, then showers likely after midnight. Lows in the mid-60s. Chance of rain 60%. Saturday, partly sunny with a chance of showers. A chance of thunderstorms in the afternoon. Highs in the mid-80s. Chance of rain 50%. Saturday night, partly cloudy with a chance of showers and thunderstorms. Lows in the mid-60s. Chance of rain 50%. Sunday, mostly sunny. A chance of showers and thunderstorms in the afternoon. Highs in the upper 80s. Chance of rain 40%. Sunday night, partly cloudy with a chance of showers. Lows in the mid-60s. Chance of rain 40%. Monday, mostly sunny. A chance of showers and thunderstorms in the afternoon. Highs in the upper 80s. Chance of rain 40%. Again, the forecast for Peoria and surrounding areas of Central Illinois for tonight: mostly clear. Lows in the mid-50s. Northeast winds 10 to 15 miles an hour. Now for the official National Weather Service forecast for Peoria and surrounding areas of Central Illinois. Tonight, mostly clear. Lows in the mid-50s. Northeast winds 10 to 15 miles an hour. Tuesday, sunny. Highs in the lower 80s. East winds 5 to 10 miles an hour. Tuesday night, mostly clear. Lows in the mid-50s. East winds 5 to 10 miles an hour. Wednesday, sunny. Highs in the lower 80s. Southeast winds 5 to 10 miles an hour. Wednesday night, mostly clear. Lows in the upper 50s. South winds around 5 miles an hour. Thursday, sunny. Highs in the upper 80s. Thursday night, mostly clear until midnight, then becoming partly cloudy. Lows in the mid-60s. Friday, partly sunny with a chance of showers. A chance of thunderstorms in the afternoon. Highs in the mid-80s. Chance of rain 50%. Friday night, mostly cloudy with a chance of thunderstorms. A chance of showers until midnight, then showers likely after midnight. Lows in the mid-60s. Chance of rain 60%. Saturday, partly sunny with a chance of showers. A chance of thunderstorms in the afternoon. Highs in the mid-80s. Chance of rain 50%. Saturday night, partly cloudy.

with a chance of showers and thunderstorms. Lows in the mid-60s. Chance of rain 50%. Sunday, mostly sunny. A chance of showers and thunderstorms in the afternoon. Highs in the upper 80s. Chance of rain 40%. Sunday night, partly cloudy with a chance of showers. Lows in the mid-60s. Chance of rain 40%. Monday, mostly sunny. A chance of showers and thunderstorms in the afternoon. Highs in the upper 80s. Chance of rain 40%. Again, the forecast for Peoria and surrounding areas of central Illinois for tonight, mostly clear. Lows in the mid-50s. Northeast winds 10 to 15 miles an hour. At 4 p.m. in Peoria, skies were partly sunny. The temperature was 84 degrees, the dew point was 56, and the relative humidity was 38%. The heat index was 83. The wind was variable at 7 miles an hour. The pressure was 30.02 inches and falling. Around central and western Illinois, it was sunny, with a temperature of 83 at Moline and 83 at Galesburg. It was mostly sunny, with a temperature of 82 at Lakin and 86 at Macomb. It was partly sunny, with a temperature of 81 at Bloomington, 86 at Springfield, and 86 at Lincoln. It was cloudy, with a temperature of 84 at Quincy and 77 at Pontiac. And once again at 4 p.m. in Peoria, under partly sunny skies, the temperature was 84 and the heat index was 83. Looking elsewhere around the Midwest at 4 p.m., Chicago was partly sunny and 71. Indianapolis was partly sunny and 75. St. Louis was mostly sunny and 84. Kansas City was mostly sunny and 86. Des Moines was mostly sunny and 84. Milwaukee was partly sunny and 69. And now a discussion of hazardous weather conditions for the following counties in Illinois: Fulton, Knox, Marshall, Mason, McLean, Peoria, Stark, Tazewell, and Woodford. This hazardous weather outlook is for central Illinois, east central Illinois, and west central Illinois. For tonight, no hazardous weather is expected at this time. For Tuesday through Sunday, scattered thunderstorms are possible. Friday through Sunday, 30 to 60% chance. It is too early to determine the severe weather potential. Spotter information statement: spotter activation is not anticipated tonight. The time is currently 4:44 p.m. Central Daylight Time. The Peoria, Illinois climate summary for the month of May, 2026. The maximum temperature for the period was 89. The maximum occurred on May 27th. The minimum temperature for the period was 36. The minimum occurred on May 7th. The average temperature was 62.5 degrees, which is 1.0 degree below the normal average temperature. A total of 1.25 inches of precipitation fell during the period, which is 3.44 inches below the normal amount. No snow fell during the period, which is normal. There were 145 heating degree days this period, which is 10 above the normal amount. There were 77 cooling degree days this period, which is 11 below the normal amount. The mean wind for the period was 7 miles per hour. The maximum wind gust was 51 miles per hour from the west and occurred on May 18th. 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Now for the official National Weather Service forecast for Peoria and surrounding areas of central Illinois. Tonight, mostly clear. Lows in the mid-50s. Northeast winds 10 to 15 miles an hour. Tuesday, sunny. Highs in the lower 80s. East winds 5 to 10 miles an hour. Tuesday night, mostly clear. Lows in the mid-50s. East winds 5 to 10 miles an hour. Wednesday, sunny. Highs in the lower 80s. Southeast winds 5 to 10 miles an hour. Wednesday night, mostly clear. Lows in the upper 50s. South winds around 5 miles an hour. Thursday, sunny. Highs in the upper 80s. Thursday night, mostly clear until midnight, then becoming partly cloudy. Lows in the mid-60s. Friday, partly sunny with a chance of showers. A chance of thunderstorms in the afternoon. Highs in the mid-80s. Chance of rain 50%. Friday night.

mostly cloudy with a chance of thunderstorms. A chance of showers until midnight, then showers likely after midnight. Lows in the mid-60s. Chance of rain 60%. Saturday, partly sunny with a chance of showers. A chance of thunderstorms in the afternoon. Highs in the mid-80s. Chance of rain 50%. Saturday night, partly cloudy with a chance of showers and thunderstorms. Lows in the mid-60s. Chance of rain 50%. Sunday, mostly sunny. A chance of showers and thunderstorms in the afternoon. Highs in the upper 80s. Chance of rain 40%. Sunday night, partly cloudy with a chance of showers. Lows in the mid-60s. Chance of rain 40%. Monday, mostly sunny. A chance of showers and thunderstorms in the afternoon. Highs in the upper 80s. Chance of rain 40%. Again, the forecast for Peoria and surrounding areas of central Illinois for tonight, mostly clear. Lows in the mid-50s. Northeast winds 10 to 15 miles an hour. At 4 p.m. in Peoria, skies were partly sunny. The temperature was 84 degrees, the dew point was 56, and the relative humidity was 38%. The heat index was 83. The wind was variable at 7 miles an hour. The pressure was 30.02 inches and falling. Around central and western Illinois, it was sunny, with a temperature of 83 at Moline and 83 at Galesburg. It was mostly sunny, with a temperature of 82 at Lakin and 86 at Macomb. It was partly sunny, with a temperature of 81 at Bloomington, 86 at Springfield, and 86 at Lincoln. It was cloudy, with a temperature of 84 at Quincy and 77 at Pontiac. And once again at 4 p.m. in Peoria, under partly sunny skies, the temperature was 84, and the heat index was 83. Looking elsewhere around the Midwest at 4 p.m., Chicago was partly sunny, and 71. Indianapolis was partly sunny, and 75. St. Louis was mostly sunny, and 84. Kansas City was mostly sunny, and 86. Des Moines was mostly sunny, and 84. Milwaukee was partly sunny, and 69. And now a discussion of hazardous weather conditions for the following counties in Illinois: Fulton, Knox, Marshall, Mason, McLean, Peoria, Stark, Tazewell, and Woodford. This hazardous weather outlook is for central Illinois, east central Illinois, and west central Illinois. For tonight, no hazardous weather is expected at this time. For Tuesday through Sunday, scattered thunderstorms are possible. Friday through Sunday, 30 to 60% chance. It is too early to determine the severe weather potential. Spotter information statement: spotter activation is not anticipated tonight. The time is currently 4:50 p.m. Central Daylight Time. 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Now for the official National Weather Service forecast for Peoria and surrounding areas of central Illinois. Tonight, mostly clear. Lows in the mid-50s. Northeast winds 10 to 15 miles an hour. Tuesday, sunny. Highs in the lower 80s. East winds 5 to 10 miles an hour. Tuesday night, mostly clear. Lows in the mid-50s. East winds 5 to 10 miles an hour. Wednesday, sunny. Highs in the lower 80s. Southeast winds 5 to 10 miles an hour. Wednesday night, mostly clear. Lows in the upper 50s. South winds around 5 miles an hour. Thursday, sunny. Highs in the upper 80s. Thursday night, mostly clear until midnight, then becoming partly cloudy. Lows in the mid-60s. Friday, partly sunny with a chance of showers. A chance of thunderstorms in the afternoon. Highs in the mid-80s. Chance of rain 50%. Friday night, mostly cloudy with a chance of thunderstorms. A chance of showers until midnight, then showers likely after midnight. Lows in the mid-60s. Chance of rain 60%. Saturday, partly sunny with a chance of showers. A chance of thunderstorms in the afternoon. Highs in the mid-80s. Chance of rain 50%. Saturday night, partly cloudy with a chance of showers and thunderstorms. Lows in the mid-60s. Chance of rain.

50%. Sunday, mostly sunny. A chance of showers and thunderstorms in the afternoon. Highs in the upper 80s. Chance of rain 40%. Sunday night, partly cloudy with a chance of showers. Lows in the mid-60s. Chance of rain 40%. Monday, mostly sunny. A chance of showers and thunderstorms in the afternoon. Highs in the upper 80s. Chance of rain 40%. Again, the forecast for Peoria and surrounding areas of central Illinois for tonight, mostly clear. Lows in the mid-50s. Northeast winds 10 to 15 miles an hour. At 4 p.m. in Peoria, skies were partly sunny. The temperature was 84 degrees, the dew point was 56, and the relative humidity was 38%. The heat index was 83. The wind was variable at 7 miles an hour. The pressure was 30.02 inches and falling. Around central and western Illinois, it was sunny, with a temperature of 83 at Moline and 83 at Galesburg. It was mostly sunny, with a temperature of 82 at Lakin and 86 at Macomb. It was partly sunny, with a temperature of 81 at Bloomington, 86 at Springfield, and 86 at Lincoln. It was cloudy, with a temperature of 84 at Quincy and 77 at Pontiac. And once again at 4 p.m. in Peoria, under partly sunny skies, the temperature was 84 and the heat index was 83. Looking elsewhere around the Midwest at 4 p.m., Chicago was partly sunny and 71. Indianapolis was partly sunny and 75. St. Louis was mostly sunny and 84. Kansas City was mostly sunny and 86. Des Moines was mostly sunny and 84. Milwaukee was partly sunny and 69. And now a discussion of hazardous weather conditions for the following counties in Illinois: Fulton, Knox, Marshall, Mason, McLean, Peoria, Stark, Tazewell, and Woodford. This hazardous weather outlook is for central Illinois, east central Illinois, and west central Illinois. For tonight, no hazardous weather is expected at this time. For Tuesday through Sunday, scattered thunderstorms are possible. Friday through Sunday, 30 to 60% chance. It is too early to determine a severe weather potential. Spotter information statement: spotter activation is not anticipated tonight. The time is currently 4:54 p.m. Central Daylight Time. 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Now for the official National Weather Service forecast for Peoria and surrounding areas of central Illinois. Tonight, mostly clear. Lows in the mid-50s. Northeast winds 10 to 15 miles an hour. Tuesday, sunny. Highs in the lower 80s. East winds 5 to 10 miles an hour. Tuesday night, mostly clear. Lows in the mid-50s. East winds 5 to 10 miles an hour. Wednesday, sunny. Highs in the lower 80s. Southeast winds 5 to 10 miles an hour. Wednesday night, mostly clear. Lows in the upper 50s. South winds around 5 miles an hour. Thursday, sunny. Highs in the upper 80s. Thursday night, mostly clear until midnight, then becoming partly cloudy. Lows in the mid-60s. Friday, partly sunny with a chance of showers. A chance of thunderstorms in the afternoon. Highs in the mid-80s. Chance of rain 50%. Friday night, mostly cloudy with a chance of thunderstorms. A chance of showers until midnight, then showers likely after midnight. Lows in the mid-60s. Chance of rain 60%. Saturday, partly sunny with a chance of showers. A chance of thunderstorms in the afternoon. Highs in the mid-80s. Chance of rain 50%. Saturday night, partly cloudy with a chance of showers and thunderstorms. Lows in the mid-60s. Chance of rain 50%. Sunday, mostly sunny. A chance of showers and thunderstorms in the afternoon. Highs in the upper 80s. Chance of rain 40%. Sunday night, partly cloudy with a chance of showers. Lows in the mid-60s. Chance of rain 40%. Monday, mostly sunny. A chance of showers and thunderstorms in the afternoon. Highs in the upper 80s. Chance of rain 40%.

the forecast for Peoria and surrounding areas of central Illinois for tonight. Mostly clear. Lows in the mid-50s. Northeast winds 10 to 15 miles an hour. At 4 p.m. in Peoria, skies were partly sunny. The temperature was 84 degrees, the dew point was 56, and the relative humidity was 38%. The heat index was 83. The wind was variable at 7 miles an hour. The pressure was 30.02 inches and falling. Around central and western Illinois, it was sunny, with a temperature of 83 at Moline and 83 at Galesburg. It was mostly sunny, with a temperature of 82 at Lakin and 86 at Macomb. It was partly sunny, with a temperature of 81 at Bloomington, 86 at Springfield, and 86 at Lincoln. It was cloudy, with a temperature of 84 at Quincy and 77 at Pontiac. And once again at 4 p.m. in Peoria, under partly sunny skies, the temperature was 84 and the heat index was 83. Looking elsewhere around the Midwest at 4 p.m., Chicago was partly sunny and 71. Indianapolis was partly sunny and 75. St. Louis was mostly sunny and 84. Kansas City was mostly sunny and 86. Des Moines was mostly sunny and 84. Milwaukee was partly sunny and 69. And now a discussion of hazardous weather conditions for the following counties in Illinois: Fulton, Knox, Marshall, Mason, McLean, Peoria, Stark, Tazewell, and Woodford. This hazardous weather outlook is for central Illinois, east central Illinois, and west central Illinois. For tonight, no hazardous weather is expected at this time. For Tuesday through Sunday, scattered thunderstorms are possible. Friday through Sunday, 30 to 60% chance. It is too early to determine the severe weather potential. Spotter information statement: spotter activation is not anticipated tonight. The time is currently 4:59 p.m. Central Daylight Time. 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Now for the official National Weather Service forecast for Peoria and surrounding areas of central Illinois. Tonight, mostly clear. Lows in the mid-50s. Northeast winds 10 to 15 miles an hour. Tuesday, sunny. Highs in the lower 80s. East winds 5 to 10 miles an hour. Tuesday night, mostly clear. Lows in the mid-50s. East winds 5 to 10 miles an hour. Wednesday, sunny. Highs in the lower 80s. Southeast winds 5 to 10 miles an hour. Wednesday night, mostly clear. Lows in the upper 50s. South winds around 5 miles an hour. Thursday, sunny. Highs in the upper 80s. Thursday night, mostly clear until midnight, then becoming partly cloudy. Lows in the mid-60s. Friday, partly sunny with a chance of showers. A chance of thunderstorms in the afternoon. Highs in the mid-80s. Chance of rain 50%. Friday night, mostly cloudy with a chance of thunderstorms. A chance of showers until midnight, then showers likely after midnight. Lows in the mid-60s. Chance of rain 60%. Saturday, partly sunny with a chance of showers. A chance of thunderstorms in the afternoon. Highs in the mid-80s. Chance of rain 50%. Saturday night, partly cloudy with a chance of showers and thunderstorms. Lows in the mid-60s. Chance of rain 50%. Sunday, mostly sunny. A chance of showers and thunderstorms in the afternoon. Highs in the upper 80s. Chance of rain 40%. Sunday night, partly cloudy with a chance of showers. Lows in the mid-60s. Chance of rain 40%. Monday, mostly sunny. A chance of showers and thunderstorms in the afternoon. Highs in the upper 80s. Chance of rain 40%. Again, the forecast for Peoria and surrounding areas of central Illinois for tonight: mostly clear. Lows in the mid-50s. Northeast winds 10 to 15 miles an hour. The Peoria, Illinois climate summary for this evening, as of 4 p.m., June 1, 2026. Today's high temperature was 84 degrees. The normal high is 79. The record high is 105 degrees, which was set in 1934. Today's low temperature was 6

51 degrees. The normal low is 58. The record low is 39 degrees, which was set in 1993. No precipitation fell today, which leaves the monthly total at 0.00 inches. The total precipitation for the year still stands at 14.00 inches. Sunset tonight is at 8:24 p.m. Sunrise tomorrow is at 5:30 a.m. And now a discussion of hazardous weather conditions for the following counties in Illinois: Fulton, Knox, Marshall, Mason, McLean, Peoria, Stark, Tazewell, and Woodford. This hazardous weather outlook is for Central Illinois, East Central Illinois, and West Central Illinois. For tonight, no hazardous weather is expected at this time. For Tuesday through Sunday, scattered thunderstorms are possible. Friday through Sunday, 30 to 60% chance. It is too early to determine a severe weather potential. Spotter information statement: spotter activation is not anticipated tonight. The time is currently 5:03 p.m. Central Daylight Time. 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Now for the official National Weather Service forecast for Peoria and surrounding areas of Central Illinois. Tonight, mostly clear. Lows in the mid-50s. Northeast winds 10 to 15 miles an hour. Tuesday, sunny. Highs in the lower 80s. East winds 5 to 10 miles an hour. Tuesday night, mostly clear. Lows in the mid-50s. East winds 5 to 10 miles an hour. Wednesday, sunny. Highs in the lower 80s. Southeast winds 5 to 10 miles an hour. Wednesday night, mostly clear. Lows in the upper 50s. South winds around 5 miles an hour. Thursday, sunny. Highs in the upper 80s. Thursday night, mostly clear until midnight, then becoming partly cloudy. Lows in the mid-60s. Friday, partly sunny with a chance of showers. A chance of thunderstorms in the afternoon. Highs in the mid-80s. Chance of rain 50%. Friday night, mostly cloudy with a chance of thunderstorms. A chance of showers until midnight, then showers likely after midnight. Lows in the mid-60s. Chance of rain 60%. Saturday, partly sunny with a chance of showers. A chance of thunderstorms in the afternoon. Highs in the mid-80s. Chance of rain 50%. Saturday night, partly cloudy with a chance of showers and thunderstorms. Lows in the mid-60s. Chance of rain 50%. Sunday, mostly sunny. A chance of showers and thunderstorms in the afternoon. Highs in the upper 80s. Chance of rain 40%. Sunday night, partly cloudy with a chance of showers. Lows in the mid-60s. Chance of rain 40%. Monday, mostly sunny. A chance of showers and thunderstorms in the afternoon. Highs in the upper 80s. Chance of rain 40%. Again, the forecast for Peoria and surrounding areas of Central Illinois for tonight: mostly clear. Lows in the mid-50s. Northeast winds 10 to 15 miles an hour. At 5 p.m. in Peoria, skies were sunny. The temperature was 83 degrees, the dew point was 54, and the relative humidity was 36%. The heat index was 82. The wind was northeast at 12 miles an hour. The pressure was 30.03 inches and rising. Around central and western Illinois, skies ranged from sunny to mostly sunny. It was 80 at Bloomington, 82 at Moline, 83 at Galesburg, 80 at Lakin, and 86 at Macomb. Quincy reported 85, Springfield reported 84, Lincoln reported 86, and Pontiac reported 77. And once again at 5 p.m. in Peoria, under sunny skies, the temperature was 83, and the heat index was 82. And now a discussion of hazardous weather conditions for the following counties in Illinois: Fulton, Knox, Marshall, Mason, McLean, Peoria, Stark, Tazewell, and Woodford. This hazardous weather outlook is for Central Illinois, East Central Illinois, and West Central Illinois. For tonight, no hazardous weather is expected at this time. For Tuesday through Sunday, scattered thunderstorms are possible. Friday through Sunday, 30 to 60% chance. It is too early to determine the severe weather potential.
Spotter information statement. Spotter activation is not anticipated tonight. The time is currently 5:07 p.m. Central Daylight Time. 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Now for the official National Weather Service forecast for Peoria and surrounding areas of central Illinois. Tonight, mostly clear. Lows in the mid-50s. Northeast winds 10 to 15 miles an hour. Tuesday, sunny. Highs in the lower 80s. East winds 5 to 10 miles an hour. Tuesday night, mostly clear. Lows in the mid-50s. East winds 5 to 10 miles an hour. Wednesday, sunny. Highs in the lower 80s. Southeast winds 5 to 10 miles an hour. Wednesday night, mostly clear. Lows in the upper 50s. South winds around 5 miles an hour. Thursday, sunny. Highs in the upper 80s. Thursday night, mostly clear until midnight, then becoming partly cloudy. Lows in the mid-60s. Friday, partly sunny with a chance of showers. A chance of thunderstorms in the afternoon. Highs in the mid-80s. Chance of rain 50%. Friday night, mostly cloudy with a chance of thunderstorms. A chance of showers until midnight, then showers likely after midnight. Lows in the mid-60s. Chance of rain 60%. Saturday, partly sunny with a chance of showers. A chance of thunderstorms in the afternoon. Highs in the mid-80s. Chance of rain 50%. Saturday night, partly cloudy with a chance of showers and thunderstorms. Lows in the mid-60s. Chance of rain 50%. Sunday, mostly sunny. A chance of showers and thunderstorms in the afternoon. Highs in the upper 80s. Chance of rain 40%. Sunday night, partly cloudy with a chance of showers. Lows in the mid-60s. Chance of rain 40%. Monday, mostly sunny. A chance of showers and thunderstorms in the afternoon. Highs in the upper 80s. Chance of rain 40%. Again, the forecast for Peoria and surrounding areas of central Illinois for tonight, mostly clear. Lows in the mid-50s. Northeast winds 10 to 15 miles an hour. At 5 p.m. in Peoria, skies were sunny. The temperature was 83 degrees, the dew point was 54, and the relative humidity was 36%. The heat index was 82. The wind was northeast at 12 miles an hour. The pressure was 30.03 inches and rising. Around central and western Illinois, skies ranged from sunny to mostly sunny. It was 80 at Bloomington, 82 at Moline, 83 at Galesburg, 80 at Lakin, and 86 at Macomb. Quincy reported 85, Springfield reported 84, Lincoln reported 86, and Pontiac reported 77. And once again at 5 p.m. in Peoria, under sunny skies, the temperature was 83, and the heat index was 82. Looking elsewhere around the Midwest at 5 p.m., Chicago was partly sunny, and 68. Indianapolis was partly sunny, and 74. St. Louis was mostly sunny, and 84. Kansas City was mostly sunny, and 87. Des Moines was partly sunny, and 84. Milwaukee was partly sunny, and 70. And now a discussion of hazardous weather conditions for the following counties in Illinois: Fulton, Knox, Marshall, Mason, McLean, Peoria, Stark, Tazewell, and Woodford. This hazardous weather outlook is for central Illinois, east central Illinois, and west central Illinois. For tonight, no hazardous weather is expected at this time. For Tuesday through Sunday, scattered thunderstorms are possible. Friday through Sunday, 30 to 60% chance. It is too early to determine the severe weather potential. Spotter information statement. Spotter activation is not anticipated tonight. The time is currently 5:11 p.m. Central Daylight Time. 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Now for the official National Weather Service forecast for Peoria and surrounding areas of central Illinois. Tonight, mostly clear. Lows in the mid-50s. Northeast winds 10 to 15 miles an hour. Tuesday, sunny. Highs in the lower 80s.
East winds 5 to 10 miles.

miles an hour. Tuesday night, mostly clear. Lows in the mid-50s. East winds 5 to 10 miles an hour. Wednesday, sunny. Highs in the lower 80s. Southeast winds 5 to 10 miles an hour. Wednesday night, mostly clear. Lows in the upper 50s. South winds around 5 miles an hour. Thursday, sunny. Highs in the upper 80s. Thursday night, mostly clear until midnight, then becoming partly cloudy. Lows in the mid-60s. Friday, partly sunny with a chance of showers. A chance of thunderstorms in the afternoon. Highs in the mid-80s. Chance of rain 50%. Friday night, mostly cloudy with a chance of thunderstorms. A chance of showers until midnight, then showers likely after midnight. Lows in the mid-60s. Chance of rain 60%. Saturday, partly sunny with a chance of showers. A chance of thunderstorms in the afternoon. Highs in the mid-80s. Chance of rain 50%. Saturday night, partly cloudy with a chance of showers and thunderstorms. Lows in the mid-60s. Chance of rain 50%. Sunday, mostly sunny. A chance of showers and thunderstorms in the afternoon. Highs in the upper 80s. Chance of rain 40%. Sunday night, partly cloudy with a chance of showers. Lows in the mid-60s. Chance of rain 40%. Monday, mostly sunny. A chance of showers and thunderstorms in the afternoon. Highs in the upper 80s. Chance of rain 40%. Again, the forecast for Peoria and surrounding areas of central Illinois for tonight, mostly clear. Lows in the mid-50s. Northeast winds 10 to 15 miles an hour. 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At 5 p.m. in Peoria, skies were sunny. The temperature was 83 degrees, the dew point was 54, and the relative humidity was 36%. The heat index was 82. The wind was northeast at 12 miles an hour. The pressure was 30.03 inches and rising. Around central and western Illinois, it was sunny, with a temperature of 82 at Moline, 83 at Galesburg, and 86 at Macomb. It was mostly sunny, with a temperature of 80 at Bloomington, 80 at Lakin, 85 at Quincy, 84 at Springfield, and 86 at Lincoln. At Pontiac, it was partly sunny, with a temperature of 77. And once again at 5 p.m. in Peoria, under sunny skies, the temperature was 83, and the heat index was 82. The Peoria, Illinois climate summary for this evening, as of 4 p.m., June 1, 2026. Today's high temperature was 84 degrees. The normal high is 79. The record high is 105 degrees, which was set in 1934. Today's low temperature was 61 degrees. The normal low is 58. The record low is 39 degrees, which was set in 1993. No precipitation fell today, which leaves the monthly total at 0.00 inches. The total precipitation for the year still stands at 14.00 inches. Sunset tonight is at 8:24 p.m. Sunrise tomorrow is at 5:30 a.m. The Peoria, Illinois climate summary for the month of May, 2026. The maximum temperature for the period was 89. The maximum occurred on May 27th. The minimum temperature for the period was 36. The minimum occurred on May 7th. The average temperature was 62.5 degrees, which is 1.0 degree below the normal average temperature. A total of 1.25 inches of precipitation fell during the period, which is 3.44 inches below the normal amount. No snow fell during the period, which is normal. There were 145 heating degree days this period, which is 10 above the normal amount. There were 77 cooling degree days this period, which is 11 below the normal amount. The mean wind for the period

was 7 miles per hour. The maximum wind gust was 51 miles per hour from the west and occurred on May 18th. Looking elsewhere around the Midwest at 5 p.m., Chicago was partly sunny, and 68. Indianapolis was partly sunny, and 74. St. Louis was mostly sunny, and 84. Kansas City was mostly sunny, and 87. Des Moines was partly sunny, and 84. Milwaukee was partly sunny, and 70. And now a discussion of hazardous weather conditions for the following counties in Illinois: Fulton, Knox, Marshall, Mason, McLean, Peoria, Stark, Tazewell, and Woodford. This hazardous weather outlook is for Central Illinois, East Central Illinois, and West Central Illinois. For tonight, no hazardous weather is expected at this time. For Tuesday through Sunday, scattered thunderstorms are possible. Friday through Sunday, 30 to 60% chance. It is too early to determine a severe weather potential. Spotter information statement: spotter activation is not anticipated tonight. The time is currently 5:18 p.m. Central Daylight Time. 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Now for the official National Weather Service forecast for Peoria and surrounding areas of Central Illinois. Tonight, mostly clear. Lows in the mid-50s. Northeast winds 10 to 15 miles an hour. Tuesday, sunny. Highs in the lower 80s. East winds 5 to 10 miles an hour. Tuesday night, mostly clear. Lows in the mid-50s. East winds 5 to 10 miles an hour. Wednesday, sunny. Highs in the lower 80s. Southeast winds 5 to 10 miles an hour. Wednesday night, mostly clear. Lows in the upper 50s. South winds around 5 miles an hour. Thursday, sunny. Highs in the upper 80s. Thursday night, mostly clear until midnight, then becoming partly cloudy. Lows in the mid-60s. Friday, partly sunny with a chance of showers. A chance of thunderstorms in the afternoon. Highs in the mid-80s. Chance of rain 50%. Friday night, mostly cloudy with a chance of thunderstorms. A chance of showers until midnight, then showers likely after midnight. Lows in the mid-60s. Chance of rain 60%. Saturday, partly sunny with a chance of showers. A chance of thunderstorms in the afternoon. Highs in the mid-80s. Chance of rain 50%. Saturday night, partly cloudy with a chance of showers and thunderstorms. Lows in the mid-60s. Chance of rain 50%. Sunday, mostly sunny. A chance of showers and thunderstorms in the afternoon. Highs in the upper 80s. Chance of rain 40%. Sunday night, partly cloudy with a chance of showers. Lows in the mid-60s. Chance of rain 40%. Monday, mostly sunny. A chance of showers and thunderstorms in the afternoon. Highs in the upper 80s. Chance of rain 40%. Again, the forecast for Peoria and surrounding areas of Central Illinois for tonight: mostly clear. Lows in the mid-50s. Northeast winds 10 to 15 miles an hour. At 5 p.m. in Peoria, skies were sunny. The temperature was 83 degrees, the dew point was 54, and the relative humidity was 36%. The heat index was 82. The wind was northeast at 12 miles an hour. The pressure was 30.03 inches and rising. Around central and western Illinois, it was sunny, with a temperature of 82 at Moline, 83 at Galesburg, and 86 at Macomb. It was mostly sunny, with a temperature of 80 at Bloomington, 80 at Lakin, 85 at Quincy, 84 at Springfield, and 86 at Lincoln. At Pontiac, it was partly sunny, with a temperature of 77. And once again at 5 p.m. in Peoria, under sunny skies, the temperature was 83, and the heat index was 82. At 5 p.m. in Peoria, skies were sunny. The temperature was 83 degrees, the dew point was 54, and the relative humidity was 36%. The heat index was 82. The wind was northeast at 12 miles an hour. The pressure was 30.03 inches and rising.
Around central and western Illinois, it was sunny, with a temperature of 82 at Moline, 83 at Galesburg, and 86 at Macomb. It was mostly sunny, with a temperature of 80 at Bloomington, 80 at Lakin, 85 at Quincy, 84 at Springfield, and 86 at Lincoln. At Pontiac, it was partly sunny, with a temperature of 77. And once again at 5 p.m. in Peoria, under sunny skies, the temperature was 83, and the heat index was 82. Looking elsewhere around the Midwest at 5 p.m., Chicago was partly sunny, and 68. Indianapolis was partly sunny, and 74. St. Louis was mostly sunny, and 84. Kansas City was mostly sunny, and 87. Des Moines was partly sunny, and 84. Milwaukee was partly sunny, and 70. And now a discussion of hazardous weather conditions for the following counties in Illinois: Fulton, Knox, Marshall, Mason, McLean, Peoria, Stark, Tazewell, and Woodford. This hazardous weather outlook is for central Illinois, east central Illinois, and west central Illinois. For tonight, no hazardous weather is expected at this time. For Tuesday through Sunday, scattered thunderstorms are possible. Friday through Sunday, 30 to 60% chance. It is too early to determine a severe weather potential. Spotter information statement: spotter activation is not anticipated tonight. The time is currently 5:23 p.m. Central Daylight Time. 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Now for the official National Weather Service forecast for Peoria and surrounding areas of central Illinois. Tonight, mostly clear. Lows in the mid-50s. Northeast winds 10 to 15 miles an hour. Tuesday, sunny. Highs in the lower 80s. East winds 5 to 10 miles an hour. Tuesday night, mostly clear. Lows in the mid-50s. East winds 5 to 10 miles an hour. Wednesday, sunny. Highs in the lower 80s. Southeast winds 5 to 10 miles an hour. Wednesday night, mostly clear. Lows in the upper 50s. South winds around 5 miles an hour. Thursday, sunny. Highs in the upper 80s. Thursday night, mostly clear until midnight, then becoming partly cloudy. Lows in the mid-60s. Friday, partly sunny with a chance of showers. A chance of thunderstorms in the afternoon. Highs in the mid-80s. Chance of rain 50%. Friday night, mostly cloudy with a chance of thunderstorms. A chance of showers until midnight, then showers likely after midnight. Lows in the mid-60s. Chance of rain 60%. Saturday, partly sunny with a chance of showers. A chance of thunderstorms in the afternoon. Highs in the mid-80s. Chance of rain 50%. Saturday night, partly cloudy with a chance of showers and thunderstorms. Lows in the mid-60s. Chance of rain 50%. Sunday, mostly sunny. A chance of showers and thunderstorms in the afternoon. Highs in the upper 80s. Chance of rain 40%. Sunday night, partly cloudy with a chance of showers. Lows in the mid-60s. Chance of rain 40%. Monday, mostly sunny. A chance of showers and thunderstorms in the afternoon. Highs in the upper 80s. Chance of rain 40%. Again, the forecast for Peoria and surrounding areas of central Illinois for tonight: mostly clear. Lows in the mid-50s. Northeast winds 10 to 15 miles an hour. At 5 p.m. in Peoria, skies were sunny. The temperature was 83 degrees, the dew point was 54, and the relative humidity was 36%. The heat index was 82. The wind was northeast at 12 miles an hour. The pressure was 30.03 inches and rising. Around central and western Illinois, it was sunny, with a temperature of 82 at Moline, 83 at Galesburg, and 86 at Macomb. It was mostly sunny, with a temperature of 80 at Bloomington, 80 at Lakin, 85 at Quincy, 84 at Springfield, and 86 at Lincoln. At Pontiac, it was partly sunny, with a temperature of 77. And once again at 5 p.m. in Peoria, under sunny skies, the temperature was 83, and the heat index was 82. Looking elsewhere around the Midwest at 5 p.m.,
Chicago was partly sunny, and 68. Indianapolis was partly sunny, and 74.

St. Louis was mostly sunny and 84. Kansas City was mostly sunny and 87. Des Moines was partly sunny and 84. Milwaukee was partly sunny and 70. And now a discussion of hazardous weather conditions for the following counties in Illinois: Fulton, Knox, Marshall, Mason, McLean, Peoria, Stark, Tazewell, and Woodford. This hazardous weather outlook is for Central Illinois, East Central Illinois, and West Central Illinois. For tonight, no hazardous weather is expected at this time. For Tuesday through Sunday, scattered thunderstorms are possible. Friday through Sunday, 30 to 60% chance. It is too early to determine the severe weather potential. Spotter information statement: spotter activation is not anticipated tonight. The time is currently 5:28 p.m. Central Daylight Time. 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Now for the official National Weather Service forecast for Peoria and surrounding areas of Central Illinois. Tonight, mostly clear. Lows in the mid-50s. Northeast winds 10 to 15 miles an hour. Tuesday, sunny. Highs in the lower 80s. East winds 5 to 10 miles an hour. Tuesday night, mostly clear. Lows in the mid-50s. East winds 5 to 10 miles an hour. Wednesday, sunny. Highs in the lower 80s. Southeast winds 5 to 10 miles an hour. Wednesday night, mostly clear. Lows in the upper 50s. South winds around 5 miles an hour. Thursday, sunny. Highs in the upper 80s. Thursday night, mostly clear until midnight, then becoming partly cloudy. Lows in the mid-60s. Friday, partly sunny with a chance of showers. A chance of thunderstorms in the afternoon. Highs in the mid-80s. Chance of rain 50%. Friday night, mostly cloudy with a chance of thunderstorms. A chance of showers until midnight, then showers likely after midnight. Lows in the mid-60s. Chance of rain 60%. Saturday, partly sunny with a chance of showers. A chance of thunderstorms in the afternoon. Highs in the mid-80s. Chance of rain 50%. Saturday night, partly cloudy with a chance of showers and thunderstorms. Lows in the mid-60s. Chance of rain 50%. Sunday, mostly sunny. A chance of showers and thunderstorms in the afternoon. Highs in the upper 80s. Chance of rain 40%. Sunday night, partly cloudy with a chance of showers. Lows in the mid-60s. Chance of rain 40%. Monday, mostly sunny. A chance of showers and thunderstorms in the afternoon. Highs in the upper 80s. Chance of rain 40%. Again, the forecast for Peoria and surrounding areas of Central Illinois for tonight: mostly clear. Lows in the mid-50s. Northeast winds 10 to 15 miles an hour. The Peoria, Illinois climate summary for this evening, as of 4 p.m., June 1, 2026. Today's high temperature was 84 degrees. The normal high is 79. The record high is 105 degrees, which was set in 1934. Today's low temperature was 61 degrees. The normal low is 58. The record low is 39 degrees, which was set in 1993. No precipitation fell today, which leaves the monthly total at 0.00 inches. The total precipitation for the year still stands at 14.00 inches. Sunset tonight is at 8:24 p.m. Sunrise tomorrow is at 5:30 a.m. At 5 p.m. in Peoria, skies were sunny. The temperature was 83 degrees, the dew point was 54, and the relative humidity was 36%. The heat index was 82. The wind was northeast at 12 miles an hour. The pressure was 30.03 inches and rising. Around central and western Illinois, it was sunny, with a temperature of 82 at Moline, 83 at Galesburg, and 86 at Macomb. It was mostly sunny, with a temperature of 80 at Bloomington, 80 at Lakin, 85 at Quincy, 84 at Springfield, and 86 at Lincoln. At Pontiac, it was partly sunny, with a temperature of 77. And once again at 5 p.m. in Peoria, under sunny skies, the temperature was 83, and the heat index was 82.

a severe weather potential. Spotter information statement. Spotter activation is not anticipated tonight. The time is currently 5:33 p.m. Central Daylight Time. 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Now for the official National Weather Service forecast for Peoria and surrounding areas of central Illinois. Tonight, mostly clear. Lows in the mid-50s. Northeast winds 10 to 15 miles an hour. Tuesday, sunny. Highs in the lower 80s. East winds 5 to 10 miles an hour. Tuesday night, mostly clear. Lows in the mid-50s. East winds 5 to 10 miles an hour. Wednesday, sunny. Highs in the lower 80s. Southeast winds 5 to 10 miles an hour. Wednesday night, mostly clear. Lows in the upper 50s. South winds around 5 miles an hour. Thursday, sunny. Highs in the upper 80s. Thursday night, mostly clear until midnight, then becoming partly cloudy. Lows in the mid-60s. Friday, partly sunny with a chance of showers. A chance of thunderstorms in the afternoon. Highs in the mid-80s. Chance of rain 50%. Friday night, mostly cloudy with a chance of thunderstorms. A chance of showers until midnight, then showers likely after midnight. Lows in the mid-60s. Chance of rain 60%. Saturday, partly sunny with a chance of showers. A chance of thunderstorms in the afternoon. Highs in the mid-80s. Chance of rain 50%. Saturday night, partly cloudy with a chance of showers and thunderstorms. Lows in the mid-60s. Chance of rain 50%. Sunday, mostly sunny. A chance of showers and thunderstorms in the afternoon. Highs in the upper 80s. Chance of rain 40%. Sunday night, partly cloudy with a chance of showers. Lows in the mid-60s. Chance of rain 40%. Monday, mostly sunny. A chance of showers and thunderstorms in the afternoon. Highs in the upper 80s. Chance of rain 40%. Again, the forecast for Peoria and surrounding areas of central Illinois for tonight, mostly clear. Lows in the mid-50s. Northeast winds 10 to 15 miles an hour. At 5 p.m. in Peoria, skies were sunny. The temperature was 83 degrees, the dew point was 54, and the relative humidity was 36%. The heat index was 82. The wind was northeast at 12 miles an hour. The pressure was 30.03 inches and rising. Around central and western Illinois, it was sunny, with a temperature of 82 at Moline, 83 at Galesburg, and 86 at Macomb. It was mostly sunny, with a temperature of 80 at Bloomington, 80 at Lakin, 85 at Quincy, 84 at Springfield, and 86 at Lincoln. At Pontiac, it was partly sunny, with a temperature of 77. And once again at 5 p.m. in Peoria, under sunny skies, the temperature was 83, and the heat index was 82. Looking elsewhere around the Midwest at 5 p.m., Chicago was partly sunny, and 68. Indianapolis was partly sunny, and 74. St. Louis was mostly sunny, and 84. Kansas City was mostly sunny, and 87. Des Moines was partly sunny, and 84. Milwaukee was partly sunny, and 70. And now a discussion of hazardous weather conditions for the following counties in Illinois: Fulton, Knox, Marshall, Mason, McLean, Peoria, Stark, Tazewell, and Woodford. This hazardous weather outlook is for central Illinois, east central Illinois, and west central Illinois. For tonight, no hazardous weather is expected at this time. For Tuesday through Sunday, scattered thunderstorms are possible. Friday through Sunday, 30 to 60% chance. It is too early to determine the severe weather potential. Spotter information statement. Spotter activation is not anticipated tonight. The time is currently 5:37 p.m. Central Daylight Time. 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Now for the official National Weather Service forecast for Peoria and surrounding areas of central Illinois. Tonight, mostly clear. Lows in the mid-50s. Northeast winds 10 to 15 miles an hour.

sunny. Highs in the lower 80s. East winds 5 to 10 miles an hour. Tuesday night, mostly clear. Lows in the mid-50s. East winds 5 to 10 miles an hour. Wednesday, sunny. Highs in the lower 80s. Southeast winds 5 to 10 miles an hour. Wednesday night, mostly clear. Lows in the upper 50s. South winds around 5 miles an hour. Thursday, sunny. Highs in the upper 80s. Thursday night, mostly clear until midnight, then becoming partly cloudy. Lows in the mid-60s. Friday, partly sunny with a chance of showers. A chance of thunderstorms in the afternoon. Highs in the mid-80s. Chance of rain 50%. Friday night, mostly cloudy with a chance of thunderstorms. A chance of showers until midnight, then showers likely after midnight. Lows in the mid-60s. Chance of rain 60%. Saturday, partly sunny with a chance of showers. A chance of thunderstorms in the afternoon. Highs in the mid-80s. Chance of rain 50%. Saturday night, partly cloudy with a chance of showers and thunderstorms. Lows in the mid-60s. Chance of rain 50%. Sunday, mostly sunny. A chance of showers and thunderstorms in the afternoon. Highs in the upper 80s. Chance of rain 40%. Sunday night, partly cloudy with a chance of showers. Lows in the mid-60s. Chance of rain 40%. Monday, mostly sunny. A chance of showers and thunderstorms in the afternoon. Highs in the upper 80s. Chance of rain 40%. Again, the forecast for Peoria and surrounding areas of central Illinois for tonight, mostly clear. Lows in the mid-50s. Northeast winds 10 to 15 miles an hour. At 5 p.m. in Peoria, skies were sunny. The temperature was 83 degrees, the dew point was 54, and the relative humidity was 36%. The heat index was 82. The wind was northeast at 12 miles an hour. The pressure was 30.03 inches and rising. Around central and western Illinois, it was sunny, with a temperature of 82 at Moline, 83 at Galesburg, and 86 at Macomb. It was mostly sunny, with a temperature of 80 at Bloomington, 80 at Lakin, 85 at Quincy, 84 at Springfield, and 86 at Lincoln. At Pontiac, it was partly sunny, with a temperature of 77. And once again at 5 p.m. in Peoria, under sunny skies, the temperature was 83, and the heat index was 82. Looking elsewhere around the Midwest at 5 p.m., Chicago was partly sunny, and 68. Indianapolis was partly sunny, and 74. St. Louis was mostly sunny, and 84. Kansas City was mostly sunny, and 87. Des Moines was partly sunny, and 84. Milwaukee was partly sunny, and 70. And now a discussion of hazardous weather conditions for the following counties in Illinois: Fulton, Knox, Marshall, Mason, McLean, Peoria, Stark, Tazewell, and Woodford. This hazardous weather outlook is for central Illinois, east central Illinois, and west central Illinois. For tonight, no hazardous weather is expected at this time. For Tuesday through Sunday, scattered thunderstorms are possible. Friday through Sunday, 30 to 60% chance. It is too early to determine a severe weather potential. Spotter information statement: spotter activation is not anticipated tonight. The time is currently 5:42 p.m. Central Daylight Time. 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Now for the official National Weather Service forecast for Peoria and surrounding areas of central Illinois. Tonight, mostly clear. Lows in the mid-50s. Northeast winds 10 to 15 miles an hour. Tuesday, sunny. Highs in the lower 80s. East winds 5 to 10 miles an hour. Tuesday night, mostly clear. Lows in the mid-50s. East winds 5 to 10 miles an hour. Wednesday, sunny. Highs in the lower 80s. Southeast winds 5 to 10 miles an hour. Wednesday night, mostly clear. Lows in the upper 50s. South winds around 5 miles an hour. Thursday, sunny. Highs in the upper 80s.

Thursday night, mostly clear until midnight, then becoming partly cloudy. Lows in the mid-60s. Friday, partly sunny with a chance of showers. A chance of thunderstorms in the afternoon. Highs in the mid-80s. Chance of rain 50%. Friday night, mostly cloudy with a chance of thunderstorms. A chance of showers until midnight, then showers likely after midnight. Lows in the mid-60s. Chance of rain 60%. Saturday, partly sunny with a chance of showers. A chance of thunderstorms in the afternoon. Highs in the mid-80s. Chance of rain 50%. Saturday night, partly cloudy with a chance of showers and thunderstorms. Lows in the mid-60s. Chance of rain 50%. Sunday, mostly sunny. A chance of showers and thunderstorms in the afternoon. Highs in the upper 80s. Chance of rain 40%. Sunday night, partly cloudy with a chance of showers. Lows in the mid-60s. Chance of rain 40%. Monday, mostly sunny. A chance of showers and thunderstorms in the afternoon. Highs in the upper 80s. Chance of rain 40%. Again, the forecast for Peoria and surrounding areas of central Illinois for tonight, mostly clear. Lows in the mid-50s. Northeast winds 10 to 15 miles an hour. At 5 p.m. in Peoria, skies were sunny. The temperature was 83 degrees, the dew point was 54, and the relative humidity was 36%. The heat index was 82. The wind was northeast at 12 miles an hour. The pressure was 30.03 inches and rising. Around central and western Illinois, it was sunny, with a temperature of 82 at Moline, 83 at Galesburg, and 86 at Macomb. It was mostly sunny, with a temperature of 80 at Bloomington, 80 at Lakin, 85 at Quincy, 84 at Springfield, and 86 at Lincoln. At Pontiac, it was partly sunny, with a temperature of 77. And once again at 5 p.m. in Peoria, under sunny skies, the temperature was 83, and the heat index was 82. The Peoria, Illinois climate summary for this evening, as of 4 p.m., June 1, 2026. Today's high temperature was 84 degrees. The normal high is 79. The record high is 105 degrees, which was set in 1934. Today's low temperature was 61 degrees. The normal low is 58. The record low is 39 degrees, which was set in 1993. No precipitation fell today, which leaves the monthly total at 0.00 inches. The total precipitation for the year still stands at 14.00 inches. Sunset tonight is at 8:24 p.m. Sunrise tomorrow is at 5:30 a.m. The Peoria, Illinois climate summary for the month of May, 2026. The maximum temperature for the period was 89. The maximum occurred on May 27th. The minimum temperature for the period was 36. The minimum occurred on May 7th. The average temperature was 62.5 degrees, which is 1.0 degree below the normal average temperature. A total of 1.25 inches of precipitation fell during the period, which is 3.44 inches below the normal amount. No snow fell during the period, which is normal. There were 145 heating degree days this period, which is 10 above the normal amount. There were 77 cooling degree days this period, which is 11 below the normal amount. The mean wind for the period was 7 miles per hour. The maximum wind gust was 51 miles per hour from the west and occurred on May 18th. Looking elsewhere around the Midwest at 5 p.m., Chicago was partly sunny, and 68. Indianapolis was partly sunny, and 74. St. Louis was mostly sunny, and 84. Kansas City was mostly sunny, and 87. Des Moines was partly sunny, and 84. Milwaukee was partly sunny, and 70. And now a discussion of hazardous weather conditions for the following counties in Illinois: Fulton, Knox, Marshall, Mason, McLean, Peoria, Stark, Tazewell, and Woodford. This hazardous weather outlook is for central Illinois, east central Illinois, and west central Illinois. For tonight, no hazardous weather is expected at this time. For Tuesday through Sunday, scattered thunderstorms are possible. Friday through Sunday, 30 to 60% chance. It is too early to determine the severe weather potential. Spotter information

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The time is currently 5:48 p.m. Central Daylight Time. 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Now for the official National Weather Service forecast for Peoria and surrounding areas of central Illinois. Tonight, mostly clear. Lows in the mid-50s. Northeast winds 10 to 15 miles an hour. Tuesday, sunny. Highs in the lower 80s. East winds 5 to 10 miles an hour. Tuesday night, mostly clear. Lows in the mid-50s. East winds 5 to 10 miles an hour. Wednesday, sunny. Highs in the lower 80s. Southeast winds 5 to 10 miles an hour. Wednesday night, mostly clear. Lows in the upper 50s. South winds around 5 miles an hour. Thursday, sunny. Highs in the upper 80s. Thursday night, mostly clear until midnight, then becoming partly cloudy. Lows in the mid-60s. Friday, partly sunny with a chance of showers. A chance of thunderstorms in the afternoon. Highs in the mid-80s. Chance of rain 50%. Friday night, mostly cloudy with a chance of thunderstorms. A chance of showers until midnight, then showers likely after midnight. Lows in the mid-60s. Chance of rain 60%. Saturday, partly sunny with a chance of showers. A chance of thunderstorms in the afternoon. Highs in the mid-80s. Chance of rain 50%. Saturday night, partly cloudy with a chance of showers and thunderstorms. Lows in the mid-60s. Chance of rain 50%. Sunday, mostly sunny. A chance of showers and thunderstorms in the afternoon. Highs in the upper 80s. Chance of rain 40%. Sunday night, partly cloudy with a chance of showers. Lows in the mid-60s. Chance of rain 40%. Monday, mostly sunny. A chance of showers and thunderstorms in the afternoon. Highs in the upper 80s. Chance of rain 40%. Again, the forecast for Peoria and surrounding areas of central Illinois for tonight, mostly clear. Lows in the mid-50s. Northeast winds 10 to 15 miles an hour. At 5 p.m. in Peoria, skies were sunny. The temperature was 83 degrees, the dew point was 54, and the relative humidity was 36%. The heat index was 82. The wind was northeast at 12 miles an hour. The pressure was 30.03 inches and rising. Around central and western Illinois, it was sunny, with a temperature of 82 at Moline, 83 at Galesburg, and 86 at Macomb. It was mostly sunny, with a temperature of 80 at Bloomington, 80 at Lakin, 85 at Quincy, 84 at Springfield, and 86 at Lincoln. At Pontiac, it was partly sunny, with a temperature of 77. And once again at 5 p.m. in Peoria, under sunny skies, the temperature was 83, and the heat index was 82. Looking elsewhere around the Midwest at 5 p.m., Chicago was partly sunny, and 68. Indianapolis was partly sunny, and 74. St. Louis was mostly sunny, and 84. Kansas City was mostly sunny, and 87. Des Moines was partly sunny, and 84. Milwaukee was partly sunny, and 70. And now a discussion of hazardous weather conditions for the following counties in Illinois: Fulton, Knox, Marshall, Mason, McLean, Peoria, Stark, Tazewell, and Woodford. This hazardous weather outlook is for central Illinois, east central Illinois, and west central Illinois. For tonight, no hazardous weather is expected at this time. For Tuesday through Sunday, scattered thunderstorms are possible. Friday through Sunday, 30 to 60% chance. It is too early to determine the severe weather potential. Spotter information statement, spotter activation is not anticipated tonight. The time is currently 5:52 p.m. Central Daylight Time. 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Now for the official National Weather Service forecast for Peoria and surrounding areas of central Illinois. Tonight, mostly clear. Lows in the mid-50s. Northeast winds 10 to 15 miles an hour. Tuesday, sunny. Highs in the lower 80s.

east winds 5 to 10 miles an hour. Tuesday night, mostly clear. Lows in the mid-50s. East winds 5 to 10 miles an hour. Wednesday, sunny. Highs in the lower 80s. Southeast winds 5 to 10 miles an hour. Wednesday night, mostly clear. Lows in the upper 50s. South winds around 5 miles an hour. Thursday, sunny. Highs in the upper 80s. Thursday night, mostly clear until midnight, then becoming partly cloudy. Lows in the mid-60s. Friday, partly sunny with a chance of showers. A chance of thunderstorms in the afternoon. Highs in the mid-80s. Chance of rain 50%. Friday night, mostly cloudy with a chance of thunderstorms. A chance of showers until midnight, then showers likely after midnight. Lows in the mid-60s. Chance of rain 60%. Saturday, partly sunny with a chance of showers. A chance of thunderstorms in the afternoon. Highs in the mid-80s. Chance of rain 50%. Saturday night, partly cloudy with a chance of showers and thunderstorms. Lows in the mid-60s. Chance of rain 50%. Sunday, mostly sunny. A chance of showers and thunderstorms in the afternoon. Highs in the upper 80s. Chance of rain 40%. Sunday night, partly cloudy with a chance of showers. Lows in the mid-60s. Chance of rain 40%. Monday, mostly sunny. A chance of showers and thunderstorms in the afternoon. Highs in the upper 80s. Chance of rain 40%. Again, the forecast for Peoria and surrounding areas of central Illinois for tonight, mostly clear. Lows in the mid-50s. Northeast winds 10 to 15 miles an hour. At 5 p.m. in Peoria, skies were sunny. The temperature was 83 degrees, the dew point was 54, and the relative humidity was 36%. The heat index was 82. The wind was northeast at 12 miles an hour. The pressure was 30.03 inches and rising. Around central and western Illinois, it was sunny, with a temperature of 82 at Moline, 83 at Galesburg, and 86 at Macomb. It was mostly sunny, with a temperature of 80 at Bloomington, 80 at Lakin, 85 at Quincy, 84 at Springfield, and 86 at Lincoln. At Pontiac, it was partly sunny, with a temperature of 77. And once again at 5 p.m. in Peoria, under sunny skies, the temperature was 83, and the heat index was 82. Looking elsewhere around the Midwest at 5 p.m., Chicago was partly sunny, and 68. Indianapolis was partly sunny, and 74. St. Louis was mostly sunny, and 84. Kansas City was mostly sunny, and 87. Des Moines was partly sunny, and 84. Milwaukee was partly sunny, and 70. And now a discussion of hazardous weather conditions for the following counties in Illinois: Fulton, Knox, Marshall, Mason, McLean, Peoria, Stark, Tazewell, and Woodford. This hazardous weather outlook is for central Illinois, east central Illinois, and west central Illinois. For tonight, no hazardous weather is expected at this time. For Tuesday through Sunday, scattered thunderstorms are possible. Friday through Sunday, 30 to 60% chance. It is too early to determine the severe weather potential. Spotter information statement: spotter activation is not anticipated tonight. The time is currently 5:57 p.m. Central Daylight Time. 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Now for the official National Weather Service forecast for Peoria and surrounding areas of central Illinois. Tonight, mostly clear. Lows in the mid-50s. Northeast winds 10 to 15 miles an hour. Tuesday, sunny. Highs in the lower 80s. East winds 5 to 10 miles an hour. Tuesday night, mostly clear. Lows in the mid-50s. East winds 5 to 10 miles an hour. Wednesday, sunny. Highs in the lower 80s. Southeast winds 5 to 10 miles an hour. Wednesday night, mostly clear. Lows in the upper 50s. South winds around 5 miles an hour. Thursday, sunny. Highs in the upper 80s. Thursday night, mostly clear until midnight, then becoming

partly cloudy. Lows in the mid-60s. Friday, partly sunny with a chance of showers. A chance of thunderstorms in the afternoon. Highs in the mid-80s. Chance of rain 50%. Friday night, mostly cloudy with a chance of thunderstorms. A chance of showers until midnight, then showers likely after midnight. Lows in the mid-60s. Chance of rain 60%. Saturday, partly sunny with a chance of showers. A chance of thunderstorms in the afternoon. Highs in the mid-80s. Chance of rain 50%. Saturday night, partly cloudy with a chance of showers and thunderstorms. Lows in the mid-60s. Chance of rain 50%. Sunday, mostly sunny. A chance of showers and thunderstorms in the afternoon. Highs in the upper 80s. Chance of rain 40%. Sunday night, partly cloudy with a chance of showers. Lows in the mid-60s. Chance of rain 40%. Monday, mostly sunny. A chance of showers and thunderstorms in the afternoon. Highs in the upper 80s. Chance of rain 40%. Again, the forecast for Peoria and surrounding areas of central Illinois for tonight, mostly clear. Lows in the mid-50s. Northeast winds 10 to 15 miles an hour. At 5 p.m. in Peoria, skies were sunny. The temperature was 83 degrees, the dew point was 54, and the relative humidity was 36%. The heat index was 82. The wind was northeast at 12 miles an hour. The pressure was 30.03 inches and rising. Around central and western Illinois, it was sunny, with a temperature of 82 at Moline, 83 at Galesburg, and 86 at Macomb. It was mostly sunny, with a temperature of 80 at Bloomington, 80 at Lakin, 85 at Quincy, 84 at Springfield, and 86 at Lincoln. At Pontiac, it was partly sunny, with a temperature of 77. And once again at 5 p.m. in Peoria, under sunny skies, the temperature was 83, and the heat index was 82. The Peoria, Illinois climate summary for this evening, as of 4 p.m., June 1, 2026. Today's high temperature was 84 degrees. The normal high is 79. The record high is 105 degrees, which was set in 1934. Today's low temperature was 61 degrees. The normal low is 58. The record low is 39 degrees, which was set in 1993. No precipitation fell today, which leaves the monthly total at 0.00 inches. The total precipitation for the year still stands at 14.00 inches. Sunset tonight is at 8:24 p.m. Sunrise tomorrow is at 5:30 a.m. And now a discussion of hazardous weather conditions for the following counties in Illinois: Fulton, Knox, Marshall, Mason, McLean, Peoria, Stark, Tazewell, and Woodford. This hazardous weather outlook is for central Illinois, east central Illinois, and west central Illinois. For tonight, no hazardous weather is expected at this time. For Tuesday through Sunday, scattered thunderstorms are possible. Friday through Sunday, 30 to 60% chance. It is too early to determine a severe weather potential. Spotter information statement: spotter activation is not anticipated tonight. The time is currently 6:01 p.m. Central Daylight Time. 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Now for the official National Weather Service forecast for Peoria and surrounding areas of central Illinois. Tonight, mostly clear. Lows in the mid-50s. Northeast winds 10 to 15 miles an hour. Tuesday, sunny. Highs in the lower 80s. East winds 5 to 10 miles an hour. Tuesday night, mostly clear. Lows in the mid-50s. East winds 5 to 10 miles an hour. Wednesday, sunny. Highs in the lower 80s. Southeast winds 5 to 10 miles an hour. Wednesday night, mostly clear. Lows in the upper 50s. South winds around 5 miles an hour. Thursday, sunny. Highs in the upper 80s. Thursday night, mostly clear until midnight, then becoming partly cloudy. Lows in the mid-60s. Friday, partly sunny with a chance of showers. A chance of thunderstorms in the afternoon. Highs in the mid-80s. Chance of rain 50%.

Friday night, mostly cloudy with a chance of thunderstorms. A chance of showers until midnight, then showers likely after midnight. Lows in the mid-60s. Chance of rain 60%. Saturday, partly sunny with a chance of showers. A chance of thunderstorms in the afternoon. Highs in the mid-80s. Chance of rain 50%. Saturday night, partly cloudy with a chance of showers and thunderstorms. Lows in the mid-60s. Chance of rain 50%. Sunday, mostly sunny. A chance of showers and thunderstorms in the afternoon. Highs in the upper 80s. Chance of rain 40%. Sunday night, partly cloudy with a chance of showers. Lows in the mid-60s. Chance of rain 40%. Monday, mostly sunny. A chance of showers and thunderstorms in the afternoon. Highs in the upper 80s. Chance of rain 40%. Again, the forecast for Peoria and surrounding areas of central Illinois for tonight, mostly clear. Lows in the mid-50s. Northeast winds 10 to 15 miles an hour. At 6 p.m. in Peoria, skies were sunny. The temperature was 81 degrees, the dew point was 52, and the relative humidity was 36%. The heat index was 80. The wind was northeast at 10 miles an hour. The pressure was 30.04 inches and rising. Around central and western Illinois, it was sunny, with a temperature of 80 at Moline, 82 at Galesburg, 85 at Macomb, and 85 at Springfield. It was mostly sunny, with a temperature of 79 at Bloomington, 78 at Lakin, 83 at Quincy, and 84 at Lincoln. At Pontiac, it was partly sunny, with a temperature of 75. And once again at 6 p.m. in Peoria, under sunny skies, the temperature was 81, and the heat index was 80. And now a discussion of hazardous weather conditions for the following counties in Illinois: Fulton, Knox, Marshall, Mason, McLean, Peoria, Stark, Tazewell, and Woodford. This hazardous weather outlook is for central Illinois, east central Illinois, and west central Illinois. For tonight, no hazardous weather is expected at this time. For Tuesday through Sunday, scattered thunderstorms are possible. Friday through Sunday, 30 to 60% chance. It is too early to determine the severe weather potential. Spotter information statement: spotter activation is not anticipated tonight. The time is currently 6:05 p.m. Central Daylight Time. 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Now for the official National Weather Service forecast for Peoria and surrounding areas of central Illinois. Tonight, mostly clear. Lows in the mid-50s. Northeast winds 10 to 15 miles an hour. Tuesday, sunny. Highs in the lower 80s. East winds 5 to 10 miles an hour. Tuesday night, mostly clear. Lows in the mid-50s. East winds 5 to 10 miles an hour. Wednesday, sunny. Highs in the lower 80s. Southeast winds 5 to 10 miles an hour. Wednesday night, mostly clear. Lows in the upper 50s. South winds around 5 miles an hour. Thursday, sunny. Highs in the upper 80s. Thursday night, mostly clear until midnight, then becoming partly cloudy. Lows in the mid-60s. Friday, partly sunny with a chance of showers. A chance of thunderstorms in the afternoon. Highs in the mid-80s. Chance of rain 50%. Friday night, mostly cloudy with a chance of thunderstorms. A chance of showers until midnight, then showers likely after midnight. Lows in the mid-60s. Chance of rain 60%. Saturday, partly sunny with a chance of showers. A chance of thunderstorms in the afternoon. Highs in the mid-80s. Chance of rain 50%. Saturday night, partly cloudy with a chance of showers and thunderstorms. Lows in the mid-60s. Chance of rain 50%. Sunday, mostly sunny. A chance of showers and thunderstorms in the afternoon. Highs in the upper 80s. Chance of rain 40%. Sunday night, partly cloudy with a chance of showers. Lows in the mid-60s. Chance of rain 40%. Monday, mostly sunny. A chance of showers and thunderstorms in the afternoon. Highs in the upper 80s.

chance of rain 40%. Again, the forecast for Peoria and surrounding areas of central Illinois for tonight, mostly clear. Lows in the mid-50s. Northeast winds 10 to 15 miles an hour. At 6 p.m. in Peoria, skies were sunny. The temperature was 81 degrees, the dew point was 52, and the relative humidity was 36%. The heat index was 80. The wind was northeast at 10 miles an hour. The pressure was 30.04 inches and rising. Around central and western Illinois, it was sunny, with a temperature of 80 at Moline, 82 at Galesburg, 85 at Macomb, and 85 at Springfield. It was mostly sunny, with a temperature of 79 at Bloomington, 78 at Lakin, 83 at Quincy, and 84 at Lincoln. At Pontiac, it was partly sunny, with a temperature of 75. And once again at 6 p.m. in Peoria, under sunny skies, the temperature was 81, and the heat index was 80. Looking elsewhere around the Midwest at 6 p.m., Chicago was partly sunny, and 67. Indianapolis was cloudy, and 72. St. Louis was mostly sunny, and 83. Kansas City was mostly sunny, and 86. Des Moines was partly sunny, and 83. Milwaukee was partly sunny, and 69. The time is currently 6:09 p.m. Central Daylight Time. 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Now for the official National Weather Service forecast for Peoria and surrounding areas of central Illinois. Tonight, mostly clear. Lows in the mid-50s. Northeast winds 10 to 15 miles an hour. Tuesday, sunny. Highs in the lower 80s. East winds 5 to 10 miles an hour. Tuesday night, mostly clear. Lows in the mid-50s. East winds 5 to 10 miles an hour. Wednesday, sunny. Highs in the lower 80s. Southeast winds 5 to 10 miles an hour. Wednesday night, mostly clear. Lows in the upper 50s. South winds around 5 miles an hour. Thursday, sunny. Highs in the upper 80s. Thursday night, mostly clear until midnight, then becoming partly cloudy. Lows in the mid-60s. Friday, partly sunny with a chance of showers. A chance of thunderstorms in the afternoon. Highs in the mid-80s. Chance of rain 50%. Friday night, mostly cloudy with a chance of thunderstorms. A chance of showers until midnight, then showers likely after midnight. Lows in the mid-60s. Chance of rain 60%. Saturday, partly sunny with a chance of showers. A chance of thunderstorms in the afternoon. Highs in the mid-80s. Chance of rain 50%. Saturday night, partly cloudy with a chance of showers and thunderstorms. Lows in the mid-60s. Chance of rain 50%. Sunday, mostly sunny. A chance of showers and thunderstorms in the afternoon. Highs in the upper 80s. Chance of rain 40%. Sunday night, partly cloudy with a chance of showers. Lows in the mid-60s. Chance of rain 40%. Monday, mostly sunny. A chance of showers and thunderstorms in the afternoon. Highs in the upper 80s. Chance of rain 40%. Again, the forecast for Peoria and surrounding areas of central Illinois for tonight, mostly clear. Lows in the mid-50s. Northeast winds 10 to 15 miles an hour. At 6 p.m. in Peoria, skies were sunny. The temperature was 81 degrees, the dew point was 52, and the relative humidity was 36%. The heat index was 80. The wind was northeast at 10 miles an hour. The pressure was 30.04 inches and rising. Around central and western Illinois, skies ranged from sunny to mostly sunny. It was 79 at Bloomington, 80 at Moline, 82 at Galesburg, 78 at Lakin, and 85 at Macomb. Quincy reported 83, Springfield reported 85, Lincoln reported 84, and Pontiac reported 75. And once again at 6 p.m. in Peoria, under sunny skies, the temperature was 81, and the heat index was 80. Looking elsewhere around the Midwest at 6 p.m., Chicago was partly sunny, and 67. Indianapolis was cloudy, and 72. St. Louis was mostly

sunny, and 83. Kansas City was mostly sunny, and 86. Des Moines was partly sunny, and 83. Milwaukee was partly sunny, and 69. 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Now for the official National Weather Service forecast for Peoria and surrounding areas of central Illinois. Tonight, mostly clear. Lows in the mid-50s. Northeast winds 10 to 15 miles an hour. Tuesday, sunny. Highs in the lower 80s. East winds 5 to 10 miles an hour. Tuesday night, mostly clear. Lows in the mid-50s. East winds 5 to 10 miles an hour. Wednesday, sunny. Highs in the lower 80s. Southeast winds 5 to 10 miles an hour. Wednesday night, mostly clear. Lows in the upper 50s. South winds around 5 miles an hour. Thursday, sunny. Highs in the upper 80s. Thursday night, mostly clear until midnight, then becoming partly cloudy. Lows in the mid-60s. Friday, partly sunny with a chance of showers. A chance of thunderstorms in the afternoon. Highs in the mid-80s. Chance of rain 50%. Friday night, mostly cloudy with a chance of thunderstorms. A chance of showers until midnight, then showers likely after midnight. Lows in the mid-60s. Chance of rain 60%. Saturday, partly sunny with a chance of showers. A chance of thunderstorms in the afternoon. Highs in the mid-80s. Chance of rain 50%. Saturday night, partly cloudy with a chance of showers and thunderstorms. Lows in the mid-60s. Chance of rain 50%. Sunday, mostly sunny. A chance of showers and thunderstorms in the afternoon. Highs in the upper 80s. Chance of rain 40%. Sunday night, partly cloudy with a chance of showers. Lows in the mid-60s. Chance of rain 40%. Monday, mostly sunny. A chance of showers and thunderstorms in the afternoon. Highs in the upper 80s. Chance of rain 40%. Again, the forecast for Peoria and surrounding areas of central Illinois for tonight, mostly clear. Lows in the mid-50s. Northeast winds 10 to 15 miles an hour. The Peoria, Illinois climate summary for this evening, as of 4 p.m., June 1, 2026. Today's high temperature was 84 degrees. The normal high is 79. The record high is 105 degrees, which was set in 1934. Today's low temperature was 61 degrees. The normal low is 58. The record low is 39 degrees, which was set in 1993. No precipitation fell today, which leaves the monthly total at 0.00 inches. The total precipitation for the year still stands at 14.00 inches. Sunset tonight is at 8:24 p.m. Sunrise tomorrow is at 5:30 a.m. The Peoria, Illinois climate summary for the month of May, 2026. The maximum temperature for the period was 89. The maximum occurred on May 27th. The minimum temperature for the period was 36. The minimum occurred on May 7th. The average temperature was 62.5 degrees, which is 1.0 degree below the normal average temperature. A total of 1.25 inches of precipitation fell during the period, which is 3.44 inches below the normal amount. No snow fell during the period, which is normal. There were 145 heating degree days this period, which is 10 above the normal amount. There were 77 cooling degree days this period, which is 11 below the normal amount. The mean wind for the period was 7 miles per hour.
The maximum wind gust was 51 miles per hour from the west and occurred on May 18th. At 6 p.m. in Peoria, skies were sunny. The temperature was 81 degrees, the dew point was 52, and the relative humidity was 36%. The heat index was 80. The wind was northeast at 10 miles an hour. The pressure was 30.04 inches and rising. Around central and western Illinois, skies ranged from sunny to mostly sunny. It was 79 at Bloomington, 80 at Moline, 82 at Galesburg, 78 at Lakin, and 85 at Macomb. Quincy reported 83, Springfield reported 85, Lincoln reported 84, and Pontiac reported 75. And once again at 6 p.m. in Peoria, under sunny skies, the temperature was 81, and the heat index was 80. Looking elsewhere around the Midwest at 6 p.m., Chicago was partly sunny, and 67. Indianapolis was cloudy, and 72. St. Louis was mostly sunny, and 83. Kansas City was mostly sunny, and 86. Des Moines was partly sunny, and 83. Milwaukee was partly sunny, and 69. The time is currently 6:19 p.m. Central Daylight Time. 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Now for the official National Weather Service forecast for Peoria and surrounding areas of central Illinois. Tonight, mostly clear. Lows in the mid-50s. Northeast winds 10 to 15 miles an hour. Tuesday, sunny. Highs in the lower 80s. East winds 5 to 10 miles an hour. Tuesday night, mostly clear. Lows in the mid-50s. East winds 5 to 10 miles an hour. Wednesday, sunny. Highs in the lower 80s. Southeast winds 5 to 10 miles an hour. Wednesday night, mostly clear. Lows in the upper 50s. South winds around 5 miles an hour. Thursday, sunny. Highs in the upper 80s. Thursday night, mostly clear until midnight, then becoming partly cloudy. Lows in the mid-60s. Friday, partly sunny with a chance of showers. A chance of thunderstorms in the afternoon. Highs in the mid-80s. Chance of rain 50%. Friday night, mostly cloudy with a chance of thunderstorms. A chance of showers until midnight, then showers likely after midnight. Lows in the mid-60s. Chance of rain 60%. Saturday, partly sunny with a chance of showers. A chance of thunderstorms in the afternoon. Highs in the mid-80s. Chance of rain 50%. Saturday night, partly cloudy with a chance of showers and thunderstorms. Lows in the mid-60s. Chance of rain 50%. Sunday, mostly sunny. A chance of showers and thunderstorms in the afternoon. Highs in the upper 80s. Chance of rain 40%. Sunday night, partly cloudy with a chance of showers. Lows in the mid-60s. Chance of rain 40%. Monday, mostly sunny. A chance of showers and thunderstorms in the afternoon. Highs in the upper 80s. Chance of rain 40%. Again, the forecast for Peoria and surrounding areas of central Illinois for tonight, mostly clear. Lows in the mid-50s. Northeast winds 10 to 15 miles an hour. At 6 p.m. in Peoria, skies were sunny. The temperature was 81 degrees, the dew point was 52, and the relative humidity was 36%. The heat index was 80. The wind was northeast at 10 miles an hour. The pressure was 30.04 inches and rising. Around central and western Illinois, skies ranged from sunny to mostly sunny. It was 79 at Bloomington, 80 at Moline, 82 at Galesburg, 78 at Lakin, and 85 at Macomb. Quincy reported 83, Springfield reported 85, Lincoln reported 84, and Pontiac reported 75. And once again at 6 p.m. in Peoria, under sunny skies, the temperature was 81, and the heat index was 80. Looking elsewhere around the Midwest at 6 p.m., Chicago was partly sunny, and 67. Indianapolis was cloudy, and 72. St. Louis was mostly sunny, and 83. Kansas City was mostly sunny, and 86. Des Moines was partly sunny, and 83.
Milwaukee was partly sunny and 69. The time is currently

36%. The heat index was 80. The wind was northeast at 10 miles an hour. The pressure was 30.04 inches and rising. Around central and western Illinois, skies ranged from sunny to mostly sunny. It was 79 at Bloomington, 80 at Moline, 82 at Galesburg, 78 at Lakin, and 85 at Macomb. Quincy reported 83, Springfield reported 85, Lincoln reported 84, and Pontiac reported 75. And once again at 6 p.m. in Peoria, under sunny skies, the temperature was 81, and the heat index was 80. Looking elsewhere around the Midwest at 6 p.m., Chicago was partly sunny, and 67. Indianapolis was cloudy, and 72. St. Louis was mostly sunny, and 83. Kansas City was mostly sunny, and 86. Des Moines was partly sunny, and 83. Milwaukee was partly sunny, and 69. The time is currently 6:29 p.m. Central Daylight Time. 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Now for the official National Weather Service forecast for Peoria and surrounding areas of central Illinois. Rest of tonight, mostly clear. Lows in the mid-50s. Northeast winds 10 to 15 miles an hour. Tuesday, sunny. Highs in the lower 80s. East winds 5 to 10 miles an hour. Tuesday night, mostly clear. Lows in the mid-50s. East winds 5 to 10 miles an hour. Wednesday, sunny. Highs in the lower 80s. Southeast winds 5 to 10 miles an hour. Wednesday night, mostly clear. Lows in the upper 50s. South winds around 5 miles an hour. Thursday, sunny. Highs in the upper 80s. Thursday night, mostly clear until midnight, then becoming partly cloudy. Lows in the mid-60s. Friday, partly sunny with a chance of showers. A chance of thunderstorms in the afternoon. Highs in the mid-80s. Chance of rain 50%. Friday night, mostly cloudy with a chance of thunderstorms. A chance of showers until midnight, then showers likely after midnight. Lows in the mid-60s. Chance of rain 60%. Saturday, partly sunny with a chance of showers. A chance of thunderstorms in the afternoon. Highs in the mid-80s. Chance of rain 50%. Saturday night, partly cloudy with a chance of showers and thunderstorms. Lows in the mid-60s. Chance of rain 50%. Sunday, mostly sunny. A chance of showers and thunderstorms in the afternoon. Highs in the upper 80s. Chance of rain 40%. Sunday night, partly cloudy with a chance of showers. Lows in the mid-60s. Chance of rain 40%. Monday, mostly sunny. A chance of showers and thunderstorms in the afternoon. Highs in the upper 80s. Chance of rain 40%. Again, the forecast for Peoria and surrounding areas of central Illinois for the rest of tonight, mostly clear. Lows in the mid-50s. Northeast winds 10 to 15 miles an hour. The Peoria, Illinois climate summary for this evening, as of 4 p.m., June 1, 2026. Today's high temperature was 84 degrees. The normal high is 79. The record high is 105 degrees, which was set in 1934. Today's low temperature was 61 degrees. The normal low is 58. The record low is 39 degrees, which was set in 1993. No precipitation fell today, which leaves the monthly total at 0.00 inches. The total precipitation for the year still stands at 14.00 inches. Sunset tonight is at 8:24 p.m. Sunrise tomorrow is at 5:30 a.m. At 6 p.m. in Peoria, skies were sunny. The temperature was 81 degrees, the dew point was 52, and the relative humidity was 36%. The heat index was 80. The wind was northeast at 10 miles an hour. The pressure was 30.04 inches and rising. Around central and western Illinois, skies ranged from sunny to mostly sunny. It was 79 at Bloomington, 80 at Moline, 82 at Galesburg, 78 at Lakin, and 85 at Macomb. Quincy reported 83, Springfield reported 85, Lincoln reported 84, and Pontiac reported

in Peoria. Now for the official National Weather Service forecast for Peoria and surrounding areas of central Illinois. Rest of tonight, mostly clear. Lows in the mid-50s. Northeast winds 10 to 15 miles an hour. Tuesday, sunny. Highs in the lower 80s. East winds 5 to 10 miles an hour. Tuesday night, mostly clear. Lows in the mid-50s. East winds 5 to 10 miles an hour. Wednesday, sunny. Highs in the lower 80s. Southeast winds 5 to 10 miles an hour. Wednesday night, mostly clear. Lows in the upper 50s. South winds around 5 miles an hour. Thursday, sunny. Highs in the upper 80s. Thursday night, mostly clear until midnight, then becoming partly cloudy. Lows in the mid-60s. Friday, partly sunny with a chance of showers. A chance of thunderstorms in the afternoon. Highs in the mid-80s. Chance of rain 50%. Friday night, mostly cloudy with a chance of thunderstorms. A chance of showers until midnight, then showers likely after midnight. Lows in the mid-60s. Chance of rain 60%. Saturday, partly sunny with a chance of showers. A chance of thunderstorms in the afternoon. Highs in the mid-80s. Chance of rain 50%. Saturday night, partly cloudy with a chance of showers and thunderstorms. Lows in the mid-60s. Chance of rain 50%. Sunday, mostly sunny. A chance of showers and thunderstorms in the afternoon. Highs in the upper 80s. Chance of rain 40%. Sunday night, partly cloudy with a chance of showers. Lows in the mid-60s. Chance of rain 40%. Monday, mostly sunny. A chance of showers and thunderstorms in the afternoon. Highs in the upper 80s. Chance of rain 40%. Again, the forecast for Peoria and surrounding areas of central Illinois for the rest of tonight, mostly clear. Lows in the mid-50s. Northeast winds 10 to 15 miles an hour. At 6 p.m. in Peoria, skies were sunny. The temperature was 81 degrees, the dew point was 52, and the relative humidity was 36%. The heat index was 80. The wind was northeast at 10 miles an hour. The pressure was 30.04 inches and rising. Around central and western Illinois, skies ranged from sunny to mostly sunny. It was 79 at Bloomington, 80 at Moline, 82 at Galesburg, 78 at Lakin, and 85 at Macomb. Quincy reported 83, Springfield reported 85, Lincoln reported 84, and Pontiac reported 75. And once again at 6 p.m. in Peoria, under sunny skies, the temperature was 81, and the heat index was 80. Looking elsewhere around the Midwest at 6 p.m., Chicago was partly sunny, and 67. Indianapolis was cloudy, and 72. St. Louis was mostly sunny, and 83. Kansas City was mostly sunny, and 86. Des Moines was partly sunny, and 83. Milwaukee was partly sunny, and 69. The time is currently 6:37 p.m. Central Daylight Time. 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Now for the official National Weather Service forecast for Peoria and surrounding areas of central Illinois. Rest of tonight, mostly clear. Lows in the mid-50s. Northeast winds 10 to 15 miles an hour. Tuesday, sunny. Highs in the lower 80s. East winds 5 to 10 miles an hour. Tuesday night, mostly clear. Lows in the mid-50s. East winds 5 to 10 miles an hour. Wednesday, sunny. Highs in the lower 80s. Southeast winds 5 to 10 miles an hour. Wednesday night, mostly clear. Lows in the upper 50s. South winds around 5 miles an hour. Thursday, sunny. Highs in the upper 80s. Thursday night, mostly clear until midnight, then becoming partly cloudy. Lows in the mid-60s. Friday, partly sunny with a chance of showers. A chance of thunderstorms in the afternoon. Highs in the mid-80s. Chance of rain 50%. Friday night, mostly cloudy with a chance of thunderstorms. A chance of showers until midnight,

hours likely after midnight. Lows in the mid-60s. Chance of rain 60%. Saturday, partly sunny with a chance of showers. A chance of thunderstorms in the afternoon. Highs in the mid-80s. Chance of rain 50%. Saturday night, partly cloudy with a chance of showers and thunderstorms. Lows in the mid-60s. Chance of rain 50%. Sunday, mostly sunny. A chance of showers and thunderstorms in the afternoon. Highs in the upper 80s. Chance of rain 40%. Sunday night, partly cloudy with a chance of showers. Lows in the mid-60s. Chance of rain 40%. Monday, mostly sunny. A chance of showers and thunderstorms in the afternoon. Highs in the upper 80s. Chance of rain 40%. Again, the forecast for Peoria and surrounding areas of central Illinois for the rest of tonight, mostly clear. Lows in the mid-50s. Northeast winds 10 to 15 miles an hour. At 6 p.m. in Peoria, skies were sunny. The temperature was 81 degrees, the dew point was 52, and the relative humidity was 36%. The heat index was 80. The wind was northeast at 10 miles an hour. The pressure was 30.04 inches and rising. Around central and western Illinois, skies ranged from sunny to mostly sunny. It was 79 at Bloomington, 80 at Moline, 82 at Galesburg, 78 at Lakin, and 85 at Macomb. Quincy reported 83, Springfield reported 85, Lincoln reported 84, and Pontiac reported 75. And once again at 6 p.m. in Peoria, under sunny skies, the temperature was 81, and the heat index was 80. Looking elsewhere around the Midwest at 6 p.m., Chicago was partly sunny, and 67. Indianapolis was cloudy, and 72. St. Louis was mostly sunny, and 83. Kansas City was mostly sunny, and 86. Des Moines was partly sunny, and 83. Milwaukee was partly sunny, and 69. The time is currently 6:41 p.m. Central Daylight Time. 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Now for the official National Weather Service forecast for Peoria and surrounding areas of central Illinois. Rest of tonight, mostly clear. Lows in the mid-50s. Northeast winds 10 to 15 miles an hour. Tuesday, sunny. Highs in the lower 80s. East winds 5 to 10 miles an hour. Tuesday night, mostly clear. Lows in the mid-50s. East winds 5 to 10 miles an hour. Wednesday, sunny. Highs in the lower 80s. Southeast winds 5 to 10 miles an hour. Wednesday night, mostly clear. Lows in the upper 50s. South winds around 5 miles an hour. Thursday, sunny. Highs in the upper 80s. Thursday night, mostly clear until midnight, then becoming partly cloudy. Lows in the mid-60s. Friday, partly sunny with a chance of showers. A chance of thunderstorms in the afternoon. Highs in the mid-80s. Chance of rain 50%. Friday night, mostly cloudy with a chance of thunderstorms. A chance of showers until midnight, then showers likely after midnight. Lows in the mid-60s. Chance of rain 60%. Saturday, partly sunny with a chance of showers. A chance of thunderstorms in the afternoon. Highs in the mid-80s. Chance of rain 50%. Saturday night, partly cloudy with a chance of showers and thunderstorms. Lows in the mid-60s. Chance of rain 50%. Sunday, mostly sunny. A chance of showers and thunderstorms in the afternoon. Highs in the upper 80s. Chance of rain 40%. Sunday night, partly cloudy with a chance of showers. Lows in the mid-60s. Chance of rain 40%. Monday, mostly sunny. A chance of showers and thunderstorms in the afternoon. Highs in the upper 80s. Chance of rain 40%. Again, the forecast for Peoria and surrounding areas of central Illinois for the rest of tonight, mostly clear. Lows in the mid-50s. Northeast winds 10 to 15 miles an hour. At 6 p.m. in Peoria, skies were sunny. The temperature was 81 degrees, the dew point was 52,

relative humidity was 36%. The heat index was 80. The wind was northeast at 10 miles an hour. The pressure was 30.04 inches and rising. Around central and western Illinois, skies ranged from sunny to mostly sunny. It was 79 at Bloomington, 80 at Moline, 82 at Galesburg, 78 at Lakin, and 85 at Macomb. Quincy reported 83, Springfield reported 85, Lincoln reported 84, and Pontiac reported 75. And once again at 6 p.m. in Peoria, under sunny skies, the temperature was 81, and the heat index was 80. Looking elsewhere around the Midwest at 6 p.m., Chicago was partly sunny, and 67. Indianapolis was cloudy, and 72. St. Louis was mostly sunny, and 83. Kansas City was mostly sunny, and 86. Des Moines was partly sunny, and 83. Milwaukee was partly sunny, and 69. The time is currently 6:44 p.m. Central Daylight Time. The Peoria, Illinois climate summary for this evening, as of 4 p.m., June 1, 2026. Today's high temperature was 84 degrees. The normal high is 79. The record high is 105 degrees, which was set in 1934. Today's low temperature was 61 degrees. The normal low is 58. The record low is 39 degrees, which was set in 1993. No precipitation fell today, which leaves the monthly total at 0.00 inches. The total precipitation for the year still stands at 14.00 inches. Sunset tonight is at 8:24 p.m. Sunrise tomorrow is at 5:30 a.m. The Peoria, Illinois climate summary for the month of May, 2026. The maximum temperature for the period was 89. The maximum occurred on May 27th. The minimum temperature for the period was 36. The minimum occurred on May 7th. The average temperature was 62.5 degrees, which is 1.0 degree below the normal average temperature. A total of 1.25 inches of precipitation fell during the period, which is 3.44 inches below the normal amount. No snow fell during the period, which is normal. There were 145 heating degree days this period, which is 10 above the normal amount. There were 77 cooling degree days this period, which is 11 below the normal amount. The mean wind for the period was 7 miles per hour. The maximum wind gust was 51 miles per hour from the west and occurred on May 18th. 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Now for the official National Weather Service forecast for Peoria and surrounding areas of central Illinois. Rest of tonight, mostly clear. Lows in the mid-50s. Northeast winds 10 to 15 miles an hour. Tuesday, sunny. Highs in the lower 80s. East winds 5 to 10 miles an hour. Tuesday night, mostly clear. Lows in the mid-50s. East winds 5 to 10 miles an hour. Wednesday, sunny. Highs in the lower 80s. Southeast winds 5 to 10 miles an hour. Wednesday night, mostly clear. Lows in the upper 50s. South winds around 5 miles an hour. Thursday, sunny. Highs in the upper 80s. Thursday night, mostly clear until midnight, then becoming partly cloudy. Lows in the mid-60s. Friday, partly sunny with a chance of showers. A chance of thunderstorms in the afternoon. Highs in the mid-80s. Chance of rain 50%. Friday night, mostly cloudy with a chance of thunderstorms. A chance of showers until midnight, then showers likely after midnight. Lows in the mid-60s. Chance of rain 60%. Saturday, partly sunny with a chance of showers. A chance of thunderstorms in the afternoon. Highs in the mid-80s. Chance of rain 50%. Saturday night, partly cloudy with a chance of showers and thunderstorms. Lows in the mid-60s. Chance of rain 50%. Sunday, mostly sunny. A chance of showers and thunderstorms in the afternoon. Highs in the upper 80s. Chance of rain 40%. Sunday night, partly cloudy with a chance of showers. Lows in the mid-60s. Chance of rain 40%. Monday, mostly sunny. A chance of showers and thunderstorms in the afternoon.

highs in the upper 80s. Chance of rain 40%. Again, the forecast for Peoria and surrounding areas of central Illinois for the rest of tonight, mostly clear. Lows in the mid-50s. Northeast winds 10 to 15 miles an hour. At 6 p.m. in Peoria, skies were sunny. The temperature was 81 degrees, the dew point was 52, and the relative humidity was 36%. The heat index was 80. The wind was northeast at 10 miles an hour. The pressure was 30.04 inches and rising. Around central and western Illinois, skies ranged from sunny to mostly sunny. It was 79 at Bloomington, 80 at Moline, 82 at Galesburg, 78 at Lakin, and 85 at Macomb. Quincy reported 83, Springfield reported 85, Lincoln reported 84, and Pontiac reported 75. And once again at 6 p.m. in Peoria, under sunny skies, the temperature was 81, and the heat index was 80. Looking elsewhere around the Midwest at 6 p.m., Chicago was partly sunny, and 67. Indianapolis was cloudy, and 72. St. Louis was mostly sunny, and 83. Kansas City was mostly sunny, and 86. Des Moines was partly sunny, and 83. Milwaukee was partly sunny, and 69. The time is currently 6:50 p.m. Central Daylight Time. 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Now for the official National Weather Service forecast for Peoria and surrounding areas of central Illinois. Rest of tonight, mostly clear. Lows in the mid-50s. Northeast winds 10 to 15 miles an hour. Tuesday, sunny. Highs in the lower 80s. East winds 5 to 10 miles an hour. Tuesday night, mostly clear. Lows in the mid-50s. East winds 5 to 10 miles an hour. Wednesday, sunny. Highs in the lower 80s. Southeast winds 5 to 10 miles an hour. Wednesday night, mostly clear. Lows in the upper 50s. South winds around 5 miles an hour. Thursday, sunny. Highs in the upper 80s. Thursday night, mostly clear until midnight, then becoming partly cloudy. Lows in the mid-60s. Friday, partly sunny with a chance of showers. A chance of thunderstorms in the afternoon. Highs in the mid-80s. Chance of rain 50%. Friday night, mostly cloudy with a chance of thunderstorms. A chance of showers until midnight, then showers likely after midnight. Lows in the mid-60s. Chance of rain 60%. Saturday, partly sunny with a chance of showers. A chance of thunderstorms in the afternoon. Highs in the mid-80s. Chance of rain 50%. Saturday night, partly cloudy with a chance of showers and thunderstorms. Lows in the mid-60s. Chance of rain 50%. Sunday, mostly sunny. A chance of showers and thunderstorms in the afternoon. Highs in the upper 80s. Chance of rain 40%. Sunday night, partly cloudy with a chance of showers. Lows in the mid-60s. Chance of rain 40%. Monday, mostly sunny. A chance of showers and thunderstorms in the afternoon. Highs in the upper 80s. Chance of rain 40%. Again, the forecast for Peoria and surrounding areas of central Illinois for the rest of tonight, mostly clear. Lows in the mid-50s. Northeast winds 10 to 15 miles an hour. At 6 p.m. in Peoria, skies were sunny. The temperature was 81 degrees, the dew point was 52, and the relative humidity was 36%. The heat index was 80. The wind was northeast at 10 miles an hour. The pressure was 30.04 inches and rising. Around central and western Illinois, skies ranged from sunny to mostly sunny. It was 79 at Bloomington, 80 at Moline, 82 at Galesburg, 78 at Lakin, and 85 at Macomb. Quincy reported 83, Springfield reported 85, Lincoln reported 84, and Pontiac reported 75. And once again at 6 p.m. in Peoria, under sunny skies, the temperature was 81, and the heat index was 80. Looking elsewhere around the Midwest at 6 p.m., Chicago was partly sunny, and 67. Indianapolis was cloudy, and 72.

St. Louis was mostly sunny and 83. Kansas City was mostly sunny and 86. Des Moines was partly sunny and 83. Milwaukee was partly sunny and 69. The time is currently 6:54 p.m. Central Daylight Time. 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Now for the official National Weather Service forecast for Peoria and surrounding areas of central Illinois. Rest of tonight, mostly clear. Lows in the mid-50s. Northeast winds 10 to 15 miles an hour. Tuesday, sunny. Highs in the lower 80s. East winds 5 to 10 miles an hour. Tuesday night, mostly clear. Lows in the mid-50s. East winds 5 to 10 miles an hour. Wednesday, sunny. Highs in the lower 80s. Southeast winds 5 to 10 miles an hour. Wednesday night, mostly clear. Lows in the upper 50s. South winds around 5 miles an hour. Thursday, sunny. Highs in the upper 80s. Thursday night, mostly clear until midnight, then becoming partly cloudy. Lows in the mid-60s. Friday, partly sunny with a chance of showers. A chance of thunderstorms in the afternoon. Highs in the mid-80s. Chance of rain 50%. Friday night, mostly cloudy with a chance of thunderstorms. A chance of showers until midnight, then showers likely after midnight. Lows in the mid-60s. Chance of rain 60%. Saturday, partly sunny with a chance of showers. A chance of thunderstorms in the afternoon. Highs in the mid-80s. Chance of rain 50%. Saturday night, partly cloudy with a chance of showers and thunderstorms. Lows in the mid-60s. Chance of rain 50%. Sunday, mostly sunny. A chance of showers and thunderstorms in the afternoon. Highs in the upper 80s. Chance of rain 40%. Sunday night, partly cloudy with a chance of showers. Lows in the mid-60s. Chance of rain 40%. Monday, mostly sunny. A chance of showers and thunderstorms in the afternoon. Highs in the upper 80s. Chance of rain 40%. Again, the forecast for Peoria and surrounding areas of central Illinois for the rest of tonight, mostly clear. Lows in the mid-50s. Northeast winds 10 to 15 miles an hour. At 6 p.m. in Peoria, skies were sunny. The temperature was 81 degrees, the dew point was 52, and the relative humidity was 36%. The heat index was 80. The wind was northeast at 10 miles an hour. The pressure was 30.04 inches and rising. Around central and western Illinois, skies ranged from sunny to mostly sunny. It was 79 at Bloomington, 80 at Moline, 82 at Galesburg, 78 at Lakin, and 85 at Macomb. Quincy reported 83, Springfield reported 85, Lincoln reported 84, and Pontiac reported 75. And once again at 6 p.m. in Peoria, under sunny skies, the temperature was 81, and the heat index was 80. Looking elsewhere around the Midwest at 6 p.m., Chicago was partly sunny, and 67. Indianapolis was cloudy, and 72. St. Louis was mostly sunny, and 83. Kansas City was mostly sunny, and 86. Des Moines was partly sunny, and 83. Milwaukee was partly sunny, and 69. The time is currently 6:57 p.m. Central Daylight Time. 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Now for the official National Weather Service forecast for Peoria and surrounding areas of central Illinois. Rest of tonight, mostly clear. Lows in the mid-50s. Northeast winds 10 to 15 miles an hour. Tuesday, sunny. Highs in the lower 80s. East winds 5 to 10 miles an hour. Tuesday night, mostly clear. Lows in the mid-50s. East winds 5 to 10 miles an hour. Wednesday, sunny. Highs in the lower 80s. Southeast winds 5 to 10 miles an hour. Wednesday night, mostly clear. Lows in the upper 50s. South winds around 5 miles an hour. Thursday, sunny. Highs in the upper

80s. Thursday night, mostly clear until midnight, then becoming partly cloudy. Lows in the mid-60s. Friday, partly sunny with a chance of showers. A chance of thunderstorms in the afternoon. Highs in the mid-80s. Chance of rain 50%. Friday night, mostly cloudy with a chance of thunderstorms. A chance of showers until midnight, then showers likely after midnight. Lows in the mid-60s. Chance of rain 60%. Saturday, partly sunny with a chance of showers. A chance of thunderstorms in the afternoon. Highs in the mid-80s. Chance of rain 50%. Saturday night, partly cloudy with a chance of showers and thunderstorms. Lows in the mid-60s. Chance of rain 50%. Sunday, mostly sunny. A chance of showers and thunderstorms in the afternoon. Highs in the upper 80s. Chance of rain 40%. Sunday night, partly cloudy with a chance of showers. Lows in the mid-60s. Chance of rain 40%. Monday, mostly sunny. A chance of showers and thunderstorms in the afternoon. Highs in the upper 80s. Chance of rain 40%. Again, the forecast for Peoria and surrounding areas of central Illinois for the rest of tonight, mostly clear. Lows in the mid-50s. Northeast winds 10 to 15 miles an hour. The Peoria, Illinois climate summary for this evening, as of 4 p.m., June 1, 2026. Today's high temperature was 84 degrees. The normal high is 79. The record high is 105 degrees, which was set in 1934. Today's low temperature was 61 degrees. The normal low is 58. The record low is 39 degrees, which was set in 1993. No precipitation fell today, which leaves the monthly total at 0.00 inches. The total precipitation for the year still stands at 14.00 inches. Sunset tonight is at 8:24 p.m. Sunrise tomorrow is at 5:30 a.m. The time is currently 7:01 p.m. Central Daylight Time. 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Now for the official National Weather Service forecast for Peoria and surrounding areas of central Illinois. Rest of tonight, mostly clear. Lows in the 50s. Northeast winds 10 to 15 miles an hour. Tuesday, sunny. Highs in the lower 80s. East winds 5 to 10 miles an hour. Tuesday night, mostly clear. Lows in the mid-50s. East wind 5 to 10 miles an hour. Wednesday, sunny. Highs in the lower 80s. Southeast wind 5 to 10 miles an hour. Wednesday night, mostly clear. Lows in the upper 50s. South winds around 5 miles an hour. Thursday, sunny. Highs in the upper 80s. Thursday night, mostly clear until midnight, then becoming partly cloudy. Lows in the mid-60s. Friday, partly sunny with a chance of showers. Chance of thunderstorms in the afternoon. Highs in the mid-80s. Chance of rain 50%. Friday night, mostly cloudy with a chance of thunderstorms. A chance of showers until midnight, then showers likely after midnight. Lows in the mid-60s. Chance of rain 60%. Saturday, partly sunny with a chance of showers. A chance of thunderstorms in the afternoon. Highs in the mid-80s. Chance of rain 50%. Saturday night, partly cloudy with a chance of showers and thunderstorms. Lows in the mid-60s. Chance of rain 50%. Sunday, mostly sunny. A chance of showers and thunderstorms in the afternoon. Highs in the upper 80s. Chance of rain 40%. Sunday night, partly cloudy with a chance of showers. Lows in the mid-60s. Chance of rain 40%. Monday, mostly sunny. A chance of showers and thunderstorms in the afternoon. Highs in the upper 80s. Chance of rain 40%. Again, the forecast for Peoria and surrounding areas of central Illinois.